office in Chanhassen, Minnesota, serving listeners across much of central Minnesota. The current time is 7:01 p.m. Central Daylight Time. Now here is the hazardous weather outlook for portions of central Minnesota, east central Minnesota, southwest Minnesota, and west central Minnesota. For tonight, no hazardous weather is expected at this time. And now the extended outlook for the period Friday through Wednesday. No hazardous weather is expected at this time. Spotter information statement, Skywarn spotter activation will likely be needed. Now the forecast for central Minnesota, from St. Cloud to the northwest Twin Cities suburbs. Tonight, partly cloudy. Lows in the mid-60s. South winds 5 to 15 miles an hour. Friday, mostly sunny. A 20% chance of thunderstorms in the morning. Highs in the lower 80s. Southwest winds 5 to 10 miles an hour, shifting to the northwest 10 to 15 miles an hour in the afternoon. Friday night, clear. Lows in the mid-50s. Northwest winds up to 10 miles an hour. Saturday, sunny. Highs in the mid-80s. Southwest winds up to 10 miles an hour. Saturday night, mostly clear. Lows in the lower 60s. South winds up to 10 miles an hour. Sunday, mostly sunny. Highs in the mid-80s. Sunday night, partly cloudy with chance of thunderstorms in the evening, then mostly cloudy with chance of showers overnight. Lows in the lower 60s. Chance of precipitation 50%. Monday through Wednesday, partly cloudy. Highs in the lower 80s. Lows in the lower 60s. Wednesday night, partly cloudy. Lows in the upper 50s. Thursday, sunny. Highs around 80. Again, the forecast for central Minnesota, from St. Cloud to the northwest Twin Cities suburbs for tonight, partly cloudy. Lows in the mid-60s. South winds 5 to 15 miles an hour. Now the forecast for central Minnesota, from St. Cloud to the northwest Twin Cities suburbs. Tonight, clear. Lows in the mid-60s. South winds 5 to 15 miles an hour. Friday, mostly sunny. Highs in the lower 80s. Southwest winds 5 to 10 miles an hour, shifting to the northwest 10 to 15 miles an hour in the afternoon. Friday night, clear. Lows in the mid-50s. Northwest winds up to 10 miles an hour. Saturday, sunny. Highs in the mid-80s. Southwest winds up to 10 miles an hour. Saturday night, mostly clear. Lows in the lower 60s. South winds up to 10 miles an hour. Sunday, mostly sunny. Highs in the mid-80s. Sunday night, partly cloudy with chance of thunderstorms in the evening, then mostly cloudy with chance of showers overnight. Lows in the lower 60s. Chance of precipitation 50%. Monday through Wednesday, partly cloudy. Highs in the lower 80s. Lows in the lower 60s. Wednesday night, partly cloudy. Lows in the upper 50s. Thursday, sunny. Highs around 80. Again, the forecast for central Minnesota, from St. Cloud to the northwest Twin Cities suburbs for tonight, clear. Lows in the mid-60s. South winds 5 to 15 miles an hour. 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The current time is 7:05 p.m. Central Daylight Time. Now here is the hazardous weather outlook for portions of central Minnesota, east central Minnesota, southwest Minnesota, and west central Minnesota. For tonight, no hazardous weather is expected at this time. And now the extended outlook for the period Friday through Wednesday.
No hazardous weather is expected at this time. Spotter information statement. Skywarn spotter activation will likely be needed. Now the forecast for central Minnesota, from St. Cloud to the northwest Twin Cities suburbs. Tonight, clear. Lows in the mid-60s. South winds 5 to 15 miles an hour. Friday, mostly sunny. Highs in the lower 80s. Southwest winds 5 to 10 miles an hour, shifting to the northwest 10 to 15 miles an hour in the afternoon. Friday night, clear. Lows in the mid-50s. Northwest winds up to 10 miles an hour. Saturday, sunny. Highs in the mid-80s. Southwest winds up to 10 miles an hour. Saturday night, mostly clear. Lows in the lower 60s. South winds up to 10 miles an hour. Sunday, mostly sunny. Highs in the mid-80s. Sunday night, partly cloudy with chance of thunderstorms in the evening, then mostly cloudy with chance of showers overnight. Lows in the lower 60s. Chance of precipitation 50%. Monday through Wednesday, partly cloudy. Highs in the lower 80s. Lows in the lower 60s. Wednesday night, partly cloudy. Lows in the upper 50s. Thursday, sunny. Highs around 80. Again, the forecast for central Minnesota, from St. Cloud to the northwest Twin Cities suburbs for tonight, clear. Lows in the mid-60s. South winds 5 to 15 miles an hour. 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The current time is 7:08 p.m. Central Daylight Time. Now here is the hazardous weather outlook for portions of central Minnesota, east central Minnesota, southwest Minnesota, and west central Minnesota. For tonight, no hazardous weather is expected at this time. And now the extended outlook for the period Friday through Wednesday. No hazardous weather is expected at this time. Spotter information statement. Skywarn spotter activation will likely be needed. Now the forecast for central Minnesota, from St. Cloud to the northwest Twin Cities suburbs. Tonight, clear. Lows in the mid-60s. South winds 5 to 15 miles an hour. Friday, mostly sunny. Highs in the lower 80s. Southwest winds 5 to 10 miles an hour, shifting to the northwest 10 to 15 miles an hour in the afternoon. Friday night, clear. Lows in the mid-50s. Northwest winds up to 10 miles an hour. Saturday, sunny. Highs in the mid-80s. Southwest winds up to 10 miles an hour. Saturday night, mostly clear. Lows in the lower 60s. South winds up to 10 miles an hour. Sunday, mostly sunny. Highs in the mid-80s. Sunday night, partly cloudy with chance of thunderstorms in the evening, then mostly cloudy with chance of showers overnight. Lows in the lower 60s. Chance of precipitation 50%. Monday through Wednesday, partly cloudy. Highs in the lower 80s. Lows in the lower 60s. Wednesday night, partly cloudy. Lows in the upper 50s. Thursday, sunny. Highs around 80. Again, the forecast for central Minnesota, from St. Cloud to the northwest Twin Cities suburbs for tonight, clear. Lows in the mid-60s. South winds 5 to 15 miles an hour. 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The current time is 7:10 p.m. Central Daylight Time.
Now here is the hazardous weather outlook for portions of central Minnesota, east central Minnesota, southwest Minnesota, and west central Minnesota. For tonight, no hazardous weather is expected at this time. And now the extended outlook for the period Friday through Wednesday. No hazardous weather is expected at this time. Spotter information statement. Skywarn spotter activation will likely be needed. Now the forecast for central Minnesota, from St. Cloud to the northwest Twin Cities suburbs. Tonight, clear. Lows in the mid-60s. South winds 5 to 15 miles an hour. Friday, mostly sunny. Highs in the lower 80s. Southwest winds 5 to 10 miles an hour, shifting to the northwest 10 to 15 miles an hour in the afternoon. Friday night, clear. Lows in the mid-50s. Northwest winds up to 10 miles an hour. Saturday, sunny. Highs in the mid-80s. Southwest winds up to 10 miles an hour. Saturday night, mostly clear. Lows in the lower 60s. South winds up to 10 miles an hour. Sunday, mostly sunny. Highs in the mid-80s. Sunday night, partly cloudy with chance of thunderstorms in the evening, then mostly cloudy with chance of showers overnight. Lows in the lower 60s. Chance of precipitation 50%. Monday through Wednesday, partly cloudy. Highs in the lower 80s. Lows in the lower 60s. Wednesday night, partly cloudy. Lows in the upper 50s. Thursday, sunny. Highs around 80. Again, the forecast for central Minnesota, from St. Cloud to the northwest Twin Cities suburbs for tonight, clear. Lows in the mid-60s. South winds 5 to 15 miles an hour. 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The current time is 7:13 p.m. Central Daylight Time. Now here is the hazardous weather outlook for portions of central Minnesota, east central Minnesota, southwest Minnesota, and west central Minnesota. For tonight, no hazardous weather is expected at this time. And now the extended outlook for the period Friday through Wednesday. No hazardous weather is expected at this time. Spotter information statement. Skywarn spotter activation will likely be needed. Now the forecast for central Minnesota, from St. Cloud to the northwest Twin Cities suburbs. Tonight, clear. Lows in the mid-60s. South winds 5 to 15 miles an hour. Friday, mostly sunny. Highs in the lower 80s. Southwest winds 5 to 10 miles an hour, shifting to the northwest 10 to 15 miles an hour in the afternoon. Friday night, clear. Lows in the mid-50s. Northwest winds up to 10 miles an hour. Saturday, sunny. Highs in the mid-80s. Southwest winds up to 10 miles an hour. Saturday night, mostly clear. Lows in the lower 60s. South winds up to 10 miles an hour. Sunday, mostly sunny. Highs in the mid-80s. Sunday night, partly cloudy with chance of thunderstorms in the evening, then mostly cloudy with chance of showers overnight. Lows in the lower 60s. Chance of precipitation 50%. Monday through Wednesday, partly cloudy. Highs in the lower 80s. Lows in the lower 60s. Wednesday night, partly cloudy. Lows in the upper 50s. Thursday, sunny. Highs around 80. Again, the forecast for central Minnesota, from St. Cloud to the northwest Twin Cities suburbs for tonight, clear. Lows in the mid-60s. South winds 5 to 15 miles an hour. 7 p.m. in Buffalo, it was sunny. The temperature was 75 degrees,
the dew point was 59, and the relative humidity was 57%. The wind was south at 9 miles an hour. The pressure was 29.97 inches and steady. In Maple Lake, it was sunny. The temperature was 78 degrees, the dew point was 59, and the relative humidity was 51%. The wind was south at 8 miles an hour. The pressure was 29.98 inches and falling. Elsewhere across central Minnesota, skies ranged from sunny to mostly sunny, and temperatures were between 75 and 80 degrees. Around the state, it was sunny, with a temperature of 76 at Rochester, 76 at Mankato, 80 at Brainerd, and 77 at Duluth. Once again at 7 p.m., in Buffalo, it was 75 degrees under sunny skies. And in Maple Lake, it was 78 degrees under sunny skies. 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The current time is 7:17 p.m. Central Daylight Time. Now here is the hazardous weather outlook for portions of central Minnesota, east central Minnesota, southwest Minnesota, and west central Minnesota. For tonight, no hazardous weather is expected at this time. And now the extended outlook for the period Friday through Wednesday. No hazardous weather is expected at this time. Spotter information statement, Skywarn spotter activation will likely be needed. Now the forecast for central Minnesota, from St. Cloud to the northwest Twin Cities suburbs. Tonight, clear. Lows in the mid-60s. South winds 5 to 15 miles an hour. Friday, mostly sunny. Highs in the lower 80s. Southwest winds 5 to 10 miles an hour, shifting to the northwest 10 to 15 miles an hour in the afternoon. Friday night, clear. Lows in the mid-50s. Northwest winds up to 10 miles an hour. Saturday, sunny. Highs in the mid-80s. Southwest winds up to 10 miles an hour. Saturday night, mostly clear. Lows in the lower 60s. South winds up to 10 miles an hour. Sunday, mostly sunny. Highs in the mid-80s. Sunday night, partly cloudy with chance of thunderstorms in the evening, then mostly cloudy with chance of showers overnight. Lows in the lower 60s. Chance of precipitation 50%. Monday through Wednesday, partly cloudy. Highs in the lower 80s. Lows in the lower 60s. Wednesday night, partly cloudy. Lows in the upper 50s. Thursday, sunny. Highs around 80. Again, the forecast for central Minnesota, from St. Cloud to the northwest Twin Cities suburbs for tonight, clear. Lows in the mid-60s. South winds 5 to 15 miles an hour. At 7 p.m., in Buffalo, it was sunny. The temperature was 75 degrees, the dew point was 59, and the relative humidity was 57%. The wind was south at 9 miles an hour. The pressure was 29.97 inches and steady. In Maple Lake, it was sunny. The temperature was 78 degrees, the dew point was 59, and the relative humidity was 51%. The wind was south at 8 miles an hour. The pressure was 29.98 inches and falling. Elsewhere across central Minnesota, skies ranged from sunny to mostly sunny, and temperatures were between 75 and 80 degrees. Around the state, it was sunny, with a temperature of 76 at Rochester, 76 at Mankato, 80 at Brainerd, and 77 at Duluth. Once again at 7 p.m., in Buffalo, it was 75 degrees under sunny skies. And in Maple Lake, it was 78 degrees under sunny skies. 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
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The current time is 7:21 p.m. Central Daylight Time. Now here is the hazardous weather outlook for portions of central Minnesota, east central Minnesota, southwest Minnesota, and west central Minnesota. For tonight, no hazardous weather is expected at this time. And now the extended outlook for the period Friday through Wednesday. No hazardous weather is expected at this time. Spotter information statement, Skywarn spotter activation will likely be needed. Now the forecast for central Minnesota, from St. Cloud to the northwest Twin Cities suburbs. Tonight, clear. Lows in the mid-60s. South winds 5 to 15 miles an hour. Friday, mostly sunny. Highs in the lower 80s. Southwest winds 5 to 10 miles an hour, shifting to the northwest 10 to 15 miles an hour in the afternoon. Friday night, clear. Lows in the mid-50s. Northwest winds up to 10 miles an hour. Saturday, sunny. Highs in the mid-80s. Southwest winds up to 10 miles an hour. Saturday night, mostly clear. Lows in the lower 60s. South winds up to 10 miles an hour. Sunday, mostly sunny. Highs in the mid-80s. Sunday night, partly cloudy with chance of thunderstorms in the evening, then mostly cloudy with chance of showers overnight. Lows in the lower 60s. Chance of precipitation 50%. Monday through Wednesday, partly cloudy. Highs in the lower 80s. Lows in the lower 60s. Wednesday night, partly cloudy. Lows in the upper 50s. Thursday, sunny. Highs around 80. Again, the forecast for central Minnesota, from St. Cloud to the northwest Twin Cities suburbs for tonight, clear. Lows in the mid-60s. South winds 5 to 15 miles an hour. At 7 p.m., in Buffalo, it was sunny. The temperature was 75 degrees, the dew point was 59, and the relative humidity was 57%. The wind was south at 9 miles an hour. The pressure was 29.97 inches and steady. In Maple Lake, it was sunny. The temperature was 78 degrees, the dew point was 59, and the relative humidity was 51%. The wind was south at 8 miles an hour. The pressure was 29.98 inches and falling. Elsewhere across central Minnesota, skies ranged from sunny to mostly sunny, and temperatures were between 75 and 80 degrees. Around the state, it was sunny, with a temperature of 76 at Rochester, 76 at Mankato, 80 at Brainerd, and 77 at Duluth. Once again at 7 p.m., in Buffalo, it was 75 degrees under sunny skies. And in Maple Lake, it was 78 degrees under sunny skies. This is weather radio station WMG676 Clearwater, broadcasting on a frequency of 162.50 MHz. 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The current time is 7:25 p.m. Central Daylight Time. Now here is the hazardous weather outlook for portions of central Minnesota, east central Minnesota, southwest Minnesota, and west central Minnesota. For tonight, no hazardous weather is expected at this time. And now the extended outlook for the period Friday through Wednesday. No hazardous weather is expected at this time. Spotter information statement, Skywarn spotter activation will likely be needed. Now the forecast for central Minnesota, from St. Cloud to the northwest Twin Cities suburbs. Tonight, clear. Lows in the mid-60s. South winds 5 to 15 miles an hour. Friday, mostly sunny. Highs in the lower 80s. Southwest winds 5 to 10 miles an hour, shifting to the northwest 10 to 15 miles an hour in the afternoon.
Friday night, clear. Lows in the mid-50s. Northwest winds up to 10 miles an hour. Saturday, sunny. Highs in the mid-80s. Southwest winds up to 10 miles an hour. Saturday night, mostly clear. Lows in the lower 60s. South winds up to 10 miles an hour. Sunday, mostly sunny. Highs in the mid-80s. Sunday night, partly cloudy with chance of thunderstorms in the evening, then mostly cloudy with chance of showers overnight. Lows in the lower 60s. Chance of precipitation 50%. Monday through Wednesday, partly cloudy. Highs in the lower 80s. Lows in the lower 60s. Wednesday night, partly cloudy. Lows in the upper 50s. Thursday, sunny. Highs around 80. Again, the forecast for central Minnesota, from St. Cloud to the northwest Twin Cities suburbs for tonight, clear. Lows in the mid-60s. South winds 5 to 15 miles an hour. At 7 p.m., in Buffalo, it was sunny. The temperature was 75 degrees, the dew point was 59, and the relative humidity was 57%. The wind was south at 9 miles an hour. The pressure was 29.97 inches and steady. In Maple Lake, it was sunny. The temperature was 78 degrees, the dew point was 59, and the relative humidity was 51%. The wind was south at 8 miles an hour. The pressure was 29.98 inches and falling. Elsewhere across central Minnesota, skies ranged from sunny to mostly sunny, and temperatures were between 75 and 80 degrees. Around the state, it was sunny, with a temperature of 76 at Rochester, 76 at Mankato, 80 at Brainerd, and 77 at Duluth. Once again at 7 p.m., in Buffalo, it was 75 degrees under sunny skies. And in Maple Lake, it was 78 degrees under sunny skies. 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The current time is 7:28 p.m. Central Daylight Time. Now here is the hazardous weather outlook for portions of central Minnesota, east central Minnesota, southwest Minnesota, and west central Minnesota. For tonight, no hazardous weather is expected at this time. And now the extended outlook for the period Friday through Wednesday. No hazardous weather is expected at this time. Spotter information statement, sky warns spotter activation will likely be needed. Now the forecast for central Minnesota, from St. Cloud to the northwest Twin Cities suburbs. Tonight, clear. Lows in the mid-60s. South winds 5 to 15 miles an hour. Friday, mostly sunny. Highs in the lower 80s. Southwest winds 5 to 10 miles an hour, shifting to the northwest 10 to 15 miles an hour in the afternoon. Friday night, clear. Lows in the mid-50s. Northwest winds up to 10 miles an hour. Saturday, sunny. Highs in the mid-80s. Southwest winds up to 10 miles an hour. Saturday night, mostly clear. Lows in the lower 60s. South winds up to 10 miles an hour. Sunday, mostly sunny. Highs in the mid-80s. Sunday night, partly cloudy with chance of thunderstorms in the evening, then mostly cloudy with chance of showers overnight. Lows in the lower 60s. Chance of precipitation 50%. Monday through Wednesday, partly cloudy. Highs in the lower 80s. Lows in the lower 60s. Wednesday night, partly cloudy. Lows in the upper 50s. Thursday, sunny. Highs around 80. Again, the forecast for central Minnesota, from St. Cloud to the northwest Twin Cities suburbs for tonight, clear. Lows in the mid-60s.
south winds 5 to 15 miles an hour.

temperatures were between 75 and 80 degrees. Around the state, it was sunny, with a temperature of 76 at Rochester, 76 at Mankato, 80 at Brainerd, and 77 at Duluth. Once again at 7 p.m., in Buffalo, it was 75 degrees under sunny skies. And in Maple Lake, it was 78 degrees under sunny skies. 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The current time is 7:32 p.m. Central Daylight Time. Now here is the hazardous weather outlook for portions of central Minnesota, east central Minnesota, southwest Minnesota, and west central Minnesota. For tonight, no hazardous weather is expected at this time. And now the extended outlook for the period Friday through Wednesday. No hazardous weather is expected at this time. Spotter information statement, Skywarn spotter activation will likely be needed. Now the forecast for central Minnesota, from St. Cloud to the northwest Twin Cities subsoda, from St. Cloud to the northwest Twin Cities suburbs. Tonight, clear. Lows in the mid-60s. South winds 5 to 15 miles an hour. Friday, mostly sunny. Highs in the lower 80s. Southwest winds 5 to 10 miles an hour, shifting to the northwest 10 to 15 miles an hour in the afternoon. Friday night, clear. Lows in the mid-50s. Northwest winds up to 10 miles an hour. Saturday, sunny. Highs in the mid-80s. Southwest winds up to 10 miles an hour. Saturday night, mostly clear. Lows in the lower 60s. South winds up to 10 miles an hour. Sunday, mostly sunny. Highs in the mid-80s. Sunday night, partly cloudy with chance of thunderstorms in the evening, then mostly cloudy with chance of showers overnight. Lows in the lower 60s. Chance of precipitation 50%. Monday through Wednesday, partly cloudy. Highs in the lower 80s. Lows in the lower 60s. Wednesday night, partly cloudy. Lows in the upper 50s. Thursday, sunny. Highs around 80. Again, the forecast for central Minnesota, from St. Cloud to the northwest Twin Cities suburbs for tonight, clear. Lows in the mid-60s. South winds 5 to 15 miles an hour. 7 p.m., in Buffalo, it was sunny. The temperature was 75 degrees, the dew point was 59, and the relative humidity was 57%. The wind was south at 9 miles an hour. The pressure was 29.97 inches and steady. In Maple Lake, it was sunny. The temperature was 78 degrees, the dew point was 59, and the relative humidity was 51%. The wind was south at 8 miles an hour. The pressure was 29.98 inches and falling. Elsewhere across central Minnesota, skies ranged from sunny to mostly sunny, and temperatures were between 75 and 80 degrees. Around the state, it was sunny, with a temperature of 76 at Rochester, 76 at Mankato, 80 at Brainerd, and 77 at Duluth. Once again at 7 p.m., in Buffalo, it was 75 degrees under sunny skies. And in Maple Lake, it was 78 degrees under sunny skies. 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The current time is 7:36 p.m. Central Daylight Time. Now here is the hazardous weather outlook for portions of central Minnesota, east central Minnesota, southwest Minnesota, and west central Minnesota. For tonight, no hazardous weather is expected at this time. And now the extended outlook for the period.

located Friday through Wednesday. No hazardous weather is expected at this time. Spotter information statement. Skywarn spotter activation will likely be needed. Now the forecast for central Minnesota, from St. Cloud to the northwest Twin Cities suburbs. Tonight, clear. Lows in the mid-60s. South winds 5 to 15 miles an hour. Friday, mostly sunny. Highs in the lower 80s. Southwest winds 5 to 10 miles an hour, shifting to the northwest 10 to 15 miles an hour in the afternoon. Friday night, clear. Lows in the mid-50s. Northwest winds up to 10 miles an hour. Saturday, sunny. Highs in the mid-80s. Southwest winds up to 10 miles an hour. Saturday night, mostly clear. Lows in the lower 60s. South winds up to 10 miles an hour. Sunday, mostly sunny. Highs in the mid-80s. Sunday night, partly cloudy with chance of thunderstorms in the evening, then mostly cloudy with chance of showers overnight. Lows in the lower 60s. Chance of precipitation 50%. Monday through Wednesday, partly cloudy. Highs in the lower 80s. Lows in the lower 60s. Wednesday night, partly cloudy. Lows in the upper 50s. Thursday, sunny. Highs around 80. Again, the forecast for central Minnesota, from St. Cloud to the northwest Twin Cities suburbs for tonight, clear. Lows in the mid-60s. South winds 5 to 15 miles an hour. At 7 p.m., in Buffalo, it was sunny. The temperature was 75 degrees, the dew point was 59, and the relative humidity was 57%. The wind was south at 9 miles an hour. The pressure was 29.97 inches and steady. In Maple Lake, it was sunny. The temperature was 78 degrees, the dew point was 59, and the relative humidity was 51%. The wind was south at 8 miles an hour. The pressure was 29.98 inches and falling. Elsewhere across central Minnesota, skies ranged from sunny to mostly sunny, and temperatures were between 75 and 80 degrees. Around the state, it was sunny, with a temperature of 76 at Rochester, 76 at Mankato, 80 at Brainerd, and 77 at Duluth. Once again at 7 p.m., in Buffalo, it was 75 degrees under sunny skies. And in Maple Lake, it was 78 degrees under sunny skies. 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The current time is 7:40 p.m. Central Daylight Time. Now here is the hazardous weather outlook for portions of central Minnesota, east central Minnesota, southwest Minnesota, and west central Minnesota. For tonight, no hazardous weather is expected at this time. And now the extended outlook for the period Friday through Wednesday. No hazardous weather is expected at this time. Spotter information statement. Skywarn spotter activation will likely be needed. Now the forecast for central Minnesota, from St. Cloud to the northwest Twin Cities suburbs. Tonight, clear. Lows in the mid-60s. South winds 5 to 15 miles an hour. Friday, mostly sunny. Highs in the lower 80s. Southwest winds 5 to 10 miles an hour, shifting to the northwest 10 to 15 miles an hour in the afternoon. Friday night, clear. Lows in the mid-50s. Northwest winds up to 10 miles an hour. Saturday, sunny. Highs in the mid-80s. Southwest winds up to 10 miles an hour. Saturday night, mostly clear. Lows in the lower 60s. South winds up to 10 miles an hour. Sunday, mostly sunny. Highs in the mid-80s.
Sunday night, partly cloudy with chance of thunderstorms in the evening, then mostly cloudy with chance of showers overnight. Lows in the lower 60s. Chance of precipitation 50%. Monday through Wednesday, partly cloudy. Highs in the lower 80s. Lows in the lower 60s. Wednesday night, partly cloudy. Lows in the upper 50s. Thursday, sunny. Highs around 80. Again, the forecast for central Minnesota, from St. Cloud to the northwest Twin Cities suburbs for tonight, clear. Lows in the mid-60s. South winds 5 to 15 miles an hour. 7 p.m. in Buffalo, it was sunny. The temperature was 75 degrees, the dew point was 59, and the relative humidity was 57%. The wind was south at 9 miles an hour. The pressure was 29.97 inches and steady. In Maple Lake, it was sunny. The temperature was 78 degrees, the dew point was 59, and the relative humidity was 51%. The wind was south at 8 miles an hour. The pressure was 29.98 inches and falling. Elsewhere across central Minnesota, skies ranged from sunny to mostly sunny, and temperatures were between 75 and 80 degrees. Around the state, it was sunny, with a temperature of 76 at Rochester, 76 at Mankato, 80 at Brainerd, and 77 at Duluth. Once again at 7 p.m., in Buffalo, it was 75 degrees under sunny skies. And in Maple Lake, it was 78 degrees under sunny skies. 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The current time is 7:43 p.m. Central Daylight Time. Now here is the hazardous weather outlook for portions of central Minnesota, east central Minnesota, southwest Minnesota, and west central Minnesota. For tonight, no hazardous weather is expected at this time. And now the extended outlook for the period Friday through Wednesday. No hazardous weather is expected at this time. Spotter information statement, Sky Warns spotter activation will likely be needed. Now the forecast for central Minnesota, from St. Cloud to the northwest Twin Cities suburbs. Tonight, clear. Lows in the mid-60s. South winds 5 to 15 miles an hour. Friday, mostly sunny. Highs in the lower 80s. Southwest winds 5 to 10 miles an hour, shifting to the northwest 10 to 15 miles an hour in the afternoon. Friday night, clear. Lows in the mid-50s. Northwest winds up to 10 miles an hour. Saturday, sunny. Highs in the mid-80s. Southwest winds up to 10 miles an hour. Saturday night, mostly clear. Lows in the lower 60s. South winds up to 10 miles an hour. Sunday, mostly sunny. Highs in the mid-80s. Sunday night, partly cloudy with chance of thunderstorms in the evening, then mostly cloudy with chance of showers overnight. Lows in the lower 60s. Chance of precipitation 50%. Monday through Wednesday, partly cloudy. Highs in the lower 80s. Lows in the lower 60s. Wednesday night, partly cloudy. Lows in the upper 50s. Thursday, sunny. Highs around 80. Again, the forecast for central Minnesota, from St. Cloud to the northwest Twin Cities suburbs for tonight, clear. Lows in the mid-60s. South winds 5 to 15 miles an hour. At 7 p.m., in Buffalo, it was sunny. The temperature was 75 degrees, the dew point was 59, and the relative humidity was 57%. The wind was south at 9 miles an hour. The pressure was 29.97 inches and steady. In Maple Lake, it was sunny. The temperature was 78 degrees,
the dew point was 59, and the relative humidity was 51%. The wind was south at 8 miles an hour. The pressure was 29.98 inches and falling. Elsewhere across central Minnesota, skies ranged from sunny to mostly sunny, and temperatures were between 75 and 80 degrees. Around the state, it was sunny, with a temperature of 76 at Rochester, 76 at Mankato, 80 at Brainerd, and 77 at Duluth. Once again at 7 p.m., in Buffalo, it was 75 degrees under sunny skies. And in Maple Lake, it was 78 degrees under sunny skies. 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The current time is 7:47 p.m. Central Daylight Time. Now here is the hazardous weather outlook for portions of central Minnesota, east central Minnesota, southwest Minnesota, and west central Minnesota. For tonight, no hazardous weather is expected at this time. And now the extended outlook for the period Friday through Wednesday. No hazardous weather is expected at this time. Spotter information statement, Skywarn spotter activation will likely be needed. Now the forecast for central Minnesota, from St. Cloud to the northwest Twin Cities suburbs. Tonight, clear. Lows in the mid-60s. South winds 5 to 15 miles an hour. Friday, mostly sunny. Highs in the lower 80s. Southwest winds 5 to 10 miles an hour, shifting to the northwest 10 to 15 miles an hour in the afternoon. Friday night, clear. Lows in the mid-50s. Northwest winds up to 10 miles an hour. Saturday, sunny. Highs in the mid-80s. Southwest winds up to 10 miles an hour. Saturday night, mostly clear. Lows in the lower 60s. South winds up to 10 miles an hour. Sunday, mostly sunny. Highs in the mid-80s. Sunday night, partly cloudy with chance of thunderstorms in the evening, then mostly cloudy with chance of showers overnight. Lows in the lower 60s. Chance of precipitation 50%. Monday through Wednesday, partly cloudy. Highs in the lower 80s. Lows in the lower 60s. Wednesday night, partly cloudy. Lows in the upper 50s. Thursday, sunny. Highs around 80. Again, the forecast for central Minnesota, from St. Cloud to the northwest Twin Cities suburbs for tonight, clear. Lows in the mid-60s. South winds 5 to 15 miles an hour. At 7 p.m., in Buffalo, it was sunny. The temperature was 75 degrees, the dew point was 59, and the relative humidity was 57%. The wind was south at 9 miles an hour. The pressure was 29.97 inches and steady. In Maple Lake, it was sunny. The temperature was 78 degrees, the dew point was 59, and the relative humidity was 51%. The wind was south at 8 miles an hour. The pressure was 29.98 inches and falling. Elsewhere across central Minnesota, skies ranged from sunny to mostly sunny, and temperatures were between 75 and 80 degrees. Around the state, it was sunny, with a temperature of 76 at Rochester, 76 at Mankato, 80 at Brainerd, and 77 at Duluth. Once again at 7 p.m., in Buffalo, it was 75 degrees under sunny skies. And in Maple Lake, it was 78 degrees under sunny skies. 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The current time is 7:51 p.m. Central Daylight Time.
Now here is the hazardous weather outlook for portions of central Minnesota, east central Minnesota, southwest Minnesota, and west central Minnesota. For tonight, no hazardous weather is expected at this time. And now the extended outlook for the period Friday through Wednesday. No hazardous weather is expected at this time. Spotter information statement, sky warns spotter activation will likely be needed. Now the forecast for central Minnesota, from St. Cloud to the northwest Twin Cities suburbs. Tonight, clear. Lows in the mid-60s. South winds 5 to 15 miles an hour. Friday, mostly sunny. Highs in the lower 80s. Southwest winds 5 to 10 miles an hour, shifting to the northwest 10 to 15 miles an hour in the afternoon. Friday night, clear. Lows in the mid-50s. Northwest winds up to 10 miles an hour. Saturday, sunny. Highs in the mid-80s. Southwest winds up to 10 miles an hour. Saturday night, mostly clear. Lows in the lower 60s. South winds up to 10 miles an hour. Sunday, mostly sunny. Highs in the mid-80s. Sunday night, partly cloudy with chance of thunderstorms in the evening, then mostly cloudy with chance of showers overnight. Lows in the lower 60s. Chance of precipitation 50%. Monday through Wednesday, partly cloudy. Highs in the lower 80s. Lows in the lower 60s. Wednesday night, partly cloudy. Lows in the upper 50s. Thursday, sunny. Highs around 80. Again, the forecast for central Minnesota, from St. Cloud to the northwest Twin Cities suburbs for tonight, clear. Lows in the mid-60s. South winds 5 to 15 miles an hour. At 7 p.m., in Buffalo, it was sunny. The temperature was 75 degrees, the dew point was 59, and the relative humidity was 57%. The wind was south at 9 miles an hour. The pressure was 29.97 inches and steady. In Maple Lake, it was sunny. The temperature was 78 degrees, the dew point was 59, and the relative humidity was 51%. The wind was south at 8 miles an hour. The pressure was 29.98 inches and falling. Elsewhere across central Minnesota, skies ranged from sunny to mostly sunny, and temperatures were between 75 and 80 degrees. Around the state, it was sunny, with a temperature of 76 at Rochester, 76 at Mankato, 80 at Brainerd, and 77 at Duluth. Once again at 7 p.m., in Buffalo, it was 75 degrees under sunny skies. And in Maple Lake, it was 78 degrees under sunny skies. 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The current time is 7:55 p.m. Central Daylight Time. Now here is the hazardous weather outlook for portions of central Minnesota, east central Minnesota, southwest Minnesota, and west central Minnesota. For tonight, no hazardous weather is expected at this time. And now the extended outlook for the period Friday through Wednesday. No hazardous weather is expected at this time. Spotter information statement, sky warns spotter activation will likely be needed. Now the forecast for central Minnesota, from St. Cloud to the northwest Twin Cities suburbs. Tonight, clear. Lows in the mid-60s. South winds 5 to 15 miles an hour. Friday, mostly sunny. Highs in the lower 80s. Southwest winds 5 to 10 miles an hour, shifting to the northwest 10 to 15 miles an hour in the afternoon. Friday night, clear. Lows in the mid-50s. Northwest winds up to 10 miles an hour. Saturday, sunny. Highs in the mid-80s.
Southwest winds up to 10 miles an hour. Saturday night, mostly clear. Lows in the lower 60s. South winds up to 10 miles an hour. Sunday, mostly sunny. Highs in the mid-80s. Sunday night, partly cloudy with chance of thunderstorms in the evening, then mostly cloudy with chance of showers overnight. Lows in the lower 60s. Chance of precipitation 50%. Monday through Wednesday, partly cloudy. Highs in the lower 80s. Lows in the lower 60s. Wednesday night, partly cloudy. Lows in the upper 50s. Thursday, sunny. Highs around 80. Again, the forecast for central Minnesota, from St. Cloud to the northwest Twin Cities suburbs for tonight, clear. Lows in the mid-60s. South winds 5 to 15 miles an hour. At 7 p.m., in Buffalo, it was sunny. The temperature was 75 degrees, the dew point was 59, and the relative humidity was 57%. The wind was south at 9 miles an hour. The pressure was 29.97 inches and steady. In Maple Lake, it was sunny. The temperature was 78 degrees, the dew point was 59, and the relative humidity was 51%. The wind was south at 8 miles an hour. The pressure was 29.98 inches and falling. Elsewhere across central Minnesota, skies ranged from sunny to mostly sunny, and temperatures were between 75 and 80 degrees. Around the state, it was sunny, with a temperature of 76 at Rochester, 76 at Mankato, 80 at Brainerd, and 77 at Duluth. Once again at 7 p.m., in Buffalo, it was 75 degrees under sunny skies. And in Maple Lake, it was 78 degrees under sunny skies. The St. Cloud, Minnesota climate summary for this evening, as of 7 p.m., August 6, 2026. Today's high temperature was 82 degrees and the low 55 degrees. No precipitation fell today. No snow fell today. The normal high temperature for tomorrow is 81 degrees, and the normal low is 58. The record high for tomorrow is 99, which occurred in 1983, and the record low is 43, which occurred in 1976. Sunset tonight is at 8:37 p.m. Sunrise tomorrow is at 6:07 a.m. This is Weather Radio Station WMG676 Clearwater, broadcasting on a frequency of 162.50 MHz. 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The current time is 7:59 p.m. Central Daylight Time. Now here is the hazardous weather outlook for portions of central Minnesota, east central Minnesota, southwest Minnesota, and west central Minnesota. For tonight, no hazardous weather is expected at this time. And now the extended outlook for the period Friday through Wednesday. No hazardous weather is expected at this time. Spotter information statement, sky warns spotter activation will likely be needed. The St. Cloud, Minnesota climate summary for this evening, as of 7 p.m., August 6, 2026. Today's high temperature was 82 degrees and the low 55 degrees. No precipitation fell today. No snow fell today. The normal high temperature for tomorrow is 81 degrees and the normal low is 58. The record high for tomorrow is 99, which occurred in 1983, and the record low is 43, which occurred in 1976. Sunset tonight is at 8:37 p.m. Sunrise tomorrow is at 6:07 a.m. Now the forecast for central Minnesota, from St. Cloud to the northwest Twin Cities suburbs. Tonight, clear. Lows in the mid-60s. South winds 5 to 15 miles an hour. Friday, mostly sunny. Highs in the lower 80s. Southwest winds 5 to 10 miles an hour, shifting to the northwest 10 to 15 miles an hour in the afternoon. Friday night, clear.
lows in the mid-50s. Northwest winds up to 10 miles an hour. Saturday, sunny. Highs in the mid-80s. Southwest winds up to 10 miles an hour. Saturday night, mostly clear. Lows in the lower 60s. South winds up to 10 miles an hour. Sunday, mostly sunny. Highs in the mid-80s. Sunday night, partly cloudy with chance of thunderstorms in the evening, then mostly cloudy with chance of showers overnight. Lows in the lower 60s. Chance of precipitation 50%. Monday through Wednesday, partly cloudy. Highs in the lower 80s. Lows in the lower 60s. Wednesday night, partly cloudy. Lows in the upper 50s. Thursday, sunny. Highs around 80. Again, the forecast for central Minnesota, from St. Cloud to the northwest Twin Cities suburbs for tonight, clear. Lows in the mid-60s. South winds 5 to 15 miles an hour. 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The current time is 8:03 p.m. Central Daylight Time. Now here is the hazardous weather outlook for portions of central Minnesota, east central Minnesota, southwest Minnesota, and west central Minnesota. For tonight, no hazardous weather is expected at this time. And now the extended outlook for the period Friday through Wednesday. No hazardous weather is expected at this time. Spotter information statement, Skywarn spotter activation will likely be needed. Now the forecast for central Minnesota, from St. Cloud to the northwest Twin Cities suburbs. Tonight, clear. Lows in the mid-60s. South winds 5 to 15 miles an hour. Friday, mostly sunny. Highs in the lower 80s. Southwest winds 5 to 10 miles an hour, shifting to the northwest 10 to 15 miles an hour in the afternoon. Friday night, clear. Lows in the mid-50s. Northwest winds up to 10 miles an hour. Saturday, sunny. Highs in the mid-80s. Southwest winds up to 10 miles an hour. Saturday night, mostly clear. Lows in the lower 60s. South winds up to 10 miles an hour. Sunday, mostly sunny. Highs in the mid-80s. Sunday night, partly cloudy with chance of thunderstorms in the evening, then mostly cloudy with chance of showers overnight. Lows in the lower 60s. Chance of precipitation 50%. Monday through Wednesday, partly cloudy. Highs in the lower 80s. Lows in the lower 60s. Wednesday night, partly cloudy. Lows in the upper 50s. Thursday, sunny. Highs around 80. Again, the forecast for central Minnesota, from St. Cloud to the northwest Twin Cities suburbs for tonight, clear. Lows in the mid-60s. South winds 5 to 15 miles an hour. 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The current time is 8:05 p.m. Central Daylight Time. Now here is the hazardous weather outlook for portions of central Minnesota, east central Minnesota, southwest Minnesota, and west central Minnesota. For tonight, no hazardous weather is expected at this time. And now the extended outlook for the period Friday through Wednesday. No hazardous weather is expected at this time. Spotter information statement, Skywarn spotter activation will likely be needed. Now the forecast for central Minnesota, from St. Cloud to the northwest Twin Cities suburbs. Tonight, clear. Lows in the mid-60s.
South winds 5 to 15 miles an hour. Friday, mostly sunny. Highs in the lower 80s. Southwest winds 5 to 10 miles an hour, shifting to the northwest 10 to 15 miles an hour in the afternoon. Friday night, clear. Lows in the mid-50s. Northwest winds up to 10 miles an hour. Saturday, sunny. Highs in the mid-80s. Southwest winds up to 10 miles an hour. Saturday night, mostly clear. Lows in the lower 60s. South winds up to 10 miles an hour. Sunday, mostly sunny. Highs in the mid-80s. Sunday night, partly cloudy with chance of thunderstorms in the evening, then mostly cloudy with chance of showers overnight. Lows in the lower 60s. Chance of precipitation 50%. Monday through Wednesday, partly cloudy. Highs in the lower 80s. Lows in the lower 60s. Wednesday night, partly cloudy. Lows in the upper 50s. Thursday, sunny. Highs around 80. Again, the forecast for central Minnesota, from St. Cloud to the northwest Twin Cities suburbs for tonight, clear. Lows in the mid-60s. South winds 5 to 15 miles an hour. 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The current time is 8:08 p.m. Central Daylight Time. Now here is the hazardous weather outlook for portions of central Minnesota, east central Minnesota, southwest Minnesota, and west central Minnesota. For tonight, no hazardous weather is expected at this time. And now the extended outlook for the period Friday through Wednesday. No hazardous weather is expected at this time. Spotter information statement, Skywarn spotter activation will likely be needed. Now the forecast for central Minnesota, from St. Cloud to the northwest Twin Cities suburbs. Tonight, clear. Lows in the mid-60s. South winds 5 to 15 miles an hour. Friday, mostly sunny. Highs in the lower 80s. Southwest winds 5 to 10 miles an hour, shifting to the northwest 10 to 15 miles an hour in the afternoon. Friday night, clear. Lows in the mid-50s. Northwest winds up to 10 miles an hour. Saturday, sunny. Highs in the mid-80s. Southwest winds up to 10 miles an hour. Saturday night, mostly clear. Lows in the lower 60s. South winds up to 10 miles an hour. Sunday, mostly sunny. Highs in the mid-80s. Sunday night, partly cloudy with chance of thunderstorms in the evening, then mostly cloudy with chance of showers overnight. Lows in the lower 60s. Chance of precipitation 50%. Monday through Wednesday, partly cloudy. Highs in the lower 80s. Lows in the lower 60s. Wednesday night, partly cloudy. Lows in the upper 50s. Thursday, sunny. Highs around 80. Again, the forecast for central Minnesota, from St. Cloud to the northwest St. Cloud, Minnesota climate summary for this evening, as of 7 p.m., August 6, 2026. Today's high temperature was 82 degrees and the low 55 degrees. No precipitation fell today. No snow fell today. The normal high temperature for tomorrow is 81 degrees, and the normal low is 58. The record high for tomorrow is 99, which occurred in 1983, and is at 6:07 a.m. This is Weather Radio Station WMG676 Clearwater, broadcasting on a frequency of 162.50 MHz. 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The current time is 8:11 p.m. Central Daylight Time.
Now here is the hazardous weather outlook for portions of central Minnesota, east central Minnesota, southwest Minnesota, and west central Minnesota. For tonight,

No hazardous weather is expected at this time. And now the extended outlook for the period Friday through Wednesday. No hazardous weather is expected at this time. Spotter information statement. Skywarn spotter activation will likely be needed. Now the forecast for central Minnesota, from St. Cloud to the northwest Twin Cities suburbs. Tonight, clear. Lows in the mid-60s. South winds 5 to 15 miles an hour. Friday, mostly sunny. Highs in the lower 80s. Southwest winds 5 to 10 miles an hour, shifting to the northwest 10 to 15 miles an hour in the afternoon. Friday night, clear. Lows in the mid-50s. Northwest winds up to 10 miles an hour. Saturday, sunny. Highs in the mid-80s. Southwest winds up to 10 miles an hour. Saturday night, mostly clear. Lows in the lower 60s. South winds up to 10 miles an hour. Sunday, mostly sunny. Highs in the mid-80s. Sunday night, partly cloudy with chance of thunderstorms in the evening, then mostly cloudy with chance of showers overnight. Lows in the lower 60s. Chance of precipitation 50%. Monday through Wednesday, partly cloudy. Highs in the lower 80s. Lows in the lower 60s. Wednesday night, partly cloudy. Lows in the upper 50s. Thursday, sunny. Highs around 80. Again, the forecast for central Minnesota, from St. Cloud to the northwest Twin Cities suburbs for tonight, clear. Lows in the mid-60s. South winds 5 to 15 miles an hour. At 8 p.m., in Buffalo, it was clear. The temperature was 72 degrees, the dew point was 63, and the relative humidity was 73%. The wind was south at 6 miles an hour. The pressure was 29.96 inches and steady. In Maple Lake, it was clear. The temperature was 75 degrees, the dew point was 60, and the relative humidity was 58%. The wind was south at 5 miles an hour. The pressure was 29.98 inches and steady. Elsewhere across central Minnesota, it was clear, and temperatures were between 73 and 78 degrees. Around the state, it was clear, with a temperature of 73 at Rochester, 74 at Mankato, 77 at Brainerd, and 73 at Duluth. Once again at 8 p.m., in Buffalo, it was 72 degrees under clear skies. And in Maple Lake, it was 75 degrees under clear skies. This is weather radio station WMG676 Clearwater, broadcasting on a frequency of 162.50 MHz. 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The current time is 8:15 p.m. Central Daylight Time. Now here is the hazardous weather outlook for portions of central Minnesota, east central Minnesota, southwest Minnesota, and west central Minnesota. For tonight, no hazardous weather is expected at this time. And now the extended outlook for the period Friday through Wednesday. No hazardous weather is expected at this time. Spotter information statement. Skywarn spotter activation will likely be needed. Now the forecast for central Minnesota, from St. Cloud to the northwest Twin Cities suburbs. Tonight, clear. Lows in the mid-60s. South winds 5 to 15 miles an hour. Friday, mostly sunny. Highs in the lower 80s. Southwest winds 5 to 10 miles an hour, shifting to the northwest 10 to 15 miles an hour in the afternoon. Friday night, clear. Lows in the mid-50s. Northwest winds up to 10 miles an hour. Saturday, sunny. Highs in the mid-80s. Southwest winds up to 10 miles an hour. Saturday night, mostly clear. Lows in the lower 60s. South winds up to 10 miles an hour. Sunday, mostly sunny.
highs in the mid-80s. Sunday night, partly cloudy with chance of thunderstorms in the evening, then mostly cloudy with chance of showers overnight. Lows in the lower 60s. Chance of precipitation 50%. Monday through Wednesday, partly cloudy. Highs in the lower 80s. Lows in the lower 60s. Wednesday night, partly cloudy. Lows in the upper 50s. Thursday, sunny. Highs around 80. Again, the forecast for central Minnesota, from St. Cloud to the northwest Twin Cities suburbs for tonight, clear. Lows in the mid-60s. South winds 5 to 15 miles an hour. At 8 p.m., in Buffalo, it was clear. The temperature was 72 degrees, the dew point was 63, and the relative humidity was 73%. The wind was south at 6 miles an hour. The pressure was 29.96 inches and steady. In Maple Lake, it was clear the temperature was 75 degrees, the dew point was 60, and the relative humidity was 58%. The wind was south at 5 miles an hour. The pressure was 29.98 inches and steady. Elsewhere across central Minnesota, it was clear, and temperatures were between 73 and 78 degrees. Around the state, it was clear, with a temperature of 73 at Rochester, 74 at Mankato, 77 at Brainerd, and 73 at Duluth. Once again at 8 p.m., in Buffalo, it was 72 degrees under clear skies. And in Maple Lake, it was 75 degrees under clear skies. 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The current time is 8:19 p.m. Central Daylight Time. Now here is the hazardous weather outlook for portions of central Minnesota, east central Minnesota, southwest Minnesota and west central Minnesota. For tonight, no hazardous weather is expected at this time. And now the extended outlook for the period Friday through Wednesday. No hazardous weather is expected at this time. Spotter information statement, Skywarn spotter activation will likely be needed. Now the forecast for central Minnesota, from St. Cloud to the northwest Twin Cities suburbs. Tonight, clear. Lows in the mid-60s. South winds 5 to 15 miles an hour. Friday, mostly sunny. Highs in the lower 80s. Southwest winds 5 to 10 miles an hour, shifting to the northwest 10 to 15 miles an hour in the afternoon. Friday night, clear. Lows in the mid-50s. Northwest winds up to 10 miles an hour. Saturday, sunny. Highs in the mid-80s. Southwest winds up to 10 miles an hour. Saturday night, mostly clear. Lows in the lower 60s. South winds up to 10 miles an hour. Sunday, mostly sunny. Highs in the mid-80s. Sunday night, partly cloudy with chance of thunderstorms in the evening, then mostly cloudy with chance of showers overnight. Lows in the lower 60s. Chance of precipitation 50%. Monday through Wednesday, partly cloudy. Highs in the lower 80s. Lows in the lower 60s. Wednesday night, partly cloudy. Lows in the upper 50s. Thursday, sunny. Highs around 80. Again, the forecast for central Minnesota, from St. Cloud to the northwest Twin Cities suburbs for tonight, clear. Lows in the mid-60s. South winds 5 to 15 miles an hour. The St. Cloud, Minnesota climate summary for this evening, as of 7 p.m., August 6, 2026. Today's high temperature was 82 degrees and the low 55 degrees. No precipitation fell today. No snow fell today. The normal high temperature for tomorrow is 81 degrees, and the normal low is 58.
The record high for tomorrow is 99, which occurred in 1983, and the record low is 43, which occurred in 1976. Sunset tonight is at 8:37 p.m. Sunrise tomorrow is at 6:07 a.m. At 8 p.m., in Buffalo, it was clear. The temperature was 72 degrees, the dew point was 63, and the relative humidity was 73%. The wind was south at 6 miles an hour. The pressure was 29.96 inches and steady. In Maple Lake, it was clear. The temperature was 75 degrees, the dew point was 60, and the relative humidity was 58%. The wind was south at 5 miles an hour. The pressure was 29.98 inches and steady. Elsewhere across central Minnesota, it was clear, and temperatures were between 73 and 78 degrees. Around the state, it was clear, with a temperature of 73 at Rochester, 74 at Mankato, 77 at Brainerd, and 73 at Duluth. Once again at 8 p.m., in Buffalo, it was 72 degrees under clear skies. And in Maple Lake, it was 75 degrees under clear skies. 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The current time is 8:23 p.m. Central Daylight Time. Now here is the hazardous weather outlook for portions of central Minnesota, east central Minnesota, southwest Minnesota, and west central Minnesota. For tonight, no hazardous weather is expected at this time. And now the extended outlook for the period Friday through Wednesday. No hazardous weather is expected at this time. Spotter information statement. Skywarn spotter activation will likely be needed. Now the forecast for central Minnesota, from St. Cloud to the northwest Twin Cities suburbs. Tonight, clear. Lows in the mid-60s. South winds 5 to 15 miles an hour. Friday, mostly sunny. Highs in the lower 80s. Southwest winds 5 to 10 miles an hour, shifting to the northwest 10 to 15 miles an hour in the afternoon. Friday night, clear. Lows in the mid-50s. Northwest winds up to 10 miles an hour. Saturday, sunny. Highs in the mid-80s. Southwest winds up to 10 miles an hour. Saturday night, mostly clear. Lows in the lower 60s. South winds up to 10 miles an hour. Sunday, mostly sunny. Highs in the mid-80s. Sunday night, partly cloudy with chance of thunderstorms in the evening, then mostly cloudy with chance of showers overnight. Lows in the lower 60s. Chance of precipitation 50%. Monday through Wednesday, partly cloudy. Highs in the lower 80s. Lows in the lower 60s. Wednesday night, partly cloudy. Lows in the upper 50s. Thursday, sunny. Highs around 80. Again, the forecast for central Minnesota, from St. Cloud to the northwest Twin Cities suburbs for tonight, clear. Lows in the mid-60s. South winds 5 to 15 miles an hour. At 8 p.m., in Buffalo, it was clear. The temperature was 72 degrees, the dew point was 63, and the relative humidity was 73%. The wind was south at 6 miles an hour. The pressure was 29.96 inches and steady. In Maple Lake, it was clear. The temperature was 75 degrees, the dew point was 60, and the relative humidity was 58%. The wind was south at 5 miles an hour. The pressure was 29.98 inches and steady. Elsewhere across central Minnesota, it was clear, and temperatures were between 73 and 78 degrees. Around the state, it was clear, with a temperature of 73 at Rochester, 74 at Mankato, 77 at Brainerd, and 73 at Duluth. Once again at 8 p.m.,
In Buffalo, it was 72 degrees under clear skies. And in Maple Lake, it was 75 degrees under clear skies. This is weather radio station WNG676 Clearwater, broadcasting on a frequency of 162.50 MHz. 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The current time is 8:27 p.m. Central Daylight Time. Now here is the hazardous weather outlook for portions of central Minnesota, east central Minnesota, southwest Minnesota, and west central Minnesota. For tonight, no hazardous weather is expected at this time. And now the extended outlook for the period Friday through Wednesday. No hazardous weather is expected at this time. Spotter information statement, Skywarn spotter activation will likely be needed. Now the forecast for central Minnesota, from St. Cloud to the northwest Twin Cities suburbs. Tonight, clear. Lows in the mid-60s. South winds 5 to 15 miles an hour. Friday, mostly sunny. Highs in the lower 80s. Southwest winds 5 to 10 miles an hour, shifting to the northwest 10 to 15 miles an hour in the afternoon. Friday night, clear. Lows in the mid-50s. Northwest winds up to 10 miles an hour. Saturday, sunny. Highs in the mid-80s. Southwest winds up to 10 miles an hour. Saturday night, mostly clear. Lows in the lower 60s. South winds up to 10 miles an hour. Sunday, mostly sunny. Highs in the mid-80s. Sunday night, partly cloudy with chance of thunderstorms in the evening, then mostly cloudy with chance of showers overnight. Lows in the lower 60s. Chance of precipitation 50%. Monday through Wednesday, partly cloudy. Highs in the lower 80s. Lows in the lower 60s. Wednesday night, partly cloudy. Lows in the upper 50s. Thursday, sunny. Highs around 80. Again, the forecast for central Minnesota, from St. Cloud to the northwest Twin Cities suburbs for tonight, clear. Lows in the mid-60s. South winds 5 to 15 miles an hour. At 8 p.m., in Buffalo, it was clear. The temperature was 72 degrees, the dew point was 63, and the relative humidity was 73%. The wind was south at 6 miles an hour. The pressure was 29.96 inches and steady. In Maple Lake, it was clear. The temperature was 75 degrees, the dew point was 60, and the relative humidity was 58%. The wind was south at 5 miles an hour. The pressure was 29.98 inches and steady. Elsewhere across central Minnesota, it was clear, and temperatures were between 73 and 78 degrees. Around the state, it was clear, with a temperature of 73 at Rochester, 74 at Mankato, 77 at Brainerd, and 73 at Duluth. Once again at 8 p.m., in Buffalo, it was 72 degrees under clear skies. And in Maple Lake, it was 75 degrees under clear skies. The St. Cloud, Minnesota climate summary for this evening, as of 7 p.m., August 6, 2026. Today's high temperature was 82 degrees and the low 55 degrees. No precipitation fell today. No snow fell today. The normal high temperature for tomorrow is 81 degrees and the normal low is 58. The record high for tomorrow is 99, which occurred in 1983, and the record low is 43, which occurred in 1976. Sunset tonight is at 8:37 p.m. Sunrise tomorrow is at 6:07 a.m. This is weather radio station WNG676 Clearwater, broadcasting on a frequency of 162.50.

be needed. Now the forecast for central Minnesota, from St. Cloud to the northwest Twin Cities suburbs. Tonight, clear. Lows in the mid-60s. South winds 5 to 15 miles an hour. Friday, mostly sunny. Highs in the lower 80s. Southwest winds 5 to 10 miles an hour, shifting to the northwest 10 to 15 miles an hour in the afternoon. Friday night, clear. Lows in the mid-50s. Northwest winds up to 10 miles an hour. Saturday, sunny. Highs in the mid-80s. Southwest winds up to 10 west winds up to 10 miles an hour. Saturday night, mostly clear. Lows in the lower 60s. South winds up to 10 miles an hour. Sunday, mostly sunny. Highs in the mid-80s. Sunday night, partly cloudy with chance of thunderstorms in the evening, then mostly cloudy with chance of showers overnight. Lows in the lower 60s. Chance of precipitation 50%. Monday through Wednesday, partly cloudy. Highs in the lower 80s. Lows in the lower 60s. Wednesday night, partly cloudy. Lows in the upper 50s. Thursday, sunny. Highs around 80. Again, the forecast for central Minnesota, from St. Cloud to the northwest Twin Cities suburbs for tonight, clear. Lows in the mid-60s. South winds 5 to 15 miles an hour. At 8 p.m., in Buffalo, it was clear. The temperature was 72 degrees, the dew point was 63, and the relative humidity was 73%. The wind was south at 6 miles an hour. The pressure was 29.96 inches and steady. In Maple Lake, it was clear. The temperature was 75 degrees, the dew point was 60, and the relative humidity was 58%. The wind was south at 5 miles an hour. The pressure was 29.98 inches and steady. Elsewhere across central Minnesota, it was clear, and temperatures were between 73 and 78 degrees. Around the state, it was clear, with a temperature of 73 at Rochester, 74 at Mankato, 77 at Brainerd, and 73 at Duluth. Once again at 8 p.m., in Buffalo, it was 72 degrees under clear skies. And in Maple Lake, it was 75 degrees under clear skies. 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The current time is 8:35 p.m. Central Daylight Time. Now here is the hazardous weather outlook for portions of central Minnesota, east central Minnesota, southwest Minnesota, and west central Minnesota. For tonight, no hazardous weather is expected at this time. And now the extended outlook for the period Friday through Wednesday. No hazardous weather is expected at this time. Spotter information statement, sky warns spotter activation will likely be needed. Now the forecast for central Minnesota, from St. Cloud to the northwest Twin Cities suburbs. Tonight, clear. Lows in the mid-60s. South winds 5 to 15 miles an hour. Friday, mostly sunny. Highs in the lower 80s. Southwest winds 5 to 10 miles an hour, shifting to the northwest 10 to 15 miles an hour in the afternoon. Friday night, clear. Lows in the mid-50s. Northwest winds up to 10 miles an hour. Saturday, sunny. Highs in the mid-80s. Southwest winds up to 10 miles an hour. Saturday night, mostly clear. Lows in the lower 60s. South winds up to 10 miles an hour. Sunday, mostly sunny. Highs in the mid-80s. Sunday night, partly cloudy with chance of thunderstorms in the evening, then mostly cloudy with chance of showers overnight. Lows in the lower 60s. Chance of precipitation 50%.

Monday through Wednesday, partly cloudy. Highs in the lower 80s. Lows in the lower 60s. Wednesday night, partly cloudy. Lows in the upper 50s. Thursday, sunny. Highs around 80. Again, the forecast for central Minnesota, from St. Cloud to the northwest Twin Cities suburbs for tonight, clear. Lows in the mid-60s. South winds 5 to 15 miles an hour. At 8 p.m., in Buffalo, it was clear. The temperature was 72 degrees, the dew point was 63, and the relative humidity was 73%. The wind was south at 6 miles an hour. The pressure was 29.96 inches and steady. In Maple Lake, it was clear. The temperature was 75 degrees, the dew point was 60, and the relative humidity was 58%. The wind was south at 5 miles an hour. The pressure was 29.98 inches and steady. Elsewhere across central Minnesota, it was clear, and temperatures were between 73 and 78 degrees. Around the state, it was clear, with a temperature of 73 at Rochester, 74 at Mankato, 77 at Brainerd, and 73 at Duluth. Once again at 8 p.m., in Buffalo, it was 72 degrees under clear skies. And in Maple Lake, it was 75 degrees under clear skies. 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The current time is 8:39 p.m. Central Daylight Time. Now here is the hazardous weather outlook for portions of central Minnesota, east central Minnesota, southwest Minnesota, and west central Minnesota. For tonight, no hazardous weather is expected at this time. And now the extended outlook for the period Friday through Wednesday. No hazardous weather is expected at this time. Spotter information statement. Skywarn spotter activation will likely be needed. The St. Cloud, Minnesota climate summary for this evening, as of 7 p.m., August 6, 2026. Today's high temperature was 82 degrees and the low 55 degrees. No precipitation fell today. No snow fell today. The normal high temperature for tomorrow is 81 degrees, and the normal low is 58. The record high for tomorrow is 99, which occurred in 1983, and the record low is 43, which occurred in 1976. Sunset tonight is at 8:37 p.m. Sunrise tomorrow is at 6:07 a.m. Now the forecast for central Minnesota, from St. Cloud to the northwest Twin Cities suburbs. Tonight, clear. Lows in the mid-60s. South winds 5 to 15 miles an hour. Friday, mostly sunny. Highs in the lower 80s. Southwest winds 5 to 10 miles an hour, shifting to the northwest 10 to 15 miles an hour in the afternoon. Friday night, clear. Lows in the mid-50s. Northwest winds up to 10 miles an hour. Saturday, sunny. Highs in the mid-80s. Southwest winds up to 10 miles an hour. Saturday night, mostly clear. Lows in the lower 60s. South winds up to 10 miles an hour. Sunday, mostly sunny. Highs in the mid-80s. Sunday night, partly cloudy with chance of thunderstorms in the evening. Then mostly cloudy with chance of showers overnight. Lows in the lower 60s. Chance of precipitation 50%. Monday through Wednesday, partly cloudy. Highs in the lower 80s. Lows in the lower 60s. Wednesday night, partly cloudy. Lows in the upper 50s. Thursday, sunny. Highs around 80. Again, the forecast for central Minnesota, from St. Cloud to the northwest Twin Cities suburbs for tonight, clear. Lows in the mid-60s. South winds 5 to 15 miles an hour.
At 8 p.m., in Buffalo, it was clear. The temperature was 72 degrees, the dew point was 63, and the relative humidity was 73%. The wind was south at 6 miles an hour. The pressure was 29.96 inches and steady. In Maple Lake, it was clear the temperature was 75 degrees, the dew point was 60, and the relative humidity was 58%. The wind was south at 5 miles an hour. The pressure was 29.98 inches and steady. Elsewhere across central Minnesota, it was clear, and temperatures were between 73 and 78 degrees. Around the state, it was clear, with a temperature of 73 at Rochester, 74 at Mankato, 77 at Brainerd, and 73 at Duluth. Once again at 8 p.m., in Buffalo, it was 72 degrees under clear skies. And in Maple Lake, it was 75 degrees under clear skies. 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The current time is 8:43 p.m. Central Daylight Time. Now here is the hazardous weather outlook for portions of central Minnesota, east central Minnesota, southwest Minnesota, and west central Minnesota. For tonight, no hazardous weather is expected at this time. And now the extended outlook for the period Friday through Wednesday. No hazardous weather is expected at this time. Spotter information statement, Skywarn spotter activation will likely be needed. Now the forecast for central Minnesota, from St. Cloud to the northwest Twin Cities suburbs. Tonight, clear. Lows in the mid-60s. South winds 5 to 15 miles an hour. Friday, mostly sunny. Highs in the lower 80s. Southwest winds 5 to 10 miles an hour, shifting to the northwest 10 to 15 miles an hour in the afternoon. Friday night, clear. Lows in the mid-50s. Northwest winds up to 10 miles an hour. Saturday, sunny. Highs in the mid-80s. Southwest winds up to 10 miles an hour. Saturday night, mostly clear. Lows in the lower 60s. South winds up to 10 miles an hour. Sunday, mostly sunny. Highs in the mid-80s. Sunday night, partly cloudy with chance of thunderstorms in the evening, then mostly cloudy with chance of showers overnight. Lows in the lower 60s. Chance of precipitation 50%. Monday through Wednesday, partly cloudy. Highs in the lower 80s. Lows in the lower 60s. Wednesday night, partly cloudy. Lows in the upper 50s. Thursday, sunny. Highs around 80. Again, the forecast for central Minnesota, from St. Cloud to the northwest Twin Cities suburbs for tonight, clear. Lows in the mid-60s. South winds 5 to 15 miles an hour. At 8 p.m., in Buffalo, it was clear. The temperature was 72 degrees, the dew point was 63, and the relative humidity was 73%. The wind was south at 6 miles an hour. The pressure was 29.96 inches and steady. In Maple Lake, it was clear the temperature was 75 degrees, the dew point was 60, and the relative humidity was 58%. The wind was south at 5 miles an hour. The pressure was 29.98 inches and steady. Elsewhere across central Minnesota, it was clear, and temperatures were between 73 and 78 degrees. Around the state, it was clear, with a temperature of 73 at Rochester, 74 at Mankato, 77 at Brainerd, and 73 at Duluth. Once again at 8 p.m., in Buffalo, it was 72 degrees under clear skies. And in Maple Lake, it was 75 degrees under clear skies. This is weather radio station WNG676 Clearwater,
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The current time is 8:47 p.m. Central Daylight Time. Now here is the hazardous weather outlook for portions of central Minnesota, east central Minnesota, southwest Minnesota, and west central Minnesota. For tonight, no hazardous weather is expected at this time. And now the extended outlook for the period Friday through Wednesday. No hazardous weather is expected at this time. Spotter information statement, Skywarn spotter activation will likely be needed. Now the forecast for central Minnesota, from St. Cloud to the northwest Twin Cities suburbs. Tonight, clear. Lows in the mid-60s. South winds 5 to 15 miles an hour. Friday, mostly sunny. Highs in the lower 80s. Southwest winds 5 to 10 miles an hour, shifting to the northwest 10 to 15 miles an hour in the afternoon. Friday night, clear. Lows in the mid-50s. Northwest winds up to 10 miles an hour. Saturday, sunny. Highs in the mid-80s. Southwest winds up to 10 miles an hour. Saturday night, mostly clear. Lows in the lower 60s. South winds up to 10 miles an hour. Sunday, mostly sunny. Highs in the mid-80s. Sunday night, partly cloudy with chance of thunderstorms in the evening, then mostly cloudy with chance of showers overnight. Lows in the lower 60s. Chance of precipitation 50%. Monday through Wednesday, partly cloudy. Highs in the lower 80s. Lows in the lower 60s. Wednesday night, partly cloudy. Lows in the upper 50s. Thursday, sunny. Highs around 80. Again, the forecast for central Minnesota, from St. Cloud to the northwest Twin Cities suburbs for tonight, clear. Lows in the mid-60s. South winds 5 to 15 miles an hour. The St. Cloud, Minnesota climate summary for this evening, as of 7 p.m., August 6, 2026. Today's high temperature was 82 degrees and the low 55 degrees. No precipitation fell today. No snow fell today. The normal high temperature for tomorrow is 81 degrees, and the normal low is 58. The record high for tomorrow is 99, which occurred in 1983, and the record low is 43, which occurred in 1976. Sunset tonight is at 8:37 p.m. Sunrise tomorrow is at 6:07 a.m. At 8 p.m., in Buffalo, it was clear. The temperature was 72 degrees, the dew point was 63, and the relative humidity was 73%. The wind was south at 6 miles an hour. The pressure was 29.96 inches and steady. In Maple Lake, it was clear. The temperature was 75 degrees, the dew point was 60, and the relative humidity was 58%. The wind was south at 5 miles an hour. The pressure was 29.98 inches and steady. Elsewhere across central Minnesota, it was clear, and temperatures were between 73 and 78 degrees. Around the state, it was clear, with a temperature of 73 at Rochester, 74 at Mankato, 77 at Brainerd, and 73 at Duluth. Once again at 8 p.m., in Buffalo, it was 72 degrees under clear skies. And in Maple Lake, it was 75 degrees under clear skies. 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The current time is 8:52 p.m. Central Daylight Time. Now here is the hazardous weather outlook for portions of central Minnesota, east central Minnesota, southwest Minnesota, and west central Minnesota. For tonight,
No hazardous weather is expected at this time. And now the extended outlook for the period Friday through Wednesday. No hazardous weather is expected at this time. Spotter information statement. Sky warns spotter activation will likely be needed. Now the forecast for central Minnesota, from St. Cloud to the northwest Twin Cities suburbs. Tonight, clear. Lows in the mid-60s. South winds 5 to 15 miles an hour. Friday, mostly sunny. Highs in the lower 80s. Southwest winds 5 to 10 miles an hour, shifting to the northwest 10 to 15 miles an hour in the afternoon. Friday night, clear. Lows in the mid-50s. Northwest winds up to 10 miles an hour. Saturday, sunny. Highs in the mid-80s. Southwest winds up to 10 miles an hour. Saturday night, mostly clear. Lows in the lower 60s. South winds up to 10 miles an hour. Sunday, mostly sunny. Highs in the mid-80s. Sunday night, partly cloudy with chance of thunderstorms in the evening, then mostly cloudy with chance of showers overnight. Lows in the lower 60s. Chance of precipitation 50%. Monday through Wednesday, partly cloudy. Highs in the lower 80s. Lows in the lower 60s. Wednesday night, partly cloudy. Lows in the upper 50s. Thursday, sunny. Highs around 80. Again, the forecast for central Minnesota, from St. Cloud to the northwest Twin Cities suburbs for tonight, clear. Lows in the mid-60s. South winds 5 to 15 miles an hour. At 8 p.m., in Buffalo, it was clear. The temperature was 72 degrees, the dew point was 63, and the relative humidity was 73%. The wind was south at 6 miles an hour. The pressure was 29.96 inches and steady. In Maple Lake, it was clear. The temperature was 75 degrees, the dew point was 60, and the relative humidity was 58%. The wind was south at 5 miles an hour. The pressure was 29.98 inches and steady. Elsewhere across central Minnesota, it was clear, and temperatures were between 73 and 78 degrees. Around the state, it was clear, with a temperature of 73 at Rochester, 74 at Mankato, 77 at Brainerd, and 73 at Duluth. Once again at 8 p.m., in Buffalo, it was 72 degrees under clear skies. And in Maple Lake, it was 75 degrees under clear skies. 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The current time is 8:55 p.m. Central Daylight Time. Now here is the hazardous weather outlook for portions of central Minnesota, east central Minnesota, southwest Minnesota, and west central Minnesota. For tonight, no hazardous weather is expected at this time. And now the extended outlook for the period Friday through Wednesday. No hazardous weather is expected at this time. Spotter information statement. Sky warns spotter activation will likely be needed. Now the forecast for central Minnesota, from St. Cloud to the northwest Twin Cities suburbs. Tonight, clear. Lows in the mid-60s. South winds 5 to 15 miles an hour. Friday, mostly sunny. Highs in the lower 80s. Southwest winds 5 to 10 miles an hour, shifting to the northwest 10 to 15 miles an hour in the afternoon. Friday night, clear. Lows in the mid-50s. Northwest winds up to 10 miles an hour. Saturday, sunny. Highs in the mid-80s. Southwest winds up to 10 miles an hour. Saturday night, mostly clear. Lows in the lower 60s. South winds up to 10 miles an hour. Sunday, mostly sunny.
Highs in the mid-80s. Sunday night, partly cloudy with chance of thunderstorms in the evening, then mostly cloudy with chance of showers overnight. Lows in the lower 60s. Chance of precipitation 50%. Monday through Wednesday, partly cloudy. Highs in the lower 80s. Lows in the lower 60s. Wednesday night, partly cloudy. Lows in the upper 50s. Thursday, sunny. Highs around 80. Again, the forecast for central Minnesota, from St. Cloud to the northwest Twin Cities suburbs for tonight, clear. Lows in the mid-60s. South winds 5 to 15 miles an hour. At 8 p.m., in Buffalo, it was clear. The temperature was 72 degrees, the dew point was 63, and the relative humidity was 73%. The wind was south at 6 miles an hour. The pressure was 29.96 inches and steady. In Maple Lake, it was clear the temperature was 75 degrees, the dew point was 60, and the relative humidity was 58%. The wind was south at 5 miles an hour. The pressure was 29.98 inches and steady. Elsewhere across central Minnesota, it was clear, and temperatures were between 73 and 78 degrees. Around the state, it was clear, with a temperature of 73 at Rochester, 74 at Mankato, 77 at Brainerd, and 73 at Duluth. Once again at 8 p.m., in Buffalo, it was 72 degrees under clear skies. And in Maple Lake, it was 75 degrees under clear skies. 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The current time is 8:59 p.m. Central Daylight Time. Now here is the hazardous weather outlook for portions of central Minnesota, east central Minnesota, southwest Minnesota and west central Minnesota. For tonight, no hazardous weather is expected at this time. And now the extended outlook for the period Friday through Wednesday. No hazardous weather is expected at this time. Spotter information statement, Skywarn spotter activation will likely be needed. The St. Cloud, Minnesota climate summary for this evening, as of 7 p.m., August 6, 2026. Today's high temperature was 82 degrees and the low 55 degrees. No precipitation fell today. No snow fell today. The normal high temperature for tomorrow is 81 degrees and the normal low is 58. The record high for tomorrow is 99, which occurred in 1983, and the record low is 43, which occurred in 1976. Sunset tonight is at 8:37 p.m. Sunrise tomorrow is at 6:07 a.m. Now the forecast for central Minnesota, from St. Cloud to the northwest Twin Cities suburbs. Tonight, clear. Lows in the mid-60s. South winds 5 to 15 miles an hour. Friday, mostly sunny. Highs in the lower 80s. Southwest winds 5 to 10 miles an hour, shifting to the northwest 10 to 15 miles an hour in the afternoon. Friday night, clear. Lows in the mid-50s. Northwest winds up to 10 miles an hour. Saturday, sunny. Highs in the mid-80s. Southwest winds up to 10 miles an hour. Saturday night, mostly clear. Lows in the lower 60s. South winds up to 10 miles an hour. Sunday, mostly sunny. Highs in the mid-80s. Sunday night, partly cloudy with chance of thunderstorms in the evening, then mostly cloudy with chance of showers overnight. Lows in the lower 60s. Chance of precipitation 50%. Monday through Wednesday, partly cloudy. Highs in the lower 80s. Lows in the lower 60s. Wednesday night, partly cloudy. Lows in the upper 50s. Thursday, sunny.
Highs around 80. Again, the forecast for central Minnesota, from St. Cloud to the northwest Twin Cities suburbs for tonight, clear. Lows in the mid-60s. South winds 5 to 15 miles an hour. 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The current time is 9:03 p.m. Central Daylight Time. Now here is the hazardous weather outlook for portions of central Minnesota, east central Minnesota, southwest Minnesota, and west central Minnesota. For tonight, no hazardous weather is expected at this time. And now the extended outlook for the period Friday through Wednesday. No hazardous weather is expected at this time. Spotter information statement. Skywarn spotter activation will likely be needed. Now the forecast for central Minnesota, from St. Cloud to the northwest Twin Cities suburbs. Tonight, clear. Lows in the mid-60s. South winds 5 to 15 miles an hour. Friday, mostly sunny. Highs in the lower 80s. Southwest winds 5 to 10 miles an hour, shifting to the northwest 10 to 15 miles an hour in the afternoon. Friday night, clear. Lows in the mid-50s. Northwest winds up to 10 miles an hour. Saturday, sunny. Highs in the mid-80s. Southwest winds up to 10 miles an hour. Saturday night, mostly clear. Lows in the lower 60s. South winds up to 10 miles an hour. Sunday, mostly sunny. Highs in the mid-80s. Sunday night, partly cloudy with chance of thunderstorms in the evening, then mostly cloudy with chance of showers overnight. Lows in the lower 60s. Chance of precipitation 50%. Monday through Wednesday, partly cloudy. Highs in the lower 80s. Lows in the lower 60s. Wednesday night, partly cloudy. Lows in the upper 50s. Thursday, sunny. Highs around 80. Again, the forecast for central Minnesota, from St. Cloud to the northwest Twin Cities suburbs for tonight, clear. Lows in the mid-60s. South winds 5 to 15 miles an hour. 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The current time is 9:05 p.m. Central Daylight Time. Now here is the hazardous weather outlook for portions of central Minnesota, east central Minnesota, southwest Minnesota, and west central Minnesota. For tonight, no hazardous weather is expected at this time. And now the extended outlook for the period Friday through Wednesday. No hazardous weather is expected at this time. Spotter information statement. Skywarn spotter activation will likely be needed. Now the forecast for central Minnesota, from St. Cloud to the northwest Twin Cities suburbs. Tonight, clear. Lows in the mid-60s. South winds 5 to 15 miles an hour. Friday, mostly sunny. Highs in the lower 80s. Southwest winds 5 to 10 miles an hour, shifting to the northwest 10 to 15 miles an hour in the afternoon. Friday night, clear. Lows in the mid-50s. Northwest winds up to 10 miles an hour. Saturday, sunny. Highs in the mid-80s. Southwest winds up to 10 miles an hour. Saturday night, mostly clear. Lows in the lower 60s. South winds up to 10 miles an hour. Sunday, mostly sunny. Highs in the mid-80s. Sunday night, partly cloudy with chance of thunderstorms in the evening, then mostly cloudy with chance of showers overnight. Lows in the lower 60s.
chance of precipitation 50%. Monday through Wednesday, partly cloudy. Highs in the lower 80s. Lows in the lower 60s. Wednesday night, partly cloudy. Lows in the upper 50s. Thursday, sunny. Highs around 80. Again, the forecast for central Minnesota, from St. Cloud to the northwest Twin Cities suburbs for tonight, clear. Lows in the mid-60s. South winds 5 to 15 miles an hour. 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The current time is 9:08 p.m. Central Daylight Time. Now here is the hazardous weather outlook for portions of central Minnesota, east central Minnesota, southwest Minnesota, and west central Minnesota. For tonight, no hazardous weather is expected at this time. And now the extended outlook for the period Friday through Wednesday. No hazardous weather is expected at this time. Spotter information statement, Skywarn spotter activation will likely be needed. Now the forecast for central Minnesota, from St. Cloud to the northwest Twin Cities suburbs. Tonight, clear. Lows in the mid-60s. South winds 5 to 15 miles an hour. Friday, mostly sunny. Highs in the lower 80s. Southwest winds 5 to 10 miles an hour, shifting to the northwest 10 to 15 miles an hour in the afternoon. Friday night, clear. Lows in the mid-50s. Northwest winds up to 10 miles an hour. Saturday, sunny. Highs in the mid-80s. Southwest winds up to 10 miles an hour. Saturday night, mostly clear. Lows in the lower 60s. South winds up to 10 miles an hour. Sunday, mostly sunny. Highs in the mid-80s. Sunday night, partly cloudy with chance of thunderstorms in the evening, then mostly cloudy with chance of showers overnight. Lows in the lower 60s. Chance of precipitation 50%. Monday through Wednesday, partly cloudy. Highs in the lower 80s. Lows in the lower 60s. Wednesday night, partly cloudy. Lows in the upper 50s. Thursday, sunny. Highs around 80. Again, the forecast for central Minnesota, from St. Cloud to the northwest Twin Cities suburbs for tonight, clear. Lows in the mid-60s. South winds 5 to 15 miles an hour. The St. Cloud, Minnesota climate summary for this evening, as of 7 p.m., August 6, 2026. Today's high temperature was 82 degrees and the low 55 degrees. No precipitation fell today. No snow fell today. The normal high temperature for tomorrow is 81 degrees and the normal low is 58. The record high for tomorrow is 99, which occurred in 1983, and the record low is 43, which occurred in 1976. Sunset tonight is at 8:37 p.m. Sunrise tomorrow is at 6:07 a.m. This is weather radio station WNG676 Clearwater, broadcasting on a frequency of 162.50 MHz. 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The current time is 9:11 p.m. Central Daylight Time. Now here is the hazardous weather outlook for portions of central Minnesota, east central Minnesota, southwest Minnesota, and west central Minnesota. For tonight, no hazardous weather is expected at this time. And now the extended outlook for the period Friday through Wednesday. No hazardous weather is expected at this time. Spotter information statement, Skywarn spotter activation will likely be needed. Now the forecast for central Minnesota, from St. Cloud to the northwest Twin Cities suburbs. Tonight,
clear. Lows in the mid-60s. South winds 5 to 15 miles an hour. Friday, mostly sunny. Highs in the lower 80s. Southwest winds 5 to 10 miles an hour, shifting to the northwest 10 to 15 miles an hour in the afternoon. Friday night, clear. Lows in the mid-50s. Northwest winds up to 10 miles an hour. Saturday, sunny. Highs in the mid-80s. Southwest winds up to 10 miles an hour. Saturday night, mostly clear. Lows in the lower 60s. South winds up to 10 miles an hour. Sunday, mostly sunny. Highs in the mid-80s. Sunday night, partly cloudy with chance of thunderstorms in the evening, then mostly cloudy with chance of showers overnight. Lows in the lower 60s. Chance of precipitation 50%. Monday through Wednesday, partly cloudy. Highs in the lower 80s. Lows in the lower 60s. Wednesday night, partly cloudy. Lows in the upper 50s. Thursday, sunny. Highs around 80. Again, the forecast for central Minnesota, from St. Cloud to the northwest Twin Cities suburbs for tonight, clear. Lows in the mid-60s. South winds 5 to 15 miles an hour. At 9 p.m., in Buffalo, it was clear. The temperature was 70 degrees, the dew point was 63, and the relative humidity was 78%. The wind was south at 5 miles an hour. The pressure was 29.97 inches and rising. In Maple Lake, it was clear. The temperature was 72 degrees, the dew point was 60, and the relative humidity was 66%. The wind was calm. The pressure was 29.98 inches and steady. Elsewhere across central Minnesota, it was clear. It was 76 at the Twin Cities, 71 at St. Cloud, 73 at Anoka, and 75 at Crystal. Princeton reported 72, Litchfield reported 72, Little Falls reported 72, and Wilmer reported 70. Around the state, it was clear, with a temperature of 68 at Rochester, 71 at Mankato, and 72 at Brainerd. At Duluth, it was partly cloudy, with a temperature of 72. Once again at 9 p.m., in Buffalo, it was 70 degrees under clear skies. And in Maple Lake, it was 72 degrees under clear skies. 72 degrees under clear skies. 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The current time is 9:15 p.m. Central Daylight Time. Now here is the hazardous weather outlook for portions of central Minnesota, east central Minnesota, southwest Minnesota, and west central Minnesota. For tonight, no hazardous weather is expected at this time. And now the extended outlook for the period Friday through Wednesday. No hazardous weather is expected at this time. Spotter information statement, Skywarn spotter activation will likely be needed. Now the forecast for central Minnesota, from St. Cloud to the northwest Twin Cities suburbs. Tonight, clear. Lows in the mid-60s. South winds 5 to 15 miles an hour. Friday, mostly sunny. Highs in the lower 80s. Southwest winds 5 to 10 miles an hour, shifting to the northwest 10 to 15 miles an hour in the afternoon. Friday night, clear. Lows in the mid-50s. Northwest winds up to 10 miles an hour. Saturday, sunny. Highs in the mid-80s. Southwest winds up to 10 miles an hour. Saturday night, mostly clear. Lows in the lower 60s. South winds up to 10 miles an hour. Sunday, mostly sunny. Highs in the mid-80s. Sunday night, partly cloudy with chance of thunderstorms in the evening, then mostly cloudy with chance of showers overnight. Lows in the lower 60s.
chance of precipitation 50%. Monday through Wednesday, partly cloudy. Highs in the lower 80s. Lows in the lower 60s. Wednesday night, partly cloudy. Lows in the upper 50s. Thursday, sunny. Highs around 80. Again, the forecast for central Minnesota, from St. Cloud to the northwest Twin Cities suburbs for tonight, clear. Lows in the mid-60s. South winds 5 to 15 miles an hour. At 9 p.m., in Buffalo, it was clear. The temperature was 70 degrees, the dew point was 63, and the relative humidity was 78%. The wind was south at 5 miles an hour. The pressure was 29.97 inches and rising. In Maple Lake, it was clear the temperature was 72 degrees, the dew point was 60, and the relative humidity was 66%. The wind was calm. The pressure was 29.98 inches and steady. Elsewhere across central Minnesota, it was clear. It was 76 at the Twin Cities, 71 at St. Cloud, 73 at Anoka, and 75 at Crystal. Princeton reported 72, Litchfield reported 72, Little Falls reported 72, and Wilmer reported 70. Around the state, it was clear, with a temperature of 68 at Rochester, 71 at Mankato, and 72 at Brainerd. At Duluth, it was partly cloudy, with a temperature of 72. Once again at 9 p.m., in Buffalo, it was 70 degrees under clear skies. And in Maple Lake, it was 72 degrees under clear skies. This is weather radio station WNG676 Clearwater, broadcasting on a frequency of 162.50 MHz. 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The current time is 9:19 p.m. Central Daylight Time. Now here is the hazardous weather outlook for portions of central Minnesota, east central Minnesota, southwest Minnesota, and west central Minnesota. For tonight, no hazardous weather is expected at this time. And now the extended outlook for the period Friday through Wednesday. No hazardous weather is expected at this time. Spotter information statement, Skywarn spotter activation will likely be needed. The St. Cloud, Minnesota climate summary for this evening, as of 7 p.m., August 6, 2026. Today's high temperature was 82 degrees and the low 55 degrees. No precipitation fell today. No snow fell today. The normal high temperature for tomorrow is 81 degrees, and the normal low is 58. The record high for tomorrow is 99, which occurred in 1983, and the record low is 43, which occurred in 1976. Sunset tonight is at 8:37 p.m. Sunrise tomorrow is at 6:07 a.m. Now the forecast for central Minnesota, from St. Cloud to the northwest Twin Cities suburbs. Tonight, clear. Lows in the mid-60s. South winds 5 to 15 miles an hour. Friday, mostly sunny. Highs in the lower 80s. Southwest winds 5 to 10 miles an hour, shifting to the northwest 10 to 15 miles an hour in the afternoon. Friday night, clear. Lows in the mid-50s. Northwest winds up to 10 miles an hour. Saturday, sunny. Highs in the mid-80s. Southwest winds up to 10 miles an hour. Saturday night, mostly clear. Lows in the lower 60s. South winds up to 10 miles an hour. Sunday, mostly sunny. Highs in the mid-80s. Sunday night, partly cloudy with chance of thunderstorms in the evening, then mostly cloudy with chance of showers overnight. Lows in the lower 60s. Chance of precipitation 50%. Monday through Wednesday, partly cloudy. Highs in the lower 80s. Lows in the lower 60s. Wednesday night, partly cloudy. Lows in the upper 50s. Thursday,
Sunny. Highs around 80. Again, the forecast for central Minnesota, from St. Cloud to the northwest Twin Cities suburbs for tonight, clear. Lows in the mid-60s. South winds 5 to 15 miles an hour. At 9 p.m., in Buffalo, it was clear. The temperature was 70 degrees, the dew point was 63, and the relative humidity was 78%. The wind was south at 5 miles an hour. The pressure was 29.97 inches and rising. In Maple Lake, it was clear the temperature was 72 degrees, the dew point was 60, and the relative humidity was 66%. The wind was calm. The pressure was 29.98 inches and steady. Elsewhere across central Minnesota, it was clear. It was 76 at the Twin Cities, 71 at St. Cloud, 73 at Anoka, and 75 at Crystal. Princeton reported 72, Litchfield reported 72, Little Falls reported 72, and Wilmer reported 70. Around the state, it was clear, with a temperature of 68 at Rochester, 71 at Mankato, and 72 at Brainerd. At Duluth, it was partly cloudy, with a temperature of 72. Once again at 9 p.m., in Buffalo, it was 70 degrees under clear skies. And in Maple Lake, it was 72 degrees under clear skies. 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The current time is 9:24 p.m. Central Daylight Time. Now here is the hazardous weather outlook for portions of central Minnesota, east central Minnesota, southwest Minnesota, and west central Minnesota. For tonight, no hazardous weather is expected at this time. And now the extended outlook for the period Friday through Wednesday. No hazardous weather is expected at this time. Spotter information statement, Skywarn spotter activation will likely be needed. Now the forecast for central Minnesota, from St. Cloud to the northwest Twin Cities suburbs. Tonight, clear. Lows in the mid-60s. South winds 5 to 15 miles an hour. Friday, mostly sunny. Highs in the lower 80s. Southwest winds 5 to 10 miles an hour, shifting to the northwest 10 to 15 miles an hour in the afternoon. Friday night, clear. Lows in the mid-50s. Northwest winds up to 10 miles an hour. Saturday, sunny. Highs in the mid-80s. Southwest winds up to 10 miles an hour. Saturday night, mostly clear. Lows in the lower 60s. South winds up to 10 miles an hour. Sunday, mostly sunny. Highs in the mid-80s. Sunday night, partly cloudy with chance of thunderstorms in the evening, then mostly cloudy with chance of showers overnight. Lows in the lower 60s. Chance of precipitation 50%. Monday through Wednesday, partly cloudy. Highs in the lower 80s. Lows in the lower 60s. Wednesday night, partly cloudy. Lows in the upper 50s. Thursday, sunny. Highs around 80. Again, the forecast for central Minnesota, from St. Cloud to the northwest Twin Cities suburbs for tonight, clear. Lows in the mid-60s. South winds 5 to 15 miles an hour. At 9 p.m., in Buffalo, it was clear. The temperature was 70 degrees, the dew point was 63, and the relative humidity was 78%. The wind was south at 5 miles an hour. The pressure was 29.97 inches and rising. In Maple Lake, it was clear the temperature was 72 degrees, the dew point was 60, and the relative humidity was 66%. The wind was calm. The pressure was 29.98 inches and steady. Elsewhere across central Minnesota, it was clear. It was 76 at the Twin Cities,
71 at St. Cloud, 73 at Anoka, and 75 at Crystal. Princeton reported 72, Litchfield reported 72, Little Falls reported 72, and Wilmer reported 70. Around the state, it was clear, with a temperature of 68 at Rochester, 71 at Mankato, and 72 at Brainerd. At Duluth, it was partly cloudy, with a temperature of 72. Once again at 9 p.m., in Buffalo, it was 70 degrees under clear skies. And in Maple Lake, it was 72 degrees under clear skies. This is weather radio station WNG676 Clearwater, broadcasting on a frequency of 162.50 MHz. 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The current time is 9:28 p.m. Central Daylight Time. Now here is the hazardous weather outlook for portions of central Minnesota, east central Minnesota, southwest Minnesota, and west central Minnesota. For tonight, no hazardous weather is expected at this time. And now the extended outlook for the period Friday through Wednesday. No hazardous weather is expected at this time. Spotter information statement, Skywarn spotter activation will likely be needed. Now the forecast for central Minnesota, from St. Cloud to the northwest Twin Cities suburbs. Tonight, clear. Lows in the mid-60s. South winds 5 to 15 miles an hour. Friday, mostly sunny. Highs in the lower 80s. Southwest winds 5 to 10 miles an hour, shifting to the northwest 10 to 15 miles an hour in the afternoon. Friday night, clear. Lows in the mid-50s. Northwest winds up to 10 miles an hour. Saturday, sunny. Highs in the mid-80s. Southwest winds up to 10 miles an hour. Saturday night, mostly clear. Lows in the lower 60s. South winds up to 10 miles an hour. Sunday, mostly sunny. Highs in the mid-80s. Sunday night, partly cloudy with chance of thunderstorms in the evening, then mostly cloudy with chance of showers overnight. Lows in the lower 60s. Chance of precipitation 50%. Monday through Wednesday, partly cloudy. Highs in the lower 80s. Lows in the lower 60s. Wednesday night, partly cloudy. Lows in the upper 50s. Thursday, sunny. Highs around 80. Again, the forecast for central Minnesota, from St. Cloud to the northwest Twin Cities suburbs for tonight, clear. Lows in the mid-60s. South winds 5 to 15 miles an hour. The St. Cloud, Minnesota climate summary for this evening, as of 7 p.m., August 6, 2026. Today's high temperature was 82 degrees and the low 55 degrees. No precipitation fell today. No snow fell today. The normal high temperature for tomorrow is 81 degrees, and the normal low is 58. The record high for tomorrow is 99, which occurred in 1983, and the record low is 43, which occurred in 1976. Sunset tonight is at 8:37 p.m. Sunrise tomorrow is at 6:07 a.m. At 9 p.m., in Buffalo, it was clear. The temperature was 70 degrees, the dew point was 63, and the relative humidity was 78%. The wind was south at 5 miles an hour. The pressure was 29.97 inches and rising. In Maple Lake, it was clear. The temperature was 72 degrees, the dew point was 60, and the relative humidity was 66%. The wind was calm. The pressure was 29.98 inches and steady. Elsewhere across central Minnesota, it was clear. It was 76 at the Twin Cities, 71 at St. Cloud, 73 at Anoka, and 75 at Crystal. Princeton reported 72, Litchfield reported 72, Little Falls reported 72, and Wilmer reported 70. Around the state, it was clear,
with a temperature of 68 at Rochester, 71 at Mankato, and 72 at Brainerd. At Duluth, it was partly cloudy.

central Minnesota, southwest Minnesota, and west central Minnesota. For tonight, no hazardous weather is expected at this time. And now the extended outlook for the period Friday through Wednesday. No hazardous weather is expected at this time. Spotter information statement. Skywarn spotter activation will likely be needed. Now the forecast for central Minnesota, from St. Cloud to the northwest Twin Cities suburbs. Tonight, clear. Lows in the mid-60s. South winds 5 to 15 miles an hour. Friday, mostly sunny. Highs in the lower 80s. Southwest winds 5 to 10 miles an hour, shifting to the northwest 10 to 15 miles an hour in the afternoon. Friday night, clear. Lows in the mid-50s. Northwest winds up to 10 miles an hour. Saturday, sunny. Highs in the mid-80s. Southwest winds up to 10 miles an hour. Saturday night, mostly clear. Lows in the lower 60s. South winds up to 10 miles an hour. Sunday, mostly sunny. Highs in the mid-80s. Sunday night, partly cloudy with chance of thunderstorms in the evening, then mostly cloudy with chance of showers overnight. Lows in the lower 60s. Chance of precipitation 50%. Monday through Wednesday, partly cloudy. Highs in the lower 80s. Lows in the lower 60s. Wednesday night, partly cloudy. Lows in the upper 50s. Thursday, sunny. Highs around 80. Again, the forecast for central Minnesota, from St. Cloud to the northwest Twin Cities suburbs for tonight, clear. Lows in the mid-60s. South winds 5 to 15 miles an hour. At 9 p.m., in Buffalo, it was clear. The temperature was 70 degrees, the dew point was 63, and the relative humidity was 78%. The wind was south at 5 miles an hour. The pressure was 29.97 inches and rising. In Maple Lake, it was clear. The temperature was 72 degrees, the dew point was 60, and the relative humidity was 66%. The wind was calm. The pressure was 29.98 inches and steady. Elsewhere across central Minnesota, it was clear. It was 76 at the Twin Cities, 71 at St. Cloud, 73 at Anoka, and 75 at Crystal. Princeton reported 72, Litchfield reported 72, Little Falls reported 72, and Wilmer reported 70. Around the state, it was clear, with a temperature of 68 at Rochester, 71 at Mankato, and 72 at Brainerd. At Duluth, it was partly cloudy, with a temperature of 72. Once again at 9 p.m., in Buffalo, it was 70 degrees under clear skies. And in Maple Lake, it was 72 degrees under clear skies. 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The current time is 9:37 p.m. Central Daylight Time. Now here is the hazardous weather outlook for portions of central Minnesota, east central Minnesota, southwest Minnesota, and west central Minnesota. For tonight, no hazardous weather is expected at this time. And now the extended outlook for the period Friday through Wednesday. No hazardous weather is expected at this time. Spotter information statement. Skywarn spotter activation will likely be needed. Now the forecast for central Minnesota, from St. Cloud to the northwest Twin Cities suburbs. Tonight, clear. Lows in the mid-60s. South winds 5 to 15 miles an hour. Friday, mostly sunny. Highs in the lower 80s. Southwest winds 5 to 10 miles an hour, shifting to the northwest 10 to 15 miles an hour in the afternoon. Friday night, clear. Lows in the mid-50s. Northwest winds up to 10 miles an hour.

Hour. Saturday, sunny. Highs in the mid-80s. Southwest winds up to 10 miles an hour. Saturday night, mostly clear. Lows in the lower 60s. South winds up to 10 miles an hour. Sunday, mostly sunny. Highs in the mid-80s. Sunday night, partly cloudy with chance of thunderstorms in the evening, then mostly cloudy with chance of showers overnight. Lows in the lower 60s. Chance of precipitation 50%. Monday through Wednesday, partly cloudy. Highs in the lower 80s. Lows in the lower 60s. Wednesday night, partly cloudy. Lows in the upper 50s. Thursday, sunny. Highs around 80. Again, the forecast for central Minnesota, from St. Cloud to the northwest Twin Cities suburbs for tonight, clear. Lows in the mid-60s. South winds 5 to 15 miles an hour. At 9 p.m., in Buffalo, it was clear. The temperature was 70 degrees, the dew point was 63, and the relative humidity was 78%. The wind was south at 5 miles an hour. The pressure was 29.97 inches and rising. In Maple Lake, it was clear the temperature was 72 degrees, the dew point was 60, and the relative humidity was 66%. The wind was calm. The pressure was 29.98 inches and steady. Elsewhere across central Minnesota, it was clear. It was 76 at the Twin Cities, 71 at St. Cloud, 73 at Anoka, and 75 at Crystal. Princeton reported 72, Litchfield reported 72, Little Falls reported 72, and Wilmer reported 70. Around the state, it was clear, with a temperature of 68 at Rochester, 71 at Mankato, and 72 at Brainerd. At Duluth, it was partly cloudy, with a temperature of 72. Once again at 9 p.m., in Buffalo, it was 70 degrees under clear skies. And in Maple Lake, it was 72 degrees under clear skies. The St. Cloud, Minnesota climate summary for this evening, as of 7 p.m., August 6, 2026. Today's high temperature was 82 degrees and the low 55 degrees. No precipitation fell today. No snow fell today. The normal high temperature for tomorrow is 81 degrees, and the normal low is 58. The record high for tomorrow is 99, which occurred in 1983, and the record low is 43, which occurred in 1976. Sunset tonight is at 8:37 p.m. Sunrise tomorrow is at 6:07 a.m. This is Weather Radio Station WNG676 Clearwater, broadcasting on a frequency of 162.50 MHz. 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The current time is 9:41 p.m. Central Daylight Time. Now here is the hazardous weather outlook for portions of central Minnesota, east central Minnesota, southwest Minnesota, and west central Minnesota. For tonight, no hazardous weather is expected at this time. And now the extended outlook for the period Friday through Wednesday. No hazardous weather is expected at this time. Spotter information statement, Skywarn spotter activation will likely be needed. Now the forecast for central Minnesota, from St. Cloud to the northwest Twin Cities suburbs. Tonight, clear. Lows in the mid-60s. South winds 5 to 15 miles an hour. Friday, mostly sunny. Highs in the lower 80s. Southwest winds 5 to 10 miles an hour, shifting to the northwest 10 to 15 miles an hour in the afternoon. Friday night, clear. Lows in the mid-50s. Northwest winds up to 10 miles an hour. Saturday, sunny. Highs in the mid-80s. Southwest winds up to 10 miles an hour. Saturday night, mostly clear. Lows in the lower 60s. South winds up to 10 miles an hour.

Sunday, mostly sunny. Highs in the mid-80s. Sunday night, partly cloudy with chance of thunderstorms in the evening, then mostly cloudy with chance of showers overnight. Lows in the lower 60s. Chance of precipitation 50%. Monday through Wednesday, partly cloudy. Highs in the lower 80s. Lows in the lower 60s. Wednesday night, partly cloudy. Lows in the upper 50s. Thursday, sunny. Highs around 80. Again, the forecast for central Minnesota, from St. Cloud to the northwest Twin Cities suburbs for tonight, clear. Lows in the mid-60s. South winds 5 to 15 miles an hour. At 9 p.m., in Buffalo, it was clear. The temperature was 70 degrees, the dew point was 63, and the relative humidity was 78%. The wind was south at 5 miles an hour. The pressure was 29.97 inches and rising. In Maple Lake, it was clear the temperature was 72 degrees, the dew point was 60, and the relative humidity was 66%. The wind was calm. The pressure was 29.98 inches and steady. Elsewhere across central Minnesota, it was clear. It was 76 at the Twin Cities, 71 at St. Cloud, 73 at Anoka, and 75 at Crystal. Princeton reported 72, Litchfield reported 72, Little Falls reported 72, and Wilmer reported 70. Around the state, it was clear, with a temperature of 68 at Rochester, 71 at Mankato, and 72 at Brainerd. At Duluth, it was partly cloudy, with a temperature of 72. Once again at 9 p.m., in Buffalo, it was 70 degrees under clear skies. And in Maple Lake, it was 72 degrees under clear skies. 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The current time is 9:45 p.m. Central Daylight Time. Now here is the hazardous weather outlook for portions of central Minnesota, east central Minnesota, southwest Minnesota, and west central Minnesota. For tonight, no hazardous weather is expected at this time. And now the extended outlook for the period Friday through Wednesday. No hazardous weather is expected at this time. Spotter information statement, Skywarn spotter activation will likely be needed. Now the forecast for central Minnesota, from St. Cloud to the northwest Twin Cities suburbs. Tonight, clear. Lows in the mid-60s. South winds 5 to 15 miles an hour. Friday, mostly sunny. Highs in the lower 80s. Southwest winds 5 to 10 miles an hour, shifting to the northwest 10 to 15 miles an hour in the afternoon. Friday night, clear. Lows in the mid-50s. Northwest winds up to 10 miles an hour. Saturday, sunny. Highs in the mid-80s. Southwest winds up to 10 miles an hour. Saturday night, mostly clear. Lows in the lower 60s. South winds up to 10 miles an hour. Sunday, mostly sunny. Highs in the mid-80s. Sunday night, partly cloudy with chance of thunderstorms in the evening, then mostly cloudy with chance of showers overnight. Lows in the lower 60s. Chance of precipitation 50%. Monday through Wednesday, partly cloudy. Highs in the lower 80s. Lows in the lower 60s. Wednesday night, partly cloudy. Lows in the upper 50s. Thursday, sunny. Highs around 80. Again, the forecast for central Minnesota, from St. Cloud to the northwest Twin Cities suburbs for tonight, clear. Lows in the mid-60s. South winds 5 to 15 miles an hour. At 9 p.m., in Buffalo, it was clear. The temperature was 70 degrees,
The dew point was 63, and the relative humidity was 78%. The wind was south at 5 miles an hour. The pressure was 29.97 inches and rising. In Maple Lake, it was clear the temperature was 72 degrees, the dew point was 60, and the relative humidity was 66%. The wind was calm. The pressure was 29.98 inches and steady. Elsewhere across central Minnesota, it was clear. It was 76 at the Twin Cities, 71 at St. Cloud, 73 at Anoka, and 75 at Crystal. Princeton reported 72, Litchfield reported 72, Little Falls reported 72, and Wilmer reported 70. Around the state, it was clear, with a temperature of 68 at Rochester, 71 at Mankato, and 72 at Brainerd. At Duluth, it was partly cloudy, with a temperature of 72. Once again at 9 p.m., in Buffalo, it was 70 degrees under clear skies. And in Maple Lake, it was 72 degrees under clear skies. 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The current time is 9:49 p.m. Central Daylight Time. Now here is the hazardous weather outlook for portions of central Minnesota, east central Minnesota, southwest Minnesota, and west central Minnesota. For tonight, no hazardous weather is expected at this time. And now the extended outlook for the period Friday through Wednesday. No hazardous weather is expected at this time. Spotter information statement. Skywarn spotter activation will likely be needed. The St. Cloud, Minnesota climate summary for this evening, as of 7 p.m., August 6, 2026. Today's high temperature was 82 degrees and the low 55 degrees. No precipitation fell today. No snow fell today. The normal high temperature for tomorrow is 81 degrees, and the normal low is 58. The record high for tomorrow is 99, which occurred in 1983, and the record low is 43, which occurred in 1976. Sunset tonight is at 8:37 p.m. Sunrise tomorrow is at 6:07 a.m. Now the forecast for central Minnesota. From St. Cloud to the northwest Twin Cities suburbs. Tonight, clear. Lows in the mid-60s. South winds 5 to 15 miles an hour. Friday, mostly sunny. Highs in the lower 80s. Southwest winds 5 to 10 miles an hour, shifting to the northwest 10 to 15 miles an hour in the afternoon. Friday night, clear. Lows in the mid-50s. Northwest winds up to 10 miles an hour. Saturday, sunny. Highs in the mid-80s. Southwest winds up to 10 miles an hour. Saturday night, mostly clear. Lows in the lower 60s. South winds up to 10 miles an hour. Sunday, mostly sunny. Highs in the mid-80s. Sunday night, partly cloudy with chance of thunderstorms in the evening. Then mostly cloudy with chance of showers overnight. Lows in the lower 60s. Chance of precipitation 50%. Monday through Wednesday, partly cloudy. Highs in the lower 80s. Lows in the lower 60s. Wednesday night, partly cloudy. Lows in the upper 50s. Thursday, sunny. Highs around 80. Again, the forecast for central Minnesota, from St. Cloud to the northwest Twin Cities suburbs for tonight, clear. Lows in the mid-60s. South winds 5 to 15 miles an hour. At 9 p.m., in Buffalo, it was clear. The temperature was 70 degrees, the dew point was 63, and the relative humidity was 78%. The wind was south at 5 miles an hour. The pressure was 29.97 inches and rising. In Maple Lake, it was clear the temperature was 72 degrees,
The dew point was 60, and the relative humidity was 66%. The wind was calm. The pressure was 29.98 inches and steady. Elsewhere across central Minnesota, it was clear. It was 76 at the Twin Cities, 71 at St. Cloud, 73 at Anoka, and 75 at Crystal. Princeton reported 72, Litchfield reported 72, Little Falls reported 72, and Wilma reported 70. Around the state, it was clear, with a temperature of 68 at Rochester, 71 at Mankato, and 72 at Brainerd. At Duluth, it was partly cloudy, with a temperature of 72. Once again at 9 p.m., in Buffalo, it was 70 degrees under clear skies. And in Maple Lake, it was 72 degrees under clear skies. 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The current time is 9:54 p.m. Central Daylight Time. Now here is the hazardous weather outlook for portions of central Minnesota, east central Minnesota, southwest Minnesota, and west central Minnesota. For tonight, no hazardous weather is expected at this time. And now the extended outlook for the period Friday through Wednesday. No hazardous weather is expected at this time. Spotter information statement, Skywarn spotter activation will likely be needed. Now the forecast for central Minnesota, from St. Cloud to the northwest Twin Cities suburbs. Tonight, clear. Lows in the mid-60s. South winds 5 to 15 miles an hour. Friday, mostly sunny. Highs in the lower 80s. Southwest winds 5 to 10 miles an hour, shifting to the northwest 10 to 15 miles an hour in the afternoon. Friday night, clear. Lows in the mid-50s. Northwest winds up to 10 miles an hour. Saturday, sunny. Highs in the mid-80s. Southwest winds up to 10 miles an hour. Saturday night, mostly clear. Lows in the lower 60s. South winds up to 10 miles an hour. Sunday, mostly sunny. Highs in the mid-80s. Sunday night, partly cloudy with chance of thunderstorms in the evening, then mostly cloudy with chance of showers overnight. Lows in the lower 60s. Chance of precipitation 50%. Monday through Wednesday, partly cloudy. Highs in the lower 80s. Lows in the lower 60s. Wednesday night, partly cloudy. Lows in the upper 50s. Thursday, sunny. Highs around 80. Again, the forecast for central Minnesota, from St. Cloud to the northwest Twin Cities suburbs for tonight, clear. Lows in the mid-60s. South winds 5 to 15 miles an hour. At 9 p.m., in Buffalo, it was clear. The temperature was 70 degrees, the dew point was 63, and the relative humidity was 78%. The wind was south at 5 miles an hour. The pressure was 29.97 inches and rising. In Maple Lake, it was clear the temperature was 72 degrees, the dew point was 60, and the relative humidity was 66%. The wind was calm. The pressure was 29.98 inches and steady. Elsewhere across central Minnesota, it was clear. It was 76 at the Twin Cities, 71 at St. Cloud, 73 at Anoka, and 75 at Crystal. Princeton reported 72, Litchfield reported 72, Little Falls reported 72, and Wilma reported 70. Around the state, it was clear, with a temperature of 68 at Rochester, 71 at Mankato, and 72 at Brainerd. At Duluth, it was partly cloudy, with a temperature of 72. Once again at 9 p.m., in Buffalo, it was 70 degrees under clear skies. And in Maple Lake, it was 72 degrees under clear skies.
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The current time is 9:58 p.m. Central Daylight Time. Now here is the hazardous weather outlook for portions of central Minnesota, east central Minnesota, southwest Minnesota, and west central Minnesota. For tonight, no hazardous weather is expected at this time. And now the extended outlook for the period Friday through Wednesday. No hazardous weather is expected at this time. Spotter information statement, Skywarn spotter activation will likely be needed. Now the forecast for central Minnesota, from St. Cloud to the northwest Twin Cities suburbs. Tonight, clear. Lows in the mid-60s. South winds 5 to 15 miles an hour. Friday, mostly sunny. Highs in the lower 80s. Southwest winds 5 to 10 miles an hour, shifting to the northwest 10 to 15 miles an hour in the afternoon. Friday night, clear. Lows in the mid-50s. Northwest winds up to 10 miles an hour. Saturday, sunny. Highs in the mid-80s. Southwest winds up to 10 miles an hour. Saturday night, mostly clear. Lows in the lower 60s. South winds up to 10 miles an hour. Sunday, mostly sunny. Highs in the mid-80s. Sunday night, partly cloudy with chance of thunderstorms in the evening, then mostly cloudy with chance of showers overnight. Lows in the lower 60s. Chance of precipitation 50%. Monday through Wednesday, partly cloudy. Highs in the lower 80s. Lows in the lower 60s. Wednesday night, partly cloudy. Lows in the upper 50s. Thursday, sunny. Highs around 80. Again, the forecast for central Minnesota, from St. Cloud to the northwest Twin Cities suburbs for tonight, clear. Lows in the mid-60s. South winds 5 to 15 miles an hour. The St. Cloud, Minnesota climate summary for this evening, as of 7 p.m., August 6, 2026. Today's high temperature was 82 degrees and the low 55 degrees. No precipitation fell today. No snow fell today. The normal high temperature for tomorrow is 81 degrees, and the normal low is 58. The record high for tomorrow is 99, which occurred in 1983, and the record low is 43, which occurred in 1976. Sunset tonight is at 8:37 p.m. Sunrise tomorrow is at 6:07 a.m. This is Weather Radio Station WNG676 Clearwater, broadcasting on a frequency of 162.50 MHz. 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The current time is 10:01 p.m. Central Daylight Time. Now here is the hazardous weather outlook for portions of central Minnesota, east central Minnesota, southwest Minnesota, and west central Minnesota. For tonight, no hazardous weather is expected at this time. And now the extended outlook for the period Friday through Wednesday. No hazardous weather is expected at this time. Spotter information statement, Skywarn spotter activation will likely be needed. Now the forecast for central Minnesota, from St. Cloud to the northwest Twin Cities suburbs. Overnight, mostly clear. Lows in the mid-60s. South winds 5 to 15 miles an hour. Friday, mostly sunny. Highs in the lower 80s. Southwest winds 5 to 10 miles an hour, shifting to the northwest 10 to 15 miles an hour in the afternoon. Friday night, clear. Lows in the mid-50s. Northwest winds up to 10 miles an hour. Saturday, sunny. Highs in the mid-80s. Southwest winds up to 10 miles an hour.
Saturday night, mostly clear. Lows in the lower 60s. South winds up to 10 miles an hour. Sunday, mostly sunny. Highs in the mid 80s. Sunday night, partly cloudy with chance of thunderstorms in the evening, then mostly cloudy with chance of showers overnight. Lows in the lower 60s. Chance of precipitation 50%. Monday through Wednesday, partly cloudy. Highs in the lower 80s. Lows in the lower 60s. Wednesday night, partly cloudy. Lows in the upper 50s. Thursday, sunny. Highs around 80. Again, the forecast for central Minnesota, from St. Cloud to the northwest Twin Cities suburbs for overnight, mostly clear. Lows in the mid-60s. South winds 5 to 15 miles an hour. 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The current time is 10:04 p.m. Central Daylight Time. Now here is the hazardous weather outlook for portions of central Minnesota, east central Minnesota, southwest Minnesota, and west central Minnesota. For tonight, no hazardous weather is expected at this time. And now the extended outlook for the period Friday through Wednesday. No hazardous weather is expected at this time. Spotter information statement, Skywarn spotter activation will likely be needed. Now the forecast for central Minnesota, from St. Cloud to the northwest Twin Cities suburbs. Overnight, mostly clear. Lows in the mid-60s. South winds 5 to 15 miles an hour. Friday, mostly sunny. Highs in the lower 80s. Southwest winds 5 to 10 miles an hour, shifting to the northwest 10 to 15 miles an hour in the afternoon. Friday night, clear. Lows in the mid-50s. Northwest winds up to 10 miles an hour. Saturday, sunny. Highs in the mid-80s. Southwest winds up to 10 miles an hour. Saturday night, mostly clear. Lows in the lower 60s. South winds up to 10 miles an hour. Sunday, mostly sunny. Highs in the mid-80s. Sunday night, partly cloudy with chance of thunderstorms in the evening, then mostly cloudy with chance of showers overnight. Lows in the lower 60s. Chance of precipitation 50%. Monday through Wednesday, partly cloudy. Highs in the lower 80s. Lows in the lower 60s. Wednesday night, partly cloudy. Lows in the upper 50s. Thursday, sunny. Highs around 80. Again, the forecast for central Minnesota, from St. Cloud to the northwest Twin Cities suburbs for overnight, mostly clear. Lows in the mid-60s. South winds 5 to 15 miles an hour. 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The current time is 10:07 p.m. Central Daylight Time. Now here is the hazardous weather outlook for portions of central Minnesota, east central Minnesota, southwest Minnesota, and west central Minnesota. For tonight, no hazardous weather is expected at this time. And now the extended outlook for the period Friday through Wednesday. No hazardous weather is expected at this time. Spotter information statement, Skywarn spotter activation will likely be needed. Now the forecast for central Minnesota, from St. Cloud to the northwest Twin Cities suburbs. Overnight, mostly clear. Lows in the mid-60s. South winds 5 to 15 miles an hour. Friday, mostly sunny. Highs in the lower 80s.
Southwest winds 5 to 10 miles an hour, shifting to the northwest 10 to 15 miles an hour in the afternoon. Friday night, clear. Lows in the mid-50s. Northwest winds up to 10 miles an hour. Saturday, sunny. Highs in the mid-80s. Southwest winds up to 10 miles an hour. Saturday night, mostly clear. Lows in the lower 60s. South winds up to 10 miles an hour. Sunday, mostly sunny. Highs in the mid-80s. Sunday night, partly cloudy with chance of thunderstorms in the evening, then mostly cloudy with chance of showers overnight. Lows in the lower 60s. Chance of precipitation 50%. Monday through Wednesday, partly cloudy. Highs in the lower 80s. Lows in the lower 60s. Wednesday night, partly cloudy. Lows in the upper 50s. Thursday, sunny. Highs around 80. Again, the forecast for central Minnesota, from St. Cloud to the northwest Twin Cities suburbs for overnight, mostly clear. Lows in the mid-60s. South winds 5 to 15 miles an hour. 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The current time is 10:09 p.m. Central Daylight Time. The St. Cloud, Minnesota climate summary for this evening, as of 7 p.m., August 6, 2026. Today's high temperature was 82 degrees and a low 55 degrees. No precipitation fell today. No snow fell today. The normal high temperature for tomorrow is 81 degrees, and the normal low is 58. The record high for tomorrow is 99, which occurred in 1983, and the record low is 43, which occurred in 1976. Sunset tonight is at 8:37 p.m. Sunrise tomorrow is at 6:07 a.m. Now here is the hazardous weather outlook for portions of central Minnesota, east central Minnesota, southwest Minnesota, and west central Minnesota. For tonight, no hazardous weather is expected at this time. And now the extended outlook for the period Friday through Wednesday. No hazardous weather is expected at this time. Spotter information statement. Skywarn spotter activation will likely be needed. Now the forecast for central Minnesota, from St. Cloud to the northwest Twin Cities suburbs. Overnight, mostly clear. Lows in the mid-60s. South winds 5 to 15 miles an hour. Friday, mostly sunny. Highs in the lower 80s. Southwest winds 5 to 10 miles an hour, shifting to the northwest 10 to 15 miles an hour in the afternoon. Friday night, clear. Lows in the mid-50s. Northwest winds up to 10 miles an hour. Saturday, sunny. Highs in the mid-80s. Southwest winds up to 10 miles an hour. Saturday night, mostly clear. Lows in the lower 60s. South winds up to 10 miles an hour. Sunday, mostly sunny. Highs in the mid-80s. Sunday night, partly cloudy with chance of thunderstorms in the evening, then mostly cloudy with chance of showers overnight. Lows in the lower 60s. Chance of precipitation 50%. Monday through Wednesday, partly cloudy. Highs in the lower 80s. Lows in the lower 60s. Wednesday night, partly cloudy. Lows in the upper 50s. Thursday, sunny. Highs around 80. Again, the forecast for central Minnesota, from St. Cloud to the northwest Twin Cities suburbs for overnight, mostly clear. Lows in the mid-60s. South winds 5 to 15 miles an hour. This is weather radio station WNG676 Clearwater, broadcasting on a frequency of 162.50 MHz.
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The current time is 10:13 p.m. Central Daylight Time. Now here is the hazardous weather outlook for portions of central Minnesota, east central Minnesota, southwest Minnesota, and west central Minnesota. For tonight, no hazardous weather is expected at this time. And now the extended outlook for the period Friday through Wednesday. No hazardous weather is expected at this time. Spotter information statement, Skywarn spotter activation will likely be needed. Now the forecast for central Minnesota, from St. Cloud to the northwest Twin Cities suburbs. Overnight, mostly clear. Lows in the mid-60s. South winds 5 to 15 miles an hour. Friday, mostly sunny. Highs in the lower 80s. Southwest winds 5 to 10 miles an hour, shifting to the northwest 10 to 15 miles an hour in the afternoon. Friday night, clear. Lows in the mid-50s. Northwest winds up to 10 miles an hour. Saturday, sunny. Highs in the mid-80s. Southwest winds up to 10 miles an hour. Saturday night, mostly clear. Lows in the lower 60s. South winds up to 10 miles an hour. Sunday, mostly sunny. Highs in the mid-80s. Sunday night, partly cloudy with chance of thunderstorms in the evening, then mostly cloudy with chance of showers overnight. Lows in the lower 60s. Chance of precipitation 50%. Monday through Wednesday, partly cloudy. Highs in the lower 80s. Lows in the lower 60s. Wednesday night, partly cloudy. Lows in the upper 50s. Thursday, sunny. Highs around 80. Again, the forecast for central Minnesota, from St. Cloud to the northwest Twin Cities suburbs for overnight, mostly clear. Lows in the mid-60s. South winds 5 to 15 miles an hour. At 10 p.m., in Buffalo, it was cloudy. The temperature was 66 degrees, the dew point was 63, and the relative humidity was 88%. The wind was south at 6 miles an hour. The pressure was 29.98 inches and rising. In Maple Lake, it was clear, the temperature was 70 degrees, the dew point was 61, and the relative humidity was 73%. The wind was south at 5 miles an hour. The pressure was 30.00 inches and rising. Elsewhere across central Minnesota, skies ranged from clear to partly cloudy. It was 75 at the Twin Cities, 68 at St. Cloud, 68 at Anoka, and 73 at Crystal. Princeton reported 69, Litchfield reported 70, Little Falls reported 68, and Wilmer reported 68. Around the state, at Rochester, fog was reported, with a temperature of 66. It was clear, with a temperature of 70 at Mankato, 71 at Brainerd, and 70 at Duluth. Once again at 10 p.m., in Buffalo, it was 66 degrees under cloudy skies. And in Maple Lake, it was 70 degrees under clear skies. 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The current time is 10:17 p.m. Central Daylight Time. Now here is the hazardous weather outlook for portions of central Minnesota, east central Minnesota, southwest Minnesota, and west central Minnesota. For tonight, no hazardous weather is expected at this time. And now the extended outlook for the period Friday through Wednesday. No hazardous weather is expected at this time. Spotter information statement, Skywarn spotter activation will likely be needed. Now the forecast for central Minnesota, from St. Cloud to the northwest Twin Cities suburbs. Overnight, mostly clear. Lows in the mid-60s.
South winds 5 to 15 miles an hour. Friday, mostly sunny. Highs in the lower 80s. Southwest winds 5 to 10 miles an hour, shifting to the northwest 10 to 15 miles an hour in the afternoon. Friday night, clear. Lows in the mid 50s. Northwest winds up to 10 miles an hour. Saturday, sunny. Highs in the mid 80s. Southwest winds up to 10 miles an hour. Saturday night, mostly clear. Lows in the lower 60s. South winds up to 10 miles an hour. Sunday, mostly sunny. Highs in the mid 80s. Sunday night, partly cloudy with chance of thunderstorms in the evening, then mostly cloudy with chance of showers overnight. Lows in the lower 60s. Chance of precipitation 50%. Monday through Wednesday, partly cloudy. Highs in the lower 80s. Lows in the lower 60s. Wednesday night, partly cloudy. Lows in the upper 50s. Thursday, sunny. Highs around 80. Again, the forecast for central Minnesota, from St. Cloud to the northwest Twin Cities suburbs for overnight, mostly clear. Lows in the mid-60s. South winds 5 to 15 miles an hour. At 10 p.m., in Buffalo, it was cloudy. The temperature was 66 degrees, the dew point was 63, and the relative humidity was 88%. The wind was south at 6 miles an hour. The pressure was 29.98 inches and rising. In Maple Lake, it was clear, the temperature was 70 degrees, the dew point was 61, and the relative humidity was 73%. The wind was south at 5 miles an hour. The pressure was 30.00 inches and rising. Elsewhere across central Minnesota, skies ranged from clear to partly cloudy. It was 75 at the Twin Cities, 68 at St. Cloud, 68 at Anoka, and 73 at Crystal. Princeton reported 69, Litchfield reported 70, Little Falls reported 68, and Wilmer reported 68. Around the state, at Rochester, fog was reported, with a temperature of 66. It was clear, with a temperature of 70 at Mankato, 71 at Brainerd, and 70 at Duluth. Once again at 10 p.m., in Buffalo, it was 66 degrees under cloudy skies. And in Maple Lake, it was 70 degrees under clear skies. The St. Cloud, Minnesota climate summary for this evening, as of 7 p.m., August 6, 2026. Today's high temperature was 82 degrees and the low 55 degrees. No precipitation fell today. No snow fell today. The normal high temperature for tomorrow is 81 degrees and the normal low is 58. The record high for tomorrow is 99, which occurred in 1983, and the record low is 43, which occurred in 1976. Sunset tonight is at 8:37 p.m. Sunrise tomorrow is at 6:07 a.m. This is Weather Radio Station WNG676 Clearwater, broadcasting on a frequency of 162.50 MHz. 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The current time is 10:22 p.m. Central Daylight Time. Now here is the hazardous weather outlook for portions of central Minnesota, east central Minnesota, southwest Minnesota, and west central Minnesota. For tonight, no hazardous weather is expected at this time. And now the extended outlook for the period Friday through Wednesday. No hazardous weather is expected at this time. Spotter information statement, Skywarn spotter activation will likely be needed. Now the forecast for central Minnesota, from St. Cloud to the northwest Twin Cities suburbs. Overnight, mostly clear. Lows in the mid-60s. South winds 5 to 15 miles an hour. Friday, mostly sunny. Highs in the lower 80s.
Southwest winds 5 to 10 miles an hour, shifting to the northwest 10 to 15 miles an hour in the afternoon. Friday night, clear. Lows in the mid-50s. Northwest winds up to 10 miles an hour. Saturday, sunny. Highs in the mid-80s. Southwest winds up to 10 miles an hour. Saturday night, mostly clear. Lows in the lower 60s. South winds up to 10 miles an hour. Sunday, mostly sunny. Highs in the mid-80s. Sunday night, partly cloudy with chance of thunderstorms in the evening, then mostly cloudy with chance of showers overnight. Lows in the lower 60s. Chance of precipitation 50%. Monday through Wednesday, partly cloudy. Highs in the lower 80s. Lows in the lower 60s. Wednesday night, partly cloudy. Lows in the upper 50s. Thursday, sunny. Highs around 80. Again, the forecast for central Minnesota, from St. Cloud to the northwest Twin Cities suburbs for overnight, mostly clear. Lows in the mid-60s. South winds 5 to 15 miles an hour. At 10 p.m., in Buffalo, it was cloudy. The temperature was 66 degrees, the dew point was 63, and the relative humidity was 88%. The wind was south at 6 miles an hour. The pressure was 29.98 inches and rising. In Maple Lake, it was clear, the temperature was 70 degrees, the dew point was 61, and the relative humidity was 73%. The wind was south at 5 miles an hour. The pressure was 30.00 inches and rising. Elsewhere across central Minnesota, skies ranged from clear to partly cloudy. It was 75 at the Twin Cities, 68 at St. Cloud, 68 at Anoka, and 73 at Crystal. Princeton reported 69, Litchfield reported 70, Little Falls reported 68, and Wilmer reported 68. Around the state, at Rochester, fog was reported, with a temperature of 66. It was clear, with a temperature of 70 at Mankato, 71 at Brainerd, and 70 at Duluth. Once again at 10 p.m., in Buffalo, it was 66 degrees under cloudy skies. And in Maple Lake, it was 70 degrees under clear skies. 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The current time is 10:26 p.m. Central Daylight Time. Now here is the hazardous weather outlook for portions of central Minnesota, east central Minnesota, southwest Minnesota, and west central Minnesota. For tonight, no hazardous weather is expected at this time. And now the extended outlook for the period Friday through Wednesday. No hazardous weather is expected at this time. Spotter information statement, Skywarn spotter activation will likely be needed. Now the forecast for central Minnesota, from St. Cloud to the northwest Twin Cities suburbs. Overnight, mostly clear. Lows in the mid-60s. South winds 5 to 15 miles an hour. Friday, mostly sunny. Highs in the lower 80s. Southwest winds 5 to 10 miles an hour, shifting to the northwest 10 to 15 miles an hour in the afternoon. Friday night, clear. Lows in the mid-50s. Northwest winds up to 10 miles an hour. Saturday, sunny. Highs in the mid-80s. Southwest winds up to 10 miles an hour. Saturday night, mostly clear. Lows in the lower 60s. South winds up to 10 miles an hour. Sunday, mostly sunny. Highs in the mid-80s. Sunday night, partly cloudy with chance of thunderstorms in the evening, then mostly cloudy with chance of showers overnight. Lows in the lower 60s. Chance of precipitation 50%. Monday through Wednesday, partly cloudy. Highs in the lower 80s.
lows in the lower 60s. Wednesday night, partly cloudy. Lows in the upper 50s. Thursday, sunny. Highs around 80. Again, the forecast for central Minnesota, from St. Cloud to the northwest Twin Cities suburbs for overnight, mostly clear. Lows in the mid-60s. South winds 5 to 15 miles an hour. 10 p.m. in Buffalo, it was cloudy. The temperature was 66 degrees, the dew point was 63, and the relative humidity was 88%. The wind was south at 6 miles an hour. The pressure was 29.98 inches and rising. In Maple Lake, it was clear, the temperature was 70 degrees, the dew point was 61, and the relative humidity was 73%. The wind was south at 5 miles an hour. The pressure was 30.00 inches and rising. Elsewhere across central Minnesota, skies ranged from clear to partly cloudy. It was 75 at the Twin Cities, 68 at St. Cloud, 68 at Anoka, and 73 at Crystal. Princeton reported 69, Litchfield reported 70, Little Falls reported 68, and Wilmer reported 68. Around the state, at Rochester, fog was reported, with a temperature of 66. It was clear, with a temperature of 70 at Mankato, 71 at Brainerd, and 70 at Duluth. Once again at 10 p.m., in Buffalo, it was 66 degrees under cloudy skies. And in Maple Lake, it was 70 degrees under clear skies. 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The current time is 10:30 p.m. Central Daylight Time. Now here is the hazardous weather outlook for portions of central Minnesota, east central Minnesota, southwest Minnesota, and west central Minnesota. For tonight, no hazardous weather is expected at this time. And now the extended outlook for the period Friday through Wednesday. No hazardous weather is expected at this time. Spotter information statement, Skywarn spotter activation will likely be needed. Now the forecast for central Minnesota, from St. Cloud to the northwest Twin Cities suburbs. Overnight, mostly clear. Lows in the mid-60s. South winds 5 to 15 miles an hour. Friday, mostly sunny. Highs in the lower 80s. Southwest winds 5 to 10 miles an hour, shifting to the northwest 10 to 15 miles an hour in the afternoon. Friday night, clear. Lows in the mid-50s. Northwest winds up to 10 miles an hour. Saturday, sunny. Highs in the mid-80s. Southwest winds up to 10 miles an hour. Saturday night, mostly clear. Lows in the lower 60s. South winds up to 10 miles an hour. Sunday, mostly sunny. Highs in the mid-80s. Sunday night, partly cloudy with chance of thunderstorms in the evening, then mostly cloudy with chance of showers overnight. Lows in the lower 60s. Chance of precipitation 50%. Monday through Wednesday, partly cloudy. Highs in the lower 80s. Lows in the lower 60s. Wednesday night, partly cloudy. Lows in the upper 50s. Thursday, sunny. Highs around 80. Again, the forecast for central Minnesota, from St. Cloud to the northwest Twin Cities suburbs for overnight, mostly clear. Lows in the mid-60s. South winds 5 to 15 miles an hour. At 10 p.m., in Buffalo, it was cloudy. The temperature was 66 degrees, the dew point was 63, and the relative humidity was 88%. The wind was south at 6 miles an hour. The pressure was 29.98 inches and rising. In Maple Lake, it was clear, the temperature was 70 degrees, the dew point was 61, and the relative humidity was 73%.
The wind was south at 5 miles an hour. The pressure was 30.00 inches and rising. Elsewhere across central Minnesota, skies ranged from clear to partly cloudy. It was 75 at the Twin

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The current time is 10:34 p.m. Central Daylight Time. Now here is the hazardous weather outlook for portions of central Minnesota, east central Minnesota, southwest Minnesota, and west central Minnesota. For tonight, no hazardous weather is expected at this time. And now the extended outlook for the period Friday through Wednesday. No hazardous weather is expected at this time. Spotter information statement. Skywarn spotter activation will likely be needed. Now the forecast for central Minnesota, from St. Cloud to the northwest Twin Cities suburbs. Overnight, mostly clear. Lows in the mid-60s. South winds 5 to 15 miles an hour. Friday, mostly sunny. Highs in the lower 80s. Southwest winds 5 to 10 miles an hour, shifting to the northwest 10 to 15 miles an hour in the afternoon. Friday night, clear. Lows in the mid-50s. Northwest winds up to 10 miles an hour. Saturday, sunny. Highs in the mid-80s. Southwest winds up to 10 miles an hour. Saturday night, mostly clear. Lows in the lower 60s. South winds up to 10 miles an hour. Sunday, mostly sunny. Highs in the mid-80s. Sunday night, partly cloudy with chance of thunderstorms in the evening, then mostly cloudy with chance of showers overnight. Lows in the lower 60s. Chance of precipitation 50%. Monday through Wednesday, partly cloudy. Highs in the lower 80s. Lows in the lower 60s. Wednesday night, partly cloudy. Lows in the upper 50s. Thursday, sunny. Highs around 80. Again, the forecast for central Minnesota, from St. Cloud to the northwest Twin Cities suburbs for overnight, mostly clear. Lows in the mid-60s. South winds 5 to 15 miles an hour. At 10 p.m., in Buffalo, it was cloudy. The temperature was 66 degrees, the dew point was 63, and the relative humidity was 88%. The wind was south at 6 miles an hour. The pressure was 29.98 inches and rising. In Maple Lake, it was clear, the temperature was 70 degrees, the dew point was 61, and the relative humidity was 73%. The wind was south at 5 miles an hour. The pressure was 30.00 inches and rising. Elsewhere across central Minnesota, skies ranged from clear to partly cloudy. It was 75 at the Twin Cities, 68 at St. Cloud, 68 at Anoka, and 73 at Crystal. Princeton reported 69, Litchfield reported 70, Little Falls reported 68, and Wilmer reported 68. Around the state, at Rochester, fog was reported, with a temperature of 66. It was clear, with a temperature of 70 at Mankato, 71 at Brainerd, and 70 at Duluth. Once again at 10 p.m., in Buffalo, it was 66 degrees under cloudy skies. And in Maple Lake, it was 70 degrees under clear skies. 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The current time is 10:38 p.m. Central Daylight Time. Now here is the hazardous weather outlook for portions of central Minnesota, east central Minnesota, southwest Minnesota, and west central Minnesota. For tonight, no hazardous weather is expected at this time. And now the extended outlook for the period Friday through Wednesday. No hazardous weather is expected at this time. Spotter information statement. Skywarn spotter activation will likely be needed. Now the forecast for central Minnesota, from St. Cloud to the north.

was Twin Cities suburbs. Overnight, mostly clear. Lows in the mid-60s. South winds 5 to 15 miles an hour. Friday, mostly sunny. Highs in the lower 80s. Southwest winds 5 to 10 miles an hour, shifting to the northwest 10 to 15 miles an hour in the afternoon. Friday night, clear. Lows in the mid-50s. Northwest winds up to 10 miles an hour. Saturday, sunny. Highs in the mid-80s. Southwest winds up to 10 miles an hour. Saturday night, mostly clear. Lows in the lower 60s. South winds up to 10 miles an hour. Sunday, mostly sunny. Highs in the mid-80s. Sunday night, partly cloudy with chance of thunderstorms in the evening, then mostly cloudy with chance of showers overnight. Lows in the lower 60s. Chance of precipitation 50%. Monday through Wednesday, partly cloudy. Highs in the lower 80s. Lows in the lower 60s. Wednesday night, partly cloudy. Lows in the upper 50s. Thursday, sunny. Highs around 80. Again, the forecast for central Minnesota, from St. Cloud to the northwest Twin Cities suburbs for overnight, mostly clear. Lows in the mid-60s. South winds 5 to 15 miles an hour. At 10 p.m., in Buffalo, it was cloudy. The temperature was 66 degrees, the dew point was 63, and the relative humidity was 88%. The wind was south at 6 miles an hour. The pressure was 29.98 inches and rising. In Maple Lake, it was clear, the temperature was 70 degrees, the dew point was 61, and the relative humidity was 73%. The wind was south at 5 miles an hour. The pressure was 30.00 inches and rising. Elsewhere across central Minnesota, skies ranged from clear to partly cloudy. It was 75 at the Twin Cities, 68 at St. Cloud, 68 at Anoka, and 73 at Crystal. Princeton reported 69, Litchfield reported 70, Little Falls reported 68, and Wilma reported 68. Around the state, at Rochester, fog was reported, with a temperature of 66. It was clear, with a temperature of 70 at Mankato, 71 at Brainerd, and 70 at Duluth. Once again at 10 p.m., in Buffalo, it was 66 degrees under cloudy skies. And in Maple Lake, it was 70 degrees under clear skies. 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The current time is 10:42 p.m. Central Daylight Time. Now here is the hazardous weather outlook for portions of central Minnesota, east central Minnesota, southwest Minnesota, and west central Minnesota. For tonight, no hazardous weather is expected at this time. And now the extended outlook for the period Friday through Wednesday. No hazardous weather is expected at this time. Spotter information statement, Skywarn spotter activation will likely be needed. Now the forecast for central Minnesota, from St. Cloud to the northwest Twin Cities suburbs. Overnight, mostly clear. Lows in the mid-60s. South winds 5 to 15 miles an hour. Friday, mostly sunny. Highs in the lower 80s. Southwest winds 5 to 10 miles an hour, shifting to the northwest 10 to 15 miles an hour in the afternoon. Friday night, clear. Lows in the mid-50s. Northwest winds up to 10 miles an hour. Saturday, sunny. Highs in the mid-80s. Southwest winds up to 10 miles an hour. Saturday night, mostly clear. Lows in the lower 60s. South winds up to 10 miles an hour. Sunday, mostly sunny. Highs in the mid-80s. Sunday night,
partly cloudy with chance of thunderstorms in the evening, then mostly cloudy with chance of showers overnight. Lows in the lower 60s. Chance of precipitation 50%. Monday through Wednesday, partly cloudy. Highs in the lower 80s. Lows in the lower 60s. Wednesday night, partly cloudy. Lows in the upper 50s. Thursday, sunny. Highs around 80. Again, the forecast for central Minnesota, from St. Cloud to the northwest Twin Cities suburbs for overnight, mostly clear. Lows in the mid-60s. South winds 5 to 15 miles an hour. At 10 p.m., in Buffalo, it was cloudy. The temperature was 66 degrees, the dew point was 63, and the relative humidity was 88%. The wind was south at 6 miles an hour. The pressure was 29.98 inches and rising. In Maple Lake, it was clear, the temperature was 70 degrees, the dew point was 61, and the relative humidity was 73%. The wind was south at 5 miles an hour. The pressure was 30.00 inches and rising. Elsewhere across central Minnesota, skies ranged from clear to partly cloudy. It was 75 at the Twin Cities, 68 at St. Cloud, 68 at Anoka, and 73 at Crystal. Princeton reported 69, Litchfield reported 70, Little Falls reported 68, and Wilmer reported 68. Around the state, at Rochester, fog was reported, with a temperature of 66. It was clear, with a temperature of 70 at Mankato, 71 at Brainerd, and 70 at Duluth. Once again at 10 p.m., in Buffalo, it was 66 degrees under cloudy skies. And in Maple Lake, it was 70 degrees under clear skies. 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The current time is 10:46 p.m. Central Daylight Time. Now here is the hazardous weather outlook for portions of central Minnesota, east central Minnesota, southwest Minnesota, and west central Minnesota. For tonight, no hazardous weather is expected at this time. And now the extended outlook for the period Friday through Wednesday. No hazardous weather is expected at this time. Spotter information statement, Skywarn spotter activation will likely be needed. Now the forecast for central Minnesota, from St. Cloud to the northwest Twin Cities suburbs. Overnight, mostly clear. Lows in the mid-60s. South winds 5 to 15 miles an hour. Friday, mostly sunny. Highs in the lower 80s. Southwest winds 5 to 10 miles an hour, shifting to the northwest 10 to 15 miles an hour in the afternoon. Friday night, clear. Lows in the mid-50s. Northwest winds up to 10 miles an hour. Saturday, sunny. Highs in the mid-80s. Southwest winds up to 10 miles an hour. Saturday night, mostly clear. Lows in the lower 60s. South winds up to 10 miles an hour. Sunday, mostly sunny. Highs in the mid-80s. Sunday night, partly cloudy with chance of thunderstorms in the evening, then mostly cloudy with chance of showers overnight. Lows in the lower 60s. Chance of precipitation 50%. Monday through Wednesday, partly cloudy. Highs in the lower 80s. Lows in the lower 60s. Wednesday night, partly cloudy. Lows in the upper 50s. Thursday, sunny. Highs around 80. Again, the forecast for central Minnesota, from St. Cloud to the northwest Twin Cities suburbs for overnight, mostly clear. Lows in the mid-60s. South winds 5 to 15 miles an hour. At 10 p.m., in Buffalo, it was cloudy. The temperature was 66 degrees, the dew point was 63,
and the relative humidity was 88%. The wind was south at 6 miles an hour. The pressure was 29.98 inches and rising. In Maple Lake, it was clear, the temperature was 70 degrees, the dew point was 61, and the relative humidity was 73%. The wind was south at 5 miles an hour. The pressure was 30.00 inches and rising. Elsewhere across central Minnesota, skies ranged from clear to partly cloudy. It was 75 at the Twin Cities, 68 at St. Cloud, 68 at Anoka, and 73 at Crystal. Princeton reported 69, Litchfield reported 70, Little Falls reported 68, and Wilmer reported 68. Around the state, at Rochester, fog was reported, with a temperature of 66. It was clear, with a temperature of 70 at Mankato, 71 at Brainerd, and 70 at Duluth. Once again at 10 p.m., in Buffalo, it was 66 degrees under cloudy skies. And in Maple Lake, it was 70 degrees under clear skies. 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The current time is 10:50 p.m. Central Daylight Time. Now here is the hazardous weather outlook for portions of central Minnesota, east central Minnesota, southwest Minnesota, and west central Minnesota. For tonight, no hazardous weather is expected at this time. And now the extended outlook for the period Friday through Wednesday. No hazardous weather is expected at this time. Spotter information statement, Skywarn spotter activation will likely be needed. Now the forecast for central Minnesota, from St. Cloud to the northwest Twin Cities suburbs. Overnight, mostly clear. Lows in the mid-60s. South winds 5 to 15 miles an hour. Friday, mostly sunny. Highs in the lower 80s. Southwest winds 5 to 10 miles an hour, shifting to the northwest 10 to 15 miles an hour in the afternoon. Friday night, clear. Lows in the mid-50s. Northwest winds up to 10 miles an hour. Saturday, sunny. Highs in the mid-80s. Southwest winds up to 10 miles an hour. Saturday night, mostly clear. Lows in the lower 60s. South winds up to 10 miles an hour. Sunday, mostly sunny. Highs in the mid-80s. Sunday night, partly cloudy with chance of thunderstorms in the evening, then mostly cloudy with chance of showers overnight. Lows in the lower 60s. Chance of precipitation 50%. Monday through Wednesday, partly cloudy. Highs in the lower 80s. Lows in the lower 60s. Wednesday night, partly cloudy. Lows in the upper 50s. Thursday, sunny. Highs around 80. Again, the forecast for central Minnesota, from St. Cloud to the northwest Twin Cities suburbs for overnight, mostly clear. Lows in the mid-60s. South winds 5 to 15 miles an hour. At 10 p.m., in Buffalo, it was cloudy. The temperature was 66 degrees, the dew point was 63, and the relative humidity was 88%. The wind was south at 6 miles an hour. The pressure was 29.98 inches and rising. In Maple Lake, it was clear, the temperature was 70 degrees, the dew point was 61, and the relative humidity was 73%. The wind was south at 5 miles an hour. The pressure was 30.00 inches and rising. Elsewhere across central Minnesota, skies ranged from clear to partly cloudy. It was 75 at the Twin Cities, 68 at St. Cloud, 68 at Anoka, and 73 at Crystal. Princeton reported 69, Litchfield reported 70, Little Falls reported 68, and Wilmer reported 68. Around the state, at Rochester, fog was reported, with a temperature of 66.
It was clear, with a temperature of 70 at Mankato, 71 at Brainerd, and 70 at Duluth. Once again at 10 p.m., in Buffalo, it was 66 degrees under cloudy skies. And in Maple Lake, it was 70 degrees under clear skies. 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The current time is 10:54 p.m. Central Daylight Time. Now here is the hazardous weather outlook for portions of central Minnesota, east central Minnesota, southwest Minnesota, and west central Minnesota. For tonight, no hazardous weather is expected at this time. And now the extended outlook for the period Friday through Wednesday. No hazardous weather is expected at this time. Spotter information statement, Skywarn spotter activation will likely be needed. Now the forecast for central Minnesota, from St. Cloud to the northwest Twin Cities suburbs. Overnight, mostly clear. Lows in the mid-60s. South winds 5 to 15 miles an hour. Friday, mostly sunny. Highs in the lower 80s. Southwest winds 5 to 10 miles an hour, shifting to the northwest 10 to 15 miles an hour in the afternoon. Friday night, clear. Lows in the mid-50s. Northwest winds up to 10 miles an hour. Saturday, sunny. Highs in the mid-80s. Southwest winds up to 10 miles an hour. Saturday night, mostly clear. Lows in the lower 60s. South winds up to 10 miles an hour. Sunday, mostly sunny. Highs in the mid-80s. Sunday night, partly cloudy with chance of thunderstorms in the evening, then mostly cloudy with chance of showers overnight. Lows in the lower 60s. Chance of precipitation 50%. Monday through Wednesday, partly cloudy. Highs in the lower 80s. Lows in the lower 60s. Wednesday night, partly cloudy. Lows in the upper 50s. Thursday, sunny. Highs around 80. Again, the forecast for central Minnesota, from St. Cloud to the northwest Twin Cities suburbs for overnight, mostly clear. Lows in the mid-60s. South winds 5 to 15 miles an hour. At 10 p.m., in Buffalo, it was cloudy. The temperature was 66 degrees, the dew point was 63, and the relative humidity was 88%. The wind was south at 6 miles an hour. The pressure was 29.98 inches and rising. In Maple Lake, it was clear, the temperature was 70 degrees, the dew point was 61, and the relative humidity was 73%. The wind was south at 5 miles an hour. The pressure was 30.00 inches and rising. Elsewhere across central Minnesota, skies ranged from clear to partly cloudy. It was 75 at the Twin Cities, 68 at St. Cloud, 68 at Anoka, and 73 at Crystal. Princeton reported 69, Litchfield reported 70, Little Falls reported 68, and Wilma reported 68. Around the state, at Rochester, fog was reported, with a temperature of 66. It was clear, with a temperature of 70 at Mankato, 71 at Brainerd, and 70 at Duluth. Once again at 10 p.m., in Buffalo, it was 66 degrees under cloudy skies. And in Maple Lake, it was 70 degrees under clear skies. 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The current time is 10:58 p.m. Central Daylight Time. Now here is the hazardous weather outlook for portions of central Minnesota, east central Minnesota, southwest Minnesota, and west central Minnesota. For tonight,
No hazardous weather is expected at this time. And now the extended outlook for the period Friday through Wednesday. No hazardous weather is expected at this time. Spotter information statement. Sky warns spotter activation will likely be needed. Now the forecast for central Minnesota, from St. Cloud to the northwest Twin Cities suburbs. Overnight, mostly clear. Lows in the mid-60s. South winds 5 to 15 miles an hour. Friday, mostly sunny. Highs in the lower 80s. Southwest winds 5 to 10 miles an hour, shifting to the northwest 10 to 15 miles an hour in the afternoon. Friday night, clear. Lows in the mid-50s. Northwest winds up to 10 miles an hour. Saturday, sunny. Highs in the mid-80s. Southwest winds up to 10 miles an hour. Saturday night, mostly clear. Lows in the lower 60s. South winds up to 10 miles an hour. Sunday, mostly sunny. Highs in the mid-80s. Sunday night, partly cloudy with chance of thunderstorms in the evening, then mostly cloudy with chance of showers overnight. Lows in the lower 60s. Chance of precipitation 50%. Monday through Wednesday, partly cloudy. Highs in the lower 80s. Lows in the lower 60s. Wednesday night, partly cloudy. Lows in the upper 50s. Thursday, sunny. Highs around 80. Again, the forecast for central Minnesota, from St. Cloud to the northwest Twin Cities suburbs for overnight, mostly clear. Lows in the mid-60s. South winds 5 to 15 miles an hour. 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The current time is 11:01 p.m. Central Daylight Time. Now here is the hazardous weather outlook for portions of central Minnesota, east central Minnesota, southwest Minnesota, and west central Minnesota. For tonight, no hazardous weather is expected at this time. And now the extended outlook for the period Friday through Wednesday. No hazardous weather is expected at this time. Spotter information statement. Sky warns spotter activation will likely be needed. Now the forecast for central Minnesota, from St. Cloud to the northwest Twin Cities suburbs. Overnight, mostly clear. Lows in the mid-60s. South winds 5 to 15 miles an hour. Friday, mostly sunny. Highs in the lower 80s. Southwest winds 5 to 10 miles an hour, shifting to the northwest 10 to 15 miles an hour in the afternoon. Friday night, clear. Lows in the mid-50s. Northwest winds up to 10 miles an hour. Saturday, sunny. Highs in the mid-80s. Southwest winds up to 10 miles an hour. Saturday night, mostly clear. Lows in the lower 60s. South winds up to 10 miles an hour. Sunday, mostly sunny. Highs in the mid-80s. Sunday night, partly cloudy with chance of thunderstorms in the evening, then mostly cloudy with chance of showers overnight. Lows in the lower 60s. Chance of precipitation 50%. Monday through Wednesday, partly cloudy. Highs in the lower 80s. Lows in the lower 60s. Wednesday night, partly cloudy. Lows in the upper 50s. Thursday, sunny. Highs around 80. Again, the forecast for central Minnesota, from St. Cloud to the northwest Twin Cities suburbs for overnight, mostly clear. Lows in the mid-60s. South winds 5 to 15 miles an hour. 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
serving listeners across much of central Minnesota. The current time is 11:04 p.m. Central Daylight Time. Now here is the hazardous weather outlook for portions of central Minnesota, east central Minnesota, southwest Minnesota, and west central Minnesota. For tonight, no hazardous weather is expected at this time. And now the extended outlook for the period Friday through Wednesday. No hazardous weather is expected at this time. Spotter information statement, Skywarn spotter activation will likely be needed. Now the forecast for central Minnesota, from St. Cloud to the northwest Twin Cities suburbs. Overnight, mostly clear. Lows in the mid-60s. South winds 5 to 15 miles an hour. Friday, mostly sunny. Highs in the lower 80s. Southwest winds 5 to 10 miles an hour, shifting to the northwest 10 to 15 miles an hour in the afternoon. Friday night, clear. Lows in the mid-50s. Northwest winds up to 10 miles an hour. Saturday, sunny. Highs in the mid-80s. Southwest winds up to 10 miles an hour. Saturday night, mostly clear. Lows in the lower 60s. South winds up to 10 miles an hour. Sunday, mostly sunny. Highs in the mid-80s. Sunday night, partly cloudy with chance of thunderstorms in the evening, then mostly cloudy with chance of showers overnight. Lows in the lower 60s. Chance of precipitation 50%. Monday through Wednesday, partly cloudy. Highs in the lower 80s. Lows in the lower 60s. Wednesday night, partly cloudy. Lows in the upper 50s. Thursday, sunny. Highs around 80. Again, the forecast for central Minnesota, from St. Cloud to the northwest Twin Cities suburbs for overnight, mostly clear. Lows in the mid-60s. South winds 5 to 15 miles an hour. 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The current time is 11:06 p.m. Central Daylight Time. Now here is the hazardous weather outlook for portions of central Minnesota, east central Minnesota, southwest Minnesota, and west central Minnesota. For tonight, no hazardous weather is expected at this time. And now the extended outlook for the period Friday through Wednesday. No hazardous weather is expected at this time. Spotter information statement, Skywarn spotter activation will likely be needed. Now the forecast for central Minnesota, from St. Cloud to the northwest Twin Cities suburbs. Overnight, mostly clear. Lows in the mid-60s. South winds 5 to 15 miles an hour. Friday, mostly sunny. Highs in the lower 80s. Southwest winds 5 to 10 miles an hour, shifting to the northwest 10 to 15 miles an hour in the afternoon. Friday night, clear. Lows in the mid-50s. Northwest winds up to 10 miles an hour. Saturday, sunny. Highs in the mid-80s. Southwest winds up to 10 miles an hour. Saturday night, mostly clear. Lows in the lower 60s. South winds up to 10 miles an hour. Sunday, mostly sunny. Highs in the mid-80s. Sunday night, partly cloudy with chance of thunderstorms in the evening, then mostly cloudy with chance of showers overnight. Lows in the lower 60s. Chance of precipitation 50%. Monday through Wednesday, partly cloudy. Highs in the lower 80s. Lows in the lower 60s. Wednesday night, partly cloudy. Lows in the upper 50s. Thursday, sunny. Highs around 80. Again, the forecast for central Minnesota, from St. Cloud to the northwest Twin Cities suburbs for overnight, mostly clear.
Lows in the mid-60s. South winds 5 to 15 miles an hour. 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The current time is 11:09 p.m. Central Daylight Time. Now the forecast for central Minnesota, from St. Cloud to the northwest Twin Cities suburbs. Overnight, mostly clear. Lows in the mid-60s. South winds 5 to 15 miles an hour. Friday, mostly sunny. Highs in the lower 80s. Southwest winds 5 to 10 miles an hour, shifting to the northwest 10 to 15 miles an hour in the afternoon. Friday night, clear. Lows in the mid-50s. Northwest winds up to 10 miles an hour. Saturday, sunny. Highs in the mid-80s. Southwest winds up to 10 miles an hour. Saturday night, mostly clear. Lows in the lower 60s. South winds up to 10 miles an hour. Sunday, mostly sunny. Highs in the mid-80s. Sunday night, partly cloudy with chance of thunderstorms in the evening, then mostly cloudy with chance of showers overnight. Lows in the lower 60s. Chance of precipitation 50%. Monday through Wednesday, partly cloudy. Highs in the lower 80s. Lows in the lower 60s. Wednesday night, partly cloudy. Lows in the upper 50s. Thursday, sunny. Highs around 80. Again, the forecast for central Minnesota, from St. Cloud to the northwest Twin Cities suburbs for overnight, mostly clear. Lows in the mid-60s. South winds 5 to 15 miles an hour. 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The current time is 11:11 p.m. Central Daylight Time. Now the forecast for central Minnesota, from St. Cloud to the northwest Twin Cities suburbs. Overnight, mostly clear. Lows in the mid-60s. South winds 5 to 15 miles an hour. Friday, mostly sunny. Highs in the lower 80s. Southwest winds 5 to 10 miles an hour, shifting to the northwest 10 to 15 miles an hour in the afternoon. Friday night, clear. Lows in the mid-50s. Northwest winds up to 10 miles an hour. Saturday, sunny. Highs in the mid-80s. Southwest winds up to 10 miles an hour. Saturday night, mostly clear. Lows in the lower 60s. South winds up to 10 miles an hour. Sunday, mostly sunny. Highs in the mid-80s. Sunday night, partly cloudy with chance of thunderstorms in the evening, then mostly cloudy with chance of showers overnight. Lows in the lower 60s. Chance of precipitation 50%. Monday through Wednesday, partly cloudy. Highs in the lower 80s. Lows in the lower 60s. Wednesday night, partly cloudy. Lows in the upper 50s. Thursday, sunny. Highs around 80. Again, the forecast for central Minnesota, from St. Cloud to the northwest Twin Cities suburbs for overnight, mostly clear. Lows in the mid-60s. South winds 5 to 15 miles an hour. 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The current time is 11:13 p.m. Central Daylight Time. Now the forecast for central Minnesota, from St. Cloud to the northwest Twin Cities suburbs.
Overnight, mostly clear. Lows in the mid-60s. South winds 5 to 15 miles an hour. Friday, mostly sunny. Highs in the lower 80s. Southwest winds 5 to 10 miles an hour, shifting to the northwest 10 to 15 miles an hour in the afternoon. Friday night, clear. Lows in the mid-50s. Northwest winds up to 10 miles an hour. Saturday, sunny. Highs in the mid-80s. Southwest winds up to 10 miles an hour. Saturday night, mostly clear. Lows in the lower 60s. South winds up to 10 miles an hour. Sunday, mostly sunny. Highs in the mid-80s. Sunday night, partly cloudy with chance of thunderstorms in the evening, then mostly cloudy with chance of showers overnight. Lows in the lower 60s. Chance of precipitation 50%. Monday through Wednesday, partly cloudy. Highs in the lower 80s. Lows in the lower 60s. Wednesday night, partly cloudy. Lows in the upper 50s. Thursday, sunny. Highs around 80. Again, the forecast for central Minnesota, from St. Cloud to the northwest Twin Cities suburbs for overnight, mostly clear. Lows in the mid-60s. South winds 5 to 15 miles an hour. At 11 p.m., in Buffalo, it was cloudy. The temperature was 66 degrees, the dew point was 63, and the relative humidity was 88%. The wind was south at 5 miles an hour. The pressure was 29.98 inches and steady. In Maple Lake, it was clear, the temperature was 69 degrees, the dew point was 62, and the relative humidity was 78%. The wind was south at 5 miles an hour. The pressure was 30.00 inches and steady. Elsewhere across central Minnesota, it was clear. It was 73 at the Twin Cities, 66 at St. Cloud, 67 at Anoka, and 72 at Crystal. Princeton reported 69, Litchfield reported 68, Little Falls reported 68, and Wilma reported 66. Around the state, it was clear, with a temperature of 65 at Rochester, 69 at Brainerd, and 67 at Duluth. At Mankato, it was partly cloudy, with a temperature of 68. Once again at 11 p.m., in Buffalo, it was 66 degrees under cloudy skies. And in Maple Lake, it was 69 degrees under clear skies. 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The current time is 11:17 p.m. Central Daylight Time. Now the forecast for central Minnesota, from St. Cloud to the northwest Twin Cities suburbs. Overnight, mostly clear. Lows in the mid-60s. South winds 5 to 15 miles an hour. Friday, mostly sunny. Highs in the lower 80s. Southwest winds 5 to 10 miles an hour, shifting to the northwest 10 to 15 miles an hour in the afternoon. Friday night, clear. Lows in the mid-50s. Northwest winds up to 10 miles an hour. Saturday, sunny. Highs in the mid-80s. Southwest winds up to 10 miles an hour. Saturday night, mostly clear. Lows in the lower 60s. South winds up to 10 miles an hour. Sunday, mostly sunny. Highs in the mid-80s. Sunday night, partly cloudy with chance of thunderstorms in the evening, then mostly cloudy with chance of showers overnight. Lows in the lower 60s. Chance of precipitation 50%. Monday through Wednesday, partly cloudy. Highs in the lower 80s. Lows in the lower 60s. Wednesday night, partly cloudy. Lows in the upper 50s. Thursday, sunny. Highs around 80.
Again, the forecast for central Minnesota, from St. Cloud to the northwest Twin Cities suburbs for overnight, mostly clear. Lows in the mid-60s. South winds 5 to 15 miles an hour. At 11 p.m., in Buffalo, it was cloudy. The temperature was 66 degrees, the dew point was 63, and the relative humidity was 88%. The wind was south at 5 miles an hour. The pressure was 29.98 inches and steady. In Maple Lake, it was clear, the temperature was 69 degrees, the dew point was 62, and the relative humidity was 78%. The wind was south at 5 miles an hour. The pressure was 30.00 inches and steady. Elsewhere across central Minnesota, it was clear. It was 73 at the Twin Cities, 66 at St. Cloud, 67 at Anoka, and 72 at Crystal. Princeton reported 69, Litchfield reported 68, Little Falls reported 68, and Wilma reported 66. Around the state, it was clear, with a temperature of 65 at Rochester, 69 at Brainerd, and 67 at Duluth. At Mankato, it was partly cloudy, with a temperature of 68. Once again at 11 p.m., in Buffalo, it was 66 degrees under cloudy skies. And in Maple Lake, it was 69 degrees under clear skies. This is weather radio station WNG676 Clearwater, broadcasting on a frequency of 162.50 MHz. 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The current time is 11:20 p.m. Central Daylight Time. Now the forecast for central Minnesota, from St. Cloud to the northwest Twin Cities suburbs. Overnight, mostly clear. Lows in the mid-60s. South winds 5 to 15 miles an hour. Friday, mostly sunny. Highs in the lower 80s. Southwest winds 5 to 10 miles an hour, shifting to the northwest 10 to 15 miles an hour in the afternoon. Friday night, clear. Lows in the mid-50s. Northwest winds up to 10 miles an hour. Saturday, sunny. Highs in the mid-80s. Southwest winds up to 10 miles an hour. Saturday night, mostly clear. Lows in the lower 60s. South winds up to 10 miles an hour. Sunday, mostly sunny. Highs in the mid-80s. Sunday night, partly cloudy with chance of thunderstorms in the evening, then mostly cloudy with chance of showers overnight. Lows in the lower 60s. Chance of precipitation 50%. Monday through Wednesday, partly cloudy. Highs in the lower 80s. Lows in the lower 60s. Wednesday night, partly cloudy. Lows in the upper 50s. Thursday, sunny. Highs around 80. Again, the forecast for central Minnesota, from St. Cloud to the northwest Twin Cities suburbs for overnight, mostly clear. Lows in the mid-60s. South winds 5 to 15 miles an hour. At 11 p.m., in Buffalo, it was cloudy. The temperature was 66 degrees, the dew point was 63, and the relative humidity was 88%. The wind was south at 5 miles an hour. The pressure was 29.98 inches and steady. In Maple Lake, it was clear, the temperature was 69 degrees, the dew point was 62, and the relative humidity was 78%. The wind was south at 5 miles an hour. The pressure was 30.00 inches and steady. Elsewhere across central Minnesota, it was clear. It was 73 at the Twin Cities, 66 at St. Cloud, 67 at Anoka, and 72 at Crystal. Princeton reported 69, Litchfield reported 68, Little Falls reported 68, and Wilma reported 66. Around the state, it was clear, with a temperature of 65 at Rochester, 69 at Brainerd, and 67 at Duluth.
In Mankato, it was partly cloudy, with a temperature of 68. Once again at 11 p.m., in Buffalo, it was 66 degrees under cloudy skies. And in Maple

Lake. It was 69 degrees under clear skies. 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The current time is 11:24 p.m. Central Daylight Time. Now the forecast for central Minnesota, from St. Cloud to the northwest Twin Cities suburbs. Overnight, mostly clear. Lows in the mid-60s. South winds 5 to 15 miles an hour. Friday, mostly sunny. Highs in the lower 80s. Southwest winds 5 to 10 miles an hour, shifting to the northwest 10 to 15 miles an hour in the afternoon. Friday night, clear. Lows in the mid-50s. Northwest winds up to 10 miles an hour. Saturday, sunny. Highs in the mid-80s. Southwest winds up to 10 miles an hour. Saturday night, mostly clear. Lows in the lower 60s. South winds up to 10 miles an hour. Sunday, mostly sunny. Highs in the mid-80s. Sunday night, partly cloudy with chance of thunderstorms in the evening, then mostly cloudy with chance of showers overnight. Lows in the lower 60s. Chance of precipitation 50%. Monday through Wednesday, partly cloudy. Highs in the lower 80s. Lows in the lower 60s. Wednesday night, partly cloudy. Lows in the upper 50s. Thursday, sunny. Highs around 80. Again, the forecast for central Minnesota, from St. Cloud to the northwest Twin Cities suburbs for overnight, mostly clear. Lows in the mid-60s. South winds 5 to 15 miles an hour. At 11 p.m., in Buffalo, it was cloudy. The temperature was 66 degrees, the dew point was 63, and the relative humidity was 88%. The wind was south at 5 miles an hour. The pressure was 29.98 inches and steady. In Maple Lake, it was clear. The temperature was 69 degrees, the dew point was 62, and the relative humidity was 78%. The wind was south at 5 miles an hour. The pressure was 30.00 inches and steady. Elsewhere across central Minnesota, it was clear. It was 73 at the Twin Cities, 66 at St. Cloud, 67 at Anoka, and 72 at Crystal. Princeton reported 69, Litchfield reported 68, Little Falls reported 68, and Wilmer reported 66. Around the state, it was clear, with a temperature of 65 at Rochester, 69 at Brainerd, and 67 at Duluth. At Mankato, it was partly cloudy, with a temperature of 68. Once again at 11 p.m., in Buffalo, it was 66 degrees under cloudy skies. And in Maple Lake, it was 69 degrees under clear skies. This is weather radio station WNG676 Clearwater, broadcasting on a frequency of 162.50 MHz. 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The current time is 11:28 p.m. Central Daylight Time. Now the forecast for central Minnesota, from St. Cloud to the northwest Twin Cities suburbs. Overnight, mostly clear. Lows in the mid-60s. South winds 5 to 15 miles an hour. Friday, mostly sunny. Highs in the lower 80s. Southwest winds 5 to 10 miles an hour, shifting to the northwest 10 to 15 miles an hour in the afternoon. Friday night, clear. Lows in the mid-50s. Northwest winds up to 10 miles an hour. Saturday, sunny. Highs in the mid-80s. Southwest winds up to 10 miles an hour. Saturday night, mostly clear. Lows in the lower 60s. South winds up to 10 miles an hour. Sunday, mostly sunny.

highs in the mid-80s. Sunday night, partly cloudy with chance of thunderstorms in the evening, then mostly cloudy with chance of showers overnight. Lows in the lower 60s. Chance of precipitation 50%. Monday through Wednesday, partly cloudy. Highs in the lower 80s. Lows in the lower 60s. Wednesday night, partly cloudy. Lows in the upper 50s. Thursday, sunny. Highs around 80. Again, the forecast for central Minnesota, from St. Cloud to the northwest Twin Cities suburbs for overnight, mostly clear. Lows in the mid-60s. South winds 5 to 15 miles an hour. At 11 p.m., in Buffalo, it was cloudy. The temperature was 66 degrees, the dew point was 63, and the relative humidity was 88%. The wind was south at 5 miles an hour. The pressure was 29.98 inches and steady. In Maple Lake, it was clear the temperature was 69 degrees, the dew point was 62, and the relative humidity was 78%. The wind was south at 5 miles an hour. The pressure was 30.00 inches and steady. Elsewhere across central Minnesota, it was clear. It was 73 at the Twin Cities, 66 at St. Cloud, 67 at Anoka, and 72 at Crystal. Princeton reported 69, Litchfield reported 68, Little Falls reported 68, and Wilmer reported 66. Around the state, it was clear, with a temperature of 65 at Rochester, 69 at Brainerd, and 67 at Duluth. At Mankato, it was partly cloudy, with a temperature of 68. Once again at 11 p.m., in Buffalo, it was 66 degrees under cloudy skies. And in Maple Lake, it was 69 degrees under clear skies. 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The current time is 11:31 p.m. Central Daylight Time. Now the forecast for central Minnesota, from St. Cloud to the northwest Twin Cities suburbs. Overnight, mostly clear. Lows in the mid-60s. South winds 5 to 15 miles an hour. Friday, mostly sunny. Highs in the lower 80s. Southwest winds 5 to 10 miles an hour, shifting to the northwest 10 to 15 miles an hour in the afternoon. Friday night, clear. Lows in the mid-50s. Northwest winds up to 10 miles an hour. Saturday, sunny. Highs in the mid-80s. Southwest winds up to 10 miles an hour. Saturday night, mostly clear. Lows in the lower 60s. South winds up to 10 miles an hour. Sunday, mostly sunny. Highs in the mid-80s. Sunday night, partly cloudy with chance of thunderstorms in the evening, then mostly cloudy with chance of showers overnight. Lows in the lower 60s. Chance of precipitation 50%. Monday through Wednesday, partly cloudy. Highs in the lower 80s. Lows in the lower 60s. Wednesday night, partly cloudy. Lows in the upper 50s. Thursday, sunny. Highs around 80. Again, the forecast for central Minnesota, from St. Cloud to the northwest Twin Cities suburbs for overnight, mostly clear. Lows in the mostly clear. Lows in the mid-60s. South winds 5 to 15 miles an hour. At 11 p.m., in Buffalo, it was cloudy. The temperature was 66 degrees, the dew point was 63, and the relative humidity was 88%. The wind was south at 5 miles an hour. The pressure was 29.98 inches and steady. In Maple Lake, it was clear the temperature was 69 degrees, the dew point was 62, and the relative humidity was 78%. The wind was south at 5 miles an hour. The pressure was 30.0.

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The current time is 11:35 p.m. Central Daylight Time. Now the forecast for central Minnesota, from St. Cloud to the northwest Twin Cities suburbs. Overnight, mostly clear. Lows in the mid-60s. South winds 5 to 15 miles an hour. Friday, mostly sunny. Highs in the lower 80s. Southwest winds 5 to 10 miles an hour, shifting to the northwest 10 to 15 miles an hour in the afternoon. Friday night, clear. Lows in the mid-50s. Northwest winds up to 10 miles an hour. Saturday, sunny. Highs in the mid-80s. Southwest winds up to 10 miles an hour. Saturday night, mostly clear. Lows in the lower 60s. South winds up to 10 miles an hour. Sunday, mostly sunny. Highs in the mid-80s. Sunday night, partly cloudy with chance of thunderstorms in the evening, then mostly cloudy with chance of showers overnight. Lows in the lower 60s. Chance of precipitation 50%. Monday through Wednesday, partly cloudy. Highs in the lower 80s. Lows in the lower 60s. Wednesday night, partly cloudy. Lows in the upper 50s. Thursday, sunny. Highs around 80. Again, the forecast for central Minnesota, from St. Cloud to the northwest Twin Cities suburbs for overnight, mostly clear. Lows in the mid-60s. South winds 5 to 15 miles an hour. At 11 p.m., in Buffalo, it was cloudy. The temperature was 66 degrees, the dew point was 63, and the relative humidity was 88%. The wind was south at 5 miles an hour. The pressure was 29.98 inches and steady. In Maple Lake, it was clear, the temperature was 69 degrees, the dew point was 62, and the relative humidity was 78%. The wind was south at 5 miles an hour. The pressure was 30.00 inches and steady. Elsewhere across central Minnesota, it was clear. It was 73 at the Twin Cities, 66 at St. Cloud, 67 at Anoka, and 72 at Crystal. Princeton reported 69, Litchfield reported 68, Little Falls reported 68, and Wilma reported 66. Around the state, it was clear, with a temperature of 65 at Rochester, 69 at Brainerd, and 67 at Duluth. At Mankato, it was partly cloudy, with a temperature of 68. Once again at 11 p.m., in Buffalo, it was 66 degrees under cloudy skies. And in Maple Lake, it was 69 degrees under clear skies. This is weather radio station WNG676 Clearwater, broadcasting on a frequency of 162.50 MHz. 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The current time is 11:38 p.m. Central Daylight Time. Now the forecast for central Minnesota, from St. Cloud to the northwest Twin Cities suburbs. Overnight, mostly clear. Lows in the mid-60s. South winds 5 to 15 miles an hour. Friday, mostly sunny. Highs in the lower 80s. Southwest winds 5 to 10 miles an hour, shifting to the northwest 10 to 15 miles an hour in the afternoon. Friday night, clear. Lows in the mid-50s. Northwest winds up to 10 miles an hour. Saturday, sunny. Highs in the mid-80s. Southwest winds up to 10 miles an hour. Saturday night, mostly clear. Lows in the lower 60s. South winds up to 10 miles an hour. Sunday, mostly sunny. Highs in the mid-80s.

Sunday night, partly cloudy with chance of thunderstorms in the evening, then mostly cloudy with chance of showers overnight. Lows in the lower 60s. Chance of precipitation 50%. Monday through Wednesday, partly cloudy. Highs in the lower 80s. Lows in the lower 60s. Wednesday night, partly cloudy. Lows in the upper 50s. Thursday, sunny. Highs around 80. Again, the forecast for central Minnesota, from St. Cloud to the northwest Twin Cities suburbs for overnight, mostly clear. Lows in the mid-60s. South winds 5 to 15 miles an hour. At 11 p.m., in Buffalo, it was cloudy. The temperature was 66 degrees, the dew point was 63, and the relative humidity was 88%. The wind was south at 5 miles an hour. The pressure was 29.98 inches and steady. In Maple Lake, it was clear, the temperature was 69 degrees, the dew point was 62, and the relative humidity was 78%. The wind was south at 5 miles an hour. The pressure was 30.00 inches and steady. Elsewhere across central Minnesota, it was clear. It was 73 at the Twin Cities, 66 at St. Cloud, 67 at Anoka, and 72 at Crystal. Princeton reported 69, Litchfield reported 68, Little Falls reported 68, and Wilma reported 66. Around the state, it was clear, with a temperature of 65 at Rochester, 69 at Brainerd, and 67 at Duluth. At Mankato, it was partly cloudy, with a temperature of 68. Once again at 11 p.m., in Buffalo, it was 66 degrees under cloudy skies. And in Maple Lake, it was 69 degrees under clear skies. 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The current time is 11:42 p.m. Central Daylight Time. Now the forecast for central Minnesota, from St. Cloud to the northwest Twin Cities suburbs. Overnight, mostly clear. Lows in the mid-60s. South winds 5 to 15 miles an hour. Friday, mostly sunny. Highs in the lower 80s. Southwest winds 5 to 10 miles an hour, shifting to the northwest 10 to 15 miles an hour in the afternoon. Friday night, clear. Lows in the mid-50s. Northwest winds up to 10 miles an hour. Saturday, sunny. Highs in the mid-80s. Southwest winds up to 10 miles an hour. Saturday night, mostly clear. Lows in the lower 60s. South winds up to 10 miles an hour. Sunday, mostly sunny. Highs in the mid-80s. Sunday night, partly cloudy with chance of thunderstorms in the evening, then mostly cloudy with chance of showers overnight. Lows in the lower 60s. Chance of precipitation 50%. Monday through Wednesday, partly cloudy. Highs in the lower 80s. Lows in the lower 60s. Wednesday night, partly cloudy. Lows in the upper 50s. Thursday, sunny. Highs around 80. Again, the forecast for central Minnesota, from St. Cloud to the northwest Twin Cities suburbs for overnight, mostly clear. Lows in the mid-60s. South winds 5 to 15 miles an hour. At 11 p.m., in Buffalo, it was cloudy. The temperature was 66 degrees, the dew point was 63, and the relative humidity was 88%. The wind was south at 5 miles an hour. The pressure was 29.98 inches and steady. In Maple Lake, it was clear, the temperature was 69 degrees, the dew point was 62, and the relative humidity was 78%. The wind was south at 5 miles an hour. The pressure was 30.00 inches and steady. Elsewhere across central Minnesota,
It was clear. It was 73 at the Twin Cities, 66 at St. Cloud, 67 at Anoka, and 72 at Crystal. Princeton reported 69, Litchfield reported 68, Little Falls reported 68, and Wilma reported 66. Around the state, it was clear, with a temperature of 65 at Rochester, 69 at Brainerd, and 67 at Duluth. At Mankato, it was partly cloudy, with a temperature of 68. Once again at 11 p.m., in Buffalo, it was 66 degrees under cloudy skies. And in Maple Lake, it was 69 degrees under clear skies. 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The current time is 11:45 p.m. Central Daylight Time. Now the forecast for central Minnesota, from St. Cloud to the northwest Twin Cities suburbs. Overnight, mostly clear. Lows in the mid-60s. South winds 5 to 15 miles an hour. Friday, mostly sunny. Highs in the lower 80s. Southwest winds 5 to 10 miles an hour, shifting to the northwest 10 to 15 miles an hour in the afternoon. Friday night, clear. Lows in the mid-50s. Northwest winds up to 10 miles an hour. Saturday, sunny. Highs in the mid-80s. Southwest winds up to 10 miles an hour. Saturday night, mostly clear. Lows in the lower 60s. South winds up to 10 miles an hour. Sunday, mostly sunny. Highs in the mid-80s. Sunday night, partly cloudy with chance of thunderstorms in the evening, then mostly cloudy with chance of showers overnight. Lows in the lower 60s. Chance of precipitation 50%. Monday through Wednesday, partly cloudy. Highs in the lower 80s. Lows in the lower 60s. Wednesday night, partly cloudy. Lows in the upper 50s. Thursday, sunny. Highs around 80. Again, the forecast for central Minnesota, from St. Cloud to the northwest Twin Cities suburbs for overnight, mostly clear. Lows in the mid-60s. South winds 5 to 15 miles an hour. At 11 p.m., in Buffalo, it was cloudy. The temperature was 66 degrees, the dew point was 63, and the relative humidity was 88%. The wind was south at 5 miles an hour. The pressure was 29.98 inches and steady. In Maple Lake, it was clear, the temperature was 69 degrees, the dew point was 62, and the relative humidity was 78%. The wind was south at 5 miles an hour. The pressure was 30.00 inches and steady. Elsewhere across central Minnesota, it was clear. It was 73 at the Twin Cities, 66 at St. Cloud, 67 at Anoka, and 72 at Crystal. Princeton reported 69, Litchfield reported 68, Little Falls reported 68, and Wilma reported 66. Around the state, it was clear, with a temperature of 65 at Rochester, 69 at Brainerd, and 67 at Duluth. At Mankato, it was partly cloudy, with a temperature of 68. Once again at 11 p.m., in Buffalo, it was 66 degrees under cloudy skies. And in Maple Lake, it was 69 degrees under clear skies. 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The current time is 11:49 p.m. Central Daylight Time. Now the forecast for central Minnesota, from St. Cloud to the northwest Twin Cities suburbs. Overnight, mostly clear. Lows in the mid-60s. South winds 5 to 15 miles an hour.
Friday, mostly sunny. Highs in the lower 80s. Southwest winds 5 to 10 miles an hour, shifting to the northwest 10 to 15 miles an hour in the afternoon. Friday night, clear. Lows in the mid-50s. Northwest winds up to 10 miles an hour. Saturday, sunny. Highs in the mid-80s. Southwest winds up to 10 miles an hour. Saturday night, mostly clear. Lows in the lower 60s. South winds up to 10 miles an hour. Sunday, mostly sunny. Highs in the mid-80s. Sunday night, partly cloudy with chance of thunderstorms in the evening, then mostly cloudy with chance of showers overnight. Lows in the lower 60s. Chance of precipitation 50%. Monday through Wednesday, partly cloudy. Highs in the lower 80s. Lows in the lower 60s. Wednesday night, partly cloudy. Lows in the upper 50s. Thursday, sunny. Highs around 80. Again, the forecast for central Minnesota, from St. Cloud to the northwest Twin Cities suburbs for overnight, mostly clear. Lows in the mid-60s. South winds 5 to 15 miles an hour. At 11 p.m., in Buffalo, it was cloudy. The temperature was 66 degrees, the dew point was 63, and the relative humidity was 88%. The wind was south at 5 miles an hour. The pressure was 29.98 inches and steady. In Maple Lake, it was clear, the temperature was 69 degrees, the dew point was 62, and the relative humidity was 78%. The wind was south at 5 miles an hour. The pressure was 30.00 inches and steady. Elsewhere across central Minnesota, it was clear. It was 73 at the Twin Cities, 66 at St. Cloud, 67 at Anoka, and 72 at Crystal. Princeton reported 69, Litchfield reported 68, Little Falls reported 68, and Wilmer reported 66. Around the state, it was clear, with a temperature of 65 at Rochester, 69 at Brainerd, and 67 at Duluth. At Mankato, it was partly cloudy, with a temperature of 68. Once again at 11 p.m., in Buffalo, it was 66 degrees under cloudy skies. And in Maple Lake, it was 69 degrees under clear skies. 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The current time is 11:53 p.m. Central Daylight Time. Now the forecast for central Minnesota, from St. Cloud to the northwest Twin Cities suburbs. Overnight, mostly clear. Lows in the mid-60s. South winds 5 to 15 miles an hour. Friday, mostly sunny. Highs in the lower 80s. Southwest winds 5 to 10 miles an hour, shifting to the northwest 10 to 15 miles an hour in the afternoon. Friday night, clear. Lows in the mid-50s. Northwest winds up to 10 miles an hour. Saturday, sunny. Highs in the mid-80s. Southwest winds up to 10 miles an hour. Saturday night, mostly clear. Lows in the lower 60s. South winds up to 10 miles an hour. Sunday, mostly sunny. Highs in the mid-80s. Sunday night, partly cloudy with chance of thunderstorms in the evening, then mostly cloudy with chance of showers overnight. Lows in the lower 60s. Chance of precipitation 50%. Monday through Wednesday, partly cloudy. Highs in the lower 80s. Lows in the lower 60s. Wednesday night, partly cloudy. Lows in the upper 50s. Thursday, sunny. Highs around 80. Again, the forecast for central Minnesota, from St. Cloud to the northwest Twin Cities suburbs for overnight, mostly clear. Lows in the mid-60s.
south winds 5 to 15 miles an hour. At 11 p.m., in Buffalo, it was cloudy. The temperature was 66 degrees, the dew point was 63, and the relative humidity was 88%. The wind was south at 5 miles an hour. The pressure was 29.98 inches and steady. In Maple Lake, it was clear, the temperature was 69 degrees, the dew point was 62, and the relative humidity was 78%. The wind was south at 5 miles an hour. The pressure was 30.00 inches and steady. Elsewhere across central Minnesota, it was clear. It was 73 at the Twin Cities, 66 at St. Cloud, 67 at Anoka, and 72 at Crystal. Princeton reported 69, Litchfield reported 68, Little Falls reported 68, and Wilmer reported 66. Around the state, it was clear, with a temperature of 65 at Rochester, 69 at Brainerd, and 67 at Duluth. At Mankato, it was partly cloudy, with a temperature of 68. Once again at 11 p.m., in Buffalo, it was 66 degrees under cloudy skies. And in Maple Lake, it was 69 degrees under clear skies. 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The current time is 11:56 p.m. Central Daylight Time. Now the forecast for central Minnesota, from St. Cloud to the northwest Twin Cities suburbs. Overnight, mostly clear. Lows in the mid-60s. South winds 5 to 15 miles an hour. Friday, mostly sunny. Highs in the lower 80s. Southwest winds 5 to 10 miles an hour, shifting to the northwest 10 to 15 miles an hour in the afternoon. Friday night, clear. Lows in the mid-50s. Northwest winds up to 10 miles an hour. Saturday, sunny. Highs in the mid-80s. Southwest winds up to 10 miles an hour. Saturday night, mostly clear. Lows in the lower 60s. South winds up to 10 miles an hour. Sunday, mostly sunny. Highs in the mid-80s. Sunday night, partly cloudy with chance of thunderstorms in the evening, then mostly cloudy with chance of showers overnight. Lows in the lower 60s. Chance of precipitation 50%. Monday through Wednesday, partly cloudy. Highs in the lower 80s. Lows in the lower 60s. Wednesday night, partly cloudy. Lows in the upper 50s. Thursday, sunny. Highs around 80. Again, the forecast for central Minnesota, from St. Cloud to the northwest Twin Cities suburbs for overnight, mostly clear. Lows in the mid-60s. South winds 5 to 15 miles an hour. At 11 p.m., in Buffalo, it was cloudy. The temperature was 66 degrees, the dew point was 63, and the relative humidity was 88%. The wind was south at 5 miles an hour. The pressure was 29.98 inches and steady. In Maple Lake, it was clear, the temperature was 69 degrees, the dew point was 62, and the relative humidity was 78%. The wind was south at 5 miles an hour. The pressure was 30.00 inches and steady. Elsewhere across central Minnesota, it was clear. It was 73 at the Twin Cities, 66 at St. Cloud, 67 at Anoka, and 72 at Crystal. Princeton reported 69, Litchfield reported 68, Little Falls reported 68, and Wilmer reported 66. Around the state, it was clear, with a temperature of 65 at Rochester, 69 at Brainerd, and 67 at Duluth. At Mankato, it was partly cloudy, with a temperature of 68. Once again at 11 p.m., in Buffalo, it was 66 degrees under cloudy skies. And in Maple Lake,
It was 69 degrees under clear skies. 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The current time is 12 a.m. Central Daylight Time. Now the forecast for central Minnesota, from St. Cloud to the northwest Twin Cities suburbs. Overnight, mostly clear. Lows in the mid-60s. South winds 5 to 15 miles an hour. Friday, mostly sunny. Highs in the lower 80s. Southwest winds 5 to 10 miles an hour, shifting to the northwest 10 to 15 miles an hour in the afternoon. Friday night, clear. Lows in the mid-50s. Northwest winds up to 10 miles an hour. Saturday, sunny. Highs in the mid-80s. Southwest winds up to 10 miles an hour. Saturday night, mostly clear. Lows in the lower 60s. South winds up to 10 miles an hour. Sunday, mostly sunny. Highs in the mid-80s. Sunday night, partly cloudy with chance of thunderstorms in the evening, then mostly cloudy with chance of showers overnight. Lows in the lower 60s. Chance of precipitation 50%. Monday through Wednesday, partly cloudy. Highs in the lower 80s. Lows in the lower 60s. Wednesday night, partly cloudy. Lows in the upper 50s. Thursday, sunny. Highs around 80. Again, the forecast for central Minnesota, from St. Cloud to the northwest Twin Cities suburbs for overnight, mostly clear. Lows in the mid-60s. South winds 5 to 15 miles an hour. 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The current time is 12:02 a.m. Central Daylight Time. Now the forecast for central Minnesota, from St. Cloud to the northwest Twin Cities suburbs. Overnight, mostly clear. Lows in the mid-60s. South winds 5 to 15 miles an hour. Friday, mostly sunny. Highs in the lower 80s. Southwest winds 5 to 10 miles an hour, shifting to the northwest 10 to 15 miles an hour in the afternoon. Friday night, clear. Lows in the mid-50s. Northwest winds up to 10 miles an hour. Saturday, sunny. Highs in the mid-80s. Southwest winds up to 10 miles an hour. Saturday night, mostly clear. Lows in the lower 60s. South winds up to 10 miles an hour. Sunday, mostly sunny. Highs in the mid-80s. Sunday night, partly cloudy with chance of thunderstorms in the evening, then mostly cloudy with chance of showers overnight. Lows in the lower 60s. Chance of precipitation 50%. Monday through Wednesday, partly cloudy. Highs in the lower 80s. Lows in the lower 60s. Wednesday night, partly cloudy. Lows in the upper 50s. Thursday, sunny. Highs around 80. Again, the forecast for central Minnesota, from St. Cloud to the northwest Twin Cities suburbs for overnight, mostly clear. Lows in the mid-60s. South winds 5 to 15 miles an hour. 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The current time is 12:04 a.m. Central Daylight Time. Now the forecast for central Minnesota, from St. Cloud to the northwest Twin Cities suburbs. Overnight, mostly clear.
lows in the mid-60s. South winds 5 to 15 miles an hour. Friday, mostly sunny. Highs in the lower 80s. Southwest winds 5 to 10 miles an hour, shifting to the northwest 10 to 15 miles an hour in the afternoon. Friday night, clear. Lows in the mid-50s. Northwest winds up to 10 miles an hour. Saturday, sunny. Highs in the mid-80s. Southwest winds up to 10 miles an hour. Saturday night, mostly clear. Lows in the lower 60s. South winds up to 10 miles an hour. Sunday, mostly sunny. Highs in the mid-80s. Sunday night, partly cloudy with chance of thunderstorms in the evening, then mostly cloudy with chance of showers overnight. Lows in the lower 60s. Chance of precipitation 50%. Monday through Wednesday, partly cloudy. Highs in the lower 80s. Lows in the lower 60s. Wednesday night, partly cloudy. Lows in the upper 50s. Thursday, sunny. Highs around 80. Again, the forecast for central Minnesota, from St. Cloud to the northwest Twin Cities suburbs for overnight, mostly clear. Lows in the mid-60s. South winds 5 to 15 miles an hour. 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The current time is 12:06 a.m. Central Daylight Time. Now the forecast for central Minnesota, from St. Cloud to the northwest Twin Cities suburbs. Overnight, mostly clear. Lows in the mid-60s. South winds 5 to 15 miles an hour. Friday, mostly sunny. Highs in the lower 80s. Southwest winds 5 to 10 miles an hour, shifting to the northwest 10 to 15 miles an hour in the afternoon. Friday night, clear. Lows in the mid-50s. Northwest winds up to 10 miles an hour. Saturday, sunny. Highs in the mid-80s. Southwest winds up to 10 miles an hour. Saturday night, mostly clear. Lows in the lower 60s. South winds up to 10 miles an hour. Sunday, mostly sunny. Highs in the mid-80s. Sunday night, partly cloudy with chance of thunderstorms in the evening, then mostly cloudy with chance of showers overnight. Lows in the lower 60s. Chance of precipitation 50%. Monday through Wednesday, partly cloudy. Highs in the lower 80s. Lows in the lower 60s. Wednesday night, partly cloudy. Lows in the upper 50s. Thursday, sunny. Highs around 80. Again, the forecast for central Minnesota, from St. Cloud to the northwest Twin Cities suburbs for overnight, mostly clear. Lows in the mid-60s. South winds 5 to 15 miles an hour. 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The current time is 12:08 a.m. Central Daylight Time. Now the forecast for central Minnesota, from St. Cloud to the northwest Twin Cities suburbs. Overnight, mostly clear. Lows in the mid-60s. South winds 5 to 15 miles an hour. Friday, mostly sunny. Highs in the lower 80s. Southwest winds 5 to 10 miles an hour, shifting to the northwest 10 to 15 miles an hour in the afternoon. Friday night, clear. Lows in the mid-50s. Northwest winds up to 10 miles an hour. Saturday, sunny. Highs in the mid-80s. Southwest winds up to 10 miles an hour. Saturday night, mostly clear.
Lows in the lower 60s. South winds up to 10 miles an hour. Sunday, mostly sunny. Highs in the mid 80s. Sunday night, partly cloudy with chance of thunderstorms in the evening, then mostly cloudy with chance of showers overnight. Lows in the lower 60s. Chance of precipitation 50%. Monday through Wednesday, partly cloudy. Highs in the lower 80s. Lows in the lower 60s. Wednesday night, partly cloudy. Lows in the upper 50s. Thursday, sunny. Highs around 80. Again, the forecast for central Minnesota, from St. Cloud to the northwest Twin Cities suburbs for overnight, mostly clear. Lows in the mid-60s. South winds 5 to 15 miles an hour. 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The current time is 12:11 a.m. Central Daylight Time. Now the forecast for central Minnesota, from St. Cloud to the northwest Twin Cities suburbs. Overnight, mostly clear. Lows in the mid-60s. South winds 5 to 15 miles an hour. Friday, mostly sunny. Highs in the lower 80s. Southwest winds 5 to 10 miles an hour, shifting to the northwest 10 to 15 miles an hour in the afternoon. Friday night, clear. Lows in the mid-50s. Northwest winds up to 10 miles an hour. Saturday, sunny. Highs in the mid-80s. Southwest winds up to 10 miles an hour. Saturday night, mostly clear. Lows in the lower 60s. South winds up to 10 miles an hour. Sunday, mostly sunny. Highs in the mid-80s. Sunday night, partly cloudy with chance of thunderstorms in the evening, then mostly cloudy with chance of showers overnight. Lows in the lower 60s. Chance of precipitation 50%. Monday through Wednesday, partly cloudy. Highs in the lower 80s. Lows in the lower 60s. Wednesday night, partly cloudy. Lows in the upper 50s. Thursday, sunny. Highs around 80. Again, the forecast for central Minnesota, from St. Cloud to the northwest Twin Cities suburbs for overnight, mostly clear. Lows in the mid-60s. South winds 5 to 15 miles an hour. Now the forecast for central Minnesota, from St. Cloud to the northwest Twin Cities suburbs. Overnight, clear. Near steady temperature in the upper 60s. South winds 5 to 15 miles an hour. Friday, mostly sunny. Highs in the lower 80s. Southwest winds 5 to 10 miles an hour, shifting to the west 5 to 15 miles an hour in the afternoon. Friday night, clear. Lows in the mid-50s. Northwest winds up to 10 miles an hour. Saturday, sunny. Highs in the mid-80s. Southwest winds up to 10 miles an hour. Saturday night, partly cloudy. Lows in the lower 60s. South winds up to 10 miles an hour. Sunday, mostly sunny. Highs in the mid-80s. Sunday night, partly cloudy in the evening, then mostly cloudy with chance of showers overnight. Lows in the lower 60s. Chance of showers 40%. Monday through Thursday, partly cloudy. Highs in the lower 80s. Lows around 60. Again, the forecast for central Minnesota, from St. Cloud to the northwest Twin Cities suburbs for overnight, clear. Near steady temperature in the upper 60s. South winds 5 to 15 miles an hour. At midnight, in Buffalo, it was cloudy. The temperature was 66 degrees, the dew point was 63, and the relative humidity was 88%. The wind was south at 5 miles an hour. The pressure was 29.98 inches and steady.
in Maple Lake, it was clear the temperature was 68 degrees, the dew point was 62, and the relative humidity was 80%. The wind was south at 3 miles an hour. The pressure was 29.99 inches and steady. Elsewhere across central Minnesota, skies ranged from clear to partly cloudy. It was 72 at the Twin Cities, 64 at St. Cloud, 68 at Anoka, and 71 at Crystal. Princeton reported 66, Litchfield reported 66, Little Falls reported 66, and Wilmer reported 64. Around the state, it was clear, with a temperature of 64 at Rochester, 67 at Mankato, and 66 at Duluth. At Brainerd, it was partly cloudy, with a temperature of 68. Once again at midnight, in Buffalo, it was 66 degrees under cloudy skies. And in Maple Lake, it was 68 degrees under clear skies. 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The current time is 12:16 a.m. Central Daylight Time. Now the forecast for central Minnesota, from St. Cloud to the northwest Twin Cities suburbs. Overnight, clear. Near steady temperature in the upper 60s. South winds 5 to 15 miles an hour. Friday, mostly sunny. Highs in the lower 80s. Southwest winds 5 to 10 miles an hour, shifting to the west 5 to 15 miles an hour in the afternoon. Friday night, clear. Lows in the mid-50s. Northwest winds up to 10 miles an hour. Saturday, sunny. Highs in the mid-80s. Southwest winds up to 10 miles an hour. Saturday night, partly cloudy. Lows in the lower 60s. South winds up to 10 miles an hour. Sunday, mostly sunny. Highs in the mid-80s. Sunday night, partly cloudy in the evening, then mostly cloudy with chance of showers overnight. Lows in the lower 60s. Chance of showers 40%. Monday through Thursday, partly cloudy. Highs in the lower 80s. Lows around 60. Again, the forecast for central Minnesota, from St. Cloud to the northwest Twin Cities suburbs for overnight, clear. Near steady temperature in the upper 60s. South winds 5 to 15 miles an hour. At midnight, in Buffalo, it was cloudy. The temperature was 66 degrees, the dew point was 63, and the relative humidity was 88%. The wind was south at 5 miles an hour. The pressure was 29.98 inches and steady. In Maple Lake, it was clear the temperature was 68 degrees, the dew point was 62, and the relative humidity was 80%. The wind was south at 3 miles an hour. The pressure was 29.99 inches and steady. Elsewhere across central Minnesota, skies ranged from clear to partly cloudy. It was 72 at the Twin Cities, 64 at St. Cloud, 68 at Anoka, and 71 at Crystal. Princeton reported 66, Litchfield reported 66, Little Falls reported 66, and Wilmer reported 64. Around the state, it was clear, with a temperature of 64 at Rochester, 67 at Mankato, and 66 at Duluth. At Brainerd, it was partly cloudy, with a temperature of 68. Once again at midnight, in Buffalo, it was 66 degrees under cloudy skies. And in Maple Lake, it was 68 degrees under clear skies. 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The current time is 12:19 a.m. Central Daylight Time. Now the forecast for central Minnesota, from St. Cloud to the northwest Twin Cities suburbs.
Overnight, clear. Near steady temperature in the upper 60s. South winds 5 to 15 miles an hour. Friday, mostly sunny. Highs in the lower 80s. Southwest winds 5 to 10 miles an hour, shifting to the west 5 to 15 miles an hour in the afternoon. Friday night, clear. Lows in the mid 50s. Northwest winds up to 10 miles an hour. Saturday, sunny. Highs in the mid 80s. Southwest winds up to 10 miles an hour. Saturday night, partly cloudy. Lows in the lower 60s. South winds up to 10 miles an hour. Sunday, mostly sunny. Highs in the mid 80s. Sunday night, partly cloudy in the evening, then mostly cloudy with chance of showers overnight. Lows in the lower 60s. Chance of showers 40%. Monday through Thursday, partly cloudy. Highs in the lower 80s. Lows around 60. Again, the forecast for central Minnesota, from St. Cloud to the northwest Twin Cities suburbs for overnight, clear. Near steady temperature in the upper 60s. South winds 5 to 15 miles an hour. At midnight, in Buffalo, it was cloudy. The temperature was 66 degrees, the dew point was 63, and the relative humidity was 88%. The wind was south at 5 miles an hour. The pressure was 29.98 inches and steady. In Maple Lake, it was clear, the temperature was 68 degrees, the dew point was 62, and the relative humidity was 80%. The wind was south at 3 miles an hour. The pressure was 29.99 inches and steady. Elsewhere across central Minnesota, skies ranged from clear to partly cloudy. It was 72 at the Twin Cities, 64 at St. Cloud, 68 at Anoka, and 71 at Crystal. Princeton reported 66, Litchfield reported 66, Little Falls reported 66, and Wilmer reported 64. Around the state, it was clear, with a temperature of 64 at Rochester, 67 at Mankato, and 66 at Duluth. At Brainerd, it was partly cloudy, with a temperature of 68. Once again at midnight, in Buffalo, it was 66 degrees under cloudy skies. And in Maple Lake, it was 68 degrees under clear skies. 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The current time is 12:22 a.m. Central Daylight Time. Now the forecast for central Minnesota, from St. Cloud to the northwest Twin Cities suburbs. Overnight, clear. Near steady temperature in the upper 60s. South winds 5 to 15 miles an hour. Friday, mostly sunny. Highs in the lower 80s. Southwest winds 5 to 10 miles an hour, shifting to the west 5 to 15 miles an hour in the afternoon. Friday night, clear. Lows in the mid 50s. Northwest winds up to 10 miles an hour. Saturday, sunny. Highs in the mid 80s. Southwest winds up to 10 miles an hour. Saturday night, partly cloudy. Lows in the lower 60s. South winds up to 10 miles an hour. Sunday, mostly sunny. Highs in the mid 80s. Sunday night, partly cloudy in the evening, then mostly cloudy with chance of showers overnight. Lows in the lower 60s. Chance of showers 40%. Monday through Thursday, partly cloudy. Highs in the lower 80s. Lows around 60. Again, the forecast for central Minnesota, from St. Cloud to the northwest Twin Cities suburbs for overnight, clear. Near steady temperature in the upper 60s. South winds 5 to 15 miles an hour. At midnight, in Buffalo, it was cloudy. The temperature was 66 degrees, the dew point was 63,
and the relative humidity was 88%. The wind was south at 5 miles an hour. The pressure was 29.98 inches and steady. In Maple Lake, it was clear, the temperature was 68 degrees, the dew point was 62, and the relative humidity was 80%. The wind was south at 3 miles an hour. The pressure was 29.99 inches and steady. Elsewhere across central Minnesota, skies ranged from clear to partly cloudy. It was 72 at the Twin Cities, 64 at St. Cloud, 68 at Anoka, and 71 at Crystal. Princeton reported 66, Litchfield reported 66, Little Falls reported 66, and Wilmer reported 64. Around the state, it was clear, with a temperature of 64 at Rochester, 67 at Mankato, and 66 at Duluth. At Brainerd, it was partly cloudy, with a temperature of 68. Once again at midnight, in Buffalo, it was 66 degrees under cloudy skies. And in Maple Lake, it was 68 degrees under clear skies. 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The current time is 12:26 a.m. Central Daylight Time. Now the forecast for central Minnesota, from St. Cloud to the northwest Twin Cities suburbs. Overnight, clear. Near steady temperature in the upper 60s. South winds 5 to 15 miles an hour. Friday, mostly sunny. Highs in the lower 80s. Southwest winds 5 to 10 miles an hour, shifting to the west 5 to 15 miles an hour in the afternoon. Friday night, clear. Lows in the mid-50s. Northwest winds up to 10 miles an hour. Saturday, sunny. Highs in the mid-80s. Southwest winds up to 10 miles an hour. Saturday night, partly cloudy. Lows in the lower 60s. South winds up to 10 miles an hour. Sunday, mostly sunny. Highs in the mid-80s. Sunday night, partly cloudy in the evening, then mostly cloudy with chance of showers overnight. Lows in the lower 60s. Chance of showers 40%. Monday through Thursday, partly cloudy. Highs in the lower 80s. Lows around 60. Again, the forecast for central Minnesota, from St. Cloud to the northwest Twin Cities suburbs for overnight, clear. Near steady temperature in the upper 60s. South winds 5 to 15 miles an hour. At midnight, in Buffalo, it was cloudy. The temperature was 66 degrees, the dew point was 63, and the relative humidity was 88%. The wind was south at 5 miles an hour. The pressure was 29.98 inches and steady. In Maple Lake, it was clear, the temperature was 68 degrees, the dew point was 62, and the relative humidity was 80%. The wind was south at 3 miles an hour. The pressure was 29.99 inches and steady. Elsewhere across central Minnesota, skies ranged from clear to partly cloudy. It was 72 at the Twin Cities, 64 at St. Cloud, 68 at Anoka, and 71 at Crystal. Princeton reported 66, Litchfield reported 66, Little Falls reported 66, and Wilmer reported 64. Around the state, it was clear, with a temperature of 64 at Rochester, 67 at Mankato, and 66 at Duluth. At Brainerd, it was partly cloudy, with a temperature of 68. Once again at midnight, in Buffalo, it was 66 degrees under cloudy skies. And in Maple Lake, it was 68 degrees under clear skies. 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
The current time is 12:29 a.m. Central Daylight Time. Now the forecast for central Minnesota, from St. Cloud to the northwest Twin Cities suburbs. Overnight, clear. Near steady temperature in the upper 60s. South winds 5 to 15 miles an hour. Friday, mostly sunny. Highs in the lower 80s. Southwest winds 5 to 10 miles an hour, shifting to the west 5 to 15 miles an hour in the afternoon. Friday night, clear. Lows in the mid-50s. Northwest winds up to 10 miles an hour. Saturday, sunny. Highs in the mid-80s. Southwest winds up to 10 miles an hour. Saturday night, partly cloudy. Lows in the lower 60s. South winds up to 10 miles an hour. Sunday, mostly sunny. Highs in the mid-80s. Sunday night, partly cloudy in the evening, then mostly cloudy with chance of showers overnight. Lows in the lower 60s. Chance of showers 40%. Monday through Thursday, partly cloudy. Highs in the lower 80s. Lows around 60. Again, the forecast for central Minnesota, from St. Cloud to the northwest Twin Cities suburbs for overnight, clear. Near steady temperature in the upper 60s. South winds 5 to 15 miles an hour. At midnight, in Buffalo, it was cloudy. The temperature was 66 degrees, the dew point was 63, and the relative humidity was 88%. The wind was south at 5 miles an hour. The pressure was 29.98 inches and steady. In Maple Lake, it was clear, the temperature was 68 degrees, the dew point was 62, and the relative humidity was 80%. The wind was south at 3 miles an hour. The pressure was 29.99 inches and steady. Elsewhere across central Minnesota, skies ranged from clear to partly cloudy. It was 72 at the Twin Cities, 64 at St. Cloud, 68 at Anoka, and 71 at Crystal. Princeton reported 66, Litchfield reported 66, Little Falls reported 66, and Wilma reported 64. Around the state, it was clear, with a temperature of 64 at Rochester, 67 at Mankato, and 66 at Duluth. At Brainerd, it was partly cloudy, with a temperature of 68. Once again at midnight, in Buffalo, it was 66 degrees under cloudy skies. And in Maple Lake, it was 68 degrees under clear skies. This is weather radio station WNG676 Clearwater, broadcasting on a frequency of 162.50 MHz. 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The current time is 12:33 a.m. Central Daylight Time. Now here is the hazardous weather outlook for portions of central Minnesota, east central Minnesota, southwest Minnesota, east central Minnesota, southwest Minnesota, and west central Minnesota. For overnight, no hazardous weather is expected at this time. And now the extended outlook for the period Friday through Wednesday. No hazardous weather is expected at this time. Spotter information statement. Skywarn spotter activation will not be needed. Now the forecast for central Minnesota, from St. Cloud to the northwest Twin Cities suburbs. Overnight, clear. Near steady temperature in the upper 60s. South winds 5 to 15 miles an hour. Friday, mostly sunny. Highs in the lower 80s. Southwest winds 5 to 10 miles an hour, shifting to the west 5 to 15 miles an hour in the afternoon. Friday night, clear. Lows in the mid-50s. Northwest winds up to 10 miles an hour. Saturday, sunny. Highs in the mid-80s. Southwest winds up to 10 miles an hour. Saturday night, partly cloudy. Lows in the lower 60s. South winds up to 10 miles an hour. Sunday, mostly sunny. Highs in the mid-80s.
Sunday night, partly cloudy in the evening, then mostly cloudy with chance

9-8 inches and steady. In Maple Lake, it was clear the temperature was 68 degrees, the dew point was 62, and the relative humidity was 80%. The wind was south at 3 miles an hour. The pressure was 29.99 inches and steady. Elsewhere across central Minnesota, skies ranged from clear to partly cloudy. It was 72 at the Twin Cities, 64 at St. Cloud, 68 at Anoka, and 71 at Crystal. Princeton reported 66, Litchfield reported 66, Little Falls reported 66, and Wilmer reported 64. Around the state, it was clear, with a temperature of 64 at Rochester, 67 at Mankato, and 66 at Duluth. At Brainerd, it was partly cloudy, with a temperature of 68. Once again at midnight, in Buffalo, it was 66 degrees under cloudy skies. And in Maple Lake, it was 68 degrees under clear skies. This is weather radio station WNG676 Clearwater, broadcasting on a frequency of 162.50 MHz. 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The current time is 12:37 a.m. Central Daylight Time. Now here is the hazardous weather outlook for portions of central Minnesota, east central Minnesota, southwest Minnesota, and west central Minnesota. For overnight, no hazardous weather is expected at this time. And now the extended outlook for the period Friday through Wednesday. No hazardous weather is expected at this time. Spotter information statement, Skywarn spotter activation will not be needed. Now the forecast for central Minnesota, from St. Cloud to the northwest Twin Cities suburbs. Overnight, clear. Near steady temperature in the upper 60s. South winds 5 to 15 miles an hour. Friday, mostly sunny. Highs in the lower 80s. Southwest winds 5 to 10 miles an hour, shifting to the west 5 to 15 miles an hour in the afternoon. Friday night, clear. Lows in the mid-50s. Northwest winds up to 10 miles an hour. Saturday, sunny. Highs in the mid-80s. Southwest winds up to 10 miles an hour. Saturday night, partly cloudy. Lows in the lower 60s. South winds up to 10 miles an hour. Mostly sunny. Highs in the mid-80s. Sunday night, partly cloudy in the evening, then mostly cloudy with chance of showers overnight. Lows in the lower 60s. Chance of showers 40%. Monday through Thursday, partly cloudy. Highs in the lower 80s. Lows around 60. Again, the forecast for central Minnesota, from St. Cloud to the northwest Twin Cities suburbs for overnight, clear. Near steady temperature in the upper 60s. South winds 5 to 15 miles an hour. At midnight, in Buffalo, it was cloudy. The temperature was 66 degrees, the dew point was 63, and the relative humidity was 88%. The wind was south at 5 miles an hour. The pressure was 29.98 inches and steady. In Maple Lake, it was clear the temperature was 68 degrees, the dew point was 62, and the relative humidity was 80%. The wind was south at 3 miles an hour. The pressure was 29.99 inches and steady. Elsewhere across central Minnesota, skies ranged from clear to partly cloudy. It was 72 at the Twin Cities, 64 at St. Cloud, 68 at Anoka, and 71 at Crystal. Princeton reported 66, Litchfield reported 66, Little Falls reported 66, and Wilmer reported 64. Around the state, it was clear, with a temperature of 64 at Rochester, 67 at Mankato, and 66 at Duluth. At Brainerd, it was partly cloudy, with a temperature of 68. Once again at midnight, in Buffalo, it was 66 degrees under cloudy skies. And in Maple Lake, it was 68 degrees under clear skies.

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The current time is 12:40 a.m. Central Daylight Time. Now here is the hazardous weather outlook for portions of central Minnesota, east central Minnesota, southwest Minnesota, and west central Minnesota. For overnight, no hazardous weather is expected at this time. And now the extended outlook for the period Friday through Wednesday. No hazardous weather is expected at this time. Spotter information statement, Skywarn spotter activation will not be needed. Now the forecast for central Minnesota, from St. Cloud to the northwest Twin Cities suburbs. Overnight, clear. Near steady temperature in the upper 60s. South winds 5 to 15 miles an hour. Friday, mostly sunny. Highs in the lower 80s. Southwest winds 5 to 10 miles an hour, shifting to the west 5 to 15 miles an hour in the afternoon. Friday night, clear. Lows in the mid-50s. Northwest winds up to 10 miles an hour. Saturday, sunny. Highs in the mid-80s. Southwest winds up to 10 miles an hour. Saturday night, partly cloudy. Lows in the lower 60s. South winds up to 10 miles an hour. Sunday, mostly sunny. Highs in the mid-80s. Sunday night, partly cloudy in the evening, then mostly cloudy with chance of showers overnight. Lows in the lower 60s. Chance of showers 40%. Monday through Thursday, partly cloudy. Highs in the lower 80s. Lows around 60. Again, the forecast for central Minnesota, from St. Cloud to the northwest Twin Cities suburbs for overnight, clear. Near steady temperature in the upper 60s. South winds 5 to 15 miles an hour. At midnight, in Buffalo, it was cloudy. The temperature was 66 degrees, the dew point was 63, and the relative humidity was 88%. The wind was south at 5 miles an hour. The pressure was 29.98 inches and steady. In Maple Lake, it was clear, the temperature was 68 degrees, the dew point was 62, and the relative humidity was 80%. The wind was south at 3 miles an hour. The pressure was 29.99 inches and steady. Elsewhere across central Minnesota, skies ranged from clear to partly cloudy. It was 72 at the Twin Cities, 64 at St. Cloud, 68 at Anoka, and 71 at Crystal. Princeton reported 66, Litchfield reported 66, Little Falls reported 66, and Wilmer reported 64. Around the state, it was clear, with a temperature of 64 at Rochester, 67 at Mankato, and 66 at Duluth. At Brainerd, it was partly cloudy, with a temperature of 68. Once again at midnight, in Buffalo, it was 66 degrees under cloudy skies. And in Maple Lake, it was 68 degrees under clear skies. 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The current time is 12:44 a.m. Central Daylight Time. Now here is the hazardous weather outlook for portions of central Minnesota, east central Minnesota, southwest Minnesota, and west central Minnesota. For overnight, no hazardous weather is expected at this time. And now the extended outlook for the period Friday through Wednesday. No hazardous weather is expected at this time. Spotter information statement, Skywarn spotter activation will not be needed. Now the forecast for central Minnesota, from St. Cloud to the northwest Twin Cities suburbs. Overnight, clear. Near steady temperature in the upper 60s.
South winds 5 to 15 miles an hour. Friday, mostly sunny. Highs in the lower 80s. Southwest winds 5 to 10 miles an hour, shifting to the west 5 to 15 miles an hour in the afternoon. Friday night, clear. Lows in the mid-50s. Northwest winds up to 10 miles an hour. Saturday, sunny. Highs in the mid-80s. Southwest winds up to 10 miles an hour. Saturday night, partly cloudy. Lows in the lower 60s. South winds up to 10 miles an hour. Sunday, mostly sunny. Highs in the mid-80s. Sunday night, partly cloudy in the evening, then mostly cloudy with chance of showers overnight. Lows in the lower 60s. Chance of showers 40%. Monday through Thursday, partly cloudy. Highs in the lower 80s. Lows around 60. Again, the forecast for central Minnesota, from St. Cloud to the northwest Twin Cities suburbs for overnight, clear. Near steady temperature in the upper 60s. South winds 5 to 15 miles an hour. At midnight, in Buffalo, it was cloudy. The temperature was 66 degrees, the dew point was 63, and the relative humidity was 88%. The wind was south at 5 miles an hour. The pressure was 29.98 inches and steady. In Maple Lake, it was clear, the temperature was 68 degrees, the dew point was 62, and the relative humidity was 80%. The wind was south at 3 miles an hour. The pressure was 29.99 inches and steady. Elsewhere across central Minnesota, skies ranged from clear to partly cloudy. It was 72 at the Twin Cities, 64 at St. Cloud, 68 at Anoka, and 71 at Crystal. Princeton reported 66, Litchfield reported 66, Little Falls reported 66, and Wilmer reported 64. Around the state, it was clear, with a temperature of 64 at Rochester, 67 at Mankato, and 66 at Duluth. At Brainerd, it was partly cloudy, with a temperature of 68. Once again at midnight, in Buffalo, it was 66 degrees under cloudy skies. And in Maple Lake, it was 68 degrees under clear skies. 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The current time is 12:48 a.m. Central Daylight Time. Now here is the hazardous weather outlook for portions of central Minnesota, east central Minnesota, southwest Minnesota, and west central Minnesota. For overnight, no hazardous weather is expected at this time. And now the extended outlook for the period Friday through Wednesday. No hazardous weather is expected at this time. Spotter information statement, Sky Warn spotter activation will not be needed. Now the forecast for central Minnesota, from St. Cloud to the northwest Twin Cities suburbs. Overnight, clear. Near steady temperature in the upper 60s. South winds 5 to 15 miles an hour. Friday, mostly sunny. Highs in the lower 80s. Southwest winds 5 to 10 miles an hour, shifting to the west 5 to 15 miles an hour in the afternoon. Friday night, clear. Lows in the mid-50s. Northwest winds up to 10 miles an hour. Saturday, sunny. Highs in the mid-80s. Southwest winds up to 10 miles an hour. Saturday night, partly cloudy. Lows in the lower 60s. South winds up to 10 miles an hour. Sunday, mostly sunny. Highs in the mid-80s. Sunday night, partly cloudy in the evening, then mostly cloudy with chance of showers overnight. Lows in the lower 60s. Chance of showers 40%. Monday through Thursday, partly cloudy. Highs in the lower 80s. Lows around 60. Again, the
forecast for central Minnesota, from St. Cloud to the northwest Twin Cities suburbs for overnight, clear. Near steady temperature in the upper 60s. South winds 5 to 15 miles an hour. At midnight, in Buffalo, it was cloudy. The temperature was 66 degrees, the dew point was 63, and the relative humidity was 88%. The wind was south at 5 miles an hour. The pressure was 29.98 inches and steady. In Maple Lake, it was clear, the temperature was 68 degrees, the dew point was 62, and the relative humidity was 80%. The wind was south at 3 miles an hour. The pressure was 29.99 inches and steady. Elsewhere across central Minnesota, skies ranged from clear to partly cloudy. It was 72 at the Twin Cities, 64 at St. Cloud, 68 at Anoka, and 71 at Crystal. Princeton reported 66, Litchfield reported 66, Little Falls reported 66, and Wilmer reported 64. Around the state, it was clear, with a temperature of 64 at Rochester, 67 at Mankato, and 66 at Duluth. At Brainerd, it was partly cloudy, with a temperature of 68. Once again at midnight, in Buffalo, it was 66 degrees under cloudy skies. And in Maple Lake, it was 68 degrees under clear skies. This is weather radio station WNG676 Clearwater, broadcasting on a frequency of 162.50 MHz. 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The current time is 12:52 a.m. Central Daylight Time. Now here is the hazardous weather outlook for portions of central Minnesota, east central Minnesota, southwest Minnesota, and west central Minnesota. For overnight, no hazardous weather is expected at this time. And now the extended outlook for the period Friday through Wednesday. No hazardous weather is expected at this time. Spotter information statement, Skywarn spotter activation will not be needed. Now the forecast for central Minnesota, from St. Cloud to the northwest Twin Cities suburbs. Overnight, clear. Near steady temperature in the upper 60s. South winds 5 to 15 miles an hour. Friday, mostly sunny. Highs in the lower 80s. Southwest winds 5 to 10 miles an hour, shifting to the west 5 to 15 miles an hour in the afternoon. Friday night, clear. Lows in the mid-50s. Northwest winds up to 10 miles an hour. Saturday, sunny. Highs in the mid-80s. Southwest winds up to 10 miles an hour. Saturday night, partly cloudy. Lows in the lower 60s. South winds up to 10 miles an hour. Sunday, mostly sunny. Highs in the mid-80s. Sunday night, partly cloudy in the evening, then mostly cloudy with chance of showers overnight. Lows in the lower 60s. Chance of showers 40%. Monday through Thursday, partly cloudy. Highs in the lower 80s. Lows around 60. Again, the forecast for central Minnesota, from St. Cloud to the northwest Twin Cities suburbs for overnight, clear. Near steady temperature in the upper 60s. South winds 5 to 15 miles an hour. At midnight, in Buffalo, it was cloudy. The temperature was 66 degrees, the dew point was 63, and the relative humidity was 88%. The wind was south at 5 miles an hour. The pressure was 29.98 inches and steady. In Maple Lake, it was clear, the temperature was 68 degrees, the dew point was 62, and the relative humidity was 80%. The wind was south at 3 miles an hour. The pressure was 29.99 inches and steady. Elsewhere across central Minnesota, skies ranged from clear to partly cloudy. It was 72 at the Twin Cities, 64 at St. Cloud, 68 at Anoka, and 71 at Crystal.
Princeton reported 66, Litchfield reported 66, Little Falls reported 66, and Wilmer reported 64. Around the state, it was clear, with a temperature of 64 at Rochester, 67 at Mankato, and 66 at Duluth. At Brainerd, it was partly cloudy, with a temperature of 68. Once again at midnight, in Buffalo, it was 66 degrees under cloudy skies. And in Maple Lake, it was 68 degrees under clear skies. 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The current time is 12:56 a.m. Central Daylight Time. Now here is the hazardous weather outlook for portions of central Minnesota, east central Minnesota, southwest Minnesota, and west central Minnesota. For overnight, no hazardous weather is expected at this time. And now the extended outlook for the period Friday through Wednesday. No hazardous weather is expected at this time. Spotter information statement, Skywarn spotter activation will not be needed. Now the forecast for central Minnesota, from St. Cloud to the northwest Twin Cities suburbs. Overnight, clear. Near steady temperature in the upper 60s. South winds 5 to 15 miles an hour. Friday, mostly sunny. Highs in the lower 80s. Southwest winds 5 to 10 miles an hour, shifting to the west 5 to 15 miles an hour in the afternoon. Friday night, clear. Lows in the mid-50s. Northwest winds up to 10 miles an hour. Saturday, sunny. Highs in the mid-80s. Southwest winds up to 10 miles an hour. Saturday night, partly cloudy. Lows in the lower 60s. South winds up to 10 miles an hour. Sunday, mostly sunny. Highs in the mid-80s. Sunday night, partly cloudy in the evening, then mostly cloudy with chance of showers overnight. Lows in the lower 60s. Chance of showers 40%. Monday through Thursday, partly cloudy. Highs in the lower 80s. Lows around 60. Again, the forecast for central Minnesota, from St. Cloud to the northwest Twin Cities suburbs for overnight, clear. Near steady temperature in the upper 60s. South winds 5 to 15 miles an hour. At midnight, in Buffalo, it was cloudy. The temperature was 66 degrees, the dew point was 63, and the relative humidity was 88%. The wind was south at 5 miles an hour. The pressure was 29.98 inches and steady. In Maple Lake, it was clear, the temperature was 68 degrees. The dew point was 62, and the relative humidity was 80%. The wind was south at 3 miles an hour. The pressure was 29.99 inches and steady. Elsewhere across central Minnesota, skies ranged from clear to partly cloudy. It was 72 at the Twin Cities, 64 at St. Cloud, 68 at Anoka, and 71 at Crystal. Princeton reported 66, Litchfield reported 66, Little Falls reported 66, and Wilmer reported 64. Around the state, it was clear, with a temperature of 64 at Rochester, 67 at Mankato, and 66 at Duluth. At Brainerd, it was partly cloudy, with a temperature of 68. Once again at midnight, in Buffalo, it was 66 degrees under cloudy skies. And in Maple Lake, it was 68 degrees under clear skies. 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The current time is 1 a.m. Central Daylight Time. Now here is the hazardous weather outlook for portions of central Minnesota, east central Minnesota,
southwest Minnesota and west central Minnesota for overnight. No hazardous weather is expected at this time. And now the extended outlook for the period Friday through Wednesday. No hazardous weather is expected at this time. Spotter information statement. Skywarn spotter activation will not be needed. Now the forecast for central Minnesota, from St. Cloud to the northwest Twin Cities suburbs. Overnight, clear. Near steady temperature in the upper 60s. South winds 5 to 15 miles an hour. Friday, mostly sunny. Highs in the lower 80s. Southwest winds 5 to 10 miles an hour, shifting to the west 5 to 15 miles an hour in the afternoon. Friday night, clear. Lows in the mid-50s. Northwest winds up to 10 miles an hour. Saturday, sunny. Highs in the mid-80s. Southwest winds up to 10 miles an hour. Saturday night, partly cloudy. Lows in the lower 60s. South winds up to 10 miles an hour. Sunday, mostly sunny. Highs in the mid-80s. Sunday night, partly cloudy in the evening, then mostly cloudy with chance of showers overnight. Lows in the lower 60s. Chance of showers 40%. Monday through Thursday, partly cloudy. Highs in the lower 80s. Lows around 60. Again, the forecast for central Minnesota, from St. Cloud to the northwest Twin Cities suburbs for overnight, clear. Near steady temperature in the upper 60s. South winds 5 to 15 miles an hour. Now the forecast for central Minnesota, from St. Cloud to the northwest Twin Cities suburbs. Overnight, clear. Near steady temperature in the mid-60s. South winds 5 to 15 miles an hour. Friday, mostly sunny. Highs in the lower 80s. Southwest winds 5 to 10 miles an hour, shifting to the west 5 to 15 miles an hour in the afternoon. Friday night, clear. Lows in the mid-50s. Northwest winds up to 10 miles an hour. Saturday, sunny. Highs in the mid-80s. Southwest winds up to 10 miles an hour. Saturday night, partly cloudy. Lows in the lower 60s. South winds up to 10 miles an hour. Sunday, mostly sunny. Highs in the mid-80s. Sunday night, partly cloudy in the evening, then mostly cloudy with chance of showers overnight. Lows in the lower 60s. Chance of showers 40%. Monday through Thursday, partly cloudy. Highs in the lower 80s. Lows around 60. Again, the forecast for central Minnesota, from St. Cloud to the northwest Twin Cities suburbs for overnight, clear. Near steady temperature in the mid-60s. South winds 5 to 15 miles an hour. 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The current time is 1:04 a.m. Central Daylight Time. Now here is the hazardous weather outlook for portions of central Minnesota, east central Minnesota, southwest Minnesota, and west central Minnesota. For overnight, no hazardous weather is expected at this time. And now the extended outlook for the period Friday through Wednesday. No hazardous weather is expected at this time. Spotter information statement. Skywarn spotter activation will not be needed. Now the forecast for central Minnesota, from St. Cloud to the northwest Twin Cities suburbs. Overnight, clear. Near steady temperature in the mid-60s. South winds 5 to 15 miles an hour. Friday, mostly sunny. Highs in the lower 80s. Southwest winds 5 to 10 miles an hour, shifting to the west 5 to 15 miles an hour in the afternoon. Friday night, clear. Lows in the mid-50s.
Northwest winds up to 10 miles an hour. Saturday, sunny. Highs in the mid-80s. Southwest winds up to 10 miles an hour. Saturday night, partly cloudy. Lows in the lower 60s. South winds up to 10 miles an hour. Sunday, mostly sunny. Highs in the mid-80s. Sunday night, partly cloudy in the evening, then mostly cloudy with chance of showers overnight. Lows in the lower 60s. Chance of showers 40%. Monday through Thursday, partly cloudy. Highs in the lower 80s. Lows around 60. Again, the forecast for central Minnesota, from St. Cloud to the northwest Twin Cities suburbs for overnight, clear. Near steady temperature in the mid-60s. South winds 5 to 15 miles an hour. 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The current time is 1:06 a.m. Central Daylight Time. Now here is the hazardous weather outlook for portions of central Minnesota, east central Minnesota, southwest Minnesota, and west central Minnesota. For overnight, no hazardous weather is expected at this time. And now the extended outlook for the period Friday through Wednesday. No hazardous weather is expected at this time. Spotter information statement. Skywarn spotter activation will not be needed. Now the forecast for central Minnesota, from St. Cloud to the northwest Twin Cities suburbs. Overnight, clear. Near steady temperature in the mid-60s. South winds 5 to 15 miles an hour. Friday, mostly sunny. Highs in the lower 80s. Southwest winds 5 to 10 miles an hour, shifting to the west 5 to 15 miles an hour in the afternoon. Friday night, clear. Lows in the mid-50s. Northwest winds up to 10 miles an hour. Saturday, sunny. Highs in the mid-80s. Southwest winds up to 10 miles an hour. Saturday night, partly cloudy. Lows in the lower 60s. South winds up to 10 miles an hour. Sunday, mostly sunny. Highs in the mid-80s. Sunday night, partly cloudy in the evening, then mostly cloudy with chance of showers overnight. Lows in the lower 60s. Chance of showers 40%. Monday through Thursday, partly cloudy. Highs in the lower 80s. Lows around 60. Again, the forecast for central Minnesota, from St. Cloud to the northwest Twin Cities suburbs for overnight, clear. Near steady temperature in the mid-60s. South winds 5 to 15 miles an hour. 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The current time is 1:09 a.m. Central Daylight Time. Now here is the hazardous weather outlook for portions of central Minnesota, east central Minnesota, southwest Minnesota, and west central Minnesota. For overnight, no hazardous weather is expected at this time. And now the extended outlook for the period Friday through Wednesday. No hazardous weather is expected at this time. Spotter information statement. Skywarn spotter activation will not be needed. Now the forecast for central Minnesota, from St. Cloud to the northwest Twin Cities suburbs. Overnight, clear. Near steady temperature in the mid-60s. South winds 5 to 15 miles an hour. Friday, mostly sunny. Highs in the lower 80s. Southwest winds 5 to 10 miles an hour, shifting to the west 5 to 15 miles an hour in the afternoon. Friday night, clear. Lows in the mid-50s.
Northwest winds up to 10 miles an hour. Saturday, sunny. Highs in the mid-80s. Southwest winds up to 10 miles an hour. Saturday night, partly cloudy. Lows in the lower 60s. South winds up to 10 miles an hour. Sunday, mostly sunny. Highs in the mid-80s. Sunday night, partly cloudy in the evening, then mostly cloudy with chance of showers overnight. Lows in the lower 60s. Chance of showers 40%. Monday through Thursday, partly cloudy. Highs in the lower 80s. Lows around 60. Again, the forecast for central Minnesota, from St. Cloud to the northwest Twin Cities suburbs for overnight, clear. Near steady temperature in the mid-60s. South winds 5 to 15 miles an hour. 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The current time is 1:11 a.m. Central Daylight Time. Now here is the hazardous weather outlook for portions of central Minnesota, east central Minnesota, southwest Minnesota, and west central Minnesota. For overnight, no hazardous weather is expected at this time. And now the extended outlook for the period Friday through Wednesday. No hazardous weather is expected at this time. Spotter information statement. Skywarn spotter activation will not be needed. Now the forecast for central Minnesota, from St. Cloud to the northwest Twin Cities suburbs. Overnight, clear. Near steady temperature in the mid-60s. South winds 5 to 15 miles an hour. Friday, mostly sunny. Highs in the lower 80s. Southwest winds 5 to 10 miles an hour, shifting to the west 5 to 15 miles an hour in the afternoon. Friday night, clear. Lows in the mid-50s. Northwest winds up to 10 miles an hour. Saturday, sunny. Highs in the mid-80s. Southwest winds up to 10 miles an hour. Saturday night, partly cloudy. Lows in the lower 60s. South winds up to 10 miles an hour. Sunday, mostly sunny. Highs in the mid-80s. Sunday night, partly cloudy in the evening, then mostly cloudy with chance of showers overnight. Lows in the lower 60s. Chance of showers 40%. Monday through Thursday, partly cloudy. Highs in the lower 80s. Lows around 60. Again, the forecast for central Minnesota, from St. Cloud to the northwest Twin Cities suburbs for overnight, clear. Near steady temperature in the mid-60s. South winds 5 to 15 miles an hour. 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The current time is 1:14 a.m. Central Daylight Time. Now here is the hazardous weather outlook for portions of central Minnesota, east central Minnesota, southwest Minnesota, and west central Minnesota. For overnight, no hazardous weather is expected at this time. And now the extended outlook for the period Friday through Wednesday. No hazardous weather is expected at this time. Spotter information statement. Skywarn spotter activation will not be needed. Now the forecast for central Minnesota, from St. Cloud to the northwest Twin Cities suburbs. Overnight, clear. Near steady temperature in the mid-60s. South winds 5 to 15 miles an hour. Friday, mostly sunny. Highs in the lower 80s. Southwest winds 5 to 10 miles an hour, shifting to the west 5 to 15 miles an hour in the afternoon. Friday night, clear. Lows in the mid-50s. Northwest winds up to 10 miles an hour.
Saturday, sunny. Highs in the mid-80s. Southwest winds up to 10 miles an hour. Saturday night, partly cloudy. Lows in the lower 60s. South winds up to 10 miles an hour. Sunday, mostly sunny. Highs in the mid-80s. Sunday night, partly cloudy in the evening, then mostly cloudy with chance of showers overnight. Lows in the lower 60s. Chance of showers 40%. Monday through Thursday, partly cloudy. Highs in the lower 80s. Lows around 60. Again, the forecast for central Minnesota, from St. Cloud to the northwest Twin Cities suburbs for overnight, clear. Near steady temperature in the mid-60s. South winds 5 to 15 miles an hour. At 1 a.m., in Buffalo, it was cloudy. The temperature was 66 degrees, the dew point was 63, and the relative humidity was 88%. The wind was south at 7 miles an hour. The pressure was 29.97 inches and falling. In Maple Lake, it was clear the temperature was 67 degrees, the dew point was 62, and the relative humidity was 81%. The wind was south at 6 miles an hour. The pressure was 29.99 inches and steady. Elsewhere across central Minnesota, at Princeton, fog was reported with a temperature of 65. It was clear, with a temperature of 72 at the Twin Cities, 65 at St. Cloud, 66 at Anoka, and 70 at Crystal. Under clear skies, Litchfield reported 66, Little Falls reported 64, and Wilma reported 64. Around the state, it was clear, with a temperature of 64 at Rochester, 66 at Mankato, 67 at Brainerd, and 65 at Duluth. Once again at 1 a.m., in Buffalo, it was 66 degrees under cloudy skies. And in Maple Lake, it was 67 degrees under clear skies. 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The current time is 1:18 a.m. Central Daylight Time. Now here is the hazardous weather outlook for portions of central Minnesota, east central Minnesota, southwest Minnesota, and west central Minnesota. For overnight, no hazardous weather is expected at this time. And now the extended outlook for the period Friday through Wednesday. No hazardous weather is expected at this time. Spotter information statement, Skywarn spotter activation will not be needed. Now the forecast for central Minnesota, from St. Cloud to the northwest Twin Cities suburbs. Overnight, clear. Near steady temperature in the mid-60s. South winds 5 to 15 miles an hour. Friday, mostly sunny. Highs in the lower 80s. Southwest winds 5 to 10 miles an hour, shifting to the west 5 to 15 miles an hour in the afternoon. Friday night, clear. Lows in the mid-50s. Northwest winds up to 10 miles an hour. Saturday, sunny. Highs in the mid-80s. Southwest winds up to 10 miles an hour. Saturday night, partly cloudy. Lows in the lower 60s. South winds up to 10 miles an hour. Sunday, mostly sunny. Highs in the mid-80s. Sunday night, partly cloudy in the evening, then mostly cloudy with chance of showers overnight. Lows in the lower 60s. Chance of showers 40%. Monday through Thursday, partly cloudy. Highs in the lower 80s. Lows around 60. Again, the forecast for central Minnesota, from St. Cloud to the northwest Twin Cities suburbs for overnight, clear. Near steady temperature in the mid-60s. South winds 5 to 15 miles an hour. At 1 a.m., in Buffalo, it was cloudy. The temperature was 66 degrees,
The dew point was 63, and the relative humidity was 88%. The wind was south at 7 miles an hour. The pressure was 29.97 inches and falling. In Maple Lake, it was clear, the temperature was 67 degrees, the dew point was 62, and the relative humidity was 81%. The wind was south at 6 miles an hour. The pressure was 29.99 inches and steady. Elsewhere across central Minnesota, at Princeton, fog was reported with a temperature of 65. It was clear with a temperature of 72 at the Twin Cities, 65 at St. Cloud, 66 at Anoka, and 70 at Crystal. Under clear skies, Litchfield reported 66, Little Falls reported 64, and Wilma reported 64. Around the state, it was clear with a temperature of 64 at Rochester, 66 at Mankato, 67 at Brainerd, and 65 at Duluth. Once again at 1 a.m., in Buffalo, it was 66 degrees under cloudy skies. And in Maple Lake, it was 67 degrees under clear skies. 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The current time is 1:22 a.m. Central Daylight Time. Now here is the hazardous weather outlook for portions of central Minnesota, east central Minnesota, southwest Minnesota, and west central Minnesota. For overnight, no hazardous weather is expected at this time. And now the extended outlook for the period Friday through Wednesday. No hazardous weather is expected at this time. Spotter information statement. Skywarn spotter activation will not be needed. Now the forecast for central Minnesota, from St. Cloud to the northwest Twin Cities suburbs. Overnight, clear. Near steady temperature in the mid-60s. South winds 5 to 15 miles an hour. Friday, mostly sunny. Highs in the lower 80s. Southwest winds 5 to 10 miles an hour, shifting to the west 5 to 15 miles an hour in the afternoon. Friday night, clear. Lows in the mid-50s. Northwest winds up to 10 miles an hour. Saturday, sunny. Highs in the mid-80s. Southwest winds up to 10 miles an hour. Saturday night, partly cloudy. Lows in the lower 60s. South winds up to 10 miles an hour. Sunday, mostly sunny. Highs in the mid-80s. Sunday night, partly cloudy in the evening, then mostly cloudy with chance of showers overnight. Lows in the lower 60s. Chance of showers 40%. Monday through Thursday, partly cloudy. Highs in the lower 80s. Lows around 60. Again, the forecast for central Minnesota, from St. Cloud to the northwest Twin Cities suburbs for overnight, clear. Near steady temperature in the mid-60s. South winds 5 to 15 miles an hour. At 1 a.m., in Buffalo, it was cloudy. The temperature was 66 degrees, the dew point was 63, and the relative humidity was 88%. The wind was south at 7 miles an hour. The pressure was 29.97 inches and falling. In Maple Lake, it was clear, the temperature was 67 degrees, the dew point was 62, and the relative humidity was 81%. The wind was south at 6 miles an hour. The pressure was 29.99 inches and steady. Elsewhere across central Minnesota, at Princeton, fog was reported with a temperature of 65. It was clear with a temperature of 72 at the Twin Cities, 65 at St. Cloud, 66 at Anoka, and 70 at Crystal. Under clear skies, Litchfield reported 66, Little Falls reported 64, and Wilma reported 64. Around the state, it was clear with a temperature of 64 at Rochester, 66 at Mankato, 67 at Brainerd, and 65 at Duluth. Once again at 1 a.m.,
In Buffalo, it was 66 degrees under cloudy skies. And in Maple Lake, it was 67 degrees under clear skies. 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The current time is 1:25 a.m. Central Daylight Time. Now here is the hazardous weather outlook for portions of central Minnesota, east central Minnesota, southwest Minnesota, and west central Minnesota. For overnight, no hazardous weather is expected at this time. And now the extended outlook for the period Friday through Wednesday. No hazardous weather is expected at this time. Spotter information statement, Skywarn spotter activation will not be needed. Now the forecast for central Minnesota, from St. Cloud to the northwest Twin Cities suburbs. Overnight, clear. Near steady temperature in the mid-60s. South winds 5 to 15 miles an hour. Friday, mostly sunny. Highs in the lower 80s. Southwest winds 5 to 10 miles an hour, shifting to the west 5 to 15 miles an hour in the afternoon. Friday night, clear. Lows in the mid-50s. Northwest winds up to 10 miles an hour. Saturday, sunny. Highs in the mid-80s. Southwest winds up to 10 miles an hour. Saturday night, partly cloudy. Lows in the lower 60s. South winds up to 10 miles an hour. Sunday, mostly sunny. Highs in the mid-80s. Sunday night, partly cloudy in the evening, then mostly cloudy with chance of showers overnight. Lows in the lower 60s. Chance of showers 40%. Monday through Thursday, partly cloudy. Highs in the lower 80s. Lows around 60. Again, the forecast for central Minnesota, from St. Cloud to the northwest Twin Cities suburbs for overnight, clear. Near steady temperature in the mid-60s. South winds 5 to 15 miles an hour. At 1 a.m., in Buffalo, it was cloudy. The temperature was 66 degrees, the dew point was 63, and the relative humidity was 88%. The wind was south at 7 miles an hour. The pressure was 29.97 inches and falling. In Maple Lake, it was clear, the temperature was 67 degrees, the dew point was 62, and the relative humidity was 81%. The wind was south at 6 miles an hour. The pressure was 29.99 inches and steady. Elsewhere across central Minnesota, at Princeton, fog was reported, with a temperature of 65. It was clear, with a temperature of 72 at the Twin Cities, 65 at St. Cloud, 66 at Anoka, and 70 at Crystal. Under clear skies, Litchfield reported 66, Little Falls reported 64, and Wilmer reported 64. Around the state, it was clear, with a temperature of 64 at Rochester, 66 at Mankato, 67 at Brainerd, and 65 at Duluth. Once again at 1 a.m., in Buffalo, it was 66 degrees under cloudy skies. And in Maple Lake, it was 67 degrees under clear skies. 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The current time is 1:29 a.m. Central Daylight Time. Now here is the hazardous weather outlook for portions of central Minnesota, east central Minnesota, southwest Minnesota, and west central Minnesota. For overnight, no hazardous weather is expected at this time. And now the extended outlook for the period Friday through Wednesday. No hazardous weather is expected at this time. Spotter information statement, Skywarn spotter activation will not be needed.
Now the forecast for central Minnesota, from St. Cloud to the northwest Twin Cities suburbs. Overnight, clear. Near steady temperature in the mid-60s. South winds 5 to 15 miles an hour. Friday, mostly sunny. Highs in the lower 80s. Southwest winds 5 to 10 miles an hour, shifting to the west 5 to 15 miles an hour in the afternoon. Friday night, clear. Lows in the mid-50s. Northwest winds up to 10 miles an hour. Saturday, sunny. Highs in the mid-80s. Southwest winds up to 10 miles an hour. Saturday night, partly cloudy. Lows in the lower 60s. South winds up to 10 miles an hour. Sunday, mostly sunny. Highs in the mid-80s. Sunday night, partly cloudy in the evening, then mostly cloudy with chance of showers overnight. Lows in the lower 60s. Chance of showers 40%. Monday through Thursday, partly cloudy. Highs in the lower 80s. Lows around 60. Again, the forecast for central Minnesota, from St. Cloud to the northwest Twin Cities suburbs for overnight, clear. Near steady temperature in the mid-60s. South winds 5 to 15 miles an hour. At 1 a.m., in Buffalo, it was cloudy. The temperature was 66 degrees, the dew point was 63, and the relative humidity was 88%. The wind was south at 7 miles an hour. The pressure was 29.97 inches and falling. In Maple Lake, it was clear, the temperature was 67 degrees, the dew point was 62, and the relative humidity was 81%. The wind was south at 6 miles an hour. The pressure was 29.99 inches and steady. Elsewhere across central Minnesota, at Princeton, fog was reported, with a temperature of 65. It was clear, with a temperature of 72 at the Twin Cities, 65 at St. Cloud, 66 at Anoka, and 70 at Crystal. Under clear skies, Litchfield reported 66, Little Falls reported 64, and Wilma reported 64. Around the state, it was clear, with a temperature of 64 at Rochester, 66 at Mankato, 67 at Brainerd, and 65 at Duluth. Once again at 1 a.m., in Buffalo, it was 66 degrees under cloudy skies. And in Maple Lake, it was 67 degrees under clear skies. 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The current time is 1:33 a.m. Central Daylight Time. Now here is the hazardous weather outlook for portions of central Minnesota, east central Minnesota, southwest Minnesota, and west central Minnesota. For overnight, no hazardous weather is expected at this time. And now the extended outlook for the period Friday through Wednesday. No hazardous weather is expected at this time. Spotter information statement, Skywarn spotter activation will not be needed. Now the forecast for central Minnesota, from St. Cloud to the northwest Twin Cities suburbs. Overnight, clear. Near steady temperature in the mid-60s. South winds 5 to 15 miles an hour. Friday, mostly sunny. Highs in the lower 80s. Southwest winds 5 to 10 miles an hour, shifting to the west 5 to 15 miles an hour in the afternoon. Friday night, clear. Lows in the mid-50s. Northwest winds up to 10 miles an hour. Saturday, sunny. Highs in the mid-80s. Southwest winds up to 10 miles an hour. Saturday night, partly cloudy. Lows in the lower 60s. South winds up to 10 miles an hour. Sunday, mostly sunny. Highs in the mid-80s. Sunday night, partly cloudy in the evening,
then mostly cloudy with chance of showers overnight. Lows in the lower 60s. Chance of showers 40%. Monday through Thursday, partly cloudy. Highs in the lower 80s. Lows around 60.

at 6 miles an hour. The pressure was 29.99 inches and steady. Elsewhere across central Minnesota, at Princeton, fog was reported, with a temperature of 65. It was clear, with a temperature of 72 at the Twin Cities, 65 at St. Cloud, 66 at Anoka, and 70 at Crystal. Under clear skies, Litchfield reported 66, Little Falls reported 64, and Wilmer reported 64. Around the state, it was clear, with a temperature of 64 at Rochester, 66 at Mankato, 67 at Brainerd, and 65 at Duluth. Once again at 1 a.m., in Buffalo, it was 66 degrees under cloudy skies. And in Maple Lake, it was 67 degrees under clear skies. 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The current time is 1:37 a.m. Central Daylight Time. Now here is the hazardous weather outlook for portions of central Minnesota, east central Minnesota, southwest Minnesota, and west central Minnesota. For overnight, no hazardous weather is expected at this time. And now the extended outlook for the period Friday through Wednesday. No hazardous weather is expected at this time. Spotter information statement, Skywarn spotter activation will not be needed. Now the forecast for central Minnesota, from St. Cloud to the northwest Twin Cities suburbs. Overnight, clear. Near steady temperature in the mid-60s. South winds 5 to 15 miles an hour. Friday, mostly sunny. Highs in the lower 80s. Southwest winds 5 to 10 miles an hour, shifting to the west 5 to 15 miles an hour in the afternoon. Friday night, clear. Lows in the mid-50s. Northwest winds up to 10 miles an hour. Saturday, sunny. Highs in the mid-80s. Southwest winds up to 10 miles an hour. Saturday night, partly cloudy. Lows in the lower 60s. South winds up to 10 miles an hour. Sunday, mostly sunny. Highs in the mid-80s. Sunday night, partly cloudy in the evening, then mostly cloudy with chance of showers overnight. Lows in the lower 60s. Chance of showers 40%. Monday through Thursday, partly cloudy. Highs in the lower 80s. Lows around 60. Again, the forecast for central Minnesota, from St. Cloud to the northwest Twin Cities suburbs for overnight, clear. Near steady temperature in the mid-60s. South winds 5 to 15 miles an hour. At 1 a.m., in Buffalo, it was cloudy. The temperature was 66 degrees, the dew point was 63, and the relative humidity was 88%. The wind was south at 7 miles an hour. The pressure was 29.97 inches and falling. In Maple Lake, it was clear the temperature was 67 degrees, the dew point was 62, and the relative humidity was 81%. The wind was south at 6 miles an hour. The pressure was 29.99 inches and steady. Elsewhere across central Minnesota, at Princeton, fog was reported, with a temperature of 65. It was clear, with a temperature of 72 at the Twin Cities, 65 at St. Cloud, 66 at Anoka, and 70 at Crystal. Under clear skies, Litchfield reported 66, Little Falls reported 64, and Wilmer reported 64. Around the state, it was clear, with a temperature of 64 at Rochester, 66 at Mankato, 67 at Brainerd, and 65 at Duluth. Once again at 1 a.m., in Buffalo, it was 66 degrees under cloudy skies. And in Maple Lake, it was 67 degrees under clear skies. 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

in Chanhassen, Minnesota, serving listeners across much of central Minnesota. The current time is 1:41 a.m. Central Daylight Time. Now here is the hazardous weather outlook for portions of central Minnesota, east central Minnesota, southwest Minnesota, and west central Minnesota. For overnight, no hazardous weather is expected at this time. And now the extended outlook for the period Friday through Wednesday. No hazardous weather is expected at this time. Spotter information statement. Skywarn spotter activation will not be needed. Now the forecast for central Minnesota, from St. Cloud to the northwest Twin Cities suburbs. Overnight, clear. Near steady temperature in the mid-60s. South winds 5 to 15 miles an hour. Friday, mostly sunny. Highs in the lower 80s. Southwest winds 5 to 10 miles an hour, shifting to the west 5 to 15 miles an hour in the afternoon. Friday night, clear. Lows in the mid-50s. Northwest winds up to 10 miles an hour. Saturday, sunny. Highs in the mid-80s. Southwest winds up to 10 miles an hour. Saturday night, partly cloudy. Lows in the lower 60s. South winds up to 10 miles an hour. Sunday, mostly sunny. Highs in the mid-80s. Sunday night, partly cloudy in the evening, then mostly cloudy with chance of showers overnight. Lows in the lower 60s. Chance of showers 40%. Monday through Thursday, partly cloudy. Highs in the lower 80s. Lows around 60. Again, the forecast for central Minnesota, from St. Cloud to the northwest Twin Cities suburbs for overnight, clear. Near steady temperature in the mid-60s. South winds 5 to 15 miles an hour. At 1 a.m., in Buffalo, it was cloudy. The temperature was 66 degrees, the dew point was 63, and the relative humidity was 88%. The wind was south at 7 miles an hour. The pressure was 29.97 inches and falling. In Maple Lake, it was clear, the temperature was 67 degrees, the dew point was 62, and the relative humidity was 81%. The wind was south at 6 miles an hour. The pressure was 29.99 inches and steady. Elsewhere across central Minnesota, at Princeton, fog was reported, with a temperature of 65. It was clear, with a temperature of 72 at the Twin Cities, 65 at St. Cloud, 66 at Anoka, and 70 at Crystal. Under clear skies, Litchfield reported 66, Little Falls reported 64, and Wilmer reported 64. Around the state, it was clear, with a temperature of 64 at Rochester, 66 at Mankato, 67 at Brainerd, and 65 at Duluth. Once again at 1 a.m., in Buffalo, it was 66 degrees under cloudy skies. And in Maple Lake, it was 67 degrees under clear skies. 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The current time is 1:45 a.m. Central Daylight Time. Now here is the hazardous weather outlook for portions of central Minnesota, east central Minnesota, southwest Minnesota, and west central Minnesota. For overnight, no hazardous weather is expected at this time. And now the extended outlook for the period Friday through Wednesday. No hazardous weather is expected at this time. Spotter information statement. Skywarn spotter activation will not be needed. Now the forecast for central Minnesota, from St. Cloud to the northwest Twin Cities suburbs. Overnight, clear. Near steady temperature in the mid-60s. South winds 5 to 15 miles an hour. Friday, mostly sunny. Highs in the lower 80s.
Southwest winds 5 to 10 miles an hour, shifting to the west 5 to 15 miles an hour in the afternoon. Friday night, clear. Lows in the mid-50s. Northwest winds up to 10 miles an hour. Saturday, sunny. Highs in the mid-80s. Southwest winds up to 10 miles an hour. Saturday night, partly cloudy. Lows in the lower 60s. South winds up to 10 miles an hour. Sunday, mostly sunny. Highs in the mid-80s. Sunday night, partly cloudy in the evening, then mostly cloudy with chance of showers overnight. Lows in the lower 60s. Chance of showers 40%. Monday through Thursday, partly cloudy. Highs in the lower 80s. Lows around 60. Again, the forecast for central Minnesota, from St. Cloud to the northwest Twin Cities suburbs for overnight, clear. Near steady temperature in the mid-60s. South winds 5 to 15 miles an hour. At 1 a.m., in Buffalo, it was cloudy. The temperature was 66 degrees, the dew point was 63, and the relative humidity was 88%. The wind was south at 7 miles an hour. The pressure was 29.97 inches and falling. In Maple Lake, it was clear, the temperature was 67 degrees, the dew point was 62, and the relative humidity was 81%. The wind was south at 6 miles an hour. The pressure was 29.99 inches and steady. Elsewhere across central Minnesota, at Princeton, fog was reported, with a temperature of 65. It was clear, with a temperature of 72 at the Twin Cities, 65 at St. Cloud, 66 at Anoka, and 70 at Crystal. Under clear skies, Litchfield reported 66, Little Falls reported 64, and Wilmer reported 64. Around the state, it was clear, with a temperature of 64 at Rochester, 66 at Mankato, 67 at Brainerd, and 65 at Duluth. Once again at 1 a.m., in Buffalo, it was 66 degrees under cloudy skies. And in Maple Lake, it was 67 degrees under clear skies. 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The current time is 1:49 a.m. Central Daylight Time. Now here is the hazardous weather outlook for portions of central Minnesota, east central Minnesota, southwest Minnesota, and west central Minnesota. For overnight, no hazardous weather is expected at this time. And now the extended outlook for the period Friday through Wednesday. No hazardous weather is expected at this time. Spotter information statement, Skywarn spotter activation will not be needed. Now the forecast for central Minnesota, from St. Cloud to the northwest Twin Cities suburbs. Overnight, clear. Near steady temperature in the mid-60s. South winds 5 to 15 miles an hour. Friday, mostly sunny. Highs in the lower 80s. Southwest winds 5 to 10 miles an hour, shifting to the west 5 to 15 miles an hour in the afternoon. Friday night, clear. Lows in the mid-50s. Northwest winds up to 10 miles an hour. Saturday, sunny. Highs in the mid-80s. Southwest winds up to 10 miles an hour. Saturday night, partly cloudy. Lows in the lower 60s. South winds up to 10 miles an hour. Sunday, mostly sunny. Highs in the mid-80s. Sunday night, partly cloudy in the evening, then mostly cloudy with chance of showers overnight. Lows in the lower 60s. Chance of showers 40%. Monday through Thursday, partly cloudy. Highs in the lower 80s. Lows around 60. Again, the forecast for central Minnesota, from St. Cloud to the northwest Twin Cities suburbs for overnight, clear.
near steady temperature in the mid-60s. South winds 5 to 15 miles an hour. At 1 a.m., in Buffalo, it was cloudy. The temperature was 66 degrees, the dew point was 63, and the relative humidity was 88%. The wind was south at 7 miles an hour. The pressure was 29.97 inches and falling. In Maple Lake, it was clear, the temperature was 67 degrees, the dew point was 62, and the relative humidity was 81%. The wind was south at 6 miles an hour. The pressure was 29.99 inches and steady. Elsewhere across central Minnesota, at Princeton, fog was reported, with a temperature of 65. It was clear, with a temperature of 72 at the Twin Cities, 65 at St. Cloud, 66 at Anoka, and 70 at Crystal. Under clear skies, Litchfield reported 66, Little Falls reported 64, and Wilma reported 64. Around the state, it was clear, with a temperature of 64 at Rochester, 66 at Mankato, 67 at Brainerd, and 65 at Duluth. Once again at 1 a.m., in Buffalo, it was 66 degrees under cloudy skies. And in Maple Lake, it was 67 degrees under clear skies. 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The current time is 1:53 a.m. Central Daylight Time. Now here is the hazardous weather outlook for portions of central Minnesota, east central Minnesota, southwest Minnesota, and west central Minnesota. For overnight, no hazardous weather is expected at this time. And now the extended outlook for the period Friday through Wednesday. No hazardous weather is expected at this time. Spotter information statement, Skywarn spotter activation will not be needed. Now the forecast for central Minnesota, from St. Cloud to the northwest Twin Cities suburbs. Overnight, clear. Near steady temperature in the mid-60s. South winds 5 to 15 miles an hour. Friday, mostly sunny. Highs in the lower 80s. Southwest winds 5 to 10 miles an hour, shifting to the west 5 to 15 miles an hour in the afternoon. Friday night, clear. Lows in the mid-50s. Northwest winds up to 10 miles an hour. Saturday, sunny. Highs in the mid-80s. Southwest winds up to 10 miles an hour. Saturday night, partly cloudy. Lows in the lower 60s. South winds up to 10 miles an hour. Sunday, mostly sunny. Highs in the mid-80s. Sunday night, partly cloudy in the evening, then mostly cloudy with chance of showers overnight. Lows in the lower 60s. Chance of showers 40%. Monday through Thursday, partly cloudy. Highs in the lower 80s. Lows around 60. Again, the forecast for central Minnesota, from St. Cloud to the northwest Twin Cities suburbs for overnight, clear. Near steady temperature in the mid-60s. South winds 5 to 15 miles an hour. At 1 a.m., in Buffalo, it was cloudy. The temperature was 66 degrees, the dew point was 63, and the relative humidity was 88%. The wind was south at 7 miles an hour. The pressure was 29.97 inches and falling. In Maple Lake, it was clear, the temperature was 67 degrees, the dew point was 62, and the relative humidity was 81%. The wind was south at 6 miles an hour. The pressure was 29.99 inches and steady. Elsewhere across central Minnesota, at Princeton, fog was reported, with a temperature of 65. It was clear, with a temperature of 72 at the Twin Cities, 65 at St. Cloud, 66 at Anoka, and 70 at Crystal. Under clear skies, Litchfield reported 66, Little Falls reported 64,
and Wilma reported 64. Around the state, it was clear, with a temperature of 64 at Rochester, 66 at Mankato, 67 at Brainerd, and 65 at Duluth. Once again at 1 a.m., in Buffalo, it was 66 degrees under cloudy skies. And in Maple Lake, it was 67 degrees under clear skies. 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The current time is 1:56 a.m. Central Daylight Time. Now here is the hazardous weather outlook for portions of central Minnesota, east central Minnesota, southwest Minnesota, and west central Minnesota. For overnight, no hazardous weather is expected at this time. And now the extended outlook for the period Friday through Wednesday. No hazardous weather is expected at this time. Spotter information statement, Skywarn spotter activation will not be needed. Now the forecast for central Minnesota, from St. Cloud to the northwest Twin Cities suburbs. Overnight, clear. Near steady temperature in the mid-60s. South winds 5 to 15 miles an hour. Friday, mostly sunny. Highs in the lower 80s. Southwest winds 5 to 10 miles an hour, shifting to the west 5 to 15 miles an hour in the afternoon. Friday night, clear. Lows in the mid-50s. Northwest winds up to 10 miles an hour. Saturday, sunny. Highs in the mid-80s. Southwest winds up to 10 miles an hour. Saturday night, partly cloudy. Lows in the lower 60s. South winds up to 10 miles an hour. Sunday, mostly sunny. Highs in the mid-80s. Sunday night, partly cloudy in the evening, then mostly cloudy with chance of showers overnight. Lows in the lower 60s. Chance of showers 40%. Monday through Thursday, partly cloudy. Highs in the lower 80s. Lows around 60. Again, the forecast for central Minnesota, from St. Cloud to the northwest Twin Cities suburbs for overnight, clear. Near steady temperature in the mid-60s. South winds 5 to 15 miles an hour. At 1 a.m., in Buffalo, it was cloudy. The temperature was 66 degrees, the dew point was 63, and the relative humidity was 88%. The wind was south at 7 miles an hour. The pressure was 29.97 inches and falling. In Maple Lake, it was clear. The temperature was 67 degrees, the dew point was 62, and the relative humidity was 81%. The wind was south at 6 miles an hour. The pressure was 29.99 inches and steady. Elsewhere across central Minnesota, at Princeton, fog was reported, with a temperature of 65. It was clear, with a temperature of 72 at the Twin Cities, 65 at St. Cloud, 66 at Anoka, and 70 at Crystal. Under clear skies, Litchfield reported 66, Little Falls reported 64, and Wilma reported 64. Around the state, it was clear, with a temperature of 64 at Rochester, 66 at Mankato, 67 at Brainerd, and 65 at Duluth. Once again at 1 a.m., in Buffalo, it was 66 degrees under cloudy skies. And in Maple Lake, it was 67 degrees under clear skies. 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The current time is 2 a.m. Central Daylight Time. Now here is the hazardous weather outlook for portions of central Minnesota, east central Minnesota, southwest Minnesota, and west central Minnesota. For overnight, no hazardous weather is expected at this time.
and now the extended outlook for the period Friday through Wednesday. No hazardous weather is expected at this time. Spotter information statement. Sky warns spotter activation will not be needed. Now the forecast for central Minnesota, from St. Cloud to the northwest Twin Cities suburbs. Overnight, clear. Near steady temperature in the mid-60s. South winds 5 to 15 miles an hour. Friday, mostly sunny. Highs in the lower 80s. Southwest winds 5 to 10 miles an hour, shifting to the west 5 to 15 miles an hour in the afternoon. Friday night, clear. Lows in the mid-50s. Northwest winds up to 10 miles an hour. Saturday, sunny. Highs in the mid-80s. Southwest winds up to 10 miles an hour. Saturday night, partly cloudy. Lows in the lower 60s. South winds up to 10 miles an hour. Sunday, mostly sunny. Highs in the mid-80s. Sunday night, partly cloudy in the evening, then mostly cloudy with chance of showers overnight. Lows in the lower 60s. Chance of showers 40%. Monday through Thursday, partly cloudy. Highs in the lower 80s. Lows around 60. Again, the forecast for central Minnesota, from St. Cloud to the northwest Twin Cities suburbs for overnight, clear. Near steady temperature in the mid-60s. South winds 5 to 15 miles an hour. 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The current time is 2:03 a.m. Central Daylight Time. Now here is the hazardous weather outlook for portions of central Minnesota, east central Minnesota, southwest Minnesota and west central Minnesota. For overnight, no hazardous weather is expected at this time. And now the extended outlook for the period Friday through Wednesday. No hazardous weather is expected at this time. Spotter information statement. Sky warns spotter activation will not be needed. Now the forecast for central Minnesota, from St. Cloud to the northwest Twin Cities suburbs. Overnight, clear. Near steady temperature in the mid-60s. South winds 5 to 15 miles an hour. Friday, mostly sunny. Highs in the lower 80s. Southwest winds 5 to 10 miles an hour, shifting to the west 5 to 15 miles an hour in the afternoon. Friday night, clear. Lows in the mid-50s. Northwest winds up to 10 miles an hour. Saturday, sunny. Highs in the mid-80s. Southwest winds up to 10 miles an hour. Saturday night, partly cloudy. Lows in the lower 60s. South winds up to 10 miles an hour. Sunday, mostly sunny. Highs in the mid-80s. Sunday night, partly cloudy in the evening, then mostly cloudy with chance of showers overnight. Lows in the lower 60s. Chance of showers 40%. Monday through Thursday, partly cloudy. Highs in the lower 80s. Lows around 60. Again, the forecast for central Minnesota, from St. Cloud to the northwest Twin Cities suburbs for overnight, clear. Near steady temperature in the mid-60s. South winds 5 to 15 miles an hour. 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The current time is 2:05 a.m. Central Daylight Time. Now here is the hazardous weather outlook for portions of central Minnesota, east central Minnesota, southwest Minnesota and west central Minnesota. For overnight, no hazardous weather is expected at this time.
and now the extended outlook for the period Friday through Wednesday. No hazardous weather is expected at this time. Spotter information statement, Sky warns spotter activation will not be needed. Now the forecast for central Minnesota, from St. Cloud to the northwest Twin Cities suburbs. Overnight, clear. Near steady temperature in the mid-60s. South winds 5 to 15 miles an hour. Friday, mostly sunny. Highs in the lower 80s. Southwest winds 5 to 10 miles an hour, shifting to the west 5 to 15 miles an hour in the afternoon. Friday night, clear. Lows in the mid-50s. Northwest winds up to 10 miles an hour. Saturday, sunny. Highs in the mid-80s. Southwest winds up to 10 miles an hour. Saturday night, partly cloudy. Lows in the lower 60s. South winds up to 10 miles an hour. Sunday, mostly sunny. Highs in the mid-80s. Sunday night, partly cloudy in the evening, then mostly cloudy with chance of showers overnight. Lows in the lower 60s. Chance of showers 40%. Monday through Thursday, partly cloudy. Highs in the lower 80s. Lows around 60. Again, the forecast for central Minnesota, from St. Cloud to the northwest Twin Cities suburbs for overnight, clear. Near steady temperature in the mid-60s. South winds 5 to 15 miles an hour. 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The current time is 2:08 a.m. Central Daylight Time. Now here is the hazardous weather outlook for portions of central Minnesota, east central Minnesota, southwest Minnesota, and west central Minnesota. For overnight, no hazardous weather is expected at this time. Now the extended outlook for the period Friday through Wednesday. No hazardous weather is expected at this time. Spotter information statement, Sky warns spotter activation will not be needed. Now the forecast for central Minnesota, from St. Cloud to the northwest Twin Cities suburbs. Overnight, clear. Near steady temperature in the mid-60s. South winds 5 to 15 miles an hour. Friday, mostly sunny. Highs in the lower 80s. Southwest winds 5 to 10 miles an hour, shifting to the west 5 to 15 miles an hour in the afternoon. Friday night, clear. Lows in the mid-50s. Northwest winds up to 10 miles an hour. Saturday, sunny. Highs in the mid-80s. Southwest winds up to 10 miles an hour. Saturday night, partly cloudy. Lows in the lower 60s. South winds up to 10 miles an hour. Sunday, mostly sunny. Highs in the mid-80s. Sunday night, partly cloudy in the evening, then mostly cloudy with chance of showers overnight. Lows in the lower 60s. Chance of showers 40%. Monday through Thursday, partly cloudy. Highs in the lower 80s. Lows around 60. Again, the forecast for central Minnesota, from St. Cloud to the northwest Twin Cities suburbs for overnight, clear. Near steady temperature in the mid-60s. South winds 5 to 15 miles an hour. 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The current time is 2:10 a.m. Central Daylight Time. Now here is the hazardous weather outlook for portions of central Minnesota, east central Minnesota, southwest Minnesota, and west central Minnesota. For overnight, no hazardous weather is expected at this time.
and now the extended outlook for the period Friday through Wednesday. No hazardous weather is expected at this time. Spotter information statement. Sky warns spotter activation will not be needed. Now the forecast for central Minnesota, from St. Cloud to the northwest Twin Cities suburbs. Overnight, clear. Near steady temperature in the mid-60s. South winds 5 to 15 miles an hour. Friday, mostly sunny. Highs in the lower 80s. Southwest winds 5 to 10 miles an hour, shifting to the west 5 to 15 miles an hour in the afternoon. Friday night, clear. Lows in the mid-50s. Northwest winds up to 10 miles an hour. Saturday, sunny. Highs in the mid-80s. Southwest winds up to 10 miles an hour. Saturday night, partly cloudy. Lows in the lower 60s. South winds up to 10 miles an hour. Sunday, mostly sunny. Highs in the mid-80s. Sunday night, partly cloudy in the evening, then mostly cloudy with chance of showers overnight. Lows in the lower 60s. Chance of showers 40%. Monday through Thursday, partly cloudy. Highs in the lower 80s. Lows around 60. Again, the forecast for central Minnesota, from St. Cloud to the northwest Twin Cities suburbs for overnight, clear. Near steady temperature in the mid-60s. South winds 5 to 15 miles an hour. 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The current time is 2:13 a.m. Central Daylight Time. Now here is the hazardous weather outlook for portions of central Minnesota, east central Minnesota, southwest Minnesota, and west central Minnesota. For overnight, no hazardous weather is expected at this time. And now the extended outlook for the period Friday through Wednesday. No hazardous weather is expected at this time. Spotter information statement. Sky warns spotter activation will not be needed. Now the forecast for central Minnesota, from St. Cloud to the northwest Twin Cities suburbs. Overnight, clear. Near steady temperature in the mid-60s. South winds 5 to 15 miles an hour. Friday, mostly sunny. Highs in the lower 80s. Southwest winds 5 to 10 miles an hour, shifting to the west 5 to 15 miles an hour in the afternoon. Friday night, clear. Lows in the mid-50s. Northwest winds up to 10 miles an hour. Saturday, sunny. Highs in the mid-80s. Southwest winds up to 10 miles an hour. Saturday night, partly cloudy. Lows in the lower 60s. South winds up to 10 miles an hour. Sunday, mostly sunny. Highs in the mid-80s. Sunday night, partly cloudy in the evening, then mostly cloudy with chance of showers overnight. Lows in the lower 60s. Chance of showers 40%. Monday through Thursday, partly cloudy. Highs in the lower 80s. Lows around 60. Again, the forecast for central Minnesota, from St. Cloud to the northwest Twin Cities suburbs for overnight, clear. Near steady temperature in the mid-60s. South winds 5 to 15 miles an hour. At 2 a.m., in Buffalo, it was mostly cloudy. The temperature was 66 degrees, the dew point was 63, and the relative humidity was 88%. The wind was south at 7 miles an hour. The pressure was 29.96 inches and falling. In Maple Lake, it was clear the temperature was 66 degrees, the dew point was 61, and the relative humidity was 84%. The wind was south at 5 miles an hour. The pressure was 29.98 inches and steady. Elsewhere across central Minnesota, at Princeton, fog was reported, with a temperature of 66.
It was clear, with a temperature of 69 at the Twin Cities, 66 at St. Cloud, and 69 at Crystal. Under clear skies, Litchfield reported 66, Little Falls reported 63, and Wilmer reported 64. At Anoka, it was partly cloudy, with a temperature of 67. Around the state, it was clear, with a temperature of 64 at Rochester, 65 at Mankato, 66 at Brainerd, and 64 at Duluth. Once again at 2 a.m., in Buffalo, it was 66 degrees under mostly cloudy skies. And in Maple Lake, it was 66 degrees under clear skies. 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The current time is 2:17 a.m. Central Daylight Time. Now here is the hazardous weather outlook for portions of central Minnesota, east central Minnesota, southwest Minnesota, and west central Minnesota. For overnight, no hazardous weather is expected at this time. And now the extended outlook for the period Friday through Wednesday. No hazardous weather is expected at this time. Spotter information statement, Skywarn spotter activation will not be needed. Now the forecast for central Minnesota, from St. Cloud to the northwest Twin Cities suburbs. Overnight, clear. Near steady temperature in the mid-60s. South winds 5 to 15 miles an hour. Friday, mostly sunny. Highs in the lower 80s. Southwest winds 5 to 10 miles an hour, shifting to the west 5 to 15 miles an hour in the afternoon. Friday night, clear. Lows in the mid-50s. Northwest winds up to 10 miles an hour. Saturday, sunny. Highs in the mid-80s. Southwest winds up to 10 miles an hour. Saturday night, partly cloudy. Lows in the lower 60s. South winds up to 10 miles an hour. Sunday, mostly sunny. Highs in the mid-80s. Sunday night, partly cloudy in the evening, then mostly cloudy with chance of showers overnight. Lows in the lower 60s. Chance of showers 40%. Monday through Thursday, partly cloudy. Highs in the lower 80s. Lows around 60. Again, the forecast for central Minnesota, from St. Cloud to the northwest Twin Cities suburbs for overnight, clear. Near steady temperature in the mid-60s. South winds 5 to 15 miles an hour. At 2 a.m., in Buffalo, it was mostly cloudy. The temperature was 66 degrees, the dew point was 63, and the relative humidity was 88%. The wind was south at 7 miles an hour. The pressure was 29.96 inches and falling. In Maple Lake, it was clear the temperature was 66 degrees, the dew point was 61, and the relative humidity was 84%. The wind was south at 5 miles an hour. The pressure was 29.98 inches and steady. Elsewhere across central Minnesota, at Princeton, fog was reported, with a temperature of 66. It was clear, with a temperature of 69 at the Twin Cities, 66 at St. Cloud, and 69 at Crystal. Under clear skies, Litchfield reported 66, Little Falls reported 63, and Wilmer reported 64. At Anoka, it was partly cloudy, with a temperature of 67. Around the state, it was clear, with a temperature of 64 at Rochester, 65 at Mankato, 66 at Brainerd, and 64 at Duluth. Once again at 2 a.m., in Buffalo, it was 66 degrees under mostly cloudy skies. And in Maple Lake, it was 66 degrees under clear skies. 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
The current time is 2:21 a.m. Central Daylight Time. Now here is the hazardous weather outlook for portions of central Minnesota, east central Minnesota, southwest Minnesota, and west central Minnesota. For overnight, no hazardous weather is expected at this time. And now the extended outlook for the period Friday through Wednesday. No hazardous weather is expected at this time. Spotter information statement, Sky warns spotter activation will not be needed. Now the forecast for central Minnesota, from St. Cloud to the northwest Twin Cities suburbs. Overnight, clear. Near steady temperature in the mid-60s. South winds 5 to 15 miles an hour. Friday, mostly sunny. Highs in the lower 80s. Southwest winds 5 to 10 miles an hour, shifting to the west 5 to 15 miles an hour in the afternoon. Friday night, clear. Lows in the mid-50s. Northwest winds up to 10 miles an hour. Saturday, sunny. Highs in the mid-80s. Southwest winds up to 10 miles an hour. Saturday night, partly cloudy. Lows in the lower 60s. South winds up to 10 miles an hour. Sunday, mostly sunny. Highs in the mid-80s. Sunday night, partly cloudy in the evening, then mostly cloudy with chance of showers overnight. Lows in the lower 60s. Chance of showers 40%. Monday through Thursday, partly cloudy. Highs in the lower 80s. Lows around 60. Again, the forecast for central Minnesota, from St. Cloud to the northwest Twin Cities suburbs for overnight, clear. Near steady temperature in the mid-60s. South winds 5 to 15 miles an hour. At 2 a.m., in Buffalo, it was mostly cloudy. The temperature was 66 degrees, the dew point was 63, and the relative humidity was 88%. The wind was south at 7 miles an hour. The pressure was 29.96 inches and falling. In Maple Lake, it was clear, the temperature was 66 degrees, the dew point was 61, and the relative humidity was 84%. The wind was south at 5 miles an hour. The pressure was 29.98 inches and steady. Elsewhere across central Minnesota, at Princeton, fog was reported, with a temperature of 66. It was clear, with a temperature of 69 at the Twin Cities, 66 at St. Cloud, and 69 at Crystal. Under clear skies, Litchfield reported 66, Little Falls reported 63, and Wilmer reported 64. At Anoka, it was partly cloudy, with a temperature of 67. Around the state, it was clear, with a temperature of 64 at Rochester, 65 at Mankato, 66 at Brainerd, and 64 at Duluth. Once again at 2 a.m., in Buffalo, it was 66 degrees under mostly cloudy skies. And in Maple Lake, it was 66 degrees under clear skies. 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The current time is 2:24 a.m. Central Daylight Time. Now here is the hazardous weather outlook for portions of central Minnesota, east central Minnesota, southwest Minnesota, and west central Minnesota. For overnight, no hazardous weather is expected at this time. And now the extended outlook for the period Friday through Wednesday. No hazardous weather is expected at this time. Spotter information statement, Sky warns spotter activation will not be needed. Now the forecast for central Minnesota, from St. Cloud to the northwest Twin Cities suburbs. Overnight, clear. Near steady temperature in the mid-60s. South winds 5 to 15 miles an hour. Friday, mostly sunny. Highs in the lower 80s. Southwest winds 5 to 10 miles an hour, shifting to the west 5 to 15 miles an hour in the afternoon.
Friday night, clear. Lows in the mid-50s. Northwest winds up to 10 miles an hour. Saturday, sunny. Highs in the mid-80s. Southwest winds up to 10 miles an hour. Saturday night, partly cloudy. Lows in the lower 60s. South winds up to 10 miles an hour. Sunday, mostly sunny. Highs in the mid-80s. Sunday night, partly cloudy in the evening, then mostly cloudy with chance of showers overnight. Lows in the lower 60s. Chance of showers 40%. Monday through Thursday, partly cloudy. Highs in the lower 80s. Lows around 60. Again, the forecast for central Minnesota, from St. Cloud to the northwest Twin Cities suburbs for overnight, clear. Near steady temperature in the mid-60s. South winds 5 to 15 miles an hour. At 2 a.m., in Buffalo, it was mostly cloudy. The temperature was 66 degrees, the dew point was 63, and the relative humidity was 88%. The wind was south at 7 miles an hour. The pressure was 29.96 inches and falling. In Maple Lake, it was clear. The temperature was 66 degrees, the dew point was 61, and the relative humidity was 84%. The wind was south at 5 miles an hour. The pressure was 29.98 inches and steady. Elsewhere across central Minnesota, at Princeton, fog was reported, with a temperature of 66. It was clear, with a temperature of 69 at the Twin Cities, 66 at St. Cloud, and 69 at Crystal. Under clear skies, Litchfield reported 66, Little Falls reported 63, and Wilma reported 64. At Anoka, it was partly cloudy, with a temperature of 67. Around the state, it was clear, with a temperature of 64 at Rochester, 65 at Mankato, 66 at Brainerd, and 64 at Duluth. Once again at 2 a.m., in Buffalo, it was 66 degrees under mostly cloudy skies. And in Maple Lake, it was 66 degrees under clear skies. This is weather radio station WMG676 Clearwater, broadcasting on a frequency of 162.50 MHz. 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The current time is 2:28 a.m. Central Daylight Time. Now here is the hazardous weather outlook for portions of central Minnesota, east central Minnesota, southwest Minnesota, and west central Minnesota. For overnight, no hazardous weather is expected at this time. And now the extended outlook for the period Friday through Wednesday. No hazardous weather is expected at this time. Spotter information statement. Skywarn spotter activation will not be needed. Now the forecast for central Minnesota, from St. Cloud to the northwest Twin Cities suburbs. Overnight, clear. Near steady temperature in the mid-60s. South winds 5 to 15 miles an hour. Friday, mostly sunny. Highs in the lower 80s. Southwest winds 5 to 10 miles an hour, shifting to the west 5 to 15 miles an hour in the afternoon. Friday night, clear. Lows in the mid-50s. Northwest winds up to 10 miles an hour. Saturday, sunny. Highs in the mid-80s. Southwest winds up to 10 miles an hour. Saturday night, partly cloudy. Lows in the lower 60s. South winds up to 10 miles an hour. Sunday, mostly sunny. Highs in the mid-80s. Sunday night, partly cloudy in the evening, then mostly cloudy with chance of showers overnight. Lows in the lower 60s. Chance of showers 40%. Monday through Thursday, partly cloudy. Highs in the lower 80s. Lows around 60. Again, the forecast for central Minnesota, from St. Cloud to the northwest Twin Cities suburbs for overnight, clear. Near steady temperature in the mid-60s.
South winds 5 to 15 miles an hour. At 2 a.m., in Buffalo, it was mostly cloudy. The temperature was 66 degrees, the dew point was 63, and the relative humidity was 88%. The wind was south at 7 miles an hour. The pressure was 29.96 inches and falling. In Maple Lake, it was clear the temperature was 66 degrees, the dew point was 61, and the relative humidity was 84%. The wind was south at 5 miles an hour. The pressure was 29.98 inches and steady. Elsewhere across central Minnesota, at Princeton, fog was reported, with a temperature of 66. It was clear, with a temperature of 69 at the Twin Cities, 66 at St. Cloud, and 69 at Crystal. Under clear skies, Litchfield reported 66, Little Falls reported 63, and Wilmer reported 64. At Anoka, it was partly cloudy, with a temperature of 67. Around the state, it was clear, with a temperature of 64 at Rochester, 65 at Mankato, 66 at Brainerd, and 64 at Duluth. Once again at 2 a.m., in Buffalo, it was 66 degrees under mostly cloudy skies. And in Maple Lake, it was 66 degrees under clear skies. 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The current time is 2:32 a.m. Central Daylight Time. Now here is the hazardous weather outlook for portions of central Minnesota, east central Minnesota, southwest Minnesota, and west central Minnesota. For overnight, no hazardous weather is expected at this time. And now the extended outlook for the period Friday through Wednesday. No hazardous weather is expected at this time. No hazardous weather is expected at this time. Spotter information statement. Skywarn spotter activation will not be needed. Now the forecast for central Minnesota, from St. Cloud to the northwest Twin Cities suburbs. Overnight, clear. Near steady temperature in the mid-60s. South winds 5 to 15 miles an hour. Friday, mostly sunny. Highs in the lower 80s. Southwest winds 5 to 10 miles an hour, shifting to the west 5 to 15 miles an hour in the afternoon. Friday night, clear. Lows in the mid-50s. Northwest winds up to 10 miles an hour. Saturday, sunny. Highs in the mid-80s. Southwest winds up to 10 miles an hour. Saturday night, partly cloudy. Lows in the lower 60s. South winds up to 10 miles an hour. Sunday, mostly sunny. Highs in the mid-80s. Sunday night, partly cloudy in the evening, then mostly cloudy with chance of showers overnight. Lows in the lower 60s. Chance of showers 40%. Monday through Thursday, partly cloudy. Highs in the lower 80s. Lows around 60. Again, the forecast for central Minnesota, from St. Cloud to the northwest Twin Cities suburbs for overnight, clear. Near steady temperature in the mid-60s. South winds 5 to 15 miles an hour. At 2 a.m., in Buffalo, it was mostly cloudy. The temperature was 66 degrees, the dew point was 63, and the relative humidity was 88%. The wind was south at 7 miles an hour. The pressure was 29.96 inches and falling. In Maple Lake, it was clear the temperature was 66 degrees, the dew point was 61, and the relative humidity was 84%. The wind was south at 5 miles an hour. The pressure was 29.98 inches and steady. Elsewhere across central Minnesota, at Princeton, fog was reported, with a temperature of 66. It was clear, with a temperature of 69 at the Twin Cities, 66 at St. Cloud, and 69 at Crystal.
Under clear skies, Litchfield reported 66, Little Falls reported 63, and Wilmer reported 64. At Anoka, it was partly cloudy, with a temperature of 67. Around the state, it was clear, with a temperature of 64 at Rochester, 65 at Mankato,

Minnesota and West Central Minnesota. For overnight, no hazardous weather is expected at this time. And now the extended outlook for the period Friday through Wednesday. No hazardous weather is expected at this time. Spotter information statement. Skywarn spotter activation will not be needed. Now the forecast for central Minnesota, from St. Cloud to the northwest Twin Cities suburbs. Overnight, clear. Near steady temperature in the mid-60s. South winds 5 to 15 miles an hour. Friday, mostly sunny. Highs in the lower 80s. Southwest winds 5 to 10 miles an hour, shifting to the west 5 to 15 miles an hour in the afternoon. Friday night, clear. Lows in the mid-50s. Northwest winds up to 10 miles an hour. Saturday, sunny. Highs in the mid-80s. Southwest winds up to 10 miles an hour. Saturday night, partly cloudy. Lows in the lower 60s. South winds up to 10 miles an hour. Sunday, mostly sunny. Highs in the mid-80s. Sunday night, partly cloudy in the evening, then mostly cloudy with chance of showers overnight. Lows in the lower 60s. Chance of showers 40%. Monday through Thursday, partly cloudy. Highs in the lower 80s. Lows around 60. Again, the forecast for central Minnesota, from St. Cloud to the northwest Twin Cities suburbs for overnight, clear. Near steady temperature in the mid-60s. South winds 5 to 15 miles an hour. At 2 a.m., in Buffalo, it was mostly cloudy. The temperature was 66 degrees, the dew point was 63, and the relative humidity was 88%. The wind was south at 7 miles an hour. The pressure was 29.96 inches and falling. In Maple Lake, it was clear the temperature was 66 degrees, the dew point was 61, and the relative humidity was 84%. The wind was south at 5 miles an hour. The pressure was 29.98 inches and steady. Elsewhere across central Minnesota, at Princeton, fog was reported, with a temperature of 66. It was clear, with a temperature of 69 at the Twin Cities, 66 at St. Cloud, and 69 at Crystal. Under clear skies, Litchfield reported 66, Little Falls reported 63, and Wilma reported 64. At Anoka, it was partly cloudy, with a temperature of 67. Around the state, it was clear, with a temperature of 64 at Rochester, 65 at Mankato, 66 at Brainerd, and 64 at Duluth. Once again at 2 a.m., in Buffalo, it was 66 degrees under mostly cloudy skies. And in Maple Lake, it was 66 degrees under clear skies. This is weather radio station WNG676 Clearwater, broadcasting on a frequency of 162.50 MHz. 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The current time is 2:40 a.m. Central Daylight Time. Now here is the hazardous weather outlook for portions of central Minnesota, east central Minnesota, southwest Minnesota, and west central Minnesota. For overnight, no hazardous weather is expected at this time. And now the extended outlook for the period Friday through Wednesday. No hazardous weather is expected at this time. Spotter information statement. Skywarn spotter activation will not be needed. Now the forecast for central Minnesota, from St. Cloud to the northwest Twin Cities suburbs. Overnight, clear. Near steady temperature in the mid-60s. South winds 5 to 15 miles an hour. Friday, mostly sunny. Highs in the lower 80s. Southwest winds 5 to 10 miles an hour, shifting to the west 5 to 15 miles an hour in the afternoon. Friday night, clear. Lows in the mid-50s. Northwest winds up to 10 miles an hour. Saturday, sunny. Highs in the mid-80s.

southwest winds up to 10 miles an hour. Saturday night, partly cloudy. Lows in the lower 60s. South winds up to 10 miles an hour. Sunday, mostly sunny. Highs in the mid 80s. Sunday night, partly cloudy in the evening, then mostly cloudy with chance of showers overnight. Lows in the lower 60s. Chance of showers 40%. Monday through Thursday, partly cloudy. Highs in the lower 80s. Lows around 60. Again, the forecast for central Minnesota, from St. Cloud to the northwest Twin Cities suburbs for overnight, clear. Near steady temperature in the mid-60s. South winds 5 to 15 miles an hour. At 2 a.m., in Buffalo, it was mostly cloudy. The temperature was 66 degrees, the dew point was 63, and the relative humidity was 88%. The wind was south at 7 miles an hour. The pressure was 29.96 inches and falling. In Maple Lake, it was clear. The temperature was 66 degrees, the dew point was 61, and the relative humidity was 84%. The wind was south at 5 miles an hour. The pressure was 29.98 inches and steady. Elsewhere across central Minnesota, at Princeton, fog was reported, with a temperature of 66. It was clear, with a temperature of 69 at the Twin Cities, 66 at St. Cloud, and 69 at Crystal. Under clear skies, Litchfield reported 66, Little Falls reported 63, and Wilmer reported 64. At Anoka, it was partly cloudy, with a temperature of 67. Around the state, it was clear, with a temperature of 64 at Rochester, 65 at Mankato, 66 at Brainerd, and 64 at Duluth. Once again at 2 a.m., in Buffalo, it was 66 degrees under mostly cloudy skies. And in Maple Lake, it was 66 degrees under clear skies. 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The current time is 2:44 a.m. Central Daylight Time. Now here is the hazardous weather outlook for portions of central Minnesota, east central Minnesota, southwest Minnesota, and west central Minnesota. For overnight, no hazardous weather is expected at this time. And now the extended outlook for the period Friday through Wednesday. No hazardous weather is expected at this time. Spotter information statement, Skywarn spotter activation will not be needed. Now the forecast for central Minnesota, from St. Cloud to the northwest Twin Cities suburbs. Overnight, clear. Near steady temperature in the mid-60s. South winds 5 to 15 miles an hour. Friday, mostly sunny. Highs in the lower 80s. Southwest winds 5 to 10 miles an hour, shifting to the west 5 to 15 miles an hour in the afternoon. Friday night, clear. Lows in the mid-50s. Northwest winds up to 10 miles an hour. Saturday, sunny. Highs in the mid-80s. Southwest winds up to 10 miles an hour. Saturday night, partly cloudy. Lows in the lower 60s. South winds up to 10 miles an hour. Sunday, mostly sunny. Highs in the mid-80s. Sunday night, partly cloudy in the evening, then mostly cloudy with chance of showers overnight. Lows in the lower 60s. Chance of showers 40%. Monday through Thursday, partly cloudy. Highs in the lower 80s. Lows around 60. Again, the forecast for central Minnesota, from St. Cloud to the northwest Twin Cities suburbs for overnight, clear. Near steady temperature in the mid-60s. South winds 5 to 15 miles an hour. At 2 a.m., in Buffalo, it was mostly cloudy. The temperature was 66 degrees, the dew point was 63,
and the relative humidity was 88%. The wind was south at 7 miles an hour. The pressure was 29.96 inches and falling. In Maple Lake, it was clear, the temperature was 66 degrees, the dew point was 61, and the relative humidity was 84%. The wind was south at 5 miles an hour. The pressure was 29.98 inches and steady. Elsewhere across central Minnesota, at Princeton, fog was reported, with a temperature of 66. It was clear, with a temperature of 69 at the Twin Cities, 66 at St. Cloud, and 69 at Crystal. Under clear skies, Litchfield reported 66, Little Falls reported 63, and Wilmer reported 64. At Anoka, it was partly cloudy, with a temperature of 67. Around the state, it was clear, with a temperature of 64 at Rochester, 65 at Mankato, 66 at Brainerd, and 64 at Duluth. Once again at 2 a.m., in Buffalo, it was 66 degrees under mostly cloudy skies. And in Maple Lake, it was 66 degrees under clear skies. 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The current time is 2:48 a.m. Central Daylight Time. Now here is the hazardous weather outlook for portions of central Minnesota, east central Minnesota, southwest Minnesota, and west central Minnesota. For overnight, no hazardous weather is expected at this time. And now the extended outlook for the period Friday through Wednesday. No hazardous weather is expected at this time. Spotter information statement, Skywarn spotter activation will not be needed. Now the forecast for central Minnesota, from St. Cloud to the northwest Twin Cities suburbs. Overnight, clear. Near steady temperature in the mid-60s. South winds 5 to 15 miles an hour. Friday, mostly sunny. Highs in the lower 80s. Southwest winds 5 to 10 miles an hour, shifting to the west 5 to 15 miles an hour in the afternoon. Friday night, clear. Lows in the mid-50s. Northwest winds up to 10 miles an hour. Saturday, sunny. Highs in the mid-80s. Southwest winds up to 10 miles an hour. Saturday night, partly cloudy. Lows in the lower 60s. South winds up to 10 miles an hour. Sunday, mostly sunny. Highs in the mid-80s. Sunday night, partly cloudy in the evening, then mostly cloudy with chance of showers overnight. Lows in the lower 60s. Chance of showers 40%. Monday through Thursday, partly cloudy. Highs in the lower 80s. Lows around 60. Again, the forecast for central Minnesota, from St. Cloud to the northwest Twin Cities suburbs for overnight, clear. Near steady temperature in the mid-60s. South winds 5 to 15 miles an hour. At 2 a.m., in Buffalo, it was mostly cloudy. The temperature was 66 degrees, the dew point was 63, and the relative humidity was 88%. The wind was south at 7 miles an hour. The pressure was 29.96 inches and falling. In Maple Lake, it was clear, the temperature was 66 degrees, the dew point was 61, and the relative humidity was 84%. The wind was south at 5 miles an hour. The pressure was 29.98 inches and steady. Elsewhere across central Minnesota, at Princeton, fog was reported, with a temperature of 66. It was clear, with a temperature of 69 at the Twin Cities, 66 at St. Cloud, and 69 at Crystal. Under clear skies, Litchfield reported 66, Little Falls reported 63, and Wilmer reported 64. At Anoka, it was partly cloudy, with a temperature of 67. Around the state, it was clear, with a temperature of 64 at Rochester, 65 at Mankato,
66 at Brainerd, and 64 at Duluth. Once again at 2 a.m., in Buffalo, it was 66 degrees under mostly cloudy skies. And in Maple Lake, it was 66 degrees under clear skies. 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The current time is 2:52 a.m. Central Daylight Time. Now here is the hazardous weather outlook for portions of central Minnesota, east central Minnesota, southwest Minnesota, and west central Minnesota. For overnight, no hazardous weather is expected at this time. And now the extended outlook for the period Friday through Wednesday. No hazardous weather is expected at this time. Spotter information statement, Skywarn spotter activation will not be needed. Now the forecast for central Minnesota, from St. Cloud to the northwest Twin Cities suburbs. Overnight, clear. Near steady temperature in the mid-60s. South winds 5 to 15 miles an hour. Friday, mostly sunny. Highs in the lower 80s. Southwest winds 5 to 10 miles an hour, shifting to the west 5 to 15 miles an hour in the afternoon. Friday night, clear. Lows in the mid-50s. Northwest winds up to 10 miles an hour. Saturday, sunny. Highs in the mid-80s. Southwest winds up to 10 miles an hour. Saturday night, partly cloudy. Lows in the lower 60s. South winds up to 10 miles an hour. Sunday, mostly sunny. Highs in the mid-80s. Sunday night, partly cloudy in the evening, then mostly cloudy with chance of showers overnight. Lows in the lower 60s. Chance of showers 40%. Monday through Thursday, partly cloudy. Highs in the lower 80s. Lows around 60. Again, the forecast for central Minnesota, from St. Cloud to the northwest Twin Cities suburbs for overnight, clear. Near steady temperature in the mid-60s. South winds 5 to 15 miles an hour. At 2 a.m., in Buffalo, it was mostly cloudy. The temperature was 66 degrees, the dew point was 63, and the relative humidity was 88%. The wind was south at 7 miles an hour. The pressure was 29.96 inches and falling. In Maple Lake, it was clear, the temperature was 66 degrees, the dew point was 61, and the relative humidity was 84%. The wind was south at 5 miles an hour. The pressure was 29.98 inches and steady. Elsewhere across central Minnesota, at Princeton, fog was reported, with a temperature of 66. It was clear, with a temperature of 69 at the Twin Cities, 66 at St. Cloud, and 69 at Crystal. Under clear skies, Litchfield reported 66, Little Falls reported 63, and Wilmer reported 64. At Anoka, it was partly cloudy, with a temperature of 67. Around the state, it was clear, with a temperature of 64 at Rochester, 65 at Mankato, 66 at Brainerd, and 64 at Duluth. Once again at 2 a.m., in Buffalo, it was 66 degrees under mostly cloudy skies. And in Maple Lake, it was 66 degrees under clear skies. 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The current time is 2:56 a.m. Central Daylight Time. Now here is the hazardous weather outlook for portions of central Minnesota, east central Minnesota, southwest Minnesota, and west central Minnesota. For overnight, no hazardous weather is expected at this time. And now the extended outlook for the period Friday through Wednesday.
No hazardous weather is expected at this time. Spotter information statement. Sky warns spotter activation will not be needed. Now the forecast for central Minnesota, from St. Cloud to the northwest Twin Cities suburbs. Overnight, clear. Near steady temperature in the mid-60s. South winds 5 to 15 miles an hour. Friday, mostly sunny. Highs in the lower 80s. Southwest winds 5 to 10 miles an hour, shifting to the west 5 to 15 miles an hour in the afternoon. Friday night, clear. Lows in the mid-50s. Northwest winds up to 10 miles an hour. Saturday, sunny. Highs in the mid-80s. Southwest winds up to 10 miles an hour. Saturday night, partly cloudy. Lows in the lower 60s. South winds up to 10 miles an hour. Sunday, mostly sunny. Highs in the mid-80s. Sunday night, partly cloudy in the evening, then mostly cloudy with chance of showers overnight. Lows in the lower 60s. Chance of showers 40%. Monday through Thursday, partly cloudy. Highs in the lower 80s. Lows around 60. Again, the forecast for central Minnesota, from St. Cloud to the northwest Twin Cities suburbs for overnight, clear. Near steady temperature in the mid-60s. South winds 5 to 15 miles an hour. At 2 a.m., in Buffalo, it was mostly cloudy. The temperature was 66 degrees, the dew point was 63, and the relative humidity was 88%. The wind was south at 7 miles an hour. The pressure was 29.96 inches and falling. In Maple Lake, it was clear, the temperature was 66 degrees, the dew point was 61, and the relative humidity was 84%. The wind was south at 5 miles an hour. The pressure was 29.98 inches and steady. Elsewhere across central Minnesota, at Princeton, fog was reported, with a temperature of 66. It was clear, with a temperature of 69 at the Twin Cities, 66 at St. Cloud, and 69 at Crystal. Under clear skies, Litchfield reported 66, Little Falls reported 63, and Wilmer reported 64. At Anoka, it was partly cloudy, with a temperature of 67. Around the state, it was clear, with a temperature of 64 at Rochester, 65 at Mankato, 66 at Brainerd, and 64 at Duluth. Once again at 2 a.m., in Buffalo, it was 66 degrees under mostly cloudy skies. And in Maple Lake, it was 66 degrees under clear skies. 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The current time is 3 a.m. Central Daylight Time. Now here is the hazardous weather outlook for portions of central Minnesota, east central Minnesota, southwest Minnesota, and west central Minnesota. For overnight, no hazardous weather is expected at this time. And now the extended outlook for the period Friday through Wednesday. No hazardous weather is expected at this time. Spotter information statement. Sky warns spotter activation will not be needed. Now the forecast for central Minnesota, from St. Cloud to the northwest Twin Cities suburbs. Overnight, clear. Near steady temperature in the mid-60s. South winds 5 to 15 miles an hour. Friday, mostly sunny. Highs in the lower 80s. Southwest winds 5 to 10 miles an hour, shifting to the west 5 to 15 miles an hour in the afternoon. Friday night, clear. Lows in the mid-50s. Northwest winds up to 10 miles an hour. Saturday, sunny. Highs in the mid-80s. Southwest winds up to 10 miles an hour. Saturday night, partly cloudy. Lows in the lower 60s. South winds up to 10 miles an hour.
Sunday, mostly sunny. Highs in the mid-80s. Sunday night, partly cloudy in the evening, then mostly cloudy with chance of showers overnight. Lows in the lower 60s. Chance of showers 40%. Monday through Thursday, partly cloudy. Highs in the lower 80s. Lows around 60. Again, the forecast for central Minnesota, from St. Cloud to the northwest Twin Cities suburbs for overnight, clear. Near steady temperature in the mid-60s. South winds 5 to 15 miles an hour. 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The current time is 3:02 a.m. Central Daylight Time. Now here is the hazardous weather outlook for portions of central Minnesota, east central Minnesota, southwest Minnesota and west central Minnesota. For overnight, no hazardous weather is expected at this time. And now the extended outlook for the period Friday through Wednesday. No hazardous weather is expected at this time. Spotter information statement, Skywarn spotter activation will not be needed. Now the forecast for central Minnesota, from St. Cloud to the northwest Twin Cities suburbs. Overnight, clear. Near steady temperature in the mid-60s. South winds 5 to 15 miles an hour. Friday, mostly sunny. Highs in the lower 80s. Southwest winds 5 to 10 miles an hour, shifting to the west 5 to 15 miles an hour in the afternoon. Friday night, clear. Lows in the mid-50s. Northwest winds up to 10 miles an hour. Saturday, sunny. Highs in the mid-80s. Southwest winds up to 10 miles an hour. Saturday night, partly cloudy. Lows in the lower 60s. South winds up to 10 miles an hour. Sunday, mostly sunny. Highs in the mid-80s. Sunday night, partly cloudy in the evening, then mostly cloudy with chance of showers overnight. Lows in the lower 60s. Chance of showers 40%. Monday through Thursday, partly cloudy. Highs in the lower 80s. Lows around 60. Again, the forecast for central Minnesota, from St. Cloud to the northwest Twin Cities suburbs for overnight, clear. Near steady temperature in the mid-60s. South winds 5 to 15 miles an hour. 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The current time is 3:05 a.m. Central Daylight Time. Now here is the hazardous weather outlook for portions of central Minnesota, east central Minnesota, southwest Minnesota and west central Minnesota. For overnight, no hazardous weather is expected at this time. And now the extended outlook for the period Friday through Wednesday. No hazardous weather is expected at this time. Spotter information statement, Skywarn spotter activation will not be needed. Now the forecast for central Minnesota, from St. Cloud to the northwest Twin Cities suburbs. Overnight, clear. Near steady temperature in the mid-60s. South winds 5 to 15 miles an hour. Friday, mostly sunny. Highs in the lower 80s. Southwest winds 5 to 10 miles an hour, shifting to the west 5 to 15 miles an hour in the afternoon. Friday night, clear. Lows in the mid-50s. Northwest winds up to 10 miles an hour. Saturday, sunny. Highs in the mid-80s. Southwest winds up to 10 miles an hour. Saturday night, partly cloudy. Lows in the lower 60s. South winds up to 10 miles an hour. Sunday, mostly sunny.
Highs in the mid-80s. Sunday night, partly cloudy in the evening, then mostly cloudy with chance of showers overnight. Lows in the lower 60s. Chance of showers 40%. Monday through Thursday, partly cloudy. Highs in the lower 80s. Lows around 60. Again, the forecast for central Minnesota, from St. Cloud to the northwest Twin Cities suburbs for overnight, clear. Near steady temperature in the mid-60s. South winds 5 to 15 miles an hour. 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The current time is 3:07 a.m. Central Daylight Time. Now here is the hazardous weather outlook for portions of central Minnesota, east central Minnesota, southwest Minnesota and west central Minnesota. For overnight, no hazardous weather is expected at this time. And now the extended outlook for the period Friday through Wednesday. No hazardous weather is expected at this time. Spotter information statement, Skywarn spotter activation will not be needed. Now the forecast for central Minnesota, from St. Cloud to the northwest Twin Cities suburbs. Overnight, clear. Near steady temperature in the mid-60s. South winds 5 to 15 miles an hour. Friday, mostly sunny. Highs in the lower 80s. Southwest winds 5 to 10 miles an hour, shifting to the west 5 to 15 miles an hour in the afternoon. Friday night, clear. Lows in the mid-50s. Northwest winds up to 10 miles an hour. Saturday, sunny. Highs in the mid-80s. Southwest winds up to 10 miles an hour. Saturday night, partly cloudy. Lows in the lower 60s. South winds up to 10 miles an hour. Sunday, mostly sunny. Highs in the mid-80s. Sunday night, partly cloudy in the evening, then mostly cloudy with chance of showers overnight. Lows in the lower 60s. Chance of showers 40%. Monday through Thursday, partly cloudy. Highs in the lower 80s. Lows around 60. Again, the forecast for central Minnesota, from St. Cloud to the northwest Twin Cities suburbs for overnight, clear. Near steady temperature in the mid-60s. South winds 5 to 15 miles an hour. 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The current time is 3:10 a.m. Central Daylight Time. Now here is the hazardous weather outlook for portions of central Minnesota, east central Minnesota, southwest Minnesota and west central Minnesota. For overnight, no hazardous weather is expected at this time. And now the extended outlook for the period Friday through Wednesday. No hazardous weather is expected at this time. Spotter information statement, Skywarn spotter activation will not be needed. Now the forecast for central Minnesota, from St. Cloud to the northwest Twin Cities suburbs. Overnight, clear. Near steady temperature in the mid-60s. South winds 5 to 15 miles an hour. Friday, mostly sunny. Highs in the lower 80s. Southwest winds 5 to 10 miles an hour, shifting to the west 5 to 15 miles an hour in the afternoon. Friday night, clear. Lows in the mid-50s. Northwest winds up to 10 miles an hour. Saturday, sunny. Highs in the mid-80s. Southwest winds up to 10 miles an hour. Saturday night, partly cloudy. Lows in the lower 60s. South winds up to 10 miles an hour. Sunday, mostly sunny. Highs in the mid-80s.
Sunday night, partly cloudy in the evening, then mostly cloudy with chance of showers overnight. Lows in the lower 60s. Chance of showers 40%. Monday through Thursday, partly cloudy. Highs in the lower 80s. Lows around 60. Again, the forecast for central Minnesota, from St. Cloud to the northwest Twin Cities suburbs for overnight, clear. Near steady temperature in the mid-60s. South winds 5 to 15 miles an hour. 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The current time is 3:12 a.m. Central Daylight Time. Now here is the hazardous weather outlook for portions of central Minnesota, east central Minnesota, southwest Minnesota, and west central Minnesota. For overnight, no hazardous weather is expected at this time. And now the extended outlook for the period Friday through Wednesday. No hazardous weather is expected at this time. Spotter information statement, Skywarn spotter activation will not be needed. Now the forecast for central Minnesota, from St. Cloud to the northwest Twin Cities suburbs. Overnight, clear. Near steady temperature in the mid-60s. South winds 5 to 15 miles an hour. Friday, mostly sunny. Highs in the lower 80s. Southwest winds 5 to 10 miles an hour, shifting to the west 5 to 15 miles an hour in the afternoon. Friday night, clear. Lows in the mid-50s. Northwest winds up to 10 miles an hour. Saturday, sunny. Highs in the mid-80s. Southwest winds up to 10 miles an hour. Saturday night, partly cloudy. Lows in the lower 60s. South winds up to 10 miles an hour. Sunday, mostly sunny. Highs in the mid-80s. Sunday night, partly cloudy in the evening, then mostly cloudy with chance of showers overnight. Lows in the lower 60s. Chance of showers 40%. Monday through Thursday, partly cloudy. Highs in the lower 80s. Lows around 60. Again, the forecast for central Minnesota, from St. Cloud to the northwest Twin Cities suburbs for overnight, clear. Near steady temperature in the mid-60s. South winds 5 to 15 miles an hour. At 3 a.m., in Buffalo, it was cloudy. The temperature was 64 degrees, the dew point was 63, and the relative humidity was 94%. The wind was south at 8 miles an hour. The pressure was 29.94 inches and falling. In Maple Lake, it was clear, the temperature was 67 degrees, the dew point was 62, and the relative humidity was 82%. The wind was south at 6 miles an hour. The pressure was 29.95 inches and falling. Elsewhere across central Minnesota, it was clear. It was 69 at the Twin Cities, 66 at St. Cloud, 66 at Anoka, and 67 at Crystal. Princeton reported 65, Litchfield reported 66, Little Falls reported 63, and Wilmer reported 64. Around the state, at Rochester, fog was reported, with a temperature of 64. It was clear, with a temperature of 64 at Mankato, 65 at Brainerd, and 63 at Duluth. Once again at 3 a.m., in Buffalo, it was 64 degrees under cloudy skies. And in Maple Lake, it was 67 degrees under clear skies. 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The current time is 3:16 a.m. Central Daylight Time. Now here is the hazardous weather outlook for portions of central Minnesota, east central Minnesota,
southwest Minnesota and west central Minnesota. For overnight, no hazardous weather is expected at this time. And now the extended outlook for the period Friday through Wednesday. No hazardous weather is expected at this time. Spotter information statement. Skywarn spotter activation will not be needed. Now the forecast for central Minnesota, from St. Cloud to the northwest Twin Cities suburbs. Overnight, clear. Near steady temperature in the mid-60s. South winds 5 to 15 miles an hour. Friday, mostly sunny. Highs in the lower 80s. Southwest winds 5 to 10 miles an hour, shifting to the west 5 to 15 miles an hour in the afternoon. Friday night, clear. Lows in the mid-50s. Northwest winds up to 10 miles an hour. Saturday, sunny. Highs in the mid-80s. Southwest winds up to 10 miles an hour. Saturday night, partly cloudy. Lows in the lower 60s. South winds up to 10 miles an hour. Sunday, mostly sunny. Highs in the mid-80s. Sunday night, partly cloudy in the evening, then mostly cloudy with chance of showers overnight. Lows in the lower 60s. Chance of showers 40%. Monday through Thursday, partly cloudy. Highs in the lower 80s. Lows around 60. Again, the forecast for central Minnesota, from St. Cloud to the northwest Twin Cities suburbs for overnight, clear. Near steady temperature in the mid-60s. South winds 5 to 15 miles an hour. At 3 a.m., in Buffalo, it was cloudy. The temperature was 64 degrees, the dew point was 63, and the relative humidity was 94%. The wind was south at 8 miles an hour. The pressure was 29.94 inches and falling. In Maple Lake, it was clear, the temperature was 67 degrees, the dew point was 62, and the relative humidity was 82%. The wind was south at 6 miles an hour. The pressure was 29.95 inches and falling. Elsewhere across central Minnesota, it was clear. It was 69 at the Twin Cities, 66 at St. Cloud, 66 at Anoka, and 67 at Crystal. Princeton reported 65, Litchfield reported 66, Little Falls reported 63, and Wilma reported 64. Around the state, at Rochester, fog was reported, with a temperature of 64. It was clear, with a temperature of 64 at Mankato, 65 at Brainerd, and 63 at Duluth. Once again at 3 a.m., in Buffalo, it was 64 degrees under cloudy skies. And in Maple Lake, it was 67 degrees under clear skies. 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The current time is 3:20 a.m. Central Daylight Time. Now here is the hazardous weather outlook for portions of central Minnesota, east central Minnesota, southwest Minnesota, and west central Minnesota. For overnight, no hazardous weather is expected at this time. And now the extended outlook for the period Friday through Wednesday. No hazardous weather is expected at this time. Spotter information statement. Skywarn spotter activation will not be needed. Now the forecast for central Minnesota, from St. Cloud to the northwest Twin Cities suburbs. Overnight, clear. Near steady temperature in the mid-60s. South winds 5 to 15 miles an hour. Friday, mostly sunny. Highs in the lower 80s. Southwest winds 5 to 10 miles an hour, shifting to the west 5 to 15 miles an hour in the afternoon. Friday night, clear. Lows in the mid-50s. Northwest winds up to 10 miles an hour. Saturday, sunny. Highs in the mid-80s.
Southwest winds up to 10 miles an hour. Saturday night, partly cloudy. Lows in the lower 60s. South winds up to 10 miles an hour. Sunday, mostly sunny. Highs in the mid 80s. Sunday night, partly cloudy in the evening, then mostly cloudy with chance of showers overnight. Lows in the lower 60s. Chance of showers 40%. Monday through Thursday, partly cloudy. Highs in the lower 80s. Lows around 60. Again, the forecast for central Minnesota, from St. Cloud to the northwest Twin Cities suburbs for overnight, clear. Near steady temperature in the mid-60s. South winds 5 to 15 miles an hour. At 3 a.m., in Buffalo, it was cloudy. The temperature was 64 degrees, the dew point was 63, and the relative humidity was 94%. The wind was south at 8 miles an hour. The pressure was 29.94 inches and falling. In Maple Lake, it was clear. The temperature was 67 degrees, the dew point was 62, and the relative humidity was 82%. The wind was south at 6 miles an hour. The pressure was 29.95 inches and falling. Elsewhere across central Minnesota, it was clear. It was 69 at the Twin Cities, 66 at St. Cloud, 66 at Anoka, and 67 at Crystal. Princeton reported 65, Litchfield reported 66, Little Falls reported 63, and Wilmer reported 64. Around the state, at Rochester, fog was reported, with a temperature of 64. It was clear, with a temperature of 64 at Mankato, 65 at Brainerd, and 63 at Duluth. Once again at 3 a.m., in Buffalo, it was 64 degrees under cloudy skies. And in Maple Lake, it was 67 degrees under clear skies. 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The current time is 3:24 a.m. Central Daylight Time. Now here is the hazardous weather outlook for portions of central Minnesota, east central Minnesota, southwest Minnesota, and west central Minnesota. For overnight, no hazardous weather is expected at this time. And now the extended outlook for the period Friday through Wednesday. No hazardous weather is expected at this time. Spotter information statement, Skywarn spotter activation will not be needed. Now the forecast for central Minnesota, from St. Cloud to the northwest Twin Cities suburbs. Overnight, clear. Near steady temperature in the mid-60s. South winds 5 to 15 miles an hour. Friday, mostly sunny. Highs in the lower 80s. Southwest winds 5 to 10 miles an hour, shifting to the west 5 to 15 miles an hour in the afternoon. Friday night, clear. Lows in the mid-50s. Northwest winds up to 10 miles an hour. Saturday, sunny. Highs in the mid-80s. Southwest winds up to 10 miles an hour. Saturday night, partly cloudy. Lows in the lower 60s. South winds up to 10 miles an hour. Sunday, mostly sunny. Highs in the mid-80s. Sunday night, partly cloudy in the evening, then mostly cloudy with chance of showers overnight. Lows in the lower 60s. Chance of showers 40%. Monday through Thursday, partly cloudy. Highs in the lower 80s. Lows around 60. Again, the forecast for central Minnesota, from St. Cloud to the northwest Twin Cities suburbs for overnight, clear. Near steady temperature in the mid-60s. South winds 5 to 15 miles an hour. At 3 a.m., in Buffalo, it was cloudy. The temperature was 64 degrees, the dew point was 63, and the relative humidity was 94%. The wind was south at 8 miles an hour.
the pressure was 29.94 inches and falling. In Maple Lake, it was clear the temperature was 67 degrees, the dew point was 62, and the relative humidity was 82%. The wind was south at 6 miles an hour. The pressure was 29.95 inches and falling. Elsewhere across central Minnesota, it was clear. It was 69 at the Twin Cities, 66 at St. Cloud, 66 at Anoka, and 67 at Crystal. Princeton reported 65, Litchfield reported 66, Little Falls reported 63, and Wilmer reported 64. Around the state, at Rochester, fog was reported, with a temperature of 64. It was clear, with a temperature of 64 at Mankato, 65 at Brainerd, and 63 at Duluth. Once again at 3 a.m., in Buffalo, it was 64 degrees under cloudy skies. And in Maple Lake, it was 67 degrees under clear skies. 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The current time is 3:28 a.m. Central Daylight Time. Now here is the hazardous weather outlook for portions of central Minnesota, east central Minnesota, southwest Minnesota, and west central Minnesota. For overnight, no hazardous weather is expected at this time. And now the extended outlook for the period Friday through Wednesday. No hazardous weather is expected at this time. Spotter information statement, Skywarn spotter activation will not be needed. Now the forecast for central Minnesota, from St. Cloud to the northwest Twin Cities suburbs. Overnight, clear. Near steady temperature in the mid-60s. South winds 5 to 15 miles an hour. Friday, mostly sunny. Highs in the lower 80s. Southwest winds 5 to 10 miles an hour, shifting to the west 5 to 15 miles an hour in the afternoon. Friday night, clear. Lows in the mid-50s. Northwest winds up to 10 miles an hour. Saturday, sunny. Highs in the mid-80s. Southwest winds up to 10 miles an hour. Saturday night, partly cloudy. Lows in the lower 60s. South winds up to 10 miles an hour. Sunday, mostly sunny. Highs in the mid-80s. Sunday night, partly cloudy in the evening, then mostly cloudy with chance of showers overnight. Lows in the lower 60s. Chance of showers 40%. Monday through Thursday, partly cloudy. Highs in the lower 80s. Lows around 60. Again, the forecast for central Minnesota, from St. Cloud to the northwest Twin Cities suburbs for overnight, clear. Near steady temperature in the mid-60s. South winds 5 to 15 miles an hour. At 3 a.m., in Buffalo, it was cloudy. The temperature was 64 degrees, the dew point was 63, and the relative humidity was 94%. The wind was south at 8 miles an hour. The pressure was 29.94 inches and falling. In Maple Lake, it was clear the temperature was 67 degrees, the dew point was 62, and the relative humidity was 82%. The wind was south at 6 miles an hour. The pressure was 29.95 inches and falling. Elsewhere across central Minnesota, it was clear. It was 69 at the Twin Cities, 66 at St. Cloud, 66 at Anoka, and 67 at Crystal. Princeton reported 65, Litchfield reported 66, Little Falls reported 63, and Wilmer reported 64. Around the state, at Rochester, fog was reported, with a temperature of 64. It was clear, with a temperature of 64 at Mankato, 65 at Brainerd, and 63 at Duluth. Once again at 3 a.m., in Buffalo, it was 64 degrees under cloudy skies. And in Maple Lake,
It was 67 degrees under clear skies. 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The current time is 3:32 a.m. Central Daylight Time. Now here is the hazardous weather outlook for portions of central Minnesota, east central Minnesota, southwest Minnesota and west central Minnesota. For overnight, no hazardous weather is expected at this time. And now the extended outlook for the period Friday through Wednesday. No hazardous weather is expected at this time. Spotter information statement, Skywarn spotter activation will not be needed. Now the forecast for central Minnesota, from St. Cloud to the northwest Twin Cities suburbs. Today, mostly sunny. A 20% chance of thunderstorms early in the afternoon. Highs in the lower 80s. Southwest winds 5 to 10 miles an hour, shifting to the west 5 to 15 miles an hour in the afternoon. Tonight, clear. Lows in the mid-50s. Northwest winds up to 10 mid-50s. Northwest winds up to 10 miles an hour. Saturday, sunny. Highs in the mid-80s. Southwest winds up to 10 miles an hour. Saturday night, partly cloudy. Lows in the lower 60s. South winds up to 10 miles an hour. Sunday, mostly sunny. Highs in the mid-80s. Sunday night, partly cloudy in the evening, then mostly cloudy with chance of showers overnight. Lows in the lower 60s. Chance of showers 30%. Monday through Wednesday night, partly cloudy. Highs in the lower 80s. Lows in the upper 50s. Thursday, mostly sunny. Highs in the upper 70s. Again, the forecast for central Minnesota, from St. Cloud to the northwest Twin Cities suburbs for today, mostly sunny. A 20% chance of thunderstorms early in the afternoon. Highs in the lower 80s. Southwest winds 5 to 10 miles an hour, shifting to the west 5 to 15 miles an hour in the afternoon. At 3 a.m., in Buffalo, it was cloudy. The temperature was 64 degrees, the dew point was 63, and the relative humidity was 94%. The wind was south at 8 miles an hour. The pressure was 29.94 inches and falling. In Maple Lake, it was clear. The temperature was 67 degrees, the dew point was 62, and the relative humidity was 82%. The wind was south at 6 miles an hour. The pressure was 29.95 inches and falling. Elsewhere across central Minnesota, it was clear. It was 69 at the Twin Cities, 66 at St. Cloud, 66 at Anoka, and 67 at Crystal. Princeton reported 65, Litchfield reported 66, Little Falls reported 63, and Wilmer reported 64. Around the state, at Rochester, fog was reported, with a temperature of 64. It was clear, with a temperature of 64 at Mankato, 65 at Brainerd, and 63 at Duluth. Once again at 3 a.m., in Buffalo, it was 64 degrees under cloudy skies. And in Maple Lake, it was 67 degrees under clear skies. 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The current time is 3:36 a.m. Central Daylight Time. Now here is the hazardous weather outlook for portions of central Minnesota, east central Minnesota, southwest Minnesota and west central Minnesota. For overnight, no hazardous weather is expected at this time. And now the extended outlook for the period Friday through Wednesday. No hazardous weather is expected at this time.
Spotter information statement. Sky warns spotter activation will not be needed. Now the forecast for central Minnesota, from St. Cloud to the northwest Twin Cities suburbs.

In the evening, then mostly cloudy with chance of showers overnight. Lows in the lower 60s. Chance of showers 30%. Monday through Wednesday night, partly cloudy. Highs in the lower 80s. Lows in the upper 50s. Thursday, mostly sunny. Highs in the upper 70s. Again, the forecast for central Minnesota, from St. Cloud to the northwest Twin Cities suburbs for today, mostly sunny. A 20% chance of thunderstorms early in the afternoon. Highs in the lower 80s. Southwest winds 5 to 10 miles an hour, shifting to the west 5 to 15 miles an hour in the afternoon. At 3 a.m., in Buffalo, it was cloudy. The temperature was 64 degrees, the dew point was 63, and the relative humidity was 94%. The wind was south at 8 miles an hour. The pressure was 29.94 inches and falling. In Maple Lake, it was clear, the temperature was 67 degrees, the dew point was 62, and the relative humidity was 82%. The wind was south at 6 miles an hour. The pressure was 29.95 inches and falling. Elsewhere across central Minnesota, it was clear. It was 69 at the Twin Cities, 66 at St. Cloud, 66 at Anoka, and 67 at Crystal. Princeton reported 65, Litchfield reported 66, Little Falls reported 63, and Wilmer reported 64. Around the state, at Rochester, fog was reported, with a temperature of 64. It was clear, with a temperature of 64 at Mankato, 65 at Brainerd, and 63 at Duluth. Once again at 3 a.m., in Buffalo, it was 64 degrees under cloudy skies. And in Maple Lake, it was 67 degrees under clear skies. 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The current time is 3:40 a.m. Central Daylight Time. Now here is the hazardous weather outlook for portions of central Minnesota, east central Minnesota, southwest Minnesota, and west central Minnesota. For overnight, no hazardous weather is expected at this time. And now the extended outlook for the period Friday through Wednesday. No hazardous weather is expected at this time. Spotter information statement, Skywarn spotter activation will not be needed. Now the forecast for central Minnesota, from St. Cloud to the northwest Twin Cities suburbs. Today, mostly sunny. A 20% chance of thunderstorms early in the afternoon. Highs in the lower 80s. Southwest winds 5 to 10 miles an hour, shifting to the west 5 to 15 miles an hour in the afternoon. Tonight, clear. Lows in the mid-50s. Northwest winds up to 10 miles an hour. Saturday, sunny. Highs in the mid-80s. Southwest winds up to 10 miles an hour. Saturday night, partly cloudy. Lows in the lower 60s. South winds up to 10 miles an hour. Sunday, mostly sunny. Highs in the mid-80s. Sunday night, partly cloudy in the evening, then mostly cloudy with chance of showers overnight. Lows in the lower 60s. Chance of showers 30%. Monday through Wednesday night, partly cloudy. Highs in the lower 80s. Lows in the upper 50s. Thursday, mostly sunny. Highs in the upper 70s. Again, the forecast for central Minnesota, from St. Cloud to the northwest Twin Cities suburbs for today, mostly sunny. A 20% chance of thunderstorms early in the afternoon. Highs in the lower 80s. Southwest winds 5 to 10 miles an hour, shifting to the west 5 to 15 miles an hour in the afternoon. At 3 a.m., in Buffalo, it was cloudy. The temperature was 64 degrees, the dew point was 63, and the relative humidity was 94%.
The wind was south at 8 miles.

an hour. The pressure was 29.94 inches and falling. In Maple Lake, it was clear the temperature was 67 degrees, the dew point was 62, and the relative humidity was 82%. The wind was south at 6 miles an hour. The pressure was 29.95 inches and falling. Elsewhere across central Minnesota, it was clear. It was 69 at the Twin Cities, 66 at St. Cloud, 66 at Anoka, and 67 at Crystal. Princeton reported 65, Litchfield reported 66, Little Falls reported 63, and Wilmer reported 64. Around the state, at Rochester, fog was reported, with a temperature of 64. It was clear, with a temperature of 64 at Mankato, 65 at Brainerd, and 63 at Duluth. Once again at 3 a.m., in Buffalo, it was 64 degrees under cloudy skies. And in Maple Lake, it was 67 degrees under clear skies. 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The current time is 3:44 a.m. Central Daylight Time. Now here is the hazardous weather outlook for portions of central Minnesota, east central Minnesota, southwest Minnesota, and west central Minnesota. For overnight, no hazardous weather is expected at this time. And now the extended outlook for the period Friday through Wednesday. No hazardous weather is expected at this time. Spotter information statement, Skywarn spotter activation will not be needed. Now the forecast for central Minnesota, from St. Cloud to the northwest Twin Cities suburbs. Today, mostly sunny. A 20% chance of thunderstorms early in the afternoon. Highs in the lower 80s. Southwest winds 5 to 10 miles an hour, shifting to the west 5 to 15 miles an hour in the afternoon. Tonight, clear. Lows in the mid-50s. Northwest winds up to 10 miles an hour. Saturday, sunny. Highs in the mid-80s. Southwest winds up to 10 miles an hour. Saturday night, partly cloudy. Lows in the lower 60s. South winds up to 10 miles an hour. Sunday, mostly sunny. Highs in the mid-80s. Sunday night, partly cloudy in the evening, then mostly cloudy with chance of showers overnight. Lows in the lower 60s. Chance of showers 30%. Monday through Wednesday night, partly cloudy. Highs in the lower 80s. Lows in the upper 50s. Thursday, mostly sunny. Highs in the upper 70s. Again, the forecast for central Minnesota, from St. Cloud to the northwest Twin Cities suburbs for today, mostly sunny. A 20% chance of thunderstorms early in the afternoon. Highs in the lower 80s. Southwest winds 5 to 10 miles an hour, shifting to the west 5 to 15 miles an hour in the afternoon. At 3 a.m., in Buffalo, it was cloudy. The temperature was 64 degrees, the dew point was 63, and the relative humidity was 94%. The wind was south at 8 miles an hour. The pressure was 29.94 inches and falling. In Maple Lake, it was clear the temperature was 67 degrees, the dew point was 62, and the relative humidity was 82%. The wind was south at 6 miles an hour. The pressure was 29.95 inches and falling. Elsewhere across central Minnesota, it was clear. It was 69 at the Twin Cities, 66 at St. Cloud, 66 at Anoka, and 67 at Crystal. Princeton reported 65, Litchfield reported 66, Little Falls reported 63, and Wilmer reported 64. Around the state, at Rochester, fog was reported, with a temperature of 64. It was clear, with a temperature of 64 at Mankato, 65 at Brainerd, and 63 at Duluth.
Once again at 3 a.m., in Buffalo, it was 64 degrees under cloudy skies. And in Maple Lake, it was 67 degrees under clear skies. 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The current time is 3:48 a.m. Central Daylight Time. Now here is the hazardous weather outlook for portions of central Minnesota, east central Minnesota, southwest Minnesota, and west central Minnesota. For overnight, no hazardous weather is expected at this time. And now the extended outlook for the period Friday through Wednesday. No hazardous weather is expected at this time. Spotter information statement, Skywarn spotter activation will not be needed. Now the forecast for central Minnesota, from St. Cloud to the northwest Twin Cities suburbs. Today, mostly sunny. A 20% chance of thunderstorms early in the afternoon. Highs in the lower 80s. Southwest winds 5 to 10 miles an hour, shifting to the west 5 to 15 miles an hour in the afternoon. Tonight, clear. Lows in the mid-50s. Northwest winds up to 10 miles an hour. Saturday, sunny. Highs in the mid-80s. Southwest winds up to 10 miles an hour. Saturday night, partly cloudy. Lows in the lower 60s. South winds up to 10 miles an hour. Sunday, mostly sunny. Highs in the mid-80s. Sunday night, partly cloudy in the evening, then mostly cloudy with chance of showers overnight. Lows in the lower 60s. Chance of showers 30%. Monday through Wednesday night, partly cloudy. Highs in the lower 80s. Lows in the upper 50s. Thursday, mostly sunny. Highs in the upper 70s. Again, the forecast for central Minnesota, from St. Cloud to the northwest Twin Cities suburbs for today, mostly sunny. A 20% chance of thunderstorms early in the afternoon. Highs in the lower 80s. Southwest winds 5 to 10 miles an hour, shifting to the west 5 to 15 miles an hour in the afternoon. At 3 a.m., in Buffalo, it was cloudy. The temperature was 64 degrees, the dew point was 63, and the relative humidity was 94%. The wind was south at 8 miles an hour. The pressure was 29.94 inches and falling. In Maple Lake, it was clear, the temperature was 67 degrees, the dew point was 62, and the relative humidity was 82%. The wind was south at 6 miles an hour. The pressure was 29.95 inches and falling. Elsewhere across central Minnesota, it was clear. It was 69 at the Twin Cities, 66 at St. Cloud, 66 at Anoka, and 67 at Crystal. Princeton reported 65, Litchfield reported 66, Little Falls reported 63, and Wilma reported 64. Around the state, at Rochester, fog was reported, with a temperature of 64. It was clear, with a temperature of 64 at Mankato, 65 at Brainerd, and 63 at Duluth. Once again at 3 a.m., in Buffalo, it was 64 degrees under cloudy skies. And in Maple Lake, it was 67 degrees under clear skies. 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The current time is 3:52 a.m. Central Daylight Time. Now here is the hazardous weather outlook for portions of central Minnesota, east central Minnesota, southwest Minnesota, and west central Minnesota. For overnight, no hazardous weather is expected at this time. And now the extended outlook for the period Friday through Wednesday. No hazardous weather is expected at this time.
Spotter information statement. Skywarn spotter activation will not be needed. Now the forecast for central Minnesota, from St. Cloud to the northwest Twin Cities suburbs. Today, mostly sunny. A 20% chance of thunderstorms early in the afternoon. Highs in the lower 80s. Southwest winds 5 to 10 miles an hour, shifting to the west 5 to 15 miles an hour in the afternoon. Tonight, clear. Lows in the mid-50s. Northwest winds up to 10 miles an hour. Saturday, sunny. Highs in the mid-80s. Southwest winds up to 10 miles an hour. Saturday night, partly cloudy. Lows in the lower 60s. South winds up to 10 miles an hour. Sunday, mostly sunny. Highs in the mid-80s. Sunday night, partly cloudy in the evening, then mostly cloudy with chance of showers overnight. Lows in the lower 60s. Chance of showers 30%. Monday through Wednesday night, partly cloudy. Highs in the lower 80s. Lows in the upper 50s. Thursday, mostly sunny. Highs in the upper 70s. Again, the forecast for central Minnesota, from St. Cloud to the northwest Twin Cities suburbs for today, mostly sunny. A 20% chance of thunderstorms early in the afternoon. Highs in the lower 80s. Southwest winds 5 to 10 miles an hour, shifting to the west 5 to 15 miles an hour in the afternoon. At 3 a.m., in Buffalo, it was cloudy. The temperature was 64 degrees, the dew point was 63, and the relative humidity was 94%. The wind was south at 8 miles an hour. The pressure was 29.94 inches and falling. In Maple Lake, it was clear. The temperature was 67 degrees, the dew point was 62, and the relative humidity was 82%. The wind was south at 6 miles an hour. The pressure was 29.95 inches and falling. Elsewhere across central Minnesota, it was clear. It was 69 at the Twin Cities, 66 at St. Cloud, 66 at Anoka, and 67 at Crystal. Princeton reported 65, Litchfield reported 66, Little Falls reported 63, and Wilmer reported 64. Around the state, at Rochester, fog was reported, with a temperature of 64. It was clear, with a temperature of 64 at Mankato, 65 at Brainerd, and 63 at Duluth. Once again at 3 a.m., in Buffalo, it was 64 degrees under cloudy skies. And in Maple Lake, it was 67 degrees under clear skies. 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The current time is 3:56 a.m. Central Daylight Time. Now here is the hazardous weather outlook for portions of central Minnesota, east central Minnesota, southwest Minnesota, and west central Minnesota. For overnight, no hazardous weather is expected at this time. And now the extended outlook for the period Friday through Wednesday. No hazardous weather is expected at this time. Spotter information statement. Skywarn spotter activation will not be needed. Now the forecast for central Minnesota, from St. Cloud to the northwest Twin Cities suburbs. Today, mostly sunny. A 20% chance of thunderstorms early in the afternoon. Highs in the lower 80s. Southwest winds 5 to 10 miles an hour, shifting to the west 5 to 15 miles an hour in the afternoon. Tonight, clear. Lows in the mid-50s. Northwest winds up to 10 miles an hour. Saturday, sunny. Highs in the mid-80s. Southwest winds up to 10 miles an hour. Saturday night, partly cloudy. Lows in the lower 60s. South winds up to 10 miles an hour. Sunday, mostly sunny. Highs in the mid-80s.
Sunday night, partly cloudy in the evening, then mostly cloudy with chance of showers overnight. Lows in the lower 60s. Chance of showers 30%. Monday through Wednesday night, partly cloudy. Highs in the lower 80s. Lows in the upper 50s. Thursday, mostly sunny. Highs in the upper 70s. Again, the forecast for central Minnesota, from St. Cloud to the northwest Twin Cities suburbs for today, mostly sunny. A 20% chance of thunderstorms early in the afternoon. Highs in the lower 80s. Southwest winds 5 to 10 miles an hour, shifting to the west 5 to 15 miles an hour in the afternoon. At 3 a.m., in Buffalo, it was cloudy. The temperature was 64 degrees, the dew point was 63, and the relative humidity was 94%. The wind was south at 8 miles an hour. The pressure was 29.94 inches and falling. In Maple Lake, it was clear, the temperature was 67 degrees, the dew point was 62, and the relative humidity was 82%. The wind was south at 6 miles an hour. The pressure was 29.95 inches and falling. Elsewhere across central Minnesota, it was clear. It was 69 at the Twin Cities, 66 at St. Cloud, 66 at Anoka, and 67 at Crystal. Princeton reported 65, Litchfield reported 66, Little Falls reported 63, and Wilmer reported 64. Around the state, at Rochester, fog was reported, with a temperature of 64. It was clear, with a temperature of 64 at Mankato, 65 at Brainerd, and 63 at Duluth. Once again at 3 a.m., in Buffalo, it was 64 degrees under cloudy skies. And in Maple Lake, it was 67 degrees under clear skies. 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The current time is 4 a.m. Central Daylight Time. Now here is the hazardous weather outlook for portions of central Minnesota, east central Minnesota, southwest Minnesota, and west central Minnesota. For overnight, no hazardous weather is expected at this time. And now the extended outlook for the period Friday through Wednesday. No hazardous weather is expected at this time. Spotter information statement, Skywarn spotter activation will not be needed. Now the forecast for central Minnesota, from St. Cloud to the northwest Twin Cities suburbs. Today, mostly sunny. A 20% chance of thunderstorms early in the afternoon. Highs in the lower 80s. Southwest winds 5 to 10 miles an hour, shifting to the west 5 to 15 miles an hour in the afternoon. Tonight, clear. Lows in the mid-50s. Northwest winds up to 10 miles an hour. Saturday, sunny. Highs in the mid-80s. Southwest winds up to 10 miles an hour. Saturday night, partly cloudy. Lows in the lower 60s. South winds up to 10 miles an hour. Sunday, mostly sunny. Highs in the mid-80s. Sunday night, partly cloudy in the evening, then mostly cloudy with chance of showers overnight. Lows in the lower 60s. Chance of showers 30%. Monday through Wednesday night, partly cloudy. Highs in the lower 80s. Lows in the upper 50s. Thursday, mostly sunny. Highs in the upper 70s. Again, the forecast for central Minnesota, from St. Cloud to the northwest Twin Cities suburbs for today, mostly sunny. A 20% chance of thunderstorms early in the afternoon. Highs in the lower 80s. Southwest winds 5 to 10 miles an hour, shifting to the west 5 to 15 miles an hour in the afternoon. Now here is the hazardous weather outlook for portions of central and southern Minnesota and west central Wisconsin. For today and tonight.
Scattered showers and thunderstorms are forecast to develop ahead of a cold front Friday afternoon, mainly over southern and eastern Minnesota into western Wisconsin. A few storms may be severe, with the main hazards being damaging wind gusts and large hail. And now the extended outlook for the period Saturday through Thursday. Scattered showers and thunderstorms are forecast to develop over far southern Minnesota Saturday night and again early Monday morning. While no severe storms are expected Saturday night, a few storms may be severe early Monday morning, with the main expected hazards include being damaging wind gusts and large hail. Spotter information statement, Sky warns spotter activation may be needed this afternoon and again possibly early Monday morning. Now the forecast for central Minnesota, from St. Cloud to the northwest Twin Cities suburbs. Today, mostly sunny. A 20% chance of thunderstorms early in the afternoon. Highs in the lower 80s. Southwest winds 5 to 10 miles an hour, shifting to the west 5 to 15 miles an hour in the afternoon. Tonight, clear. Lows in the mid-50s. Northwest winds up to 10 miles an hour. Saturday, sunny. Highs in the mid-80s. Southwest winds up to 10 miles an hour. Saturday night, partly cloudy. Lows in the lower 60s. South winds up to 10 miles an hour. Sunday, mostly sunny. Highs in the mid-80s. Sunday night, partly cloudy in the evening, then mostly cloudy with chance of showers overnight. Lows in the lower 60s. Chance of showers 30%. Monday through Wednesday night, partly cloudy. Highs in the lower 80s. Lows in the upper 50s. Thursday, mostly sunny. Highs in the upper 70s. Again, the forecast for central Minnesota, from St. Cloud to the northwest Twin Cities suburbs for today, mostly sunny. A 20% chance of thunderstorms early in the afternoon. Highs in the lower 80s. Southwest winds 5 to 10 miles an hour, shifting to the west 5 to 15 miles an hour in the afternoon. The St. Cloud, Minnesota climate summary for yesterday, August 6, 2026. Yesterday's high temperature of 82 degrees occurred at 2:13 p.m. The record high is 98 degrees, which was set in 2001. Yesterday's low temperature of 55 degrees occurred at 5:47 a.m. The record low is 41 degrees, which was set in 1977. No precipitation fell yesterday. No snow fell yesterday. The normal high temperature for today is 81 degrees, and the normal low is 58. The record high for today is 99, which occurred in 1983, and the record low is 43, which occurred in 1976. Sunrise today is at 6:07 a.m. and sunset is at 8:36 p.m. This is Weather Radio Station WNG676 Clearwater, broadcasting on a frequency of 162.50 MHz. 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The current time is 4:06 a.m. Central Daylight Time. Now here is the hazardous weather outlook for portions of central and southern Minnesota and west central Wisconsin for today and tonight. Scattered showers and thunderstorms are forecast to develop ahead of a cold front Friday afternoon, mainly over southern and eastern Minnesota into western Wisconsin. A few storms may be severe, with the main hazards being damaging wind gusts and large hail. And now the extended outlook for the period Saturday through Thursday. Scattered showers and thunderstorms are forecast to develop over far southern Minnesota Saturday night and again early Monday morning. While no severe storms are expected Saturday night, a few storms may be severe early Monday morning, with the main expected hazards include being damaging wind gusts and large hail. Spotter information statement, Sky warns spotter activation may be needed this afternoon and again possibly early Monday morning. Now the forecast for central Minnesota, from St. Cloud to the northwest Twin Cities suburbs. Today,
mostly sunny. A 20% chance of thunderstorms early in the afternoon. Highs in the lower 80s. Southwest winds 5 to 10 miles an hour, shifting to the west 5 to 15 miles an hour in the afternoon. Tonight, clear. Lows in the mid-50s. Northwest winds up to 10 miles an hour. Saturday, sunny. Highs in the mid-80s. Southwest winds up to 10 miles an hour. Saturday night, partly cloudy. Lows in the lower 60s. South winds up to 10 miles an hour. Sunday, mostly sunny. Highs in the mid-80s. Sunday night, partly cloudy in the evening, then mostly cloudy with chance of showers overnight. Lows in the lower 60s. Chance of showers 30%. Monday through Wednesday night, partly cloudy. Highs in the lower 80s. Lows in the upper 50s. Thursday, mostly sunny. Highs in the upper 70s. Again, the forecast for central Minnesota, from St. Cloud to the northwest Twin Cities suburbs for today, mostly sunny. A 20% chance of thunderstorms early in the afternoon. Highs in the lower 80s. Southwest winds 5 to 10 miles an hour, shifting to the west 5 to 15 miles an hour in the afternoon. 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The current time is 4:09 a.m. Central Daylight Time. Now here is the hazardous weather outlook for portions of central and southern Minnesota and west central Wisconsin for today and tonight. Scattered showers and thunderstorms are forecast to develop ahead of a cold front Friday afternoon, mainly over southern and eastern Minnesota into western Wisconsin. A few storms may be severe, with the main hazards being damaging wind gusts and large hail. And now the extended outlook for the period Saturday through Thursday. Scattered showers and thunderstorms are forecast to develop over far southern Minnesota Saturday night and again early Monday morning. While no severe storms are expected Saturday night, a few storms may be severe early Monday morning, with the main expected hazards include being damaging wind gusts and large hail. Spotter information statement. Skywarn spotter activation may be needed this afternoon and again possibly early Monday morning. The St. Cloud, Minnesota climate summary for yesterday, August 6, 2026. Yesterday's high temperature of 82 degrees occurred at 2:13 p.m. The record high is 98 degrees, which was set in 2001. Yesterday's low temperature of 55 degrees occurred at 5:47 a.m. The record low is 41 degrees, which was set in 1977. No precipitation fell yesterday. No snow fell yesterday. The normal high temperature for today is 81 degrees, and the normal low is 58. The record high for today is 99, which occurred in 1983, and the record low is 43, which occurred in 1976. Sunrise today is at 6:07 a.m. and sunset is at 8:36 p.m. Now the forecast for central Minnesota, from St. Cloud to the northwest Twin Cities suburbs. Today, mostly sunny. A 20% chance of thunderstorms early in the afternoon. Highs in the lower 80s. Southwest winds 5 to 10 miles an hour, shifting to the west 5 to 15 miles an hour in the afternoon. Tonight, clear. Lows in the mid-50s. Northwest winds up to 10 miles an hour. Saturday, sunny. Highs in the mid-80s. Southwest winds up to 10 miles an hour. Saturday night, partly cloudy. Lows in the lower 60s. South winds up to 10 miles an hour. Sunday, mostly sunny. Highs in the mid-80s. Sunday night, partly cloudy in the evening, then mostly cloudy with chance of showers overnight. Lows in the lower 60s. Chance of showers 30%. Monday through Wednesday night,
partly cloudy. Highs in the lower 80s. Lows in the upper 50s. Thursday, mostly sunny. Highs in the upper 70s. Again, the forecast for central Minnesota, from St. Cloud to the northwest Twin Cities suburbs for today, mostly sunny. A 20% chance of thunderstorms early in the afternoon. Highs in the lower 80s. Southwest winds 5 to 10 miles an hour, shifting to the west 5 to 15 miles an hour in the afternoon. 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The current time is 4:13 a.m. Central Daylight Time. Now here is the hazardous weather outlook for portions of central and southern Minnesota and west central Wisconsin for today and tonight. Scattered showers and thunderstorms are forecast to develop ahead of a cold front Friday afternoon, mainly over southern and eastern Minnesota into western Wisconsin. A few storms may be severe, with the main hazards being damaging wind gusts and large hail. And now the extended outlook for the period Saturday through Thursday. Scattered showers and thunderstorms are forecast to develop over far southern Minnesota Saturday night and again early Monday morning. While no severe storms are expected Saturday night, a few storms may be severe early Monday morning, with the main expected hazards include being damaging wind gusts and large hail. Spotter information statement. Skywarn spotter activation may be needed this afternoon and again possibly early Monday morning. Now the forecast for central Minnesota, from St. Cloud to the northwest Twin Cities suburbs. Today, mostly sunny. A 20% chance of thunderstorms early in the afternoon. Highs in the lower 80s. Southwest winds 5 to 10 miles an hour, shifting to the west 5 to 15 miles an hour in the afternoon. Tonight, clear. Lows in the mid-50s. Northwest winds up to 10 miles an hour. Saturday, sunny. Highs in the mid-80s. Southwest winds up to 10 miles an hour. Saturday night, partly cloudy. Lows in the lower 60s. South winds up to 10 miles an hour. Sunday, mostly sunny. Highs in the mid-80s. Sunday night, partly cloudy in the evening, then mostly cloudy with chance of showers overnight. Lows in the lower 60s. Chance of showers 30%. Monday through Wednesday night, partly cloudy. Highs in the lower 80s. Lows in the upper 50s. Thursday, mostly sunny. Highs in the upper 70s. Again, the forecast for central Minnesota, from St. Cloud to the northwest Twin Cities suburbs for today, mostly sunny. A 20% chance of thunderstorms early in the afternoon. Highs in the lower 80s. Southwest winds 5 to 10 miles an hour, shifting to the west 5 to 15 miles an hour in the afternoon. At 4 a.m., in Buffalo, it was cloudy. The temperature was 64 degrees, the dew point was 63, and the relative humidity was 94%. The wind was south at 7 miles an hour. The pressure was 29.93 inches and falling. In Maple Lake, it was clear. The temperature was 67 degrees, the dew point was 62, and the relative humidity was 82%. The wind was south at 3 miles an hour. The pressure was 29.95 inches and steady. Elsewhere across central Minnesota, it was clear, and temperatures were between 63 and 67 degrees. Around the state, at Rochester, fog was reported, with a temperature of 64. It was clear, with a temperature of 64 at Mankato, 65 at Brainerd, and 63 at Duluth. Once again at 4 a.m., in Buffalo, it was 64 degrees under cloudy skies. And in Maple Lake, it was 67 degrees under clear skies. This is weather radio station WNG676 Clearwater,
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The current time is 4:17 a.m. Central Daylight Time. Now here is the hazardous weather outlook for portions of central and southern Minnesota and west central Wisconsin for today and tonight. Scattered showers and thunderstorms are forecast to develop ahead of a cold front Friday afternoon, mainly over southern and eastern Minnesota into western Wisconsin. A few storms may be severe, with the main hazards being damaging wind gusts and large hail. And now the extended outlook for the period Saturday through Thursday. Scattered showers and thunderstorms are forecast to develop over far southern Minnesota Saturday night and again early Monday morning. While no severe storms are expected Saturday night, a few storms may be severe early Monday morning, with the main expected hazards include being damaging wind gusts and large hail. Spotter information statement, Skywarn spotter activation may be needed this afternoon and again possibly early Monday morning. Now the forecast for central Minnesota, from St. Cloud to the northwest Twin Cities suburbs. Today, mostly sunny. A 20% chance of thunderstorms early in the afternoon. Highs in the lower 80s. Southwest winds 5 to 10 miles an hour shifting to the west 5 to 15 miles an hour in the afternoon. Tonight, clear. Lows in the mid-50s. Northwest winds up to 10 miles an hour. Saturday, sunny. Highs in the mid-80s. Southwest winds up to 10 miles an hour. Saturday night, partly cloudy. Lows in the lower 60s. South winds up to 10 miles an hour. Sunday, mostly sunny. Highs in the mid-80s. Sunday night, partly cloudy in the evening, then mostly cloudy with chance of showers overnight. Lows in the lower 60s. Chance of showers 30%. Monday through Wednesday night, partly cloudy. Highs in the lower 80s. Lows in the upper 50s. Thursday, mostly sunny. Highs in the upper 70s. Again, the forecast for central Minnesota, from St. Cloud to the northwest Twin Cities suburbs for today, mostly sunny. A 20% chance of thunderstorms early in the afternoon. Highs in the lower 80s. Southwest winds 5 to 10 miles an hour shifting to the west 5 to 15 miles an hour in the afternoon. The St. Cloud, Minnesota climate summary for yesterday, August 6, 2026. Yesterday's high temperature of 82 degrees occurred at 2:13 p.m. The record high is 98 degrees, which was set in 2001. Yesterday's low temperature of 55 degrees occurred at 5:47 a.m. The record low is 41 degrees, which was set in 1977. No precipitation fell yesterday. No snow fell yesterday. The normal high temperature for today is 81 degrees, and the normal low is 58. The record high for today is 99, which occurred in 1983, and the record low is 43, which occurred in 1976. Sunrise today is at 6:07 a.m. and sunset is at 8:36 p.m. At 4 a.m., in Buffalo, it was cloudy. The temperature was 64 degrees, the dew point was 63, and the relative humidity was 94%. The wind was south at 7 miles an hour. The pressure was 29.93 inches and falling. In Maple Lake, it was clear, the temperature was 67 degrees, the dew point was 62, and the relative humidity was 82%. The wind was south at 3 miles an hour. The pressure was 29.95 inches and steady. Elsewhere across central Minnesota, it was clear, and temperatures were between 63 and 67 degrees. Around the state, at Rochester, fog was reported, with a temperature of 64. It was clear, with a temperature of 64 at Mankato, 65 at Brainerd, and 63 at Duluth. Once again at 4 a.m., in Buffalo,
it was 64 degrees under cloudy skies. And in Maple Lake, it was 67 degrees under clear skies. 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The current time is 4:23 a.m. Central Daylight Time. Now here is the hazardous weather outlook for portions of central and southern Minnesota and west central Wisconsin for today and tonight. Scattered showers and thunderstorms are forecast to develop ahead of a cold front Friday afternoon, mainly over southern and eastern Minnesota into western Wisconsin. A few storms may be severe, with the main hazards being damaging wind gusts and large hail. And now the extended outlook for the period Saturday through Thursday. Scattered showers and thunderstorms are forecast to develop over far southern Minnesota Saturday night and again early Monday morning. While no severe storms are expected Saturday night, a few storms may be severe early Monday morning, with the main expected hazards include being damaging wind gusts and large hail. Spotter information statement, Skywarn spotter activation may be needed this afternoon and again possibly early Monday morning. Now the forecast for central Minnesota, from St. Cloud to the northwest Twin Cities suburbs. Today, mostly sunny. A 20% chance of thunderstorms early in the afternoon. Highs in the lower 80s. Southwest winds 5 to 10 miles an hour, shifting to the west 5 to 15 miles an hour in the afternoon. Tonight, clear. Lows in the mid-50s. Northwest winds up to 10 miles an hour. Saturday, sunny. Highs in the mid-80s. Southwest winds up to 10 miles an hour. Saturday night, partly cloudy. Lows in the lower 60s. South winds up to 10 miles an hour. Sunday, mostly sunny. Highs in the mid-80s. Sunday night, partly cloudy in the evening, then mostly cloudy with chance of showers overnight. Lows in the lower 60s. Chance of showers 30%. Monday through Wednesday night, partly cloudy. Highs in the lower 80s. Lows in the upper 50s. Thursday, mostly sunny. Highs in the upper 70s. Again, the forecast for central Minnesota, from St. Cloud to the northwest Twin Cities suburbs for today, mostly sunny. A 20% chance of thunderstorms early in the afternoon. Highs in the lower 80s. Southwest winds 5 to 10 miles an hour, shifting to the west 5 to 15 miles an hour in the afternoon. At 4 a.m., in Buffalo, it was cloudy. The temperature was 64 degrees, the dew point was 63, and the relative humidity was 94%. The wind was south at 7 miles an hour. The pressure was 29.93 inches and falling. In Maple Lake, it was clear, the temperature was 67 degrees, the dew point was 62, and the relative humidity was 82%. The wind was south at 3 miles an hour. The pressure was 29.95 inches and steady. Elsewhere across central Minnesota, it was clear, and temperatures were between 63 and 67 degrees. Around the state, at Rochester, fog was reported, with a temperature of 64. It was clear, with a temperature of 64 at Mankato, 65 at Brainerd, and 63 at Duluth. Once again at 4 a.m., in Buffalo, it was 64 degrees under cloudy skies. And in Maple Lake, it was 67 degrees under clear skies. 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The current time is 4:27 a.m. Central Daylight Time. Now here is the hazardous weather outlook for portions of central and southern Minnesota and west central Wisconsin for today and tonight.
Scattered showers and thunderstorms are forecast to develop ahead of a cold front Friday afternoon, mainly over southern and eastern Minnesota into western Wisconsin. A few storms may be severe, with the main hazards being damaging wind gusts and large hail. And now the extended outlook for the period Saturday through Thursday. Scattered showers and thunderstorms are forecast to develop over far southern Minnesota Saturday night and again early Monday morning. While no severe storms are expected Saturday night, a few storms may be severe early Monday morning, with the main expected hazards include being damaging wind gusts and large hail. Spotter information statement, Sky warns spotter activation may be needed this afternoon and again possibly early Monday morning. Now the forecast for central Minnesota, from St. Cloud to the northwest Twin Cities suburbs. Today, mostly sunny. A 20% chance of thunderstorms early in the afternoon. Highs in the lower 80s. Southwest winds 5 to 10 miles an hour shifting to the west 5 to 15 miles an hour in the afternoon. Tonight, clear. Lows in the mid-50s. Northwest winds up to 10 miles an hour. Saturday, sunny. Highs in the mid-80s. Southwest winds up to 10 miles an hour. Saturday night, partly cloudy. Lows in the lower 60s. South winds up to 10 miles an hour. Sunday, mostly sunny. Highs in the mid-80s. Sunday night, partly cloudy in the evening, then mostly cloudy with chance of showers overnight. Lows in the lower 60s. Chance of showers 30%. Monday through Wednesday night, partly cloudy. Highs in the lower 80s. Lows in the upper 50s. Thursday, mostly sunny. Highs in the upper 70s. Again, the forecast for central Minnesota, from St. Cloud to the northwest Twin Cities suburbs for today, mostly sunny. A 20% chance of thunderstorms early in the afternoon. Highs in the lower 80s. Southwest winds 5 to 10 miles an hour shifting to the west 5 to 15 miles an hour in the afternoon. The St. Cloud, Minnesota climate summary for yesterday, August 6, 2026. Yesterday's high temperature of 82 degrees occurred at 2:13 p.m. The record high is 98 degrees, which was set in 2001. Yesterday's low temperature of 55 degrees occurred at 5:47 a.m. The record low is 41 degrees, which was set in 1977. No precipitation fell yesterday. No snow fell yesterday. The normal high temperature for today is 81 degrees, and the normal low is 58. The record high for today is 99, which occurred in 1983, and the record low is 43, which occurred in 1976. Sunrise today is at 6:07 a.m., and sunset is at 8:36 p.m. At 4 a.m., in Buffalo, it was cloudy. The temperature was 64 degrees, the dew point was 63, and the relative humidity was 94%. The wind was south at 7 miles an hour. The pressure was 29.93 inches and falling. In Maple Lake, it was clear, the temperature was 67 degrees, the dew point was 62, and the relative humidity was 82%. The wind was south at 3 miles an hour. The pressure was 29.95 inches and steady. Elsewhere across central Minnesota, it was clear, and temperatures were between 63 and 67 degrees. Around the state, at Rochester, fog was reported, with a temperature of 64. It was clear, with a temperature of 64 at Mankato, 65 at Brainerd, and 63 at Duluth. Once again at 4 a.m., in Buffalo, it was 64 degrees under cloudy skies. And in Maple Lake, it was 67 degrees under clear skies. 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
The current time is 4:32 a.m. Central Daylight Time. Now here is the hazardous weather outlook for portions of central and southern Minnesota and west central Wisconsin for today and tonight. Scattered showers and thunderstorms are forecast to develop ahead of a cold front Friday afternoon, mainly over southern and eastern Minnesota into western Wisconsin. A few storms may be severe, with the main hazards being damaging wind gusts and large hail. And now the extended outlook for the period Saturday through Thursday. Scattered showers and thunderstorms are forecast to develop over far southern Minnesota Saturday night and again early Monday morning. While no severe storms are expected Saturday night, a few storms may be severe early Monday morning, with the main expected hazards include being damaging wind gusts and large hail. Spotter information statement. Skywarn spotter activation may be needed this afternoon and again possibly early Monday morning. Now the forecast for central Minnesota, from St. Cloud to the northwest Twin Cities suburbs. Today, mostly sunny. A 20% chance of thunderstorms early in the afternoon. Highs in the lower 80s. Southwest winds 5 to 10 miles an hour, shifting to the west 5 to 15 miles an hour in the afternoon. Tonight, clear. Lows in the mid-50s. Northwest winds up to 10 miles an hour. Saturday, sunny. Highs in the mid-80s. Southwest winds up to 10 miles an hour. Saturday night, partly cloudy. Lows in the lower 60s. South winds up to 10 miles an hour. Sunday, mostly sunny. Highs in the mid-80s. Sunday night, partly cloudy in the evening, then mostly cloudy with chance of showers overnight. Lows in the lower 60s. Chance of showers 30%. Monday through Wednesday night, partly cloudy. Highs in the lower 80s. Lows in the upper 50s. Thursday, mostly sunny. Highs in the upper 70s. Again, the forecast for central Minnesota, from St. Cloud to the northwest Twin Cities suburbs for today, mostly sunny. A 20% chance of thunderstorms early in the afternoon. Highs in the lower 80s. Southwest winds 5 to 10 miles an hour, shifting to the west 5 to 15 miles an hour in the afternoon. At 4 a.m., in Buffalo, it was cloudy. The temperature was 64 degrees, the dew point was 63, and the relative humidity was 94%. The wind was south at 7 miles an hour. The pressure was 29.93 inches and falling. In Maple Lake, it was clear. The temperature was 67 degrees, the dew point was 62, and the relative humidity was 82%. The wind was south at 3 miles an hour. The pressure was 29.95 inches and steady. Elsewhere across central Minnesota, it was clear, and temperatures were between 63 and 67 degrees. Around the state, at Rochester, fog was reported, with a temperature of 64. It was clear, with a temperature of 64 at Mankato, 65 at Brainerd, and 63 at Duluth. Once again at 4 a.m., in Buffalo, it was 64 degrees under cloudy skies. And in Maple Lake, it was 67 degrees under clear skies. 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The current time is 4:36 a.m. Central Daylight Time. Now here is the hazardous weather outlook for portions of central and southern Minnesota and west central Wisconsin for today and tonight. Scattered showers and thunderstorms are forecast to develop ahead of a cold front Friday afternoon, mainly over southern and eastern Minnesota into western Wisconsin. A few storms may be severe, with the main hazards being damaging wind gusts and large hail. And now the extended outlook for the period Saturday through Thursday.
Scattered showers and thunderstorms are forecast to develop over far southern Minnesota Saturday night and again early Monday morning. While no severe storms are expected Saturday night, a few storms may be severe early Monday morning, with the main expected hazards include being damaging wind gusts.

southwest winds up to 10 miles an hour. Saturday night, partly cloudy. Lows in the lower 60s. South winds up to 10 miles an hour. Sunday, mostly sunny. Highs in the mid-80s. Sunday night, partly cloudy in the evening, then mostly cloudy with chance of showers overnight. Lows in the lower 60s. Chance of showers 30%. Monday through Wednesday night, partly cloudy. Highs in the lower 80s. Lows in the upper 50s. Thursday, mostly sunny. Highs in the upper 70s. Again, the forecast for central Minnesota, from St. Cloud to the northwest Twin Cities suburbs for today, mostly sunny. A 20% chance of thunderstorms early in the afternoon. Highs in the lower 80s. Southwest winds 5 to 10 miles an hour, shifting to the west 5 to 15 miles an hour in the afternoon. At 4 a.m., in Buffalo, it was cloudy. The temperature was 64 degrees, the dew point was 63, and the relative humidity was 94%. The wind was south at 7 miles an hour. The pressure was 29.93 inches and falling. In Maple Lake, it was clear, the temperature was 67 degrees, the dew point was 62, and the relative humidity was 82%. The wind was south at 3 miles an hour. The pressure was 29.95 inches and steady. Elsewhere across central Minnesota, it was clear, and temperatures were between 63 and 67 degrees. Around the state, at Rochester, fog was reported, with a temperature of 64. It was clear, with a temperature of 64 at Mankato, 65 at Brainerd, and 63 at Duluth. Once again at 4 a.m., in Buffalo, it was 64 degrees under cloudy skies. And in Maple Lake, it was 67 degrees under clear skies. The St. Cloud, Minnesota climate summary for yesterday, August 6, 2026. Yesterday's high temperature of 82 degrees occurred at 2:13 p.m. The record high is 98 degrees, which was set in 2001. Yesterday's low temperature of 55 degrees occurred at 5:47 a.m. The record low is 41 degrees, which was set in 1977. No precipitation fell yesterday. No snow fell yesterday. The normal high temperature for today is 81 degrees, and the normal low is 58. The record high for today is 99, which occurred in 1983, and the record low is 43, which occurred in 1976. Sunrise today is at 6:07 a.m. and sunset is at 8:36 p.m. This is Weather Radio Station WNG676 Clearwater, broadcasting on a frequency of 162.50 MHz. 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The current time is 4:42 a.m. Central Daylight Time. Now here is the hazardous weather outlook for portions of central and southern Minnesota and west central Wisconsin for today and tonight. Scattered showers and thunderstorms are forecast to develop ahead of a cold front Friday afternoon, mainly over southern and eastern Minnesota into western Wisconsin. A few storms may be severe, with the main hazards being damaging wind gusts and large hail. And now the extended outlook for the period Saturday through Thursday. Scattered showers and thunderstorms are forecast to develop over far southern Minnesota Saturday night and again early Monday morning. While no severe storms are expected Saturday night, a few storms may be severe early Monday morning, with the main expected hazards include being damaging wind gusts and large hail. Spotter information statement, Skywarn spotter activation may be needed this afternoon and again possibly early Monday morning. Now the forecast for central Minnesota, from St. Cloud to the northwest Twin Cities suburbs. Today, mostly sunny. A 20% chance of thunderstorms early in the afternoon. Highs in the lower 80s. Southwest winds 5 to 10 miles an hour, shifting to the west 5 to 15 miles an hour in the afternoon. Tonight, clear.

lows in the mid-50s. Northwest winds up to 10 miles an hour. Saturday, sunny. Highs in the mid-80s. Southwest winds up to 10 miles an hour. Saturday night, partly cloudy. Lows in the lower 60s. South winds up to 10 miles an hour. Sunday, mostly sunny. Highs in the mid-80s. Sunday night, partly cloudy in the evening, then mostly cloudy with chance of showers overnight. Lows in the lower 60s. Chance of showers 30%. Monday through Wednesday night, partly cloudy. Highs in the lower 80s. Lows in the upper 50s. Thursday, mostly sunny. Highs in the upper 70s. Again, the forecast for central Minnesota, from St. Cloud to the northwest Twin Cities suburbs for today, mostly sunny. A 20% chance of thunderstorms early in the afternoon. Highs in the lower 80s. Southwest winds 5 to 10 miles an hour, shifting to the west 5 to 15 miles an hour in the afternoon. At 4 a.m., in Buffalo, it was cloudy. The temperature was 64 degrees, the dew point was 63, and the relative humidity was 94%. The wind was south at 7 miles an hour. The pressure was 29.93 inches and falling. In Maple Lake, it was clear, the temperature was 67 degrees, the dew point was 62, and the relative humidity was 82%. The wind was south at 3 miles an hour. The pressure was 29.95 inches and steady. Elsewhere across central Minnesota, it was clear, and temperatures were between 63 and 67 degrees. Around the state, at Rochester, fog was reported, with a temperature of 64. It was clear, with a temperature of 64 at Mankato, 65 at Brainerd, and 63 at Duluth. Once again at 4 a.m., in Buffalo, it was 64 degrees under cloudy skies. And in Maple Lake, it was 67 degrees under clear skies. 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The current time is 4:46 a.m. Central Daylight Time. Now here is the hazardous weather outlook for portions of central and southern Minnesota and west central Wisconsin for today and tonight. Scattered showers and thunderstorms are forecast to develop ahead of a cold front Friday afternoon, mainly over southern and eastern Minnesota into western Wisconsin. A few storms may be severe, with the main hazards being damaging wind gusts and large hail. And now the extended outlook for the period Saturday through Thursday. Scattered showers and thunderstorms are forecast to develop over far southern Minnesota Saturday night and again early Monday morning. While no severe storms are expected Saturday night, a few storms may be severe early Monday morning, with the main expected hazards include being damaging wind gusts and large hail. Spotter information statement, Skywarn spotter activation may be needed this afternoon and again possibly early Monday morning. Now the forecast for central Minnesota, from St. Cloud to the northwest Twin Cities suburbs. Today, mostly sunny. A 20% chance of thunderstorms early in the afternoon. Highs in the lower 80s. Southwest winds 5 to 10 miles an hour, shifting to the west 5 to 15 miles an hour in the afternoon. Tonight, clear. Lows in the mid-50s. Northwest winds up to 10 miles an hour. Saturday, sunny. Highs in the mid-80s. Southwest winds up to 10 miles an hour. Saturday night, partly cloudy. Lows in the lower 60s. South winds up to 10 miles an hour. Sunday, mostly sunny. Highs in the mid-80s. Sunday night, partly cloudy in the evening, then mostly cloudy with chance of showers overnight. Lows in the lower 60s. Chance of showers 30%. Monday through Wednesday night, partly cloudy.
Highs in the lower 80s. Lows in the upper 50s. Thursday, mostly sunny. Highs in the upper 70s. Again, the forecast for central Minnesota, from St. Cloud to the northwest Twin Cities suburbs for today, mostly sunny. A 20% chance of thunderstorms early in the afternoon. Highs in the lower 80s. Southwest winds 5 to 10 miles an hour, shifting to the west 5 to 15 miles an hour in the afternoon. At 4 a.m., in Buffalo, it was cloudy. The temperature was 64 degrees, the dew point was 63, and the relative humidity was 94%. The wind was south at 7 miles an hour. The pressure was 29.93 inches and falling. In Maple Lake, it was clear, the temperature was 67 degrees, the dew point was 62, and the relative humidity was 82%. The wind was south at 3 miles an hour. The pressure was 29.95 inches and steady. Elsewhere across central Minnesota, it was clear, and temperatures were between 63 and 67 degrees. Around the state, at Rochester, fog was reported, with a temperature of 64. It was clear, with a temperature of 64 at Mankato, 65 at Brainerd, and 63 at Duluth. Once again at 4 a.m., in Buffalo, it was 64 degrees under cloudy skies. And in Maple Lake, it was 67 degrees under clear skies. The St. Cloud, Minnesota climate summary for yesterday, August 6, 2026. Yesterday's high temperature of 82 degrees occurred at 2:13 p.m. The record high is 98 degrees, which was set in 2001. Yesterday's low temperature of 55 degrees occurred at 5:47 a.m. The record low is 41 degrees, which was set in 1977. No precipitation fell yesterday. No snow fell yesterday. The normal high temperature for today is 81 degrees, and the normal low is 58. The record high for today is 99, which occurred in 1983, and the record low is 43, which occurred in 1976. Sunrise today is at 6:07 a.m., and sunset is at 8:36 p.m. This is Weather Radio Station WMG676 Clearwater, broadcasting on a frequency of 162.50 MHz. 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The current time is 4:51 a.m. Central Daylight Time. Now here is the hazardous weather outlook for portions of central and southern Minnesota and west central Wisconsin. For today and tonight, scattered showers and thunderstorms are forecast to develop ahead of a cold front Friday afternoon, mainly over southern and eastern Minnesota into western Wisconsin. A few storms may be severe, with the main hazards being damaging wind gusts and large hail. And now the extended outlook for the period Saturday through Thursday. Scattered showers and thunderstorms are forecast to develop over far southern Minnesota Saturday night and again early Monday morning. While no severe storms are expected Saturday night, a few storms may be severe early Monday morning, with the main expected hazards include being damaging wind gusts and large hail. Spotter information statement, Skywarn spotter activation may be needed this afternoon and again possibly early Monday morning. Now the forecast for central Minnesota, from St. Cloud to the northwest Twin Cities suburbs. Today, mostly sunny. A 20% chance of thunderstorms early in the afternoon. Highs in the lower 80s. Southwest winds 5 to 10 miles an hour, shifting to the west 5 to 15 miles an hour in the afternoon. Tonight, clear. Lows in the mid-50s. Northwest winds up to 10 miles an hour. Saturday, sunny. Highs in the mid-80s. Southwest winds up to 10 miles an hour. Saturday night, partly cloudy. Lows in the lower 60s. South winds up to 10 miles an hour. Sunday, mostly sunny. Highs in the mid-80s. Sunday night, partly cloudy in the evening.
then mostly cloudy with chance of showers overnight. Lows in the lower 60s. Chance of showers 30%. Monday through Wednesday night, partly cloudy. Highs in the lower 80s. Lows in the upper 50s. Thursday, mostly sunny. Highs in the upper 70s. Again, the forecast for central Minnesota, from St. Cloud to the northwest Twin Cities suburbs for today, mostly sunny. A 20% chance of thunderstorms early in the afternoon. Highs in the lower 80s. Southwest winds 5 to 10 miles an hour, shifting to the west 5 to 15 miles an hour in the afternoon. At 4 a.m., in Buffalo, it was cloudy. The temperature was 64 degrees, the dew point was 63, and the relative humidity was 94%. The wind was south at 7 miles an hour. The pressure was 29.93 inches and falling. In Maple Lake, it was clear, the temperature was 67 degrees, the dew point was 62, and the relative humidity was 82%. The wind was south at 3 miles an hour. The pressure was 29.95 inches and steady. Elsewhere across central Minnesota, it was clear, and temperatures were between 63 and 67 degrees. Around the state, at Rochester, fog was reported, with a temperature of 64. It was clear, with a temperature of 64 at Mankato, 65 at Brainerd, and 63 at Duluth. Once again at 4 a.m., in Buffalo, it was 64 degrees under cloudy skies. And in Maple Lake, it was 67 degrees under clear skies. 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The current time is 4:55 a.m. Central Daylight Time. Now here is the hazardous weather outlook for portions of central and southern Minnesota and west central Wisconsin for today and tonight. Scattered showers and thunderstorms are forecast to develop ahead of a cold front Friday afternoon, mainly over southern and eastern Minnesota into western Wisconsin. A few storms may be severe, with the main hazards being damaging wind gusts and large hail. And now the extended outlook for the period Saturday through Thursday. Scattered showers and thunderstorms are forecast to develop over far southern Minnesota Saturday night and again early Monday morning. While no severe storms are expected Saturday night, a few storms may be severe early Monday morning, with the main expected hazards include being damaging wind gusts and large hail. Spotter information statement, Skywarn spotter activation may be needed this afternoon and again possibly early Monday morning. Now the forecast for central Minnesota, from St. Cloud to the northwest Twin Cities suburbs. Today, mostly sunny. A 20% chance of thunderstorms early in the afternoon. Highs in the lower 80s. Southwest winds 5 to 10 miles an hour, shifting to the west 5 to 15 miles an hour in the afternoon. Tonight, clear. Lows in the mid-50s. Northwest winds up to 10 miles an hour. Saturday, sunny. Highs in the mid-80s. Southwest winds up to 10 miles an hour. Saturday night, partly cloudy. Lows in the lower 60s. South winds up to 10 miles an hour. Sunday, mostly sunny. Highs in the mid-80s. Sunday night, partly cloudy in the evening, then mostly cloudy with chance of showers overnight. Lows in the lower 60s. Chance of showers 30%. Monday through Wednesday night, partly cloudy. Highs in the lower 80s. Lows in the upper 50s. Thursday, mostly sunny. Highs in the upper 70s. Again, the forecast for central Minnesota, from St. Cloud to the northwest Twin Cities suburbs for today, mostly sunny. A 20% chance of thunderstorms early in the afternoon. Highs in the lower 80s.
Southwest winds 5 to 10 miles an hour, shifting to the west 5 to 15 miles an hour in the afternoon. At 4 a.m., in Buffalo, it was cloudy. The temperature was 64 degrees, the dew point was 63, and the relative humidity was 94%. The wind was south at 7 miles an hour. The pressure was 29.93 inches and falling. In Maple Lake, it was clear, the temperature was 67 degrees, the dew point was 62, and the relative humidity was 82%. The wind was south at 3 miles an hour. The pressure was 29.95 inches and steady. Elsewhere across central Minnesota, it was clear, and temperatures were between 63 and 67 degrees. Around the state, at Rochester, fog was reported, with a temperature of 64. It was clear, with a temperature of 64 at Mankato, 65 at Brainerd, and 63 at Duluth. Once again at 4 a.m., in Buffalo, it was 64 degrees under cloudy skies. And in Maple Lake, it was 67 degrees under clear skies. 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The St. Cloud, Minnesota climate summary for yesterday, August 6, 2026. Yesterday's high temperature of 82 degrees occurred at 2:13 p.m. The record high is 98 degrees, which was set in 2001. Yesterday's low temperature of 55 degrees occurred at 5:47 a.m. The record low is 41 degrees, which was set in 1977. No precipitation fell yesterday. No snow fell yesterday. The normal high temperature for today is 81 degrees, and the normal low is 58. The record high for today is 99, which occurred in 1983, and the record low is 43, which occurred in 1976. Sunrise today is at 6:07 a.m., and sunset is at 8:36 p.m. The current time is 5 a.m. Central Daylight Time. Now here is the hazardous weather outlook for portions of central and southern Minnesota and west central Wisconsin. For today and tonight, scattered showers and thunderstorms are forecast to develop ahead of a cold front Friday afternoon, mainly over southern and eastern Minnesota into western Wisconsin. A few storms may be severe, with the main hazards being damaging wind gusts and large hail. And now the extended outlook for the period Saturday through Thursday. Scattered showers and thunderstorms are forecast to develop over far southern Minnesota Saturday night and again early Monday morning. While no severe storms are expected Saturday night, a few storms may be severe early Monday morning, with the main expected hazards include being damaging wind gusts and large hail. Spotter information statement, Skywarn spotter activation may be needed this afternoon and again possibly early Monday morning. Now the forecast for central Minnesota, from St. Cloud to the northwest Twin Cities suburbs. Today, mostly sunny. A 20% chance of thunderstorms early in the afternoon. Highs in the lower 80s. Southwest winds 5 to 10 miles an hour, shifting to the west 5 to 15 miles an hour in the afternoon. Tonight, clear. Lows in the mid-50s. Northwest winds up to 10 miles an hour. Saturday, sunny. Highs in the mid-80s. Southwest winds up to 10 miles an hour. Saturday night, partly cloudy. Lows in the lower 60s. South winds up to 10 miles an hour. Sunday, mostly sunny. Highs in the mid-80s. Sunday night, partly cloudy in the evening, then mostly cloudy with chance of showers overnight. Lows in the lower 60s. Chance of showers 30%. Monday through Wednesday night, partly cloudy. Highs in the lower 80s. Lows in the upper 50s. Thursday, mostly sunny. Highs in the upper 70s. Again, the forecast for central Minnesota,
from St. Cloud to the northwest Twin Cities suburbs for today, mostly sunny. A 20% chance of thunderstorms early in the afternoon. Highs in the lower 80s. Southwest winds 5 to 10 miles an hour, shifting to the west 5 to 15 miles an hour in the afternoon. 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The current time is 5:04 a.m. Central Daylight Time. Now here is the hazardous weather outlook for portions of central and southern Minnesota and west central Wisconsin for today and tonight. Scattered showers and thunderstorms are forecast to develop ahead of a cold front Friday afternoon, mainly over southern and eastern Minnesota into western Wisconsin. A few storms may be severe, with the main hazards being damaging wind gusts and large hail. And now the extended outlook for the period Saturday through Thursday. Scattered showers and thunderstorms are forecast to develop over far southern Minnesota Saturday night and again early Monday morning. While no severe storms are expected Saturday night, a few storms may be severe early Monday morning, with the main expected hazards include being damaging wind gusts and large hail. Spotter information statement. Skywarn spotter activation may be needed this afternoon and again possibly early Monday morning. Now the forecast for central Minnesota, from St. Cloud to the northwest Twin Cities suburbs. Today, mostly sunny. A 20% chance of thunderstorms early in the afternoon. Highs in the lower 80s. Southwest winds 5 to 10 miles an hour, shifting to the west 5 to 15 miles an hour in the afternoon. Tonight, clear. Lows in the mid-50s. Northwest winds up to 10 miles an hour. Saturday, sunny. Highs in the mid-80s. Southwest winds up to 10 miles an hour. Saturday night, partly cloudy. Lows in the lower 60s. South winds up to 10 miles an hour. Sunday, mostly sunny. Highs in the mid-80s. Sunday night, partly cloudy in the evening, then mostly cloudy with chance of showers overnight. Lows in the lower 60s. Chance of showers 30%. Monday through Wednesday night, partly cloudy. Highs in the lower 80s. Lows in the upper 50s. Thursday, mostly sunny. Highs in the upper 70s. Again, the forecast for central Minnesota, from St. Cloud to the northwest Twin Cities suburbs for today, mostly sunny. A 20% chance of thunderstorms early in the afternoon. Highs in the lower 80s. Southwest winds 5 to 10 miles an hour, shifting to the west 5 to 15 miles an hour in the afternoon. 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The current time is 5:07 a.m. Central Daylight Time. Now here is the hazardous weather outlook for portions of central and southern Minnesota and west central Wisconsin for today and tonight. Scattered showers and thunderstorms are forecast to develop ahead of a cold front Friday afternoon, mainly over southern and eastern Minnesota into western Wisconsin. A few storms may be severe, with the main hazards being damaging wind gusts and large hail. And now the extended outlook for the period Saturday through Thursday. Scattered showers and thunderstorms are forecast to develop over far southern Minnesota Saturday night and again early Monday morning. While no severe storms are expected Saturday night, a few storms may be severe early Monday morning, with the main expected hazards include being damaging wind gusts and large hail. Spotter information statement. Skywarn spotter activation may be needed this afternoon and again possibly early Monday morning. Now the forecast for central Minnesota, from St. Cloud to the northwest Twin Cities suburbs. Today,
mostly sunny. A 20% chance of thunderstorms early in the afternoon. Highs in the lower 80s. Southwest winds 5 to 10 miles an hour, shifting to the west 5 to 15 miles an hour in the afternoon. Tonight, clear. Lows in the mid-50s. Northwest winds up to 10 miles an hour. Saturday, sunny. Highs in the mid-80s. Southwest winds up to 10 miles an hour. Saturday night, partly cloudy. Lows in the lower 60s. South winds up to 10 miles an hour. Sunday, mostly sunny. Highs in the mid-80s. Sunday night, partly cloudy in the evening, then mostly cloudy with chance of showers overnight. Lows in the lower 60s. Chance of showers 30%. Monday through Wednesday night, partly cloudy. Highs in the lower 80s. Lows in the upper 50s. Thursday, mostly sunny. Highs in the upper 70s. Again, the forecast for central Minnesota, from St. Cloud to the northwest Twin Cities suburbs for today, mostly sunny. A 20% chance of thunderstorms early in the afternoon. Highs in the lower 80s. Southwest winds 5 to 10 miles an hour, shifting to the west 5 to 15 miles an hour in the afternoon. 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The St. Cloud, Minnesota climate summary for yesterday, August 6, 2026. Yesterday's high temperature of 82 degrees occurred at 2:13 p.m. The record high is 98 degrees, which was set in 2001. Yesterday's low temperature of 55 degrees occurred at 5:47 a.m. The record low is 41 degrees, which was set in 1977. No precipitation fell yesterday. No snow fell yesterday. The normal high temperature for today is 81 degrees, and the normal low is 58. The record high for today is 99, which occurred in 1983, and the record low is 43, which occurred in 1976. Sunrise today is at 6:07 a.m., and sunset is at 8:36 p.m. The current time is 5:11 a.m. Central Daylight Time. Now here is the hazardous weather outlook for portions of central and southern Minnesota and west central Wisconsin. For today and tonight, scattered showers and thunderstorms are forecast to develop ahead of a cold front Friday afternoon, mainly over southern and eastern Minnesota into western Wisconsin. A few storms may be severe, with the main hazards being damaging wind gusts and large hail. And now the extended outlook for the period Saturday through Thursday. Scattered showers and thunderstorms are forecast to develop over far southern Minnesota Saturday night and again early Monday morning. While no severe storms are expected Saturday night, a few storms may be severe early Monday morning, with the main expected hazards include being damaging wind gusts and large hail. Spotter information statement, Skywarn spotter activation may be needed this afternoon and again possibly early Monday morning. Now the forecast for central Minnesota, from St. Cloud to the northwest Twin Cities suburbs. Today, mostly sunny. A 20% chance of thunderstorms early in the afternoon. Highs in the lower 80s. Southwest winds 5 to 10 miles an hour, shifting to the west 5 to 15 miles an hour in the afternoon. Tonight, clear. Lows in the mid-50s. Northwest winds up to 10 miles an hour. Saturday, sunny. Highs in the mid-80s. Southwest winds up to 10 miles an hour. Saturday night, partly cloudy. Lows in the lower 60s. South winds up to 10 miles an hour. Sunday, mostly sunny. Highs in the mid-80s. Sunday night, partly cloudy in the evening, then mostly cloudy with chance of showers overnight. Lows in the lower 60s. Chance of showers 30%. Monday through Wednesday night,
partly cloudy. Highs in the lower 80s. Lows in the upper 50s. Thursday, mostly sunny. Highs in the upper 70s. Again, the forecast for central Minnesota, from St. Cloud to the northwest Twin Cities suburbs for today, mostly sunny. A 20% chance of thunderstorms early in the afternoon. Highs in the lower 80s. Southwest winds 5 to 10 miles an hour, shifting to the west 5 to 15 miles an hour in the afternoon. 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The current time is 5:14 a.m. Central Daylight Time. Now here is the hazardous weather outlook for portions of central and southern Minnesota and west central Wisconsin for today and tonight. Scattered showers and thunderstorms are forecast to develop ahead of a cold front Friday afternoon, mainly over southern and eastern Minnesota into western Wisconsin. A few storms may be severe, with the main hazards being damaging wind gusts and large hail. And now the extended outlook for the period Saturday through Thursday. Scattered showers and thunderstorms are forecast to develop over far southern Minnesota Saturday night and again early Monday morning. While no severe storms are expected Saturday night, a few storms may be severe early Monday morning, with the main expected hazards include being damaging wind gusts and large hail. Spotter information statement, Skywarn spotter activation may be needed this afternoon and again possibly early Monday morning. Now the forecast for central Minnesota, from St. Cloud to the northwest Twin Cities suburbs. Today, mostly sunny. A 20% chance of thunderstorms early in the afternoon. Highs in the lower 80s. Southwest winds 5 to 10 miles an hour, shifting to the west 5 to 15 miles an hour in the afternoon. Tonight, clear. Lows in the mid-50s. Northwest winds up to 10 miles an hour. Saturday, sunny. Highs in the mid-80s. Southwest winds up to 10 miles an hour. Saturday night, partly cloudy. Lows in the lower 60s. South winds up to 10 miles an hour. Sunday, mostly sunny. Highs in the mid-80s. Sunday night, partly cloudy in the evening, then mostly cloudy with chance of showers overnight. Lows in the lower 60s. Chance of showers 30%. Monday through Wednesday night, partly cloudy. Highs in the lower 80s. Lows in the upper 50s. Thursday, mostly sunny. Highs in the upper 70s. Again, the forecast for central Minnesota, from St. Cloud to the northwest Twin Cities suburbs for today, mostly sunny. A 20% chance of thunderstorms early in the afternoon. Highs in the lower 80s. Southwest winds 5 to 10 miles an hour, shifting to the west 5 to 15 miles an hour in the afternoon. At 5 a.m., in Buffalo, it was mostly cloudy. The temperature was 64 degrees, the dew point was 63, and the relative humidity was 94%. The wind was south at 6 miles an hour. The pressure was 29.93 inches and steady. In Maple Lake, it was clear. The temperature was 66 degrees, the dew point was 61, and the relative humidity was 86%. The wind was south at 3 miles an hour. The pressure was 29.93 inches and falling. Elsewhere across central Minnesota, at Wilmer, fog was reported, with a temperature of 64. It was clear, with a temperature of 66 at the Twin Cities, 62 at St. Cloud, 66 at Anoka, and 68 at Crystal. Under clear skies, Princeton reported 64, Litchfield reported 64, and Little Falls reported 61. Around the state, at Rochester, fog was reported, with a temperature of 64. It was clear, with a temperature of 64 at Mankato, 64 at Brainerd, and 63 at Duluth. Once again at 5 a.m., in Buffalo,
It was 64 degrees under mostly cloudy skies. And in Maple Lake, it was 66 degrees under clear skies. 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The current time is 5:18 a.m. Central Daylight Time. Now here is the hazardous weather outlook for portions of central and southern Minnesota and west central Wisconsin for today and tonight. Scattered showers and thunderstorms are forecast to develop ahead of a cold front Friday afternoon, mainly over southern and eastern Minnesota into western Wisconsin. A few storms may be severe, with the main hazards being damaging wind gusts and large hail. And now the extended outlook for the period Saturday through Thursday. Scattered showers and thunderstorms are forecast to develop over far southern Minnesota Saturday night and again early Monday morning. While no severe storms are expected Saturday night, a few storms may be severe early Monday morning, with the main expected hazards include being damaging wind gusts and large hail. Spotter information statement, Skywarn spotter activation may be needed this afternoon and again possibly early Monday morning. Now the forecast for central Minnesota, from St. Cloud to the northwest Twin Cities suburbs. Today, mostly sunny. A 20% chance of thunderstorms early in the afternoon. Highs in the lower 80s. Southwest winds 5 to 10 miles an hour shifting to the west 5 to 15 miles an hour in the afternoon. Tonight, clear. Lows in the mid 50s. Northwest winds up to 10 miles an hour. Saturday, sunny. Highs in the mid 80s. Southwest winds up to 10 miles an hour. Saturday night, partly cloudy. Lows in the lower 60s. South winds up to 10 miles an hour. Sunday, mostly sunny. Highs in the mid 80s. Sunday night, partly cloudy in the evening, then mostly cloudy with chance of showers overnight. Lows in the lower 60s. Chance of showers 30%. Monday through Wednesday night, partly cloudy. Highs in the lower 80s. Lows in the upper 50s. Thursday, mostly sunny. Highs in the upper 70s. Again, the forecast for central Minnesota, from St. Cloud to the northwest Twin Cities suburbs for today, mostly sunny. A 20% chance of thunderstorms early in the afternoon. Highs in the lower 80s. Southwest winds 5 to 10 miles an hour shifting to the west 5 to 15 miles an hour in the afternoon. The St. Cloud, Minnesota climate summary for yesterday, August 6, 2026. Yesterday's high temperature of 82 degrees occurred at 2:13 p.m. The record high is 98 degrees, which was set in 2001. Yesterday's low temperature of 55 degrees occurred at 5:47 a.m. The record low is 41 degrees, which was set in 1977. No precipitation fell yesterday. No snow fell yesterday. The normal high temperature for today is 81 degrees, and the normal low is 58. The record high for today is 99, which occurred in 1983, and the record low is 43, which occurred in 1976. Sunrise today is at 6:07 a.m. and sunset is at 8:36 p.m. At 5 a.m., in Buffalo, it was mostly cloudy. The temperature was 64 degrees, the dew point was 63, and the relative humidity was 94%. The wind was south at 6 miles an hour. The pressure was 29.93 inches and steady. In Maple Lake, it was clear, the temperature was 66 degrees, the dew point was 61, and the relative humidity was 86%. The wind was south at 3 miles an hour. The pressure was 29.93 inches and falling. Elsewhere across central Minnesota, at Wilmer, fog was reported, with a temperature of 64. It was clear, with a temperature of 66 at the Twin Cities, 62 at St. Cloud,
66 at Anoka, and 68 at Crystal. Under clear skies, Princeton reported 64, Litchfield reported 64, and Little Falls reported 61. Around the state, at Rochester, fog was reported, with a temperature of 64. It was clear, with a temperature of 64 at Mankato, 64 at Brainerd, and 63 at Duluth. Once again at 5 a.m., in Buffalo, it was 64 degrees under mostly cloudy skies. And in Maple Lake, it was 66 degrees under clear skies. 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The current time is 5:24 a.m. Central Daylight Time. Now here is the hazardous weather outlook for portions of central and southern Minnesota and west central Wisconsin for today and tonight. Scattered showers and thunderstorms are forecast to develop ahead of a cold front Friday afternoon, mainly over southern and eastern Minnesota into western Wisconsin. A few storms may be severe, with the main hazards being damaging wind gusts and large hail. And now the extended outlook for the period Saturday through Thursday. Scattered showers and thunderstorms are forecast to develop over far southern Minnesota Saturday night and again early Monday morning. While no severe storms are expected Saturday night, a few storms may be severe early Monday morning, with the main expected hazards include being damaging wind gusts and large hail. Spotter information statement, Skywarn spotter activation may be needed this afternoon and again possibly early Monday morning. Now the forecast for central Minnesota, from St. Cloud to the northwest Twin Cities suburbs. Today, mostly sunny. A 20% chance of thunderstorms early in the afternoon. Highs in the lower 80s. Southwest winds 5 to 10 miles an hour shifting to the west 5 to 15 miles an hour in the afternoon. Tonight, clear. Lows in the mid-50s. Northwest winds up to 10 miles an hour. Saturday, sunny. Highs in the mid-80s. Southwest winds up to 10 miles an hour. Saturday night, partly cloudy. Lows in the lower 60s. South winds up to 10 miles an hour. Sunday, mostly sunny. Highs in the mid-80s. Sunday night, partly cloudy in the evening, then mostly cloudy with chance of showers overnight. Lows in the lower 60s. Chance of showers 30%. Monday through Wednesday night, partly cloudy. Highs in the lower 80s. Lows in the upper 50s. Thursday, mostly sunny. Highs in the upper 70s. Again, the forecast for central Minnesota, from St. Cloud to the northwest Twin Cities suburbs for today, mostly sunny. A 20% chance of thunderstorms early in the afternoon. Highs in the lower 80s. Southwest winds 5 to 10 miles an hour shifting to the west 5 to 15 miles an hour in the afternoon. At 5 a.m., in Buffalo, it was mostly cloudy. The temperature was 64 degrees, the dew point was 63, and the relative humidity was 94%. The wind was south at 6 miles an hour. The pressure was 29.93 inches and steady. In Maple Lake, it was clear the temperature was 66 degrees, the dew point was 61, and the relative humidity was 86%. The wind was south at 3 miles an hour. The pressure was 29.93 inches and falling. Elsewhere across central Minnesota, at Wilmer, fog was reported, with a temperature of 64. It was clear, with a temperature of 66 at the Twin Cities, 62 at St. Cloud, 66 at Anoka, and 68 at Crystal. Under clear skies, Princeton reported 64, Litchfield reported 64, and Little Falls reported 61. Around the state, at Rochester, fog was reported, with a temperature of 64. It was clear, with a temperature of 64 at Mankato, 64 at Brainerd, and 63 at Duluth.
once again at 5 a.m., in Buffalo, it was 64 degrees under mostly cloudy skies. And in Maple Lake, it was 66 degrees under clear skies. 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The current time is 5:28 a.m. Central Daylight Time. Now here is the hazardous weather outlook for portions of central and southern Minnesota and west central Wisconsin for today and tonight. Scattered showers and thunderstorms are forecast to develop ahead of a cold front Friday afternoon, mainly over southern and eastern Minnesota into western Wisconsin. A few storms may be severe, with the main hazards being damaging wind gusts and large hail. And now the extended outlook for the period Saturday through Thursday. Scattered showers and thunderstorms are forecast to develop over far southern Minnesota Saturday night and again early Monday morning. While no severe storms are expected Saturday night, a few storms may be severe early Monday morning, with the main expected hazards include being damaging wind gusts and large hail. Spotter information statement, Skywarn spotter activation may be needed this afternoon and again possibly early Monday morning. Now the forecast for central Minnesota, from St. Cloud to the northwest Twin Cities suburbs. Today, mostly sunny. A 20% chance of thunderstorms early in the afternoon. Highs in the lower 80s. Southwest winds 5 to 10 miles an hour, shifting to the west 5 to 15 miles an hour in the afternoon. Tonight, clear. Lows in the mid-50s. Northwest winds up to 10 miles an hour. Saturday, sunny. Highs in the mid-80s. Southwest winds up to 10 miles an hour. Saturday night, partly cloudy. Lows in the lower 60s. South winds up to 10 miles an hour. Sunday, mostly sunny. Highs in the mid-80s. Sunday night, partly cloudy in the evening, then mostly cloudy with chance of showers overnight. Lows in the lower 60s. Chance of showers 30%. Monday through Wednesday night, partly cloudy. Highs in the lower 80s. Lows in the upper 50s. Thursday, mostly sunny. Highs in the upper 70s. Again, the forecast for central Minnesota, from St. Cloud to the northwest Twin Cities suburbs for today, mostly sunny. A 20% chance of thunderstorms early in the afternoon. Highs in the lower 80s. Southwest winds 5 to 10 miles an hour, shifting to the west 5 to 15 miles an hour in the afternoon. The St. Cloud, Minnesota climate summary for yesterday, August 6, 2026. Yesterday's high temperature of 82 degrees occurred at 2:13 p.m. The record high is 98 degrees, which was set in 2001. Yesterday's low temperature of 55 degrees occurred at 5:47 a.m. The record low is 41 degrees, which was set in 1977. No precipitation fell yesterday. No snow fell yesterday. The normal high temperature for today is 81 degrees, and the normal low is 58. The record high for today is 99, which occurred in 1983, and the record low is 43, which occurred in 1976. Sunrise today is at 6:07 a.m. and sunset is at 8:36 p.m. At 5 a.m., in Buffalo, it was mostly cloudy. The temperature was 64 degrees, the dew point was 63, and the relative humidity was 94%. The wind was south at 6 miles an hour. The pressure was 29.93 inches and steady. In Maple Lake, it was clear, the temperature was 66 degrees, the dew point was 61, and the relative humidity was 86%. The wind was south at 3 miles an hour. The pressure was 29.93 inches and falling. Elsewhere across central Minnesota, at Wilmer, fog was reported with a temperature of 64. It was clear before.
It was clear, with a temperature of 66 at the Twin Cities, 62 at St. Cloud, 66 at Anoka, and 68 at Crystal. Under clear skies.

Princeton reported 64, Litchfield reported 64, and Little Falls reported 61. Around the state, at Rochester, fog was reported, with a temperature of 64. It was clear, with a temperature of 64 at Mankato, 64 at Brainerd, and 63 at Duluth. Once again at 5 a.m., in Buffalo, it was 64 degrees under mostly cloudy skies. And in Maple Lake, it was 66 degrees under clear skies. 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The current time is 5:34 a.m. Central Daylight Time. Now here is the hazardous weather outlook for portions of central and southern Minnesota and west central Wisconsin for today and tonight. Scattered showers and thunderstorms are forecast to develop ahead of a cold front Friday afternoon, mainly over southern and eastern Minnesota into western Wisconsin. A few storms may be severe, with the main hazards being damaging wind gusts and large hail. And now the extended outlook for the period Saturday through Thursday. Scattered showers and thunderstorms are forecast to develop over far southern Minnesota Saturday night and again early Monday morning. While no severe storms are expected Saturday night, a few storms may be severe early Monday morning, with the main expected hazards include being damaging wind gusts and large hail. Spotter information statement, Skywarn spotter activation may be needed this afternoon and again possibly early Monday morning. Now the forecast for central Minnesota, from St. Cloud to the northwest Twin Cities suburbs. Today, mostly sunny. A 20% chance of thunderstorms early in the afternoon. Highs in the lower 80s. Southwest winds 5 to 10 miles an hour, shifting to the west 5 to 15 miles an hour in the afternoon. Tonight, clear. Lows in the mid-50s. Northwest winds up to 10 miles an hour. Saturday, sunny. Highs in the mid-80s. Southwest winds up to 10 miles an hour. Saturday night, partly cloudy. Lows in the lower 60s. South winds up to 10 miles an hour. Sunday, mostly sunny. Highs in the mid-80s. Sunday night, partly cloudy in the evening, then mostly cloudy with chance of showers overnight. Lows in the lower 60s. Chance of showers 30%. Monday through Wednesday night, partly cloudy. Highs in the lower 80s. Lows in the upper 50s. Thursday, mostly sunny. Highs in the upper 70s. Again, the forecast for central Minnesota, from St. Cloud to the northwest Twin Cities suburbs for today, mostly sunny. A 20% chance of thunderstorms early in the afternoon. Highs in the lower 80s. Southwest winds 5 to 10 miles an hour, shifting to the west 5 to 15 miles an hour in the afternoon. At 5 a.m., in Buffalo, it was mostly cloudy. The temperature was 64 degrees, the dew point was 63, and the relative humidity was 94%. The wind was south at 6 miles an hour. The pressure was 29.93 inches and steady. In Maple Lake, it was clear the temperature was 66 degrees, the dew point was 61, and the relative humidity was 86%. The wind was south at 3 miles an hour. The pressure was 29.93 inches and falling. Elsewhere across central Minnesota, at Wilmer, fog was reported with a temperature of 64. It was clear with a temperature of 66 at the Twin Cities, 62 at St. Cloud, 66 at Anoka, and 68 at Crystal. Under clear skies, Princeton reported 64, Litchfield reported 64, and Little Falls reported 61. Around the state, at Rochester, fog was reported, with a temperature of 64. It was clear, with a temperature of 64 at Mankato, 64 at Brainerd, and 63 at Duluth. Once again at 5 a.m., in Buffalo, it was 64 degrees under

mainly over southern and eastern Minnesota into western Wisconsin. A few storms may be severe, with the main hazards being damaging wind gusts and large hail. And now the extended outlook for the period Saturday through Thursday. Scattered showers and thunderstorms are forecast to develop over far southern Minnesota Saturday night and again early Monday morning. While no severe storms are expected Saturday night, a few storms may be severe early Monday morning, with the main expected hazards include being damaging wind gusts and large hail. Spotter information statement, Skywarn spotter activation may be needed this afternoon and again possibly early Monday morning. The St. Cloud, Minnesota climate summary for yesterday, August 6, 2026. Yesterday's high temperature of 82 degrees occurred at 2:13 p.m. The record high is 98 degrees, which was set in 2001. Yesterday's low temperature of 55 degrees occurred at 5:47 a.m. The record low is 41 degrees, which was set in 1977. No precipitation fell yesterday. No snow fell yesterday. The normal high temperature for today is 81 degrees, and the normal low is 58. The record high for today is 99, which occurred in 1983, and the record low is 43, which occurred in 1976. Sunrise today is at 6:07 a.m., and sunset is at 8:36 p.m. Now the forecast for central Minnesota, from St. Cloud to the northwest Twin Cities suburbs. Today, mostly sunny. A 20% chance of thunderstorms early in the afternoon. Highs in the lower 80s. Southwest winds 5 to 10 miles an hour, shifting to the west 5 to 15 miles an hour in the afternoon. Tonight, clear. Lows in the mid-50s. Northwest winds up to 10 miles an hour. Saturday, sunny. Highs in the mid-80s. Southwest winds up to 10 miles an hour. Saturday night, partly cloudy. Lows in the lower 60s. South winds up to 10 miles an hour. Sunday, mostly sunny. Highs in the mid-80s. Sunday night, partly cloudy in the evening, then mostly cloudy with chance of showers overnight. Lows in the lower 60s. Chance of showers 30%. Monday through Wednesday night, partly cloudy. Highs in the lower 80s. Lows in the upper 50s. Thursday, mostly sunny. Highs in the upper 70s. Again, the forecast for central Minnesota, from St. Cloud to the northwest Twin Cities suburbs for today, mostly sunny. A 20% chance of thunderstorms early in the afternoon. Highs in the lower 80s. Southwest winds 5 to 10 miles an hour, shifting to the west 5 to 15 miles an hour in the afternoon. At 5 a.m., in Buffalo, it was mostly cloudy. The temperature was 64 degrees, the dew point was 63, and the relative humidity was 94%. The wind was south at 6 miles an hour. The pressure was 29.93 inches and steady. In Maple Lake, it was clear, the temperature was 66 degrees, the dew point was 61, and the relative humidity was 86%. The wind was south at 3 miles an hour. The pressure was 29.93 inches and falling. Elsewhere across central Minnesota, at Wilmer, fog was reported, with a temperature of 64. It was clear, with a temperature of 66 at the Twin Cities, 62 at St. Cloud, 66 at Anoka, and 68 at Crystal. Under clear skies, Princeton reported 64, Litchfield reported 64, and Little Falls reported 61. Around the state, at Rochester, fog was reported, with a temperature of 64. It was clear, with a temperature of 64 at Mankato, 64 at Brainerd, and 63 at Duluth. Once again at 5 a.m., in Buffalo, it was 64 degrees under mostly cloudy skies. And in Maple Lake, it was 66 degrees under clear skies. 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

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The current time is 5:44 a.m. Central Daylight Time. Now here is the hazardous weather outlook for portions of central and southern Minnesota and west central Wisconsin. For today and tonight, scattered showers and thunderstorms are forecast to develop ahead of a cold front Friday afternoon, mainly over southern and eastern Minnesota into western Wisconsin. A few storms may be severe, with the main hazards being damaging wind gusts and large hail. And now the extended outlook for the period Saturday through Thursday. Scattered showers and thunderstorms are forecast to develop over far southern Minnesota Saturday night and again early Monday morning. While no severe storms are expected Saturday night, a few storms may be severe early Monday morning, with the main expected hazards include being damaging wind gusts and large hail. Spotter information statement. Sky warns spotter activation may be needed this afternoon and again possibly early Monday morning. Now the forecast for central Minnesota, from St. Cloud to the northwest Twin Cities suburbs. Today, mostly sunny. A 20% chance of thunderstorms early in the afternoon. Highs in the lower 80s. Southwest winds 5 to 10 miles an hour, shifting to the west 5 to 15 miles an hour in the afternoon. Tonight, clear. Lows in the mid-50s. Northwest winds up to 10 miles an hour. Saturday, sunny. Highs in the mid-80s. Southwest winds up to 10 miles an hour. Saturday night, partly cloudy. Lows in the lower 60s. South winds up to 10 miles an hour. Sunday, mostly sunny. Highs in the mid-80s. Sunday night, partly cloudy in the evening, then mostly cloudy with chance of showers overnight. Lows in the lower 60s. Chance of showers 30%. Monday through Wednesday night, partly cloudy. Highs in the lower 80s. Lows in the upper 50s. Thursday, mostly sunny. Highs in the upper 70s. Again, the forecast for central Minnesota, from St. Cloud to the northwest Twin Cities suburbs for today, mostly sunny. A 20% chance of thunderstorms early in the afternoon. Highs in the lower 80s. Southwest winds 5 to 10 miles an hour, shifting to the west 5 to 15 miles an hour in the afternoon. At 5 a.m., in Buffalo, it was mostly cloudy. The temperature was 64 degrees, the dew point was 63, and the relative humidity was 94%. The wind was south at 6 miles an hour. The pressure was 29.93 inches and steady. In Maple Lake, it was clear, the temperature was 66 degrees, the dew point was 61, and the relative humidity was 86%. The wind was south at 3 miles an hour. The pressure was 29.93 inches and falling. Elsewhere across central Minnesota, at Wilmer, fog was reported with a temperature of 64. It was clear with a temperature of 66 at the Twin Cities, 62 at St. Cloud, 66 at Anoka, and 68 at Crystal. Under clear skies, Princeton reported 64, Litchfield reported 64, and Little Falls reported 61. Around the state, at Rochester, fog was reported with a temperature of 64. It was clear with a temperature of 64 at Mankato, 64 at Brainerd, and 63 at Duluth. Once again at 5 a.m., in Buffalo, it was 64 degrees under mostly cloudy skies. And in Maple Lake, it was 66 degrees under clear skies. 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The current time is 5:49 a.m. Central Daylight Time. Now here is the hazardous weather outlook for portions of central and southern Minnesota and west central Wisconsin. For today and tonight,
Scattered showers and thunderstorms are forecast to develop ahead of a cold front Friday afternoon, mainly over southern and eastern Minnesota into western Wisconsin. A few storms may be severe, with the main hazards being damaging wind gusts and large hail. And now the extended outlook for the period Saturday through Thursday. Scattered showers and thunderstorms are forecast to develop over far southern Minnesota Saturday night and again early Monday morning. While no severe storms are expected Saturday night, a few storms may be severe early Monday morning, with the main expected hazards include being damaging wind gusts and large hail. Spotter information statement. Sky warns spotter activation may be needed this afternoon and again possibly early Monday morning. The St. Cloud, Minnesota climate summary for yesterday, August 6, 2026. Yesterday's high temperature of 82 degrees occurred at 2:13 p.m. The record high is 98 degrees, which was set in 2001. Yesterday's low temperature of 55 degrees occurred at 5:47 a.m. The record low is 41 degrees, which was set in 1977. No precipitation fell yesterday. No snow fell yesterday. The normal high temperature for today is 81 degrees, and the normal low is 58. The record high for today is 99, which occurred in 1983, and the record low is 43, which occurred in 1976. Sunrise today is at 6:07 a.m. and sunset is at 8:36 p.m. Now the forecast for central Minnesota, from St. Cloud to the northwest Twin Cities suburbs. Today, mostly sunny. A 20% chance of thunderstorms early in the afternoon. Highs in the lower 80s. Southwest winds 5 to 10 miles an hour, shifting to the west 5 to 15 miles an hour in the afternoon. Tonight, clear. Lows in the mid-50s. Northwest winds up to 10 miles an hour. Saturday, sunny. Highs in the mid-80s. Southwest winds up to 10 miles an hour. Saturday night, partly cloudy. Lows in the lower 60s. South winds up to 10 miles an hour. Sunday, mostly sunny. Highs in the mid-80s. Sunday night, partly cloudy in the evening, then mostly cloudy with chance of showers overnight. Lows in the lower 60s. Chance of showers 30%. Monday through Wednesday night, partly cloudy. Highs in the lower 80s. Lows in the upper 50s. Thursday, mostly sunny. Highs in the upper 70s. Again, the forecast for central Minnesota, from St. Cloud to the northwest Twin Cities suburbs for today, mostly sunny. A 20% chance of thunderstorms early in the afternoon. Highs in the lower 80s. Southwest winds 5 to 10 miles an hour, shifting to the west 5 to 15 miles an hour in the afternoon. At 5 a.m., in Buffalo, it was mostly cloudy. The temperature was 64 degrees, the dew point was 63, and the relative humidity was 94%. The wind was south at 6 miles an hour. The pressure was 29.93 inches and steady. In Maple Lake, it was clear, the temperature was 66 degrees, the dew point was 61, and the relative humidity was 86%. The wind was south at 3 miles an hour. The pressure was 29.93 inches and falling. Elsewhere across central Minnesota, at Wilmer, fog was reported with a temperature of 64. It was clear with a temperature of 66 at the Twin Cities, 62 at St. Cloud, 66 at Anoka, and 68 at Crystal. Under clear skies, Princeton reported 64, Litchfield reported 64, and Little Falls reported 61. Around the state, at Rochester, fog was reported with a temperature of 64. It was clear with a temperature of 64 at Mankato, 64 at Brainerd, and 63 at Duluth. Once again at 5 a.m., in Buffalo, it was 64 degrees under mostly cloudy skies. And in Maple Lake, it was 66 degrees under clear skies. 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
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The current time is 5:54 a.m. Central Daylight Time. Now here is the hazardous weather outlook for portions of central and southern Minnesota and west central Wisconsin for today and tonight. Scattered showers and thunderstorms are forecast to develop ahead of a cold front Friday afternoon, mainly over southern and eastern Minnesota into western Wisconsin. A few storms may be severe, with the main hazards being damaging wind gusts and large hail. And now the extended outlook for the period Saturday through Thursday. Scattered showers and thunderstorms are forecast to develop over far southern Minnesota Saturday night and again early Monday morning. While no severe storms are expected Saturday night, a few storms may be severe early Monday morning, with the main expected hazards include being damaging wind gusts and large hail. Spotter information statement, Skywarn spotter activation may be needed this afternoon and again possibly early Monday morning. Now the forecast for central Minnesota, from St. Cloud to the northwest Twin Cities suburbs. Today, mostly sunny. A 20% chance of thunderstorms early in the afternoon. Highs in the lower 80s. Southwest winds 5 to 10 miles an hour, shifting to the west 5 to 15 miles an hour in the afternoon. Tonight, clear. Lows in the mid-50s. Northwest winds up to 10 miles an hour. Saturday, sunny. Highs in the mid-80s. Southwest winds up to 10 miles an hour. Saturday night, partly cloudy. Lows in the lower 60s. South winds up to 10 miles an hour. Sunday, mostly sunny. Highs in the mid-80s. Sunday night, partly cloudy in the evening, then mostly cloudy with chance of showers overnight. Lows in the lower 60s. Chance of showers 30%. Monday through Wednesday night, partly cloudy. Highs in the lower 80s. Lows in the upper 50s. Thursday, mostly sunny. Highs in the upper 70s. Again, the forecast for central Minnesota, from St. Cloud to the northwest Twin Cities suburbs for today, mostly sunny. A 20% chance of thunderstorms early in the afternoon. Highs in the lower 80s. Southwest winds 5 to 10 miles an hour, shifting to the west 5 to 15 miles an hour in the afternoon. At 5 a.m., in Buffalo, it was mostly cloudy. The temperature was 64 degrees, the dew point was 63, and the relative humidity was 94%. The wind was south at 6 miles an hour. The pressure was 29.93 inches and steady. In Maple Lake, it was clear, the temperature was 66 degrees, the dew point was 61, and the relative humidity was 86%. The wind was south at 3 miles an hour. The pressure was 29.93 inches and falling. Elsewhere across central Minnesota, at Wilmer, fog was reported with a temperature of 64. It was clear with a temperature of 66 at the Twin Cities, 62 at St. Cloud, 66 at Anoka, and 68 at Crystal. Under clear skies, Princeton reported 64, Litchfield reported 64, and Little Falls reported 61. Around the state, at Rochester, fog was reported with a temperature of 64. It was clear with a temperature of 64 at Mankato, 64 at Brainerd, and 63 at Duluth. Once again at 5 a.m., in Buffalo, it was 64 degrees under mostly cloudy skies. And in Maple Lake, it was 66 degrees under clear skies. 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The current time is 5:59 a.m. Central Daylight Time.
Now here is the hazardous weather outlook for portions of central and southern Minnesota and west central Wisconsin for today and tonight. Scattered showers and thunderstorms are forecast to develop ahead of a cold front Friday afternoon, mainly over southern and eastern Minnesota into western Wisconsin. A few storms may be severe, with the main hazards being damaging wind gusts and large hail. And now the extended outlook for the period Saturday through Thursday. Scattered showers and thunderstorms are forecast to develop over far southern Minnesota Saturday night and again early Monday morning. While no severe storms are expected Saturday night, a few storms may be severe early Monday morning, with the main expected hazards include being damaging wind gusts and large hail. Spotter information statement. Sky warns spotter activation may be needed this afternoon and again possibly early Monday morning. The St. Cloud, Minnesota climate summary for yesterday, August 6, 2026. Yesterday's high temperature of 82 degrees occurred at 2:13 p.m. The record high is 98 degrees, which was set in 2001. Yesterday's low temperature of 55 degrees occurred at 5:47 a.m. The record low is 41 degrees, which was set in 1977. No precipitation fell yesterday. No snow fell yesterday. The normal high temperature for today is 81 degrees, and the normal low is 58. The record high for today is 99, which occurred in 1983, and the record low is 43, which occurred in 1976. Sunrise today is at 6:07 a.m., and sunset is at 8:36 p.m. Now the forecast for central Minnesota, from St. Cloud to the northwest Twin Cities suburbs. Today, mostly sunny. A 20% chance of thunderstorms early in the afternoon. Highs in the lower 80s. Southwest winds 5 to 10 miles an hour, shifting to the west 5 to 15 miles an hour in the afternoon. Tonight, clear. Lows in the mid-50s. Northwest winds up to 10 miles an hour. Saturday, sunny. Highs in the mid-80s. Southwest winds up to 10 miles an hour. Saturday night, partly cloudy. Lows in the lower 60s. South winds up to 10 miles an hour. Sunday, mostly sunny. Highs in the mid-80s. Sunday night, partly cloudy in the evening, then mostly cloudy with chance of showers overnight. Lows in the lower 60s. Chance of showers 30%. Monday through Wednesday night, partly cloudy. Highs in the lower 80s. Lows in the upper 50s. Thursday, mostly sunny. Highs in the upper 70s. Again, the forecast for central Minnesota, from St. Cloud to the northwest Twin Cities suburbs for today, mostly sunny. A 20% chance of thunderstorms early in the afternoon. Highs in the lower 80s. Southwest winds 5 to 10 miles an hour, shifting to the west 5 to 15 miles an hour in the afternoon. 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The current time is 6:03 a.m. Central Daylight Time. Now here is the hazardous weather outlook for portions of central and southern Minnesota and west central Wisconsin for today and tonight. Scattered showers and thunderstorms are forecast to develop ahead of a cold front Friday afternoon, mainly over southern and eastern Minnesota into western Wisconsin. A few storms may be severe, with the main hazards being damaging wind gusts and large hail. And now the extended outlook for the period Saturday through Thursday. Scattered showers and thunderstorms are forecast to develop over far southern Minnesota Saturday night and again early Monday morning. While no severe storms are expected Saturday night, a few storms may be severe early Monday morning, with the main expected hazards include being damaging wind gusts and large hail. Spotter information statement. Sky warns spotter activation may be needed this afternoon and again possibly early Monday morning.
Now the forecast for central Minnesota, from St. Cloud to the northwest Twin Cities suburbs. Today, mostly sunny. A 20% chance of thunderstorms early in the afternoon. Highs in the lower 80s. Southwest winds 5 to 10 miles an hour, shifting to the west 5 to 15 miles an hour in the afternoon. Tonight, clear. Lows in the mid-50s. Northwest winds up to 10 miles an hour. Saturday, sunny. Highs in the mid-80s. Southwest winds up to 10 miles an hour. Saturday night, partly cloudy. Lows in the lower 60s. South winds up to 10 miles an hour. Sunday, mostly sunny. Highs in the mid-80s. Sunday night, partly cloudy in the evening, then mostly cloudy with chance of showers overnight. Lows in the lower 60s. Chance of showers 30%. Monday through Wednesday night, partly cloudy. Highs in the lower 80s. Lows in the upper 50s. Thursday, mostly sunny. Highs in the upper 70s. Again, the forecast for central Minnesota, from St. Cloud to the northwest Twin Cities suburbs for today, mostly sunny. A 20% chance of thunderstorms early in the afternoon. Highs in the lower 80s. Southwest winds 5 to 10 miles an hour, shifting to the west 5 to 15 miles an hour in the afternoon. 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The current time is 6:06 a.m. Central Daylight Time. Now here is the hazardous weather outlook for portions of central and southern Minnesota and west central Wisconsin for today and tonight. Scattered showers and thunderstorms are forecast to develop ahead of a cold front Friday afternoon, mainly over southern and eastern Minnesota into western Wisconsin. A few storms may be severe, with the main hazards being damaging wind gusts and large hail. And now the extended outlook for the period Saturday through Thursday. Scattered showers and thunderstorms are forecast to develop over far southern Minnesota Saturday night and again early Monday morning. While no severe storms are expected Saturday night, a few storms may be severe early Monday morning, with the main expected hazards include being damaging wind gusts and large hail. Spotter information statement, Skywarn spotter activation may be needed this afternoon and again possibly early Monday morning. Now the forecast for central Minnesota, from St. Cloud to the northwest Twin Cities suburbs. Today, mostly sunny. A 20% chance of thunderstorms early in the afternoon. Highs in the lower 80s. Southwest winds 5 to 10 miles an hour, shifting to the west 5 to 15 miles an hour in the afternoon. Tonight, clear. Lows in the mid-50s. Northwest winds up to 10 miles an hour. Saturday, sunny. Highs in the mid-80s. Southwest winds up to 10 miles an hour. Saturday night, partly cloudy. Lows in the lower 60s. South winds up to 10 miles an hour. Sunday, mostly sunny. Highs in the mid-80s. Sunday night, partly cloudy in the evening, then mostly cloudy with chance of showers overnight. Lows in the lower 60s. Chance of showers 30%. Monday through Wednesday night, partly cloudy. Highs in the lower 80s. Lows in the upper 50s. Thursday, mostly sunny. Highs in the upper 70s. Again, the forecast for central Minnesota, from St. Cloud to the northwest Twin Cities suburbs for today, mostly sunny. A 20% chance of thunderstorms early in the afternoon. Highs in the lower 80s. Southwest winds 5 to 10 miles an hour, shifting to the west 5 to 15 miles an hour in the afternoon. This is weather radio station WNG676 Clearwater, broadcasting on a frequency of 162.50 MHz.
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The current time is 6:09 a.m. Central Daylight Time. Now here is the hazardous weather outlook for portions of central and southern Minnesota and west central Wisconsin. For today and tonight, scattered showers and thunderstorms are forecast to develop ahead of a cold front Friday afternoon, mainly over southern and eastern Minnesota into western Wisconsin. A few storms may be severe, with the main hazards being damaging wind gusts and large hail. And now the extended outlook for the period Saturday through Thursday. Scattered showers and thunderstorms are forecast to develop over far southern Minnesota Saturday night and again early Monday morning. While no severe storms are expected Saturday night, a few storms may be severe early Monday morning, with the main expected hazards include being damaging wind gusts and large hail. Spotter information statement, Skywarn spotter activation may be needed this afternoon and again possibly early Monday morning. The St. Cloud, Minnesota climate summary for yesterday, August 6, 2026. Yesterday's high temperature of 82 degrees occurred at 2:13 p.m. The record high is 98 degrees, which was set in 2001. Yesterday's low temperature of 55 degrees occurred at 5:47 a.m. The record low is 41 degrees, which was set in 1977. No precipitation fell yesterday. No snow fell yesterday. The normal high temperature for today is 81 degrees, and the normal low is 58. The record high for today is 99, which occurred in 1983, and the record low is 43, which occurred in 1976. Sunrise today is at 6:07 a.m., and sunset is at 8:36 p.m. Now the forecast for central Minnesota, from St. Cloud to the northwest Twin Cities suburbs. Today, mostly sunny. A 20% chance of thunderstorms early in the afternoon. Highs in the lower 80s. Southwest winds 5 to 10 miles an hour, shifting to the west 5 to 15 miles an hour in the afternoon. Tonight, clear. Lows in the mid-50s. Northwest winds up to 10 miles an hour. Saturday, sunny. Highs in the mid-80s. Southwest winds up to 10 miles an hour. Saturday night, partly cloudy. Lows in the lower 60s. South winds up to 10 miles an hour. Sunday, mostly sunny. Highs in the mid-80s. Sunday night, partly cloudy in the evening, then mostly cloudy with chance of showers overnight. Lows in the lower 60s. Chance of showers 30%. Monday through Wednesday night, partly cloudy. Highs in the lower 80s. Lows in the upper 50s. Thursday, mostly sunny. Highs in the upper 70s. Again, the forecast for central Minnesota, from St. Cloud to the northwest Twin Cities suburbs for today, mostly sunny. A 20% chance of thunderstorms early in the afternoon. Highs in the lower 80s. Southwest winds 5 to 10 miles an hour, shifting to the west 5 to 15 miles an hour in the afternoon. 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The current time is 6:13 a.m. Central Daylight Time. Now here is the hazardous weather outlook for portions of central and southern Minnesota and west central Wisconsin. For today and tonight, scattered showers and thunderstorms are forecast to develop ahead of a cold front Friday afternoon, mainly over southern and eastern Minnesota into western Wisconsin. A few storms may be severe, with the main hazards being damaging wind gusts and large hail. And now the extended outlook for the period Saturday through Thursday. Scattered showers and thunderstorms are forecast to develop over far southern Minnesota Saturday night and again early Monday morning.
While no severe storms are expected Saturday night, a few storms may be severe early Monday morning, with the main expected hazards include being damaging wind gusts and large hail. Spotter information statement. Sky warns spotter activation may be needed this afternoon and again possibly early Monday morning. Now the forecast for central Minnesota, from St. Cloud to the northwest Twin Cities suburbs. Today, mostly sunny. A 20% chance of thunderstorms early in the afternoon. Highs in the lower 80s. Southwest winds 5 to 10 miles an hour, shifting to the west 5 to 15 miles an hour in the afternoon. Tonight, clear. Lows in the mid-50s. Northwest winds up to 10 miles an hour. Saturday, sunny. Highs in the mid-80s. Southwest winds up to 10 miles an hour. Saturday night, partly cloudy. Lows in the lower 60s. South winds up to 10 miles an hour. Sunday, mostly sunny. Highs in the mid-80s. Sunday night, partly cloudy in the evening, then mostly cloudy with chance of showers overnight. Lows in the lower 60s. Chance of showers 30%. Monday through Wednesday night, partly cloudy. Highs in the lower 80s. Lows in the upper 50s. Thursday, mostly sunny. Highs in the upper 70s. Again, the forecast for central Minnesota, from St. Cloud to the northwest Twin Cities suburbs for today, mostly sunny. A 20% chance of thunderstorms early in the afternoon. Highs in the lower 80s. Southwest winds 5 to 10 miles an hour, shifting to the west 5 to 15 miles an hour in the afternoon. At 6 a.m., in Buffalo, it was clear. The temperature was 64 degrees, the dew point was 63, and the relative humidity was 94%. The wind was south at 9 miles an hour. The pressure was 29.91 inches and falling. In Maple Lake, it was clear. The temperature was 66 degrees, the dew point was 62, and the relative humidity was 87%. The wind was south at 5 miles an hour. The pressure was 29.92 inches and falling. Elsewhere across central Minnesota, at Willmar, fog was reported with a temperature of 64. It was clear with a temperature of 63 at St. Cloud, 67 at Anoka, and 68 at Crystal. Under clear skies, Princeton reported 65, Litchfield reported 64, and Little Falls reported 61. At the Twin Cities, it was partly cloudy, with a temperature of 68. Around the state, at Rochester, fog was reported, with a temperature of 64. It was clear, with a temperature of 63 at Mankato, and 63 at Brainerd. At Duluth, it was partly cloudy, with a temperature of 63. Once again at 6 a.m., in Buffalo, it was 64 degrees under clear skies. And in Maple Lake, it was 66 degrees under clear skies. 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The current time is 6:18 a.m. Central Daylight Time. Now here is the hazardous weather outlook for portions of central and southern Minnesota and west central Wisconsin for today and tonight. Scattered showers and thunderstorms are forecast to develop ahead of a cold front Friday afternoon, mainly over southern and eastern Minnesota into western Wisconsin. A few storms may be severe, with the main hazards being damaging wind gusts and large hail. And now the extended outlook for the period Saturday through Thursday. Scattered showers and thunderstorms are forecast to develop over far southern Minnesota Saturday night and again early Monday morning. While no severe storms are expected Saturday night, a few storms may be severe early Monday morning, with the main expected hazards include being damaging wind gusts and large hail. Spotter information statement. Sky warns spotter activation may be needed this afternoon and again possibly early Monday morning.
Now the forecast for central Minnesota, from St. Cloud to the northwest Twin Cities suburbs. Today, mostly sunny. A 20% chance of thunderstorms early in the afternoon. Highs in the lower 80s. Southwest winds 5 to 10 miles an hour, shifting to the west 5 to 15 miles an hour in the afternoon. Tonight, clear. Lows in the mid-50s. Northwest winds up to 10 miles an hour. Saturday, sunny. Highs in the mid-80s. Southwest winds up to 10 miles an hour. Saturday night, partly cloudy. Lows in the lower 60s. South winds up to 10 miles an hour. Sunday, mostly sunny. Highs in the mid-80s. Sunday night, partly cloudy in the evening, then mostly cloudy with chance of showers overnight. Lows in the lower 60s. Chance of showers 30%. Monday through Wednesday night, partly cloudy. Highs in the lower 80s. Lows in the upper 50s. Thursday, mostly sunny. Highs in the upper 70s. Again, the forecast for central Minnesota, from St. Cloud to the northwest Twin Cities suburbs for today, mostly sunny. A 20% chance of thunderstorms early in the afternoon. Highs in the lower 80s. Southwest winds 5 to 10 miles an hour, shifting to the west 5 to 15 miles an hour in the afternoon. The St. Cloud, Minnesota climate summary for yesterday, August 6, 2026. Yesterday's high temperature of 82 degrees occurred at 2:13 p.m. The record high is 98 degrees, which was set in 2001. Yesterday's low temperature of 55 degrees occurred at 5:47 a.m. The record low is 41 degrees, which was set in 1977. No precipitation fell yesterday. No snow fell yesterday. The normal high temperature for today is 81 degrees, and the normal low is 58. The record high for today is 99, which occurred in 1983, and the record low is 43, which occurred in 1976. Sunrise today is at 6:07 a.m. and sunset is at 8:36 p.m. At 6 a.m., in Buffalo, it was clear. The temperature was 64 degrees, the dew point was 63, and the relative humidity was 94%. The wind was south at 9 miles an hour. The pressure was 29.91 inches and falling. In Maple Lake, it was clear. The temperature was 66 degrees, the dew point was 62, and the relative humidity was 87%. The wind was south at 5 miles an hour. The pressure was 29.92 inches and falling. Elsewhere across central Minnesota, at Wilmer, fog was reported, with a temperature of 64. It was clear, with a temperature of 63 at St. Cloud, 67 at Anoka, and 68 at Crystal. Under clear skies, Princeton reported 65, Litchfield reported 64, and Little Falls reported 61. At the Twin Cities, it was partly cloudy, with a temperature of 68. Around the state, at Rochester, fog was reported, with a temperature of 64. It was clear, with a temperature of 63 at Mankato, and 63 at Brainerd. At Duluth, it was partly cloudy, with a temperature of 63. Once again at 6 a.m., in Buffalo, it was 64 degrees under clear skies. And in Maple Lake, it was 66 degrees under clear skies. 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The current time is 6:23 a.m. Central Daylight Time. Now here is the hazardous weather outlook for portions of central and southern Minnesota and west central Wisconsin for today and tonight. Scattered showers and thunderstorms are forecast to develop ahead of a cold front Friday afternoon, mainly over southern and eastern Minnesota into western Wisconsin. A few storms may be severe,
with the main hazards being damaging wind gusts and large hail. And now the extended outlook for the period Saturday through Thursday. Scattered showers and thunderstorms are forecast to develop over far southern Minnesota Saturday night and again early Monday morning. While no severe storms are expected Saturday night, a few storms may be severe early Monday morning, with the main expected hazards include being damaging wind gusts and large hail. Spotter information statement. Skywarn spotter activation may be needed this afternoon and again possibly early Monday morning. Now the forecast for central Minnesota, from St. Cloud to the northwest Twin Cities suburbs. Today, mostly sunny. A 20% chance of thunderstorms early in the afternoon. Highs in the lower 80s. Southwest winds 5 to 10 miles an hour, shifting to the west 5 to 15 miles an hour in the afternoon. Tonight, clear. Lows in the mid-50s. Northwest winds up to 10 miles an hour. Saturday, sunny. Highs in the mid-80s. Southwest winds up to 10 miles an hour. Saturday night, partly cloudy. Lows in the lower 60s. South winds up to 10 miles an hour. Sunday, mostly sunny. Highs in the mid-80s. Sunday night, partly cloudy in the evening, then mostly cloudy with chance of showers overnight. Lows in the lower 60s. Chance of showers 30%. Monday through Wednesday night, partly cloudy. Highs in the lower 80s. Lows in the upper 50s. Thursday, mostly sunny. Highs in the upper 70s. Again, the forecast for central Minnesota, from St. Cloud to the northwest Twin Cities suburbs for today, mostly sunny. A 20% chance of thunderstorms early in the afternoon. Highs in the lower 80s. Southwest winds 5 to 10 miles an hour, shifting to the west 5 to 15 miles an hour in the afternoon. At 6 a.m., in Buffalo, it was clear. The temperature was 64 degrees, the dew point was 63, and the relative humidity was 94%. The wind was south at 9 miles an hour. The pressure was 29.91 inches and falling. In Maple Lake, it was clear. The temperature was 66 degrees, the dew point was 62, and the relative humidity was 87%. The wind was south at 5 miles an hour. Pressure was 29.92 inches and falling. Elsewhere across central Minnesota, at Wilmer, fog was reported with a temperature of 64. It was clear with a temperature of 63 at St. Cloud, 67 at Anoka, and 68 at Crystal. Under clear skies, Princeton reported 65, Litchfield reported 64, and Little Falls reported 61. At the Twin Cities, it was partly cloudy, with a temperature of 68. Around the state, at Rochester, fog was reported, with a temperature of 64. It was clear, with a temperature of 63 at Mankato, and 63 at Brainerd. At Duluth, it was partly cloudy, with a temperature of 63. Once again at 6 a.m., in Buffalo, it was 64 degrees under clear skies. And in Maple Lake, it was 66 degrees under clear skies. 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The current time is 6:28 a.m. Central Daylight Time. Now here is the hazardous weather outlook for portions of central and southern Minnesota and west central Wisconsin for today and tonight. Scattered showers and thunderstorms are forecast to develop ahead of a cold front Friday afternoon, mainly over southern and eastern Minnesota into western Wisconsin. A few storms may be severe, with the main hazards being damaging wind gusts and large hail. And now the extended outlook for the period Saturday through Thursday. Scattered showers and thunderstorms are forecast to develop over far southern Minnesota Saturday night and again early Monday morning.
While no severe storms are expected Saturday night, a few storms may be severe early Monday morning, with the main expected hazards include being damaging wind gusts and large hail. Spotter information statement. Sky warns spotter activation may be needed this afternoon and again possibly early Monday morning. Now the forecast for central Minnesota, from St. Cloud to the northwest Twin Cities suburbs. Today, mostly sunny. A 20% chance of thunderstorms early in the afternoon. Highs in the lower 80s. Southwest winds 5 to 10 miles an hour, shifting to the west 5 to 15 miles an hour in the afternoon. Tonight, clear. Lows in the mid-50s. Northwest winds up to 10 miles an hour. Saturday, sunny. Highs in the mid-80s. Southwest winds up to 10 miles an hour. Saturday night, partly cloudy. Lows in the lower 60s. South winds up to 10 miles an hour. Sunday, mostly sunny. Highs in the mid-80s. Sunday night, partly cloudy in the evening, then mostly cloudy with chance of showers overnight. Lows in the lower 60s. Chance of showers 30%. Monday through Wednesday night, partly cloudy. Highs in the lower 80s. Lows in the upper 50s. Thursday, mostly sunny. Highs in the upper 70s. Again, the forecast for central Minnesota, from St. Cloud to the northwest Twin Cities suburbs for today, mostly sunny. A 20% chance of thunderstorms early in the afternoon. Highs in the lower 80s. Southwest winds 5 to 10 miles an hour, shifting to the west 5 to 15 miles an hour in the afternoon. The St. Cloud, Minnesota climate summary for yesterday, August 6, 2026. Yesterday's high temperature of 82 degrees occurred at 2:13 p.m. The record high is 98 degrees, which was set in 2001. Yesterday's low temperature of 55 degrees occurred at 5:47 a.m. The record low is 41 degrees, which was set in 1977. No precipitation fell yesterday. No snow fell yesterday. The normal high temperature for today is 81 degrees, and the normal low is 58. The record high for today is 99, which occurred in 1983, and the record low is 43, which occurred in 1976. Sunrise today is at 6:07 a.m. and sunset is at 8:36 p.m. At 6 a.m., in Buffalo, it was clear. The temperature was 64 degrees, the dew point was 63, and the relative humidity was 94%. The wind was south at 9 miles an hour. The pressure was 29.91 inches and falling. In Maple Lake, it was clear. The temperature was 66 degrees, the dew point was 62, and the relative humidity was 87%. The wind was south at 5 miles an hour. The pressure was 29.92 inches and falling. Elsewhere across central Minnesota, at Wilmer, fog was reported, with a temperature of 64. It was clear, with a temperature of 63 at St. Cloud, 67 at Anoka, and 68 at Crystal. Under clear skies, Princeton reported 65, Litchfield reported 64, and Little Falls reported 61. At the Twin Cities, it was partly cloudy, with a temperature of 68. Around the state, at Rochester, fog was reported, with a temperature of 64. It was clear, with a temperature of 63 at Mankato, and 63 at Brainerd. At Duluth, it was partly cloudy, 3 at Brainerd. At Duluth, it was partly cloudy, with a temperature of 63. Once again at 6 a.m., in Buffalo, it was 64 degrees under clear skies. And in Maple Lake, it was 66 degrees under clear skies. 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The current time is 6:33 a.m. Central Daylight Time.
Now here is the hazardous weather outlook for portions of central and southern Minnesota and west central Wisconsin for today and tonight. Scattered showers and thunderstorms are forecast to develop ahead of a cold front Friday afternoon, mainly over southern and

eastern Minnesota into western Wisconsin. A few storms may be severe, with the main hazards being damaging wind gusts and large hail. And now the extended outlook for the period Saturday through Thursday. Scattered showers and thunderstorms are forecast to develop over far southern Minnesota Saturday night and again early Monday morning. While no severe storms are expected Saturday night, a few storms may be severe early Monday morning, with the main expected hazards include being damaging wind gusts and large hail. Spotter information statement. Skywarn spotter activation may be needed this afternoon and again possibly early Monday morning. Now the forecast for central Minnesota, from St. Cloud to the northwest Twin Cities suburbs. Today, mostly sunny. A 20% chance of thunderstorms early in the afternoon. Highs in the lower 80s. Southwest winds 5 to 10 miles an hour, shifting to the west 5 to 15 miles an hour in the afternoon. Tonight, clear. Lows in the mid-50s. Northwest winds up to 10 miles an hour. Saturday, sunny. Highs in the mid-80s. Southwest winds up to 10 miles an hour. Saturday night, partly cloudy. Lows in the lower 60s. South winds up to 10 miles an hour. Sunday, mostly sunny. Highs in the mid-80s. Sunday night, partly cloudy in the evening, then mostly cloudy with chance of showers overnight. Lows in the lower 60s. Chance of showers 30%. Monday through Wednesday night, partly cloudy. Highs in the lower 80s. Lows in the upper 50s. Thursday, mostly sunny. Highs in the upper 70s. Again, the forecast for central Minnesota, from St. Cloud to the northwest Twin Cities suburbs for today, mostly sunny. A 20% chance of thunderstorms early in the afternoon. Highs in the lower 80s. Southwest winds 5 to 10 miles an hour, shifting to the west 5 to 15 miles an hour in the afternoon. At 6 a.m., in Buffalo, it was clear. The temperature was 64 degrees, the dew point was 63, and the relative humidity was 94%. The wind was south at 9 miles an hour. The pressure was 29.91 inches and falling. In Maple Lake, it was clear. The temperature was 66 degrees, the dew point was 62, and the relative humidity was 87%. The wind was south at 5 miles an hour. The pressure was 29.92 inches and falling. Elsewhere across central Minnesota, at Wilmer, fog was reported, with a temperature of 64. It was clear, with a temperature of 63 at St. Cloud, 67 at Anoka, and 68 at Crystal. Under clear skies, Princeton reported 65, Litchfield reported 64, and Little Falls reported 61. At the Twin Cities, it was partly cloudy, with a temperature of 68. Around the state, at Rochester, fog was reported, with a temperature of 64. It was clear, with a temperature of 63 at Mankato, and 63 at Brainerd. At Duluth, it was partly cloudy, with a temperature of 63. Once again at 6 a.m., in Buffalo, it was 64 degrees under clear skies. And in Maple Lake, it was 66 degrees under clear skies. 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The current time is 6:38 a.m. Central Daylight Time. Now here is the hazardous weather outlook for portions of central and southern Minnesota and west central Wisconsin for today and tonight. Scattered showers and thunderstorms are forecast to develop ahead of a cold front Friday afternoon, mainly over southern and eastern Minnesota into western Wisconsin. A few storms may be severe, with the main hazards being damaging wind gusts and large hail. And now the extended outlook for the period Saturday through Thursday. Scattered showers and thunderstorms are forecast to develop over far southern Minnesota Saturday.

clear. Lows in the mid-50s. Northwest winds up to 10 miles an hour. Saturday, sunny. Highs in the mid-80s. Southwest winds up to 10 miles an hour. Saturday night, partly cloudy. Lows in the lower 60s. South winds up to 10 miles an hour. Sunday, mostly sunny. Highs in the mid-80s. Sunday night, partly cloudy in the evening, then mostly cloudy with chance of showers overnight. Lows in the lower 60s. Chance of showers 30%. Monday through Wednesday night, partly cloudy. Highs in the lower 80s. Lows in the upper 50s. Thursday, mostly sunny. Highs in the upper 70s. Again, the forecast for central Minnesota, from St. Cloud to the northwest Twin Cities suburbs for today, mostly sunny. A 20% chance of thunderstorms early in the afternoon. Highs in the lower 80s. Southwest winds 5 to 10 miles an hour, shifting to the west 5 to 15 miles an hour in the afternoon. The St. Cloud, Minnesota climate summary for yesterday, August 6, 2026. Yesterday's high temperature of 82 degrees occurred at 2:13 p.m. The record high is 98 degrees, which was set in 2001. Yesterday's low temperature of 55 degrees occurred at 5:47 a.m. The record low is 41 degrees, which was set in 1977. No precipitation fell yesterday. No snow fell yesterday. The normal high temperature for today is 81 degrees, and the normal low is 58. The record high for today is 99, which occurred in 1983, and the record low is 43, which occurred in 1976. Sunrise today is at 6:07 a.m., and sunset is at 8:36 p.m. At 6 a.m., in Buffalo, it was clear. The temperature was 64 degrees, the dew point was 63, and the relative humidity was 94%. The wind was south at 9 miles an hour. The pressure was 29.91 inches and falling. In Maple Lake, it was clear. The temperature was 66 degrees, the dew point was 62, and the relative humidity was 87%. The wind was south at 5 miles an hour. The pressure was 29.92 inches and falling. Elsewhere across central Minnesota, at Wilmer, fog was reported, with a temperature of 64. It was clear, with a temperature of 63 at St. Cloud, 67 at Anoka, and 68 at Crystal. Under clear skies, Princeton reported 65, Litchfield reported 64, and Little Falls reported 61. At the Twin Cities, it was partly cloudy, with a temperature of 68. Around the state, at Rochester, fog was reported, with a temperature of 64. It was clear, with a temperature of 63 at Mankato, and 63 at Brainerd. At Duluth, it was partly cloudy, with a temperature of 63. Once again at 6 a.m., in Buffalo, it was 64 degrees under clear skies. And in Maple Lake, it was 66 degrees under clear skies. 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The current time is 6:44 a.m. Central Daylight Time. Now here is the hazardous weather outlook for portions of central and southern Minnesota and west central Wisconsin for today and tonight. Scattered showers and thunderstorms are forecast to develop ahead of a cold front Friday afternoon, mainly over southern and eastern Minnesota into western Wisconsin. A few storms may be severe, with the main hazards being damaging wind gusts and large hail. And now the extended outlook for the period Saturday through Thursday. Scattered showers and thunderstorms are forecast to develop over far southern Minnesota Saturday night and again early Monday morning. While no severe storms are expected Saturday night, a few storms may be severe early Monday morning, with the main expected hazards include being damaging wind

gusts and large hail. Spotter information statement. Sky warns spotter activation may be needed this afternoon and again possibly early Monday morning. Now the forecast for central Minnesota, from St. Cloud to the northwest Twin Cities suburbs. Today, mostly sunny. A 20% chance of thunderstorms early in the afternoon. Highs in the lower 80s. Southwest winds 5 to 10 miles an hour, shifting to the west 5 to 15 miles an hour in the afternoon. Tonight, clear. Lows in the mid-50s. Northwest winds up to 10 miles an hour. Saturday, sunny. Highs in the mid-80s. Southwest winds up to 10 miles an hour. Saturday night, partly cloudy. Lows in the lower 60s. South winds up to 10 miles an hour. Sunday, mostly sunny. Highs in the mid-80s. Sunday night, partly cloudy in the evening, then mostly cloudy with chance of showers overnight. Lows in the lower 60s. Chance of showers 30%. Monday through Wednesday night, partly cloudy. Highs in the lower 80s. Lows in the upper 50s. Thursday, mostly sunny. Highs in the upper 70s. Again, the forecast for central Minnesota, from St. Cloud to the northwest Twin Cities suburbs for today, mostly sunny. A 20% chance of thunderstorms early in the afternoon. Highs in the lower 80s. Southwest winds 5 to 10 miles an hour, shifting to the west 5 to 15 miles an hour in the afternoon. At 6 a.m., in Buffalo, it was clear. The temperature was 64 degrees, the dew point was 63, and the relative humidity was 94%. The wind was south at 9 miles an hour. The pressure was 29.91 inches and falling. In Maple Lake, it was clear. The temperature was 66 degrees, the dew point was 62, and the relative humidity was 87%. The wind was south at 5 miles an hour. The pressure was 29.92 inches and falling. Elsewhere across central Minnesota, at Willmar, fog was reported, with a temperature of 64. It was clear, with a temperature of 63 at St. Cloud, 67 at Anoka, and 68 at Crystal. Under clear skies, Princeton reported 65, Litchfield reported 64, and Little Falls reported 61. At the Twin Cities, it was partly cloudy, with a temperature of 68. Around the state, at Rochester, fog was reported, with a temperature of 64. It was clear, with a temperature of 63 at Mankato, and 63 at Brainerd. At Duluth, it was partly cloudy, with a temperature of 63. Once again at 6 a.m., in Buffalo, it was 64 degrees under clear skies. And in Maple Lake, it was 66 degrees under clear skies. This is weather radio station WNG676 Clearwater, broadcasting on a frequency of 162.50 MHz. 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The current time is 6:48 a.m. Central Daylight Time. Now here is the hazardous weather outlook for portions of central and southern Minnesota and west central Wisconsin for today and tonight. Scattered showers and thunderstorms are forecast to develop ahead of a cold front Friday afternoon, mainly over southern and eastern Minnesota into western Wisconsin. A few storms may be severe, with the main hazards being damaging wind gusts and large hail. And now the extended outlook for the period Saturday through Thursday. Scattered showers and thunderstorms are forecast to develop over far southern Minnesota Saturday night and again early Monday morning. While no severe storms are expected Saturday night, a few storms may be severe early Monday morning, with the main expected hazards include being damaging wind gusts and large hail. Spotter information statement. Sky warns spotter activation may be needed this afternoon and again possibly early Monday morning. Now the forecast for central Minnesota, from St. Cloud to the northwest Twin Cities suburbs. Today,
mostly sunny. A 20% chance of thunderstorms early in the afternoon. Highs in the lower 80s. Southwest winds 5 to 10 miles an hour, shifting to the west 5 to 15 miles an hour in the afternoon. Tonight, clear. Lows in the mid-50s. Northwest winds up to 10 miles an hour. Saturday, sunny. Highs in the mid-80s. Southwest winds up to 10 miles an hour. Saturday night, partly cloudy. Lows in the lower 60s. South winds up to 10 miles an hour. Sunday, mostly sunny. Highs in the mid-80s. Sunday night, partly cloudy in the evening, then mostly cloudy with chance of showers overnight. Lows in the lower 60s. Chance of showers 30%. Monday through Wednesday night, partly cloudy. Highs in the lower 80s. Lows in the upper 50s. Thursday, mostly sunny. Highs in the upper 70s. Again, the forecast for central Minnesota, from St. Cloud to the northwest Twin Cities suburbs for today, mostly sunny. A 20% chance of thunderstorms early in the afternoon. Highs in the lower 80s. Southwest winds 5 to 10 miles an hour, shifting to the west 5 to 15 miles an hour in the afternoon. The St. Cloud, Minnesota climate summary for yesterday, August 6, 2026. Yesterday's high temperature of 82 degrees occurred at 2:13 p.m. The record high is 98 degrees, which was set in 2001. Yesterday's low temperature of 55 degrees occurred at 5:47 a.m. The record low is 41 degrees, which was set in 1977. No precipitation fell yesterday. No snow fell yesterday. The normal high temperature for today is 81 degrees, and the normal low is 58. The record high for today is 99, which occurred in 1983, and the record low is 43, which occurred in 1976. Sunrise today is at 6:07 a.m. and sunset is at 8:36 p.m. At 6 a.m., in Buffalo, it was clear. The temperature was 64 degrees, the dew point was 63, and the relative humidity was 94%. The wind was south at 9 miles an hour. The pressure was 29.91 inches and falling. In Maple Lake, it was clear. The temperature was 66 degrees, the dew point was 62, and the relative humidity was 87%. The wind was south at 5 miles an hour. The pressure was 29.92 inches and falling. Elsewhere across central Minnesota, at Wilmer, fog was reported, with a temperature of 64. It was clear, with a temperature of 63 at St. Cloud, 67 at Anoka, and 68 at Crystal. Under clear skies, Princeton reported 65, Litchfield reported 64, and Little Falls reported 61. At the Twin Cities, it was partly cloudy, with a temperature of 68. Around the state, at Rochester, fog was reported, with a temperature of 64. It was clear, with a temperature of 63 at Mankato, and 63 at Brainerd. At Duluth, it was partly cloudy, with a temperature of 63. Once again at 6 a.m., in Buffalo, it was 64 degrees under clear skies. And in Maple Lake, it was 66 degrees under clear skies. 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The current time is 6:54 a.m. Central Daylight Time. Now here is the hazardous weather outlook for portions of central and southern Minnesota and west central Wisconsin for today and tonight. Scattered showers and thunderstorms are forecast to develop ahead of a cold front Friday afternoon, mainly over southern and eastern Minnesota into western Wisconsin. A few storms may be severe, with the main hazards being damaging wind gusts and large hail. And now the extended outlook for the period Saturday through Thursday.
Scattered showers and thunderstorms are forecast to develop over far southern Minnesota Saturday night and again early Monday morning. While no severe storms are expected Saturday night, a few storms may be severe early Monday morning, with the main expected hazards include being damaging wind gusts and large hail. Spotter information statement, Sky warns spotter activation may be needed this afternoon and again possibly early Monday morning. Now the forecast for central Minnesota, from St. Cloud to the northwest Twin Cities suburbs. Today, mostly sunny. A 20% chance of thunderstorms early in the afternoon. Highs in the lower 80s. Southwest winds 5 to 10 miles an hour, shifting to the west 5 to 15 miles an hour in the afternoon. Tonight, clear. Lows in the mid-50s. Northwest winds up to 10 miles an hour. Saturday, sunny. Highs in the mid-80s. Southwest winds up to 10 miles an hour. Saturday night, partly cloudy. Lows in the lower 60s. South winds up to 10 miles an hour. Sunday, mostly sunny. Highs in the mid-80s. Sunday night, partly cloudy in the evening, then mostly cloudy with chance of showers overnight. Lows in the lower 60s. Chance of showers 30%. Monday through Wednesday night, partly cloudy. Highs in the lower 80s. Lows in the upper 50s. Thursday, mostly sunny. Highs in the upper 70s. Again, the forecast for central Minnesota, from St. Cloud to the northwest Twin Cities suburbs for today, mostly sunny. A 20% chance of thunderstorms early in the afternoon. Highs in the lower 80s. Southwest winds 5 to 10 miles an hour, shifting to the west 5 to 15 miles an hour in the afternoon. At 6 a.m., in Buffalo, it was clear. The temperature was 64 degrees, the dew point was 63, and the relative humidity was 94%. The wind was south at 9 miles an hour. The pressure was 29.91 inches and falling. In Maple Lake, it was clear. The temperature was 66 degrees, the dew point was 62, and the relative humidity was 87%. The wind was south at 5 miles an hour. The pressure was 29.92 inches and falling. Elsewhere across central Minnesota, at Wilmer, fog was reported with a temperature of 64. It was clear with a temperature of 63 at St. Cloud, 67 at Anoka, and 68 at Crystal. Under clear skies, Princeton reported 65, Litchfield reported 64, and Little Falls reported 61. At the Twin Cities, it was partly cloudy, with a temperature of 68. Around the state, at Rochester, fog was reported, with a temperature of 64. It was clear, with a temperature of 63 at Mankato, and 63 at Brainerd. At Duluth, it was partly cloudy, with a temperature of 63. Once again at 6 a.m., in Buffalo, it was 64 degrees under clear skies. And in Maple Lake, it was 66 degrees under clear skies. 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The current time is 6:59 a.m. Central Daylight Time. Now here is the hazardous weather outlook for portions of central and southern Minnesota and west central Wisconsin for today and tonight. Scattered showers and thunderstorms are forecast to develop ahead of a cold front Friday afternoon, mainly over southern and eastern Minnesota into western Wisconsin. A few storms may be severe, with the main hazards being damaging wind gusts and large hail. And now the extended outlook for the period Saturday through Thursday. Scattered showers and thunderstorms are forecast to develop over far southern Minnesota Saturday night and again early Monday morning. While no severe storms are expected Saturday night, a few storms may be severe early Monday morning, with the main expected hazards include being damaging wind gusts and large hail.
Spotter information statement. Sky warns spotter activation may be needed this afternoon and again possibly early Monday morning. The St. Cloud, Minnesota climate summary for yesterday, August 6, 2026. Yesterday's high temperature of 82 degrees occurred at 2:13 p.m. The record high is 98 degrees, which was set in 2001. Yesterday's low temperature of 55 degrees occurred at 5:47 a.m. The record low is 41 degrees, which was set in 1977. No precipitation fell yesterday. No snow fell yesterday. The normal high temperature for today is 81 degrees, and the normal low is 58. The record high for today is 99, which occurred in 1983, and the record low is 43, which occurred in 1976. Sunrise today is at 6:07 a.m., and sunset is at 8:36 p.m. This is Weather Radio Station WNG676 Clearwater, broadcasting on a frequency of 162.50 MHz. 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The current time is 7:01 a.m. Central Daylight Time. Now here is the hazardous weather outlook for portions of central and southern Minnesota and west central Wisconsin for today and tonight. Scattered showers and thunderstorms are forecast to develop ahead of a cold front Friday afternoon, mainly over southern and eastern Minnesota into western Wisconsin. A few storms may be severe, with the main hazards being damaging wind gusts and large hail. And now the extended outlook for the period Saturday through Thursday. Scattered showers and thunderstorms are forecast to develop over far southern Minnesota Saturday night and again early Monday morning. While no severe storms are expected Saturday night, a few storms may be severe early Monday morning, with the main expected hazards include being damaging wind gusts and large hail. Spotter information statement. Sky warns spotter activation may be needed this afternoon and again possibly early Monday morning. Now the forecast for central Minnesota, from St. Cloud to the northwest Twin Cities suburbs. Today, mostly sunny. A 20% chance of thunderstorms early in the afternoon. Highs in the lower 80s. Southwest winds 5 to 10 miles an hour, shifting to the west 5 to 15 miles an hour in the afternoon. Tonight, clear. Lows in the mid-50s. Northwest winds up to 10 miles an hour. Saturday, sunny. Highs in the mid-80s. Southwest winds up to 10 miles an hour. Saturday night, partly cloudy. Lows in the lower 60s. South winds up to 10 miles an hour. Sunday, mostly sunny. Highs in the mid-80s. Sunday night, partly cloudy in the evening, then mostly cloudy with chance of showers overnight. Lows in the lower 60s. Chance of showers 30%. Monday through Wednesday night, partly cloudy. Highs in the lower 80s. Lows in the upper 50s. Thursday, mostly sunny. Highs in the upper 70s. Again, the forecast for central Minnesota, from St. Cloud to the northwest Twin Cities suburbs for today, mostly sunny. A 20% chance of thunderstorms early in the afternoon. Highs in the lower 80s. Southwest winds 5 to 10 miles an hour, shifting to the west 5 to 15 miles an hour in the afternoon. 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The current time is 7:04 a.m. Central Daylight Time. Now here is the hazardous weather outlook for portions of central and southern Minnesota and west central Wisconsin for today and tonight. Scattered showers and thunderstorms are forecast to develop ahead of a cold front Friday afternoon, mainly over southern and eastern Minnesota into western Wisconsin. A few storms may be severe,
with the main hazards being damaging wind gusts and large hail. And now the extended outlook for the period Saturday through Thursday. Scattered showers and thunderstorms are forecast to develop over far southern Minnesota Saturday night and again early Monday morning. While no severe storms are expected Saturday night, a few storms may be severe early Monday morning, with the main expected hazards include being damaging wind gusts and large hail. Spotter information statement, Skywarn spotter activation may be needed this afternoon and again possibly early Monday morning. Now the forecast for central Minnesota, from St. Cloud to the northwest Twin Cities suburbs. Today, mostly sunny. A 20% chance of thunderstorms early in the afternoon. Highs in the lower 80s. Southwest winds 5 to 10 miles an hour, shifting to the west 5 to 15 miles an hour in the afternoon. Tonight, clear. Lows in the mid-50s. Northwest winds up to 10 miles an hour. Saturday, sunny. Highs in the mid-80s. Southwest winds up to 10 miles an hour. Saturday night, partly cloudy. Lows in the lower 60s. South winds up to 10 miles an hour. Sunday, mostly sunny. Highs in the mid-80s. Sunday night, partly cloudy in the evening, then mostly cloudy with chance of showers overnight. Lows in the lower 60s. Chance of showers 30%. Monday through Wednesday night, partly cloudy. Highs in the lower 80s. Lows in the upper 50s. Thursday, mostly sunny. Highs in the upper 70s. Again, the forecast for central Minnesota, from St. Cloud to the northwest Twin Cities suburbs for today, mostly sunny. A 20% chance of thunderstorms early in the afternoon. Highs in the lower 80s. Southwest winds 5 to 10 miles an hour, shifting to the west 5 to 15 miles an hour in the afternoon. 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The current time is 7:07 a.m. Central Daylight Time. Now here is the hazardous weather outlook for portions of central and southern Minnesota and west central Wisconsin for today and tonight. Scattered showers and thunderstorms are forecast to develop ahead of a cold front Friday afternoon, mainly over southern and eastern Minnesota into western Wisconsin. A few storms may be severe, with the main hazards being damaging wind gusts and large hail. And now the extended outlook for the period Saturday through Thursday. Scattered showers and thunderstorms are forecast to develop over far southern Minnesota Saturday night and again early Monday morning. While no severe storms are expected Saturday night, a few storms may be severe early Monday morning, with the main expected hazards include being damaging wind gusts and large hail. Spotter information statement, Skywarn spotter activation may be needed this afternoon and again possibly early Monday morning. Now the forecast for central Minnesota, from St. Cloud to the northwest Twin Cities suburbs. Today, mostly sunny. A 20% chance of thunderstorms early in the afternoon. Highs in the lower 80s. Southwest winds 5 to 10 miles an hour, shifting to the west 5 to 15 miles an hour in the afternoon. Tonight, clear. Lows in the mid-50s. Northwest winds up to 10 miles an hour. Saturday, sunny. Highs in the mid-80s. Southwest winds up to 10 miles an hour. Saturday night, partly cloudy. Lows in the lower 60s. South winds up to 10 miles an hour. Sunday, mostly sunny. Highs in the mid-80s. Sunday night, partly cloudy in the evening, then mostly cloudy with chance of showers overnight. Lows in the lower 60s. Chance of showers 30%. Monday through Wednesday night, partly cloudy. Highs in the lower 80s. Lows in the upper 50s. Thursday, mostly sunny.
highs in the upper 70s. Again, the forecast for central Minnesota, from St. Cloud to the northwest Twin Cities suburbs for today, mostly sunny. A 20% chance of thunderstorms early in the afternoon. Highs in the lower 80s. Southwest winds 5 to 10 miles an hour, shifting to the west 5 to 15 miles an hour in the afternoon. The St. Cloud, Minnesota climate summary for yesterday, August 6, 2026. Yesterday's high temperature of 82 degrees occurred at 2:13 p.m. The record high is 98 degrees, which was set in 2001. Yesterday's low temperature of 55 degrees occurred at 5:47 a.m. The record low is 41 degrees, which was set in 1977. No precipitation fell yesterday. No snow fell yesterday. The normal high temperature for today is 81 degrees, and the normal low is 58. The record high for today is 99, which occurred in 1983, and the record low is 43, which occurred in 1976. Sunrise today is at 6:07 a.m. and sunset is at 8:36 p.m. This is Weather Radio Station WMG676 Clearwater, broadcasting on a frequency of 162.50 MHz. 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The current time is 7:11 a.m. Central Daylight Time. Now here is the hazardous weather outlook for portions of central and southern Minnesota and west central Wisconsin for today and tonight. Scattered showers and thunderstorms are forecast to develop ahead of a cold front Friday afternoon, mainly over southern and eastern Minnesota into western Wisconsin. A few storms may be severe, with the main hazards being damaging wind gusts and large hail. And now the extended outlook for the period Saturday through Thursday. Scattered showers and thunderstorms are forecast to develop over far southern Minnesota Saturday night and again early Monday morning. While no severe storms are expected Saturday night, a few storms may be severe early Monday morning, with the main expected hazards include being damaging wind gusts and large hail. Spotter information statement. Skywarn spotter activation may be needed this afternoon and again possibly early Monday morning. Now the forecast for central Minnesota, from St. Cloud to the northwest Twin Cities suburbs. Today, mostly sunny. A 20% chance of thunderstorms early in the afternoon. Highs in the lower 80s. Southwest winds 5 to 10 miles an hour, shifting to the west 5 to 15 miles an hour in the afternoon. Tonight, clear. Lows in the mid-50s. Northwest winds up to 10 miles an hour. Saturday, sunny. Highs in the mid-80s. Southwest winds up to 10 miles an hour. Saturday night, partly cloudy. Lows in the lower 60s. South winds up to 10 miles an hour. Sunday, mostly sunny. Highs in the mid-80s. Sunday night, partly cloudy in the evening, then mostly cloudy with chance of showers overnight. Lows in the lower 60s. Chance of showers 30%. Monday through Wednesday night, partly cloudy. Highs in the lower 80s. Lows in the upper 50s. Thursday, mostly sunny. Highs in the upper 70s. Again, the forecast for central Minnesota, from St. Cloud to the northwest Twin Cities suburbs for today, mostly sunny. A 20% chance of thunderstorms early in the afternoon. Highs in the lower 80s. Southwest winds 5 to 10 miles an hour, shifting to the west 5 to 15 miles an hour in the afternoon. 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The current time is 7:14 a.m. Central Daylight Time. Now here is the hazardous weather outlook for portions of central and southern Minnesota and west central Wisconsin
for today and tonight. Scattered showers and thunderstorms are forecast to develop ahead of a cold front Friday afternoon, mainly over southern and eastern Minnesota into western Wisconsin. A few storms may be severe, with the main hazards being damaging wind gusts and large hail. And now the extended outlook for the period Saturday through Thursday. Scattered showers and thunderstorms are forecast to develop over far southern Minnesota Saturday night and again early Monday morning. While no severe storms are expected Saturday night, a few storms may be severe early Monday morning, with the main expected hazards include being damaging wind gusts and large hail. Spotter information statement, Skywarn spotter activation may be needed this afternoon and again possibly early Monday morning. Now the forecast for central Minnesota, from St. Cloud to the northwest Twin Cities suburbs. Today, mostly sunny. A 20% chance of thunderstorms early in the afternoon. Highs in the lower 80s. Southwest winds 5 to 10 miles an hour, shifting to the west 5 to 15 miles an hour in the afternoon. Tonight, clear. Lows in the mid-50s. Northwest winds up to 10 miles an hour. Saturday, sunny. Highs in the mid-80s. Southwest winds up to 10 miles an hour. Saturday night, partly cloudy. Lows in the lower 60s. South winds up to 10 miles an hour. Sunday, mostly sunny. Highs in the mid-80s. Sunday night, partly cloudy in the evening. Then mostly cloudy with chance of showers overnight. Lows in the lower 60s. Chance of showers 30%. Monday through Wednesday night, partly cloudy. Highs in the lower 80s. Lows in the upper 50s. Thursday, mostly sunny. Highs in the upper 70s. Again, the forecast for central Minnesota. From St. Cloud to the northwest Twin Cities suburbs for today, mostly sunny. A 20% chance of thunderstorms early in the afternoon. Highs in the lower 80s. Southwest winds 5 to 10 miles an hour, shifting to the west 5 to 15 miles an hour in the afternoon. At 7 a.m., in Buffalo, it was clear. The temperature was 66 degrees, the dew point was 64. And the relative humidity was 94%. The wind was south at 9 miles an hour. The pressure was 29.91 inches and steady. In Maple Lake, it was clear the temperature was 68 degrees, the dew point was 64, and the relative humidity was 85%. The wind was south at 3 miles an hour. The pressure was 29.93 inches and rising. Elsewhere across central Minnesota, at Little Falls, fog was reported, with a temperature of 63. It was clear, with a temperature of 66 at Anoka, 68 at Crystal, and 67 at Princeton. It was partly cloudy, with a temperature of 70 at the Twin Cities, and 66 at Litchfield. At St. Cloud, it was mostly cloudy, with a temperature of 64. At Wilmer, thunder and fog were reported, with a temperature of 66. Around the state, fog was reported, with a temperature of 66 at Rochester, and 65 at Mankato. At Brainerd, it was clear, with a temperature of 63. At Duluth, it was partly cloudy, with a temperature of 64. Once again at 7 a.m., in Buffalo, it was 66 degrees under clear skies. And in Maple Lake, it was 68 degrees under clear skies. 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The current time is 7:19 a.m. Central Daylight Time. Now here is the hazardous weather outlook for portions of central and southern Minnesota and west central Wisconsin for today and tonight. Scattered showers and thunderstorms are forecast to develop ahead of a cold front Friday afternoon, mainly over southern and eastern Minnesota into western Wisconsin. A few storms may be severe,
with the main hazards being damaging wind gusts and large hail. And now the extended outlook for the period Saturday through Thursday. Scattered showers and thunderstorms are forecast to develop over far southern Minnesota Saturday night and again early Monday morning. While no severe storms are expected Saturday night, a few storms may be severe early Monday morning, with the main expected hazards include being damaging wind gusts and large hail. Spotter information statement, Sky warns spotter activation may be needed this afternoon and again possibly early Monday morning. The St. Cloud, Minnesota climate summary for yesterday, August 6, 2026. Yesterday's high temperature of 82 degrees occurred at 2:13 p.m. The record high is 98 degrees, which was set in 2001. Yesterday's low temperature of 55 degrees occurred at 5:47 a.m. The record low is 41 degrees, which was set in 1977. No precipitation fell yesterday. No snow fell yesterday. The normal high temperature for today is 81 degrees, and the normal low is 58. The record high for today is 99, which occurred in 1983, and the record low is 43, which occurred in 1976. Sunrise today is at 6:07 a.m., and sunset is at 8:36 p.m. Now the forecast for central Minnesota, from St. Cloud to the northwest Twin Cities suburbs. Today, mostly sunny. A 20% chance of thunderstorms early in the afternoon. Highs in the lower 80s. Southwest winds 5 to 10 miles an hour, shifting to the west 5 to 15 miles an hour in the afternoon. Tonight, clear. Lows in the mid-50s. Northwest winds up to 10 miles an hour. Saturday, sunny. Highs in the mid-80s. Southwest winds up to 10 miles an hour. Saturday night, partly cloudy. Lows in the lower 60s. South winds up to 10 miles an hour. Sunday, mostly sunny. Highs in the mid-80s. Sunday night, partly cloudy in the evening, then mostly cloudy with chance of showers overnight. Lows in the lower 60s. Chance of showers 30%. Monday through Wednesday night, partly cloudy. Highs in the lower 80s. Lows in the upper 50s. Thursday, mostly sunny. Highs in the upper 70s. Again, the forecast for central Minnesota, from St. Cloud to the northwest Twin Cities suburbs for today, mostly sunny. A 20% chance of thunderstorms early in the afternoon. Highs in the lower 80s. Southwest winds 5 to 10 miles an hour, shifting to the west 5 to 15 miles an hour in the afternoon. 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The current time is 7:23 a.m. Central Daylight Time. A strong thunderstorm will impact southern Kandy, Ohio, southwestern Meeker, east central Chippewa and northern Renville counties until 8:15 a.m. At 7:22 a.m., Doppler radar was tracking a strong thunderstorm 6 miles northeast of Renville, or 20 miles south of Wilmer, moving east at 35 miles per hour. Expected hazards include wind gusts up to 50 miles per hour and nickel-size hail. This is a radar-indicated threat. The following impacts are expected. Gusty winds could knock blow around unsecured objects. Minor damage to outdoor objects is possible. Locations impacted include Raymond, Prinsburg, Renville, Danube, Blomqvist, Svee, Olivia, Berg, Island, Lake Lillian, Thorpe, Cosmos, Hector, and Buffalo Lake. Monitor the weather situation closely and be alert for threatening weather conditions. Now here is the hazardous weather outlook for portions of central and southern Minnesota and west central Wisconsin for today and tonight. Scattered showers and thunderstorms are forecast to develop ahead of a cold front Friday afternoon,
mainly over southern and eastern Minnesota into western Wisconsin. A few storms may be severe, with the main hazards being damaging wind gusts and large hail. And now the extended outlook for the period Saturday through Thursday. Scattered showers and thunderstorms are forecast to develop over far southern Minnesota Saturday night and again early Monday morning. While no severe storms are expected Saturday night, a few storms may be severe early Monday morning, with the main expected hazards include being damaging wind gusts and large hail. Spotter information statement, Sky warns spotter activation may be needed this afternoon and again possibly early Monday morning. Now the forecast for central Minnesota, from St. Cloud to the northwest Twin Cities suburbs. Today, mostly sunny. A 20% chance of thunderstorms early in the afternoon. Highs in the lower 80s. Southwest winds 5 to 10 miles an hour, shifting to the west 5 to 15 miles an hour in the afternoon. Tonight, clear. Lows in the mid-50s. Northwest winds up to 10 miles an hour. Saturday, sunny. Highs in the mid-80s. Southwest winds up to 10 miles an hour. Saturday night, partly cloudy. Lows in the lower 60s. South winds up to 10 miles an hour. Sunday, mostly sunny. Highs in the mid-80s. Sunday night, partly cloudy in the evening, then mostly cloudy with chance of showers overnight. Lows in the lower 60s. Chance of showers 30%. Monday through Wednesday night, partly cloudy. Highs in the lower 80s. Lows in the upper 50s. Thursday, mostly sunny. Highs in the upper 70s. Again, the forecast for central Minnesota, from St. Cloud to the northwest Twin Cities suburbs for today, mostly sunny. A 20% chance of thunderstorms early in the afternoon. Highs in the lower 80s. Southwest winds 5 to 10 miles an hour, shifting to the west 5 to 15 miles an hour in the afternoon. At 7 a.m., in Buffalo, it was clear. The temperature was 66 degrees, the dew point was 64, and the relative humidity was 94%. The wind was south at 9 miles an hour. The pressure was 29.91 inches and steady. In Maple Lake, it was clear. The temperature was 68 degrees, the dew point was 64, and the relative humidity was 85%. The wind was south at 3 miles an hour. The pressure was 29.93 inches and rising. Elsewhere across central Minnesota, at Little Falls, fog was reported, with a temperature of 63. It was clear, with a temperature of 66 at Anoka, 68 at Crystal, and 67 at Princeton. It was partly cloudy, with a temperature of 70 at the Twin Cities, and 66 at Litchfield. At St. Cloud, it was mostly cloudy, with a temperature of 64. At Wilmer, thunder and fog were reported, with a temperature of 66. Around the state, fog was reported, with a temperature of 66 at Rochester, and 65 at Mankato. At Brainerd, it was clear, with a temperature of 63. At Duluth, it was partly cloudy, with a temperature of 64. Once again at 7 a.m., in Buffalo, it was 66 degrees under clear skies. And in Maple Lake, it was 68 degrees under clear skies. 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The current time is 7:29 a.m. Central Daylight Time. A strong thunderstorm will impact southern Candy, Ohio, southwestern Meeker, east central Chippewa and northern Renville counties until 8:15 a.m. At 7:22 a.m., Doppler radar was tracking a strong thunderstorm 6 miles northeast of Renville, or 20 miles south of Wilmer, moving east at 35 miles per hour. Expected hazards include wind gusts up to 50 miles per hour and nickel-size hail.
This is a radar-indicated threat. The following impacts are expected. Gusty winds could knock down tree limbs and blow around unsecured objects. Minor damage to outdoor objects is possible. Locations impacted include Raymond, Prinsburg, Renville, Danube, Lomkust, Svi, Olivia, Berg, Island, Lake Lillian, Thorpe, Cosmos, Hector, and Buffalo Lake. Monitor the weather situation closely and be alert for threatening weather conditions. The St. Cloud, Minnesota climate summary for yesterday, August 6, 2026. Yesterday's high temperature of 82 degrees occurred at 2:13 p.m. The record high is 98 degrees, which was set in 2001. Yesterday's low temperature of 55 degrees occurred at 5:47 a.m. The record low is 41 degrees, which was set in 1977. No precipitation fell yesterday. No snow fell yesterday. The normal high temperature for today is 81 degrees, and the normal low is 58. The record high for today is 99, which occurred in 1983, and the record low is 43, which occurred in 1976. Sunrise today is at 6:07 a.m., and sunset is at 8:36 p.m. Now here is the hazardous weather outlook for portions of central and southern Minnesota and west central Wisconsin. For today and tonight, scattered showers and thunderstorms are forecast to develop ahead of a cold front Friday afternoon, mainly over southern and eastern Minnesota into western Wisconsin. A few storms may be severe, with the main hazards being damaging wind gusts and large hail. And now the extended outlook for the period Saturday through Thursday. Scattered showers and thunderstorms are forecast to develop over far southern Minnesota Saturday night and again early Monday morning. While no severe storms are expected Saturday night, a few storms may be severe early Monday morning, with the main expected hazards include being damaging wind gusts and large hail. Spotter information statement, Skywarn spotter activation may be needed this afternoon and again possibly early Monday morning. Now the forecast for central Minnesota, from St. Cloud to the northwest Twin Cities suburbs. Today, mostly sunny. A 20% chance of thunderstorms early in the afternoon. Highs in the lower 80s. Southwest winds 5 to 10 miles an hour, shifting to the west 5 to 15 miles an hour in the afternoon. Tonight, clear. Lows in the mid-50s. Northwest winds up to 10 miles an hour. Saturday, sunny. Highs in the mid-80s. Southwest winds up to 10 miles an hour. Saturday night, partly cloudy. Lows in the lower 60s. South winds up to 10 miles an hour. Sunday, mostly sunny. Highs in the mid-80s. Sunday night, partly cloudy in the evening, then mostly cloudy with chance of showers overnight. Lows in the lower 60s. Showers overnight. Lows in the lower 60s. Chance of showers 30%. Monday through Wednesday night, partly cloudy. Highs in the lower 80s. Lows in the upper 50s. Thursday, mostly sunny. Highs in the upper 70s. Again, the forecast for central Minnesota, from St. Cloud to the northwest Twin Cities suburbs for today, mostly sunny. A 20% chance of thunderstorms early in the afternoon. Highs in the lower 80s. Southwest winds 5 to 10 miles an hour, shifting to the west 5 to 15 miles an hour in the afternoon. At 7 a.m., in Buffalo, it was clear. The temperature was 66 degrees, the dew point was 64, and the relative humidity was 94%. The wind was south at 9 miles an hour. The pressure was 29.91 inches and steady. In Maple Lake, it was clear. The temperature was 68 degrees, the dew point was 64, and the relative humidity was 85%. The wind was south at 3 miles an hour. The pressure was 29.93 inches and rising. Elsewhere across central Minnesota, at Little Falls, fog was reported, with a temperature of 63. It was clear,
with a temperature of 66 at Anoka, 68 at Crystal, and 67 at Princeton. It was partly cloudy, with a temperature of 70 at the Twin Cities, and 66 at

Litchfield. At St. Cloud, it was mostly cloudy, with a temperature of 64. At Willmar, thunder and fog were reported, with a temperature of 66. Around the state, fog was reported, with a temperature of 66 at Rochester, and 65 at Mankato. At Brainerd, it was clear, with a temperature of 63. At Duluth, it was partly cloudy, with a temperature of 64. Once again at 7 a.m., in Buffalo, it was 66 degrees under clear skies. And in Maple Lake, it was 68 degrees under clear skies. 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The current time is 7:36 a.m. Central Daylight Time. A strong thunderstorm will impact southern Kandy, Ohio, southwestern Meeker, east-central Chippewa and northern Renville counties until 8:15 a.m. At 7:22 a.m., Doppler radar was tracking a strong thunderstorm 6 miles northeast of Renville, or 20 miles south of Willmar, moving east at 35 miles per hour. Expected hazards include wind gusts up to 50 miles per hour and nickel-size hail. This is a radar-indicated threat. The following impacts are expected. Gusty winds could knock down tree limbs and blow around unsecured objects. Minor damage to outdoor objects is possible. Locations impacted include Raymond, Prinsburg, Renville, Danube, Blomqvist, Svee, Olivia, Berg, Island, Lake Lillian, Thorpe, Cosmos, Hector, and Buffalo Lake. Monitor the weather situation closely and be alert for threatening weather conditions. Now here is the hazardous weather outlook for portions of central and southern Minnesota and west central Wisconsin. For today and tonight, scattered showers and thunderstorms are forecast to develop ahead of a cold front Friday afternoon, mainly over southern and eastern Minnesota into western Wisconsin. A few storms may be severe, with the main hazards being damaging wind gusts and large hail. And now the extended outlook for the period Saturday through Thursday. Scattered showers and thunderstorms are forecast to develop over far southern Minnesota Saturday night and again early Monday morning. While no severe storms are expected Saturday night, a few storms may be severe early Monday morning, with the main expected hazards include being damaging wind gusts and large hail. Spotter information statement. Sky warns spotter activation may be needed this afternoon and again possibly early Monday morning. Now the forecast for central Minnesota, from St. Cloud to the northwest Twin Cities suburbs. Today, mostly sunny. A 20% chance of thunderstorms early in the afternoon. Highs in the lower 80s. Southwest winds 5 to 10 miles an hour, shifting to the west 5 to 15 miles an hour in the afternoon. Tonight, clear. Lows in the mid-50s. Northwest winds up to 10 miles an hour. Saturday, sunny. Highs in the mid-80s. Southwest winds up to 10 miles an hour. Saturday night, partly cloudy. Lows in the lower 60s. South winds up to 10 miles an hour. Sunday, mostly sunny. Highs in the mid-80s. Sunday night, partly cloudy in the evening, then mostly cloudy with chance of showers overnight. Lows in the lower 60s. Chance of showers 30%. Monday through Wednesday night, partly cloudy. Highs in the lower 80s. Lows in the upper 50s. Thursday, mostly sunny. Highs in the upper 70s. Again, the forecast for central Minnesota, from St. Cloud to the northwest Twin Cities suburbs for today, mostly sunny. A 20% chance of thunderstorms early in the afternoon. Highs in the lower 80s. Southwest winds 5 to 10 miles an hour, shifting to the west 5 to 15 miles an hour in the afternoon. At 7 a.m., in Buffalo, it was clear. The temperature was 66 degrees, the dew point was 64, and the relative humidity

St. Cloud, it was mostly cloudy, with a temperature of 64. At Willmar, thunder and fog were reported, with a temperature of 66. Around the state, fog was reported, with a temperature of 66 at Rochester, and 65 at Mankato. At Brainerd, it was clear, with a temperature of 63. At Duluth, it was partly cloudy, with a temperature of 64. Once again at 7 a.m., in Buffalo, it was 66 degrees under clear skies. And in Maple Lake, it was 68 degrees under clear skies. The St. Cloud, Minnesota climate summary for yesterday, August 6, 2026. Yesterday's high temperature of 82 degrees occurred at 2:13 p.m. The record high is 98 degrees, which was set in 2001. Yesterday's low temperature of 55 degrees occurred at 5:47 a.m. The record low is 41 degrees, which was set in 1977. No precipitation fell yesterday. No snow fell yesterday. The normal high temperature for today is 81 degrees, and the normal low is 58. The record high for today is 99, which occurred in 1983, and the record low is 43, which occurred in 1976. Sunrise today is at 6:07 a.m., and sunset is at 8:36 p.m. This is Weather Radio Station WNG676 Clearwater, broadcasting on a frequency of 162.50 MHz. 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The current time is 7:42 a.m. Central Daylight Time. A strong thunderstorm will impact southern Kandy, Ohio, southwestern Meeker, east central Tippewa and northern Renville counties until 8:15 a.m. At 7:22 a.m., Doppler radar was tracking a strong thunderstorm 6 miles northeast of Renville, or 20 miles south of Willmar, moving east at 35 miles per hour. Expected hazards include wind gusts up to 50 miles per hour and nickel-size hail. This is a radar-indicated threat. The following impacts are expected. Gusty winds could knock down tree limbs and blow around unsecured objects. Minor damage to outdoor objects is possible. Locations impacted include Raymond, Prinsburg, Renville, Danube, Blomqvist, Svee, Olivia, Bird Island, Lake Lillian, Thorpe, Cosmos, Hector, and Buffalo Lake. Monitor the weather situation closely and be alert for threatening weather conditions. Now here is the hazardous weather outlook for portions of central and southern Minnesota and west central Wisconsin. For today and tonight, scattered showers and thunderstorms are forecast to develop ahead of a cold front Friday afternoon, mainly over southern and eastern Minnesota into western Wisconsin. A few storms may be severe, with the main hazards being damaging wind gusts and large hail. And now the extended outlook for the period Saturday through Thursday. Scattered showers and thunderstorms are forecast to develop over far southern Minnesota Saturday night and again early Monday morning. While no severe storms are expected Saturday night, a few storms may be severe early Monday morning, with the main expected hazards include being damaging wind gusts and large hail. Spotter information statement, Skywarn spotter activation may be needed this afternoon and again possibly early Monday morning. Now the forecast for central Minnesota, from St. Cloud to the northwest Twin Cities suburbs. Today, mostly sunny. A 20% chance of thunderstorms early in the afternoon. Highs in the lower 80s. Southwest winds 5 to 10 miles an hour, shifting to the west 5 to 15 miles an hour in the afternoon. Tonight, clear. Lows in the mid-50s. Northwest winds up to 10 miles an hour. Saturday, sunny. Highs in the mid-80s. Southwest winds up to 10 miles an hour. Saturday night, partly cloudy. Lows in the lower 60s. South winds up to 10 miles an hour. Sunday, mostly sunny. Highs in the mid-80s. Sunday night, partly cloudy in the evening, then mostly cloudy with

Chance of showers overnight. Lows in the lower 60s. Chance of showers 30%. Monday through Wednesday night, partly cloudy. Highs in the lower 80s. Lows in the upper 50s. Thursday, mostly sunny. Highs in the upper 70s. Again, the forecast for central Minnesota, from St. Cloud to the northwest Twin Cities suburbs for today, mostly sunny. A 20% chance of thunderstorms early in the afternoon. Highs in the lower 80s. Southwest winds 5 to 10 miles an hour, shifting to the west 5 to 15 miles an hour in the afternoon. At 7 a.m., in Buffalo, it was clear. The temperature was 66 degrees, the dew point was 64, and the relative humidity was 94%. The wind was south at 9 miles an hour. The pressure was 29.91 inches and steady. In Maple Lake, it was clear. The temperature was 68 degrees, the dew point was 64, and the relative humidity was 85%. The wind was south at 3 miles an hour. The pressure was 29.93 inches and rising. Elsewhere across central Minnesota, at Little Falls, fog was reported, with a temperature of 63. It was clear, with a temperature of 66 at Anoka, 68 at Crystal, and 67 at Princeton. It was partly cloudy, with a temperature of 70 at the Twin Cities, and 66 at Litchfield. At St. Cloud, it was mostly cloudy, with a temperature of 64. At Wilmer, thunder and fog were reported, with a temperature of 66. Around the state, fog was reported, with a temperature of 66 at Rochester, and 65 at Mankato. At Brainerd, it was clear, with a temperature of 63. At Duluth, it was partly cloudy, with a temperature of 64. Once again at 7 a.m., in Buffalo, it was 66 degrees under clear skies. And in Maple Lake, it was 68 degrees under clear skies. 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The current time is 7:48 a.m. Central Daylight Time. A strong thunderstorm will impact southern Kandy, Ohio, southwestern Meeker, east central Chippewa and northern Renville counties until 8:15 a.m. At 7:22 a.m., Doppler radar was tracking a strong thunderstorm 6 miles northeast of Renville, or 20 miles south of Wilmer, moving east at 35 miles per hour. Expected hazards include wind gusts up to 50 miles per hour and nickel-size hail. This is a radar-indicated threat. The following impacts are expected. Gusty winds could knock down tree limbs and blow around unsecured objects. Minor damage to outdoor objects is possible. Locations impacted include Raymond, Prinsburg, Renville, Danube, Lomquist, Svee, Olivia, Byrd, Island, Lake Lillian, Thorpe, Cosmos, Hector, and Buffalo Lake. Monitor the weather situation closely and be alert for threatening weather conditions. Now here is the hazardous weather outlook for portions of central and southern Minnesota and west central Wisconsin. For today and tonight, scattered showers and thunderstorms are forecast to develop ahead of a cold front Friday afternoon, mainly over southern and eastern Minnesota into western Wisconsin. A few storms may be severe, with the main hazards being damaging wind gusts and large hail. And now the extended outlook for the period Saturday through Thursday. Scattered showers and thunderstorms are forecast to develop over far southern Minnesota Saturday night and again early Monday morning. While no severe storms are expected Saturday night, a few storms may be severe early Monday morning, with the main expected hazards include being damaging wind gusts and large hail. Spotter information statement. Skywarn spotter activation may be needed this afternoon and again possibly early Monday morning. The St. Cloud, Minnesota climate summary for yesterday, August 6, 2026.
Yesterday's high temperature of 82 degrees occurred at 2:13 p.m. The record high is 98 degrees, which was set in 2001. Yesterday's low temperature of 55 degrees occurred at 5:47 a.m. The record low is 41 degrees, which was set in 1977. No precipitation fell yesterday. No snow fell yesterday. The normal high temperature for today is 81 degrees, and the normal low is 58. The record high for today is 99, which occurred in 1983, and the record low is 43, which occurred in 1976. Sunrise today is at 6:07 a.m., and sunset is at 8:36 p.m. Now the forecast for central Minnesota, from St. Cloud to the northwest Twin Cities suburbs. Today, mostly sunny. A 20% chance of thunderstorms early in the afternoon. Highs in the lower 80s. Southwest winds 5 to 10 miles an hour, shifting to the west 5 to 15 miles an hour in the afternoon. Tonight, clear. Lows in the mid-50s. Northwest winds up to 10 miles an hour. Saturday, sunny. Highs in the mid-80s. Southwest winds up to 10 miles an hour. Saturday night, partly cloudy. Lows in the lower 60s. South winds up to 10 miles an hour. Sunday, mostly sunny. Highs in the mid-80s. Sunday night, partly cloudy in the evening, then mostly cloudy with chance of showers overnight. Lows in the lower 60s. Chance of showers 30%. Monday through Wednesday night, partly cloudy. Highs in the lower 80s. Lows in the upper 50s. Thursday, mostly sunny. Highs in the upper 70s. Again, the forecast for central Minnesota, from St. Cloud to the northwest Twin Cities suburbs for today, mostly sunny. A 20% chance of thunderstorms early in the afternoon. Highs in the lower 80s. Southwest winds 5 to 10 miles an hour, shifting to the west 5 to 15 miles an hour in the afternoon. At 7 a.m., in Buffalo, it was clear. The temperature was 66 degrees, the dew point was 64, and the relative humidity was 94%. The wind was south at 9 miles an hour. The pressure was 29.91 inches and steady. In Maple Lake, it was clear. The temperature was 68 degrees, the dew point was 64, and the relative humidity was 85%. The wind was south at 3 miles an hour. The pressure was 29.93 inches and rising. Elsewhere across central Minnesota, at Little Falls, fog was reported, with a temperature of 63. It was clear, with a temperature of 66 at Anoka, 68 at Crystal, and 67 at Princeton. It was partly cloudy, with a temperature of 70 at the Twin Cities, and 66 at Litchfield. At St. Cloud, it was mostly cloudy, with a temperature of 64. At Wilmer, thunder and fog were reported, with a temperature of 66. Around the state, fog was reported, with a temperature of 66 at Rochester, and 65 at Mankato. At Brainerd, it was clear, with a temperature of 63. At Duluth, it was partly cloudy, with a temperature of 64. Once again at 7 a.m., in Buffalo, it was 66 degrees under clear skies. And in Maple Lake, it was 68 degrees under clear skies. 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The current time is 7:55 a.m. Central Daylight Time. A strong thunderstorm will impact southern Candy, Ohio, southwestern Meeker, east central Tippecanoe and northern Renville counties until 8:15 a.m. At 7:22 a.m., Doppler radar was tracking a strong thunderstorm 6 miles northeast of Renville, or 20 miles south of Wilmer, moving east at 35 miles per hour.
Expected hazards include wind gusts up to 50 miles per hour and nickel-size hail. This is a radar-indicated threat. The following impacts are expected. Gusty winds could knock down tree limbs and blow around unsecured objects. Minor damage to outdoor objects is possible. Locations impacted include Raymond, Prinsburg, Renville, Danube, Blomqvist, Svee, Olivia, Bird Island, Lake Lillian, Thorpe, Cosmos, Hector, and Buffalo Lake. Monitor the weather situation closely and be alert for threatening weather conditions. Now here is the hazardous weather outlook for portions of central and southern Minnesota and west central Wisconsin. For today and tonight, scattered showers and thunderstorms are forecast to develop ahead of a cold front Friday afternoon, mainly over southern and eastern Minnesota into western Wisconsin. A few storms may be severe, with the main hazards being damaging wind gusts and large hail. And now the extended outlook for the period Saturday through Thursday. Scattered showers and thunderstorms are forecast to develop over far southern Minnesota Saturday night and again early Monday morning. While no severe storms are expected Saturday night, a few storms may be severe early Monday morning, with the main expected hazards include being damaging wind gusts and large hail. Spotter information statement. Skywarn spotter activation may be needed this afternoon and again possibly early Monday morning. Now the forecast for central Minnesota, from St. Cloud to the northwest Twin Cities suburbs. Today, mostly sunny. A 20% chance of thunderstorms early in the afternoon. Highs in the lower 80s. Southwest winds 5 to 10 miles an hour, shifting to the west 5 to 15 miles an hour in the afternoon. Tonight, clear. Lows in the mid-50s. Northwest winds up to 10 miles an hour. Saturday, sunny. Highs in the mid-80s. Southwest winds up to 10 miles an hour. Saturday night, partly cloudy. Lows in the lower 60s. South winds up to 10 miles an hour. Sunday, mostly sunny. Highs in the mid-80s. Sunday night, partly cloudy in the evening, then mostly cloudy with chance of showers overnight. Lows in the lower 60s. Chance of showers 30%. Monday through Wednesday night, partly cloudy. Highs in the lower 80s. Lows in the upper 50s. Thursday, mostly sunny. Highs in the upper 70s. Again, the forecast for central Minnesota, from St. Cloud to the northwest Twin Cities suburbs for today, mostly sunny. A 20% chance of thunderstorms early in the afternoon. Highs in the lower 80s. Southwest winds 5 to 10 miles an hour, shifting to the west 5 to 15 miles an hour in the afternoon. At 7 a.m., in Buffalo, it was clear. The temperature was 66 degrees, the dew point was 64, and the relative humidity was 94%. The wind was south at 9 miles an hour. The pressure was 29.91 inches and steady. In Maple Lake, it was clear. The temperature was 68 degrees, the dew point was 64, and the relative humidity was 85%. The wind was south at 3 miles an hour. The pressure was 29.93 inches and rising. Elsewhere across central Minnesota, at Little Falls, fog was reported, with a temperature of 63. It was clear, with a temperature of 66 at Anoka, 68 at Crystal, and 67 at Princeton. It was partly cloudy, with a temperature of 70 at the Twin Cities, and 66 at Litchfield. At St. Cloud, it was mostly cloudy, with a temperature of 64. At Wilmer, thunder and fog were reported, with a temperature of 66. Around the state, fog was reported, with a temperature of 66 at Rochester, and 65 at Mankato. At Brainerd, it was clear, with a temperature of 63. At Duluth, it was partly cloudy, with a temperature of 64. Once again at 7 a.m., in Buffalo, it was 66 degrees under clear skies. And in Maple Lake, it was 68 degrees under clear skies.
The St. Cloud, Minnesota climate summary for yesterday, August 6, 2026. Yesterday's high temperature of 82 degrees occurred at 2:13 p.m. The record high is 98 degrees, which was set in 2001. Yesterday's low temperature of 55 degrees occurred at 5:47 a.m. The record low is 41 degrees, which was set in 1977. No precipitation fell yesterday. No snow fell yesterday. The normal high temperature for today is 81 degrees, and the normal low is 58. The record high for today is 99, which occurred in 1983, and the record low is 43, which occurred in 1976. Sunrise today is at 6:07 a.m., and sunset is at 8:36 p.m. This is Weather Radio Station WNG676 Clearwater, broadcasting on a frequency of 162.50 MHz. 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The current time is 8:01 a.m. Central Daylight Time. A strong thunderstorm will impact southern Kandy, Ohio, southwestern Meeker, east central Chippewa and northern Renville counties until 8:15 a.m. At 7:22 a.m., Doppler radar was tracking a strong thunderstorm 6 miles northeast of Renville, or 20 miles south of Wilmer, moving east at 35 miles per hour. Expected hazards include wind gusts up to 50 miles per hour and nickel-size hail. This is a radar-indicated threat. The following impacts are expected. Gusty winds could knock down tree limbs and blow around unsecured objects. Minor damage to outdoor objects is possible. Locations impacted include Raymond, Prinsburg, Renville, Danube, Blomqvist, Svi, Olivia, Bird, Island, Lake Lillian, Thorpe, Cosmos, Hector, and Buffalo Lake. Monitor the weather situation closely and be alert for threatening weather conditions. Now here is the hazardous weather outlook for portions of central and southern Minnesota and west central Wisconsin. For today and tonight, scattered showers and thunderstorms are forecast to develop ahead of a cold front Friday afternoon, mainly over southern and eastern Minnesota into western Wisconsin. A few storms may be severe, with the main hazards being damaging wind gusts and large hail. And now the extended outlook for the period Saturday through Thursday. Scattered showers and thunderstorms are forecast to develop over far southern Minnesota Saturday night and again early Monday morning. While no severe storms are expected Saturday night, a few storms may be severe early Monday morning, with the main expected hazards include being damaging wind gusts and large hail. Spotter information statement. Skywarn spotter activation may be needed this afternoon and again possibly early Monday morning. Now the forecast for central Minnesota, from St. Cloud to the northwest Twin Cities suburbs. Today, mostly sunny. A 20% chance of thunderstorms early in the afternoon. Highs in the lower 80s. Southwest winds 5 to 10 miles an hour, shifting to the west 5 to 15 miles an hour in the afternoon. Tonight, clear. Lows in the mid-50s. Northwest winds up to 10 miles an hour. Saturday, sunny. Highs in the mid-80s. Southwest winds up to 10 miles an hour. Saturday night, partly cloudy. Lows in the lower 60s. South winds up to 10 miles an hour. Sunday, mostly sunny. Highs in the mid-80s. Sunday night, partly cloudy in the evening, then mostly cloudy with chance of showers overnight. Lows in the lower 60s. Chance of showers 30%. Monday through Wednesday night, partly cloudy. Highs in the lower 80s. Lows in the upper 50s. Thursday, mostly sunny. Highs in the upper 70s. Again, the forecast for central Minnesota, from St. Cloud to the northwest Twin Cities suburbs for today, mostly sunny. A 20% chance of thunderstorms early in the afternoon. Highs in the lower 80s.
southwest winds 5 to 10 miles an hour, shifting to the west 5 to 15 miles an hour in the afternoon. 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The current time is 8:06 a.m. Central Daylight Time. A strong thunderstorm will impact southern Kandy, Ohio, southwestern Meeker, east central Chippewa and northern Renville counties until 8:15 a.m. At 7:22 a.m., Doppler radar was tracking a strong thunderstorm 6 miles northeast of Renville, or 20 miles south of Wilmer, moving east at 35 miles per hour. Expected hazards include wind gusts up to 50 miles per hour and nickel-size hail. This is a radar-indicated threat. The following impacts are expected. Gusty winds could knock down tree limbs and blow around unsecured objects. Minor damage to outdoor objects is possible. Locations impacted include Raymond, Prinsburg, Renville, Danube, Blomqvist, Svi, Olivia, Bird, Island, Lake Lillian, Thorpe, Cosmos, Hector, and Buffalo Lake. Monitor the weather situation closely and be alert for threatening weather conditions. Now here is the hazardous weather outlook for portions of central and southern Minnesota and west central Wisconsin. For today and tonight, scattered showers and thunderstorms are forecast to develop ahead of a cold front Friday afternoon, mainly over southern and eastern Minnesota into western Wisconsin. A few storms may be severe, with the main hazards being damaging wind gusts and large hail. And now the extended outlook for the period Saturday through Thursday. Scattered showers and thunderstorms are forecast to develop over far southern Minnesota Saturday night and again early Monday morning. While no severe storms are expected Saturday night, a few storms may be severe early Monday morning, with the main expected hazards include being damaging wind gusts and large hail. Spotter information statement, Skywarn spotter activation may be needed this afternoon and again possibly early Monday morning. Now the forecast for central Minnesota, from St. Cloud to the northwest Twin Cities suburbs. Today, mostly sunny. A 20% chance of thunderstorms early in the afternoon. Highs in the lower 80s. Southwest winds 5 to 10 miles an hour, shifting to the west 5 to 15 miles an hour in the afternoon. Tonight, clear. Lows in the mid-50s. Northwest winds up to 10 miles an hour. Saturday, sunny. Highs in the mid-80s. Southwest winds up to 10 miles an hour. Saturday night, partly cloudy. Lows in the lower 60s. South winds up to 10 miles an hour. Sunday, mostly sunny. Highs in the mid-80s. Sunday night, partly cloudy in the evening, then mostly cloudy with chance of showers overnight. Lows in the lower 60s. Chance of showers 30%. Monday through Wednesday night, partly cloudy. Highs in the lower 80s. Lows in the upper 50s. Thursday, mostly sunny. Highs in the upper 70s. Again, the forecast for central Minnesota, from St. Cloud to the northwest Twin Cities suburbs for today, mostly sunny. A 20% chance of thunderstorms early in the afternoon. Highs in the lower 80s. Southwest winds 5 to 10 miles an hour, shifting to the west 5 to 15 miles an hour in the afternoon. 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The St. Cloud, Minnesota climate summary for yesterday, August 6, 2026. Yesterday's high temperature of 82 degrees occurred at 2:13 p.m. The record high is 98 degrees, which was set in 2001. Yesterday's low temperature of 55 degrees occurred at 5:47 a.m.
The record low is 41 degrees, which was set in 1977. No precipitation fell yesterday. No snow fell yesterday. The normal high temperature for today is 81 degrees, and the normal low is 58. The record high for today is 99, which occurred in 1983, and the record low is 43, which occurred in 1976. Sunrise today is at 6:07 a.m., and sunset is at 8:36 p.m. The current time is 8:11 a.m. Central Daylight Time. A strong thunderstorm will impact southern Kandy, Ohio, southwestern Meeker, east central Tippawa and northern Renville counties until 8:15 a.m. At 7:22 a.m., Doppler radar was tracking a strong thunderstorm 6 miles northeast of Renville, or 20 miles south of Wilmer, moving east at 35 miles per hour. Expected hazards include wind gusts up to 50 miles per hour and nickel-sized hail. This is a radar-indicated threat. The following impacts are expected. Gusty winds could knock down tree limbs and blow around unsecured objects. Minor damage to outdoor objects is possible. Locations impacted include Raymond, Frinsburg, Renville, Danube, Blomqvist, Svi, Olivia, Bird Island, Lake Lillian, Thorpe, Cosmos, Hector, and Buffalo Lake. Monitor the weather situation closely and be alert for threatening weather conditions. Now here is the hazardous weather outlook for portions of central and southern Minnesota and west central Wisconsin. For today and tonight, scattered showers and thunderstorms are forecast to develop ahead of a cold front Friday afternoon, mainly over southern and eastern Minnesota into western Wisconsin. A few storms may be severe, with the main hazards being damaging wind gusts and large hail. And now the extended outlook for the period Saturday through Thursday. Scattered showers and thunderstorms are forecast to develop over far southern Minnesota Saturday night and again early Monday morning. While no severe storms are expected Saturday night, a few storms may be severe early Monday morning, with the main expected hazards include being damaging wind gusts and large hail. Spotter information statement. Skywarn spotter activation may be needed this afternoon and again possibly early Monday morning. Now the forecast for central Minnesota, from St. Cloud to the northwest Twin Cities suburbs. Today, mostly sunny. A 20% chance of thunderstorms early in the afternoon. Highs in the lower 80s. Southwest winds 5 to 10 miles an hour, shifting to the west 5 to 15 miles an hour in the afternoon. Tonight, clear. Lows in the mid-50s. Northwest winds up to 10 miles an hour. Saturday, sunny. Highs in the mid-80s. Southwest winds up to 10 miles an hour. Saturday night, partly cloudy. Lows in the lower 60s. South winds up to 10 miles an hour. Sunday, mostly sunny. Highs in the mid-80s. Sunday night, partly cloudy in the evening, then mostly cloudy with chance of showers overnight. Lows in the lower 60s. Chance of showers 30%. Monday through Wednesday night, partly cloudy. Highs in the lower 80s. Lows in the upper 50s. Thursday, mostly sunny. Highs in the upper 70s. Again, the forecast for central Minnesota, from St. Cloud to the northwest Twin Cities suburbs for today, mostly sunny. A 20% chance of thunderstorms early in the afternoon. Highs in the lower 80s. Southwest winds 5 to 10 miles an hour, shifting to the west 5 to 15 miles an hour in the afternoon. 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The current time is 8:15 a.m. Central Daylight Time. Now here is the hazardous weather outlook for portions of central and southern Minnesota and west central Wisconsin. For today and tonight,
Scattered showers and thunderstorms are forecast to develop ahead of a cold front Friday afternoon, mainly over southern and eastern Minnesota into western Wisconsin. A few storms may be severe, with the main hazards being damaging wind gusts and large hail. And now the extended outlook for the period Saturday through Thursday. Scattered showers and thunderstorms are forecast to develop over far southern Minnesota Saturday night and again early Monday morning. While no severe storms are expected Saturday night, a few storms may be severe early Monday morning, with the main expected hazards include being damaging wind gusts and large hail. Spotter information statement, Skywarn spotter activation may be needed this afternoon and again possibly early Monday morning. Now the forecast for central Minnesota, from St. Cloud to the northwest Twin Cities suburbs. Today, mostly sunny. A 20% chance of thunderstorms early in the afternoon. Highs in the lower 80s. Southwest winds 5 to 10 miles an hour, shifting to the west 5 to 15 miles an hour in the afternoon. Tonight, clear. Lows in the mid-50s. Northwest winds up to 10 miles an hour. Saturday, sunny. Highs in the mid-80s. Southwest winds up to 10 miles an hour. Saturday night, partly cloudy. Lows in the lower 60s. South winds up to 10 miles an hour. Sunday, mostly sunny. Highs in the mid-80s. Sunday night, partly cloudy in the evening, then mostly cloudy with chance of showers overnight. Lows in the lower 60s. Chance of showers 30%. Monday through Wednesday night, partly cloudy. Highs in the lower 80s. Lows in the upper 50s. Thursday, mostly sunny. Highs in the upper 70s. Again, the forecast for central Minnesota, from St. Cloud to the northwest Twin Cities suburbs for today, mostly sunny. A 20% chance of thunderstorms early in the afternoon. Highs in the lower 80s. Southwest winds 5 to 10 miles an hour, shifting to the west 5 to 15 miles an hour in the afternoon. At 8 a.m., in Buffalo, it was mostly sunny. The temperature was 68 degrees, the dew point was 66, and the relative humidity was 94%. The wind was southwest at 10 miles an hour. The pressure was 29.90 inches and steady. In Maple Lake, it was partly sunny, the temperature was 69 degrees, the dew point was 64, and the relative humidity was 84%. The wind was southwest at 6 miles an hour. The pressure was 29.93 inches and rising. Elsewhere across central Minnesota, at Litchfield, rain was falling, with a temperature of 66. At Anoka, it was sunny, with a temperature of 70. It was mostly sunny, with a temperature of 72 at Crystal, and 69 at Princeton. It was partly sunny, with a temperature of 72 at the Twin Cities, 67 at St. Cloud, and 68 at Wilmer. At Little Falls, it was cloudy, with a temperature of 64. Around the state, at Rochester, fog was reported, with a temperature of 68. It was mostly sunny, with a temperature of 68 at Mankato, and 66 at Duluth. At Brainerd, it was cloudy, with a temperature of 65. Once again at 8 a.m., in Buffalo, it was 68 degrees under mostly sunny skies. And in Maple Lake, it was 69 degrees under partly sunny skies. 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The St. Cloud, Minnesota climate summary for yesterday, August 6, 2026. Yesterday's high temperature of 82 degrees occurred at 2:13 p.m. The record high is 98 degrees, which was set in 2001. Yesterday's low temperature of 55 degrees occurred at 5:47 a.m. The record low is 41 degrees, which was set in 1977. No precipitation fell yesterday.
No snow fell yesterday. The normal high temperature for today is 81 degrees, and the normal low is 58. The record high for today is 99, which occurred in 1983, and the record low is 43, which occurred in 1976. Sunrise today is at 6:07 a.m., and sunset is at 8:36 p.m. The current time is 8:20 a.m. Central Daylight Time. Now here is the hazardous weather outlook for portions of central and southern Minnesota and west central Wisconsin. For today and tonight, scattered showers and thunderstorms are forecast to develop ahead of a cold front Friday afternoon, mainly over southern and eastern Minnesota into western Wisconsin. A few storms may be severe, with the main hazards being damaging wind gusts and large hail. And now the extended outlook for the period Saturday through Thursday. Scattered showers and thunderstorms are forecast to develop over far southern Minnesota Saturday night and again early Monday morning. While no severe storms are expected Saturday night, a few storms may be severe early Monday morning, with the main expected hazards include being damaging wind gusts and large hail. Spotter information statement, Skywarn spotter activation may be needed this afternoon and again possibly early Monday morning. Now the forecast for central Minnesota, from St. Cloud to the northwest Twin Cities suburbs. Today, mostly sunny. A 20% chance of thunderstorms early in the afternoon. Highs in the lower 80s. Southwest winds 5 to 10 miles an hour, shifting to the west 5 to 15 miles an hour in the afternoon. Tonight, clear. Lows in the mid-50s. Northwest winds up to 10 miles an hour. Saturday, sunny. Highs in the mid-80s. Southwest winds up to 10 miles an hour. Saturday night, partly cloudy. Lows in the lower 60s. South winds up to 10 miles an hour. Sunday, mostly sunny. Highs in the mid-80s. Sunday night, partly cloudy in the evening, then mostly cloudy with chance of showers overnight. Lows in the lower 60s. Chance of showers 30%. Monday through Wednesday night, partly cloudy. Highs in the lower 80s. Lows in the upper 50s. Thursday, mostly sunny. Highs in the upper 70s. Again, the forecast for central Minnesota, from St. Cloud to the northwest Twin Cities suburbs for today, mostly sunny. A 20% chance of thunderstorms early in the afternoon. Highs in the lower 80s. Southwest winds 5 to 10 miles an hour, shifting to the west 5 to 15 miles an hour in the afternoon. At 8 a.m., in Buffalo, it was mostly sunny. The temperature was 68 degrees, the dew point was 66, and the relative humidity was 94%. The wind was southwest at 10 miles an hour. The pressure was 29.90 inches and steady. In Maple Lake, it was partly sunny, but temperature was 69 degrees, the dew point was 64, and the relative humidity was 84%. The wind was southwest at 6 miles an hour. The pressure was 29.93 inches and rising. Elsewhere across central Minnesota, at Litchfield, rain was falling, with a temperature of 66. At Anoka, it was sunny, with a temperature of 70. It was mostly sunny, with a temperature of 72 at Crystal, and 69 at Princeton. It was partly sunny, with a temperature of 72 at the Twin Cities, 67 at St. Cloud, and 68 at Wilmer. At Little Falls, it was cloudy, with a temperature of 64. Around the state, at Rochester, fog was reported, with a temperature of 68. It was mostly sunny, with a temperature of 68 at Mankato, and 66 at Duluth. At Brainerd, it was cloudy, with a temperature of 65. Once again at 8 a.m., in Buffalo, it was 68 degrees under mostly sunny skies. And in Maple Lake, it was 69 degrees under partly sunny skies. 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
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The current time is 8:25 a.m. Central Daylight Time. Now here is the hazardous weather outlook for portions of central and southern Minnesota and west central Wisconsin. For today and tonight, scattered showers and thunderstorms are forecast to develop ahead of a cold front Friday afternoon, mainly over southern and eastern Minnesota into western Wisconsin. A few storms may be severe, with the main hazards being damaging wind gusts and large hail. And now the extended outlook for the period Saturday through Thursday. Scattered showers and thunderstorms are forecast to develop over far southern Minnesota Saturday night and again early Monday morning. While no severe storms are expected Saturday night, a few storms may be severe early Monday morning, with the main expected hazards include being damaging wind gusts and large hail. Spotter information statement. Skywarn spotter activation may be needed this afternoon and again possibly early Monday morning. Now the forecast for central Minnesota, from St. Cloud to the northwest Twin Cities suburbs. Today, mostly sunny. A 20% chance of thunderstorms early in the afternoon. Highs in the lower 80s. Southwest winds 5 to 10 miles an hour, shifting to the west 5 to 15 miles an hour in the afternoon. Tonight, clear. Lows in the mid-50s. Northwest winds up to 10 miles an hour. Saturday, sunny. Highs in the mid-80s. Southwest winds up to 10 miles an hour. Saturday night, partly cloudy. Lows in the lower 60s. South winds up to 10 miles an hour. Sunday, mostly sunny. Highs in the mid-80s. Sunday night, partly cloudy in the evening, then mostly cloudy with chance of showers overnight. Lows in the lower 60s. Chance of showers 30%. Monday through Wednesday night, partly cloudy. Highs in the lower 80s. Lows in the upper 50s. Thursday, mostly sunny. Highs in the upper 70s. Again, the forecast for central Minnesota, from St. Cloud to the northwest Twin Cities suburbs for today, mostly sunny. A 20% chance of thunderstorms early in the afternoon. Highs in the lower 80s. Southwest winds 5 to 10 miles an hour, shifting to the west 5 to 15 miles an hour in the afternoon. At 8 a.m., in Buffalo, it was mostly sunny. The temperature was 68 degrees, the dew point was 66, and the relative humidity was 94%. The wind was southwest at 10 miles an hour. The pressure was 29.90 inches and steady. In Maple Lake, it was partly sunny, the temperature was 69 degrees, the dew point was 64, and the relative humidity was 84%. The wind was southwest at 6 miles an hour. The pressure was 29.93 inches and rising. Elsewhere across central Minnesota, at Litchfield, rain was falling, with a temperature of 66. At Anoka, it was sunny, with a temperature of 70. It was mostly sunny, with a temperature of 72 at Crystal, and 69 at Princeton. It was partly sunny, with a temperature of 72 at the Twin Cities, 67 at St. Cloud, and 68 at Wilmer. At Little Falls, it was cloudy, with a temperature of 64. Around the state, at Rochester, fog was reported, with a temperature of 68. It was mostly sunny, with a temperature of 68 at Mankato, and 66 at Duluth. At Brainerd, it was cloudy, with a temperature of 65. Once again at 8 a.m., in Buffalo, it was 68 degrees under mostly sunny skies. And in Maple Lake, it was 69 degrees under partly sunny skies. The St. Cloud, Minnesota climate summary for yesterday, August 6, 2026. Yesterday's high temperature of 82 degrees occurred at 2:13 p.m. The record high is 98 degrees, which was set in 2001. Yesterday's low temperature of 55 degrees occurred at 5:47 a.m.
The record low is 41 degrees, which was set in 1977. No precipitation fell yesterday. No snow fell yesterday. The normal high temperature for today is 81 degrees, and the normal low is 58. The record high for today is 99, which occurred in 1983, and the record low is 43, which occurred in 1976. Sunrise today is at 6:07 a.m. and sunset is at 8:36 p.m. This is Weather Radio Station WNG676 Clearwater, broadcasting on a frequency of 162.50 MHz. 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The current time is 8:31 a.m. Central Daylight Time. Now here is the hazardous weather outlook for portions of central and southern Minnesota and west central Wisconsin for today and tonight. Scattered showers and thunderstorms are forecast to develop ahead of a cold front Friday afternoon, mainly over southern and eastern Minnesota into western Wisconsin. A few storms may be severe, with the main hazards being damaging wind gusts and large hail. And now the extended outlook for the period Saturday through Thursday. Scattered showers and thunderstorms are forecast to develop over far southern Minnesota Saturday night and again early Monday morning. While no severe storms are expected Saturday night, a few storms may be severe early Monday morning, with the main expected hazards include being damaging wind gusts and large hail. Spotter information statement, Skywarn spotter activation may be needed this afternoon and again possibly early Monday morning. Now the forecast for central Minnesota, from St. Cloud to the northwest Twin Cities suburbs. Today, mostly sunny. A 20% chance of thunderstorms early in the afternoon. Highs in the lower 80s. Southwest winds 5 to 10 miles an hour, shifting to the west 5 to 15 miles an hour in the afternoon. Tonight, clear. Lows in the mid-50s. Northwest winds up to 10 miles an hour. Saturday, sunny. Highs in the mid-80s. Southwest winds up to 10 miles an hour. Saturday night, partly cloudy. Lows in the lower 60s. South winds up to 10 miles an hour. Sunday, mostly sunny. Highs in the mid-80s. Sunday, mostly sunny. Highs in the mid-80s. Sunday night, partly cloudy in the evening, then mostly cloudy with chance of showers overnight. Lows in the lower 60s. Chance of showers 30%. Monday through Wednesday night, partly cloudy. Highs in the lower 80s. Lows in the upper 50s. Thursday, mostly sunny. Highs in the upper 70s. Again, the forecast for central Minnesota, from St. Cloud to the northwest Twin Cities suburbs for today, mostly sunny. A 20% chance of thunderstorms early in the afternoon. Highs in the lower 80s. Southwest winds 5 to 10 miles an hour, shifting to the west 5 to 15 miles an hour in the afternoon. At 8 a.m., in Buffalo, it was mostly sunny. The temperature was 68 degrees, the dew point was 66, and the relative humidity was 94%. The wind was southwest at 10 miles an hour. The pressure was 29.90 inches and steady. In Maple Lake, it was partly sunny, the temperature was 69 degrees, the dew point was 64, and the relative humidity was 84%. The wind was southwest at 6 miles an hour. The pressure was 29.93 inches and rising. Elsewhere across central Minnesota, at Litchfield, rain was falling, with a temperature of 66. At Anoka, it was sunny, with a temperature of 70. It was mostly sunny, with a temperature of 72 at Crystal, and 69 at Princeton. It was partly sunny, with a temperature of 72 at the Twin Cities, 67 at St. Cloud, and 68 at Wilmer. At Little Falls, it was cloudy, with a temperature of 64. Around the state, at Rochester, fog was reported, with a temperature of 68.
It was mostly sunny, with a temperature of 68 at Mankato and 66 at Duluth. At Brainerd, it was cloudy, with a temperature of 65. Once again at 8 a.m., in Buffalo, it was 68 degrees under mostly sunny skies. And in Maple Lake, it was 69 degrees under partly sunny skies.

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The current time is 8:36 a.m. Central Daylight Time. Now here is the hazardous weather outlook for portions of central and southern Minnesota and west central Wisconsin. For today and tonight, scattered showers and thunderstorms are forecast to develop ahead of a cold front Friday afternoon, mainly over southern and eastern Minnesota into western Wisconsin. A few storms may be severe, with the main hazards being damaging wind gusts and large hail. And now the extended outlook for the period Saturday through Thursday. Scattered showers and thunderstorms are forecast to develop over far southern Minnesota Saturday night and again early Monday morning. While no severe storms are expected Saturday night, a few storms may be severe early Monday morning, with the main expected hazards include being damaging wind gusts and large hail. Spotter information statement. Skywarn spotter activation may be needed this afternoon and again possibly early Monday morning. Now the forecast for central Minnesota, from St. Cloud to the northwest Twin Cities suburbs. Today, mostly sunny. A 20% chance of thunderstorms early in the afternoon. Highs in the lower 80s. Southwest winds 5 to 10 miles an hour, shifting to the west 5 to 15 miles an hour in the afternoon. Tonight, clear. Lows in the mid-50s. Northwest winds up to 10 miles an hour. Saturday, sunny. Highs in the mid-80s. Southwest winds up to 10 miles an hour. Saturday night, partly cloudy. Lows in the lower 60s. South winds up to 10 miles an hour. Sunday, mostly sunny. Highs in the mid-80s. Sunday night, partly cloudy in the evening, then mostly cloudy with chance of showers overnight. Lows in the lower 60s. Chance of showers 30%. Monday through Wednesday night, partly cloudy. Highs in the lower 80s. Lows in the upper 50s. Thursday, mostly sunny. Highs in the upper 70s. Again, the forecast for central Minnesota, from St. Cloud to the northwest Twin Cities suburbs for today, mostly sunny. A 20% chance of thunderstorms early in the afternoon. Highs in the lower 80s. Southwest winds 5 to 10 miles an hour, shifting to the west 5 to 15 miles an hour in the afternoon. At 8 a.m., in Buffalo, it was mostly sunny. The temperature was 68 degrees, the dew point was 66, and the relative humidity was 94%. The wind was southwest at 10 miles an hour. The pressure was 29.90 inches and steady. In Maple Lake, it was partly sunny, the temperature was 69 degrees, the dew point was 64, and the relative humidity was 84%. The wind was southwest at 6 miles an hour. The pressure was 29.93 inches and rising. Elsewhere across central Minnesota, at Litchfield, rain was falling, with a temperature of 66. At Anoka, it was sunny, with a temperature of 70. It was mostly sunny, with a temperature of 72 at Crystal, and 69 at Princeton. It was partly sunny, with a temperature of 72 at the Twin Cities, 67 at St. Cloud, and 68 at Wilmer. At Little Falls, it was cloudy, with a temperature of 64. Around the state, at Rochester, fog was reported, with a temperature of 68. It was mostly sunny, with a temperature of 68 at Mankato, and 66 at Duluth. At Brainerd, it was cloudy, with a temperature of 65. Once again at 8 a.m., in Buffalo, it was 68 degrees under mostly sunny skies. And in Maple Lake, it was 69 degrees under partly sunny skies. The St. Cloud, Minnesota climate summary for yesterday, August 6, 2026. Yesterday's high temperature of 82 degrees occurred at 2:13 p.m. The record high is 98 degrees, which

Podcast office in Chanhassen, Minnesota, serving listeners across much of central Minnesota. The current time is 8:41 a.m. Central Daylight Time. Now here is the hazardous weather outlook for portions of central and southern Minnesota and west central Wisconsin for today and tonight. Scattered showers and thunderstorms are forecast to develop ahead of a cold front Friday afternoon, mainly over southern and eastern Minnesota into western Wisconsin. A few storms may be severe, with the main hazards being damaging wind gusts and large hail. And now the extended outlook for the period Saturday through Thursday. Scattered showers and thunderstorms are forecast to develop over far southern Minnesota Saturday night and again early Monday morning. While no severe storms are expected Saturday night, a few storms may be severe early Monday morning, with the main expected hazards include being damaging wind gusts and large hail. Spotter information statement, Skywarn spotter activation may be needed this afternoon and again possibly early Monday morning. Now the forecast for central Minnesota, from St. Cloud to the northwest Twin Cities suburbs. Today, mostly sunny. A 20% chance of thunderstorms early in the afternoon. Highs in the lower 80s. Southwest winds 5 to 10 miles an hour shifting to the west 5 to 15 miles an hour in the afternoon. Tonight, clear. Lows in the mid-50s. Northwest winds up to 10 miles an hour. Saturday, sunny. Highs in the mid-80s. Southwest winds up to 10 miles an hour. Saturday night, partly cloudy. Lows in the lower 60s. South winds up to 10 miles an hour. Sunday, mostly sunny. Highs in the mid-80s. Sunday night, partly cloudy in the evening, then mostly cloudy with chance of showers overnight. Lows in the lower 60s. Chance of showers 30%. Monday through Wednesday night, partly cloudy. Highs in the lower 80s. Lows in the upper 50s. Thursday, mostly sunny. Highs in the upper 70s. Again, the forecast for central Minnesota, from St. Cloud to the northwest Twin Cities suburbs for today, mostly sunny. A 20% chance of thunderstorms early in the afternoon. Highs in the lower 80s. Southwest winds 5 to 10 miles an hour shifting to the west 5 to 15 miles an hour in the afternoon. At 8 a.m., in Buffalo, it was mostly sunny. The temperature was 68 degrees, the dew point was 66, and the relative humidity was 94%. The wind was southwest at 10 miles an hour. The pressure was 29.90 inches and steady. In Maple Lake, it was partly sunny, but temperature was 69 degrees, the dew point was 64, and the relative humidity was 84%. The wind was southwest at 6 miles an hour. The pressure was 29.93 inches and rising. Elsewhere across central Minnesota, at Litchfield, rain was falling, with a temperature of 66. At Anoka, it was sunny, with a temperature of 70. It was mostly sunny, with a temperature of 72 at Crystal, and 69 at Princeton. It was partly sunny, with a temperature of 72 at the Twin Cities, 67 at St. Cloud, and 68 at Wilmer. At Little Falls, it was cloudy, with a temperature of 64. Around the state, at Rochester, fog was reported, with a temperature of 68. It was mostly sunny, with a temperature of 68 at Mankato, and 66 at Duluth. At Brainerd, it was cloudy, with a temperature of 65. Once again at 8 a.m., in Buffalo, it was 68 degrees under mostly sunny skies. And in Maple Lake, it was 69 degrees under partly sunny skies. 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The current time is 8:46 a.m. Central Daylight Time. Now here is the hazardous weather outlook for

portions of central and southern Minnesota and west central Wisconsin. For today and tonight, scattered showers and thunderstorms are forecast to develop ahead of a cold front Friday afternoon, mainly over southern and eastern Minnesota into western Wisconsin. A few storms may be severe, with the main hazards being damaging wind gusts and large hail. And now the extended outlook for the period Saturday through Thursday. Scattered showers and thunderstorms are forecast to develop over far southern Minnesota Saturday night and again early Monday morning. While no severe storms are expected Saturday night, a few storms may be severe early Monday morning, with the main expected hazards include being damaging wind gusts and large hail. Spotter information statement. Skywarn spotter activation may be needed this afternoon and again possibly early Monday morning. Now the forecast for central Minnesota, from St. Cloud to the northwest Twin Cities suburbs. Today, mostly sunny. A 20% chance of thunderstorms early in the afternoon. Highs in the lower 80s. Southwest winds 5 to 10 miles an hour, shifting to the west 5 to 15 miles an hour in the afternoon. Tonight, clear. Lows in the mid-50s. Northwest winds up to 10 miles an hour. Saturday, sunny. Highs in the mid-80s. Southwest winds up to 10 miles an hour. Saturday night, partly cloudy. Lows in the lower 60s. South winds up to 10 miles an hour. Sunday, mostly sunny. Highs in the mid-80s. Sunday night, partly cloudy in the evening, then mostly cloudy with chance of showers overnight. Lows in the lower 60s. Chance of showers 30%. Monday through Wednesday night, partly cloudy. Highs in the lower 80s. Lows in the upper 50s. Thursday, mostly sunny. Highs in the upper 70s. Again, the forecast for central Minnesota, from St. Cloud to the northwest Twin Cities suburbs for today, mostly sunny. A 20% chance of thunderstorms early in the afternoon. Highs in the lower 80s. Southwest winds 5 to 10 miles an hour, shifting to the west 5 to 15 miles an hour in the afternoon. At 8 a.m., in Buffalo, it was mostly sunny. The temperature was 68 degrees, the dew point was 66, and the relative humidity was 94%. The wind was southwest at 10 miles an hour. The pressure was 29.90 inches and steady. In Maple Lake, it was partly sunny, the temperature was 69 degrees, the dew point was 64, and the relative humidity was 84%. The wind was southwest at 6 miles an hour. The pressure was 29.93 inches and rising. Elsewhere across central Minnesota, at Litchfield, rain was falling, with a temperature of 66. At Anoka, it was sunny, with a temperature of 70. It was mostly sunny, with a temperature of 72 at Crystal, and 69 at Princeton. It was partly sunny, with a temperature of 72 at the Twin Cities, 67 at St. Cloud, and 68 at Wilmer. At Little Falls, it was cloudy, with a temperature of 64. Around the state, at Rochester, fog was reported, with a temperature of 68. It was mostly sunny, with a temperature of 68 at Mankato, and 66 at Duluth. At Brainerd, it was cloudy, with a temperature of 65. Once again at 8 a.m., in Buffalo, it was 68 degrees under mostly sunny skies. And in Maple Lake, it was 69 degrees under partly sunny skies. The St. Cloud, Minnesota climate summary for yesterday, August 6, 2026. Yesterday's high temperature of 82 degrees occurred at 2:13 p.m. The record high is 98 degrees, which was set in 2001. Yesterday's low temperature of 55 degrees occurred at 5:47 a.m. The record low is 41 degrees, which was set in 1977. No precipitation fell yesterday. No snow fell yesterday. The normal high temperature for today is 81 degrees, and the normal low is 58. The record high for today is 99, which occurred in 1983,
and the record low is 43, which occurred in 1976. Sunrise today is at 6:07 a.m., and sunset is at 8:36 p.m. This is Weather Radio Station WNG676 Clearwater, broadcasting on a frequency of 162.50 MHz. 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The current time is 8:52 a.m. Central Daylight Time. Now here is the hazardous weather outlook for portions of central and southern Minnesota and west central Wisconsin. For today and tonight, scattered showers and thunderstorms are forecast to develop ahead of a cold front Friday afternoon, mainly over southern and eastern Minnesota into western Wisconsin. A few storms may be severe, with the main hazards being damaging wind gusts and large hail. And now the extended outlook for the period Saturday through Thursday. Scattered showers and thunderstorms are forecast to develop over far southern Minnesota Saturday night and again early Monday morning. While no severe storms are expected Saturday night, a few storms may be severe early Monday morning, with the main expected hazards include being damaging wind gusts and large hail. Spotter information statement, Skywarn spotter activation may be needed this afternoon and again possibly early Monday morning. Now the forecast for central Minnesota, from St. Cloud to the northwest Twin Cities suburbs. Today, mostly sunny. A 20% chance of thunderstorms early in the afternoon. Highs in the lower 80s. Southwest winds 5 to 10 miles an hour shifting to the west 5 to 15 miles an hour in the afternoon. Tonight, clear. Lows in the mid-50s. Northwest winds up to 10 miles an hour. Saturday, sunny. Highs in the mid-80s. Southwest winds up to 10 miles an hour. Saturday night, partly cloudy. Lows in the lower 60s. South winds up to 10 miles an hour. Sunday, mostly sunny. Highs in the mid-80s. Sunday night, partly cloudy in the evening, then mostly cloudy with chance of showers overnight. Lows in the lower 60s. Chance of showers 30%. Monday through Wednesday night, partly cloudy. Highs in the lower 80s. Lows in the upper 50s. Thursday, mostly sunny. Highs in the upper 70s. Again, the forecast for central Minnesota, from St. Cloud to the northwest Twin Cities suburbs for today, mostly sunny. A 20% chance of thunderstorms early in the afternoon. Highs in the lower 80s. Southwest winds 5 to 10 miles an hour shifting to the west 5 to 15 miles an hour in the afternoon. At 8 a.m., in Buffalo, it was mostly sunny. The temperature was 68 degrees, the dew point was 66, and the relative humidity was 94%. The wind was southwest at 10 miles an hour. The pressure was 29.90 inches and steady. In Maple Lake, it was partly sunny, the temperature was 69 degrees, the dew point was 64, and the relative humidity was 84%. The wind was southwest at 6 miles an hour. The pressure was 29.93 inches and rising. Elsewhere across central Minnesota, at Litchfield, rain was falling, with a temperature of 66. At Anoka, it was sunny, with a temperature of 70. It was mostly sunny, with a temperature of 72 at Crystal, and 69 at Princeton. It was partly sunny, with a temperature of 72 at the Twin Cities, 67 at St. Cloud, and 68 at Wilmer. At Little Falls, it was cloudy, with a temperature of 64. Around the state, at Rochester, fog was reported, with a temperature of 68. It was mostly sunny, with a temperature of 68 at Mankato, and 66 at Duluth. At Brainerd, it was cloudy, with a temperature of 65. Once again at 8 a.m., in Buffalo, it was 68 degrees under mostly sunny skies. And in Maple Lake, it was 69 degrees under partly sunny skies.
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The current time is 8:56 a.m. Central Daylight Time. Now here is the hazardous weather outlook for portions of central and southern Minnesota and west central Wisconsin for today and tonight. Scattered showers and thunderstorms are forecast to develop ahead of a cold front Friday afternoon, mainly over southern and eastern Minnesota into western Wisconsin. A few storms may be severe, with the main hazards being damaging wind gusts and large hail. And now the extended outlook for the period Saturday through Thursday. Scattered showers and thunderstorms are forecast to develop over far southern Minnesota Saturday night and again early Monday morning. While no severe storms are expected Saturday night, a few storms may be severe early Monday morning, with the main expected hazards include being damaging wind gusts and large hail. Spotter information statement, Sky Warns spotter activation may be needed this afternoon and again possibly early Monday morning. Now the forecast for central Minnesota, from St. Cloud to the northwest Twin Cities suburbs. Today, mostly sunny. A 20% chance of thunderstorms early in the afternoon. Highs in the lower 80s. Southwest winds 5 to 10 miles an hour, shifting to the west 5 to 15 miles an hour in the afternoon. Tonight, clear. Lows in the mid-50s. Northwest winds up to 10 miles an hour. Saturday, sunny. Highs in the mid-80s. Southwest winds up to 10 miles an hour. Saturday night, partly cloudy. Lows in the lower 60s. South winds up to 10 miles an hour. Sunday, mostly sunny. Highs in the mid-80s. Sunday night, partly cloudy in the evening, then mostly cloudy with chance of showers overnight. Lows in the lower 60s. Chance of showers 30%. Monday through Wednesday night, partly cloudy. Highs in the lower 80s. Lows in the upper 50s. Thursday, mostly sunny. Highs in the upper 70s. Again, the forecast for central Minnesota, from St. Cloud to the northwest Twin Cities suburbs for today, mostly sunny. A 20% chance of thunderstorms early in the afternoon. Highs in the lower 80s. Southwest winds 5 to 10 miles an hour, shifting to the west 5 to 15 miles an hour in the afternoon. At 8 a.m., in Buffalo, it was mostly sunny. The temperature was 68 degrees, the dew point was 66, and the relative humidity was 94%. The wind was southwest at 10 miles an hour. The pressure was 29.90 inches and steady. In Maple Lake, it was partly sunny, the temperature was 69 degrees, the dew point was 64, and the relative humidity was 84%. The wind was southwest at 6 miles an hour. The pressure was 29.93 inches and rising. Elsewhere across central Minnesota, at Litchfield, rain was falling, with a temperature of 66. At Anoka, it was sunny, with a temperature of 70. It was mostly sunny, with a temperature of 72 at Crystal, and 69 at Princeton. It was partly sunny, with a temperature of 72 at the Twin Cities, 67 at St. Cloud, and 68 at Wilmer. At Little Falls, it was cloudy, with a temperature of 64. Around the state, at Rochester, fog was reported, with a temperature of 68. It was mostly sunny, with a temperature of 68 at Mankato, and 66 at Duluth. At Brainerd, it was cloudy, with a temperature of 65. Once again at 8 a.m., in Buffalo, it was 68 degrees under mostly sunny skies. And in Maple Lake, it was 69 degrees under partly sunny skies. The St. Cloud, Minnesota climate summary for yesterday, August 6, 2026. Yesterday's high temperature of 82 degrees occurred at 2:13 p.m.
The record high is 98 degrees, which was set in 2001. Yesterday's low temperature of 55 degrees occurred at 5:47 a.m. The record low is 41 degrees, which was set in 1977. No precipitation fell yesterday. No snow fell yesterday. The normal high temperature for today is 81 degrees, and the normal low is 58. The record high for today is 99, which occurred in 1983, and the record low is 43, which occurred in 1976. Sunrise today is at 6:07 a.m. and sunset is at 8:36 p.m. This is Weather Radio Station WNG676 Clearwater, broadcasting on a frequency of 162.50 MHz. 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The current time is 9:02 a.m. Central Daylight Time. Now here is the hazardous weather outlook for portions of central and southern Minnesota and west central Wisconsin for today and tonight. Scattered showers and thunderstorms are forecast to develop ahead of a cold front Friday afternoon, mainly over southern and eastern Minnesota into western Wisconsin. A few storms may be severe, with the main hazards being damaging wind gusts and large hail. And now the extended outlook for the period Saturday through Thursday. Scattered showers and thunderstorms are forecast to develop over far southern Minnesota Saturday night and again early Monday morning. While no severe storms are expected Saturday night, a few storms may be severe early Monday morning, with the main expected hazards include being damaging wind gusts and large hail. Spotter information statement. Skywarn spotter activation may be needed this afternoon and again possibly early Monday morning. Now the forecast for central Minnesota, from St. Cloud to the northwest Twin Cities suburbs. Today, mostly sunny. A 20% chance of thunderstorms early in the afternoon. Highs in the lower 80s. Southwest winds 5 to 10 miles an hour, shifting to the west 5 to 15 miles an hour in the afternoon. Tonight, clear. Lows in the mid-50s. Northwest winds up to 10 miles an hour. Saturday, sunny. Highs in the mid-80s. Southwest winds up to 10 miles an hour. Saturday night, partly cloudy. Lows in the lower 60s. South winds up to 10 miles an hour. Sunday, mostly sunny. Highs in the mid-80s. Sunday night, partly cloudy in the evening, then mostly cloudy with chance of showers overnight. Lows in the lower 60s. Chance of showers 30%. Monday through Wednesday night, partly cloudy. Highs in the lower 80s. Lows in the upper 50s. Thursday, mostly sunny. Highs in the upper 70s. Again, the forecast for central Minnesota, from St. Cloud to the northwest Twin Cities suburbs for today, mostly sunny. A 20% chance of thunderstorms early in the afternoon. Highs in the lower 80s. Southwest winds 5 to 10 miles an hour, shifting to the west 5 to 15 miles an hour in the afternoon. 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The current time is 9:05 a.m. Central Daylight Time. Now here is the hazardous weather outlook for portions of central and southern Minnesota and west central Wisconsin for today and tonight. Scattered showers and thunderstorms are forecast to develop ahead of a cold front Friday afternoon, mainly over southern and eastern Minnesota into western Wisconsin. A few storms may be severe, with the main hazards being damaging wind gusts and large hail. And now the extended outlook for the period Saturday through Thursday. Scattered showers and thunderstorms are forecast to develop over far southern Minnesota Saturday night and again early Monday morning.
While no severe storms are expected Saturday night, a few storms may be severe early Monday morning, with the main expected hazards include being damaging wind gusts and large hail. Spotter information statement. Sky warns spotter activation may be needed this afternoon and again possibly early Monday morning. Now the forecast for central Minnesota, from St. Cloud to the northwest Twin Cities suburbs. Today, mostly sunny. A 20% chance of thunderstorms early in the afternoon. Highs in the lower 80s. Southwest winds 5 to 10 miles an hour, shifting to the west 5 to 15 miles an hour in the afternoon. Tonight, clear. Lows in the mid-50s. Northwest winds up to 10 miles an hour. Saturday, sunny. Highs in the mid-80s. Southwest winds up to 10 miles an hour. Saturday night, partly cloudy. Lows in the lower 60s. South winds up to 10 miles an hour. Sunday, mostly sunny. Highs in the mid-80s. Sunday night, partly cloudy in the evening, then mostly cloudy with chance of showers overnight. Lows in the lower 60s. Chance of showers 30%. Monday through Wednesday night, partly cloudy. Highs in the lower 80s. Lows in the upper 50s. Thursday, mostly sunny. Highs in the upper 70s. Again, the forecast for central Minnesota, from St. Cloud to the northwest Twin Cities suburbs for today, mostly sunny. A 20% chance of thunderstorms early in the afternoon. Highs in the lower 80s. Southwest winds 5 to 10 miles an hour, shifting to the west 5 to 15 miles an hour in the afternoon. 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The current time is 9:08 a.m. Central Daylight Time. Now here is the hazardous weather outlook for portions of central and southern Minnesota and west central Wisconsin. For today and tonight, scattered showers and thunderstorms are forecast to develop ahead of a cold front Friday afternoon, mainly over southern and eastern Minnesota into western Wisconsin. A few storms may be severe, with the main hazards being damaging wind gusts and large hail. And now the extended outlook for the period Saturday through Thursday. Scattered showers and thunderstorms are forecast to develop over far southern Minnesota Saturday night and again early Monday morning. While no severe storms are expected Saturday night, a few storms may be severe early Monday morning, with the main expected hazards include being damaging wind gusts and large hail. Spotter information statement. Sky warns spotter activation may be needed this afternoon and again possibly early Monday morning. Now the forecast for central Minnesota, from St. Cloud to the northwest Twin Cities suburbs. Today, mostly sunny. A 20% chance of thunderstorms early in the afternoon. Highs in the lower 80s. Southwest winds 5 to 10 miles an hour, shifting to the west 5 to 15 miles an hour in the afternoon. Tonight, clear. Lows in the mid-50s. Northwest winds up to 10 miles an hour. Saturday, sunny. Highs in the mid-80s. Southwest winds up to 10 miles an hour. Saturday night, partly cloudy. Lows in the lower 60s. South winds up to 10 miles an hour. Sunday, mostly sunny. Highs in the mid-80s. Sunday night, partly cloudy in the evening, then mostly cloudy with chance of showers overnight. Lows in the lower 60s. Chance of showers 30%. Monday through Wednesday night, partly cloudy. Highs in the lower 80s. Lows in the upper 50s. Thursday, mostly sunny. Highs in the upper 70s. Again, the forecast for central Minnesota, from St. Cloud to the northwest Twin Cities suburbs for today, mostly sunny. A 20% chance of thunderstorms early in the afternoon. Highs in the lower 80s.
Southwest winds 5 to 10 miles an hour, shifting to the west 5 to 15 miles an hour in the afternoon. The St. Cloud, Minnesota climate summary for yesterday, August 6, 2020.

26th. Yesterday's high temperature of 82 degrees occurred at 2:13 p.m. The record high is 98 degrees, which was set in 2001. Yesterday's low temperature of 55 degrees occurred at 5:47 a.m. The record low is 41 degrees, which was set in 1977. No precipitation fell yesterday. No snow fell yesterday. The normal high temperature for today is 81 degrees, and the normal low is 58. The record high for today is 99, which occurred in 1983, and the record low is 43, which occurred in 1976. Sunrise today is at 6:07 a.m., and sunset is at 8:36 p.m. This is Weather Radio Station WNG676 Clearwater, broadcasting on a frequency of 162.50 MHz. 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The current time is 9:12 a.m. Central Daylight Time. Now here is the hazardous weather outlook for portions of central and southern Minnesota and west central Wisconsin. For today and tonight, scattered showers and thunderstorms are forecast to develop ahead of a cold front Friday afternoon, mainly over southern and eastern Minnesota into western Wisconsin. A few storms may be severe, with the main hazards being damaging wind gusts and large hail. And now the extended outlook for the period Saturday through Thursday. Scattered showers and thunderstorms are forecast to develop over far southern Minnesota Saturday night and again early Monday morning. While no severe storms are expected Saturday night, a few storms may be severe early Monday morning, with the main expected hazards include being damaging wind gusts and large hail. Spotter information statement: Skywarn spotter activation may be needed this afternoon and again possibly early Monday morning. Now the forecast for central Minnesota, from St. Cloud to the northwest Twin Cities suburbs. Today, mostly sunny. A 20% chance of thunderstorms early in the afternoon. Highs in the lower 80s. Southwest winds 5 to 10 miles an hour, shifting to the west 5 to 15 miles an hour in the afternoon. Tonight, clear. Lows in the mid-50s. Northwest winds up to 10 miles an hour. Saturday, sunny. Highs in the mid-80s. Southwest winds up to 10 miles an hour. Saturday night, partly cloudy. Lows in the lower 60s. South winds up to 10 miles an hour. Sunday, mostly sunny. Highs in the mid-80s. Sunday night, partly cloudy in the evening, then mostly cloudy with chance of showers overnight. Lows in the lower 60s. Chance of showers 30%. Monday through Wednesday night, partly cloudy. Highs in the lower 80s. Lows in the upper 50s. Thursday, mostly sunny. Highs in the upper 70s. Again, the forecast for central Minnesota, from St. Cloud to the northwest Twin Cities suburbs for today, mostly sunny. A 20% chance of thunderstorms early in the afternoon. Highs in the lower 80s. Southwest winds 5 to 10 miles an hour, shifting to the west 5 to 15 miles an hour in the afternoon. At 9 a.m., in Buffalo, it was cloudy. The temperature was 68 degrees, the dew point was 66, and the relative humidity was 94%. The wind was west at 8 miles an hour. The pressure was 29.94 inches and rising. In Maple Lake, it was partly sunny, the temperature was 71 degrees, the dew point was 65, and the relative humidity was 81%. The wind was west at 5 miles an hour. The pressure was 29.95 inches and steady. Elsewhere across central Minnesota, at Little Falls, rain was falling, with a temperature of 64. It was sunny, with a temperature of 73 at Anoka, and 68 at Litchfield. At Crystal, it was partly sunny, with a temperature of 72. It was cloudy, with a temperature of 74 at the Twin Cities, 68 at St. Cloud, 69 at Princeton,
and 68 at Wilmer. Around the state, Ed Brainerd, a thunderstorm was reported with a temperature of 65. At Duluth, rain was falling with a temperature of 66. At Rochester, fog was reported with a temperature of 70. At Mankato, it was mostly sunny with a temperature of 68. Once again at 9 a.m., in Buffalo, it was 68 degrees under cloudy skies. And in Maple Lake, it was 71 degrees under partly sunny skies. 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The current time is 9:17 a.m. Central Daylight Time. Now here is the hazardous weather outlook for portions of central and southern Minnesota and west central Wisconsin. For today and tonight, scattered showers and thunderstorms are forecast to develop ahead of a cold front Friday afternoon, mainly over southern and eastern Minnesota into western Wisconsin. A few storms may be severe, with the main hazards being damaging wind gusts and large hail. And now the extended outlook for the period Saturday through Thursday. Scattered showers and thunderstorms are forecast to develop over far southern Minnesota Saturday night and again early Monday morning. While no severe storms are expected Saturday night, a few storms may be severe early Monday morning, with the main expected hazards include being damaging wind gusts and large hail. Spotter information statement. Skywarn spotter activation may be needed this afternoon and again possibly early Monday morning. Now the forecast for central Minnesota, from St. Cloud to the northwest Twin Cities suburbs. Today, mostly sunny. A 20% chance of thunderstorms early in the afternoon. Highs in the lower 80s. Southwest winds 5 to 10 miles an hour, shifting to the west 5 to 15 miles an hour in the afternoon. Tonight, clear. Lows in the mid-50s. Northwest winds up to 10 miles an hour. Saturday, sunny. Highs in the mid-80s. Southwest winds up to 10 miles an hour. Saturday night, partly cloudy. Lows in the lower 60s. South winds up to 10 miles an hour. Sunday, mostly sunny. Highs in the mid-80s. Sunday night, partly cloudy in the evening, then mostly cloudy with chance of showers overnight. Lows in the lower 60s. Chance of showers 30%. Monday through Wednesday night, partly cloudy. Highs in the lower 80s. Lows in the upper 50s. Thursday, mostly sunny. Highs in the upper 70s. Again, the forecast for central Minnesota, from St. Cloud to the northwest Twin Cities suburbs for today, mostly sunny. A 20% chance of thunderstorms early in the afternoon. Highs in the lower 80s. Southwest winds 5 to 10 miles an hour, shifting to the west 5 to 15 miles an hour in the afternoon. The St. Cloud, Minnesota climate summary for yesterday, August 6, 2026. Yesterday's high temperature of 82 degrees occurred at 2:13 p.m. The record high is 98 degrees, which was set in 2001. Yesterday's low temperature of 55 degrees occurred at 5:47 a.m. The record low is 41 degrees, which was set in 1977. No precipitation fell yesterday. No snow fell yesterday. The normal high temperature for today is 81 degrees, and the normal low is 58. The record high for today is 99, which occurred in 1983, and the record low is 43, which occurred in 1976. Sunrise today is at 6:07 a.m. and sunset is at 8:36 p.m. At 9 a.m., in Buffalo, it was cloudy. The temperature was 68 degrees, the dew point was 66, and the relative humidity was 94%. The wind was west at 8 miles an hour. The pressure was 29.94 inches and rising. In Maple Lake,
It was partly sunny, the temperature was 71 degrees, the dew point was 65, and the relative humidity was 81%. The wind was west at 5 miles an hour. The pressure was 29.95 inches and steady. Elsewhere across central Minnesota, at Little Falls, rain was falling, with a temperature of 64. It was sunny, with a temperature of 73 at Anoka, and 68 at Litchfield. At Crystal, it was partly sunny, with a temperature of 72. It was cloudy, with a temperature of 74 at the Twin Cities, 68 at St. Cloud, 69 at Princeton, and 68 at Wilmer. Around the state, at Brainerd, a thunderstorm was reported, with a temperature of 65. At Duluth, rain was falling, with a temperature of 66. At Rochester, fog was reported, with a temperature of 70. At Mankato, it was mostly sunny, with a temperature of 68. Once again at 9 a.m., in Buffalo, it was 68 degrees under cloudy skies. And in Maple Lake, it was 71 degrees under partly sunny skies. 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The current time is 9:23 a.m. Central Daylight Time. Now here is the hazardous weather outlook for portions of central and southern Minnesota and west central Wisconsin for today and tonight. Scattered showers and thunderstorms are forecast to develop ahead of a cold front Friday afternoon, mainly over southern and eastern Minnesota into western Wisconsin. A few storms may be severe, with the main hazards being damaging wind gusts and large hail. And now the extended outlook for the period Saturday through Thursday. Scattered showers and thunderstorms are forecast to develop over far southern Minnesota Saturday night and again early Monday morning. While no severe storms are expected Saturday night, a few storms may be severe early Monday morning, with the main expected hazards include being damaging wind gusts and large hail. Spotter information statement, Skywarn spotter activation may be needed this afternoon and again possibly early Monday morning. Now the forecast for central Minnesota, from St. Cloud to the northwest Twin Cities suburbs. Today, mostly sunny. A 20% chance of thunderstorms early in the afternoon. Highs in the lower 80s. Southwest winds 5 to 10 miles an hour, shifting to the west 5 to 15 miles an hour in the afternoon. Tonight, clear. Lows in the mid-50s. Northwest winds up to 10 miles an hour. Saturday, sunny. Highs in the mid-80s. Southwest winds up to 10 miles an hour. Saturday night, partly cloudy. Lows in the lower 60s. South winds up to 10 miles an hour. Sunday, mostly sunny. Highs in the mid-80s. Sunday night, partly cloudy in the evening, then mostly cloudy with chance of showers overnight. Lows in the lower 60s. Chance of showers 30%. Monday through Wednesday night, partly cloudy. Highs in the lower 80s. Lows in the upper 50s. Thursday, mostly sunny. Highs in the upper 70s. Again, the forecast for central Minnesota, from St. Cloud to the northwest Twin Cities suburbs for today, mostly sunny. A 20% chance of thunderstorms early in the afternoon. Highs in the lower 80s. Southwest winds 5 to 10 miles an hour, shifting to the west 5 to 15 miles an hour in the afternoon. At 9 a.m., in Buffalo, it was cloudy. The temperature was 68 degrees, the dew point was 66, and the relative humidity was 94%. The wind was west at 8 miles an hour. The pressure was 29.94 inches and rising. In Maple Lake, it was partly sunny, the temperature was 71 degrees, the dew point was 65, and the relative humidity was 81%. The wind was west at 5 miles an hour.
The pressure was 29.95 inches and steady. Elsewhere across central Minnesota, at Little Falls, rain was falling, with a temperature of 64. It was sunny, with a temperature of 73 at Anoka, and 68 at Litchfield. At Crystal, it was partly sunny, with a temperature of 72. It was cloudy, with a temperature of 74 at the Twin Cities, 68 at St. Cloud, 69 at Princeton, and 68 at Wilmer. Around the state, at Brainerd, a thunderstorm was reported, with a temperature of 65. At Duluth, rain was falling, with a temperature of 66. At Rochester, fog was reported, with a temperature of 70. At Mankato, it was mostly sunny, with a temperature of 68. Once again at 9 a.m., in Buffalo, it was 68 degrees under cloudy skies. And in Maple Lake, it was 71 degrees under partly sunny skies. 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The current time is 9:27 a.m. Central Daylight Time. Now here is the hazardous weather outlook for portions of central and southern Minnesota and west central Wisconsin. For today and tonight, scattered showers and thunderstorms are forecast to develop ahead of a cold front Friday afternoon, mainly over southern and eastern Minnesota into western Wisconsin. A few storms may be severe, with the main hazards being damaging wind gusts and large hail. And now the extended outlook for the period Saturday through Thursday. Scattered showers and thunderstorms are forecast to develop over far southern Minnesota Saturday night and again early Monday morning. While no severe storms are expected Saturday night, a few storms may be severe early Monday morning, with the main expected hazards include being damaging wind gusts and large hail. Spotter information statement. Sky warns spotter activation may be needed this afternoon and again possibly early Monday morning. Now the forecast for central Minnesota, from St. Cloud to the northwest Twin Cities suburbs. Today, mostly sunny. A 20% chance of thunderstorms early in the afternoon. Highs in the lower 80s. Southwest winds 5 to 10 miles an hour, shifting to the west 5 to 15 miles an hour in the afternoon. Tonight, clear. Lows in the mid-50s. Northwest winds up to 10 miles an hour. Saturday, sunny. Highs in the mid-80s. Southwest winds up to 10 miles an hour. Saturday night, partly cloudy. Lows in the lower 60s. South winds up to 10 miles an hour. Sunday, mostly sunny. Highs in the mid-80s. Sunday night, partly cloudy in the evening, then mostly cloudy with chance of showers overnight. Lows in the lower 60s. Chance of showers 30%. Monday through Wednesday night, partly cloudy. Highs in the lower 80s. Lows in the upper 50s. Thursday, mostly sunny. Highs in the upper 70s. Again, the forecast for central Minnesota, from St. Cloud to the northwest Twin Cities suburbs for today, mostly sunny. A 20% chance of thunderstorms early in the afternoon. Highs in the lower 80s. Southwest winds 5 to 10 miles an hour, shifting to the west 5 to 15 miles an hour in the afternoon. The St. Cloud, Minnesota climate summary for yesterday, August 6, 2026. Yesterday's high temperature of 82 degrees occurred at 2:13 p.m. The record high is 98 degrees, which was set in 2001. Yesterday's low temperature of 55 degrees occurred at 5:47 a.m. The record low is 41 degrees, which was set in 1977. No precipitation fell yesterday. No snow fell yesterday. The normal high temperature for today is 81 degrees, and the normal low is 58. The record high for today is 99, which occurred in 1983, and the record low is 43, which occurred in 1976.
Sunrise today is at 6:07 a.m. and sunset is at 8:36 p.m. At 9 a.m. in Buffalo, it was cloudy. The temperature was 68 degrees, the dew point was 66, and the relative humidity was 94%. The wind was west at 8 miles an hour. The pressure was 29.94 inches and rising. In Maple Lake, it was partly sunny, the temperature was 71 degrees, the dew point was 65, and the relative humidity was 81%. The wind was west at 5 miles an hour. The pressure was 29.95 inches and steady. Elsewhere across central Minnesota, at Little Falls, rain was falling, with a temperature of 64. It was sunny, with a temperature of 73 at Anoka, and 68 at Litchfield. At Crystal, it was partly sunny, with a temperature of 72. It was cloudy, with a temperature of 74 at the Twin Cities, 68 at St. Cloud, 69 at Princeton, and 68 at Wilmer. Around the state, at Brainerd, a thunderstorm was reported, with a temperature of 65. At Duluth, rain was falling, with a temperature of 66. At Rochester, fog was reported, with a temperature of 70. At Mankato, it was mostly sunny, with a temperature of 68. Once again at 9 a.m., in Buffalo, it was 68 degrees under cloudy skies. And in Maple Lake, it was 71 degrees under partly sunny skies. 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The current time is 9:33 a.m. Central Daylight Time. Now here is the hazardous weather outlook for portions of central and southern Minnesota and west central Wisconsin for today and tonight. Scattered showers and thunderstorms are forecast to develop ahead of a cold front Friday afternoon, mainly over southern and eastern Minnesota into western Wisconsin. A few storms may be severe, with the main hazards being damaging wind gusts and large hail. And now the extended outlook for the period Saturday through Thursday. Scattered showers and thunderstorms are forecast to develop over far southern Minnesota Saturday night and again early Monday morning. While no severe storms are expected Saturday night, a few storms may be severe early Monday morning, with the main expected hazards include being damaging wind gusts and large hail. Spotter information statement, Skywarn spotter activation may be needed this afternoon and again possibly early Monday morning. Now the forecast for central Minnesota, from St. Cloud to the northwest Twin Cities suburbs. Today, mostly sunny. A 20% chance of thunderstorms early in the afternoon. Highs in the lower 80s. Southwest winds 5 to 10 miles an hour, shifting to the west 5 to 15 miles an hour in the afternoon. Tonight, clear. Lows in the mid-50s. Northwest winds up to 10 miles an hour. Saturday, sunny. Highs in the mid-80s. Southwest winds up to 10 miles an hour. Saturday night, partly cloudy. Lows in the lower 60s. South winds up to 10 miles an hour. Sunday, mostly sunny. Highs in the mid-80s. Sunday night, partly cloudy in the evening, then mostly cloudy with chance of showers overnight. Lows in the lower 60s. Chance of showers 30%. Monday through Wednesday night, partly cloudy. Highs in the lower 80s. Lows in the upper 50s. Thursday, mostly sunny. Highs in the upper 70s. Again, the forecast for central Minnesota, from St. Cloud to the northwest Twin Cities suburbs for today, mostly sunny. A 20% chance of thunderstorms early in the afternoon. Highs in the lower 80s. Southwest winds 5 to 10 miles an hour, shifting to the west 5 to 15 miles an hour in the afternoon. At 9 a.m., in Buffalo, it was cloudy.
The temperature was 68 degrees, the dew point was 66, and the relative humidity was 94%.

wind was west at 8 miles an hour. The pressure was 29.94 inches and rising. In Maple Lake, it was partly sunny. The temperature was 71 degrees, the dew point was 65, and the relative humidity was 81%. The wind was west at 5 miles an hour. The pressure was 29.95 inches and steady. Elsewhere across central Minnesota, at Little Falls, rain was falling, with a temperature of 64. It was sunny, with a temperature of 73 at Anoka, and 68 at Litchfield. At Crystal, it was partly sunny, with a temperature of 72. It was cloudy, with a temperature of 74 at the Twin Cities, 68 at St. Cloud, 69 at Princeton, and 68 at Wilmer. Around the state, at Brainerd, a thunderstorm was reported, with a temperature of 65. At Duluth, rain was falling, with a temperature of 66. At Rochester, fog was reported, with a temperature of 70. At Mankato, it was mostly sunny, with a temperature of 68. Once again at 9 a.m., in Buffalo, it was 68 degrees under cloudy skies. And in Maple Lake, it was 71 degrees under partly sunny skies. 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The current time is 9:38 a.m. Central Daylight Time. Now here is the hazardous weather outlook for portions of central and southern Minnesota and west central Wisconsin for today and tonight. Scattered showers and thunderstorms are forecast to develop ahead of a cold front Friday afternoon, mainly over southern and eastern Minnesota into western Wisconsin. A few storms may be severe, with the main hazards being damaging wind gusts and large hail. And now the extended outlook for the period Saturday through Thursday. Scattered showers and thunderstorms are forecast to develop over far southern Minnesota Saturday night and again early Monday morning. While no severe storms are expected Saturday night, a few storms may be severe early Monday morning, with the main expected hazards include being damaging wind gusts and large hail. Spotter information statement, Skywarn spotter activation may be needed this afternoon and again possibly early Monday morning. Now the forecast for central Minnesota, from St. Cloud to the northwest Twin Cities suburbs. Today, mostly sunny. A 20% chance of thunderstorms early in the afternoon. Highs in the lower 80s. Southwest winds 5 to 10 miles an hour, shifting to the west 5 to 15 miles an hour in the afternoon. Tonight, clear. Lows in the mid-50s. Northwest winds up to 10 miles an hour. Saturday, sunny. Highs in the mid-80s. Southwest winds up to 10 miles an hour. Saturday night, partly cloudy. Lows in the lower 60s. South winds up to 10 miles an hour. Sunday, mostly sunny. Highs in the mid-80s. Sunday night, partly cloudy in the evening, then mostly cloudy with chance of showers overnight. Lows in the lower 60s. Chance of showers 30%. Monday through Wednesday night, partly cloudy. Highs in the lower 80s. Lows in the upper 50s. Thursday, mostly sunny. Highs in the upper 70s. Again, the forecast for central Minnesota, from St. Cloud to the northwest Twin Cities suburbs for today, mostly sunny. A 20% chance of thunderstorms early in the afternoon. Highs in the lower 80s. Southwest winds 5 to 10 miles an hour, shifting to the west 5 to 15 miles an hour in the afternoon. The St. Cloud, Minnesota climate summary for yesterday, August 6, 2026. Yesterday's high temperature of 82 degrees occurred at 2:13 p.m. The record high is 98 degrees, which was set in 2001. Yesterday's low temperature of 55 degrees occurred at 5:47 a.m. The record low is 41 degrees, which was set in 1977.

Relative humidity was 81%. The wind was west at 5 miles an hour. The pressure was 29.95 inches and steady. Elsewhere across central Minnesota, at Little Falls, rain was falling, with a temperature of 64. It was sunny, with a temperature of 73 at Anoka, and 68 at Litchfield. At Crystal, it was partly sunny, with a temperature of 72. It was cloudy, with a temperature of 74 at the Twin Cities, 68 at St. Cloud, 69 at Princeton, and 68 at Wilmer. Around the state, at Brainerd, a thunderstorm was reported, with a temperature of 65. At Duluth, rain was falling, with a temperature of 66. At Rochester, fog was reported, with a temperature of 70. At Mankato, it was mostly sunny, with a temperature of 68. Once again at 9 a.m., in Buffalo, it was 68 degrees under cloudy skies. And in Maple Lake, it was 71 degrees under partly sunny skies. 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The current time is 9:44 a.m. Central Daylight Time. Now here is the hazardous weather outlook for portions of central and southern Minnesota and west central Wisconsin for today and tonight. Scattered showers and thunderstorms are forecast to develop ahead of a cold front Friday afternoon, mainly over southern and eastern Minnesota into western Wisconsin. A few storms may be severe, with the main hazards being damaging wind gusts and large hail. And now the extended outlook for the period Saturday through Thursday. Scattered showers and thunderstorms are forecast to develop over far southern Minnesota Saturday night and again early Monday morning. While no severe storms are expected Saturday night, a few storms may be severe early Monday morning, with the main expected hazards include being damaging wind gusts and large hail. Spotter information statement, Skywarn spotter activation may be needed this afternoon and again possibly early Monday morning. Now the forecast for central Minnesota, from St. Cloud to the northwest Twin Cities suburbs. Today, mostly sunny. A 20% chance of thunderstorms early in the afternoon. Highs in the lower 80s. Southwest winds 5 to 10 miles an hour, shifting to the west 5 to 15 miles an hour in the afternoon. Tonight, clear. Lows in the mid-50s. Northwest winds up to 10 miles an hour. Saturday, sunny. Highs in the mid-80s. Southwest winds up to 10 miles an hour. Saturday night, partly cloudy. Lows in the lower 60s. South winds up to 10 miles an hour. Sunday, mostly sunny. Highs in the mid-80s. Sunday night, partly cloudy in the evening, then mostly cloudy with chance of showers overnight. Lows in the lower 60s. Chance of showers 30%. Monday through Wednesday night, partly cloudy. Highs in the lower 80s. Lows in the upper 50s. Thursday, mostly sunny. Highs in the upper 70s. Again, the forecast for central Minnesota, from St. Cloud to the northwest Twin Cities suburbs for today, mostly sunny. A 20% chance of thunderstorms early in the afternoon. Highs in the lower 80s. Southwest winds 5 to 10 miles an hour, shifting to the west 5 to 15 miles an hour in the afternoon. At 9 a.m., in Buffalo, it was cloudy. The temperature was 68 degrees, the dew point was 66, and the relative humidity was 94%. The wind was west at 8 miles an hour. The pressure was 29.94 inches and rising. In Maple Lake, it was partly sunny, the temperature was 71 degrees, the dew point was 65, and the relative humidity was 81%. The wind was west at 5 miles an hour. The pressure was 29.95 inches and steady. Elsewhere across central Minnesota, at Little Falls,
Rain was falling.

with a temperature of 64. It was sunny, with a temperature of 73 at Anoka and 68 at Litchfield. At Crystal, it was partly sunny, with a temperature of 72. It was cloudy, with a temperature of 74 at the Twin Cities, 68 at St. Cloud, 69 at Princeton, and 68 at Wilmer. Around the state, at Brainerd, a thunderstorm was reported, with a temperature of 65. At Duluth, rain was falling, with a temperature of 66. At Rochester, fog was reported, with a temperature of 70. At Mankato, it was mostly sunny, with a temperature of 68. Once again at 9 a.m., in Buffalo, it was 68 degrees under cloudy skies. And in Maple Lake, it was 71 degrees under partly sunny skies. 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The current time is 9:48 a.m. Central Daylight Time. Now here is the hazardous weather outlook for portions of central and southern Minnesota and west central Wisconsin for today and tonight. Scattered showers and thunderstorms are forecast to develop ahead of a cold front Friday afternoon, mainly over southern and eastern Minnesota into western Wisconsin. A few storms may be severe, with the main hazards being damaging wind gusts and large hail. And now the extended outlook for the period Saturday through Thursday. Scattered showers and thunderstorms are forecast to develop over far southern Minnesota Saturday night and again early Monday morning. While no severe storms are expected Saturday night, a few storms may be severe early Monday morning, with the main expected hazards include being damaging wind gusts and large hail. Spotter information statement. Sky warns spotter activation may be needed this afternoon and again possibly early Monday morning. Now the forecast for central Minnesota, from St. Cloud to the northwest Twin Cities suburbs. Today, mostly sunny. A 20% chance of thunderstorms early in the afternoon. Highs in the lower 80s. Southwest winds 5 to 10 miles an hour, shifting to the west 5 to 15 miles an hour in the afternoon. Tonight, clear. Lows in the mid-50s. Northwest winds up to 10 miles an hour. Saturday, sunny. Highs in the mid-80s. Southwest winds up to 10 miles an hour. Saturday night, partly cloudy. Lows in the lower 60s. South winds up to 10 miles an hour. Sunday, mostly sunny. Highs in the mid-80s. Sunday night, partly cloudy in the evening, then mostly cloudy with chance of showers overnight. Lows in the lower 60s. Chance of showers 30%. Monday through Wednesday night, partly cloudy. Highs in the lower 80s. Lows in the upper 50s. Thursday, mostly sunny. Highs in the upper 70s. Again, the forecast for central Minnesota, from St. Cloud to the northwest Twin Cities suburbs for today, mostly sunny. A 20% chance of thunderstorms early in the afternoon. Highs in the lower 80s. Southwest winds 5 to 10 miles an hour, shifting to the west 5 to 15 miles an hour in the afternoon. The St. Cloud, Minnesota climate summary for yesterday, August 6, 2026. Yesterday's high temperature of 82 degrees occurred at 2:13 p.m. The record high is 98 degrees, which was set in 2001. Yesterday's low temperature of 55 degrees occurred at 5:47 a.m. The record low is 41 degrees, which was set in 1977. No precipitation fell yesterday. No snow fell yesterday. The normal high temperature for today is 81 degrees, and the normal low is 58. The record high for today is 99, which occurred in 1983, and the record low is 43, which occurred in 1976. Sunrise today is at 6:07 a.m., and sunset is at 8:36 p.m. At 9 a.m.,
In Buffalo, it was cloudy. The temperature was 68 degrees, the dew point was 66, and the relative humidity was 94%. The wind was west at 8 miles an hour. The pressure was 29.94 inches and rising. In Maple Lake, it was partly sunny. The temperature was 71 degrees, the dew point was 65, and the relative humidity was 81%. The wind was west at 5 miles an hour. The pressure was 29.95 inches and steady. Elsewhere across central Minnesota, at Little Falls, rain was falling, with a temperature of 64. It was sunny, with a temperature of 73 at Anoka, and 68 at Litchfield. At Crystal, it was partly sunny, with a temperature of 72. It was cloudy, with a temperature of 74 at the Twin Cities, 68 at St. Cloud, 69 at Princeton, and 68 at Wilmer. Around the state, at Brainerd, a thunderstorm was reported, with a temperature of 65. At Duluth, rain was falling, with a temperature of 66. At Rochester, fog was reported, with a temperature of 70. At Mankato, it was mostly sunny, with a temperature of 68. Once again at 9 a.m., in Buffalo, it was 68 degrees under cloudy skies. And in Maple Lake, it was 71 degrees under partly sunny skies. 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The current time is 9:54 a.m. Central Daylight Time. Now here is the hazardous weather outlook for portions of central and southern Minnesota and west central Wisconsin for today and tonight. Scattered showers and thunderstorms are forecast to develop ahead of a cold front Friday afternoon, mainly over southern and eastern Minnesota into western Wisconsin. A few storms may be severe, with the main hazards being damaging wind gusts and large hail. And now the extended outlook for the period Saturday through Thursday. Scattered showers and thunderstorms are forecast to develop over far southern Minnesota Saturday night and again early Monday morning. While no severe storms are expected Saturday night, a few storms may be severe early Monday morning, with the main expected hazards include being damaging wind gusts and large hail. Spotter information statement, Skywarn's spotter activation may be needed this afternoon and again possibly early Monday morning. Now the forecast for central Minnesota, from St. Cloud to the northwest Twin Cities suburbs. Today, mostly sunny. A 20% chance of thunderstorms early in the afternoon. Highs in the lower 80s. Southwest winds 5 to 10 miles an hour shifting to the west 5 to 15 miles an hour in the afternoon. Tonight, clear. Lows in the mid-50s. Northwest winds up to 10 miles an hour. Saturday, sunny. Highs in the mid-80s. Southwest winds up to 10 miles an hour. Saturday night, partly cloudy. Lows in the lower 60s. South winds up to 10 miles an hour. Sunday, mostly sunny. Highs in the mid-80s. Sunday night, partly cloudy in the evening, then mostly cloudy with chance of showers overnight. Lows in the lower 60s. Chance of showers 30%. Monday through Wednesday night, partly cloudy. Highs in the lower 80s. Lows in the upper 50s. Thursday, mostly sunny. Highs in the upper 70s. Again, the forecast for central Minnesota, from St. Cloud to the northwest Twin Cities suburbs for today, mostly sunny. A 20% chance of thunderstorms early in the afternoon. Highs in the lower 80s. Southwest winds 5 to 10 miles an hour shifting to the west 5 to 15 miles an hour in the afternoon. At 9 a.m., in Buffalo, it was cloudy. The temperature was 68 degrees, the dew point was 66, and the relative humidity was 94%. The wind was west at 8 miles an hour.
the pressure was 29.94 inches and rising. In Maple Lake, it was partly sunny, the temperature was 71 degrees, the dew point was 65, and the relative humidity was 81%. The wind was west at 5 miles an hour. The pressure was 29.95 inches and steady. Elsewhere across central Minnesota, at Little Falls, rain was falling, with a temperature of 64. It was sunny, with a temperature of 73 at Anoka, and 68 at Litchfield. At Crystal, it was partly sunny, with a temperature of 72. It was cloudy, with a temperature of 74 at the Twin Cities, 68 at St. Cloud, 69 at Princeton, and 68 at Wilmer. Around the state, at Brainerd, a thunderstorm was reported, with a temperature of 65. At Duluth, rain was falling, with a temperature of 66. At Rochester, fog was reported, with a temperature of 70. At Mankato, it was mostly sunny, with a temperature of 68. Once again at 9 a.m., in Buffalo, it was 68 degrees under cloudy skies. And in Maple Lake, it was 71 degrees under partly sunny skies. 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The current time is 9:59 a.m. Central Daylight Time. Now here is the hazardous weather outlook for portions of central and southern Minnesota and west central Wisconsin for today and tonight. Scattered showers and thunderstorms are forecast to develop ahead of a cold front Friday afternoon, mainly over southern and eastern Minnesota into western Wisconsin. A few storms may be severe, with the main hazards being damaging wind gusts and large hail. And now the extended outlook for the period Saturday through Thursday. Scattered showers and thunderstorms are forecast to develop over far southern Minnesota Saturday night and again early Monday morning. While no severe storms are expected Saturday night, a few storms may be severe early Monday morning, with the main expected hazards include being damaging wind gusts and large hail. Spotter information statement, Skywarn spotter activation may be needed this afternoon and again possibly early Monday morning. Now the forecast for central Minnesota, from St. Cloud to the northwest Twin Cities suburbs. Today, mostly sunny. A 20% chance of thunderstorms early in the afternoon. Highs in the lower 80s. Southwest winds 5 to 10 miles an hour, shifting to the west 5 to 15 miles an hour in the afternoon. Tonight, clear. Lows in the mid-50s. Northwest winds up to 10 miles an hour. Saturday, sunny. Highs in the mid-80s. Southwest winds up to 10 miles an hour. Saturday night, partly cloudy. Lows in the lower 60s. South winds up to 10 miles an hour. Sunday, mostly sunny. Highs in the mid-80s. Sunday night, partly cloudy in the evening, then mostly cloudy with chance of showers overnight. Lows in the lower 60s. Chance of showers 30%. Monday through Wednesday night, partly cloudy. Highs in the lower 80s. Lows in the upper 50s. Thursday, mostly sunny. Highs in the upper 70s. Again, the forecast for central Minnesota, from St. Cloud to the northwest Twin Cities suburbs for today, mostly sunny. A 20% chance of thunderstorms early in the afternoon. Highs in the lower 80s. Southwest winds 5 to 10 miles an hour, shifting to the west 5 to 15 miles an hour in the afternoon. Now the forecast for central Minnesota, from St. Cloud to the northwest Twin Cities suburbs. This afternoon, mostly sunny. A 20% chance of thunderstorms early in the afternoon. Near steady temperature in the upper 70s. West winds 5 to 15 miles an hour. Tonight, clear. Lows in the mid-50s. Northwest winds up to 10 miles an hour. Saturday,
sunny. Highs in the mid-80s. Southwest winds up to 10 miles an hour. Saturday night, partly cloudy. Lows in the lower 60s. South winds up to 10 miles an hour. Sunday, mostly sunny. Highs in the mid-80s. Sunday night, partly cloudy in the evening, then mostly cloudy with chance of showers overnight. Lows in the lower 60s. Chance of showers 30%. Monday through Wednesday night, partly cloudy. Highs in the lower 80s. Lows in the upper 50s. Thursday, mostly sunny. Highs in the upper 70s. Again, the forecast for central Minnesota, from St. Cloud to the northwest Twin Cities suburbs for this afternoon, mostly sunny. A 20% chance of thunderstorms early in the afternoon. Near steady temperature in the upper 70s. West winds 5 to 15 miles an hour. 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The current time is 10:03 a.m. Central Daylight Time. Now here is the hazardous weather outlook for portions of central and southern Minnesota and west central Wisconsin for today and tonight. Scattered showers and thunderstorms are forecast to develop ahead of a cold front Friday afternoon, mainly over southern and eastern Minnesota into western Wisconsin. A few storms may be severe, with the main hazards being damaging wind gusts and large hail. And now the extended outlook for the period Saturday through Thursday. Scattered showers and thunderstorms are forecast to develop over far southern Minnesota Saturday night and again early Monday morning. While no severe storms are expected Saturday night, a few storms may be severe early Monday morning, with the main expected hazards include being damaging wind gusts and large hail. Spotter information statement, Sky Warn spotter activation may be needed this afternoon and again possibly early Monday morning. Now the forecast for central Minnesota, from St. Cloud to the northwest Twin Cities suburbs. This afternoon, mostly sunny. A 20% chance of thunderstorms early in the afternoon. Near steady temperature in the upper 70s. West winds 5 to 15 miles an hour. Tonight, clear. Lows in the mid-50s. Northwest winds up to 10 miles an hour. Saturday, sunny. Highs in the mid-80s. Southwest winds up to 10 miles an hour. Saturday night, partly cloudy. Lows in the lower 60s. South winds up to 10 miles an hour. Sunday, mostly sunny. Highs in the mid-80s. Sunday night, partly cloudy in the evening, then mostly cloudy with chance of showers overnight. Lows in the lower 60s. Chance of showers 30%. Monday through Wednesday night, partly cloudy. Highs in the lower 80s. Lows in the upper 50s. Thursday, mostly sunny. Highs in the upper 70s. Again, the forecast for central Minnesota, from St. Cloud to the northwest Twin Cities suburbs for this afternoon, mostly sunny. A 20% chance of thunderstorms early in the afternoon. Near steady temperature in the upper 70s. West winds 5 to 15 miles an hour. 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The current time is 10:06 a.m. Central Daylight Time. Now here is the hazardous weather outlook for portions of central and southern Minnesota and west central Wisconsin for today and tonight. Scattered showers and thunderstorms are forecast to develop ahead of a cold front Friday afternoon, mainly over southern and eastern Minnesota into western Wisconsin. A few storms may be severe, with the main hazards being damaging wind gusts and large hail.
and now the extended outlook for the period Saturday through Thursday. Scattered showers and thunderstorms are forecast to develop over far southern Minnesota Saturday night and again early Monday morning. While no severe storms are expected Saturday night, a few storms may be severe early Monday morning, with the main expected hazards include being damaging wind gusts and large hail. Spotter information statement. Sky warns spotter activation may be needed this afternoon and again possibly early Monday morning. Now the forecast for central Minnesota, from St. Cloud to the northwest Twin Cities suburbs. This afternoon, mostly sunny. A 20% chance of thunderstorms early in the afternoon. Near steady temperature in the upper 70s. West winds 5 to 15 miles an hour. Tonight, clear. Lows in the mid-50s. Northwest winds up to 10 miles an hour. Saturday, sunny. Highs in the mid-80s. Southwest winds up to 10 miles an hour. Saturday night, partly cloudy. Lows in the lower 60s. South winds up to 10 miles an hour. Sunday, mostly sunny. Highs in the mid-80s. Sunday night, partly cloudy in the evening, then mostly cloudy with chance of showers overnight. Lows in the lower 60s. Chance of showers 30%. Monday through Wednesday night, partly cloudy. Highs in the lower 80s. Lows in the upper 50s. Thursday, mostly sunny. Highs in the upper 70s. Again, the forecast for central Minnesota, from St. Cloud to the northwest Twin Cities suburbs for this afternoon, mostly sunny. A 20% chance of thunderstorms early in the afternoon. Near steady temperature in the upper 70s. West winds 5 to 15 miles an hour. 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The current time is 10:09 a.m. Central Daylight Time. Now here is the hazardous weather outlook for portions of central and southern Minnesota and west central Wisconsin for today and tonight. Scattered showers and thunderstorms are forecast to develop ahead of a cold front Friday afternoon, mainly over southern and eastern Minnesota into western Wisconsin. A few storms may be severe, with the main hazards being damaging wind gusts and large hail. And now the extended outlook for the period Saturday through Thursday. Scattered showers and thunderstorms are forecast to develop over far southern Minnesota Saturday night and again early Monday morning. While no severe storms are expected Saturday night, a few storms may be severe early Monday morning, with the main expected hazards include being damaging wind gusts and large hail. Spotter information statement. Sky warns spotter activation may be needed this afternoon and again possibly early Monday morning. Now the forecast for central Minnesota, from St. Cloud to the northwest Twin Cities suburbs. This afternoon, mostly sunny. A 20% chance of thunderstorms early in the afternoon. Near steady temperature in the upper 70s. West winds 5 to 15 miles an hour. Tonight, clear. Lows in the mid-50s. Northwest winds up to 10 miles an hour. Saturday, sunny. Highs in the mid-80s. Southwest winds up to 10 miles an hour. Saturday night, partly cloudy. Lows in the lower 60s. South winds up to 10 miles an hour. Sunday, mostly sunny. Highs in the mid-80s. Sunday night, partly cloudy in the evening, then mostly cloudy with chance of showers overnight. Lows in the lower 60s. Chance of showers 30%. Monday through Wednesday night, partly cloudy. Highs in the lower 80s. Lows in the upper 50s. Thursday, mostly sunny. Highs in the upper 70s. Again, the forecast for central Minnesota, from St. Cloud to the northwest Twin Cities suburbs for this afternoon, mostly sunny.
a 20% chance of thunderstorms early in the afternoon. Near steady temperature in the upper 70s. West winds 5 to 15 miles an hour. 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The current time is 10:13 a.m. Central Daylight Time. Now here is the hazardous weather outlook for portions of central and southern Minnesota and west central Wisconsin for today and tonight. Scattered showers and thunderstorms are forecast to develop ahead of a cold front Friday afternoon, mainly over southern and eastern Minnesota into western Wisconsin. A few storms may be severe, with the main hazards being damaging wind gusts and large hail. And now the extended outlook for the period Saturday through Thursday. Scattered showers and thunderstorms are forecast to develop over far southern Minnesota Saturday night and again early Monday morning. While no severe storms are expected Saturday night, a few storms may be severe early Monday morning, with the main expected hazards include being damaging wind gusts and large hail. Spotter information statement, Skywarn spotter activation may be needed this afternoon and again possibly early Monday morning. Now the forecast for central Minnesota, from St. Cloud to the northwest Twin Cities suburbs. This afternoon, mostly sunny. A 20% chance of thunderstorms early in the afternoon. Near steady temperature in the upper 70s. West winds 5 to 15 miles an hour. Tonight, clear. Lows in the mid-50s. Northwest winds up to 10 miles an hour. Saturday, sunny. Highs in the mid-80s. Southwest winds up to 10 miles an hour. Saturday night, partly cloudy. Lows in the lower 60s. South winds up to 10 miles an hour. Sunday, mostly sunny. Highs in the mid-80s. Sunday night, partly cloudy in the evening, then mostly cloudy with chance of showers overnight. Lows in the lower 60s. Chance of showers 30%. Monday through Wednesday night, partly cloudy. Highs in the lower 80s. Lows in the upper 50s. Thursday, mostly sunny. Highs in the upper 70s. Again, the forecast for central Minnesota, from St. Cloud to the northwest Twin Cities suburbs for this afternoon, mostly sunny. A 20% chance of thunderstorms early in the afternoon. Near steady temperature in the upper 70s. West winds 5 to 15 miles an hour. 10 a.m. in Buffalo, it was mostly sunny. The temperature was 68 degrees, the dew point was 66, and the relative humidity was 94%. The wind was calm. The pressure was 29.93 inches and falling. In Maple Lake, it was mostly sunny. The temperature was 71 degrees, the dew point was 65, and the relative humidity was 82%. The wind was calm. The pressure was 29.93 inches and falling. Elsewhere across central Minnesota, temperatures were between 68 and 72 degrees. Rain was falling at the Twin Cities and Crystal. At Little Falls, fog was reported. At Litchfield, thunder was reported. At St. Cloud, it was mostly sunny. It was cloudy at Anoka, Princeton, and Wilmer. Around the state, at Duluth, rain was falling with a temperature of 65. At Rochester, fog was reported with a temperature of 71. At Mankato, it was partly sunny with a temperature of 70. At Brainerd, it was cloudy with a temperature of 66. Once again at 10 a.m., in Buffalo, it was 68 degrees under mostly sunny skies. And in Maple Lake, it was 71 degrees under mostly sunny skies. This is weather radio station WNG676 Clearwater, broadcasting on a frequency of 162.50 MHz.
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The current time is 10:17 a.m. Central Daylight Time. Now here is the hazardous weather outlook for portions of central and southern Minnesota and west central Wisconsin for today and tonight. Scattered showers and thunderstorms are forecast to develop ahead of a cold front Friday afternoon, mainly over southern and eastern Minnesota into western Wisconsin. A few storms may be severe, with the main hazards being damaging wind gusts and large hail. And now the extended outlook for the period Saturday through Thursday. Scattered showers and thunderstorms are forecast to develop over far southern Minnesota Saturday night and again early Monday morning. While no severe storms are expected Saturday night, a few storms may be severe early Monday morning, with the main expected hazards include being damaging wind gusts and large hail. Spotter information statement, Skywarn spotter activation may be needed this afternoon and again possibly early Monday morning. Now the forecast for central Minnesota, from St. Cloud to the northwest Twin Cities suburbs. This afternoon, mostly sunny. A 20% chance of thunderstorms early in the afternoon. Near steady temperature in the upper 70s. West winds 5 to 15 miles an hour. Tonight, clear. Lows in the mid-50s. Northwest winds up to 10 miles an hour. Saturday, sunny. Highs in the mid-80s. Southwest winds up to 10 miles an hour. Saturday night, partly cloudy. Lows in the lower 60s. South winds up to 10 miles an hour. Sunday, mostly sunny. Highs in the mid-80s. Sunday night, partly cloudy in the evening, then mostly cloudy with chance of showers overnight. Lows in the lower 60s. Chance of showers 30%. Monday through Wednesday night, partly cloudy. Highs in the lower 80s. Lows in the upper 50s. Thursday, mostly sunny. Highs in the upper 70s. Again, the forecast for central Minnesota, from St. Cloud to the northwest Twin Cities suburbs for this afternoon, mostly sunny. A 20% chance of thunderstorms early in the afternoon. Near steady temperature in the upper 70s. West winds 5 to 15 miles an hour. At 10 a.m., in Buffalo, it was mostly sunny. The temperature was 68 degrees, the dew point was 66, and the relative humidity was 94%. The wind was calm. The pressure was 29.93 inches and falling. In Maple Lake, it was mostly sunny. The temperature was 71 degrees, the dew point was 65, and the relative humidity was 82%. The wind was calm. The pressure was 29.93 inches and falling. Elsewhere across central Minnesota, temperatures were between 68 and 72 degrees. Rain was falling at the Twin Cities and Crystal. At Little Falls, fog was reported. At Litchfield, thunder was reported. At St. Cloud, it was mostly sunny. It was cloudy at Anoka, Princeton, and Wilmer. Around the state, at Duluth, rain was falling with a temperature of 65. At Rochester, fog was reported, with a temperature of 71. At Mankato, it was partly sunny, with a temperature of 70. At Brainerd, it was cloudy, with a temperature of 66. Once again at 10 a.m., in Buffalo, it was 68 degrees under mostly sunny skies. And in Maple Lake, it was 71 degrees under mostly sunny skies. 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The current time is 10:22 a.m. Central Daylight Time. Now here is the hazardous weather outlook for portions of central and southern Minnesota and west central Wisconsin for today and tonight.
Scattered showers and thunderstorms are forecast to develop ahead of a cold front Friday afternoon, mainly over southern and eastern Minnesota into western Wisconsin. A few storms may be severe, with the main hazards being damaging wind gusts and large hail. And now the extended outlook for the period Saturday through Thursday. Scattered showers and thunderstorms are forecast to develop over far southern Minnesota Saturday night and again early Monday morning. While no severe storms are expected Saturday night, a few storms may be severe early Monday morning, with the main expected hazards include being damaging wind gusts and large hail. Spotter information statement. Sky warns spotter activation may be needed this afternoon and again possibly early Monday morning. Now the forecast for central Minnesota, from St. Cloud to the northwest Twin Cities suburbs. This afternoon, mostly sunny. A 20% chance of thunderstorms early in the afternoon. Near steady temperature in the upper 70s. West winds 5 to 15 miles an hour. Tonight, clear. Lows in the mid-50s. Northwest winds up to 10 miles an hour. Saturday, sunny. Highs in the mid-80s. Southwest winds up to 10 miles an hour. Saturday night, partly cloudy. Lows in the lower 60s. South winds up to 10 miles an hour. Sunday, mostly sunny. Highs in the mid-80s. Sunday night, partly cloudy in the evening, then mostly cloudy with chance of showers overnight. Lows in the lower 60s. Chance of showers 30%. Monday through Wednesday night, partly cloudy. Highs in the lower 80s. Lows in the upper 50s. Thursday, mostly sunny. Highs in the upper 70s. Again, the forecast for central Minnesota, from St. Cloud to the northwest Twin Cities suburbs for this afternoon, mostly sunny. A 20% chance of thunderstorms early in the afternoon. Near steady temperature in the upper 70s. West winds 5 to 15 miles an hour. At 10 a.m., in Buffalo, it was mostly sunny. The temperature was 68 degrees, the dew point was 66, and the relative humidity was 94%. The wind was calm. The pressure was 29.93 inches and falling. In Maple Lake, it was mostly sunny. The temperature was 71 degrees, the dew point was 65, and the relative humidity was 82%. The wind was calm. The pressure was 29.93 inches and falling. Elsewhere across central Minnesota, temperatures were between 68 and 72 degrees. Rain was falling at the Twin Cities and Crystal. At Little Falls, fog was reported. At Litchfield, thunder was reported. At St. Cloud, it was mostly sunny. It was cloudy at Anoka, Princeton, and Wilmer. Around the state, at Duluth, rain was falling with a temperature of 65. At Rochester, fog was reported with a temperature of 71. At Mankato, it was partly sunny, with a temperature of 70. At Brainerd, it was cloudy, with a temperature of 66. Once again at 10 a.m., in Buffalo, it was 68 degrees under mostly sunny skies. And in Maple Lake, it was 71 degrees under mostly sunny skies. 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The current time is 10:26 a.m. Central Daylight Time. Now here is the hazardous weather outlook for portions of central and southern Minnesota and west central Wisconsin. For today and tonight, scattered showers and thunderstorms are forecast to develop ahead of a cold front Friday afternoon, mainly over southern and eastern Minnesota into western Wisconsin. A few storms may be severe, with the main hazards being damaging wind gusts and large hail. And now the extended outlook for the period Saturday through Thursday.
Scattered showers and thunderstorms are forecast to develop over far southern Minnesota Saturday night and again early Monday morning. While no severe storms are expected Saturday night, a few storms may be severe early Monday morning, with the main expected hazards include being damaging wind gusts and large hail. Spotter information statement. Sky warns spotter activation may be needed this afternoon and again possibly early Monday morning. Now the forecast for central Minnesota, from St. Cloud to the northwest Twin Cities suburbs. This afternoon, mostly sunny. A 20% chance of thunderstorms early in the afternoon. Near steady temperature in the upper 70s. West winds 5 to 15 miles an hour. Tonight, clear. Lows in the mid-50s. Northwest winds up to 10 miles an hour. Saturday, sunny. Highs in the mid-80s. Southwest winds up to 10 miles an hour. Saturday night, partly cloudy. Lows in the lower 60s. South winds up to 10 miles an hour. Sunday, mostly sunny. Highs in the mid-80s. Sunday night, partly cloudy in the evening, then mostly cloudy with chance of showers overnight. Lows in the lower 60s. Chance of showers 30%. Monday through Wednesday night, partly cloudy. Highs in the lower 80s. Lows in the upper 50s. Thursday, mostly sunny. Highs in the upper 70s. Again, the forecast for central Minnesota, from St. Cloud to the northwest Twin Cities suburbs for this afternoon, mostly sunny. A 20% chance of thunderstorms early in the afternoon. Near steady temperature in the upper 70s. West winds 5 to 15 miles an hour. At 10 a.m., in Buffalo, it was mostly sunny. The temperature was 68 degrees, the dew point was 66, and the relative humidity was 94%. The wind was calm. The pressure was 29.93 inches and falling. In Maple Lake, it was mostly sunny. The temperature was 71 degrees, the dew point was 65, and the relative humidity was 82%. The wind was calm. The pressure was 29.93 inches and falling. Elsewhere across central Minnesota, temperatures were between 68 and 72 degrees. Rain was falling at the Twin Cities and Crystal. At Little Falls, fog was reported. At Litchfield, thunder was reported. At St. Cloud, it was mostly sunny. It was cloudy at Anoka, Princeton, and Wilmer. Around the state, at Duluth, rain was falling with a temperature of 65. At Rochester, fog was reported with a temperature of 71. At Mankato, it was partly sunny, with a temperature of 70. At Brainerd, it was cloudy, with a temperature of 66. Once again at 10 a.m., in Buffalo, it was 68 degrees under mostly sunny skies. And in Maple Lake, it was 71 degrees under mostly sunny skies. 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The current time is 10:31 a.m. Central Daylight Time. Now here is the hazardous weather outlook for portions of central and southern Minnesota and west central Wisconsin for today and tonight. Scattered showers and thunderstorms are forecast to develop ahead of a cold front Friday afternoon, mainly over southern and eastern Minnesota into western Wisconsin. A few storms may be severe, with the main hazards being damaging wind gusts and large hail. And now the extended outlook for the period Saturday through Thursday. Scattered showers and thunderstorms are forecast to develop over far southern Minnesota Saturday night and again early Monday morning. While no severe storms are expected Saturday night, a few storms may be severe early Monday morning, with the main expected hazards include being damaging wind gusts and large hail. Spotter information statement.
Sky warns spotter activation may be needed this afternoon and again possibly early Monday morning. Now the forecast for central Minnesota, from St. Cloud to the northwest Twin Cities suburbs. This afternoon, mostly sunny. A 20% chance of thunderstorms early in the afternoon. Near steady temperature in the upper 70s. West winds 5 to 15 miles an hour. Tonight, clear. Lows in the mid-50s. Northwest winds up to 10 miles an hour. Saturday, sunny. Highs in the mid-80s. Southwest winds up to 10 miles an hour. Saturday night, partly cloudy. Lows in the lower 60s. South winds up to 10 miles an hour. Sunday, mostly sunny. Highs in the mid-80s. Sunday night, partly cloudy in the evening, then mostly cloudy with chance of showers overnight. Lows in the lower showers overnight. Lows in the lower 60s. Chance of showers 30%. Monday through Wednesday night, partly cloudy. Highs in the lower 80s. Lows in the upper 50s. Thursday, mostly sunny. Highs in the upper 70s. Again, the forecast for central Minnesota, from St. Cloud to the northwest Twin Cities suburbs for this afternoon, mostly sunny. A 20% chance of thunderstorms early in the afternoon. Near steady temperature in the upper 70s. West winds 5 to 15 miles an hour. At 10 a.m., in Buffalo, it was mostly sunny. The temperature was 68 degrees, the dew point was 66, and the relative humidity was 94%. The wind was calm. The pressure was 29.93 inches and falling. In Maple Lake, it was mostly sunny, but temperature was 71 degrees, the dew point was 65, and the relative humidity was 82%. The wind was calm. The pressure was 29.93 inches and falling. Elsewhere across central Minnesota, temperatures were between 68 and 72 degrees. Rain was falling at the Twin Cities and Crystal. At Little Falls, fog was reported. At Litchfield, thunder was reported. At St. Cloud, it was mostly sunny. It was cloudy at Anoka, Princeton, and Wilmer. Around the state, at Duluth, rain was falling, with a temperature of 65. At Rochester, fog was reported, with a temperature of 71. At Mankato, it was partly sunny, with a temperature of 70. At Brainerd, it was cloudy, with a temperature of 66. Once again at 10 a.m., in Buffalo, it was 68 degrees under mostly sunny skies. And in Maple Lake, it was 71 degrees under mostly sunny skies. 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The current time is 10:35 a.m. Central Daylight Time. A strong thunderstorm will impact northwestern Meeker, northeastern Candio, High, and south central Stearns counties until 11 a.m. At 10:31 a.m., Doppler radar was tracking a strong thunderstorm 6 miles southwest of Haynesville, or 17 miles northeast of Wilmer, moving east at 25 miles per hour. Expected hazards include nickel-sized hail. This is a radar-indicated threat. The following impacts are expected. Minor damage to outdoor objects is possible. Locations impacted include Regal, Haywick, Atwater, Painesville Airport, Lake Coronas Regional Park, Painesville, Grove City, Banana, Roscoe, St. Nicholas, Forest City, Richmond, Cold Spring, Litchfield, and Litchfield Airport. Monitor the weather situation closely and be alert for threatening weather conditions. Frequent cloud-to-ground lightning is occurring with this storm. Lightning can strike 10 miles away from a thunderstorm. Seek a safe shelter inside a building or vehicle. Now here is the hazardous weather outlook for portions of central and southern Minnesota,
and west central Wisconsin for today and tonight. Scattered showers and thunderstorms are forecast to develop ahead of a cold front Friday afternoon, mainly over southern and eastern Minnesota into western Wisconsin. A few storms may be severe, with the main hazards being damaging wind.

gusts and large hail. And now the extended outlook for the period Saturday through Thursday. Scattered showers and thunderstorms are forecast to develop over far southern Minnesota Saturday night and again early Monday morning. While no severe storms are expected Saturday night, a few storms may be severe early Monday morning, with the main expected hazards include being damaging wind gusts and large hail. Spotter information statement, Skywarn spotter activation may be needed this afternoon and again possibly early Monday morning. Now the forecast for central Minnesota, from St. Cloud to the northwest Twin Cities suburbs. This afternoon, mostly sunny. A 20% chance of thunderstorms early in the afternoon. Near steady temperature in the upper 70s. West winds 5 to 15 miles an hour. Tonight, clear. Lows in the mid-50s. Northwest winds up to 10 miles an hour. Saturday, sunny. Highs in the mid-80s. Southwest winds up to 10 miles an hour. Saturday night, partly cloudy. Lows in the lower 60s. South winds up to 10 miles an hour. Sunday, mostly sunny. Highs in the mid-80s. Sunday night, partly cloudy in the evening, then mostly cloudy with chance of showers overnight. Lows in the lower 60s. Chance of showers 30%. Monday through Wednesday night, partly cloudy. Highs in the lower 80s. Lows in the upper 50s. Thursday, mostly sunny. Highs in the upper 70s. Again, the forecast for central Minnesota, from St. Cloud to the northwest Twin Cities suburbs for this afternoon, mostly sunny. A 20% chance of thunderstorms early in the afternoon. Near steady temperature in the upper 70s. West winds 5 to 15 miles an hour. At 10 a.m., in Buffalo, it was mostly sunny. The temperature was 68 degrees, the dew point was 66, and the relative humidity was 94%. The wind was calm. The pressure was 29.93 inches and falling. In Maple Lake, it was mostly sunny. The temperature was 71 degrees, the dew point was 65, and the relative humidity was 82%. The wind was calm. The pressure was 29.93 inches and falling. Elsewhere across central Minnesota, temperatures were between 68 and 72 degrees. Rain was falling at the Twin Cities and Crystal. At Little Falls, fog was reported. At Litchfield, thunder was reported. At St. Cloud, it was mostly sunny. It was cloudy at Anoka, Princeton, and Wilmer. Around the state, at Duluth, rain was falling, with a temperature of 65. At Rochester, fog was reported, with a temperature of 71. At Mankato, it was partly sunny, with a temperature of 70. At Brainerd, it was cloudy, with a temperature of 66. Once again at 10 a.m., in Buffalo, it was 68 degrees under mostly sunny skies. And in Maple Lake, it was 71 degrees under mostly sunny skies. 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The current time is 10:41 a.m. Central Daylight Time. A strong thunderstorm will impact northwestern Meeker, northeastern Kandy, Ojai, and south central Stearns counties until 11 a.m. At 10:31 a.m., Doppler radar was tracking a strong thunderstorm 6 miles southwest of Haynesville, or 17 miles northeast of Wilmer, moving east at 25 miles per hour. Expected hazards include nickel-size hail. This is a radar-indicated threat. The following impacts are expected. Minor damage to outdoor objects is possible. Locations impacted include Regal, Haywick, Atwater, Painesville Airport, Lake Coronas Regional Park, Painesville, Grove City, Monana, Roscoe, St. Nicholas, Forest City, Richmond, Cold Spring, Litchfield and Litchfield Airport.

Saturday through Thursday. Scattered showers and thunderstorms are forecast to develop over far southern Minnesota Saturday night and again early Monday morning. While no severe storms are expected Saturday night, a few storms may be severe early Monday morning, with the main expected hazards include being damaging wind gusts and large hail. Spotter information statement, Skywarn spotter activation may be needed this afternoon and again possibly early Monday morning. Now the forecast for central Minnesota, from St. Cloud to the northwest Twin Cities suburbs. This afternoon, mostly sunny. A 20% chance of thunderstorms early in the afternoon. Near steady temperature in the upper 70s. West winds 5 to 15 miles an hour. Tonight, clear. Lows in the mid-50s. Northwest winds up to 10 miles an hour. Saturday, sunny. Highs in the mid-80s. Southwest winds up to 10 miles an hour. Saturday night, partly cloudy. Lows in the lower 60s. South winds up to 10 miles an hour. Sunday, mostly sunny. Highs in the mid-80s. Sunday night, partly cloudy in the evening, then mostly cloudy with chance of showers overnight. Lows in the lower 60s. Chance of showers 30%. Monday through Wednesday night, partly cloudy. Highs in the lower 80s. Lows in the upper 50s. Thursday, mostly sunny. Highs in the upper 70s. Again, the forecast for central Minnesota, from St. Cloud to the northwest Twin Cities suburbs for this afternoon, mostly sunny. A 20% chance of thunderstorms early in the afternoon. Near steady temperature in the upper 70s. West winds 5 to 15 miles an hour. At 10 a.m., in Buffalo, it was mostly sunny. The temperature was 68 degrees, the dew point was 66, and the relative humidity was 94%. The wind was calm. The pressure was 29.93 inches and falling. In Maple Lake, it was mostly sunny. The temperature was 71 degrees, the dew point was 65, and the relative humidity was 82%. The wind was calm. The pressure was 29.93 inches and falling. Elsewhere across central Minnesota, temperatures were between 68 and 72 degrees. Rain was falling at the Twin Cities and Crystal. At Little Falls, fog was reported. At Litchfield, thunder was reported. At St. Cloud, it was mostly sunny. It was cloudy at Anoka, Princeton, and Wilmer. Around the state, at Duluth, rain was falling with a temperature of 65. At Rochester, fog was reported with a temperature of 71. At Mankato, it was partly sunny with a temperature of 70. At Brainerd, it was cloudy with a temperature of 66. Once again at 10 a.m., in Buffalo, it was 68 degrees under mostly sunny skies. And in Maple Lake, it was 71 degrees under mostly sunny skies. This is weather.

The National Weather Service in the Twin Cities has issued a severe thunderstorm warning for northwestern McLeod County, central Meeker County, until 11:30 a.m. At 10:46 a.m., a severe thunderstorm was located near Litchfield, or 18 miles northwest of Hutchinson, moving east at 30 miles per hour. Expected hazards include half-dollar-size hail. This is a radar-indicated threat. The following impacts are expected. Damage to vehicles is expected. Locations impacted include Stroud, Litchfield, Litchfield Airport, Greenleaf, Darwin, and Dassel. Seek shelter inside a well-built structure and stay away from windows. The storm is capable of producing large hail. Repeating, a severe thunderstorm warning has been issued until 11:30 a.m. for the following counties in Minnesota, McLeod and Meeker.

The National Weather Service in the Twin Cities has issued a severe thunderstorm warning for southwestern Benton County, northeastern Stearns County, until 11:45 a.m. At 11:01 a.m., a severe thunderstorm was located near Avon, or 17 miles northwest of St. Cloud, moving east at 30 miles per hour. Expected hazards include quarter-size hail. This is a radar-indicated threat. The following impacts are expected. Damage to vehicles is expected. Locations impacted include Albany, Farming, Avon, St. Wendell, Collegeville, St. Stephen, St. Joseph, Sartell, Sauk Rapids, Mayhew, and St. Cloud. Seek shelter inside a well-built structure and stay away from windows. The storm is capable of producing large hail. Repeating, a severe thunderstorm warning has been issued until 11:45 a.m. for the following counties in Minnesota, Benton and Stearns. The current time is 11:03 a.m. Central Daylight Time. The National Weather Service in the Twin Cities has issued a severe thunderstorm warning for northwestern McLeod County, central Meeker County, until 11:30 a.m. At 10:46 a.m., a severe thunderstorm was located near Litchfield, or 18 miles northwest of Hutchinson, moving east at 30 miles per hour. Expected hazards include half-dollar size hail. This is a radar-indicated threat. The following impacts are expected. Damage to vehicles is expected. Locations impacted include Stroud, Litchfield, Litchfield Airport, Greenleaf, Darwin, and Dassel. Seek shelter inside a well-built structure and stay away from windows. The storm is capable of producing large hail. Repeating, a severe thunderstorm warning has been issued until 11:30 a.m. for the following counties in Minnesota, McLeod, and Meeker. The National Weather Service in the Twin Cities has issued a severe thunderstorm warning for southwestern Benton County, northeastern Stearns County, until 11:45 a.m. At 11:01 a.m., a severe thunderstorm was located near Avon, or 17 miles northwest of St. Cloud, moving east at 30 miles per hour. Expected hazards include quarter-size hail. This is a radar-indicated threat. The following impacts are expected. Damage to vehicles is expected. Locations impacted include Albany, Farming, Avon, St. Wendell, Collegeville, St. Stephen, St. Joseph, Sartell, Sauk Rapids, Mayhew, and St. Cloud. Seek shelter inside a well-built structure and stay away from windows. The storm is capable of producing large hail. Repeating, a severe thunderstorm warning has been issued until 11:45 a.m. for the following counties in Minnesota, Benton and Stearns. 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The current time is 11:05 a.m. Central Daylight Time. The National Weather Service in the Twin Cities has issued a severe thunderstorm warning for northwestern McLeod County, central Meeker County, until 11:30 a.m. At 10:46 a.m., a severe thunderstorm was located near Litchfield, or 18 miles northwest of Hutchinson, moving east at 30 miles per hour. Expected hazards include half-dollar size hail. This is a radar-indicated threat. The following impacts are expected. Damage to vehicles is expected. Locations impacted include Stroud, Litchfield, Litchfield Airport, Greenleaf, Darwin, and Dassel. Seek shelter inside a well-built structure and stay away from windows. The storm is capable of producing large hail. Repeating, a severe thunderstorm warning has been issued until 11:30 a.m. for the following counties in Minnesota, McLeod, and Meeker. The National Weather Service in the Twin Cities has issued a severe thunderstorm warning for southwestern Benton County, northeastern Stearns County, until 11:45 a.m. At 11:01 a.m.,
A severe thunderstorm was located near Ava, or 17 miles northwest of St. Cloud, moving east at 30 miles per hour. Expected hazards include quarter-size hail. This is a radar-indicated threat. The following impacts are expected. Damage to vehicles is expected. Locations impacted include Albany, Farming, Ava, St. Wendell, Collegeville, St. Stephen, St. Joseph, Sartell, Sauk Rapids, Mayhew, and St. Cloud. Seek shelter inside a well-built structure and stay away from windows. This storm is capable of producing large hail. Repeating, a severe thunderstorm warning has been issued until 11:45 a.m. for the following counties in Minnesota, Benton and Stearns. 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The current time is 11:08 a.m. Central Daylight Time. The National Weather Service in the Twin Cities has issued a severe thunderstorm warning for northwestern McLeod County, central Meeker County, until 11:30 a.m. At 10:46 a.m., a severe thunderstorm was located near Litchfield, or 18 miles northwest of Hutchinson, moving east at 30 miles per hour. Expected hazards include half-dollar size hail. This is a radar-indicated threat. The following impacts are expected. Damage to vehicles is expected. Locations impacted include Stroud, Litchfield, Litchfield Airport, Greenleaf, Darwin, and Dassel. Seek shelter inside a well-built structure and stay away from windows. This storm is capable of producing large hail. Repeating, a severe thunderstorm warning has been issued until 11:30 a.m. for the following counties in Minnesota, McLeod, and Meeker. The National Weather Service in the Twin Cities has issued a severe thunderstorm warning for southwestern Benton County, northeastern Stearns County, until 11:45 a.m. At 11:01 a.m., a severe thunderstorm was located near Ava, or 17 miles northwest of St. Cloud, moving east at 30 miles per hour. Expected hazards include quarter-size hail. This is a radar-indicated threat. The following impacts are expected. Damage to vehicles is expected. Locations impacted include Albany, Farming, Ava, St. Wendell, Collegeville, St. Stephen, St. Joseph, Sartell, Sauk Rapids, Mayhew, and St. Cloud. Seek shelter inside a well-built structure and stay away from windows. This storm is capable of producing large hail. Repeating, a severe thunderstorm warning has been issued until 11:45 a.m. for the following counties in Minnesota, Benton and Stearns. 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The current time is 11:10 a.m. Central Daylight Time. The National Weather Service in the Twin Cities has issued a severe thunderstorm warning for northwestern McLeod County, central Meeker County, until 11:30 a.m. At 10:46 a.m., a severe thunderstorm was located near Litchfield, or 18 miles northwest of Hutchinson, moving east at 30 miles per hour. Expected hazards include half-dollar size hail. This is a radar-indicated threat. The following impacts are expected. Damage to vehicles is expected. Locations impacted include Stroud, Litchfield, Litchfield Airport, Greenleaf, Darwin, and Dassel. Seek shelter inside a well-built structure and stay away from windows. This storm is capable of producing large hail. Repeating, a severe thunderstorm warning has been issued until 11:30 a.m. for the following counties in Minnesota, McLeod, and Meeker. The National Weather Service in the Twin Cities has issued a severe thunderstorm warning for southwestern Benton County, northeastern Stearns County, until 11:45 a.m.
At 11:01 a.m., a severe thunderstorm was located near Avon, or 17 miles northwest of St. Cloud, moving east at 30 miles per hour. Expected hazards include quarter-size hail. This is a radar-indicated threat. The following impacts are expected. Damage to vehicles is expected. Locations impacted include Albany, Farming, Avon, St. Wendell, Collegeville, St. Stephen, St. Joseph, Sartell, Sauk Rapids, Mayhew, and St. Cloud. Seek shelter inside a well-built structure and stay away from windows. The storm is capable of producing large hail. Repeating, a severe thunderstorm warning has been issued until 11:45 a.m. for the following counties in Minnesota, Benton, and Stearns. A line of strong thunderstorms will impact southwestern Wright, McLeod, Carver, and northeastern Sibley counties until 11:45 a.m. At 11:12 a.m., Doppler radar was tracking a line of strong thunderstorms extending from near Cokato to over Buffalo Lake, or extending from 16 miles west of Buffalo to 14 miles southwest of Hutchinson, moving southeast at 45 miles per hour. Expected hazards include wind gusts up to 40 miles per hour and penny-size hail. This is a radar-indicated threat. The following impacts are expected. Gusty winds could knock down tree limbs and blow around unsecured objects. Minor damage to outdoor objects is possible. Locations impacted include Hutchinson, Waconia, Glencoe, Delano, Watertown, Norwood Young America, Montrose, Cokato, Winstead, Arlington, Howard, Lake, Mayer, Lester Prairie, Cologne, Silver Lake, Broughton, Stewart, Green Isle, Waverly, and Hollywood. Monitor the weather situation closely and be alert for threatening weather conditions. Frequent cloud-to-ground lightning is occurring with this storm. Lightning can strike 10 miles away from a thunderstorm. Seek a safe shelter inside a building or vehicle. 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The current time is 11:14 a.m. Central Daylight Time. The National Weather Service in the Twin Cities has issued a severe thunderstorm warning for northwestern McLeod County, central Meeker County, until 11:30 a.m. At 10:46 a.m., a severe thunderstorm was located near Litchfield, or 18. Severe thunderstorm warning is canceled for northwestern McLeod and central Meeker counties. The storm which prompted the warning has weakened below severe limits and has exited the warned area. Therefore, the warning has been canceled. To report severe weather, contact your nearest law enforcement agency. They will send a report to the National Weather Service office. Severe thunderstorm warning is canceled for northwestern McLeod and central Meeker counties. The storm which prompted the warning has weakened below severe limits and has exited the warned area. Therefore, the warning has been canceled. To report severe weather, contact your nearest law enforcement agency. They will send a report to the National Weather Service office. A line of strong thunderstorms will impact southwestern Wright, McLeod, Carver, and northeastern Sibley counties until 11:45 a.m. At 11:12 a.m., Doppler radar was tracking a line of strong thunderstorms extending from near Cokato to over Buffalo Lake, or extending from 16 miles west of Buffalo to 14 miles southwest of Hutchinson, moving southeast at 45 miles per hour. Expected hazards include wind gusts up to 40 miles per hour and penny-size hail. This is a radar-indicated threat. The following impacts are expected. Gusty winds could knock down tree limbs and blow around unsecured objects. Minor damage to outdoor objects is possible. Locations impacted include Hutchinson, Waconia, Glencoe, Delano, Watertown, Norwood Young America, Montrose, Cokato, Winstead, Arlington, Howard, Lake, Mayer, Lester Prairie, Cologne, Silver Lake, Broughton, Stewart, Green Isle, Waverly, and Hollywood.
Monitor the weather situation closely and be alert for threatening weather conditions. Frequent cloud-to-ground lightning is occurring with this storm. Lightning can strike 10 miles away from a thunderstorm. Seek a safe shelter inside a building or vehicle. 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The current time is 11:17 a.m. Central Daylight Time. The National Weather Service in the Twin Cities has issued a severe thunderstorm warning for southwestern Benton County, northeastern Stearns County, until 11:45 a.m. At 11:01 a.m., a severe thunderstorm was located near Avon, or 17 miles northwest of St. Cloud, moving east at 30 miles per hour. Expected hazards include quarter-size hail. This is a radar-indicated threat. The following impacts are expected. Damage to vehicles is expected. Locations impacted include Albany, Farming, Avon, St. Wendell, Collegeville, St. Stephen, St. Joseph, Sartell, Sauk Rapids, Mayhew, and St. Cloud. Seek shelter inside a well-built structure and stay away from windows. This storm is capable of producing large hail. Repeating, a severe thunderstorm warning has been issued until 11:45 a.m. for the following counties in Minnesota, Benton and Stearns. Severe thunderstorm warning is canceled for northwestern McLeod and central Meeker counties. The storm which prompted the warning has weakened below severe limits and has exited the warned area. Therefore, the warning has been canceled. To report severe weather, contact your nearest law enforcement agency. They will send a report to the National Weather Service office. A line of strong thunderstorms will impact southwestern Wright, McLeod, Carver, and northeastern Sibley counties until 11:45 a.m. At 11:12 a.m., Doppler radar was tracking a line of strong thunderstorms extending from near Cokato to over Buffalo Lake, or extending from 16 miles west of Buffalo to 14 miles southwest of Hutchinson, moving southeast at 45 miles per hour. Expected hazards include wind gusts up to 40 miles per hour and penny-size hail. This is a radar-indicated threat. The following impacts are expected. Gusty winds could knock down tree limbs and blow around unsecured objects. Minor damage to outdoor objects is possible. Locations impacted include Hutchinson, Aconia, Glencoe, Delano, Watertown, Norwood Young America, Montrose, Cokato, Winstead, Arlington, Howard, Lake, Mayer, Lester Prairie, Cologne, Silver Lake, Broughton, Stewart, Green Isle, Waverly and Hollywood. Monitor the weather situation closely and be alert for threatening weather conditions. Frequent cloud-to-ground lightning is occurring with this storm. Lightning can strike 10 miles away from a thunderstorm. Seek a safe shelter inside a building or vehicle. 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The current time is 11:20 a.m. Central Daylight Time. The National Weather Service in the Twin Cities has issued a severe thunderstorm warning for southwestern Benton County, northeastern Stearns County, until 11:45 a.m. At 11:01 a.m., a severe thunderstorm was located near Avon, or 17 miles northwest of St. Cloud, moving east at 30 miles per hour. Expected hazards include quarter-size hail. This is a radar-indicated threat. The following impacts are expected. Damage to vehicles is expected. Locations impacted include Albany, Farming, Avon, St. Wendell, Collegeville, St. Stephen, St. Joseph, Sartell, Sauk Rapids, Mayhew, and St. Cloud. Seek shelter inside a well-built structure and stay away from windows. This storm is capable of producing large hail.
repeating, a severe thunderstorm warning has been issued until 11:45 a.m. for the following counties in Minnesota, Benton and Stearns. Severe thunderstorm warning is canceled for northwestern McLeod and central Meeker counties. The storm which prompted the warning has weakened below severe limits and has exited the warned area. Therefore, the warning has been canceled. To report severe weather, contact your nearest law enforcement agency. They will send a report to the National Weather Service office. A line of strong, severe thunderstorm warning remains in effect until 11:45 a.m. for south central Benton and northeastern Stearns counties. At 11:22 a.m., a severe thunderstorm was located over Sartell, or 8 miles north of St. Cloud, moving east at 30 miles per hour. Expected hazards include quarter-size hail. This is a radar-indicated threat. The following impacts are expected. Damage to vehicles is expected. Locations impacted include Collegeville, St. Stephen, St. Joseph, Sartell, Sauk Rapids, Mayhew, and St. Cloud. Seek shelter inside a well-built structure and stay away from windows. This storm is capable of producing large hail. Repeating, a severe thunderstorm warning remains in effect until

11:45 a.m. for the following counties in Minnesota, Benton and Stearns. A line of strong thunderstorms will impact southwestern Wright, McLeod, Carver and northeastern Sibley counties until 11:45 a.m. At 11:12 a.m., Doppler radar was tracking a line of strong thunderstorms extending from near Cokato to over Buffalo Lake, or extending from 16 miles west of Buffalo to 14 miles southwest of Hutchinson, moving southeast at 45 miles per hour. Expected hazards include wind gusts up to 40 miles per hour and penny-size hail. This is a radar-indicated threat. The following impacts are expected. Gusty winds could knock down tree limbs and blow around unsecured objects. Minor damage to outdoor objects is possible. Locations impacted include Hutchinson, Waconia, Glencoe, Delano, Watertown, Norwood Young America, Montrose, Cokato, Winstead, Arlington, Howard, Lake, Mayer, Lester Prairie, Cologne, Silver Lake, Broughton, Stewart, Green Isle, Waverly and Hollywood. Monitor the weather situation closely and be alert for threatening weather conditions. Frequent cloud-to-ground lightning is occurring with this storm. Lightning can strike 10 miles away from a thunderstorm. Seek a safe shelter inside a building or vehicle. 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Current time is 11:25 a.m. Central Daylight Time. Severe thunderstorm warning is canceled for northwestern McLeod and central Meeker counties. Storm which prompted the warning has weakened below severe limits and has exited the warned area. Therefore, the warning has been canceled. To report severe weather, contact your nearest law enforcement agency. They will send a report to the National Weather Service office. Severe thunderstorm warning remains in effect until 11:45 a.m. for South Central Benton and Northeastern Stearns counties. At 11:22 a.m., a severe thunderstorm was located over Sartell, for 8 miles north of St. Cloud, moving east at 30 miles per hour. Expected hazards include quarter-size hail. This is a radar-indicated threat. The following impacts are expected. Damage to vehicles is expected. Locations impacted include Collegeville, St. Stephen, St. Joseph, Sartell, Sauk Rapids, Mayhew, and St. Cloud. Seek shelter inside a well-built structure and stay away from windows. The storm is capable of producing large hail. Repeating, a severe thunderstorm warning remains in effect until 11:45 a.m. for the following counties in Minnesota, Benton and Stearns. A line of strong thunderstorms will impact southwestern Wright, McLeod, Carver, and northeastern Sibley counties until 11:45 a.m. At 11:12 a.m., Doppler radar was tracking a line of strong thunderstorms extending from near Cokato to over Buffalo Lake, or extending from 16 miles west of Buffalo to 14 miles southwest of Hutchinson, moving southeast at 45 miles per hour. Expected hazards include wind gusts up to 40 miles per hour and penny-size hail. This is a radar-indicated threat. The following impacts are expected. Gusty winds could knock down tree limbs and blow around unsecured objects. Minor damage to outdoor objects is possible. Locations impacted include Hutchinson, Waconia, Glencoe, Delano, Watertown, Norwood Young America, Montrose, Cokato, Winstead, Arlington, Howard, Lake, Mayer, Lester Prairie, Cologne, Silver Lake, Broughton, Stewart, Green Isle, Waverly and Hollywood. Monitor the weather situation closely and be alert for threatening weather conditions. Frequent cloud-to-ground lightning is occurring with this storm. Lightning can strike 10 miles away from a thunderstorm. Seek a safe shelter inside a building or vehicle. 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
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The current time is 11:28 a.m. Central Daylight Time. Severe thunderstorm warning is canceled for northwestern McLeod and central Meeker counties. The storm which prompted the warning has weakened below severe limits and has exited the warned area. Therefore, the warning has been canceled. To report severe weather, contact your nearest law enforcement agency. They will send a report to the National Weather Service office. Severe thunderstorm warning remains in effect until 11:45 a.m. for south central Benton and northeastern Stearns counties. At 11:22 a.m., a severe thunderstorm was located over Sartell, for 8 miles north of St. Cloud, moving east at 30 miles per hour. Expected hazards include quarter-size hail. This is a radar-indicated threat. The following impacts are expected. Damage to vehicles is expected. Locations impacted include Collegeville, St. Stephen, St. Joseph, Sartell, Sauk Rapids, Mayhew, and St. Cloud. Seek shelter inside a well-built structure and stay away from windows. This storm is capable of producing large hail. Repeating, a severe thunderstorm warning remains in effect until 11:45 a.m. for the following counties in Minnesota, Benton, and Stearns. A line of strong thunderstorms will impact southwestern Wright, McLeod, Carver, and northeastern Sibley counties until 11:45 a.m. At 11:12 a.m., Doppler radar was tracking a line of strong thunderstorms extending from near Cokato to over Buffalo Lake, or extending from 16 miles west of Buffalo to 14 miles southwest of Hutchinson, moving southeast at 45 miles per hour. Expected hazards include wind gusts up to 40 miles per hour and penny-size hail. This is a radar-indicated threat. The following impacts are expected. Gusty winds could knock down tree limbs and blow around unsecured objects. Minor damage to outdoor objects is possible. Locations impacted include Hutchinson, Waconia, Glencoe, Delano, Watertown, Norwood Young America, Montrose, Cokato, Winstead, Arlington, Howard, Lake, Mayer, Lester Prairie, Cologne, Silver Lake, Broughton, Stewart, Green Isle, Waverly, and Hollywood. Monitor the weather situation closely and be alert for threatening weather conditions. Frequent cloud-to-ground lightning is occurring with this storm. Lightning can strike 10 miles away from a thunderstorm. Seek a safe shelter inside a building or vehicle. 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The current time is 11:31 a.m. Central Daylight Time. Severe thunderstorm warning remains in effect until 11:45 a.m. for south central Benton and northeastern Stearns counties. At 11:22 a.m., a severe thunderstorm was located over Sartell, or 8 miles north of St. Cloud, moving east at 30 miles per hour. Expected hazards include quarter-size hail. This is a radar-indicated threat. The following impacts are expected. Damage to vehicles is expected. Locations impacted include Collegeville, St. Stephen, St. Joseph, Sartell, Sauk Rapids, Mayhew, and St. Cloud. Seek shelter inside a well-built structure and stay away from windows. This storm is capable of producing large hail. Repeating, a severe thunderstorm warning remains in effect until 11:45 a.m. for the following counties in Minnesota, Benton, and Stearns. A line of strong thunderstorms will impact southwestern Wright, McLeod, Carver, and northeastern Sibley counties until 11:45 a.m. At 11:12 a.m., Doppler radar was tracking a line of strong thunderstorms extending from near Cokato to over Buffalo Lake, or extending from 16 miles west of Buffalo to 14 miles southwest of Hutchinson, moving southeast at 45 miles per hour.
Expected hazards include wind gusts up to 40 miles per hour and penny-size hail. This is a radar-indicated threat. The following impacts are expected. Gusty winds could knock down tree limbs and blow around unsecured objects. Minor damage to outdoor objects is possible. Locations impacted include Hutchinson, Waconia, Glencoe, Delano, Watertown, Norwood Young America, Montrose, Tokato, Winstead, Arlington, Howard, Lake, Mayer, Lester Prairie, Cologne, Silver Lake, Broughton, Stewart, Green Isle, Waverly and Hollywood. Monitor the weather situation closely and be alert for threatening weather conditions. Frequent cloud-to-ground lightning is occurring with this storm. Lightning can strike 10 miles away from a thunderstorm. Seek a safe

The National Weather Service in the Twin Cities has issued a severe thunderstorm warning for east central McLeod County, northeastern Sibley County, southwestern Carver County, until 12:15 p.m. At 11:33 a.m., a severe thunderstorm was located over Glencoe, or 16 miles southeast of Hutchinson, moving southeast at 35 miles per hour. Expected hazards include golf ball size hail and 60 miles per hour wind gusts. This is a radar indicated threat. The following impacts are expected: people and animals outdoors will be injured. Expect hail damage to roofs, siding, windows, and vehicles. Expect wind damage to roofs, siding, and trees. Locations impacted include Glencoe, Glencoe Airport, Plato, Hamburg, and Green Isle. Anyone outdoors should move to shelter inside a well-built structure and stay away from windows. The storm is capable of producing dangerous hail and damaging winds. Repeating, a severe thunderstorm warning has been issued until 12:15 p.m. for the following counties in Minnesota: Carver, McLeod, and Sibley. A line of strong thunderstorms will impact southwestern Wright, McLeod, Carver, and northeastern Sibley counties until 11:45 a.m. At 11:12 a.m., Doppler radar was tracking a line of strong thunderstorms extending from near Cokato to over Buffalo Lake, or extending from 16 miles west of Buffalo to 14 miles southwest of Hutchinson, moving southeast at 45 miles per hour. Expected hazards include wind gusts up to 40 miles per hour and penny-size hail. This is a radar-indicated threat. The following impacts are expected: gusty winds could knock down tree limbs and blow around unsecured objects. Minor damage to outdoor objects is possible. Locations impacted include Hutchinson, Waconia, Glencoe, Delano, Watertown, Norwood Young America, Montrose, Cokato, Winstead, Arlington, Howard, Lake, Mayer, Lester Prairie, Cologne, Silver Lake, Broughton, Stewart, Green Isle, Waverly, and Hollywood. Monitor the weather situation closely and be alert for threatening weather conditions. Frequent cloud-to-ground lightning is occurring with this storm. Lightning can strike 10 miles away from a thunderstorm. Seek us.

The National Weather Service in the Twin Cities has issued a severe thunderstorm warning for southeastern Benton County, southwestern Mille Lacs County, until 12:15 p.m. At 11:36 a.m., a severe thunderstorm was located 7 miles southeast of Foley, or 18 miles east of St. Cloud, moving east at 25 miles per hour. Expected hazards include quarter-size hail. This is a radar-indicated threat. The following impacts are expected. Damage to vehicles is expected. Locations impacted include Parrot, Due Elm, Foley, Ronneby, Glen Dorado, Princeton Airport, and Princeton. Seek shelter inside a well-built structure and stay away from windows.

This storm is capable of producing large hail. Repeating, a severe thunderstorm warning has been issued until 12:15 p.m. for the following counties in Minnesota, Benton and Mille Lacs. A line of strong thunderstorms will impact southwestern Wright, McLeod, Carver and northeastern Sibley counties until 11:45 a.m. At 11:12 a.m., Doppler radar was tracking a line of strong thunderstorms extending from near Cokato to over Buffalo Lake, or extending from 16 miles west of Buffalo to 14 miles southwest of Hutchinson, moving southeast at 45 miles per hour. Expected hazards include wind gusts up to 40 miles per hour and penny-sized hail. This is a radar-indicated threat. The following impacts are expected. Gusty winds could knock down tree limbs and blow around unsecured objects. Minor damage to outdoor objects is possible. Locations impacted include Hutchinson, Waconia, Glencoe, Delano, Watertown, Norwood Young America, Montrose, Cokato, Winstead, Arlington, Howard, Lake, Mayer, Lester Prairie, Cologne. Severe thunderstorm warning will expire at 11:45 a.m. for South Central Benton and Northeastern Stearns counties. The storm which prompted the warning has moved out of the area. Therefore, the warning will be allowed to expire. Repeating, the severe thunderstorm warning has been allowed to expire for the following counties in Minnesota, Benton and Stearns. A line of strong thunderstorms will impact southwestern Wright, McLeod, Carver and northeastern Sibley counties until 11:45 a.m. At 11:12 a.m., Doppler radar was tracking a line of strong thunderstorms extending from near Cokato to over Buffalo Lake, or extending from 16 miles west of Buffalo to 14 miles southwest of Hutchinson, moving southeast at 45 miles per hour. Expected hazards include wind gusts up to 40 miles per hour and penny-sized hail. This is a radar-indicated threat. The following impacts are expected. Gusty winds could knock down tree limbs and blow around unsecured objects. Minor damage to outdoor objects is possible. Locations impacted include Hutchinson, Waconia, Glencoe, Delano, Watertown, Norwood Young America, Montrose, Cokato, Winstead, Arlington, Howard, Lake, Mayer, Lester Prairie, Cologne, Silver Lake, Broughton, Stewart, Green Isle, Waverly and Hollywood. Monitor the weather situation closely and be alert for threatening weather conditions. Frequent cloud-to-ground lightning is occurring with this storm. Lightning can strike 10 miles away from a thunderstorm. Seek a safe shelter inside a building or vehicle. 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The current time is 11:41 a.m. Central Daylight Time. The National Weather Service in the Twin Cities has issued a severe thunderstorm warning for East Central McLeod County, Northeastern Sibley County, Southwestern Carver County, until 12:15 p.m. At 11:33 a.m., a severe thunderstorm was located over Glencoe, or 16 miles southeast of Hutchinson, moving southeast at 35 miles per hour. Expected hazards include golf ball-size hail and 60 miles per hour wind gusts. This is a radar-indicated threat. The following impacts are expected. People and animals outdoors will be injured. Expect hail damage to roofs, siding, windows, and vehicles. Expect wind damage to roofs, siding, and trees. Locations impacted include Glencoe, Glencoe Airport, Plato, Hamburg, and Green Isle. Anyone outdoors should move to shelter inside a well-built structure and stay away from windows. This storm is capable of producing dangerous hail and damaging winds. Repeating, a severe thunderstorm warning has been issued until 12:15 p.m. for the following counties in Minnesota, Carver, McLeod, and Sibley. The National Weather Service in the Twin Cities has issued a severe thunderstorm

Repeating, a severe thunderstorm warning has been issued until 12:15 p.m. for the following counties in Minnesota, Benton, and Mille Lacs. Severe thunderstorm warning will expire at 11:45 a.m. for South Central Benton and Northeastern Stearns counties. The storm which prompted the warning has moved out of the area. Therefore, the warning will be allowed to expire. Repeating, the severe thunderstorm warning has been allowed to expire for the following counties in Minnesota, Benton, and Stearns. The following is a summary of watches, warnings, and advisories in effect. For central Minnesota, a severe thunderstorm warning has been issued until 12:15 p.m. for the following counties in Minnesota, Carver, and McLeod. A severe thunderstorm warning has been issued until 12:15 p.m. for the following counties in Minnesota, Benton, and Mille Lacs. 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The current time is 11:45 a.m. Central Daylight Time. The National Weather Service in the Twin Cities has issued a severe thunderstorm warning for East Central McLeod County, Northeastern Sibley County, Southwestern Carver County, until 12:15 p.m. At 11:33 a.m., a severe thunderstorm was located over Glencoe, or 16 miles southeast of Hutchinson, moving southeast at 35 miles per hour. Expected hazards include golf ball size hail and 60 miles per hour wind gusts. This is a radar indicated threat. The following impacts are expected: people and animals outdoors will be injured. Expect hail damage to roofs, siding, windows, and vehicles. Expect wind damage to roofs, siding, and trees. Locations impacted include Glencoe, Glencoe Airport, Plato, Hamburg, and Green Isle. Anyone outdoors should move to shelter inside a well-built structure and stay away from windows. This storm is capable of producing dangerous hail and damaging winds. Repeating, a severe thunderstorm warning has been issued until 12:15 p.m. for the following counties in Minnesota, Carver, McLeod, and Sibley. The National Weather Service in the Twin Cities has issued a severe thunderstorm warning for southeastern Benton County, southwestern Mille Lacs County, until 12:15 p.m. At 11:36 a.m., a severe thunderstorm was located 7 miles southeast of Foley, or 18 miles east of St. Cloud, moving east at 25 miles per hour. Expected hazards include quarter-size hail. This is a radar-indicated threat. The following impacts are expected: damage to vehicles is expected. Locations impacted include Parrot, Du Elm, Foley, Ronneby, Glendorado, Princeton Airport, and Princeton. Seek shelter inside a well-built structure and stay away from windows. This storm is capable of producing large hail. Repeating, a severe thunderstorm warning has been issued until 12:15 p.m. for the following counties in Minnesota, Benton, and Mille Lacs. Severe thunderstorm warning will expire at 11:45 a.m. for South Central Benton and Northeastern Stearns counties. The storm which prompted the warning has moved out of the area. Therefore, the warning will be allowed to expire. Repeating, the severe thunderstorm warning has been allowed to expire for the following counties in Minnesota, Benton, and Stearns. The following is a summary of watches, warnings, and advisories in effect. For central Minnesota, a severe thunderstorm warning has been issued until 12:15 p.m. for the following counties in Minnesota, Carver, and McLeod. A severe thunderstorm warning has been issued until 12:15 p.m. for the following counties in Minnesota, Benton, and Mille Lacs. 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

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Now here is the hazardous weather outlook for portions of central and southern Minnesota and west central Wisconsin for today and tonight. Scattered showers and thunderstorms are forecast to develop ahead of a cold front Friday afternoon, mainly over southern and eastern Minnesota into western Wisconsin. A few storms may be severe, with the main hazards being damaging wind gusts and large hail. And now the extended outlook for the period Saturday through Thursday. Scattered showers and thunderstorms are forecast to develop over far southern Minnesota Saturday night and again early Monday morning. While no severe storms are expected Saturday night, a few storms may be severe early Monday morning, with the main expected hazards include being damaging wind gusts and large hail. Spotter information statement, Skywarn spotter activation may be needed this afternoon and again possibly early Monday morning. 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The current time is 11:50 a.m. Central Daylight Time. The National Weather Service in the Twin Cities has issued a severe thunderstorm warning for east central McLeod County, northeastern Sibley County, southwestern Carver County, until 12:15 p.m. At 11:33 a.m., a severe thunderstorm was located over Glencoe, or 16 miles southeast of Hutchinson, moving southeast at 35 miles per hour. Expected hazards include golf ball size hail and 60 miles per hour wind gusts. This is a radar indicated threat. The following impacts are expected: people and animals outdoors will be injured. Expect hail damage to roofs, siding, windows, and vehicles. Expect wind damage to roofs, siding, and trees. Locations impacted include Glencoe, Glencoe Airport, Plato, Hamburg, and Green Isle. Anyone outdoors should move to shelter inside a well-built structure and stay away from windows. The storm is capable of producing dangerous hail and damaging winds. Repeating, a severe thunderstorm warning has been issued until 12:15 p.m. for the following counties in Minnesota, Carver, McLeod, and Sibley. The National Weather Service in the Twin Cities has issued a severe thunderstorm warning for southeastern Benton County, southwestern Mille Lacs County, until 12:15 p.m. At 11:36 a.m., a severe thunderstorm was located 7 miles southeast of Foley, or 18 miles east of St. Cloud, moving east at 25 miles per hour. Expected hazards include quarter-size hail. This is a radar-indicated threat. The following impacts are expected. Damage to vehicles is expected. Locations impacted include Parrots, Due Elm, Foley, Ronneby, Glendorado, Princeton Airport, and Princeton. Seek shelter inside a well-built structure and stay away from windows. The storm is capable of producing large hail. Repeating, a severe thunderstorm warning has been issued until 12:15 p.m. for the following counties in Minnesota, Benton, and Mille Lacs. A strong thunderstorm will impact Carver, northeastern Sibley, Scott, and Hennepin counties until 12:30 p.m. At 11:49 a.m., Doppler radar was tracking a strong thunderstorm over Cologne, or 28 miles south of Buffalo, moving east at 40 miles per hour. Expected hazards include wind gusts up to 40 miles per hour. This is a radar-indicated threat. The following impacts are expected. Gusty winds could knock down tree limbs and blow around unsecured objects. Locations impacted include Bloomington, Eden Prairie, Edina, Shakopee, Savage, Chaska, Chanhassen, Prior Lake, Waconia, Victoria, New Prague, Belle Plaine, Jordan,
Harbor, Norwood Young America, Mayor, Pallone and Elko Newmarket. Monitor the weather situation closely and be alert for threatening weather conditions. 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Severe thunderstorm warning is canceled for East Central McLeod, Northeastern Sibley and Southwestern Carver counties. The storm which prompted the warning has weakened below the severe limits and no longer poses an immediate threat to life or property. Therefore, the warning has been canceled. 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The current time is 11:55 a.m. Central Daylight Time. The National Weather Service in the Twin Cities has issued a severe thunderstorm warning for southeastern Benton County, southwestern Mille Lacs County, until 12:15 p.m. At 11:36 a.m., a severe thunderstorm was located 7 miles southeast of Foley, or 18 miles east of St. Cloud, moving east at 25 miles per hour. Expected hazards include quarter-size hail. This is a radar-indicated threat. The following impacts are expected. Damage to vehicles is expected. Locations impacted include Parrots, Due Elm, Foley, Ronneby, Glendorado, Princeton Airport, and Princeton. Seek shelter inside a well-built structure and stay away from windows. This storm is capable of producing large hail. Repeating, a severe thunderstorm warning has been issued until 12:15 p.m. for the following counties in Minnesota, Benton and Mille Lacs. Severe thunderstorm warning is canceled for East Central McLeod, Northeastern Sibley and Southwestern Carver counties. The storm which prompted the warning has weakened below severe limits and no longer poses an immediate threat to life or property. Therefore, the warning has been canceled. A strong thunderstorm will impact Carver, Northeastern Sibley, Scott and Hennepin counties until 12:30 p.m. At 11:49 a.m., Doppler radar was tracking a strong thunderstorm over Cologne, 28 miles south of Buffalo, moving east at 40 miles per hour. Expected hazards include wind gusts up to 40 miles per hour. This is a radar-indicated threat. The following impacts are expected. Gusty winds could knock down tree limbs and blow around unsecured objects. Locations impacted include Bloomington, Eden Prairie, Edina, Shakopee, Savage, Chaska, Chanhassen, Prior Lake, Waconia, Victoria, Duprague, Belle Plaine, Jordan, Carver, Norwood Young America, Mayer, Cologne and Elko Newmarket. Monitor the weather situation closely and be alert for threatening weather conditions. 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The current time is 11:57 a.m. Central Daylight Time. The National Weather Service in the Twin Cities has issued a severe thunderstorm warning for southeastern Benton County, southwestern Mille Lacs County, until 12:15 p.m. At 11:36 a.m., a severe thunderstorm was located 7 miles southeast of Foley, or 18 miles east of St. Cloud, moving east at 25 miles per hour. Expected hazards include quarter-size hail. This is a radar-indicated threat. The following impacts are expected. Damage to vehicles is expected. Locations impacted include Parrots, Due Elm, Foley, Ronneby, Glendorado, Princeton Airport, and Princeton. Seek shelter inside a well-built structure and stay away from windows. This storm is capable of producing large hail. Repeating, a severe thunderstorm warning has been issued until 12:15 p.m. for the following counties in Minnesota, Benton, and Mille Lacs. Severe

thunderstorm warning is canceled for East Central McLeod, Northeastern Sibley, and Southwestern Carver counties. The storm which prompted the warning has weakened below severe limits and no longer poses an immediate threat to life or property. Therefore, the warning has been canceled. A strong thunderstorm will impact Carver, Northeastern Sibley, Scott, and Hennepin counties until 12:30 p.m. At 11:49 a.m., Doppler radar was tracking a strong thunderstorm over Cologne, or 28 miles south of Buffalo, moving east at 40 miles per hour. Expected hazards include wind gusts up to 40 miles per hour. This is a radar-indicated threat. The following impacts are expected. Gusty winds could knock down tree limbs and blow around unsecured objects. Locations impacted include Bloomington, Eden Prairie, Edina, Shakopee, Savage, Chaska, Chanhassen, Prior Lake, Waconia, Victoria, Duprague, Belle Plain, Jordan, Carver, Norwood, Young America, Mayer, Cologne, and Elko New Market. Monitor the weather situation closely and be alert for threatening weather conditions. 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The current time is 12 p.m. Central Daylight Time. The National Weather Service in the Twin Cities has issued a severe thunderstorm warning for southeastern Benton County, southwestern Mille Lacs County, until 12:15 p.m. At 11:36 a.m., a severe thunderstorm was located 7 miles southeast of Foley, or 18 miles east of St. Cloud, moving east at 25 miles per hour. Expected hazards include quarter-size hail. This is a radar-indicated threat. The following impacts are expected. Damage to vehicles is expected. Locations impacted include Parents, Due Elm, Foley, Ronneby, Glendorado, Princeton Airport, and Princeton. Seek shelter inside a well-built structure and stay away from windows. The storm is capable of producing large hail. Repeating, a severe thunderstorm warning has been issued until 12:15 p.m. for the following counties in Minnesota, Benton, and Mille Lacs. Severe thunderstorm warning is canceled for East Central McLeod, Northeastern Sibley, and Southwestern Carver counties. The storm which prompted the warning has weakened below severe limits and no longer poses an immediate threat to life or property. Therefore, the warning has been canceled. A strong thunderstorm will impact Carver, Northeastern Sibley, Scott, and Hennepin counties until 12:30 p.m. At 11:49 a.m., Doppler radar was tracking a strong thunderstorm over Cologne, or 28 miles south of Buffalo, moving east at 40 miles per hour. Expected hazards include wind gusts up to 40 miles per hour. This is a radar-indicated threat. The following impacts are expected. Gusty winds could knock down tree limbs and blow around unsecured objects. Locations impacted include Bloomington, Eden Prairie, Edina, Shakopee, Savage, Chaska, Chanhassen, Prior Lake, Waconia, Victoria, Duprague, Belle Plain, Jordan, Carver, Norwood, Young America, Mayer, Cologne, and Elko New Market. Monitor the weather situation closely and be alert for threatening weather conditions. 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The current time is 12:03 p.m. Central Daylight Time. The National Weather Service in the Twin Cities has issued a severe thunderstorm warning for southeastern Benton County, southwestern Mille Lacs County, until 12:15 p.m. At 11:36 a.m., a severe thunderstorm was located 7 miles southeast of Foley, or 18 miles east of St. Cloud, moving east at 25 miles per hour. Expected hazards include quarter-size hail. This is a radar-indicated threat.

slowing impacts are expected. Damage to vehicles is expected. Locations impacted include Parrots, Due Elm, Foley, Ronneby, Glendorado, Princeton Airport, and Princeton. Seek shelter inside a well-built structure and stay away from windows. This storm is capable of producing large hail. Repeating, a severe thunderstorm warning has been issued until 12:15 p.m. for the following counties in Minnesota, Benton, and Mille Lacs. Severe thunderstorm warning is canceled for East Central McLeod, Northeastern Sibley, and Southwestern Carver counties. The storm which prompted the warning has weakened below severe limits and no longer poses an immediate threat to life or property. Therefore, the warning has been canceled. A strong thunderstorm will impact Carver, Northeastern Sibley, Scott, and Hennepin counties until 12:30 p.m. Severe thunderstorm warning is canceled for southeastern Benton and southwestern Mille Lacs counties. The storm which prompted the warning has weakened below severe limits and no longer poses an immediate threat to life or property. Therefore, the warning has been canceled. A strong thunderstorm will impact Carver, northeastern Sibley, Scott, and Hennepin counties until 12:30 p.m. At 11:49 a.m., Doppler radar was tracking a strong thunderstorm over Cologne, 28 miles south of Buffalo, moving east at 40 miles per hour. Expected hazards include wind gusts up to 40 miles per hour. This is a radar-indicated threat. The following impacts are expected. Gusty winds could knock down tree limbs and blow around unsecured objects. Locations impacted include Bloomington, Eaton Prairie, Edina, Shakopee, Savage, Chaska, Chanhassen, Prior Lake, Waconia, Victoria, Duprague, Belle Plain, Jordan, Harbor, Norwood, Young America, Mayer, Pelone, and Elko New Market. Monitor the weather situation closely and be alert for threatening weather conditions. 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The current time is 12:06 p.m. Central Daylight Time. Severe thunderstorm warning is canceled for East Central McLeod, Northeastern Sibley, and Southwestern Carver counties. The storm which prompted the warning has weakened below severe limits and no longer poses an immediate threat to life or property. Therefore, the warning has been canceled. Severe thunderstorm warning is canceled for southeastern Benton and southwestern Mille Lacs counties. The storm which prompted the warning has weakened below severe limits and no longer poses an immediate threat to life or property. Therefore, the warning has been canceled. A strong thunderstorm will impact Carver, northeastern Sibley, Scott, and Hennepin counties until 12:30 p.m. At 11:49 a.m., Doppler radar was tracking a strong thunderstorm over Cologne, 28 miles south of Buffalo, moving east at 40 miles per hour. Expected hazards include wind gusts up to 40 miles per hour. This is a radar-indicated threat. The following impacts are expected. Gusty winds could knock down tree limbs and blow around unsecured objects. Locations impacted include Bloomington, Eaton Prairie, Edina, Shakopee, Savage, Chaska, Chanhassen, Prior Lake, Waconia, Victoria, Duprague, Belle Plain, Jordan, Harbor, Norwood, Young America, Mayer, Cologne, and Elko New Market. Monitor the weather situation closely and be alert for threatening weather conditions. 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The current time is 12:08 p.m. Central Daylight Time. Severe thunderstorm warning is canceled for East Central McLeod, northeastern Sibley, and southwestern Carver counties. The storm which prompted the warning has weakened below severe limits and no longer poses an immediate threat to life or property.
Therefore, the warning has been canceled. Severe thunderstorm warning is canceled for southeastern Benton and southwestern Mille Lacs counties. The storm which prompted the warning has weakened below severe limits and no longer poses an immediate threat to life or property. Therefore, the warning has been canceled. A strong thunderstorm will impact Carver, northeastern Sibley, Scott, and Hennepin counties until 12:30 p.m. At 11:49 a.m., Doppler radar was tracking a strong thunderstorm over Cologne, 28 miles south of Buffalo, moving east at 40 miles per hour. Expected hazards include wind gusts up to 40 miles per hour. This is a radar-indicated threat. The following impacts are expected. Gusty winds could knock down tree limbs and blow around unsecured objects. Locations impacted include Bloomington, Eden Prairie, Edina, Shakopee, Savage, Chaska, Chanhassen, Prior Lake, Waconia, Victoria, Duprague, Belle Plaine, Jordan, Carver, Norwood, Young America, Mayer, Pallone, and Elko New Market. Monitor the weather situation closely and be alert for threatening weather conditions. 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The current time is 12:10 p.m. Central Daylight Time. Severe thunderstorm warning is canceled for southeastern Benton and southwestern Mille Lacs counties. The storm which prompted the warning has weakened below severe limits and no longer poses an immediate threat to life or property. Therefore, the warning has been canceled. A strong thunderstorm will impact Carver, northeastern Sibley, Scott, and Hennepin counties until 12:30 p.m. At 11:49 a.m., Doppler radar was tracking a strong thunderstorm over Cologne, 28 miles south of Buffalo, moving east at 40 miles per hour. Expected hazards include wind gusts up to 40 miles per hour. This is a radar-indicated threat. The following impacts are expected. Gusty winds could knock down tree limbs and blow around unsecured objects. Locations impacted include Bloomington, Eden Prairie, Edina, Shakopee, Savage, Chaska, Chanhassen, Prior Lake, Waconia, Victoria, Duprague, Belle Plaine, Jordan, Carver, Norwood, Young America, Mayer, Pallone, and Elko New Market. Monitor the weather situation closely and be alert for threatening weather conditions. 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The current time is 12:12 p.m. Central Daylight Time. Severe thunderstorm warning is canceled for southeastern Benton and southwestern Mille Lacs counties. The storm which prompted the warning has weakened below severe limits and no longer poses an immediate threat to life or property. Therefore, the warning has been canceled. A strong thunderstorm will impact Carver, northeastern Sibley, Scott, and Hennepin counties until 12:30 p.m. At 11:49 a.m., Doppler radar was tracking a strong thunderstorm over Cologne, 28 miles south of Buffalo, moving east at 40 miles per hour. Expected hazards include wind gusts up to 40 miles per hour. This is a radar-indicated threat. The following impacts are expected. Gusty winds could knock down tree limbs and blow around unsecured objects. Locations impacted include Bloomington, Eden Prairie, Edina, Shakopee, Savage, Chaska, Chanhassen, Prior Lake, Waconia, Victoria, Duprague, Belle Plaine, Jordan, Carver, Norwood, Young America, Mayer, Pallone, and Elko New Market. Monitor the weather situation closely and be alert for threatening weather conditions. 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
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The current time is 12:14 p.m. Central Daylight Time. Severe thunderstorm warning is canceled for southeastern Benton and southwestern Mille Lacs counties. The storm which prompted the warning has weakened below severe limits and no longer poses an immediate threat to life or property. Therefore, the warning has been canceled. A strong thunderstorm will impact Carver, northeastern Sibley, Scott, and Hennepin counties until 12:30 p.m. At 11:49 a.m., Doppler radar was tracking a strong thunderstorm over Cologne, 28 miles south of Buffalo, moving east at 40 miles per hour. Expected hazards include wind gusts up to 40 miles per hour. This is a radar-indicated threat. The following impacts are expected. Gusty winds could knock down tree limbs and blow around unsecured objects. Locations impacted include Bloomington, Eaton Prairie, Edina, Shakopee, Savage, Chaska, Chanhassen, Prior Lake, Waconia, Victoria, Duprague, Belle Plain, Jordan, Carver, Norwood, Young America, Mayer, Pallone, and Elko New Market. Monitor the weather situation closely and be alert for threatening weather conditions. 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The current time is 12:15 p.m. Central Daylight Time. Severe thunderstorm warning is canceled for southeastern Benton and southwestern Mille Lacs counties. The storm which prompted the warning has weakened below severe limits and no longer poses an immediate threat to life or property. Therefore, the warning has been canceled. A strong thunderstorm will impact Carver, northeastern Sibley, Scott, and Hennepin counties until 12:30 p.m. At 11:49 a.m., Doppler radar was tracking a strong thunderstorm over Cologne, 28 miles south of Buffalo, moving east at 40 miles per hour. Expected hazards include wind gusts up to 40 miles per hour. This is a radar-indicated threat. The following impacts are expected. Gusty winds could knock down tree limbs and blow around unsecured objects. Locations impacted include Bloomington, Eaton Prairie, Edina, Shakopee, Savage, Chaska, Chanhassen, Prior Lake, Waconia, Victoria, Duprague, Belle Plain, Jordan, Carver, Norwood, Young America, Mayer, Pallone, and Elko New Market. Monitor the weather situation closely and be alert for threatening weather conditions. 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The current time is 12:17 p.m. Central Daylight Time. Severe thunderstorm warning is canceled for southeastern Benton and southwestern Mille Lacs counties. The storm which prompted the warning has weakened below severe limits and no longer poses an immediate threat to life or property. Therefore, the warning has been canceled. A strong thunderstorm will impact Carver, northeastern Sibley, Scott, and Hennepin counties until 12:30 p.m. At 11:49 a.m., Doppler radar was tracking a strong thunderstorm over Cologne, 28 miles south of Buffalo, moving east at 40 miles per hour. Expected hazards include wind gusts up to 40 miles per hour. This is a radar-indicated threat. The following impacts are expected. Gusty winds could knock down tree limbs and blow around unsecured objects. Locations impacted include Bloomington, Eaton Prairie, Edina, Shakopee, Savage, Chaska, Chanhassen, Prior Lake, Waconia, Victoria, Duprague, Belle Plain, Jordan, Carver, Norwood, Young America, Mayer, Cologne, and Elko New Market. Monitor the weather situation closely and be alert for threatening weather conditions.
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The current time is 12:19 p.m. Central Daylight Time. A strong thunderstorm will impact Carver, northeastern Sibley, Scott and Hennepin counties until 12:30 p.m. At 11:49 a.m., Doppler radar was tracking a strong thunderstorm over Cologne, 28 miles south of Buffalo, moving east at 40 miles per hour. Expected hazards include wind gusts up to 40 miles per hour. This is a radar-indicated threat. The following impacts are expected. Gusty winds could knock down tree limbs and blow around unsecured objects. Locations impacted include Bloomington, Eden Prairie, Edina, Shakopee, Savage, Chaska, Chanhassen, Prior Lake, Waconia, Victoria, Duprague, Belle Plaine, Jordan, Harbor, Norwood, Young America, Mayer, Pallone, and Elko New Market. Monitor the weather situation closely and be alert for threatening weather conditions. Now the forecast for central Minnesota, from St. Cloud to the northwest Twin Cities suburbs. This afternoon, mostly sunny. A 20% chance of thunderstorms early in the afternoon. Near steady temperature in the upper 70s. West winds 5 to 15 miles an hour. Tonight, clear. Lows in the mid-50s. Northwest winds up to 10 miles an hour. Saturday, sunny. Highs in the mid-80s. Southwest winds up to 10 miles an hour. Saturday night, partly cloudy. Lows in the lower 60s. South winds up to 10 miles an hour. Sunday, mostly sunny. Highs in the mid-80s. Sunday night, partly cloudy in the evening, then mostly cloudy with chance of showers overnight. Lows in the lower 60s. Chance of showers 30%. Monday through Wednesday night, partly cloudy. Highs in the lower 80s. Lows in the upper 50s. Thursday, mostly sunny. Highs in the upper 70s. Again, the forecast for central Minnesota, from St. Cloud to the northwest Twin Cities suburbs for this afternoon, mostly sunny. A 20% chance of thunderstorms early in the afternoon. Near steady temperature in the upper 70s. West winds 5 to 15 miles an hour. At noon, in Buffalo, rain and fog were reported. The visibility was 1¾ miles. The temperature was 66 degrees, the dew point was 63, and the relative humidity was 88%. The wind was south at 20 miles an hour, gusting to 35. The pressure was 29.84 inches and falling. In Maple Lake, it was partly sunny. The temperature was 69 degrees, the dew point was 63, and the relative humidity was 80%. The wind was west at 5 miles an hour. The pressure was 29.96 inches and rising. Elsewhere across central Minnesota, at St. Cloud, a thunderstorm was reported with a temperature of 69. At Anoka, rain was falling with a temperature of 72. At Wilmer, fog was reported with a temperature of 64. At Crystal, it was partly sunny with a temperature of 72. It was cloudy, with a temperature of 72 at the Twin Cities, 63 at Litchfield, and 68 at Little Falls. At Princeton, rain and fog were reported, with a temperature of 69. Around the state, at Mankato, rain was falling, with a temperature of 71. It was cloudy, with a temperature of 75 at Rochester, 65 at Brainerd, and 70 at Duluth. Once again at noon, in Buffalo, it was 66 degrees with rain and fog.
and in Maple Lake, it was 69 degrees under partly sunny skies. 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The current time is 12:24 p.m. Central Daylight Time. A strong thunderstorm will impact Carver, northeastern Sibley, Scott, and Hennepin counties until 12:30 p.m. At 11:49 a.m., Doppler radar was tracking a strong thunderstorm over Cologne, or 28 miles south of Buffalo, moving east at 40 miles per hour. Expected hazards include wind gusts up to 40 miles per hour. This is a radar-indicated threat. The following impacts are expected. Gusty winds could knock down tree limbs and blow around unsecured objects. Locations impacted include Bloomington, Eden Prairie, Edina, Shakopee, Savage, Chaska, Chanhassen, Prior Lake, Waconia, Victoria, Duprague, Belle Plaine, Jordan, Harbor, Norwood, Young America, Mayer, Pallone, and Elko New Market. Monitor the weather situation closely and be alert for threatening weather conditions. Now the forecast for central Minnesota, from St. Cloud to the northwest Twin Cities suburbs. This afternoon, mostly sunny. A 20% chance of thunderstorms early in the afternoon. Near steady temperature in the upper 70s. West winds 5 to 15 miles an hour. Tonight, clear. Lows in the mid-50s. Northwest winds up to 10 miles an hour. Saturday, sunny. Highs in the mid-80s. Southwest winds up to 10 miles an hour. Saturday night, partly cloudy. Lows in the lower 60s. South winds up to 10 miles an hour. Sunday, mostly sunny. Highs in the mid-80s. Sunday night, partly cloudy in the evening, then mostly cloudy with chance of showers overnight. Lows in the lower 60s. Chance of showers 30%. Monday through Wednesday night, partly cloudy. Highs in the lower 80s. Lows in the upper 50s. Thursday, mostly sunny. Highs in the upper 70s. Again, the forecast for central Minnesota, from St. Cloud to the northwest Twin Cities suburbs for this afternoon, mostly sunny. A 20% chance of thunderstorms early in the afternoon. Near steady temperature in the upper 70s. West winds 5 to 15 miles an hour. At noon, in Buffalo, rain and fog were reported. The visibility was 1¾ miles. The temperature was 66 degrees, the dew point was 63, and the relative humidity was 88%. The wind was south at 20 miles an hour, gusting to 35. The pressure was 29.84 inches and falling. In Maple Lake, it was partly sunny. The temperature was 69 degrees, the dew point was 63, and the relative humidity was 80%. The wind was west at 5 miles an hour. The pressure was 29.96 inches and rising. Elsewhere across central Minnesota, at St. Cloud, a thunderstorm was reported, with a temperature of 69. At Anoka, rain was falling, with a temperature of 72. At Wilmer, fog was reported, with a temperature of 64. At Crystal, it was partly sunny, with a temperature of 72. It was cloudy, with a temperature of 72 at the Twin Cities, 63 at Litchfield, and 68 at Little Falls. At Princeton, rain and fog were reported, with a temperature of 69. Around the state, at Mankato, rain was falling, with a temperature of 71. It was cloudy, with a temperature of 75 at Rochester, 65 at Brainerd, and 70 at Duluth. Once again at noon, in Buffalo, it was 66 degrees with rain and fog. And in Maple Lake, it was 69 degrees under partly sunny skies. This is weather radio station WNG676 Clearwater,
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The current time is 12:29 p.m. Central Daylight Time. A strong thunderstorm will impact Carver, northeastern Sibley, Scott, and Hennepin counties until 12:30 p.m. At 11:49 a.m., Doppler radar was tracking a strong thunderstorm over Cologne, 28 miles south of Buffalo, moving east at 40 miles per hour. Expected hazards include wind gusts up to 40 miles per hour. This is a radar-indicated threat. The following impacts are expected. Gusty winds could knock down tree limbs and blow around unsecured objects. Locations impacted include Bloomington, Eaton Prairie, Edina, Shakopee, Savage, Chaska, Chanhassen, Prior Lake, Waconia, Victoria, Duprague, Belle Plaine, Jordan, Carver, Norwood, Young America, Mayer, Pallone, and Elko New Market. Monitor the weather situation closely and be alert for threatening weather conditions. Now the forecast for central Minnesota, from St. Cloud to the northwest Twin Cities suburbs. This afternoon, mostly sunny. A 20% chance of thunderstorms early in the afternoon. Near steady temperature in the upper 70s. West winds 5 to 15 miles an hour. Tonight, clear. Lows in the mid-50s. Northwest winds up to 10 miles an hour. Saturday, sunny. Highs in the mid-80s. Southwest winds up to 10 miles an hour. Saturday night, partly cloudy. Lows in the lower 60s. South winds up to 10 miles an hour. Sunday, mostly sunny. Highs in the mid-80s. Sunday night, partly cloudy in the evening, then mostly cloudy with chance of showers overnight. Lows in the lower 60s. Chance of showers 30%. Monday through Wednesday night, partly cloudy. Highs in the lower 80s. Lows in the upper 50s. Thursday, mostly sunny. Highs in the upper 70s. Again, the forecast for central Minnesota, from St. Cloud to the northwest Twin Cities suburbs for this afternoon, mostly sunny. A 20% chance of thunderstorms early in the afternoon. Near steady temperature in the upper 70s. West winds 5 to 15 miles an hour. At noon, in Buffalo, rain and fog were reported. The visibility was 1¾ miles. The temperature was 66 degrees, the dew point was 63, and the relative humidity was 88%. The wind was south at 20 miles an hour, gusting to 35. The pressure was 29.84 inches and falling. In Maple Lake, it was partly sunny. The temperature was 69 degrees, the dew point was 63, and the relative humidity was 80%. The wind was west at 5 miles an hour. The pressure was 29.96 inches and rising. Elsewhere across central Minnesota, at St. Cloud, a thunderstorm was reported, with a temperature of 69. At Anoka, rain was falling, with a temperature of 72. At Wilmer, fog was reported, with a temperature of 64. At Crystal, it was partly sunny, with a temperature of 72. It was cloudy, with a temperature of 72 at the Twin Cities, 63 at Litchfield, and 68 at Little Falls. At Princeton, rain and fog were reported, with a temperature of 69. Around the state, at Mankato, rain was falling, with a temperature of 71. It was cloudy, with a temperature of 75 at Rochester, 65 at Brainerd, and 70 at Duluth. Once again, Andy at Duluth. Once again at noon, in Buffalo, it was 66 degrees with rain and fog. And in Maple Lake, it was 69 degrees under partly sunny skies. 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
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The current time is 12:33 p.m. Central Daylight Time. Now the forecast for central Minnesota.

degrees under partly sunny skies. 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The current time is 12:45 p.m. Central Daylight Time. Now the forecast for central Minnesota, from St. Cloud to the northwest Twin Cities suburbs. This afternoon, mostly sunny. A 20% chance of thunderstorms early in the afternoon. Near steady temperature in the upper 70s. West winds 5 to 15 miles an hour. Tonight, clear. Lows in the mid-50s. Northwest winds up to 10 miles an hour. Saturday, sunny. Highs in the mid-80s. Southwest winds up to 10 miles an hour. Saturday night, partly cloudy. Lows in the lower 60s. South winds up to 10 miles an hour. Sunday, mostly sunny. Highs in the mid-80s. Sunday night, partly cloudy in the evening, then mostly cloudy with chance of showers overnight. Lows in the lower 60s. Chance of showers 30%. Monday through Wednesday night, partly cloudy. Highs in the lower 80s. Lows in the upper 50s. Thursday, mostly sunny. Highs in the upper 70s. Again, the forecast for central Minnesota, from St. Cloud to the northwest Twin Cities suburbs for this afternoon, mostly sunny. A 20% chance of thunderstorms early in the afternoon. Near steady temperature in the upper 70s. West winds 5 to 15 miles an hour. At noon, in Buffalo, rain and fog were reported. The visibility was 1¾ miles. The temperature was 66 degrees, the dew point was 63, and the relative humidity was 88%. The wind was south at 20 miles an hour, gusting to 35. The pressure was 29.84 inches and falling. In Maple Lake, it was partly sunny. The temperature was 69 degrees, the dew point was 63, and the relative humidity was 80%. The wind was west at 5 miles an hour. The pressure was 29.96 inches and rising. Elsewhere across central Minnesota, at St. Cloud, a thunderstorm was reported, with a temperature of 69. At Anoka, rain was falling, with a temperature of 72. At Wilmer, fog was reported, with a temperature of 64. At Crystal, it was partly sunny, with a temperature of 72. It was cloudy, with a temperature of 72 at the Twin Cities, 63 at Litchfield, and 68 at Little Falls. At Princeton, rain and fog were reported, with a temperature of 69. Around the state, at Mankato, rain was falling, with a temperature of 71. It was cloudy, with a temperature of 75 at Rochester, 65 at Brainerd, and 70 at Duluth. Once again at noon, in Buffalo, it was 66 degrees with rain and fog. And in Maple Lake, it was 69 degrees under partly sunny skies. 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The current time is 12:48 p.m. Central Daylight Time. Now the forecast for central Minnesota, from St. Cloud to the northwest Twin Cities suburbs. This afternoon, mostly sunny. A 20% chance of thunderstorms early in the afternoon. Near steady temperature in the upper 70s. West winds 5 to 15 miles an hour. Tonight, clear. Lows in the mid-50s. Northwest winds up to 10 miles an hour. Saturday, sunny. Highs in the mid-80s. Southwest winds up to 10 miles an hour. Saturday night, partly cloudy. Lows in the lower 60s.
south winds up to 10 miles an hour.

Sunday, mostly sunny. Highs in the mid-80s. Sunday night, partly cloudy in the evening, then mostly cloudy with chance of showers overnight. Lows in the lower 60s. Chance of showers 30%. Monday through Wednesday night, partly cloudy. Highs in the lower 80s. Lows in the upper 50s. Thursday, mostly sunny. Highs in the upper 70s. Again, the forecast for central Minnesota, from St. Cloud to the northwest Twin Cities suburbs for this afternoon, mostly sunny. A 20% chance of thunderstorms early in the afternoon. Near steady temperature in the upper 70s. West winds 5 to 15 miles an hour. At noon, in Buffalo, rain and fog were reported. The visibility was 1¾ miles. The temperature was 66 degrees, the dew point was 63, and the relative humidity was 88%. The wind was south at 20 miles an hour, gusting to 35. The pressure was 29.84 inches and falling. In Maple Lake, it was partly sunny, but temperature was 69 degrees, the dew point was 63, and the relative humidity was 80%. The wind was west at 5 miles an hour. The pressure was 29.96 inches and rising. Elsewhere across central Minnesota, at St. Cloud, a thunderstorm was reported, with a temperature of 69. At Anoka, rain was falling, with a temperature of 72. At Wilmer, fog was reported, with a temperature of 64. At Crystal, it was partly sunny, with a temperature of 72. It was cloudy, with a temperature of 72 at the Twin Cities, 63 at Litchfield, and 68 at Little Falls. At Princeton, rain and fog were reported, with a temperature of 69. Around the state, at Mankato, rain was falling, with a temperature of 71. It was cloudy, with a temperature of 75 at Rochester, 65 at Brainerd, and 70 at Duluth. Once again at noon, in Buffalo, it was 66 degrees with rain and fog. And in Maple Lake, it was 69 degrees under partly sunny skies. 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The current time is 12:52 p.m. Central Daylight Time. Now the forecast for central Minnesota, from St. Cloud to the northwest Twin Cities suburbs. This afternoon, mostly sunny. A 20% chance of thunderstorms early in the afternoon. Near steady temperature in the upper 70s. West winds 5 to 15 miles an hour. Tonight, clear. Lows in the mid-50s. Northwest winds up to 10 miles an hour. Saturday, sunny. Highs in the mid-80s. Southwest winds up to 10 miles an hour. Saturday night, partly cloudy. Lows in the lower 60s. South winds up to 10 miles an hour. Sunday, mostly sunny. Highs in the mid-80s. Sunday night, partly cloudy in the evening, then mostly cloudy with chance of showers overnight. Lows in the lower 60s. Chance of showers 30%. Monday through Wednesday night, partly cloudy. Highs in the lower 80s. Lows in the upper 50s. Thursday, mostly sunny. Highs in the upper 70s. Again, the forecast for central Minnesota, from St. Cloud to the northwest Twin Cities suburbs for this afternoon, mostly sunny. A 20% chance of thunderstorms early in the afternoon. Near steady temperature in the upper 70s. West winds 5 to 15 miles an hour. At noon, in Buffalo, rain and fog were reported. The visibility was 1¾ miles. The temperature was 66 degrees, the dew point was 63, and the relative humidity was 88%. The wind was south at 20 miles an hour, gusting to 35.
The pressure was 29.84 inches and falling. In Maple Lake, it was partly sunny, but temperature was 69 degrees, the dew point was 63, and the relative humidity was 80%. The wind was west at 5 miles an hour. The pressure was 29.96 inches and rising. Elsewhere across central Minnesota, at St. Cloud, a thunderstorm was reported, with a temperature of 69. At Anoka, rain was falling, with a temperature of 72. At Wilmer, fog was reported, with a temperature of 64. At Crystal, it was partly sunny, with a temperature of 72. It was cloudy, with a temperature of 72 at the Twin Cities, 63 at Litchfield, and 68 at Little Falls. At Princeton, rain and fog were reported, with a temperature of 69. Around the state, at Mankato, rain was falling, with a temperature of 71. It was cloudy, with a temperature of 75 at Rochester, 65 at Brainerd, and 70 at Duluth. Once again at noon, in Buffalo, it was 66 degrees with rain and fog. And in Maple Lake, it was 69 degrees under partly sunny skies. 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The current time is 12:56 p.m. Central Daylight Time. Now the forecast for central Minnesota, from St. Cloud to the northwest Twin Cities suburbs. This afternoon, mostly sunny. A 20% chance of thunderstorms early in the afternoon. Near steady temperature in the upper 70s. West winds 5 to 15 miles an hour. Tonight, clear. Lows in the mid-50s. Northwest winds up to 10 miles an hour. Saturday, sunny. Highs in the mid-80s. Southwest winds up to 10 miles an hour. Saturday night, partly cloudy. Lows in the lower 60s. South winds up to 10 miles an hour. Sunday, mostly sunny. Highs in the mid-80s. Sunday night, partly cloudy in the evening, then mostly cloudy with chance of showers overnight. Lows in the lower 60s. Chance of showers 30%. Monday through Wednesday night, partly cloudy. Highs in the lower 80s. Lows in the upper 50s. Thursday, mostly sunny. Highs in the upper 70s. Again, the forecast for central Minnesota, from St. Cloud to the northwest Twin Cities suburbs for this afternoon, mostly sunny. A 20% chance of thunderstorms early in the afternoon. Near steady temperature in the upper 70s. West winds 5 to 15 miles an hour. At noon, in Buffalo, rain and fog were reported. The visibility was 1¾ miles. The temperature was 66 degrees, the dew point was 63, and the relative humidity was 88%. The wind was south at 20 miles an hour, gusting to 35. The pressure was 29.84 inches and falling. In Maple Lake, it was partly sunny, but temperature was 69 degrees, the dew point was 63, and the relative humidity was 80%. The wind was west at 5 miles an hour. The pressure was 29.96 inches and rising. Elsewhere across central Minnesota, at St. Cloud, a thunderstorm was reported, with a temperature of 69. At Anoka, rain was falling, with a temperature of 72. At Wilmer, fog was reported, with a temperature of 64. At Crystal, it was partly sunny, with a temperature of 72. It was cloudy, with a temperature of 72 at the Twin Cities, 63 at Litchfield, and 68 at Little Falls. At Princeton, rain and fog were reported, with a temperature of 69. Around the state, at Mankato, rain was falling, with a temperature of 71. It was cloudy, with a temperature of 75 at Rochester, 65 at Brainerd, and 70 at Duluth. Once again at noon, in Buffalo,
it was 66 degrees with rain and fog. And in Maple Lake, it was 69 degrees under partly sunny skies. 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The current time is 1 p.m. Central Daylight Time. Now the forecast for central Minnesota, from St. Cloud to the northwest Twin Cities suburbs. This afternoon, mostly sunny. A 20% chance of thunderstorms early in the afternoon. Near steady temperature in the upper 70s. West winds 5 to 15 miles an hour. Tonight, clear. Lows in the mid-50s. Northwest winds up to 10 miles an hour. Saturday, sunny. Highs in the mid-80s. Southwest winds up to 10 miles an hour. Saturday night, partly cloudy. Lows in the lower 60s. South winds up to 10 miles an hour. Sunday, mostly sunny. Highs in the mid-80s. Sunday night, partly cloudy in the evening, then mostly cloudy with chance of showers overnight. Lows in the lower 60s. Chance of showers 30%. Monday through Wednesday night, partly cloudy. Highs in the lower 80s. Lows in the upper 50s. Thursday, mostly sunny. Highs in the upper 70s. Again, the forecast for central Minnesota, from St. Cloud to the northwest Twin Cities suburbs for this afternoon, mostly sunny. A 20% chance of thunderstorms early in the afternoon. Near steady temperature in the upper 70s. West winds 5 to 15 miles an hour. Now the forecast for central Minnesota, from St. Cloud to the northwest Twin Cities suburbs. This afternoon, mostly cloudy with a 50% chance of thunderstorms early in the afternoon, then sunny late in the afternoon. Highs in the lower 80s. West winds 10 to 15 miles an hour. Tonight, clear. Lows in the mid-50s. Northwest winds up to 10 miles an hour. Saturday, sunny. Highs in the lower 80s. Southwest winds up to 10 miles an hour. Saturday night, partly cloudy. Lows in the lower 60s. South winds up to 10 miles an hour. Sunday, partly sunny. Chance of showers in the morning. Highs in the lower 80s. Chance of showers 30%. Sunday night and Monday, partly cloudy. Lows in the lower 60s. Highs in the lower 80s. Monday night through Wednesday, partly cloudy. Lows in the lower 60s. Highs around 80. Wednesday night and Thursday, partly cloudy. Lows in the mid-50s. Highs in the upper 70s. Again, the forecast for central Minnesota, from St. Cloud to the northwest Twin Cities suburbs for this afternoon, mostly cloudy with a 50% chance of thunderstorms early in the afternoon, then sunny late in the afternoon. Highs in the lower 80s. West winds 10 to 15 miles an hour. 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The current time is 1:03 p.m. Central Daylight Time. Now the forecast for central Minnesota, from St. Cloud to the northwest Twin Cities suburbs. This afternoon, mostly cloudy with a 50% chance of thunderstorms early in the afternoon, then sunny late in the afternoon. Highs in the lower 80s. West winds 10 to 15 miles an hour. Tonight, clear. Lows in the mid-50s. Northwest winds up to 10 miles an hour. Saturday, sunny. Highs in the lower 80s. Southwest winds up to 10 miles an hour. Saturday night, partly cloudy.
Lows in the lower 60s. South winds up to 10 miles an hour. Sunday, partly sunny. Chance of showers in the morning. Highs in the lower 80s. Chance of showers 30%. Sunday night and Monday, partly cloudy. Lows in the lower 60s. Highs in the lower 80s. Monday night through Wednesday, partly cloudy. Lows in the lower 60s. Highs around 80. Wednesday night and Thursday, partly cloudy. Lows in the mid-50s. Highs in the upper 70s. Again, the forecast for central Minnesota, from St. Cloud to the northwest Twin Cities suburbs for this afternoon, mostly cloudy with a 50% chance of thunderstorms early in the afternoon, then sunny late in the afternoon. Highs in the lower 80s. West winds 10 to 15 miles an hour. 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The current time is 1:06 p.m. Central Daylight Time. Now the forecast for central Minnesota, from St. Cloud to the northwest Twin Cities suburbs. This afternoon, mostly cloudy with a 50% chance of thunderstorms early in the afternoon, then sunny late in the afternoon. Highs in the lower 80s. West winds 10 to 15 miles an hour. Tonight, clear. Lows in the mid-50s. Northwest winds up to 10 miles an hour. Saturday, sunny. Highs in the lower 80s. Southwest winds up to 10 miles an hour. Saturday night, partly cloudy. Lows in the lower 60s. South winds up to 10 miles an hour. Sunday, partly sunny. Chance of showers in the morning. Highs in the lower 80s. Chance of showers 30%. Sunday night and Monday, partly cloudy. Lows in the lower 60s. Highs in the lower 80s. Monday night through Wednesday, partly cloudy. Lows in the lower 60s. Highs around 80. Wednesday night and Thursday, partly cloudy. Lows in the mid-50s. Highs in the upper 70s. Again, the forecast for central Minnesota, from St. Cloud to the northwest Twin Cities suburbs for this afternoon, mostly cloudy with a 50% chance of thunderstorms early in the afternoon, then sunny late in the afternoon. Highs in the lower 80s. West winds 10 to 15 miles an hour. 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The current time is 1:08 p.m. Central Daylight Time. Now the forecast for central Minnesota, from St. Cloud to the northwest Twin Cities suburbs. This afternoon, mostly cloudy with a 50% chance of thunderstorms early in the afternoon, then sunny late in the afternoon. Highs in the lower 80s. West winds 10 to 15 miles an hour. Tonight, clear. Lows in the mid-50s. Northwest winds up to 10 miles an hour. Saturday, sunny. Highs in the lower 80s. Southwest winds up to 10 miles an hour. Saturday night, partly cloudy. Lows in the lower 60s. South winds up to 10 miles an hour. Sunday, partly sunny. Chance of showers in the morning. Highs in the lower 80s. Chance of showers 30%. Sunday night and Monday, partly cloudy. Lows in the lower 60s. Highs in the lower 80s. Monday night through Wednesday, partly cloudy. Lows in the lower 60s. Highs around 80. Wednesday night and Thursday, partly cloudy. Lows in the mid-50s. Highs in the upper 70s. Again, the forecast for central Minnesota,
from St. Cloud to the northwest Twin Cities suburbs for this afternoon, mostly cloudy with a 50% chance of thunderstorms early in the afternoon, then sunny late in the afternoon. Highs in the lower 80s. West winds 10 to 15 miles an hour. 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The current time is 1:10 p.m. Central Daylight Time. Now the forecast for central Minnesota, from St. Cloud to the northwest Twin Cities suburbs. This afternoon, mostly cloudy with a 50% chance of thunderstorms early in the afternoon, then sunny late in the afternoon. Highs in the lower 80s. West winds 10 to 15 miles an hour. Tonight, clear. Lows in the mid-50s. Northwest winds up to 10 miles an hour. Saturday, sunny. Highs in the lower 80s. Southwest winds up to 10 miles an hour. Saturday night, partly cloudy. Lows in the lower 60s. South winds up to 10 miles an hour. Sunday, partly sunny. Chance of showers in the morning. Highs in the lower 80s. Chance of showers 30%. Sunday night and Monday, partly cloudy. Lows in the lower 60s. Highs in the lower 80s. Monday night through Wednesday, partly cloudy. Lows in the lower 60s. Highs around 80. Wednesday night and Thursday, partly cloudy. Lows in the mid-50s. Highs in the upper 70s. Again, the forecast for central Minnesota, from St. Cloud to the northwest Twin Cities suburbs for this afternoon, mostly cloudy with a 50% chance of thunderstorms early in the afternoon, then sunny late in the afternoon. Highs in the lower 80s. West winds 10 to 15 miles an hour. 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The current time is 1:12 p.m. Central Daylight Time. Now the forecast for central Minnesota, from St. Cloud to the northwest Twin Cities suburbs. This afternoon, mostly cloudy with a 50% chance of thunderstorms early in the afternoon, then sunny late in the afternoon. Highs in the lower 80s. West winds 10 to 15 miles an hour. Tonight, clear. Lows in the mid-50s. Northwest winds up to 10 miles an hour. Saturday, sunny. Highs in the lower 80s. Southwest winds up to 10 miles an hour. Saturday night, partly cloudy. Lows in the lower 60s. South winds up to 10 miles an hour. Sunday, partly sunny. Chance of showers in the morning. Highs in the lower 80s. Chance of showers 30%. Sunday night and Monday, partly cloudy. Lows in the lower 60s. Highs in the lower 80s. Monday night through Wednesday, partly cloudy. Lows in the lower 60s. Highs around 80. Wednesday night and Thursday, partly cloudy. Lows in the mid-50s. Highs in the upper 70s. Again, the forecast for central Minnesota, from St. Cloud to the northwest Twin Cities suburbs for this afternoon, mostly cloudy with a 50% chance of thunderstorms early in the afternoon, then sunny late in the afternoon. Highs in the lower 80s. West winds 10 to 15 miles an hour. At 1 p.m., in Buffalo, it was partly sunny. The temperature was 66 degrees, the dew point was 61, and the relative humidity was 82%. The wind was southwest at 10 miles an hour. The pressure was 29.93 inches and steady. In Maple Lake, it was partly sunny, but temperature was 68 degrees, the dew point was 62, and the relative humidity was 82%.
The wind was west at 5 miles an hour. The pressure was 29.94 inches and falling. Elsewhere across central Minnesota, rain was falling, with a temperature of 71 at the Twin Cities and 70 at Crystal. At Little Falls, fog was reported, with a temperature of 64. At Princeton, it was mostly sunny, with a temperature of 69. It was cloudy, with a temperature of 70 at St. Cloud, 64 at Litchfield, and 70 at Wilmer. At Anoka, rain and fog were reported, with a temperature of 68. Around the state, at Mankato, a thunderstorm was reported, with a temperature of 66. At Rochester, it was partly sunny, with a temperature of 72. It was cloudy, with a temperature of 67 at Brainerd, and 69 at Duluth. Once again at 1 p.m., in Buffalo, it was 66 degrees under partly sunny skies. And in Maple Lake, it was 68 degrees under partly sunny skies. 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The current time is 1:16 p.m. Central Daylight Time. Now the forecast for central Minnesota, from St. Cloud to the northwest Twin Cities suburbs. This afternoon, mostly cloudy with a 50% chance of thunderstorms early in the afternoon, then sunny late in the afternoon. Highs in the lower 80s. West winds 10 to 15 miles an hour. Tonight, clear. Lows in the mid-50s. Northwest winds up to 10 miles an hour. Saturday, sunny. Highs in the lower 80s. Southwest winds up to 10 miles an hour. Saturday night, partly cloudy. Lows in the lower 60s. South winds up to 10 miles an hour. Sunday, partly sunny. Chance of showers in the morning. Highs in the lower 80s. Chance of showers 30%. Sunday night and Monday, partly cloudy. Lows in the lower 60s. Highs in the lower 80s. Monday night through Wednesday, partly cloudy. Lows in the lower 60s. Highs around 80. Wednesday night and Thursday, partly cloudy. Lows in the mid-50s. Highs in the upper 70s. Again, the forecast for central Minnesota, from St. Cloud to the northwest Twin Cities suburbs for this afternoon, mostly cloudy with a 50% chance of thunderstorms early in the afternoon, then sunny late in the afternoon. Highs in the lower 80s. West winds 10 to 15 miles an hour. At 1 p.m., in Buffalo, it was partly sunny. The temperature was 66 degrees, the dew point was 61, and the relative humidity was 82%. The wind was southwest at 10 miles an hour. The pressure was 29.93 inches and steady. In Maple Lake, it was partly sunny. The temperature was 68 degrees, the dew point was 62, and the relative humidity was 82%. The wind was west at 5 miles an hour. The pressure was 29.94 inches and falling. Elsewhere across central Minnesota, rain was falling, with a temperature of 71 at the Twin Cities and 70 at Crystal. At Little Falls, fog was reported, with a temperature of 64. At Princeton, it was mostly sunny, with a temperature of 69. It was cloudy, with a temperature of 70 at St. Cloud, 64 at Litchfield, and 70 at Wilmer. At Anoka, rain and fog were reported, with a temperature of 68. Around the state, at Mankato, a thunderstorm was reported, with a temperature of 66. At Rochester, it was partly sunny, with a temperature of 72. It was cloudy, with a temperature of 67 at Brainerd, and 69 at Duluth. Once again at 1 p.m., in Buffalo, it was 66 degrees under partly sunny skies. And in Maple Lake, it was 68 degrees under partly sunny skies. 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
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The current time is 1:19 p.m. Central Daylight Time. Now the forecast for central Minnesota, from St. Cloud to the northwest Twin Cities suburbs. This afternoon, mostly cloudy with a 50% chance of thunderstorms early in the afternoon, then sunny late in the afternoon. Highs in the lower 80s. West winds 10 to 15 miles an hour. Tonight, clear. Lows in the mid-50s. Northwest winds up to 10 miles an hour. Saturday, sunny. Highs in the lower 80s. Southwest winds up to 10 miles an hour. Saturday night, partly cloudy. Lows in the lower 60s. South winds up to 10 miles an hour. Sunday, partly sunny. Chance of showers in the morning. Highs in the lower 80s. Chance of showers 30%. Sunday night and Monday, partly cloudy. Lows in the lower 60s. Highs in the lower 80s. Monday night through Wednesday, partly cloudy. Lows in the lower 60s. Highs around 80. Wednesday night and Thursday, partly cloudy. Lows in the mid-50s. Highs in the upper 70s. Again, the forecast for central Minnesota, from St. Cloud to the northwest Twin Cities suburbs for this afternoon, mostly cloudy with a 50% chance of thunderstorms early in the afternoon, then sunny late in the afternoon. Highs in the lower 80s. West winds 10 to 15 miles an hour. At 1 p.m., in Buffalo, it was partly sunny. The temperature was 66 degrees, the dew point was 61, and the relative humidity was 82%. The wind was southwest at 10 miles an hour. The pressure was 29.93 inches and steady. In Maple Lake, it was partly sunny, but temperature was 68 degrees, the dew point was 62, and the relative humidity was 82%. The wind was west at 5 miles an hour. The pressure was 29.94 inches and falling. Elsewhere across central Minnesota, rain was falling, with a temperature of 71 at the Twin Cities and 70 at Crystal. At Little Falls, fog was reported, with a temperature of 64. At Princeton, it was mostly sunny, with a temperature of 69. It was cloudy, with a temperature of 70 at St. Cloud, 64 at Litchfield, and 70 at Wilmer. At Anoka, rain and fog were reported, with a temperature of 68. Around the state, at Mankato, a thunderstorm was reported, with a temperature of 66. At Rochester, it was partly sunny, with a temperature of 72. It was cloudy, with a temperature of 67 at Brainerd, and 69 at Duluth. Once again at 1 p.m., in Buffalo, it was 66 degrees under partly sunny skies. And in Maple Lake, it was 68 degrees under partly sunny skies. 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The current time is 1:23 p.m. Central Daylight Time. Now the forecast for central Minnesota, from St. Cloud to the northwest Twin Cities suburbs. This afternoon, mostly cloudy with a 50% chance of thunderstorms early in the afternoon, then sunny late in the afternoon. Highs in the lower 80s. West winds 10 to 15 miles an hour. Tonight, clear. Lows in the mid-50s. Northwest winds up to 10 miles an hour. Saturday, sunny. Highs in the lower 80s. Southwest winds up to 10 miles an hour. Saturday night, partly cloudy. Lows in the lower 60s. South winds up to 10 miles an hour. Sunday, partly sunny. Chance of showers in the morning. Highs in the lower 80s.
Chance of showers 30%. Sunday night and Monday, partly cloudy. Lows in the lower 60s. Highs in the lower 80s. Monday night through Wednesday, partly cloudy. Lows in the lower 60s. Highs around 80. Wednesday night and Thursday, partly cloudy. Lows in the mid-50s. Highs in the upper 70s. Again, the forecast for central Minnesota, from St. Cloud to the northwest Twin Cities suburbs for this afternoon, mostly cloudy with a 50% chance of thunderstorms early in the afternoon, then sunny late in the afternoon. Highs in the lower 80s. West winds 10 to 15 miles an hour. At 1 p.m., in Buffalo, it was partly sunny. The temperature was 66 degrees, the dew point was 61, and the relative humidity was 82%. The wind was southwest at 10 miles an hour. The pressure was 29.93 inches and steady. In Maple Lake, it was partly sunny. The temperature was 68 degrees, the dew point was 62, and the relative humidity was 82%. The wind was west at 5 miles an hour. The pressure was 29.94 inches and falling. Elsewhere across central Minnesota, rain was falling, with a temperature of 71 at the Twin Cities and 70 at Crystal. At Little Falls, fog was reported, with a temperature of 64. At Princeton, it was mostly sunny, with a temperature of 69. It was cloudy, with a temperature of 70 at St. Cloud, 64 at Litchfield, and 70 at Willmar. At Anoka, rain and fog were reported, with a temperature of 68. Around the state, at Mankato, a thunderstorm was reported, with a temperature of 66. At Rochester, it was partly sunny, with a temperature of 72. It was cloudy, with a temperature of 67 at Brainerd, and 69 at Duluth. Once again at 1 p.m., in Buffalo, it was 66 degrees under partly sunny skies. And in Maple Lake, it was 68 degrees under partly sunny skies. 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The current time is 1:27 p.m. Central Daylight Time. Now the forecast for central Minnesota, from St. Cloud to the northwest Twin Cities suburbs. This afternoon, mostly cloudy with a 50% chance of thunderstorms early in the afternoon, then sunny late in the afternoon. Highs in the lower 80s. West winds 10 to 15 miles an hour. Tonight, clear. Lows in the mid-50s. Northwest winds up to 10 miles an hour. Saturday, sunny. Highs in the lower 80s. Southwest winds up to 10 miles an hour. Saturday night, partly cloudy. Lows in the lower 60s. South winds up to 10 miles an hour. Sunday, partly sunny. Chance of showers in the morning. Highs in the lower 80s. Chance of showers 30%. Sunday night and Monday, partly cloudy. Lows in the lower 60s. Highs in the lower 80s. Monday night through Wednesday, partly cloudy. Lows in the lower 60s. Highs around 80. Wednesday night and Thursday, partly cloudy. Lows in the mid-50s. Highs in the upper 70s. Again, the forecast for central Minnesota, from St. Cloud to the northwest Twin Cities suburbs for this afternoon, mostly cloudy with a 50% chance of thunderstorms early in the afternoon, then sunny late in the afternoon. Highs in the lower 80s. West winds 10 to 15 miles an hour. At 1 p.m., in Buffalo, it was partly sunny. The temperature was 66 degrees, the dew point was 61, and the relative humidity was 82%. The wind was southwest at 10 miles an hour. The pressure was 29.93 inches and steady. In Maple Lake, it was partly sunny. The temperature was 68 degrees,
The dew point was 62, and the relative humidity was 82%. The wind was west at 5 miles an hour. The pressure was 29.94 inches and falling. Elsewhere across central Minnesota, rain was falling, with a temperature of 71 at the Twin Cities and 70 at Crystal. At Little Falls, fog was reported, with a temperature of 64. At Princeton, it was mostly sunny, with a temperature of 69. It was cloudy, with a temperature of 70 at St. Cloud, 64 at Litchfield, and 70 at Willmar. At Anoka, rain and fog were reported, with a temperature of 68. Around the state, at Mankato, a thunderstorm was reported, with a temperature of 66. At Rochester, it was partly sunny, with a temperature of 72. It was cloudy, with a temperature of 67 at Brainerd, and 69 at Duluth. Once again at 1 p.m., in Buffalo, it was 66 degrees under partly sunny skies. And in Maple Lake, it was 68 degrees under partly sunny skies. 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The current time is 1:31 p.m. Central Daylight Time. Now the forecast for central Minnesota, from St. Cloud to the northwest Twin Cities suburbs. This afternoon, mostly cloudy with a 50% chance of thunderstorms early in the afternoon, then sunny late in the afternoon. Highs in the lower 80s. West winds 10 to 15 miles an hour. Tonight, clear. Lows in the mid-50s. Northwest winds up to 10 miles an hour. Saturday, sunny. Highs in the lower 80s. Southwest winds up to 10 miles an hour. Saturday night, partly cloudy. Lows in the lower 60s. South winds up to 10 miles an hour. Sunday, partly sunny. Chance of showers in the morning. Highs in the lower 80s. Chance of showers 30%. Sunday night and Monday, partly cloudy. Lows in the lower 60s. Highs in the lower 80s. Monday night through Wednesday, partly cloudy. Lows in the lower 60s. Highs around 80. Wednesday night and Thursday, partly cloudy. Lows in the mid-50s. Highs in the upper 70s. Again, the forecast for central Minnesota, from St. Cloud to the northwest Twin Cities suburbs for this afternoon, mostly cloudy with a 50% chance of thunderstorms early in the afternoon, then sunny late in the afternoon. Highs in the lower 80s. West winds 10 to 15 miles an hour. At 1 p.m., in Buffalo, it was partly sunny. The temperature was 66 degrees, the dew point was 61, and the relative humidity was 82%. The wind was southwest at 10 miles an hour. The pressure was 29.93 inches and steady. In Maple Lake, it was partly sunny. The temperature was 68 degrees. The dew point was 62, and the relative humidity was 82%. The wind was west at 5 miles an hour. The pressure was 29.94 inches and falling. Elsewhere across central Minnesota, rain was falling, with a temperature of 71 at the Twin Cities and 70 at Crystal. At Little Falls, fog was reported, with a temperature of 64. At Princeton, it was mostly sunny, with a temperature of 69. It was cloudy, with a temperature of 70 at St. Cloud, 64 at Litchfield, and 70 at Willmar. At Anoka, rain and fog were reported, with a temperature of 68. Around the state, at Mankato, a thunderstorm was reported, with a temperature of 66. At Rochester, it was partly sunny, with a temperature of 72. It was cloudy, with a temperature of 67 at Brainerd, and 69 at Duluth. Once again at 1 p.m., in Buffalo, it was 66 degrees under partly sunny skies. And in Maple Lake,
it was 68 degrees under partly sunny skies. 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

reported with a temperature of 66. In Rochester, it was partly sunny with a temperature of 72. It was cloudy with a temperature of 67 at Brainerd and 69 at Duluth. Once again at 1 p.m., in Buffalo, it was 66 degrees under partly sunny skies. And in Maple Lake, it was 68 degrees under partly sunny skies. 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The current time is 1:46 p.m. Central Daylight Time. Now the forecast for central Minnesota, from St. Cloud to the northwest Twin Cities suburbs. This afternoon, mostly cloudy with a 50% chance of thunderstorms early in the afternoon, then sunny late in the afternoon. Highs in the lower 80s. West winds 10 to 15 miles an hour. Tonight, clear. Lows in the mid-50s. Northwest winds up to 10 miles an hour. Saturday, sunny. Highs in the lower 80s. Southwest winds up to 10 miles an hour. Saturday night, partly cloudy. Lows in the lower 60s. South winds up to 10 miles an hour. Sunday, partly sunny. Chance of showers in the morning. Highs in the lower 80s. Chance of showers 30%. Sunday night and Monday, partly cloudy. Lows in the lower 60s. Highs in the lower 80s. Monday night through Wednesday, partly cloudy. Lows in the lower 60s. Highs around 80. Wednesday night and Thursday, partly cloudy. Lows in the mid-50s. Highs in the upper 70s. Again, the forecast for central Minnesota, from St. Cloud to the northwest Twin Cities suburbs for this afternoon, mostly cloudy with a 50% chance of thunderstorms early in the afternoon, then sunny late in the afternoon. Highs in the lower 80s. West winds 10 to 15 miles an hour. At 1 p.m., in Buffalo, it was partly sunny. The temperature was 66 degrees. The dew point was 61, and the relative humidity was 82%. The wind was southwest at 10 miles an hour. The pressure was 29.93 inches and steady. In Maple Lake, it was partly sunny. The temperature was 68 degrees, the dew point was 62, and the relative humidity was 82%. The wind was west at 5 miles an hour. The pressure was 29.94 inches and falling. Elsewhere across central Minnesota, rain was falling, with a temperature of 71 at the Twin Cities and 70 at Crystal. At Little Falls, fog was reported, with a temperature of 64. At Princeton, it was mostly sunny, with a temperature of 69. It was cloudy, with a temperature of 70 at St. Cloud, 64 at Litchfield, and 70 at Wilmer. At Anoka, rain and fog were reported, with a temperature of 68. Around the state, at Mankato, a thunderstorm was reported, with a temperature of 66. At Rochester, it was partly sunny, with a temperature of 72. It was cloudy, with a temperature of 67 at Brainerd, and 69 at Duluth. Once again at 1 p.m., in Buffalo, it was 66 degrees under partly sunny skies. And in Maple Lake, it was 68 degrees under partly sunny skies. 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The current time is 1:50 p.m. Central Daylight Time. Now the forecast for central Minnesota, from St. Cloud to the northwest Twin Cities suburbs. This afternoon, mostly cloudy with a 50% chance of thunderstorms early in the afternoon, then sunny late in the afternoon. Highs in the lower 80s. West winds 10 to 15 miles an hour. Tonight,

clear. Lows in the mid-50s. Northwest winds up to 10 miles an hour. Saturday, sunny. Highs in the lower 80s. Southwest winds up to 10 miles an hour. Saturday night, partly cloudy. Lows in the lower 60s. South winds up to 10 miles an hour. Sunday, partly sunny. Chance of showers in the morning. Highs in the lower 80s. Chance of showers 30%. Sunday night and Monday, partly cloudy. Lows in the lower 60s. Highs in the lower 80s. Monday night through Wednesday, partly cloudy. Lows in the lower 60s. Highs around 80. Wednesday night and Thursday, partly cloudy. Lows in the mid-50s. Highs in the upper 70s. Again, the forecast for central Minnesota, from St. Cloud to the northwest Twin Cities suburbs for this afternoon, mostly cloudy with a 50% chance of thunderstorms early in the afternoon, then sunny late in the afternoon. Highs in the lower 80s. West winds 10 to 15 miles an hour. At 1 p.m., in Buffalo, it was partly sunny. The temperature was 66 degrees, the dew point was 61, and the relative humidity was 82%. The wind was southwest at 10 miles an hour. The pressure was 29.93 inches and steady. In Maple Lake, it was partly sunny, but temperature was 68 degrees, the dew point was 62, and the relative humidity was 82%. The wind was west at 5 miles an hour. The pressure was 29.94 inches and falling. Elsewhere across central Minnesota, rain was falling, with a temperature of 71 at the Twin Cities and 70 at Crystal. At Little Falls, fog was reported, with a temperature of 64. At Princeton, it was mostly sunny, with a temperature of 69. It was cloudy, with a temperature of 70 at St. Cloud, 64 at Litchfield, and 70 at Wilmer. At Anoka, rain and fog were reported, with a temperature of 68. Around the state, at Mankato, a thunderstorm was reported, with a temperature of 66. At Rochester, it was partly sunny, with a temperature of 72. It was cloudy, with a temperature of 67 at Brainerd, and 69 at Duluth. Once again at 1 p.m., in Buffalo, it was 66 degrees under partly sunny skies. And in Maple Lake, it was 68 degrees under partly sunny skies. 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The current time is 1:53 p.m. Central Daylight Time. Now the forecast for central Minnesota, from St. Cloud to the northwest Twin Cities suburbs. This afternoon, mostly cloudy with a 50% chance of thunderstorms early in the afternoon, then sunny late in the afternoon. Highs in the lower 80s. West winds 10 to 15 miles an hour. Tonight, clear. Lows in the mid-50s. Northwest winds up to 10 miles an hour. Saturday, sunny. Highs in the lower 80s. Southwest winds up to 10 miles an hour. Saturday night, partly cloudy. Lows in the lower 60s. South winds up to 10 miles an hour. Sunday, partly sunny. Chance of showers in the morning. Highs in the lower 80s. Chance of showers 30%. Sunday night and Monday, partly cloudy. Lows in the lower 60s. Highs in the lower 80s. Monday night through Wednesday, partly cloudy. Lows in the lower 60s. Highs around 80. Wednesday night and Thursday, partly cloudy. Lows in the mid-50s. Highs in the upper 70s. Again, the forecast for central Minnesota, from St. Cloud to the northwest Twin Cities suburbs for this afternoon, mostly cloudy with a 50% chance of thunderstorms early in the afternoon, then sunny late in the afternoon.
Highs in the lower 80s. West winds 10 to 15 miles an hour. At 1 p.m., in Buffalo, it was partly sunny. The temperature was 66 degrees, the dew point was 61, and the relative humidity was 82%. The wind was southwest at 10 miles an hour. The pressure was 29.93 inches and steady. In Maple Lake, it was partly sunny, the temperature was 68 degrees, the dew point was 62, and the relative humidity was 82%. The wind was west at 5 miles an hour. The pressure was 29.94 inches and falling. Elsewhere across central Minnesota, rain was falling, with a temperature of 71 at the Twin Cities and 70 at Crystal. At Little Falls, fog was reported, with a temperature of 64. At Princeton, it was mostly sunny, with a temperature of 69. It was cloudy, with a temperature of 70 at St. Cloud, 64 at Litchfield, and 70 at Wilmer. At Anoka, rain and fog were reported, with a temperature of 68. Around the state, at Mankato, a thunderstorm was reported, with a temperature of 66. At Rochester, it was partly sunny, with a temperature of 72. It was cloudy, with a temperature of 67 at Brainerd, and 69 at Duluth. Once again at 1 p.m., in Buffalo, it was 66 degrees under partly sunny skies. And in Maple Lake, it was 68 degrees under partly sunny skies. 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The current time is 1:57 p.m. Central Daylight Time. Now the forecast for central Minnesota, from St. Cloud to the northwest Twin Cities suburbs. This afternoon, mostly cloudy with a 50% chance of thunderstorms early in the afternoon, then sunny late in the afternoon. Highs in the lower 80s. West winds 10 to 15 miles an hour. Tonight, clear. Lows in the mid-50s. Northwest winds up to 10 miles an hour. Saturday, sunny. Highs in the lower 80s. Southwest winds up to 10 miles an hour. Saturday night, partly cloudy. Lows in the lower 60s. South winds up to 10 miles an hour. Sunday, partly sunny. Chance of showers in the morning. Highs in the lower 80s. Chance of showers 30%. Sunday night and Monday, partly cloudy. Lows in the lower 60s. Highs in the lower 80s. Monday night through Wednesday, partly cloudy. Lows in the lower 60s. Highs around 80. Wednesday night and Thursday, partly cloudy. Lows in the mid-50s. Highs in the upper 70s. Again, the forecast for central Minnesota, from St. Cloud to the northwest Twin Cities suburbs for this afternoon, mostly cloudy with a 50% chance of thunderstorms early in the afternoon, then sunny late in the afternoon. Highs in the lower 80s. West winds 10 to 15 miles an hour. At 1 p.m., in Buffalo, it was partly sunny. The temperature was 66 degrees, the dew point was 61, and the relative humidity was 82%. The wind was southwest at 10 miles an hour. The pressure was 29.93 inches and steady. In Maple Lake, it was partly sunny, the temperature was 68 degrees, the dew point was 62, and the relative humidity was 82%. The wind was west at 5 miles an hour. The pressure was 29.94 inches and falling. Elsewhere across central Minnesota, rain was falling, with a temperature of 71 at the Twin Cities and 70 at Crystal. At Little Falls, fog was reported, with a temperature of 64. At Princeton, it was mostly sunny, with a temperature of 69. It was cloudy, with a temperature of 70 at St. Cloud, 64 at Litchfield, and 70 at Wilmer. At Anoka, rain and fog were reported, with a temperature of 68.
Around the state, at Mankato, a thunderstorm was reported, with a temperature of 66. At Rochester, it was partly sunny, with a temperature of 72. It was cloudy, with a temperature of 67 at Brainerd, and 69 at Duluth. Once again at 1 p.m., in Buffalo, it was 66 degrees under partly sunny skies. And in Maple Lake, it was 68 degrees under partly sunny skies. 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The current time is 2:01 p.m. Central Daylight Time. Now the forecast for central Minnesota, from St. Cloud to the northwest Twin Cities suburbs. This afternoon, mostly cloudy with a 50% chance of thunderstorms early in the afternoon, then sunny late in the afternoon. Highs in the lower 80s. West winds 10 to 15 miles an hour. Tonight, clear. Lows in the mid-50s. Northwest winds up to 10 miles an hour. Saturday, sunny. Highs in the lower 80s. Southwest winds up to 10 miles an hour. Saturday night, partly cloudy. Lows in the lower 60s. South winds up to 10 miles an hour. Sunday, partly sunny. Chance of showers in the morning. Highs in the lower 80s. Chance of showers 30%. Sunday night and Monday, partly cloudy. Lows in the lower 60s. Highs in the lower 80s. Monday night through Wednesday, partly cloudy. Lows in the lower 60s. Highs around 80. Wednesday night and Thursday, partly cloudy. Lows in the mid-50s. Highs in the upper 70s. Again, the forecast for central Minnesota, from St. Cloud to the northwest Twin Cities suburbs for this afternoon, mostly cloudy with a 50% chance of thunderstorms early in the afternoon, then sunny late in the afternoon. Highs in the lower 80s. West winds 10 to 15 miles an hour. 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The current time is 2:03 p.m. Central Daylight Time. Now the forecast for central Minnesota, from St. Cloud to the northwest Twin Cities suburbs. This afternoon, mostly cloudy with a 50% chance of thunderstorms early in the afternoon, then sunny late in the afternoon. Highs in the lower 80s. West winds 10 to 15 miles an hour. Tonight, clear. Lows in the mid-50s. Northwest winds up to 10 miles an hour. Saturday, sunny. Highs in the lower 80s. Southwest winds up to 10 miles an hour. Saturday night, partly cloudy. Lows in the lower 60s. South winds up to 10 miles an hour. Sunday, partly sunny. Chance of showers in the morning. Highs in the lower 80s. Chance of showers 30%. Sunday night and Monday, partly cloudy. Lows in the lower 60s. Highs in the lower 80s. Monday night through Wednesday, partly cloudy. Lows in the lower 60s. Highs around 80. Wednesday night and Thursday, partly cloudy. Lows in the mid-50s. Highs in the upper 70s. Again, the forecast for central Minnesota, from St. Cloud to the northwest Twin Cities suburbs for this afternoon, mostly cloudy with a 50% chance of thunderstorms early in the afternoon, then sunny late in the afternoon. Highs in the lower 80s. West winds 10 to 15 miles an hour. This is weather radio station WNG676 Clearwater, broadcasting on a frequency of 162.50 MHz.
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The current time is 2:05 p.m. Central Daylight Time. Now the forecast for central Minnesota, from St. Cloud to the northwest Twin Cities suburbs. This afternoon, mostly cloudy with a 50% chance of thunderstorms early in the afternoon, then sunny late in the afternoon. Highs in the lower 80s. West winds 10 to 15 miles an hour. Tonight, clear. Lows in the mid-50s. Northwest winds up to 10 miles an hour. Saturday, sunny. Highs in the lower 80s. Southwest winds up to 10 miles an hour. Saturday night, partly cloudy. Lows in the lower 60s. South winds up to 10 miles an hour. Sunday, partly sunny. Chance of showers in the morning. Highs in the lower 80s. Chance of showers 30%. Sunday night and Monday, partly cloudy. Lows in the lower 60s. Highs in the lower 80s. Monday night through Wednesday, partly cloudy. Lows in the lower 60s. Highs around 80. Wednesday night and Thursday, partly cloudy. Lows in the mid-50s. Highs in the upper 70s. Again, the forecast for central Minnesota, from St. Cloud to the northwest Twin Cities suburbs for this afternoon, mostly cloudy with a 50% chance of thunderstorms early in the afternoon, then sunny late in the afternoon. Highs in the lower 80s. West winds 10 to 15 miles an hour. 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The current time is 2:07 p.m. Central Daylight Time. Now the forecast for central Minnesota, from St. Cloud to the northwest Twin Cities suburbs. This afternoon, mostly cloudy with a 50% chance of thunderstorms early in the afternoon, then sunny late in the afternoon. Highs in the lower 80s. West winds 10 to 15 miles an hour. Tonight, clear. Lows in the mid-50s. Northwest winds up to 10 miles an hour. Saturday, sunny. Highs in the lower 80s. Southwest winds up to 10 miles an hour. Saturday night, partly cloudy. Lows in the lower 60s. South winds up to 10 miles an hour. Sunday, partly sunny. Chance of showers in the morning. Highs in the lower 80s. Chance of showers 30%. Sunday night and Monday, partly cloudy. Lows in the lower 60s. Highs in the lower 80s. Monday night through Wednesday, partly cloudy. Lows in the lower 60s. Highs around 80. Wednesday night and Thursday, partly cloudy. Lows in the mid-50s. Highs in the upper 70s. Again, the forecast for central Minnesota, from St. Cloud to the northwest Twin Cities suburbs for this afternoon, mostly cloudy with a 50% chance of thunderstorms early in the afternoon, then sunny late in the afternoon. Highs in the lower 80s. West winds 10 to 15 miles an hour. 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The current time is 2:09 p.m. Central Time. Now the forecast for central Minnesota, from St. Cloud to the northwest Twin Cities suburbs. This afternoon, mostly cloudy with a 50% chance of thunderstorms early in the afternoon, then sunny late in the afternoon. Highs in the lower 80s. West winds 10 to 15 miles an hour. Tonight, clear. Lows in the mid-50s. Northwest winds up to 10 miles an hour. Saturday, sunny.
Highs in the lower 80s. Southwest winds up to 10 miles an hour. Saturday night, partly cloudy. Lows in the lower 60s. South winds up to 10 miles an hour. Sunday, partly sunny. Chance of showers in the morning. Highs in the lower 80s. Chance of showers 30%. Sunday night and Monday, partly cloudy. Lows in the lower 60s. Highs in the lower 80s. Monday night through Wednesday, partly cloudy. Lows in the lower 60s. Highs around 80. Wednesday night and Thursday, partly cloudy. Lows in the mid-50s. Highs in the upper 70s. Again, the forecast for central Minnesota, from St. Cloud to the northwest Twin Cities suburbs for this afternoon, mostly cloudy with a 50% chance of thunderstorms early in the afternoon, then sunny late in the afternoon. Highs in the lower 80s. West winds 10 to 15 miles an hour. 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The current time is 2:12 p.m. Central Daylight Time. Now the forecast for central Minnesota, from St. Cloud to the northwest Twin Cities suburbs. This afternoon, mostly cloudy with a 50% chance of thunderstorms early in the afternoon, then sunny late in the afternoon. Highs in the lower 80s. West winds 10 to 15 miles an hour. Tonight, clear. Lows in the mid-50s. Northwest winds up to 10 miles an hour. Saturday, sunny. Highs in the lower 80s. Southwest winds up to 10 miles an hour. Saturday night, partly cloudy. Lows in the lower 60s. South winds up to 10 miles an hour. Sunday, partly sunny. Chance of showers in the morning. Highs in the lower 80s. Chance of showers 30%. Sunday night and Monday, partly cloudy. Lows in the lower 60s. Highs in the lower 80s. Monday night through Wednesday, partly cloudy. Lows in the lower 60s. Highs around 80. Wednesday night and Thursday, partly cloudy. Lows in the mid-50s. Highs in the upper 70s. Again, the forecast for central Minnesota, from St. Cloud to the northwest Twin Cities suburbs for this afternoon, mostly cloudy with a 50% chance of thunderstorms early in the afternoon, then sunny late in the afternoon. Highs in the lower 80s. West winds 10 to 15 miles an hour. 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The current time is 2:14 p.m. Central Daylight Time. Now the forecast for central Minnesota, from St. Cloud to the northwest Twin Cities suburbs. This afternoon, mostly cloudy with a 50% chance of thunderstorms early in the afternoon, then sunny late in the afternoon. Highs in the lower 80s. West winds 10 to 15 miles an hour. Tonight, clear. Lows in the mid-50s. Northwest winds up to 10 miles an hour. Saturday, sunny. Highs in the lower 80s. Southwest winds up to 10 miles an hour. Saturday night, partly cloudy. Lows in the lower 60s. South winds up to 10 miles an hour. Sunday, partly sunny. Chance of showers in the morning. Highs in the lower 80s. Chance of showers 30%. Sunday night and Monday, partly cloudy. Lows in the lower 60s. Highs in the lower 80s. Monday night through Wednesday, partly cloudy. Lows in the lower 60s. Highs around 80. Wednesday night and Thursday, partly cloudy.
Lows in the mid-50s. Highs in the upper 70s. Again,

The forecast for central Minnesota, from St. Cloud to the northwest Twin Cities suburbs for this afternoon, mostly cloudy with a 50% chance of thunderstorms early in the afternoon, then sunny late in the afternoon. Highs in the lower 80s. West winds 10 to 15 miles an hour. At 2 p.m., in Buffalo, it was cloudy. The temperature was 68 degrees, the dew point was 64, and the relative humidity was 88%. The wind was west at 8 miles an hour. The pressure was 29.95 inches and rising. In Maple Lake, it was cloudy. The temperature was 69 degrees, the dew point was 62, and the relative humidity was 79%. The wind was west at 6 miles an hour. The pressure was 29.97 inches and rising. Elsewhere across central Minnesota, fog was reported, with a temperature of 70 at St. Cloud and 66 at Litchfield. At Anoka, it was sunny, with a temperature of 70. At Crystal, it was mostly sunny, with a temperature of 73. At Princeton, it was partly sunny, with a temperature of 72. It was cloudy, with a temperature of 72 at the Twin Cities, 68 at Little Falls, and 73 at Wilmer. Around the state, at Mankato, a thunderstorm was reported, with a temperature of 66. At Brainerd, it was partly sunny, with a temperature of 74. At Duluth, it was cloudy, with a temperature of 69. At Rochester, rain and fog were reported, with a temperature of 70. Once again at 2 p.m., in Buffalo, it was 68 degrees under cloudy skies. And in Maple Lake, it was 69 degrees under cloudy skies. 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The current time is 2:17 p.m. Central Daylight Time. Now the forecast for central Minnesota, from St. Cloud to the northwest Twin Cities suburbs. This afternoon, mostly cloudy with a 50% chance of thunderstorms early in the afternoon, then sunny late in the afternoon. Highs in the lower 80s. West winds 10 to 15 miles an hour. Tonight, clear. Lows in the mid-50s. Northwest winds up to 10 miles an hour. Saturday, sunny. Highs in the lower 80s. Southwest winds up to 10 miles an hour. Saturday night, partly cloudy. Lows in the lower 60s. South winds up to 10 miles an hour. Sunday, partly sunny. Chance of showers in the morning. Highs in the lower 80s. Chance of showers 30%. Sunday night and Monday, partly cloudy. Lows in the lower 60s. Highs in the lower 80s. Monday night through Wednesday, partly cloudy. Lows in the lower 60s. Highs around 80. Wednesday night and Thursday, partly cloudy. Lows in the mid-50s. Highs in the upper 70s. Again, the forecast for central Minnesota, from St. Cloud to the northwest Twin Cities suburbs for this afternoon, mostly cloudy with a 50% chance of thunderstorms early in the afternoon, then sunny late in the afternoon. Highs in the lower 80s. West winds 10 to 15 miles an hour. At 2 p.m., in Buffalo, it was cloudy. The temperature was 68 degrees, the dew point was 64, and the relative humidity was 88%. The wind was west at 8 miles an hour. The pressure was 29.95 inches and rising. In Maple Lake, it was cloudy. The temperature was 69 degrees, the dew point was 62, and the relative humidity was 79%. The wind was west at 6 miles an hour. The pressure was 29.97 inches and rising. Elsewhere across central Minnesota, fog was reported, with a temperature of 70 at St. Cloud and 66 at Litchfield. At Anoka, it was sunny, with a temperature of 70.
At Crystal, it was mostly sunny, with a temperature of 73. At Princeton, it was partly sunny, with a temperature of 72. It was cloudy, with a temperature of 72 at the Twin Cities, 68 at Little Falls, and 73 at Willmar. Around the state, at Mankato, a thunderstorm was reported, with a temperature of 66. At Brainerd, it was partly sunny, with a temperature of 74. At Duluth, it was cloudy, with a temperature of 69. At Rochester, rain and fog were reported, with a temperature of 70. Once again at 2 p.m., in Buffalo, it was 68 degrees under cloudy skies. And in Maple Lake, it was 69 degrees under cloudy skies. 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The current time is 2:21 p.m. Central Daylight Time. Now the forecast for central Minnesota, from St. Cloud to the northwest Twin Cities suburbs. This afternoon, mostly cloudy with a 50% chance of thunderstorms early in the afternoon, then sunny late in the afternoon. Highs in the lower 80s. West winds 10 to 15 miles an hour. Tonight, clear. Lows in the mid-50s. Northwest winds up to 10 miles an hour. Saturday, sunny. Highs in the lower 80s. Southwest winds up to 10 miles an hour. Saturday night, partly cloudy. Lows in the lower 60s. South winds up to 10 miles an hour. Sunday, partly sunny. Chance of showers in the morning. Highs in the lower 80s. Chance of showers 30%. Sunday night and Monday, partly cloudy. Lows in the lower 60s. Highs in the lower 80s. Monday night through Wednesday, partly cloudy. Lows in the lower 60s. Highs around 80. Wednesday night and Thursday, partly cloudy. Lows in the mid-50s. Highs in the upper 70s. Again, the forecast for central Minnesota, from St. Cloud to the northwest Twin Cities suburbs for this afternoon, mostly cloudy with a 50% chance of thunderstorms early in the afternoon, then sunny late in the afternoon. Highs in the lower 80s. West winds 10 to 15 miles an hour. At 2 p.m., in Buffalo, it was cloudy. The temperature was 68 degrees, the dew point was 64, and the relative humidity was 88%. The wind was west at 8 miles an hour. The pressure was 29.95 inches and rising. In Maple Lake, it was cloudy. The temperature was 69 degrees, the dew point was 62, and the relative humidity was 79%. The wind was west at 6 miles an hour. The pressure was 29.97 inches and rising. Elsewhere across central Minnesota, fog was reported, with a temperature of 70 at St. Cloud and 66 at Litchfield. At Anoka, it was sunny, with a temperature of 70. At Crystal, it was mostly sunny, with a temperature of 73. At Princeton, it was partly sunny, with a temperature of 72. It was cloudy, with a temperature of 72 at the Twin Cities, 68 at Little Falls, and 73 at Willmar. Around the state, at Mankato, a thunderstorm was reported, with a temperature of 66. At Brainerd, it was partly sunny, with a temperature of 74. At Duluth, it was cloudy, with a temperature of 69. At Rochester, rain and fog were reported, with a temperature of 70. Once again at 2 p.m., in Buffalo, it was 68 degrees under cloudy skies. And in Maple Lake, it was 69 degrees under cloudy skies. 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
The current time is 2:25 p.m. Central Daylight Time. Now the forecast for central Minnesota, from St. Cloud to the northwest Twin Cities suburbs. This afternoon, mostly cloudy with a 50% chance of thunderstorms early in the afternoon, then sunny late in the afternoon. Highs in the lower 80s. West winds 10 to 15 miles an hour. Tonight, clear. Lows in the mid-50s. Northwest winds up to 10 miles an hour. Saturday, sunny. Highs in the lower 80s. Southwest winds up to 10 miles an hour. Saturday night, partly cloudy. Lows in the lower 60s. South winds up to 10 miles an hour. Sunday, partly sunny. Chance of showers in the morning. Highs in the lower 80s. Chance of showers 30%. Sunday night and Monday, partly cloudy. Lows in the lower 60s. Highs in the lower 80s. Monday night through Wednesday, partly cloudy. Lows in the lower 60s. Highs around 80. Wednesday night and Thursday, partly cloudy. Lows in the mid-50s. Highs in the upper 70s. Again, the forecast for central Minnesota, from St. Cloud to the northwest Twin Cities suburbs for this afternoon, mostly cloudy with a 50% chance of thunderstorms early in the afternoon, then sunny late in the afternoon. Highs in the lower 80s. West winds 10 to 15 miles an hour. At 2 p.m., in Buffalo, it was cloudy. The temperature was 68 degrees, the dew point was 64, and the relative humidity was 88%. The wind was west at 8 miles an hour. The pressure was 29.95 inches and rising. In Maple Lake, it was cloudy. The temperature was 69 degrees, the dew point was 62, and the relative humidity was 79%. The wind was west at 6 miles an hour. The pressure was 29.97 inches and rising. Elsewhere across central Minnesota, fog was reported, with a temperature of 70 at St. Cloud and 66 at Litchfield. At Anoka, it was sunny, with a temperature of 70. At Crystal, it was mostly sunny, with a temperature of 73. At Princeton, it was partly sunny, with a temperature of 72. It was cloudy, with a temperature of 72 at the Twin Cities, 68 at Little Falls, and 73 at Willmar. Around the state, at Mankato, a thunderstorm was reported, with a temperature of 66. At Brainerd, it was partly sunny, with a temperature of 74. At Duluth, it was cloudy, with a temperature of 69. At Rochester, rain and fog were reported, with a temperature of 70. Once again at 2 p.m., in Buffalo, it was 68 degrees under cloudy skies. And in Maple Lake, it was 69 degrees under cloudy skies. 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The current time is 2:29 p.m. Central Daylight Time. Now the forecast for central Minnesota, from St. Cloud to the northwest Twin Cities suburbs. This afternoon, mostly cloudy with a 50% chance of thunderstorms early in the afternoon, then sunny late in the afternoon. Highs in the lower 80s. West winds 10 to 15 miles an hour. Tonight, clear. Lows in the mid-50s. Northwest winds up to 10 miles an hour. Saturday, sunny. Highs in the lower 80s. Southwest winds up to 10 miles an hour. Saturday night, partly cloudy. Lows in the lower 60s. South winds up to 10 miles an hour. Sunday, partly sunny. Chance of showers in the morning. Highs in the lower 80s. Chance of showers 30%. Sunday night and Monday, partly cloudy. Lows in the lower 60s. Highs in the lower 80s.
Monday night through Wednesday, partly cloudy. Lows in the lower 60s. Highs around 80. Wednesday night and Thursday, partly cloudy. Lows in the mid-50s. Highs in the upper 70s. Again, the forecast for central Minnesota, from St. Cloud to the northwest Twin Cities suburbs for this afternoon, mostly cloudy with a 50% chance of thunderstorms early in the afternoon, then sunny late in the afternoon. Highs in the lower 80s. West winds 10 to 15 miles an hour. At 2 p.m., in Buffalo, it was cloudy. The temperature was 68 degrees, the dew point was 64, and the relative humidity was 88%. The wind was west at 8 miles an hour. The pressure was 29.95 inches and rising. In Maple Lake, it was cloudy. The temperature was 69 degrees, the dew point was 62, and the relative humidity was 79%. The wind was west at 6 miles an hour. The pressure was 29.97 inches and rising. Elsewhere across central Minnesota, fog was reported, with a temperature of 70 at St. Cloud and 66 at Litchfield. At Anoka, it was sunny, with a temperature of 70. At Crystal, it was mostly sunny, with a temperature of 73. At Princeton, it was partly sunny, with a temperature of 72. It was cloudy, with a temperature of 72 at the Twin Cities, 68 at Little Falls, and 73 at Willmar. Around the state, at Mankato, a thunderstorm was reported, with a temperature of 66. At Brainerd, it was partly sunny, with a temperature of 74. At Duluth, it was cloudy, with a temperature of 69. At Rochester, rain and fog were reported, with a temperature of 70. Once again at 2 p.m., in Buffalo, it was 68 degrees under cloudy skies. And in Maple Lake, it was 69 degrees under cloudy skies. 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The current time is 2:33 p.m. Central Daylight Time. Now the forecast for daylight time. Now the forecast for central Minnesota, from St. Cloud to the northwest Twin Cities suburbs. This afternoon, mostly cloudy with a 50% chance of thunderstorms early in the afternoon, then sunny late in the afternoon. Highs in the lower 80s. West winds 10 to 15 miles an hour. Tonight, clear. Lows in the mid-50s. Northwest winds up to 10 miles an hour. Saturday, sunny. Highs in the lower 80s. Southwest winds up to 10 miles an hour. Saturday night, partly cloudy. Lows in the lower 60s. South winds up to 10 miles an hour. Sunday, partly sunny. Chance of showers in the morning. Highs in the lower 80s. Chance of showers 30%. Sunday night and Monday, partly cloudy. Lows in the lower 60s. Highs in the lower 80s. Monday night through Wednesday, partly cloudy. Lows in the lower 60s. Highs around 80. Wednesday night and Thursday, partly cloudy. Lows in the mid-50s. Highs in the upper 70s. Again, the forecast for central Minnesota, from St. Cloud to the northwest Twin Cities suburbs for this afternoon, mostly cloudy with a 50% chance of thunderstorms early in the afternoon, then sunny late in the afternoon. Highs in the lower 80s. West winds 10 to 15 miles an hour. At 2 p.m., in Buffalo, it was cloudy. The temperature was 68 degrees, the dew point was 64, and the relative humidity was 88%. The wind was west at 8 miles an hour. The pressure was 29.95 inches and rising. In Maple Lake, it was cloudy. The temperature was 69 degrees, the dew point was 62, and the relative humidity was 79%.
The wind was west at 6 miles an hour. The pressure

was 29.97 inches and rising. Elsewhere across central Minnesota, fog was reported, with a temperature of 70 at St. Cloud and 66 at Litchfield. At Anoka, it was sunny, with a temperature of 70. At Crystal, it was mostly sunny, with a temperature of 73. At Princeton, it was partly sunny, with a temperature of 72. It was cloudy, with a temperature of 72 at the Twin Cities, 68 at Little Falls, and 73 at Wilmer. Around the state, at Mankato, a thunderstorm was reported, with a temperature of 66. At Brainerd, it was partly sunny, with a temperature of 74. At Duluth, it was cloudy, with a temperature of 69. At Rochester, rain and fog were reported, with a temperature of 70. Once again at 2 p.m., in Buffalo, it was 68 degrees under cloudy skies. And in Maple Lake, it was 69 degrees under cloudy skies. 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The current time is 2:36 p.m. Central Daylight Time. Now the forecast for central Minnesota, from St. Cloud to the northwest Twin Cities suburbs. This afternoon, mostly cloudy with a 50% chance of thunderstorms early in the afternoon, then sunny late in the afternoon. Highs in the lower 80s. West winds 10 to 15 miles an hour. Tonight, clear. Lows in the mid-50s. Northwest winds up to 10 miles an hour. Saturday, sunny. Highs in the lower 80s. Southwest winds up to 10 miles an hour. Saturday night, partly cloudy. Lows in the lower 60s. South winds up to 10 miles an hour. Sunday, partly sunny. Chance of showers in the morning. Highs in the lower 80s. Chance of showers 30%. Sunday night and Monday, partly cloudy. Lows in the lower 60s. Highs in the lower 80s. Monday night through Wednesday, partly cloudy. Lows in the lower 60s. Highs around 80. Wednesday night and Thursday, partly cloudy. Lows in the mid-50s. Highs in the upper 70s. Again, the forecast for central Minnesota, from St. Cloud to the northwest Twin Cities suburbs for this afternoon, mostly cloudy with a 50% chance of thunderstorms early in the afternoon, then sunny late in the afternoon. Highs in the lower 80s. West winds 10 to 15 miles an hour. At 2 p.m., in Buffalo, it was cloudy. The temperature was 68 degrees, the dew point was 64, and the relative humidity was 88%. The wind was west at 8 miles an hour. The pressure was 29.95 inches and rising. In Maple Lake, it was cloudy. The temperature was 69 degrees, the dew point was 62, and the relative humidity was 79%. The wind was west at 6 miles an hour. The pressure was 29.97 inches and rising. Elsewhere across central Minnesota, fog was reported, with a temperature of 70 at St. Cloud and 66 at Litchfield. At Anoka, it was sunny, with a temperature of 70. At Crystal, it was mostly sunny, with a temperature of 73. At Princeton, it was partly sunny, with a temperature of 72. It was cloudy, with a temperature of 72 at the Twin Cities, 68 at Little Falls, and 73 at Wilmer. Around the state, at Mankato, a thunderstorm was reported, with a temperature of 66. At Brainerd, it was partly sunny, with a temperature of 74. At Duluth, it was cloudy, with a temperature of 69. At Rochester, rain and fog were reported, with a temperature of 70. Once again at 2 p.m., in Buffalo, it was 68 degrees under cloudy skies. And in Maple Lake, it was 69 degrees under cloudy skies.
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The current time is 2:40 p.m. Central Daylight Time. Now the forecast for central Minnesota, from St. Cloud to the northwest Twin Cities suburbs. This afternoon, mostly cloudy with a 50% chance of thunderstorms early in the afternoon, then sunny late in the afternoon. Highs in the lower 80s. West winds 10 to 15 miles an hour. Tonight, clear. Lows in the mid-50s. Northwest winds up to 10 miles an hour. Saturday, sunny. Highs in the lower 80s. Southwest winds up to 10 miles an hour. Saturday night, partly cloudy. Lows in the lower 60s. South winds up to 10 miles an hour. Sunday, partly sunny. Chance of showers in the morning. Highs in the lower 80s. Chance of showers 30%. Sunday night and Monday, partly cloudy. Lows in the lower 60s. Highs in the lower 80s. Monday night through Wednesday, partly cloudy. Lows in the lower 60s. Highs around 80. Wednesday night and Thursday, partly cloudy. Lows in the mid-50s. Highs in the upper 70s. Again, the forecast for central Minnesota, from St. Cloud to the northwest Twin Cities suburbs for this afternoon, mostly cloudy with a 50% chance of thunderstorms early in the afternoon, then sunny late in the afternoon. Highs in the lower 80s. West winds 10 to 15 miles an hour. At 2 p.m., in Buffalo, it was cloudy. The temperature was 68 degrees, the dew point was 64, and the relative humidity was 88%. The wind was west at 8 miles an hour. The pressure was 29.95 inches and rising. In Maple Lake, it was cloudy. The temperature was 69 degrees, the dew point was 62, and the relative humidity was 79%. The wind was west at 6 miles an hour. The pressure was 29.97 inches and rising. Elsewhere across central Minnesota, fog was reported, with a temperature of 70 at St. Cloud and 66 at Litchfield. At Anoka, it was sunny, with a temperature of 70. At Crystal, it was mostly sunny, with a temperature of 73. At Princeton, it was partly sunny, with a temperature of 72. It was cloudy, with a temperature of 72 at the Twin Cities, 68 at Little Falls, and 73 at Wilmer. Around the state, at Mankato, a thunderstorm was reported, with a temperature of 66. At Brainerd, it was partly sunny, with a temperature of 74. At Duluth, it was cloudy, with a temperature of 69. At Rochester, rain and fog were reported, with a temperature of 70. Once again at 2 p.m., in Buffalo, it was 68 degrees under cloudy skies. And in Maple Lake, it was 69 degrees under cloudy skies. This is weather radio station WNG676 Clearwater, broadcasting on a frequency of 162.50 MHz. 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The current time is 2:44 p.m. Central Daylight Time. Now here is the hazardous weather outlook for portions of central and southern Minnesota and west central Wisconsin. For tonight, no hazardous weather is expected at this time. And now the extended outlook for the period Saturday through Thursday. Periods of showers and storms possible through the weekend and into next week, especially across the southern half of Minnesota. Spotter information statement. Skywarn spotter activation will not be needed as of now. Now the forecast for central Minnesota, from St. Cloud to the northwest Twin Cities suburbs. This afternoon, mostly cloudy with a 50% chance of thunderstorms early in the afternoon,
then sunny late in the afternoon. Highs in the lower 80s.

cloudy. Lows in the lower 60s. Highs around 80. Wednesday night and Thursday, partly cloudy. Lows in the mid-50s. Highs in the upper 70s. Again, the forecast for central Minnesota, from St. Cloud to the northwest Twin Cities suburbs for this afternoon, mostly cloudy with a 50% chance of thunderstorms early in the afternoon, then sunny late in the afternoon. Highs in the lower 80s. West winds 10 to 15 miles an hour. At 2 p.m., in Buffalo, it was cloudy. The temperature was 68 degrees, the dew point was 64, and the relative humidity was 88%. The wind was west at 8 miles an hour. The pressure was 29.95 inches and rising. In Maple Lake, it was cloudy. The temperature was 69 degrees, the dew point was 62, and the relative humidity was 79%. The wind was west at 6 miles an hour. The pressure was 29.97 inches and rising. Elsewhere across central Minnesota, fog was reported, with a temperature of 70 at St. Cloud and 66 at Litchfield. At Anoka, it was sunny, with a temperature of 70. At Crystal, it was mostly sunny, with a temperature of 73. At Princeton, it was partly sunny, with a temperature of 72. It was cloudy, with a temperature of 72 at the Twin Cities, 68 at Little Falls, and 73 at Wilmer. Around the state, at Mankato, a thunderstorm was reported, with a temperature of 66. At Brainerd, it was partly sunny, with a temperature of 74. At Duluth, it was cloudy, with a temperature of 69. At Rochester, rain and fog were reported, with a temperature of 70. Once again at 2 p.m., in Buffalo, it was 68 degrees under cloudy skies. And in Maple Lake, it was 69 degrees under cloudy skies. 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The current time is 2:48 p.m. Central Daylight Time. Now here is the hazardous weather outlook for portions of central and southern Minnesota and west central Wisconsin. For tonight, no hazardous weather is expected at this time. And now the extended outlook for the period Saturday through Thursday. Periods of showers and storms possible through the weekend and into next week, especially across the southern half of Minnesota. Spotter information statement, Skywarn spotter activation will not be needed as of now. Now the forecast for central Minnesota, from St. Cloud to the northwest Twin Cities suburbs. This afternoon, mostly cloudy with a 50% chance of thunderstorms early in the afternoon, then sunny late in the afternoon. Highs in the lower 80s. West winds 10 to 15 miles an hour. Tonight, clear. Lows in the mid-50s. Northwest winds up to 10 miles an hour. Saturday, sunny. Highs in the lower 80s. Southwest winds up to 10 miles an hour. Saturday night, partly cloudy. Lows in the lower 60s. South winds up to 10 miles an hour. Sunday, partly sunny. Chance of showers in the morning. Highs in the lower 80s. Chance of showers 30%. Sunday night and Monday, partly cloudy. Lows in the lower 60s. Highs in the lower 80s. Monday night through Wednesday, partly cloudy. Lows in the lower 60s. Highs around 80. Wednesday night and Thursday, partly cloudy. Lows in the mid-50s. Highs in the upper 70s. Again, the forecast for central Minnesota, from St. Cloud to the northwest Twin Cities suburbs for this afternoon, mostly cloudy with a 50% chance of thunderstorms early in the afternoon, then sunny late in the afternoon. Highs in the lower 80s. West winds 10 to 15 miles an hour. At 2 p.m., in Buffalo, it was cloudy. The temperature

temperature was 68 degrees, the dew point was 64, and the relative humidity was 88%. The wind was west at 8 miles an hour. The pressure was 29.95 inches and rising. In Maple Lake, it was cloudy. The temperature was 69 degrees, the dew point was 62, and the relative humidity was 79%. The wind was west at 6 miles an hour. The pressure was 29.97 inches and rising. Elsewhere across central Minnesota, fog was reported, with a temperature of 70 at St. Cloud and 66 at Litchfield. At Anoka, it was sunny, with a temperature of 70. At Crystal, it was mostly sunny, with a temperature of 73. At Princeton, it was partly sunny, with a temperature of 72. It was cloudy, with a temperature of 72 at the Twin Cities, 68 at Little Falls, and 73 at Willmar. Around the state, at Mankato, a thunderstorm was reported, with a temperature of 66. At Brainerd, it was partly sunny, with a temperature of 74. At Duluth, it was cloudy, with a temperature of 69. At Rochester, rain and fog were reported, with a temperature of 70. Once again at 2 p.m., in Buffalo, it was 68 degrees under cloudy skies. And in Maple Lake, it was 69 degrees under cloudy skies. 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The current time is 2:53 p.m. Central Daylight Time. Now here is the hazardous weather outlook for portions of central and southern Minnesota and west central Wisconsin. For tonight, no hazardous weather is expected at this time. And now the extended outlook for the period Saturday through Thursday. Periods of showers and storms possible through the weekend and into next week, especially across the southern half of Minnesota. Spotter information statement. Skywarn spotter activation will not be needed as of now. Now the forecast for central Minnesota, from St. Cloud to the northwest Twin Cities suburbs. This afternoon, mostly cloudy with a 50% chance of thunderstorms early in the afternoon, then sunny late in the afternoon. Highs in the lower 80s. West winds 10 to 15 miles an hour. Tonight, clear. Lows in the mid-50s. Northwest winds up to 10 miles an hour. Saturday, sunny. Highs in the lower 80s. Southwest winds up to 10 miles an hour. Saturday night, partly cloudy. Lows in the lower 60s. South winds up to 10 miles an hour. Sunday, partly sunny. Chance of showers in the morning. Highs in the lower 80s. Chance of showers 30%. Sunday night and Monday, partly cloudy. Lows in the lower 60s. Highs in the lower 80s. Monday night through Wednesday, partly cloudy. Lows in the lower 60s. Highs around 80. Wednesday night and Thursday, partly cloudy. Lows in the mid-50s. Highs in the upper 70s. Again, the forecast for central Minnesota, from St. Cloud to the northwest Twin Cities suburbs for this afternoon, mostly cloudy with a 50% chance of thunderstorms early in the afternoon, then sunny late in the afternoon. Highs in the lower 80s. West winds 10 to 15 miles an hour. At 2 p.m., in Buffalo, it was cloudy. The temperature was 68 degrees, the dew point was 64, and the relative humidity was 88%. The wind was west at 8 miles an hour. The pressure was 29.95 inches and rising. In Maple Lake, it was cloudy. The temperature was 69 degrees, the dew point was 62, and the relative humidity was 79%. The wind was west at 6 miles an hour. The pressure was 29.97 inches and rising. Elsewhere across central Minnesota, fog was reported, with a temperature of 70 at St. Cloud
and 66 at Litchfield. At Anoka, it was sunny, with a temperature of 70. At Crystal, it was mostly sunny, with a temperature of 73. At Princeton, it was partly sunny, with a temperature of 72. It was cloudy, with a temperature of 72 at the Twin Cities, 68 at Little Falls, and 73 at Willmar. Around the state, at Mankato, a thunderstorm was reported, with a temperature of 66. At Brainerd, it was partly sunny, with a temperature of 74. At Duluth, it was cloudy, with a temperature of 69. At Rochester, rain and fog were reported, with a temperature of 70. Once again at 2 p.m., in Buffalo, it was 68 degrees under cloudy skies. And in Maple Lake, it was 69 degrees under cloudy skies. 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The current time is 2:57 p.m. Central Daylight Time. Now here is the hazardous weather outlook for portions of central and southern Minnesota and west central Wisconsin. For tonight, no hazardous weather is expected at this time. And now the extended outlook for the period Saturday through Thursday. Periods of showers and storms possible through the weekend and into next week, especially across the southern half of Minnesota. Spotter information statement. Skywarn spotter activation will not be needed as of now. Now the forecast for central Minnesota, from St. Cloud to the northwest Twin Cities suburbs. This afternoon, mostly cloudy with a 50% chance of thunderstorms early in the afternoon, then sunny late in the afternoon. Highs in the lower 80s. West winds 10 to 15 miles an hour. Tonight, clear. Lows in the mid-50s. Northwest winds up to 10 miles an hour. Saturday, sunny. Highs in the lower 80s. Southwest winds up to 10 miles an hour. Saturday night, partly cloudy. Lows in the lower 60s. South winds up to 10 miles an hour. Sunday, partly sunny. Chance of showers in the morning. Highs in the lower 80s. Chance of showers 30%. Sunday night and Monday, partly cloudy. Lows in the lower 60s. Highs in the lower 80s. Monday night through Wednesday, partly cloudy. Lows in the lower 60s. Highs around 80. Wednesday night and Thursday, partly cloudy. Lows in the mid-50s. Highs in the upper 70s. Again, the forecast for central Minnesota, from St. Cloud to the northwest Twin Cities suburbs for this afternoon, mostly cloudy with a 50% chance of thunderstorms early in the afternoon, then sunny late in the afternoon. Highs in the lower 80s. West winds 10 to 15 miles an hour. At 2 p.m., in Buffalo, it was cloudy. The temperature was 68 degrees, the dew point was 64, and the relative humidity was 88%. The wind was west at 8 miles an hour. The pressure was 29.95 inches and rising. In Maple Lake, it was cloudy. The temperature was 69 degrees, the dew point was 62, and the relative humidity was 79%. The wind was west at 6 miles an hour. The pressure was 29.97 inches and rising. Elsewhere across central Minnesota, fog was reported, with a temperature of 70 at St. Cloud, and 66 at Litchfield. At Anoka, it was sunny, with a temperature of 70. At Crystal, it was mostly sunny, with a temperature of 73. At Princeton, it was partly sunny, with a temperature of 72. It was cloudy, with a temperature of 72 at the Twin Cities, 68 at Little Falls, and 73 at Willmar. Around the state, at Mankato, a thunderstorm was reported, with a temperature of 66. At Brainerd, it was partly sunny, with a temperature of 74. At Duluth,
It was cloudy, with a temperature of 69. At Rochester, rain and fog were reported, with a temperature of 70. Once again at 2 p.m., in Buffalo, it was 68 degrees under cloudy skies. And in Maple Lake, it was 69 degrees under cloudy skies. 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The current time is 3:01 p.m. Central Daylight Time. Now here is the hazardous weather outlook for portions of central and southern Minnesota and west central Wisconsin. For tonight, no hazardous weather is expected at this time. And now the extended outlook for the period Saturday through Thursday. Periods of showers and storms possible through the weekend and into next week, especially across the southern half of Minnesota. Spotter information statement. Skywarn spotter activation will not be needed as of now. Now the forecast for central Minnesota, from St. Cloud to the northwest Twin Cities suburbs. This afternoon, mostly cloudy with a 50% chance of thunderstorms early in the afternoon, then sunny late in the afternoon. Highs in the lower 80s. West winds 10 to 15 miles an hour. Tonight, clear. Lows in the mid-50s. Northwest winds up to 10 miles an hour. Saturday, sunny. Highs in the lower 80s. Southwest winds up to 10 miles an hour. Saturday night, partly cloudy. Lows in the lower 60s. South winds up to 10 miles an hour. Sunday, partly sunny. Chance of showers in the morning. Highs in the lower 80s. Chance of showers 30%. Sunday night and Monday, partly cloudy. Lows in the lower 60s. Highs in the lower 80s. Monday night through Wednesday, partly cloudy. Lows in the lower 60s. Highs around 80. Wednesday night and Thursday, partly cloudy. Lows in the mid-50s. Highs in the upper 70s. Again, the forecast for central Minnesota, from St. Cloud to the northwest Twin Cities suburbs for this afternoon, mostly cloudy with a 50% chance of thunderstorms early in the afternoon, then sunny late in the afternoon. Highs in the lower 80s. West winds 10 to 15 miles an hour. 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The current time is 3:04 p.m. Central Daylight Time. Now here is the hazardous weather outlook for portions of central and southern Minnesota and west central Wisconsin. For tonight, no hazardous weather is expected at this time. And now the extended outlook for the period Saturday through Thursday. Periods of showers and storms possible through the weekend and into next week, especially across the southern half of Minnesota. Spotter information statement. Skywarn spotter activation will not be needed as of now. Now the forecast for central Minnesota, from St. Cloud to the northwest Twin Cities suburbs. This afternoon, mostly cloudy with a 50% chance of thunderstorms early in the afternoon, then sunny late in the afternoon. Highs in the lower 80s. West winds 10 to 15 miles an hour. Tonight, clear. Lows in the mid-50s. Northwest winds up to 10 miles an hour. Saturday, sunny. Highs in the lower 80s. Southwest winds up to 10 miles an hour. Saturday night, partly cloudy. Lows in the lower 60s. South winds up to 10 miles an hour. Sunday, partly sunny. Chance of showers in the morning. Highs in the lower 80s. Chance of showers 30%. Sunday night and Monday, partly cloudy. Lows in the lower 60s.
Highs in the lower 80s. Monday night through Wednesday, partly cloudy. Lows in the lower 60s. Highs around 80. Wednesday night and Thursday, partly cloudy. Lows in the mid-50s. Highs in the upper 70s. Again, the forecast for central Minnesota, from St. Cloud to the northwest Twin Cities suburbs for this afternoon, mostly cloudy with a 50% chance of thunderstorms early in the afternoon, then sunny late in the afternoon. Highs in the lower 80s. West winds 10 to 15 miles an hour. 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The current time is 3:07 p.m. Central Daylight Time. Now here is the hazardous weather outlook for portions of central and southern Minnesota and west central Wisconsin. For tonight, no hazardous weather is expected at this time. And now the extended outlook for the period Saturday through Thursday. Periods of showers and storms possible through the weekend and into next week, especially across the southern half of Minnesota. Spotter information statement. Skywarn spotter activation will not be needed as of now. Now the forecast for central Minnesota, from St. Cloud to the northwest Twin Cities suburbs. This afternoon, mostly cloudy with a 50% chance of thunderstorms early in the afternoon, then sunny late in the afternoon. Highs in the lower 80s. West winds 10 to 15 miles an hour. Tonight, clear. Lows in the mid-50s. Northwest winds up to 10 miles an hour. Saturday, sunny. Highs in the lower 80s. Southwest winds up to 10 miles an hour. Saturday night, partly cloudy. Lows in the lower 60s. South winds up to 10 miles an hour. Sunday, partly sunny. Chance of showers in the morning. Highs in the lower 80s. Chance of showers 30%. Sunday night and Monday, partly cloudy. Lows in the lower 60s. Highs in the lower 80s. Monday night through Wednesday, partly cloudy. Lows in the lower 60s. Highs around 80. Wednesday night and Thursday, partly cloudy. Lows in the mid-50s. Highs in the upper 70s. Again, the forecast for central Minnesota, from St. Cloud to the northwest Twin Cities suburbs for this afternoon, mostly cloudy with a 50% chance of thunderstorms early in the afternoon, then sunny late in the afternoon. Highs in the lower 80s. West winds 10 to 15 miles an hour. 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The current time is 3:09 p.m. Central Daylight Time. Now here is the hazardous weather outlook for portions of central and southern Minnesota and west central Wisconsin. For tonight, no hazardous weather is expected at this time. And now the extended outlook for the period Saturday through Thursday. Periods of showers and storms possible through the weekend and into next week, especially across the southern half of Minnesota. Spotter information statement. Skywarn spotter activation will not be needed as of now. Now the forecast for central Minnesota, from St. Cloud to the northwest Twin Cities suburbs. This afternoon, mostly cloudy with a 50% chance of thunderstorms early in the afternoon, then sunny late in the afternoon. Highs in the lower 80s. West winds 10 to 15 miles an hour. Tonight, clear. Lows in the mid-50s. Northwest winds up to 10 miles an hour. Saturday, sunny. Highs in the lower 80s. Southwest winds up to 10 miles an hour. Saturday night, partly cloudy. Lows in the lower 60s.
South winds up to 10 miles an hour. Sunday, partly sunny. Chance of showers in the morning. Highs in the lower 80s. Chance of showers 30%. Sunday night and Monday, partly cloudy. Lows in the lower 60s. Highs in the lower 80s. Monday night through Wednesday, partly cloudy. Lows in the lower 60s. Highs around 80. Wednesday night and Thursday, partly cloudy. Lows in the mid-50s. Highs in the upper 70s. Again, the forecast for central Minnesota, from St. Cloud to the northwest Twin Cities suburbs for this afternoon, mostly cloudy with a 50% chance of thunderstorms early in the afternoon, then sunny late in the afternoon. Highs in the lower 80s. West winds 10 to 15 miles an hour. 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The current time is 3:12 p.m. Central Daylight Time. Now here is the hazardous weather outlook for portions of central and southern Minnesota and west central Wisconsin. For tonight, no hazardous weather is expected at this time. And now the extended outlook for the period Saturday through Thursday. Periods of showers and storms possible through the weekend and into next week, especially across the southern half of Minnesota. Spotter information statement. Skywarn spotter activation will not be needed as of now. Now the forecast for central Minnesota, from St. Cloud to the northwest Twin Cities suburbs. This afternoon, mostly cloudy with a 50% chance of thunderstorms early in the afternoon, then sunny late in the afternoon. Highs in the lower 80s. West winds 10 to 15 miles an hour. Tonight, clear. Lows in the mid-50s. Northwest winds up to 10 miles an hour. Saturday, sunny. Highs in the lower 80s. Southwest winds up to 10 miles an hour. Saturday night, partly cloudy. Lows in the lower 60s. South winds up to 10 miles an hour. Sunday, partly sunny. Chance of showers in the morning. Highs in the lower 80s. Chance of showers 30%. Sunday night and Monday, partly cloudy. Lows in the lower 60s. Highs in the lower 80s. Monday night through Wednesday, partly cloudy. Lows in the lower 60s. Highs around 80. Wednesday night and Thursday, partly cloudy. Lows in the mid-50s. Highs in the upper 70s. Again, the forecast for central Minnesota, from St. Cloud to the northwest Twin Cities suburbs for this afternoon, mostly cloudy with a 50% chance of thunderstorms early in the afternoon, then sunny late in the afternoon. Highs in the lower 80s. West winds 10 to 15 miles an hour. At 3 p.m., in Buffalo, it was cloudy. The temperature was 70 degrees, the dew point was 66, and the relative humidity was 88%. The wind was west at 7 miles an hour. The pressure was 29.96 inches and rising. In Maple Lake, it was cloudy. The temperature was 71 degrees, the dew point was 66, and the relative humidity was 84%. The wind was southwest at 5 miles an hour. The pressure was 29.98 inches and steady. Elsewhere across central Minnesota, at Anoka, it was sunny, with a temperature of 75. It was mostly sunny, with a temperature of 75 at Little Falls and 75 at Wilmer. At the Twin Cities, it was partly sunny, with a temperature of 76. It was cloudy, with a temperature of 66 at St. Cloud, 76 at Crystal, and 68 at Litchfield. At Princeton, rain and fog were reported, with a temperature of 69. Around the state, at Rochester, rain was falling, with a temperature of 68. At Brainerd, it was mostly sunny, with a temperature of 76.
At Mankato, it was partly sunny, with a temperature of 71. At Duluth, it was cloudy, with a temperature of 69. Once again at 3 p.m., in Buffalo, it was 70 degrees under cloudy skies. And in Maple Lake, it was 71 degrees under cloudy skies. 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The current time is 3:16 p.m. Central Daylight Time. Now here is the hazardous weather outlook for portions of central and southern Minnesota and west central Wisconsin. For tonight, no hazardous weather is expected at this time. And now the extended outlook for the period Saturday through Thursday. Periods of showers and storms possible through the weekend and into next week, especially across the southern half of Minnesota. Spotter information statement, Skywarn spotter activation will not be needed as of now. Now the forecast for central Minnesota, from St. Cloud to the northwest Twin Cities suburbs. This afternoon, mostly cloudy with a 50% chance of thunderstorms early in the afternoon, then sunny late in the afternoon. Highs in the lower 80s. West winds 10 to 15 miles an hour. Tonight, clear. Lows in the mid-50s. Northwest winds up to 10 miles an hour. Saturday, sunny. Highs in the lower 80s. Southwest winds up to 10 miles an hour. Saturday night, partly cloudy. Lows in the lower 60s. South winds up to 10 miles an hour. Sunday, partly sunny. Chance of showers in the morning. Highs in the lower 80s. Chance of showers 30%. Sunday night and Monday, partly cloudy. Lows in the lower 60s. Highs in the lower 80s. Monday night through Wednesday, partly cloudy. Lows in the lower 60s. Highs around 80. Wednesday night and Thursday, partly cloudy. Lows in the mid-50s. Highs in the upper 70s. Again, the forecast for central Minnesota, from St. Cloud to the northwest Twin Cities suburbs for this afternoon, mostly cloudy with a 50% chance of thunderstorms early in the afternoon, then sunny late in the afternoon. Highs in the lower 80s. West winds 10 to 15 miles an hour. At 3 p.m., in Buffalo, it was cloudy. The temperature was 70 degrees, the dew point was 66, and the relative humidity was 88%. The wind was west at 7 miles an hour. The pressure was 29.96 inches and rising. In Maple Lake, it was cloudy. The temperature was 71 degrees, the dew point was 66, and the relative humidity was 84%. The wind was southwest at 5 miles an hour. The pressure was 29.98 inches and steady. Elsewhere across central Minnesota, at Anoka, it was sunny, with a temperature of 75. It was mostly sunny, with a temperature of 75 at Little Falls, and 75 at Wilmer. At the Twin Cities, it was partly sunny, with a temperature of 76. It was cloudy, with a temperature of 66 at St. Cloud, 76 at Crystal, and 68 at Litchfield. At Princeton, rain and fog were reported, with a temperature of 69. Around the state, at Rochester, rain was falling, with a temperature of 68. At Brainerd, it was mostly sunny, with a temperature of 76. At Mankato, it was partly sunny, with a temperature of 71. At Duluth, it was cloudy, with a temperature of 69. Once again at 3 p.m., in Buffalo, it was 70 degrees under cloudy skies. And in Maple Lake, it was 71 degrees under cloudy skies. 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
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The current time is 3:21 p.m. Central Daylight Time. Now here is the hazardous weather outlook for portions of central and southern Minnesota and west central Wisconsin. For tonight, no hazardous weather is expected at this time. And now the extended outlook for the period Saturday through Thursday. Periods of showers and storms possible through the weekend and into next week, especially across the southern half of Minnesota. Spotter information statement, Skywarn spotter activation will not be needed as of now. Now the forecast for central Minnesota, from St. Cloud to the northwest Twin Cities suburbs. This afternoon, mostly cloudy with a 50% chance of thunderstorms early in the afternoon, then sunny late in the afternoon. Highs in the lower 80s. West winds 10 to 15 miles an hour. Tonight, clear. Lows in the mid-50s. Northwest winds up to 10 miles an hour. Saturday, sunny. Highs in the lower 80s. Southwest winds up to 10 miles an hour. Saturday night, partly cloudy. Lows in the lower 60s. South winds up to 10 miles an hour. Sunday, partly sunny. Chance of showers in the morning. Highs in the lower 80s. Chance of showers 30%. Sunday night and Monday, partly cloudy. Lows in the lower 60s. Highs in the lower 80s. Monday night through Wednesday, partly cloudy. Lows in the lower 60s. Highs around 80. Wednesday night and Thursday, partly cloudy. Lows in the mid-50s. Highs in the upper 70s. Again, the forecast for central Minnesota, from St. Cloud to the northwest Twin Cities suburbs for this afternoon, mostly cloudy with a 50% chance of thunderstorms early in the afternoon, then sunny late in the afternoon. Highs in the lower 80s. West winds 10 to 15 miles an hour. At 3 p.m., in Buffalo, it was cloudy. The temperature was 70 degrees, the dew point was 66, and the relative humidity was 88%. The wind was west at 7 miles an hour. The pressure was 29.96 inches and rising. In Maple Lake, it was cloudy. The temperature was 71 degrees, the dew point was 66, and the relative humidity was 84%. The wind was southwest at 5 miles an hour. The pressure was 29.98 inches and steady. Elsewhere across central Minnesota, at Anoka, it was sunny, with a temperature of 75. It was mostly sunny, with a temperature of 75 at Little Falls and 75 at Wilmer. At the Twin Cities, it was partly sunny, with a temperature of 76. It was cloudy, with a temperature of 66 at St. Cloud, 76 at Crystal, and 68 at Litchfield. At Princeton, rain and fog were reported, with a temperature of 69. Around the state, at Rochester, rain was falling, with a temperature of 68. At Brainerd, it was mostly sunny, with a temperature of 76. At Mankato, it was partly sunny, with a temperature of 71. At Duluth, it was cloudy, with a temperature of 69. Once again at 3 p.m., in Buffalo, it was 70 degrees under cloudy skies. And in Maple Lake, it was 71 degrees under cloudy skies. 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The current time is 3:25 p.m. Central Daylight Time. Now here is the hazardous weather outlook for portions of central and southern Minnesota and west central Wisconsin. For tonight, no hazardous weather is expected at this time. And now the extended outlook for the period Saturday through Thursday. Periods of showers and storms possible through the weekend and into next week, especially across the southern half of Minnesota.
Spotter information statement. Skywarn spotter activation will not be needed as of now. Now the forecast for central Minnesota, from St. Cloud to the northwest Twin Cities suburbs. This afternoon, mostly cloudy with a 50% chance of thunderstorms early in the afternoon, then sunny late in the afternoon. Highs in the lower 80s. West winds 10 to 15 miles an hour. Tonight, clear. Lows in the mid-50s. Northwest winds up to 10 miles an hour. Saturday, sunny. Highs in the lower 80s. Southwest winds up to 10 miles an hour. Saturday night, partly cloudy. Lows in the lower 60s. South winds up to 10 miles an hour. Sunday, partly sunny. Chance of showers in the morning. Highs in the lower 80s. Chance of showers 30%. Sunday night and Monday, partly cloudy. Lows in the lower 60s. Highs in the lower 80s. Monday night through Wednesday, partly cloudy. Lows in the lower 60s. Highs around 80. Wednesday night and Thursday, partly cloudy. Lows in the mid-50s. Highs in the upper 70s. Again, the forecast for central Minnesota, from St. Cloud to the northwest Twin Cities suburbs for this afternoon, mostly cloudy with a 50% chance of thunderstorms early in the afternoon, then sunny late in the afternoon. Highs in the lower 80s. West winds 10 to 15 miles an hour. At 3 p.m., in Buffalo, it was cloudy. The temperature was 70 degrees, the dew point was 66, and the relative humidity was 88%. The wind was west at 7 miles an hour. The pressure was 29.96 inches and rising. In Maple Lake, it was cloudy. The temperature was 71 degrees, the dew point was 66, and the relative humidity was 84%. The wind was southwest at 5 miles an hour. The pressure was 29.98 inches and steady. Elsewhere across central Minnesota, at Anoka, it was sunny, with a temperature of 75. It was mostly sunny, with a temperature of 75 at Little Falls and 75 at Wilmer. At the Twin Cities, it was partly sunny, with a temperature of 76. It was cloudy, with a temperature of 66 at St. Cloud, 76 at Crystal, and 68 at Litchfield. At Princeton, rain and fog were reported, with a temperature of 69. Around the state, at Rochester, rain was falling, with a temperature of 68. At Brainerd, it was mostly sunny, with a temperature of 76. At Mankato, it was partly sunny, with a temperature of 71. At Duluth, it was cloudy, with a temperature of 69. Once again at 3 p.m., in Buffalo, it was 70 degrees under cloudy skies. And in Maple Lake, it was 71 degrees under cloudy skies. 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The current time is 3:29 p.m. Central Daylight Time. Now here is the hazardous weather outlook for portions of central and southern Minnesota and west central Wisconsin. For tonight, no hazardous weather is expected at this time. And now the extended outlook for the period Saturday through Thursday. Periods of showers and storms possible through the weekend and into next week, especially across the southern half of Minnesota. Spotter information statement. Skywarn spotter activation will not be needed as of now. Now the forecast for central Minnesota, from St. Cloud to the northwest Twin Cities suburbs. This afternoon, mostly cloudy with a 50% chance of thunderstorms early in the afternoon, then sunny late in the afternoon. Highs in the lower 80s. West winds 10 to 15 miles an hour. Tonight, clear. Lows in the mid-50s. Northwest winds up to 10 miles an hour. Saturday, sunny.
highs in the lower 80s. Southwest winds up to 10 miles an hour. Saturday night, partly cloudy. Lows in the lower 60s. South winds up to 10 miles an hour. Sunday, partly sunny. Chance of showers in the morning. Highs in the lower 80s. Chance of showers 30%. Sunday night and Monday, partly cloudy. Lows in the lower 60s. Highs in the lower 80s. Monday night through Wednesday, partly cloudy. Lows in the lower 60s. Highs around 80. Wednesday night and Thursday, partly cloudy. Lows in the mid-50s. Highs in the upper 70s. Again, the forecast for central Minnesota, from St. Cloud to the northwest Twin Cities suburbs for this afternoon, mostly cloudy with a 50% chance of thunderstorms early in the afternoon, then sunny late in the afternoon. Highs in the lower 80s. West winds 10 to 15 miles an hour. At 3 p.m., in Buffalo, it was cloudy. The temperature was 70 degrees, the dew point was 66, and the relative humidity was 88%. The wind was west at 7 miles an hour. The pressure was 29.96 inches and rising. In Maple Lake, it was cloudy. The temperature was 71 degrees, the dew point was 66, and the relative humidity was 84%. The wind was southwest at 5 miles an hour. The pressure was 29.98 inches and steady. Elsewhere across central Minnesota, at Anoka, it was sunny, with a temperature of 75. It was mostly sunny, with a temperature of 75 at Little Falls and 75 at Wilmer. At the Twin Cities, it was partly sunny, with a temperature of 76. It was cloudy, with a temperature of 66 at St. Cloud, 76 at Crystal, and 68 at Litchfield. At Crystal, and 68 at Litchfield. At Princeton, rain and fog were reported, with a temperature of 69. Around the state, at Rochester, rain was falling, with a temperature of 68. At Brainerd, it was mostly sunny, with a temperature of 76. At Mankato, it was partly sunny, with a temperature of 71. At Duluth, it was cloudy, with a temperature of 69. Once again at 3 p.m., in Buffalo, it was 70 degrees under cloudy skies. And in Maple Lake, it was 71 degrees under cloudy skies. 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The current time is 3:34 p.m. Central Daylight Time. Now here is the hazardous weather outlook for portions of central and southern Minnesota and west central Wisconsin. For tonight, no hazardous weather is expected at this time. And now the extended outlook for the period Saturday through Thursday. Periods of showers and storms possible through the weekend and into next week, especially across the southern half of Minnesota. Spotter information statement, Skywarn spotter activation will not be needed as of now. Now the forecast for central Minnesota, from St. Cloud to the northwest Twin Cities suburbs. This afternoon, mostly cloudy with a 50% chance of thunderstorms early in the afternoon, then sunny late in the afternoon. Highs in the lower 80s. West winds 10 to 15 miles an hour. Tonight, clear. Lows in the mid-50s. Northwest winds up to 10 miles an hour. Saturday, sunny. Highs in the lower 80s. Southwest winds up to 10 miles an hour. Saturday night, partly cloudy. Lows in the lower 60s. South winds up to 10 miles an hour. Sunday, partly sunny. Chance of showers in the morning. Highs in the lower 80s. Chance of showers 30%. Sunday night and Monday, partly cloudy. Lows in the lower 60s. Highs in the lower 80s. Monday night through Wednesday, partly cloudy.
lows in the lower 60s, highs around 80. Wednesday night and Thursday, partly cloudy, lows in the mid-50s, highs in the upper 70s. Again, the forecast.

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The current time is 3:47 p.m. Central Daylight Time. Now here is the hazardous weather outlook for portions of central and southern Minnesota and west central Wisconsin. For tonight, no hazardous weather is expected at this time. And now the extended outlook for the period Saturday through Thursday. Periods of showers and storms possible through the weekend and into next week, especially across the southern half of Minnesota. Spotter information statement, Skywarn spotter activation will not be needed as of now. Now the forecast for central Minnesota, from St. Cloud to the northwest Twin Cities suburbs. This afternoon, mostly cloudy with a 50% chance of thunderstorms early in the afternoon, then sunny late in the afternoon. Highs in the lower 80s. West winds 10 to 15 miles an hour. Tonight, clear. Lows in the mid-50s. Northwest winds up to 10 miles an hour. Saturday, sunny. Highs in the lower 80s. Southwest winds up to 10 miles an hour. Saturday night, partly cloudy. Lows in the lower 60s. South winds up to 10 miles an hour. Sunday, partly sunny. Chance of showers in the morning. Highs in the lower 80s. Chance of showers 30%. Sunday night and Monday, partly cloudy. Lows in the lower 60s. Highs in the lower 80s. Monday night through Wednesday, partly cloudy. Lows in the lower 60s. Highs around 80. Wednesday night and Thursday, partly cloudy. Lows in the mid-50s. Highs in the upper 70s. Again, the forecast for central Minnesota, from St. Cloud to the northwest Twin Cities suburbs for this afternoon, mostly cloudy with a 50% chance of thunderstorms early in the afternoon, then sunny late in the afternoon. Highs in the lower 80s. West winds 10 to 15 miles an hour. At 3 p.m., in Buffalo, it was cloudy. The temperature was 70 degrees, the dew point was 66, and the relative humidity was 88%. The wind was west at 7 miles an hour. The pressure was 29.96 inches and rising. In Maple Lake, it was cloudy. The temperature was 71 degrees, the dew point was 66, and the relative humidity was 84%. The wind was southwest at 5 miles an hour. The pressure was 29.98 inches and steady. Elsewhere across central Minnesota, at Anoka, it was sunny, with a temperature of 75. It was mostly sunny, with a temperature of 75 at Little Falls and 75 at Wilmer. At the Twin Cities, it was partly sunny, with a temperature of 76. It was cloudy, with a temperature of 66 at St. Cloud, 76 at Crystal, and 68 at Litchfield. At Princeton, rain and fog were reported, with a temperature of 69. Around the state, at Rochester, rain was falling, with a temperature of 68. At Brainerd, it was mostly sunny, with a temperature of 76. At Mankato, it was partly sunny, with a temperature of 71. At Duluth, it was cloudy, with a temperature of 69. Once again at 3 p.m., in Buffalo, it was 70 degrees under cloudy skies. And in Maple Lake, it was 71 degrees under cloudy skies. 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The current time is 3:51 p.m. Central Daylight Time. Now here is the hazardous weather outlook for portions of central and southern Minnesota and west central Wisconsin. For tonight, no hazardous weather is expected at this time. And now the extended outlook for the period Saturday through Thursday. Periods of showers and storms possible through the weekend and into next

wheat, especially across the southern half of Minnesota. Spotter information statement. Sky warns spotter activation will not be needed as of now. Now the forecast for central Minnesota, from St. Cloud to the northwest Twin Cities suburbs. This afternoon, mostly cloudy with a 50% chance of thunderstorms early in the afternoon, then sunny late in the afternoon. Highs in the lower 80s. West winds 10 to 15 miles an hour. Tonight, clear. Lows in the mid-50s. Northwest winds up to 10 miles an hour. Saturday, sunny. Highs in the lower 80s. Southwest winds up to 10 miles an hour. Saturday night, partly cloudy. Lows in the lower 60s. South winds up to 10 miles an hour. Sunday, partly sunny. Chance of showers in the morning. Highs in the lower 80s. Chance of showers 30%. Sunday night and Monday, partly cloudy. Lows in the lower 60s. Highs in the lower 80s. Monday night through Wednesday, partly cloudy. Lows in the lower 60s. Highs around 80. Wednesday night and Thursday, partly cloudy. Lows in the mid-50s. Highs in the upper 70s. Again, the forecast for central Minnesota, from St. Cloud to the northwest Twin Cities suburbs for this afternoon, mostly cloudy with a 50% chance of thunderstorms early in the afternoon, then sunny late in the afternoon. Highs in the lower 80s. West winds 10 to 15 miles an hour. At 3 p.m., in Buffalo, it was cloudy. The temperature was 70 degrees, the dew point was 66, and the relative humidity was 88%. The wind was west at 7 miles an hour. The pressure was 29.96 inches and rising. In Maple Lake, it was cloudy. The temperature was 71 degrees, the dew point was 66, and the relative humidity was 84%. The wind was southwest at 5 miles an hour. The pressure was 29.98 inches and steady. Elsewhere across central Minnesota, at Anoka, it was sunny, with a temperature of 75. It was mostly sunny, with a temperature of 75 at Little Falls and 75 at Wilmer. At the Twin Cities, it was partly sunny, with a temperature of 76. It was cloudy, with a temperature of 66 at St. Cloud, 76 at Crystal, and 68 at Litchfield. At Princeton, rain and fog were reported, with a temperature of 69. Around the state, at Rochester, rain was falling, with a temperature of 68. At Brainerd, it was mostly sunny, with a temperature of 76. At Mankato, it was partly sunny, with a temperature of 71. At Duluth, it was cloudy, with a temperature of 69. Once again at 3 p.m., in Buffalo, it was 70 degrees under cloudy skies. And in Maple Lake, it was 71 degrees under cloudy skies. 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The current time is 3:56 p.m. Central Daylight Time. Now here is the hazardous weather outlook for portions of central and southern Minnesota and west central Wisconsin. For tonight, no hazardous weather is expected at this time. And now the extended outlook for the period Saturday through Thursday. Periods of showers and storms possible through the weekend and into next week, especially across the southern half of Minnesota. Spotter information statement. Sky warns spotter activation will not be needed as of now. Now the forecast for central Minnesota, from St. Cloud to the northwest Twin Cities suburbs. This afternoon, mostly cloudy with a 50% chance of thunderstorms early in the afternoon, then sunny late in the afternoon. Highs in the lower 80s. West winds 10 to 15 miles an hour. Tonight, clear. Lows in the mid-50s. Northwest winds up to 10 miles an hour.
Saturday, sunny. Highs in the lower 80s. Southwest winds up to 10 miles an hour. Saturday night, partly cloudy. Lows in the lower 60s. South winds up to 10 miles an hour. Sunday, partly sunny. Chance of showers in the morning. Highs in the lower 80s. Chance of showers 30%. Sunday night and Monday, partly cloudy. Lows in the lower 60s. Highs in the lower 80s. Monday night through Wednesday, partly cloudy. Lows in the lower 60s. Highs around 80. Wednesday night and Thursday, partly cloudy. Lows in the mid-50s. Highs in the upper 70s. Again, the forecast for central Minnesota, from St. Cloud to the northwest Twin Cities suburbs for this afternoon, mostly cloudy with a 50% chance of thunderstorms early in the afternoon, then sunny late in the afternoon. Highs in the lower 80s. West winds 10 to 15 miles an hour. At 3 p.m., in Buffalo, it was cloudy. The temperature was 70 degrees, the dew point was 66, and the relative humidity was 88%. The wind was west at 7 miles an hour. The pressure was 29.96 inches and rising. In Maple Lake, it was cloudy. The temperature was 71 degrees, the dew point was 66, and the relative humidity was 84%. The wind was southwest at 5 miles an hour. The pressure was 29.98 inches and steady. Elsewhere across central Minnesota, at Anoka, it was sunny, with a temperature of 75. It was mostly sunny, with a temperature of 75 at Little Falls and 75 at Wilmer. At the Twin Cities, it was partly sunny, with a temperature of 76. It was cloudy, with a temperature of 66 at St. Cloud, 76 at Crystal, and 68 at Litchfield. At Princeton, rain and fog were reported, with a temperature of 69. Around the state, at Rochester, rain was falling, with a temperature of 68. At Brainerd, it was mostly sunny, with a temperature of 76. At Mankato, it was partly sunny, with a temperature of 71. At Duluth, it was cloudy, with a temperature of 69. Once again at 3 p.m., in Buffalo, it was 70 degrees under cloudy skies. And in Maple Lake, it was 71 degrees under cloudy skies. 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The current time is 4 p.m. Central Daylight Time. Now here is the hazardous weather outlook for portions of central and southern Minnesota and west central Wisconsin. For tonight, no hazardous weather is expected at this time. And now the extended outlook for the period Saturday through Thursday. Periods of showers and storms possible through the weekend and into next week, especially across the southern half of Minnesota. Spotter information statement, Skywarn spotter activation will not be needed as of now. Now the forecast for central Minnesota, from St. Cloud to the northwest Twin Cities suburbs. This afternoon, mostly cloudy with a 50% chance of thunderstorms early in the afternoon, then sunny late in the afternoon. Highs in the lower 80s. West winds 10 to 15 miles an hour. Tonight, clear. Lows in the mid-50s. Northwest winds up to 10 miles an hour. Saturday, sunny. Highs in the lower 80s. Southwest winds up to 10 miles an hour. Saturday night, partly cloudy. Lows in the lower 60s. South winds up to 10 miles an hour. Sunday, partly sunny. Chance of showers in the morning. Highs in the lower 80s. Chance of showers 30%. Sunday night and Monday, partly cloudy. Lows in the lower 60s. Highs in the lower 80s. Monday night through Wednesday, partly cloudy.
Lows in the lower 60s. Highs around 80. Wednesday night and Thursday, partly cloudy. Lows in the mid-50s. Highs in the upper 70s. Again, the forecast for central Minnesota, from St. Cloud to the northwest Twin Cities suburbs for this afternoon, mostly cloudy with a 50% chance of thunderstorms early in the afternoon, then sunny late in the afternoon. Highs in the lower 80s. West winds 10 to 15 miles an hour. Now the forecast for central Minnesota, from St. Cloud to the northwest Twin Cities suburbs. Tonight, clear. Lows in the mid-50s. Northwest winds up to 10 miles an hour. Saturday, sunny. Highs in the lower 80s. Southwest winds up to 10 miles an hour. Saturday night, partly cloudy. Lows in the lower 60s. South winds up to 10 miles an hour. Sunday, partly sunny. Chance of showers in the morning. Highs in the lower 80s. East winds up to 5 miles an hour, shifting to the north in the afternoon. Chance of showers 30%. Sunday night, increasing clouds. Lows in the lower 60s. Northeast winds up to 5 miles an hour. Monday, mostly sunny. Highs in the lower 80s. Monday night, partly cloudy in the evening, then mostly cloudy with a 30% chance of showers overnight. Lows in the lower 60s. Tuesday through Thursday, partly cloudy. Highs in the upper 70s. Lows in the upper 50s. Thursday night, partly cloudy. Lows in the mid-50s. Friday, partly sunny with a 30% chance of rain showers. Highs in the mid-70s. Again, the forecast for central Minnesota, from St. Cloud to the northwest Twin Cities suburbs for tonight, clear. Lows in the mid-50s. Northwest winds up to 10 miles an hour. 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The current time is 4:04 p.m. Central Daylight Time. Now here is the hazardous weather outlook for portions of central and southern Minnesota and west central Wisconsin. For tonight, no hazardous weather is expected at this time. And now the extended outlook for the period Saturday through Thursday. Periods of showers and storms possible through the weekend and into next week, especially across the southern half of Minnesota. Spotter information statement. Skywarn spotter activation will not be needed as of now. Now the forecast for central Minnesota, from St. Cloud to the northwest Twin Cities suburbs. Tonight, clear. Lows in the mid-50s. Northwest winds up to 10 miles an hour. Saturday, sunny. Highs in the lower 80s. Southwest winds up to 10 miles an hour. Saturday night, partly cloudy. Lows in the lower 60s. South winds up to 10 miles an hour. Sunday, partly sunny. Chance of showers in the morning. Highs in the lower 80s. East winds up to 5 miles an hour, shifting to the north in the afternoon. Chance of showers 30%. Sunday night, increasing clouds. Lows in the lower 60s. Northeast winds up to 5 miles an hour. Monday, mostly sunny. Highs in the lower 80s. Monday night, partly cloudy in the evening, then mostly cloudy with a 30% chance of showers overnight. Lows in the lower 60s. Tuesday through Thursday, partly cloudy. Highs in the upper 70s. Lows in the upper 50s. Thursday night, partly cloudy. Lows in the mid-50s. Friday, partly sunny with a 30% chance of rain showers. Highs in the mid-70s. Again, the forecast for central Minnesota, from St. Cloud to the northwest Twin Cities suburbs for tonight, clear. Lows in the mid-50s.
northwest winds up to 10 miles an hour. 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The current time is 4:07 p.m. Central Daylight Time. Now here is the hazardous weather outlook for portions of central and southern Minnesota and west central Wisconsin. For tonight, no hazardous weather is expected at this time. And now the extended outlook for the period Saturday through Thursday. Periods of showers and storms possible through the weekend and into next week, especially across the southern half of Minnesota. Spotter information statement. Skywarn spotter activation will not be needed as of now. Now the forecast for central Minnesota, from St. Cloud to the northwest Twin Cities suburbs. Tonight, clear. Lows in the mid-50s. Northwest winds up to 10 miles an hour. Saturday, sunny. Highs in the lower 80s. Southwest winds up to 10 miles an hour. Saturday night, partly cloudy. Lows in the lower 60s. South winds up to 10 miles an hour. Sunday, partly sunny. Chance of showers in the morning. Highs in the lower 80s. East winds up to 5 miles an hour, shifting to the north in the afternoon. Chance of showers 30%. Sunday night, increasing clouds. Lows in the lower 60s. Northeast winds up to 5 miles an hour. Monday, mostly sunny. Highs in the lower 80s. Monday night, partly cloudy in the evening, then mostly cloudy with a 30% chance of showers overnight. Lows in the lower 60s. Tuesday through Thursday, partly cloudy. Highs in the upper 70s. Lows in the upper 50s. Thursday night, partly cloudy. Lows in the mid-50s. Friday, partly sunny with a 30% chance of rain showers. Highs in the mid-70s. Again, the forecast for central Minnesota, from St. Cloud to the northwest Twin Cities suburbs for tonight, clear. Lows in the mid-50s. Northwest winds up to 10 miles an hour. 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The current time is 4:10 p.m. Central Daylight Time. Now here is the hazardous weather outlook for portions of central and southern Minnesota and west central Wisconsin. For tonight, no hazardous weather is expected at this time. And now the extended outlook for the period Saturday through Thursday. Periods of showers and storms possible through the weekend and into next week, especially across the southern half of Minnesota. Spotter information statement. Skywarn spotter activation will not be needed as of now. Now the forecast for central Minnesota, from St. Cloud to the northwest Twin Cities suburbs. Tonight, clear. Lows in the mid-50s. Northwest winds up to 10 miles an hour. Saturday, sunny. Highs in the lower 80s. Southwest winds up to 10 miles an hour. Saturday night, partly cloudy. Lows in the lower 60s. South winds up to 10 miles an hour. Sunday, partly sunny. Chance of showers in the morning. Highs in the lower 80s. East winds up to 5 miles an hour, shifting to the north in the afternoon. Chance of showers 30%. Sunday night, increasing clouds. Lows in the lower 60s. Northeast winds up to 5 miles an hour. Monday, mostly sunny. Highs in the lower 80s. Monday night, partly cloudy in the evening, then mostly cloudy with a 30% chance of showers overnight. Lows in the lower 60s. Tuesday through Thursday, partly cloudy.
Highs in the upper 70s. Lows in the upper 50s. Thursday night, partly cloudy. Lows in the mid-50s. Friday, partly sunny with a 30% chance of rain showers. Highs in the mid-70s. Again, the forecast for central Minnesota, from St. Cloud to the northwest Twin Cities suburbs for tonight, clear. Lows in the mid-50s. Northwest winds up to 10 miles an hour. 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The current time is 4:12 p.m. Central Daylight Time. Now here is the hazardous weather outlook for portions of central and southern Minnesota and west central Wisconsin. For tonight, no hazardous weather is expected at this time. And now the extended outlook for the period Saturday through Thursday. Periods of showers and storms possible through the weekend and into next week, especially across the southern half of Minnesota. Spotter information statement. Skywarn spotter activation will not be needed as of now. Now the forecast for central Minnesota, from St. Cloud to the northwest Twin Cities suburbs. Tonight, clear. Lows in the mid-50s. Northwest winds up to 10 miles an hour. Saturday, sunny. Highs in the lower 80s. Southwest winds up to 10 miles an hour. Saturday night, partly cloudy. Lows in the lower 60s. South winds up to 10 miles an hour. Sunday, partly sunny. Chance of showers in the morning. Highs in the lower 80s. East winds up to 5 miles an hour, shifting to the north in the afternoon. Chance of showers 30%. Sunday night, increasing clouds. Lows in the lower 60s. Northeast winds up to 5 miles an hour. Monday, mostly sunny. Highs in the lower 80s. Monday night, partly cloudy in the evening, then mostly cloudy with a 30% chance of showers overnight. Lows in the lower 60s. Tuesday through Thursday, partly cloudy. Highs in the upper 70s. Lows in the upper 50s. Thursday night, partly cloudy. Lows in the mid-50s. Friday, partly sunny with a 30% chance of rain showers. Highs in the mid-70s. Again, the forecast for central Minnesota, from St. Cloud to the northwest Twin Cities suburbs for tonight, clear. Lows in the mid-50s. Northwest winds up to 10 miles an hour. At 4 p.m., in Buffalo, mixed precipitation was falling. The temperature was 70 degrees, the dew point was 68, and the relative humidity was 94%. The wind was west at 8 miles an hour. The pressure was 29.97 inches and steady. In Maple Lake, it was cloudy. The temperature was 74 degrees, the dew point was 64, and the relative humidity was 72%. The wind was northwest at 8 miles an hour. The pressure was 29.99 inches and rising. Elsewhere across central Minnesota, it was sunny, with a temperature of 77 at Little Falls and 75 at Willmar. It was mostly sunny, with a temperature of 74 at St. Cloud and 73 at Litchfield. It was partly sunny, with a temperature of 77 at Anoka and 78 at Crystal. It was cloudy, with a temperature of 79 at the Twin Cities and 68 at Princeton. Around the state, it was mostly sunny, with a temperature of 70 at Rochester and 77 at Brainerd. At Mankato, it was partly sunny, with a temperature of 73. At Duluth, it was cloudy, with a temperature of 73. Once again at 4 p.m., in Buffalo, it was 70 degrees with mixed precipitation. And in Maple Lake, it was 74 degrees under cloudy skies. This is Weather Radio Station WNG676 Clearwater,
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The current time is 4:17 p.m. Central Daylight Time. Now here is the hazardous weather outlook for portions of central and southern Minnesota and west central Wisconsin. For tonight, no hazardous weather is expected at this time. And now the extended outlook for the period Saturday through Thursday. Periods of showers and storms possible through the weekend and into next week, especially across the southern half of Minnesota. Spotter information statement, Skywarn spotter activation will not be needed as of now. Now the forecast for central Minnesota, from St. Cloud to the northwest Twin Cities suburbs. Tonight, clear. Lows in the mid-50s. Northwest winds up to 10 miles an hour. Saturday, sunny. Highs in the lower 80s. Southwest winds up to 10 miles an hour. Saturday night, partly cloudy. Lows in the lower 60s. South winds up to 10 miles an hour. Sunday, partly sunny. Chance of showers in the morning. Highs in the lower 80s. East winds up to 5 miles an hour, shifting to the north in the afternoon. Chance of showers 30%. Sunday night, increasing clouds. Lows in the lower 60s. Northeast winds up to 5 miles an hour. Monday, mostly sunny. Highs in the lower 80s. Monday night, partly cloudy in the evening, then mostly cloudy with a 30% chance of showers overnight. Lows in the lower 60s. Tuesday through Thursday, partly cloudy. Highs in the upper 70s. Lows in the upper 50s. Thursday night, partly cloudy. Lows in the mid-50s. Friday, partly sunny with a 30% chance of rain showers. Highs in the mid-70s. Again, the forecast for central Minnesota, from St. Cloud to the northwest Twin Cities suburbs for tonight, clear. Lows in the mid-50s. Northwest winds up to 10 miles an hour. At 4 p.m., in Buffalo, mixed precipitation was falling. The temperature was 70 degrees, the dew point was 68, and the relative humidity was 94%. The wind was west at 8 miles an hour. The pressure was 29.97 inches and steady. In Maple Lake, it was cloudy. The temperature was 74 degrees, the dew point was 64, and the relative humidity was 72%. The wind was northwest at 8 miles an hour. The pressure was 29.99 inches and rising. Elsewhere across central Minnesota, it was sunny, with a temperature of 77 at Little Falls and 75 at Willmar. It was mostly sunny, with a temperature of 74 at St. Cloud and 73 at Litchfield. It was partly sunny, with a temperature of 77 at Anoka and 78 at Crystal. It was cloudy, with a temperature of 79 at the Twin Cities and 68 at Princeton. Around the state, it was mostly sunny, with a temperature of 70 at Rochester and 77 at Brainerd. At Mankato, it was partly sunny, with a temperature of 73. At Duluth, it was cloudy, with a temperature of 73. Once again at 4 p.m., in Buffalo, it was 70 degrees with mixed precipitation. And in Maple Lake, it was 74 degrees under cloudy skies. 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The current time is 4:21 p.m. Central Daylight Time. Now here is the hazardous weather outlook for portions of central and southern Minnesota and west central Wisconsin. For tonight, no hazardous weather is expected at this time. And now the extended outlook for the period Saturday through Thursday.
Periods of showers and storms possible through the weekend and into next week, especially across the southern half of Minnesota. Spotter information statement. Sky warns spotter activation will not be needed as of now. Now the forecast for central Minnesota, from St. Cloud to the northwest Twin Cities suburbs. Tonight, clear. Lows in the mid-50s. Northwest winds up to 10 miles an hour. Saturday, sunny. Highs in the lower 80s. Southwest winds up to 10 miles an hour. Saturday night, partly cloudy. Lows in the lower 60s. South winds up to 10 miles an hour. Sunday, partly sunny. Chance of showers in the morning. Highs in the lower 80s. East winds up to 5 miles an hour, shifting to the north in the afternoon. Chance of showers 30%. Sunday night, increasing clouds. Lows in the lower 60s. Northeast winds up to 5 miles an hour. Monday, mostly sunny. Highs in the lower 80s. Monday night, partly cloudy in the evening, then mostly cloudy with a 30% chance of showers overnight. Lows in the lower 60s. Tuesday through Thursday, partly cloudy. Highs in the upper 70s. Lows in the upper 50s. Thursday night, partly cloudy. Lows in the mid-50s. Friday, partly sunny with a 30% chance of rain showers. Highs in the mid-70s. Again, the forecast for central Minnesota, from St. Cloud to the northwest Twin Cities suburbs for tonight, clear. Lows in the mid-50s. Northwest winds up to 10 miles an hour. At 4 p.m., in Buffalo, mixed precipitation was falling. The temperature was 70 degrees, the dew point was 68, and the relative humidity was 94%. The wind was west at 8 miles an hour. The pressure was 29.97 inches and steady. In Maple Lake, it was cloudy. The temperature was 74 degrees, the dew point was 64, and the relative humidity was 72%. The wind was northwest at 8 miles an hour. The pressure was 29.99 inches and rising. Elsewhere across central Minnesota, it was sunny, with a temperature of 77 at Little Falls and 75 at Willmar. It was mostly sunny, with a temperature of 74 at St. Cloud and 73 at Litchfield. It was partly sunny, with a temperature of 77 at Anoka and 78 at Crystal. It was cloudy, with a temperature of 79 at the Twin Cities and 68 at Princeton. Around the state, it was mostly sunny, with a temperature of 70 at Rochester and 77 at Brainerd. At Mankato, it was partly sunny, with a temperature of 73. At Duluth, it was cloudy, with a temperature of 73. Once again at 4 p.m., in Buffalo, it was 70 degrees with mixed precipitation. And in Maple Lake, it was 74 degrees under cloudy skies. This is weather radio station WNG676 Clearwater, broadcasting on a frequency of 162.50 MHz. 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The current time is 4:25 p.m. Central Daylight Time. Now here is the hazardous weather outlook for portions of central and southern Minnesota and west central Wisconsin. For tonight, no hazardous weather is expected at this time. And now the extended outlook for the period Saturday through Thursday. Periods of showers and storms possible through the weekend and into next week, especially across the southern half of Minnesota. Spotter information statement. Sky warns spotter activation will not be needed as of now. Now the forecast for central Minnesota, from St. Cloud to the northwest Twin Cities suburbs. Tonight, clear. Lows in the mid-50s. Northwest winds up to 10 miles an hour. Saturday, sunny. Highs in the lower 80s. Southwest winds up to 10 miles an hour. Saturday night, partly cloudy.
Lows in the lower 60s. South winds up to 10 miles an hour. Sunday, partly sunny. Chance of showers in the morning. Highs in the lower 80s. East winds up to 5 miles an hour, shifting to the north in the afternoon. Chance of showers 30%. Sunday night, increasing clouds. Lows in the lower 60s. Northeast winds up to 5 miles an hour. Monday, mostly sunny. Highs in the lower 80s. Monday night, partly cloudy in the evening, then mostly cloudy with a 30% chance of showers overnight. Lows in the lower 60s. Tuesday through Thursday, partly cloudy. Highs in the upper 70s. Lows in the upper 50s. Thursday night, partly cloudy. Lows in the mid-50s. Friday, partly sunny with a 30% chance of rain showers. Highs in the mid-70s. Again, the forecast for central Minnesota, from St. Cloud to the northwest Twin Cities suburbs for tonight, clear. Lows in the mid-50s. Northwest winds up to 10 miles an hour. At 4 p.m., in Buffalo, mixed precipitation was falling. The temperature was 70 degrees, the dew point was 68, and the relative humidity was 94%. The wind was west at 8 miles an hour. The pressure was 29.97 inches and steady. In Maple Lake, it was cloudy. The temperature was 74 degrees, the dew point was 64, and the relative humidity was 72%. The wind was northwest at 8 miles an hour. The pressure was 29.99 inches and rising. Elsewhere across central Minnesota, it was sunny, with a temperature of 77 at Little Falls and 75 at Wilmer. It was mostly sunny, with a temperature of 74 at St. Cloud and 73 at Litchfield. It was partly sunny, with a temperature of 77 at Anoka and 78 at Crystal. It was cloudy, with a temperature of 79 at the Twin Cities and 68 at Princeton. Around the state, it was mostly sunny, with a temperature of 70 at Rochester and 77 at Brainerd. At Mankato, it was partly sunny, with a temperature of 73. At Duluth, it was cloudy, with a temperature of 73. Once again at 4 p.m., in Buffalo, it was 70 degrees with mixed precipitation. And in Maple Lake, it was 74 degrees under cloudy skies. 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The current time is 4:30 p.m. Central Daylight Time. Now here is the hazardous weather outlook for portions of central and southern Minnesota and west central Wisconsin. For tonight, no hazardous weather is expected at this time. And now the extended outlook for the period Saturday through Thursday. Periods of showers and storms possible through the weekend and into next week, especially across the southern half of Minnesota. Spotter information statement. Skywarn spotter activation will not be needed as of now. Now the forecast for central Minnesota, from St. Cloud to the northwest Twin Cities suburbs. Tonight, clear. Lows in the mid-50s. Northwest winds up to 10 miles an hour. Saturday, sunny. Highs in the lower 80s. Southwest winds up to 10 miles an hour. Saturday night, partly cloudy. Lows in the lower 60s. South winds up to 10 miles an hour. Sunday, partly sunny. Chance of showers in the morning. Highs in the lower 80s. East winds up to 5 miles an hour, shifting to the north in the afternoon. Chance of showers 30%. Sunday night, increasing clouds. Lows in the lower 60s. Northeast winds up to 5 miles an hour. Monday, mostly sunny. Highs in the lower 80s. Monday night, partly cloudy in the evening,
then mostly cloudy with a 30% chance of showers overnight. Lows in the lower 60s. Tuesday through Thursday, partly cloudy. Highs in the upper 70s. Lows in the upper 50s. Thursday night, partly cloudy. Lows in the mid-50s. Friday, partly sunny with a 30% chance of rain showers. Highs in the mid-70s. Again, the forecast for central Minnesota, from St. Cloud to the northwest Twin Cities suburbs for tonight, clear. Lows in the mid-50s. Northwest winds up to 10 miles an hour. At 4 p.m., in Buffalo, mixed precipitation was falling. The temperature was 70 degrees, the dew point was 68, and the relative humidity was 94%. The wind was west at 8 miles an hour. The pressure was 29.97 inches and steady. In Maple Lake, it was cloudy. The temperature was 74 degrees, the dew point was 64, and the relative humidity was 72%. The wind was northwest at 8 miles an hour. The pressure was 29.99 inches and rising. Elsewhere across central Minnesota, it was sunny, with a temperature of central Minnesota, it was sunny, with a temperature of 77 at Little Falls and 75 at Wilmer. It was mostly sunny, with a temperature of 74 at St. Cloud and 73 at Litchfield. It was partly sunny, with a temperature of 77 at Anoka and 78 at Crystal. It was cloudy, with a temperature of 79 at the Twin Cities and 68 at Princeton. Around the state, it was mostly sunny, with a temperature of 70 at Rochester and 77 at Brainerd. At Mankato, it was partly sunny, with a temperature of 73. At Duluth, it was cloudy, with a temperature of 73. Once again at 4 p.m., in Buffalo, it was 70 degrees with mixed precipitation. And in Maple Lake, it was 74 degrees under cloudy skies. This is Weather Radio Station WNG676 Clearwater, broadcasting on a frequency of 162.50 MHz. 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The current time is 4:34 p.m. Central Daylight Time. Now here is the hazardous weather outlook for portions of central and southern Minnesota and west central Wisconsin. For tonight, no hazardous weather is expected at this time. And now the extended outlook for the period Saturday through Thursday. Periods of showers and storms possible through the weekend and into next week, especially across the southern half of Minnesota. Spotter information statement. Skywarn spotter activation will not be needed as of now. Now the forecast for central Minnesota, from St. Cloud to the northwest Twin Cities suburbs. Tonight, clear. Lows in the mid-50s. Northwest winds up to 10 miles an hour. Saturday, sunny. Highs in the lower 80s. Southwest winds up to 10 miles an hour. Saturday night, partly cloudy. Lows in the lower 60s. South winds up to 10 miles an hour. Sunday, partly sunny. Chance of showers in the morning. Highs in the lower 80s. East winds up to 5 miles an hour, shifting to the north in the afternoon. Chance of showers 30%. Sunday night, increasing clouds. Lows in the lower 60s. Northeast winds up to 5 miles an hour. Monday, mostly sunny. Highs in the lower 80s. Monday night, partly cloudy in the evening, then mostly cloudy with a 30% chance of showers overnight. Lows in the lower 60s. Tuesday through Thursday, partly cloudy. Highs in the upper 70s. Lows in the upper 50s. Thursday night, partly cloudy. Lows in the mid-50s. Friday, partly sunny with a 30% chance of rain showers. Highs in the mid-70s. Again, the forecast for central Minnesota, from St. Cloud to the northwest Twin Cities suburbs for tonight, clear. Lows in the mid-50s.
Northwest winds up to 10 miles an hour. At 4 p.m. in Buffalo, mixed precipitation was falling. The temperature was 70.

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The current time is 4:48 p.m. Central Daylight Time. Now here is the hazardous weather outlook for portions of central and southern Minnesota and west central Wisconsin. For tonight, no hazardous weather is expected at this time. And now the extended outlook for the period Saturday through Thursday. Periods of showers and storms possible through the weekend and into next week, especially across the southern half of Minnesota. Spotter information statement. Skywarn spotter activation will not be needed as of now. Now the forecast for central Minnesota, from St. Cloud to the northwest Twin Cities suburbs. Tonight, clear. Lows in the mid-50s. Northwest winds up to 10 miles an hour. Saturday, sunny. Highs in the lower 80s. Southwest winds up to 10 miles an hour. Saturday night, partly cloudy. Lows in the lower 60s. South winds up to 10 miles an hour. Sunday, partly sunny. Chance of showers in the morning. Highs in the lower 80s. East winds up to 5 miles an hour, shifting to the north in the afternoon. Chance of showers 30%. Sunday night, increasing clouds. Lows in the lower 60s. Northeast winds up to 5 miles an hour. Monday, mostly sunny. Highs in the lower 80s. Monday night, partly cloudy in the evening, then mostly cloudy with a 30% chance of showers overnight. Lows in the lower 60s. Tuesday through Thursday, partly cloudy. Highs in the upper 70s. Lows in the upper 50s. Thursday night, partly cloudy. Lows in the mid-50s. Friday, partly sunny with a 30% chance of rain showers. Highs in the mid-70s. Again, the forecast for central Minnesota, from St. Cloud to the northwest Twin Cities suburbs for tonight, clear. Lows in the mid-50s. Northwest winds up to 10 miles an hour. The St. Cloud, Minnesota climate summary is at 4 p.m., August 7, 2026. So far today the high temperature has been 72 degrees and the low 62 degrees. 0.67 inches of precipitation has fallen. No snow has fallen. The normal high temperature for tomorrow is 81 degrees and the normal low is 58. The record high for tomorrow is 96, which occurred in 1947, and the record low is 43, which occurred in 1904. Sunset tonight is at 8:36 p.m. Sunrise tomorrow is at 6:08 a.m. At 4 p.m., in Buffalo, mixed precipitation was falling. The temperature was 70 degrees, the dew point was 68, and the relative humidity was 94%. The wind was west at 8 miles an hour. The pressure was 29.97 inches and steady. In Maple Lake, it was cloudy. The temperature was 74 degrees, the dew point was 64, and the relative humidity was 72%. The wind was northwest at 8 miles an hour. The pressure was 29.99 inches and rising. Elsewhere across central Minnesota, it was sunny, with a temperature of 77 at Little Falls and 75 at Wilmer. It was mostly sunny, with a temperature of 74 at St. Cloud and 73 at Litchfield. It was partly sunny, with a temperature of 77 at Anoka and 78 at Crystal. It was cloudy, with a temperature of 79 at the Twin Cities and 68 at Princeton. Around the state, it was mostly sunny, with a temperature of 70 at Rochester and 77 at Brainerd. At Mankato, it was partly sunny, with a temperature of 73. At Duluth, it was cloudy, with a temperature of 73. Once again at 4 p.m., in Buffalo, it was 70 degrees with mixed precipitation. And in Maple Lake, it was 74 degrees under

The cloudy skies. 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The current time is 4:53 p.m. Central Daylight Time. Now here is the hazardous weather outlook for portions of central and southern Minnesota and west central Wisconsin. For tonight, no hazardous weather is expected at this time. And now the extended outlook for the period Saturday through Thursday. Periods of showers and storms possible through the weekend and into next week, especially across the southern half of Minnesota. Spotter information statement. Skywarn spotter activation will not be needed as of now. Now the forecast for central Minnesota, from St. Cloud to the northwest Twin Cities suburbs. Tonight, clear. Lows in the mid-50s. Northwest winds up to 10 miles an hour. Saturday, sunny. Highs in the lower 80s. Southwest winds up to 10 miles an hour. Saturday night, partly cloudy. Lows in the lower 60s. South winds up to 10 miles an hour. Sunday, partly sunny. Chance of showers in the morning. Highs in the lower 80s. East winds up to 5 miles an hour, shifting to the north in the afternoon. Chance of showers 30%. Sunday night, increasing clouds. Lows in the lower 60s. Northeast winds up to 5 miles an hour. Monday, mostly sunny. Highs in the lower 80s. Monday night, partly cloudy in the evening, then mostly cloudy with a 30% chance of showers overnight. Lows in the lower 60s. Tuesday through Thursday, partly cloudy. Highs in the upper 70s. Lows in the upper 50s. Thursday night, partly cloudy. Lows in the mid-50s. Friday, partly sunny with a 30% chance of rain showers. Highs in the mid-70s. Again, the forecast for central Minnesota, from St. Cloud to the northwest Twin Cities suburbs for tonight, clear. Lows in the mid-50s. Northwest winds up to 10 miles an hour. At 4 p.m., in Buffalo, mixed precipitation was falling. The temperature was 70 degrees, the dew point was 68, and the relative humidity was 94%. The wind was west at 8 miles an hour. The pressure was 29.97 inches and steady. In Maple Lake, it was cloudy. The temperature was 74 degrees, the dew point was 64, and the relative humidity was 72%. The wind was northwest at 8 miles an hour. The pressure was 29.99 inches and rising. Elsewhere across central Minnesota, it was sunny, with a temperature of 77 at Little Falls and 75 at Willmar. It was mostly sunny, with a temperature of 74 at St. Cloud and 73 at Litchfield. It was partly sunny, with a temperature of 77 at Anoka and 78 at Crystal. It was cloudy, with a temperature of 79 at the Twin Cities and 68 at Princeton. Around the state, it was mostly sunny, with a temperature of 70 at Rochester and 77 at Brainerd. At Mankato, it was partly sunny, with a temperature of 73. At Duluth, it was cloudy, with a temperature of 73. Once again at 4 p.m., in Buffalo, it was 70 degrees with mixed precipitation. And in Maple Lake, it was 74 degrees under cloudy skies. This is weather radio station WNG676 Clearwater, broadcasting on a frequency of 162.50 MHz. 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The current time is 4:57 p.m. Central Daylight Time. Now here is the hazardous weather outlook for portions of central and southern Minnesota and west central Wisconsin. For tonight, no hazardous weather is expected at this time.
And now the extended outlook for the period Saturday through Thursday. Periods of showers and storms possible through the weekend and into next week, especially across the southern half of Minnesota. Spotter information statement, Skywarn spotter activation will not be needed as of now. Now the forecast for central Minnesota, from St. Cloud to the northwest Twin Cities suburbs. Tonight, clear. Lows in the mid-50s. Northwest winds up to 10 miles an hour. Saturday, sunny. Highs in the lower 80s. Southwest winds up to 10 miles an hour. Saturday night, partly cloudy. Lows in the lower 60s. South winds up to 10 miles an hour. Sunday, partly sunny. Chance of showers in the morning. Highs in the lower 80s. East winds up to 5 miles an hour, shifting to the north in the afternoon. Chance of showers 30%. Sunday night, increasing clouds. Lows in the lower 60s. Northeast winds up to 5 miles an hour. Monday, mostly sunny. Highs in the lower 80s. Monday night, partly cloudy in the evening, then mostly cloudy with a 30% chance of showers overnight. Lows in the lower 60s. Tuesday through Thursday, partly cloudy. Highs in the upper 70s. Lows in the upper 50s. Thursday night, partly cloudy. Lows in the mid-50s. Friday, partly sunny with a 30% chance of rain showers. Highs in the mid-70s. Again, the forecast for central Minnesota, from St. Cloud to the northwest Twin Cities suburbs for tonight, clear. Lows in the mid-50s. Northwest winds up to 10 miles an hour. At 4 p.m., in Buffalo, mixed precipitation was falling. The temperature was 70 degrees, the dew point was 68, and the relative humidity was 94%. The wind was west at 8 miles an hour. The pressure was 29.97 inches and steady. In Maple Lake, it was cloudy. The temperature was 74 degrees, the dew point was 64, and the relative humidity was 72%. The wind was northwest at 8 miles an hour. The pressure was 29.99 inches and rising. Elsewhere across central Minnesota, it was sunny, with a temperature of 77 at Little Falls and 75 at Wilmer. It was mostly sunny, with a temperature of 74 at St. Cloud and 73 at Litchfield. It was partly sunny, with a temperature of 77 at Anoka and 78 at Crystal. It was cloudy, with a temperature of 79 at the Twin Cities and 68 at Princeton. Around the state, it was mostly sunny, with a temperature of 70 at Rochester and 77 at Brainerd. At Mankato, it was partly sunny, with a temperature of 73. At Duluth, it was cloudy, with a temperature of 73. Once again at 4 p.m., in Buffalo, it was 70 degrees with mixed precipitation. And in Maple Lake, it was 74 degrees under cloudy skies. The St. Cloud, Minnesota climate summary is at 4 p.m., August 7, 2026. So far today, the high temperature has been 72 degrees and the low 62 degrees. 0.67 inches of precipitation has fallen. No snow has fallen. The normal high temperature for tomorrow is 81 degrees, and the normal low is 58. The record high for tomorrow is 96, which occurred in 1947, and the record low is 43, which occurred in 1904. Sunset tonight is at 8:36 p.m. Sunrise tomorrow is at 6:08 a.m. This is Weather Radio Station WNG676 Clearwater, broadcasting on a frequency of 162.50 MHz. 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The current time is 5:02 p.m. Central Daylight Time. Now here is the hazardous weather outlook for portions of central and southern Minnesota and west central Wisconsin. For tonight,
No hazardous weather is expected at this time. And now the extended outlook for the period Saturday through Thursday. Periods of showers and storms possible through the weekend and into next week, especially across the southern half of Minnesota. Spotter information statement, Skywarn spotter activation will not be needed as of now. Now the forecast for central Minnesota, from St. Cloud to the northwest Twin Cities suburbs. Tonight, clear. Lows in the mid-50s. Northwest winds up to 10 miles an hour. Saturday, sunny. Highs in the lower 80s. Southwest winds up to 10 miles an hour. Saturday night, partly cloudy. Lows in the lower 60s. South winds up to 10 miles an hour. Sunday, partly sunny. Chance of showers in the morning. Highs in the lower 80s. East winds up to 5 miles an hour, shifting to the north in the afternoon. Chance of showers 30%. Sunday night, increasing clouds. Lows in the lower 60s. Northeast winds up to 5 miles an hour. Monday, mostly sunny. Highs in the lower 80s. Monday night, partly cloudy in the evening, then mostly cloudy with a 30% chance of showers overnight. Lows in the lower 60s. Tuesday through Thursday, partly cloudy. Highs in the upper 70s. Lows in the upper 50s. Thursday night, partly cloudy. Lows in the mid-50s. Friday, partly sunny with a 30% chance of rain showers. Highs in the mid-70s. Again, the forecast for central Minnesota, from St. Cloud to the northwest Twin Cities suburbs for tonight, clear. Lows in the mid-50s. Northwest winds up to 10 miles an hour. 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The current time is 5:05 p.m. Central Daylight Time. Now here is the hazardous weather outlook for portions of central and southern Minnesota and west central Wisconsin. For tonight, no hazardous weather is expected at this time. And now the extended outlook for the period Saturday through Thursday. Periods of showers and storms possible through the weekend and into next week, especially across the southern half of Minnesota. Spotter information statement, Skywarn spotter activation will not be needed as of now. Now the forecast for central Minnesota, from St. Cloud to the northwest Twin Cities suburbs. Tonight, clear. Lows in the mid-50s. Northwest winds up to 10 miles an hour. Saturday, sunny. Highs in the lower 80s. Southwest winds up to 10 miles an hour. Saturday night, partly cloudy. Lows in the lower 60s. South winds up to 10 miles an hour. Sunday, partly sunny. Chance of showers in the morning. Highs in the lower 80s. East winds up to 5 miles an hour, shifting to the north in the afternoon. Chance of showers 30%. Sunday night, increasing clouds. Lows in the lower 60s. Northeast winds up to 5 miles an hour. Monday, mostly sunny. Highs in the lower 80s. Monday night, partly cloudy in the evening, then mostly cloudy with a 30% chance of showers overnight. Lows in the lower 60s. Tuesday through Thursday, partly cloudy. Highs in the upper 70s. Lows in the upper 50s. Thursday night, partly cloudy. Lows in the mid-50s. Friday, partly sunny with a 30% chance of rain showers. Highs in the mid-70s. Again, the forecast for central Minnesota, from St. Cloud to the northwest Twin Cities suburbs for tonight, clear. Lows in the mid-50s. Northwest winds up to 10 miles an hour. 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
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The current time is 5:08 p.m. Central Daylight Time. Now here is the hazardous weather outlook for portions of central and southern Minnesota and west central Wisconsin. For tonight, no hazardous weather is expected at this time. And now the extended outlook for the period Saturday through Thursday. Periods of showers and storms possible through the weekend and into next week, especially across the southern half of Minnesota. Spotter information statement, Skywarn spotter activation will not be needed as of now. Now the forecast for central Minnesota, from St. Cloud to the northwest Twin Cities suburbs. Tonight, clear. Lows in the mid-50s. Northwest winds up to 10 miles an hour. Saturday, sunny. Highs in the lower 80s. Southwest winds up to 10 miles an hour. Saturday night, partly cloudy. Lows in the lower 60s. South winds up to 10 miles an hour. Sunday, partly sunny. Chance of showers in the morning. Highs in the lower 80s. East winds up to 5 miles an hour, shifting to the north in the afternoon. Chance of showers 30%. Sunday night, increasing clouds. Lows in the lower 60s. Northeast winds up to 5 miles an hour. Monday, mostly sunny. Highs in the lower 80s. Monday night, partly cloudy in the evening, then mostly cloudy with a 30% chance of showers overnight. Lows in the lower 60s. Tuesday through Thursday, partly cloudy. Highs in the upper 70s. Lows in the upper 50s. Thursday night, partly cloudy. Lows in the mid-50s. Friday, partly sunny with a 30% chance of rain showers. Highs in the mid-70s. Again, the forecast for central Minnesota, from St. Cloud to the northwest Twin Cities suburbs for tonight, clear. Lows in the mid-50s. Northwest winds up to 10 miles an hour. The St. Cloud, Minnesota climate summary is at 4 p.m., August 7, 2026. So far today the high temperature has been 72 degrees and the low 62 degrees. 0.67 inches of precipitation has fallen. No snow has fallen. The normal high temperature for tomorrow is 81 degrees, and the normal low is 58. The record high for tomorrow is 96, which occurred in 1947, and the record low is 43, which occurred in 1904. Sunset tonight is at 8:36 p.m. Sunrise tomorrow is at 6:08 a.m. This is Weather Radio Station WNG676 Clearwater, broadcasting on a frequency of 162.50 MHz. 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The current time is 5:11 p.m. Central Daylight Time. Now here is the hazardous weather outlook for portions of central and southern Minnesota and west central Wisconsin. For tonight, no hazardous weather is expected at this time. And now the extended outlook for the period Saturday through Thursday. Periods of showers and storms possible through the weekend and into next week, especially across the southern half of Minnesota. Spotter information statement, Skywarn spotter activation will not be needed as of now. Now the forecast for central Minnesota, from St. Cloud to the northwest Twin Cities suburbs. Tonight, clear. Lows in the mid-50s. Northwest winds up to 10 miles an hour. Saturday, sunny. Highs in the lower 80s. Southwest winds up to 10 miles an hour. Saturday night, partly cloudy. Lows in the lower 60s. South winds up to 10 miles an hour. Sunday, partly sunny. Chance of showers in the morning. Highs in the lower 80s.
East winds up to 5 miles an hour, shifting to the north in the afternoon. Chance of showers 30%. Sunday night, increasing clouds. Lows in the lower 60s. Northeast winds up to 5 miles an hour. Monday, mostly sunny. Highs in the lower 80s. Monday night, partly cloudy in the evening, then mostly cloudy with a 30% chance of showers overnight. Lows in the lower 60s. Tuesday through Thursday, partly cloudy. Highs in the upper 70s. Lows in the upper 50s. Thursday night, partly cloudy. Lows in the mid-50s. Friday, partly sunny with a 30% chance of rain showers. Highs in the mid-70s. Again, the forecast for central Minnesota, from St. Cloud to the northwest Twin Cities suburbs for tonight, clear. Lows in the mid-50s. Northwest winds up to 10 miles an hour. 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The current time is 5:14 p.m. Central Daylight Time. Now here is the hazardous weather outlook for portions of central and southern Minnesota and west central Wisconsin. For tonight, no hazardous weather is expected at this time. And now the extended outlook for the period Saturday through Thursday. Periods of showers and storms possible through the weekend and into next week, especially across the southern half of Minnesota. Spotter information statement. Skywarn spotter activation will not be needed as of now. Now the forecast for central Minnesota, from St. Cloud to the northwest Twin Cities suburbs. Tonight, clear. Lows in the mid-50s. Northwest winds up to 10 miles an hour. Saturday, sunny. Highs in the lower 80s. Southwest winds up to 10 miles an hour. Saturday night, partly cloudy. Lows in the lower 60s. South winds up to 10 miles an hour. Sunday, partly sunny. Chance of showers in the morning. Highs in the lower 80s. East winds up to 5 miles an hour, shifting to the north in the afternoon. Chance of showers 30%. Sunday night, increasing clouds. Lows in the lower 60s. Northeast winds up to 5 miles an hour. Monday, mostly sunny. Highs in the lower 80s. Monday night, partly cloudy in the evening, then mostly cloudy with a 30% chance of showers overnight. Lows in the lower 60s. Tuesday through Thursday, partly cloudy. Highs in the upper 70s. Lows in the upper 50s. Thursday night, partly cloudy. Lows in the mid-50s. Friday, partly sunny with a 30% chance of rain showers. Highs in the mid-70s. Again, the forecast for central Minnesota, from St. Cloud to the northwest Twin Cities suburbs for tonight, clear. Lows in the mid-50s. Northwest winds up to 10 miles an hour. At 5 p.m., in Buffalo, it was partly sunny. The temperature was 73 degrees, the dew point was 66, and the relative humidity was 78%. The wind was north at 12 miles an hour. The pressure was 29.95 inches and falling. In Maple Lake, it was mostly sunny. The temperature was 77 degrees, the dew point was 65, and the relative humidity was 65%. The wind was northwest at 9 miles an hour. The pressure was 29.97 inches and falling. Elsewhere across central Minnesota, it was sunny, with a temperature of 79 at Little Falls and 75 at Wilmer. It was mostly sunny, with a temperature of 79 at the Twin Cities, 78 at St. Cloud, 72 at Princeton, and 75 at Litchfield. At Crystal, it was partly sunny, with a temperature of 73. At Anoka, it was cloudy, with a temperature of 73.
Around the state, Ed Brainerd, it was sunny, with a temperature of 77. Ed Duluth, it was mostly sunny, with a temperature of 75. It was partly sunny, with a temperature of 74 at Rochester, and 72 at Mankato. Once again at 5 p.m., in Buffalo, it was 73 degrees under partly sunny skies. And in Maple Lake, it was 77 degrees under mostly sunny skies. 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The current time is 5:18 p.m. Central Daylight Time. Now here is the hazardous weather outlook for portions of central and southern Minnesota and west central Wisconsin. For tonight, no hazardous weather is expected at this time. And now the extended outlook for the period Saturday through Thursday. Periods of showers and storms possible through the weekend and into next week, especially across the southern half of Minnesota. Spotter information statement, Skywarn spotter activation will not be needed as of now. Now the forecast for central Minnesota, from St. Cloud to the northwest Twin Cities suburbs. Tonight, clear. Lows in the mid-50s. Northwest winds up to 10 miles an hour. Saturday, sunny. Highs in the lower 80s. Southwest winds up to 10 miles an hour. Saturday night, partly cloudy. Lows in the lower 60s. South winds up to 10 miles an hour. Sunday, partly sunny. Chance of showers in the morning. Highs in the lower 80s. East winds up to 5 miles an hour, shifting to the north in the afternoon. Chance of showers 30%. Sunday night, increasing clouds. Lows in the lower 60s. Northeast winds up to 5 miles an hour. Monday, mostly sunny. Highs in the lower 80s. Monday night, partly cloudy in the evening, then mostly cloudy with a 30% chance of showers overnight. Lows in the lower 60s. Tuesday through Thursday, partly cloudy. Highs in the upper 70s. Lows in the upper 50s. Thursday night, partly cloudy. Lows in the mid-50s. Friday, partly sunny with a 30% chance of rain showers. Highs in the mid-70s. Again, the forecast for central Minnesota, from St. Cloud to the northwest Twin Cities suburbs for tonight, clear. Lows in the mid-50s. Northwest winds up to 10 miles an hour. The St. Cloud, Minnesota climate summary is at 4 p.m., August 7, 2026. So far today the high temperature has been 72 degrees and the low 62 degrees. 0.67 inches of precipitation has fallen. No snow has fallen. The normal high temperature for tomorrow is 81 degrees and the normal low is 58. The record high for tomorrow is 96, which occurred in 1947, and the record low is 43, which occurred in 1904. Sunset tonight is at 8:36 p.m. Sunrise tomorrow is at 6:08 a.m. At 5 p.m., in Buffalo, it was partly sunny. The temperature was 73 degrees, the dew point was 66, and the relative humidity was 78%. The wind was north at 12 miles an hour. The pressure was 29.95 inches and falling. In Maple Lake, it was mostly sunny, the temperature was 77 degrees, the dew point was 65, and the relative humidity was 65%. The wind was northwest at 9 miles an hour. The pressure was 29.97 inches and falling. Elsewhere across central Minnesota, it was sunny, with a temperature of 79 at Little Falls and 75 at Wilmer. It was mostly sunny, with a temperature of 79 at the Twin Cities, 78 at St. Cloud, 72 at Princeton, and 75 at Litchfield. At Crystal, it was partly sunny, with a temperature of 73. At Anoka,
It was cloudy, with a temperature of 73. Around the state, Ed Brainerd, it was sunny, with a temperature of 77. At Duluth, it was mostly sunny, with a temperature of 75. It was partly sunny, with a temperature of 74 at Rochester, and 72 at Mankato. Once again at 5 p.m., in Buffalo, it was 73 degrees under partly sunny skies. And in Maple Lake, it was 77 degrees under mostly sunny skies. 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The current time is 5:23 p.m. Central Daylight Time. Now here is the hazardous weather outlook for portions of central and southern Minnesota and west central Wisconsin. For tonight, no hazardous weather is expected at this time. And now the extended outlook for the period Saturday through Thursday. Periods of showers and storms possible through the weekend and into next week, especially across the southern half of Minnesota. Spotter information statement, Skywarn spotter activation will not be needed as of now. Now the forecast for central Minnesota, from St. Cloud to the northwest Twin Cities suburbs. Tonight, clear. Lows in the mid-50s. Northwest winds up to 10 miles an hour. Saturday, sunny. Highs in the lower 80s. Southwest winds up to 10 miles an hour. Saturday night, partly cloudy. Lows in the lower 60s. South winds up to 10 miles an hour. Sunday, partly sunny. Chance of showers in the morning. Highs in the lower 80s. East winds up to 5 miles an hour, shifting to the north in the afternoon. Chance of showers 30%. Sunday night, increasing clouds. Lows in the lower 60s. Northeast winds up to 5 miles an hour. Monday, mostly sunny. Highs in the lower 80s. Monday night, partly cloudy in the evening, then mostly cloudy with a 30% chance of showers overnight. Lows in the lower 60s. Tuesday through Thursday, partly cloudy. Highs in the upper 70s. Lows in the upper 50s. Thursday night, partly cloudy. Lows in the mid-50s. Friday, partly sunny with a 30% chance of rain showers. Highs in the mid-70s. Again, the forecast for central Minnesota, from St. Cloud to the northwest Twin Cities suburbs for tonight, clear. Lows in the mid-50s. Northwest winds up to 10 miles an hour. At 5 p.m., in Buffalo, it was partly sunny. The temperature was 73 degrees, the dew point was 66, and the relative humidity was 78%. The wind was north at 12 miles an hour. Pressure was 29.95 inches and falling. In Maple Lake, it was mostly sunny, the temperature was 77 degrees, the dew point was 65, and the relative humidity was 65%. The wind was northwest at 9 miles an hour. The pressure was 29.97 inches and falling. Elsewhere across central Minnesota, it was sunny, with a temperature of 79 at Little Falls and 75 at Wilmer. It was mostly sunny, with a temperature of 79 at the Twin Cities, 78 at St. Cloud, 72 at Princeton, and 75 at Litchfield. At Crystal, it was partly sunny, with a temperature of 73. At Anoka, it was cloudy, with a temperature of 73. Around the state, at Brainerd, it was sunny, with a temperature of 77. At Duluth, it was mostly sunny, with a temperature of 75. It was partly sunny, with a temperature of 74 at Rochester, and 72 at Mankato. Once again at 5 p.m., in Buffalo, it was 73 degrees under partly sunny skies. And in Maple Lake, it was 77 degrees under mostly sunny skies. 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
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The current time is 5:27 p.m. Central Daylight Time. Now here is the hazardous weather outlook for portions of central and southern Minnesota and west central Wisconsin. For tonight, no hazardous weather is expected at this time. And now the extended outlook for the period Saturday through Thursday. Periods of showers and storms possible through the weekend and into next week, especially across the southern half of Minnesota. Spotter information statement, Skywarn spotter activation will not be needed as of now. Now the forecast for central Minnesota, from St. Cloud to the northwest Twin Cities suburbs. Tonight, clear. Lows in the mid-50s. Northwest winds up to 10 miles an hour. Saturday, sunny. Highs in the lower 80s. Southwest winds up to 10 miles an hour. Saturday night, partly cloudy. Lows in the lower 60s. South winds up to 10 miles an hour. Sunday, partly sunny. Chance of showers in the morning. Highs in the lower 80s. East winds up to 5 miles an hour, shifting to the north in the afternoon. Chance of showers 30%. Sunday night, increasing clouds. Lows in the lower 60s. Northeast winds up to 5 miles an hour. Monday, mostly sunny. Highs in the lower 80s. Monday night, partly cloudy in the evening, then mostly cloudy with a 30% chance of showers overnight. Lows in the lower 60s. Tuesday through Thursday, partly cloudy. Highs in the upper 70s. Lows in the upper 50s. Thursday night, partly cloudy. Lows in the mid-50s. Friday, partly sunny with a 30% chance of rain showers. Highs in the mid-70s. Again, the forecast for central Minnesota, from St. Cloud to the northwest Twin Cities suburbs for tonight, clear. Lows in the mid-50s. Northwest winds up to 10 miles an hour. The St. Cloud, Minnesota climate summary is of 4 p.m., August 7, 2026. So far today the high temperature has been 72 degrees and the low 62 degrees. 0.67 inches of precipitation has fallen. No snow has fallen. The normal high temperature for tomorrow is 81 degrees and the normal low is 58. The record high for tomorrow is 96, which occurred in 1947, and the record low is 43, which occurred in 1904. Sunset tonight is at 8:36 p.m. Sunrise tomorrow is at 6:08 a.m. At 5 p.m., in Buffalo, it was partly sunny. The temperature was 73 degrees, the dew point was 66, and the relative humidity was 78%. The wind was north at 12 miles an hour. The pressure was 29.95 inches and falling. In Maple Lake, it was mostly sunny. The temperature was 77 degrees, the dew point was 65, and the relative humidity was 65%. The wind was northwest at 9 miles an hour. The pressure was 29.97 inches and falling. Elsewhere across central Minnesota, it was sunny, with a temperature of 79 at Little Falls and 75 at Wilmer. It was mostly sunny, with a temperature of 79 at the Twin Cities, 78 at St. Cloud, 72 at Princeton, and 75 at Litchfield. At Crystal, it was partly sunny, with a temperature of 73. At Anoka, it was cloudy, with a temperature of 73. Around the state, at Brainerd, it was sunny, with a temperature of 77. At Duluth, it was mostly sunny, with a temperature of 75. It was partly sunny, with a temperature of 74 at Rochester, and 72 at Mankato. Once again at 5 p.m., in Buffalo, it was 73 degrees under partly sunny skies. And in Maple Lake, it was 77 degrees under mostly sunny skies.
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The current time is 5:33 p.m. Central Daylight Time. Now here is the hazardous weather outlook for portions of central and southern Minnesota and west central Wisconsin. For tonight, no hazardous weather is expected at this time. And now the extended outlook for the period Saturday through Thursday. Periods of showers and storms possible through the weekend and into next week, especially across the southern half of Minnesota. Spotter information statement. Skywarn spotter activation will not be needed as of now. Now the forecast for central Minnesota, from St. Cloud to the northwest Twin Cities suburbs. Tonight, clear. Lows in the mid-50s. Northwest winds up to 10 miles an hour. Saturday, sunny. Highs in the lower 80s. Southwest winds up to 10 miles an hour. Saturday night, partly cloudy. Lows in the lower 60s. South winds up to 10 miles an hour. Sunday, partly sunny. Chance of showers in the morning. Highs in the lower 80s. East winds up to 5 miles an hour, shifting to the north in the afternoon. Chance of showers 30%. Sunday night, increasing clouds. Lows in the lower 60s. Northeast winds up to 5 miles an hour. Monday, mostly sunny. Highs in the lower 80s. Monday night, partly cloudy in the evening, then mostly cloudy with a 30% chance of showers overnight. Lows in the lower 60s. Tuesday through Thursday, partly cloudy. Highs in the upper 70s. Lows in the upper 50s. Thursday night, partly cloudy. Lows in the mid-50s. Friday, partly sunny with a 30% chance of rain showers. Highs in the mid-70s. Again, the forecast for central Minnesota, from St. Cloud to the northwest Twin Cities suburbs for tonight, clear. Lows in the mid-50s. Northwest winds up to 10 miles an hour. At 5 p.m., in Buffalo, it was partly sunny. The temperature was 73 degrees, the dew point was 66, and the relative humidity was 78%. The wind was north at 12 miles an hour. The pressure was 29.95 inches and falling. In Maple Lake, it was mostly sunny. The temperature was 77 degrees, the dew point was 65, and the relative humidity was 65%. The wind was northwest at 9 miles an hour. The pressure was 29.97 inches and falling. Elsewhere across central Minnesota, it was sunny, with a temperature of 79 at Little Falls and 75 at Wilmer. It was mostly sunny, with a temperature of 79 at the Twin Cities, 78 at St. Cloud, 72 at Princeton, and 75 at Litchfield. At Crystal, it was partly sunny, with a temperature of 73. At Anoka, it was cloudy, with a temperature of 73. Around the state, at Brainerd, it was sunny, with a temperature of 77. At Duluth, it was mostly sunny, with a temperature of 75. It was partly sunny, with a temperature of 74 at Rochester, and 72 at Mankato. Once again at 5 p.m., in Buffalo, it was 73 degrees under partly sunny skies. And in Maple Lake, it was 77 degrees under mostly sunny skies. 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The current time is 5:37 p.m. Central Daylight Time. Now here is the hazardous weather outlook for portions of central and southern Minnesota and west central Wisconsin. For tonight, no hazardous weather is expected at this time.
And now the extended outlook for the period Saturday through Thursday. Periods of showers and storms possible through the weekend and into next week, especially across the southern half of Minnesota. Spotter information statement, Skywarn spotter activation will not be needed as of now. Now the forecast for central Minnesota, from St. Cloud to the northwest Twin Cities suburbs. Tonight, clear. Lows in the mid-50s. Northwest winds up to 10 miles an hour. Saturday, sunny. Highs in the lower 80s. Southwest winds up to 10 miles an hour. Saturday night, partly cloudy. Lows in the lower 60s. South winds up to 10 miles an hour. Sunday, partly sunny. Chance of showers in the morning. Highs in the lower 80s. East winds up to 5 miles an hour, shifting to the north in the afternoon. Chance of showers 30%. Sunday night, increasing clouds. Lows in the lower 60s. Northeast winds up to 5 miles an hour. Monday, mostly sunny. Highs in the lower 80s. Monday night, partly cloudy in the evening, then mostly cloudy with a 30% chance of showers overnight. Lows in the lower 60s. Tuesday through Thursday, partly cloudy. Highs in the upper 70s. Lows in the upper 50s. Thursday night, partly cloudy. Lows in the mid-50s. Friday, partly sunny with a 30% chance of rain showers. Highs in the mid-70s. Again, the forecast for central Minnesota, from St. Cloud to the northwest Twin Cities suburbs for tonight, clear. Lows in the mid-50s. Northwest winds up to 10 miles an hour. At 5 p.m., in Buffalo, it was partly sunny. The temperature was 73 degrees, the dew point was 66, and the relative humidity was 78%. The wind was north at 12 miles an hour. The pressure was 29.95 inches and falling. In Maple Lake, it was mostly sunny, the temperature was 77 degrees, the dew point was 65, and the relative humidity was 65%. The wind was northwest at 9 miles an hour. The pressure was 29.97 inches and falling. Elsewhere across central Minnesota, it was sunny, with a temperature of 79 at Little Falls and 75 at Willmar. It was mostly sunny, with a temperature of 79 at the Twin Cities, 78 at St. Cloud, 72 at Princeton, and 75 at Litchfield. At Crystal, it was partly sunny, with a temperature of 73. At Anoka, it was cloudy, with a temperature of 73. Around the state, at Brainerd, it was sunny, with a temperature of 77. At Duluth, it was mostly sunny, with a temperature of 75. It was partly sunny, with a temperature of 74 at Rochester, and 72 at Mankato. Once again at 5 p.m., in Buffalo, it was 73 degrees under partly sunny skies. And in Maple Lake, it was 77 degrees under mostly sunny skies. The St. Cloud, Minnesota climate summary is at 4 p.m., August 7, 2026. So far today the high temperature has been 72 degrees and the low 62 degrees. 0.67 inches of precipitation has fallen. No snow has fallen. The normal high temperature for tomorrow is 81 degrees and the normal low is 58. The record high for tomorrow is 96, which occurred in 1947, and the record low is 43, which occurred in 1904. Sunset tonight is at 8:36 p.m. Sunrise tomorrow is at 6:08 a.m. This is Weather Radio Station WMG676 Clearwater, broadcasting on a frequency of 162.50 MHz. 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The current time is 5:42 p.m. Central Daylight Time. Now here is the hazardous weather outlook for portions of central and southern Minnesota and west central Wisconsin. For tonight,
No hazardous weather is expected at this time. And now the extended outlook for the period Saturday through Thursday. Periods of showers and storms possible through the weekend and into next week, especially across the southern half of Minnesota. Spotter information statement, Skywarn spotter activation will not be needed as of now. Now the forecast for central Minnesota, from St. Cloud to the northwest Twin Cities suburbs. Tonight, clear. Lows in the mid-50s. Northwest winds up to 10 miles an hour. Saturday, sunny. Highs in the lower 80s. Southwest winds up to 10 miles an hour. Saturday night, partly cloudy. Lows in the lower 60s. South winds up to 10 miles an hour. Sunday, partly sunny. Chance of showers in the morning. Highs in the lower 80s. East winds up to 5 miles an hour, shifting to the north in the afternoon. Chance of showers 30%. Sunday night, increasing clouds. Lows in the lower 60s. Northeast winds up to 5 miles an hour. Monday, mostly sunny. Highs in the lower 80s. Monday night, partly cloudy in the evening, then mostly cloudy with a 30% chance of showers overnight. Lows in the lower 60s. Tuesday through Thursday, partly cloudy. Highs in the upper 70s. Lows in the upper 50s. Thursday night, partly cloudy. Lows in the mid-50s. Friday, partly sunny with a 30% chance of rain showers. Highs in the mid-70s. Again, the forecast for central Minnesota, from St. Cloud to the northwest Twin Cities suburbs for tonight, clear. Lows in the mid-50s. Northwest winds up to 10 miles an hour. At 5 p.m., in Buffalo, it was partly sunny. The temperature was 73 degrees, the dew point was 66, and the relative humidity was 78%. The wind was north at 12 miles an hour. The pressure was 29.95 inches and falling. In Maple Lake, it was mostly sunny. The temperature was 77 degrees, the dew point was 65, and the relative humidity was 65%. The wind was northwest at 9 miles an hour. The pressure was 29.97 inches and falling. Elsewhere across central Minnesota, it was sunny, with a temperature of 79 at Little Falls and 75 at Wilmer. It was mostly sunny, with a temperature of 79 at the Twin Cities, 78 at St. Cloud, 72 at Princeton, and 75 at Litchfield. At Crystal, it was partly sunny, with a temperature of 73. At Anoka, it was cloudy, with a temperature of 73. Around the state, at Brainerd, it was sunny, with a temperature of 77. At Duluth, it was mostly sunny, with a temperature of 75. It was partly sunny, with a temperature of 74 at Rochester, and 72 at Mankato. Once again at 5 p.m., in Buffalo, it was 73 degrees under partly sunny skies. And in Maple Lake, it was 77 degrees under mostly sunny skies. 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The current time is 5:46 p.m. Central Daylight Time. Now here is the hazardous weather outlook for portions of central and southern Minnesota and west central Wisconsin. For tonight, no hazardous weather is expected at this time. And now the extended outlook for the period Saturday through Thursday. Periods of showers and storms possible through the weekend and into next week, especially across the southern half of Minnesota. Spotter information statement, Skywarn spotter activation will not be needed as of now. Now the forecast for central Minnesota, from St. Cloud to the northwest Twin Cities suburbs. Tonight, clear. Lows in the mid-50s. Northwest winds up to 10 miles an hour. Saturday,
sunny. Highs in the lower 80s. Southwest winds up to 10 miles an hour. Saturday night, partly cloudy. Lows in

partly cloudy. Highs in the upper 70s. Lows in the upper 50s. Thursday night, partly cloudy. Lows in the mid 50s. Friday, partly sunny with a 30% chance of rain showers. Highs in the mid 70s. Again, the forecast for central Minnesota, from St. Cloud to the northwest Twin Cities suburbs for tonight, clear. Lows in the mid 50s. Northwest winds up to 10 miles an hour. At 5 p.m., in Buffalo, it was partly sunny. The temperature was 73 degrees, the dew point was 66, and the relative humidity was 78%. The wind was north at 12 miles an hour. The pressure was 29.95 inches and falling. In Maple Lake, it was mostly sunny. The temperature was 77 degrees, the dew point was 65, and the relative humidity was 65%. The wind was northwest at 9 miles an hour. The pressure was 29.97 inches and falling. Elsewhere across central Minnesota, it was sunny, with a temperature of 79 at Little Falls and 75 at Wilmer. It was mostly sunny, with a temperature of 79 at the Twin Cities, 78 at St. Cloud, 72 at Princeton, and 75 at Litchfield. At Crystal, it was partly sunny, with a temperature of 73. At Anoka, it was cloudy, with a temperature of 73. Around the state, at Brainerd, it was sunny, with a temperature of 77. At Duluth, it was mostly sunny, with a temperature of 75. It was partly sunny, with a temperature of 74 at Rochester, and 72 at Mankato. Once again at 5 p.m., in Buffalo, it was 73 degrees under partly sunny skies. And in Maple Lake, it was 77 degrees under mostly sunny skies. The St. Cloud, Minnesota climate summary is at 4 p.m., August 7, 2026. So far today, the high temperature has been 72 degrees and the low 62 degrees. 0.67 inches of precipitation has fallen. No snow has fallen. The normal high temperature for tomorrow is 81 degrees, and the normal low is 58. The record high for tomorrow is 96, which occurred in 1947, and the record low is 43, which occurred in 1904. Sunset tonight is at 8:36 p.m. Sunrise tomorrow is at 6:08 a.m. This is Weather Radio Station WNG676 Clearwater, broadcasting on a frequency of 162.50 MHz. 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The current time is 5:51 p.m. Central Daylight Time. Now here is the hazardous weather outlook for portions of central and southern Minnesota and west central Wisconsin. For tonight, no hazardous weather is expected at this time. And now the extended outlook for the period Saturday through Thursday. Periods of showers and storms possible through the weekend and into next week, especially across the southern half of Minnesota. Spotter information statement, Skywarn spotter activation will not be needed as of now. Now the forecast for central Minnesota, from St. Cloud to the northwest Twin Cities suburbs. Tonight, clear. Lows in the mid-50s. Northwest winds up to 10 miles an hour. Saturday, sunny. Highs in the lower 80s. Southwest winds up to 10 miles an hour. Saturday night, partly cloudy. Lows in the lower 60s. South winds up to 10 miles an hour. Sunday, partly sunny. Chance of showers in the morning. Highs in the lower 80s. East winds up to 5 miles an hour, shifting to the north in the afternoon. Chance of showers 30%. Sunday night, increasing clouds. Lows in the lower 60s. Northeast winds up to 5 miles an hour. Monday, mostly sunny. Highs in the lower 80s. Monday night, partly cloudy in the evening, then mostly cloudy with a 30% chance of showers overnight. Lows in the low

or 60s. Tuesday through Thursday, partly cloudy. Highs in the upper 70s. Lows in the upper 50s. Thursday night, partly cloudy. Lows in the mid-50s. Friday, partly sunny with a 30% chance of rain showers. Highs in the mid-70s. Again, the forecast for central Minnesota, from St. Cloud to the northwest Twin Cities suburbs for tonight, clear. Lows in the mid-50s. Northwest winds up to 10 miles an hour. At 5 p.m., in Buffalo, it was partly sunny. The temperature was 73 degrees, the dew point was 66, and the relative humidity was 78%. The wind was north at 12 miles an hour. The pressure was 29.95 inches and falling. In Maple Lake, it was mostly sunny, the temperature was 77 degrees, the dew point was 65, and the relative humidity was 65%. The wind was northwest at 9 miles an hour. The pressure was 29.97 inches and falling. Elsewhere across central Minnesota, it was sunny, with a temperature of 79 at Little Falls and 75 at Wilmer. It was mostly sunny, with a temperature of 79 at the Twin Cities, 78 at St. Cloud, 72 at Princeton, and 75 at Litchfield. At Crystal, it was partly sunny, with a temperature of 73. At Anoka, it was cloudy, with a temperature of 73. Around the state, at Brainerd, it was sunny, with a temperature of 77. At Duluth, it was mostly sunny, with a temperature of 75. It was partly sunny, with a temperature of 74 at Rochester, and 72 at Mankato. Once again at 5 p.m., in Buffalo, it was 73 degrees under partly sunny skies. And in Maple Lake, it was 77 degrees under mostly sunny skies. 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The current time is 5:56 p.m. Central Daylight Time. Now here is the hazardous weather outlook for portions of central and southern Minnesota and west central Wisconsin. For tonight, no hazardous weather is expected at this time. And now the extended outlook for the period Saturday through Thursday. Periods of showers and storms possible through the weekend and into next week, especially across the southern half of Minnesota. Spotter information statement. Skywarn spotter activation will not be needed as of now. Now the forecast for central Minnesota, from St. Cloud to the northwest Twin Cities suburbs. Tonight, clear. Lows in the mid-50s. Northwest winds up to 10 miles an hour. Saturday, sunny. Highs in the lower 80s. Southwest winds up to 10 miles an hour. Saturday night, partly cloudy. Lows in the lower 60s. South winds up to 10 miles an hour. Sunday, partly sunny. Chance of showers in the morning. Highs in the lower 80s. East winds up to 5 miles an hour, shifting to the north in the afternoon. Chance of showers 30%. Sunday night, increasing clouds. Lows in the lower 60s. Northeast winds up to 5 miles an hour. Monday, mostly sunny. Highs in the lower 80s. Monday night, partly cloudy in the evening, then mostly cloudy with a 30% chance of showers overnight. Lows in the lower 60s. Tuesday through Thursday, partly cloudy. Highs in the upper 70s. Lows in the upper 50s. Thursday night, partly cloudy. Lows in the mid-50s. Friday, partly sunny with a 30% chance of rain showers. Highs in the mid-70s. Again, the forecast for central Minnesota, from St. Cloud to the northwest Twin Cities suburbs for tonight, clear. Lows in the mid-50s. Northwest winds up to 10 miles an hour. At 5 p.m.,
In Buffalo, it was partly sunny. The temperature was 73 degrees, the dew point was 66, and the relative humidity was 78%. The wind was north at 12 miles an hour. The pressure was 29.95 inches and falling. In Maple Lake, it was mostly sunny. The temperature was 77 degrees, the dew point was 65, and the relative humidity was 65%. The wind was northwest at 9 miles an hour. The pressure was 29.97 inches and falling. Elsewhere across central Minnesota, it was sunny, with a temperature of 79 at Little Falls and 75 at Willmar. It was mostly sunny, with a temperature of 79 at the Twin Cities, 78 at St. Cloud, 72 at Princeton, and 75 at Litchfield. At Crystal, it was partly sunny, with a temperature of 73. At Anoka, it was cloudy, with a temperature of 73. Around the state, at Brainerd, it was sunny, with a temperature of 77. At Duluth, it was mostly sunny, with a temperature of 75. It was partly sunny, with a temperature of 74 at Rochester, and 72 at Mankato. Once again at 5 p.m., in Buffalo, it was 73 degrees under partly sunny skies. And in Maple Lake, it was 77 degrees under mostly sunny skies. The St. Cloud, Minnesota climate summary is at 4 p.m., August 7, 2026. So far today, the high temperature has been 72 degrees and the low 62 degrees. 0.67 inches of precipitation has fallen. No snow has fallen. The normal high temperature for tomorrow is 81 degrees, and the normal low is 58. The record high for tomorrow is 96, which occurred in 1947, and the record low is 43, which occurred in 1904. Sunset tonight is at 8:36 p.m. Sunrise tomorrow is at 6:08 a.m. This is Weather Radio Station WMG676 Clearwater, broadcasting on a frequency of 162.50 MHz. 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The current time is 6:01 p.m. Central Daylight Time. Now here is the hazardous weather outlook for portions of central and southern Minnesota and west central Wisconsin. For tonight, no hazardous weather is expected at this time. And now the extended outlook for the period Saturday through Thursday. Periods of showers and storms possible through the weekend and into next week, especially across the southern half of Minnesota. Spotter information statement, Skywarn spotter activation will not be needed as of now. Now the forecast for central Minnesota, from St. Cloud to the northwest Twin Cities suburbs. Tonight, clear. Lows in the mid-50s. Northwest winds up to 10 miles an hour. Saturday, sunny. Highs in the lower 80s. Southwest winds up to 10 miles an hour. Saturday night, partly cloudy. Lows in the lower 60s. South winds up to 10 miles an hour. Sunday, partly sunny. Chance of showers in the morning. Highs in the lower 80s. East winds up to 5 miles an hour, shifting to the north in the afternoon. Chance of showers 30%. Sunday night, increasing clouds. Lows in the lower 60s. Northeast winds up to 5 miles an hour. Monday, mostly sunny. Highs in the lower 80s. Monday night, partly cloudy in the evening, then mostly cloudy with a 30% chance of showers overnight. Lows in the lower 60s. Tuesday through Thursday, partly cloudy. Highs in the upper 70s. Lows in the upper 50s. Thursday night, partly cloudy. Lows in the mid-50s. Friday, partly sunny with a 30% chance of rain showers. Highs in the mid-70s. Again, the forecast for central Minnesota, from St. Cloud to the northwest Twin Cities suburbs for tonight, clear. Lows in the mid-50s.
Northwest winds up to 10 miles an hour. 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The current time is 6:03 p.m. Central Daylight Time. Now here is the hazardous weather outlook for portions of central and southern Minnesota and west central Wisconsin. For tonight, no hazardous weather is expected at this time. And now the extended outlook for the period Saturday through Thursday. Periods of showers and storms possible through the weekend and into next week, especially across the southern half of Minnesota. Spotter information statement. Skywarn spotter activation will not be needed as of now. Now the forecast for central Minnesota, from St. Cloud to the northwest Twin Cities suburbs. Tonight, clear. Lows in the mid-50s. Northwest winds up to 10 miles an hour. Saturday, sunny. Highs in the lower 80s. Southwest winds up to 10 miles an hour. Saturday night, partly cloudy. Lows in the lower 60s. South winds up to 10 miles an hour. Sunday, partly sunny. Chance of showers in the morning. Highs in the lower 80s. East winds up to 5 miles an hour, shifting to the north in the afternoon. Chance of showers 30%. Sunday night, increasing clouds. Lows in the lower 60s. Northeast winds up to 5 miles an hour. Monday, mostly sunny. Highs in the lower 80s. Monday night, partly cloudy in the evening, then mostly cloudy with a 30% chance of showers overnight. Lows in the lower 60s. Tuesday through Thursday, partly cloudy. Highs in the upper 70s. Lows in the upper 50s. Thursday night, partly cloudy. Lows in the mid-50s. Friday, partly sunny with a 30% chance of rain showers. Highs in the mid-70s. Again, the forecast for central Minnesota, from St. Cloud to the northwest Twin Cities suburbs for tonight, clear. Lows in the mid-50s. Northwest winds up to 10 miles an hour. 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The current time is 6:06 p.m. Central Daylight Time. Now here is the hazardous weather outlook for portions of central and southern Minnesota and west central Wisconsin. For tonight, no hazardous weather is expected at this time. And now the extended outlook for the period Saturday through Thursday. Periods of showers and storms possible through the weekend and into next week, especially across the southern half of Minnesota. Spotter information statement. Skywarn spotter activation will not be needed as of now. Now the forecast for central Minnesota, from St. Cloud to the northwest Twin Cities suburbs. Tonight, clear. Lows in the mid-50s. Northwest winds up to 10 miles an hour. Saturday, sunny. Highs in the lower 80s. Southwest winds up to 10 miles an hour. Saturday night, partly cloudy. Lows in the lower 60s. South winds up to 10 miles an hour. Sunday, partly sunny. Chance of showers in the morning. Highs in the lower 80s. East winds up to 5 miles an hour, shifting to the north in the afternoon. Chance of showers 30%. Sunday night, increasing clouds. Lows in the lower 60s. Northeast winds up to 5 miles an hour. Monday, mostly sunny. Highs in the lower 80s. Monday night, partly cloudy in the evening, then mostly cloudy with a 30% chance of showers overnight. Lows in the lower 60s. Tuesday through Thursday, partly cloudy.
Highs in the upper 70s. Lows in the upper 50s. Thursday night, partly cloudy. Lows in the mid 50s. Friday, partly sunny with a 30% chance of rain showers. Highs in the mid 70s. Again, the forecast for central Minnesota, from St. Cloud to the northwest Twin Cities suburbs for tonight, clear. Lows in the mid 50s. Northwest winds up to 10 miles an hour. 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The current time is 6:09 p.m. Central Daylight Time. Now here is the hazardous weather outlook for portions of central and southern Minnesota and west central Wisconsin. For tonight, no hazardous weather is expected at this time. And now the extended outlook for the period Saturday through Thursday. Periods of showers and storms possible through the weekend and into next week, especially across the southern half of Minnesota. Spotter information statement. Skywarn spotter activation will not be needed as of now. The St. Cloud, Minnesota climate summary is at 4 p.m., August 7, 2026. So far today the high temperature has been 72 degrees and the low 62 degrees. 0.67 inches of precipitation has fallen. No snow has fallen. The normal high temperature for tomorrow is 81 degrees and the normal low is 58. The record high for tomorrow is 96, which occurred in 1947, and the record low is 43, which occurred in 1904. Sunset tonight is at 8:36 p.m. Sunrise tomorrow is at 6:08 a.m. Now the forecast for central Minnesota, from St. Cloud to the northwest Twin Cities suburbs. Tonight, clear. Lows in the mid-50s. Northwest winds up to 10 miles an hour. Saturday, sunny. Highs in the lower 80s. Southwest winds up to 10 miles an hour. Saturday night, partly cloudy. Lows in the lower 60s. South winds up to 10 miles an hour. Sunday, partly sunny. Chance of showers in the morning. Highs in the lower 80s. East winds up to 5 miles an hour, shifting to the north in the afternoon. Chance of showers 30%. Sunday night, increasing clouds. Lows in the lower 60s. Northeast winds up to 5 miles an hour. Monday, mostly sunny. Highs in the lower 80s. Monday night, partly cloudy in the evening, then mostly cloudy with a 30% chance of showers overnight. Lows in the lower 60s. Tuesday through Thursday, partly cloudy. Highs in the upper 70s. Lows in the upper 50s. Thursday night, partly cloudy. Lows in the mid 50s. Friday, partly sunny with a 30% chance of rain showers. Highs in the mid 70s. Again, the forecast for central Minnesota, from St. Cloud to the northwest Twin Cities suburbs for tonight, clear. Lows in the mid-50s. Northwest winds up to 10 miles an hour. 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The current time is 6:12 p.m. Central Daylight Time. Now here is the hazardous weather outlook for portions of central and southern Minnesota and west central Wisconsin. For tonight, no hazardous weather is expected at this time. And now the extended outlook for the period Saturday through Thursday. Periods of showers and storms possible through the weekend and into next week, especially across the southern half of Minnesota. Spotter information statement. Skywarn spotter activation will not be needed as of now. Now the forecast for central Minnesota,
from St. Cloud to the northwest Twin Cities suburbs. Tonight, clear. Lows in the mid-50s. Northwest winds up to 10 miles an hour. Saturday, sunny. Highs in the lower 80s. Southwest winds up to 10 miles an hour. Saturday night, partly cloudy. Lows in the lower 60s. South winds up to 10 miles an hour. Sunday, partly sunny. Chance of showers in the morning. Highs in the lower 80s. East winds up to 5 miles an hour, shifting to the north in the afternoon. Chance of showers 30%. Sunday night, increasing clouds. Lows in the lower 60s. Northeast winds up to 5 miles an hour. Monday, mostly sunny. Highs in the lower 80s. Monday night, partly cloudy in the evening, then mostly cloudy with a 30% chance of showers overnight. Lows in the lower 60s. Tuesday through Thursday, partly cloudy. Highs in the upper 70s. Lows in the upper 50s. Thursday night, partly cloudy. Lows in the mid-50s. Friday, partly sunny with a 30% chance of rain showers. Highs in the mid-70s. Again, the forecast for central Minnesota, from St. Cloud to the northwest Twin Cities suburbs for tonight, clear. Lows in the mid-50s. Northwest winds up to 10 miles an hour. At 6 p.m., in Buffalo, it was mostly sunny. The temperature was 75 degrees, the dew point was 63, and the relative humidity was 64%. The wind was northwest at 10 miles an hour. The pressure was 29.94 inches and falling. In Maple Lake, it was sunny. The temperature was 79 degrees, the dew point was 60, and the relative humidity was 51%. The wind was northwest at 6 miles an hour. The pressure was 29.97 inches and steady. Elsewhere across central Minnesota, it was sunny, with a temperature of 78 at St. Cloud, 75 at Princeton, 75 at Litchfield, 77 at Little Falls, and 75 at Willmar. At Crystal, it was mostly sunny, with a temperature of 73. At the Twin Cities, it was partly sunny, with a temperature of 74. At Anoka, it was cloudy, with a temperature of 72. Around the state, at Brainerd, it was sunny, with a temperature of 77. At Duluth, it was mostly sunny, with a temperature of 73. It was partly sunny, with a temperature of 76 at Rochester, and 74 at Mankato. Once again at 6 p.m., in Buffalo, it was 75 degrees under mostly sunny skies. And in Maple Lake, it was 79 degrees under sunny skies. 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The current time is 6:17 p.m. Central Daylight Time. Now here is the hazardous weather outlook for portions of central and southern Minnesota and west central Wisconsin. For tonight, no hazardous weather is expected at this time. And now the extended outlook for the period Saturday through Thursday. Periods of showers and storms possible through the weekend and into next week, especially across the southern half of Minnesota. Spotter information statement. Skywarn spotter activation will not be needed as of now. Now the forecast for central Minnesota, from St. Cloud to the northwest Twin Cities suburbs. Tonight, clear. Lows in the mid-50s. Northwest winds up to 10 miles an hour. Saturday, sunny. Highs in the lower 80s. Southwest winds up to 10 miles an hour. Saturday night, partly cloudy. Lows in the lower 60s. South winds up to 10 miles an hour. Sunday, partly sunny. Chance of showers in the morning. Highs in the lower 80s.
East winds up to 5 miles an hour, shifting to the north in the afternoon. Chance of showers 30%. Sunday night, increasing clouds. Lows in the lower 60s. Northeast winds up to 5 miles an hour. Monday, mostly sunny. Highs in the lower 80s. Monday night, partly cloudy in the evening, then mostly cloudy with a 30% chance of showers overnight. Lows in the lower 60s. Tuesday through Thursday, partly cloudy. Highs in the upper 70s. Lows in the upper 50s. Thursday night, partly cloudy. Lows in the mid-50s. Friday, partly sunny with a 30% chance of rain showers. Highs in the mid-70s. Again, the forecast for central Minnesota, from St. Cloud to the northwest Twin Cities suburbs for tonight, clear. Lows in the mid-50s. Northwest winds up to 10 miles an hour. At 6 p.m., in Buffalo, it was mostly sunny. The temperature was 75 degrees, the dew point was 63, and the relative humidity was 64%. The wind was northwest at 10 miles an hour. The pressure was 29.94 inches and falling. In Maple Lake, it was sunny. The temperature was 79 degrees, the dew point was 60, and the relative humidity was 51%. The wind was northwest at 6 miles an hour. The pressure was 29.97 inches and steady. Elsewhere across central Minnesota, it was sunny, with a temperature of 78 at St. Cloud, 75 at Princeton, 75 at Litchfield, 77 at Little Falls, and 75 at Wilmer. At Crystal, it was mostly sunny, with a temperature of 73. At the Twin Cities, it was partly sunny, with a temperature of 74. At Anoka, it was cloudy, with a temperature of 72. Around the state, at Brainerd, it was sunny, with a temperature of 77. At Duluth, it was mostly sunny, with a temperature of 73. It was partly sunny, with a temperature of 76 at Rochester, and 74 at Mankato. Once again at 6 p.m., in Buffalo, it was 75 degrees under mostly sunny skies. And in Maple Lake, it was 79 degrees under sunny skies. The St. Cloud, Minnesota climate summary is at 4 p.m., August 7, 2026. So far today, the high temperature has been 72 degrees and the low 62 degrees. 0.67 inches of precipitation has fallen. No snow has fallen. The normal high temperature for tomorrow is 81 degrees, and the normal low is 58. The record high for tomorrow is 96, which occurred in 1947, and the record low is 43, which occurred in 1904. Sunset tonight is at 8:36 p.m. Sunrise tomorrow is at 6:08 a.m. This is Weather Radio Station WNG676 Clearwater, broadcasting on a frequency of 162.50 MHz. 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The current time is 6:22 p.m. Central Daylight Time. Now here is the hazardous weather outlook for portions of central and southern Minnesota and west central Wisconsin. For tonight, no hazardous weather is expected at this time. And now the extended outlook for the period Saturday through Thursday. Periods of showers and storms possible through the weekend and into next week, especially across the southern half of Minnesota. Spotter information statement, Skywarn spotter activation will not be needed as of now. Now the forecast for central Minnesota, from St. Cloud to the northwest Twin Cities suburbs. Tonight, clear. Lows in the mid-50s. Northwest winds up to 10 miles an hour. Saturday, sunny. Highs in the lower 80s. Southwest winds up to 10 miles an hour. Saturday night, partly cloudy. Lows in the lower 60s. South winds up to 10 miles an hour. Sunday, partly sunny. Chance of showers in the morning.
Highs in the lower 80s. Heats winds up to 5 miles an hour, shifting to the north in the afternoon. Chance of showers 30%. Sunday night, increasing clouds. Lows in the lower 60s. Northeast winds up to 5 miles an hour. Monday, mostly sunny. Highs in the lower 80s. Monday night, partly cloudy in the evening, then mostly cloudy with a 30% chance of showers overnight. Lows in the lower 60s. Tuesday through Thursday, partly cloudy. Highs in the upper 70s. Lows in the upper 50s. Thursday night, partly cloudy. Lows in the mid-50s. Friday, partly sunny with a 30% chance of rain showers. Highs in the mid-70s. Again, the forecast for central Minnesota, from St. Cloud to the northwest Twin Cities suburbs for tonight, clear. Lows in the mid-50s. Northwest winds up to 10 miles an hour. At 6 p.m., in Buffalo, it was mostly sunny. The temperature was 75 degrees, the dew point was 63, and the relative humidity was 64%. The wind was northwest at 10 miles an hour. The pressure was 29.94 inches and falling. In Maple Lake, it was sunny. The temperature was 79 degrees, the dew point was 60, and the relative humidity was 51%. The wind was northwest at 6 miles an hour. The pressure was 29.97 inches and steady. Elsewhere across central Minnesota, it was sunny, with a temperature of 78 at St. Cloud, 75 at Princeton, 75 at Litchfield, 77 at Little Falls, and 75 at Wilmer. At Crystal, it was mostly sunny, with a temperature of 73. At the Twin Cities, it was partly sunny, with a temperature of 74. At Anoka, it was cloudy, with a temperature of 72. Around the state, at Brainerd, it was sunny, with a temperature of 77. At Duluth, it was mostly sunny, with a temperature of 73. It was partly sunny, with a temperature of 76 at Rochester, and 74 at Mankato. Once again at 6 p.m., in Buffalo, it was 75 degrees under mostly sunny skies. And in Maple Lake, it was 79 degrees under sunny skies. 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The current time is 6:26 p.m. Central Daylight Time. Now here is the hazardous weather outlook for portions of central and southern Minnesota and west central Wisconsin. For tonight, no hazardous weather is expected at this time. And now the extended outlook for the period Saturday through Thursday. Periods of showers and storms possible through the weekend and into next week, especially across the southern half of Minnesota. Spotter information statement. Skywarn spotter activation will not be needed as of now. Now the forecast for central Minnesota, from St. Cloud to the northwest Twin Cities suburbs. Tonight, clear. Lows in the mid-50s. Northwest winds up to 10 miles an hour. Saturday, sunny. Highs in the lower 80s. Southwest winds up to 10 miles an hour. Saturday night, partly cloudy. Lows in the lower 60s. South winds up to 10 miles an hour. Sunday, partly sunny. Chance of showers in the morning. Highs in the lower 80s. East winds up to 5 miles an hour, shifting to the north in the afternoon. Chance of showers 30%. Sunday night, increasing clouds. Lows in the lower 60s. Northeast winds up to 5 miles an hour. Monday, mostly sunny. Highs in the lower 80s. Monday night, partly cloudy in the evening, then mostly cloudy with a 30% chance of showers overnight. Lows in the lower 60s. Tuesday through Thursday, partly cloudy. Highs in the upper 70s.
Lows in the upper 50s. Thursday night, partly cloudy. Lows in the mid-50s. Friday, partly sunny with a 30% chance of rain showers. Highs in the mid-70s. Again, the forecast for central Minnesota, from St. Cloud to the northwest Twin Cities suburbs for tonight, clear. Lows in the mid-50s. Northwest winds up to 10 miles an hour. At 6 p.m., in Buffalo, it was mostly sunny. The temperature was 75 degrees, the dew point was 63, and the relative humidity was 64%. The wind was northwest at 10 miles an hour. The pressure was 29.94 inches and falling. In Maple Lake, it was sunny. The temperature was 79 degrees, the dew point was 60, and the relative humidity was 51%. The wind was northwest at 6 miles an hour. The pressure was 29.97 inches and steady. Elsewhere across central Minnesota, it was sunny, with a temperature of 78 at St. Cloud, 75 at Princeton, 75 at Litchfield, 77 at Little Falls, and 75 at Wilmer. At Crystal, it was mostly sunny, with a temperature of 73. At the Twin Cities, it was partly sunny, with a temperature of 74. At Anoka, it was cloudy, with a temperature of 72. Around the state, at Brainerd, it was sunny, with a temperature of 77. At Duluth, it was mostly sunny, with a temperature of 73. It was partly sunny, with a temperature of 76 at Rochester, and 74 at Mankato. Once again at 6 p.m., in Buffalo, it was 75 degrees under mostly sunny skies. And in Maple Lake, it was 79 degrees under sunny skies. 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The current time is 6:30 p.m. Central Daylight Time. Now here is the hazardous weather outlook for portions of central and southern Minnesota and west central Wisconsin. For tonight, no hazardous weather is expected at this time. And now the extended outlook for the period Saturday through Thursday. Periods of showers and storms possible through the weekend and into next week, especially across the southern half of Minnesota. Spotter information statement. Skywarn spotter activation will not be needed as of now. Now the forecast for central Minnesota, from St. Cloud to the northwest Twin Cities suburbs. Tonight, clear. Lows in the mid-50s. Northwest winds up to 10 miles an hour. Saturday, sunny. Highs in the lower 80s. Southwest winds up to 10 miles an hour. Saturday night, partly cloudy. Lows in the lower 60s. South winds up to 10 miles an hour. Sunday, partly sunny. Chance of showers in the morning. Highs in the lower 80s. East winds up to 5 miles an hour, shifting to the north in the afternoon. Chance of showers 30%. Sunday night, increasing clouds. Lows in the lower 60s. Northeast winds up to 5 miles an hour. Monday, mostly sunny. Highs in the lower 80s. Monday night, partly cloudy in the evening, then mostly cloudy with a 30% chance of showers overnight. Lows in the lower 60s. Tuesday through Thursday, partly cloudy. Highs in the upper 70s. Lows in the upper 50s. Thursday night, partly cloudy. Lows in the mid-50s. Friday, partly sunny with a 30% chance of rain showers. Highs in the mid-70s. Again, the forecast for central Minnesota, from St. Cloud to the northwest Twin Cities suburbs for tonight, clear. Lows in the mid-50s. Northwest winds up to 10 miles. Northwest winds up to 10 miles an hour. At 6 p.m., in Buffalo, it was mostly sunny. The temperature was 75 degrees,
The dew point was 63, and the relative humidity was 64%.

Sunday, partly sunny. Chance of showers in the morning. Highs in the lower 80s. East winds up to 5 miles an hour shifting to the north in the afternoon. Chance of showers 30%. Sunday night, increasing clouds. Lows in the lower 60s. Northeast winds up to 5 miles an hour. Monday, mostly sunny. Highs in the lower 80s. Monday night, partly cloudy in the evening, then mostly cloudy with a 30% chance of showers overnight. Lows in the lower 60s. Tuesday through Thursday, partly cloudy. Highs in the upper 70s. Lows in the upper 50s. Thursday night, partly cloudy. Lows in the mid-50s. Friday, partly sunny with a 30% chance of rain showers. Highs in the mid-70s. Again, the forecast for central Minnesota, from St. Cloud to the northwest Twin Cities suburbs for tonight, clear. Lows in the mid-50s. Northwest winds up to 10 miles an hour. At 6 p.m., in Buffalo, it was mostly sunny. The temperature was 75 degrees, the dew point was 63, and the relative humidity was 64%. The wind was northwest at 10 miles an hour. The pressure was 29.94 inches and falling. In Maple Lake, it was sunny. The temperature was 79 degrees, the dew point was 60, and the relative humidity was 51%. The wind was northwest at 6 miles an hour. The pressure was 29.97 inches and steady. Elsewhere across central Minnesota, it was sunny, with a temperature of 78 at St. Cloud, 75 at Princeton, 75 at Litchfield, 77 at Little Falls, and 75 at Willmar. At Crystal, it was mostly sunny, with a temperature of 73. At the Twin Cities, it was partly sunny, with a temperature of 74. At Anoka, it was cloudy, with a temperature of 72. Around the state, at Brainerd, it was sunny, with a temperature of 77. At Duluth, it was mostly sunny, with a temperature of 73. It was partly sunny, with a temperature of 76 at Rochester, and 74 at Mankato. Once again at 6 p.m., in Buffalo, it was 75 degrees under mostly sunny skies. And in Maple Lake, it was 79 degrees under sunny skies. 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The current time is 6:52 p.m. Central Daylight Time. Now here is the hazardous weather outlook for portions of central and southern Minnesota and west central Wisconsin. For tonight, no hazardous weather is expected at this time. And now the extended outlook for the period Saturday through Thursday. Periods of showers and storms possible through the weekend and into next week, especially across the southern half of Minnesota. Spotter information statement. Skywarn spotter activation will not be needed as of now. Now the forecast for central Minnesota, from St. Cloud to the northwest Twin Cities suburbs. Tonight, clear. Lows in the mid-50s. Northwest winds up to 10 miles an hour. Saturday, sunny. Highs in the lower 80s. Southwest winds up to 10 miles an hour. Saturday night, partly cloudy. Lows in the lower 60s. South winds up to 10 miles an hour. Sunday, partly sunny. Chance of showers in the morning. Highs in the lower 80s. East winds up to 5 miles an hour shifting to the north in the afternoon. Chance of showers 30%. Sunday night, increasing clouds. Lows in the lower 60s. Northeast winds up to 5 miles an hour. Monday, mostly sunny. Highs in the lower 80s. Monday night, partly cloudy in the evening, then mostly cloudy with a 30% chance of showers overnight. Lows in the lower 60s. Tuesday.

through Thursday, partly cloudy. Highs in the upper 70s. Lows in the upper 50s. Thursday night, partly cloudy. Lows in the mid-50s. Friday, partly sunny with a 30% chance of rain showers. Highs in the mid-70s. Again, the forecast for central Minnesota, from St. Cloud to the northwest Twin Cities suburbs for tonight, clear. Lows in the mid-50s. Northwest winds up to 10 miles an hour. At 6 p.m., in Buffalo, it was mostly sunny. The temperature was 75 degrees, the dew point was 63, and the relative humidity was 64%. The wind was northwest at 10 miles an hour. The pressure was 29.94 inches and falling. In Maple Lake, it was sunny. The temperature was 79 degrees, the dew point was 60, and the relative humidity was 51%. The wind was northwest at 6 miles an hour. The pressure was 29.97 inches and steady. Elsewhere across central Minnesota, it was sunny, with a temperature of 78 at St. Cloud, 75 at Princeton, 75 at Litchfield, 77 at Little Falls, and 75 at Wilmer. At Crystal, it was mostly sunny, with a temperature of 73. At the Twin Cities, it was partly sunny, with a temperature of 74. At Anoka, it was cloudy, with a temperature of 72. Around the state, at Brainerd, it was sunny, with a temperature of 77. At Duluth, it was mostly sunny, with a temperature of 73. It was partly sunny, with a temperature of 76 at Rochester, and 74 at Mankato. Once again at 6 p.m., in Buffalo, it was 75 degrees under mostly sunny skies. And in Maple Lake, it was 79 degrees under sunny skies. 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The current time is 6:57 p.m. Central Daylight Time. Now here is the hazardous weather outlook for portions of central and southern Minnesota and west central Wisconsin. For tonight, no hazardous weather is expected at this time. And now the extended outlook for the period Saturday through Thursday. Periods of showers and storms possible through the weekend and into next week, especially across the southern half of Minnesota. Spotter information statement. Skywarn spotter activation will not be needed as of now. Now the forecast for central Minnesota, from St. Cloud to the northwest Twin Cities suburbs. Tonight, clear. Lows in the mid-50s. Northwest winds up to 10 miles an hour. Saturday, sunny. Highs in the lower 80s. Southwest winds up to 10 miles an hour. Saturday night, partly cloudy. Lows in the lower 60s. South winds up to 10 miles an hour. Sunday, partly sunny. Chance of showers in the morning. Highs in the lower 80s. East winds up to 5 miles an hour, shifting to the north in the afternoon. Chance of showers 30%. Sunday night, increasing clouds. Lows in the lower 60s. Northeast winds up to 5 miles an hour. Monday, mostly sunny. Highs in the lower 80s. Monday night, partly cloudy in the evening, then mostly cloudy with a 30% chance of showers overnight. Lows in the lower 60s. Tuesday through Thursday, partly cloudy. Highs in the upper 70s. Lows in the upper 50s. Thursday night, partly cloudy. Lows in the mid-50s. Friday, partly sunny with a 30% chance of rain showers. Highs in the mid-70s. Again, the forecast for central Minnesota, from St. Cloud to the northwest Twin Cities suburbs for tonight, clear. Lows in the mid-50s. Northwest winds up to 10 miles an hour. At 6 p.m., in Buffalo, it was mostly sunny.
the temperature was 75 degrees, the dew point was 63, and the relative humidity was 64%. The wind was northwest at 10 miles an hour. The pressure was 29.94 inches and falling. In Maple Lake, it was sunny. The temperature was 79 degrees, the dew point was 60, and the relative humidity was 51%. The wind was northwest at 6 miles an hour. The pressure was 29.97 inches and steady. Elsewhere across central Minnesota, it was sunny, with a temperature of 78 at St. Cloud, 75 at Princeton, 75 at Litchfield, 77 at Little Falls, and 75 at Willmar. At Crystal, it was mostly sunny, with a temperature of 73. At the Twin Cities, it was partly sunny, with a temperature of 74. At Anoka, it was cloudy, with a temperature of 72. Around the state, at Brainerd, it was sunny, with a temperature of 77. At Duluth, it was mostly sunny, with a temperature of 73. It was partly sunny, with a temperature of 76 at Rochester, and 74 at Mankato. Once again at 6 p.m., in Buffalo, it was 75 degrees under mostly sunny skies. And in Maple Lake, it was 79 degrees under sunny skies. 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The current time is 7:01 p.m. Central Daylight Time. Now here is the hazardous weather outlook for portions of central and southern Minnesota and west central Wisconsin. For tonight, no hazardous weather is expected at this time. And now the extended outlook for the period Saturday through Thursday. Periods of showers and storms possible through the weekend and into next week, especially across the southern half of Minnesota. Spotter information statement, Skywarn spotter activation will not be needed as of now. Now the forecast for central Minnesota, from St. Cloud to the northwest Twin Cities suburbs. Tonight, clear. Lows in the mid-50s. Northwest winds up to 10 miles an hour. Saturday, sunny. Highs in the lower 80s. Southwest winds up to 10 miles an hour. Saturday night, partly cloudy. Lows in the lower 60s. South winds up to 10 miles an hour. Sunday, partly sunny. Chance of showers in the morning. Highs in the lower 80s. East winds up to 5 miles an hour, shifting to the north in the afternoon. Chance of showers 30%. Sunday night, increasing clouds. Lows in the lower 60s. Northeast winds up to 5 miles an hour. Monday, mostly sunny. Highs in the lower 80s. Monday night, partly cloudy in the evening, then mostly cloudy with a 30% chance of showers overnight. Lows in the lower 60s. Tuesday through Thursday, partly cloudy. Highs in the upper 70s. Lows in the upper 50s. Thursday night, partly cloudy. Lows in the mid-50s. Friday, partly sunny with a 30% chance of rain showers. Highs in the mid-70s. Again, the forecast for central Minnesota, from St. Cloud to the northwest Twin Cities suburbs for tonight, clear. Lows in the mid-50s. Northwest winds up to 10 miles an hour. Now the forecast for central Minnesota, from St. Cloud to the northwest Twin Cities suburbs. Tonight, clear. Lows in the mid-50s. Northwest winds up to 10 miles an hour. Saturday, sunny. Highs in the lower 80s. Southwest winds up to 10 miles an hour. Saturday night, partly cloudy. Lows in the lower 60s. South winds up to 10 miles an hour. Sunday, partly sunny. Chance of showers in the morning. Highs in the lower 80s. East winds up to 5 miles an hour, shifting to the north in the afternoon.